Northeast winds 5 to 10 miles an hour with gusts up to 20 miles an hour. Chance of rain 50%. Thursday, a slight chance of thunderstorms. Showers. Highs in the lower 70s. East winds 5 to 10 miles an hour, becoming southeast in the afternoon. Chance of rain near 100%. Thursday night, a slight chance of thunderstorms until midnight. Showers likely. Cooler with lows in the mid-40s. Northwest winds 15 to 20 miles an hour with gusts up to 35 miles an hour. Chance of rain 70%. Friday, partly sunny. A chance of showers in the afternoon. Breezy and much cooler with highs in the mid-50s. Northwest winds 15 to 25 miles an hour with gusts up to 40 miles an hour. Chance of rain 40%. Friday night, partly cloudy until midnight, then clearing. Patchy frost after midnight. Cooler with lows in the mid-30s. North winds 15 to 20 miles an hour, diminishing to 5 to 10 miles an hour after midnight. Saturday, areas of frost in the morning. Sunny. Highs in the upper 50s. Saturday night and Sunday, clear. Lows in the upper 30s. Highs in the mid-60s. Sunday night, mostly clear until midnight, then becoming partly cloudy. Lows in the lower 40s. Monday and Monday night, partly cloudy. Highs in the lower 70s. Lows in the mid-40s. Tuesday through Wednesday, mostly clear. Highs in the mid-70s. Lows in the upper 40s. Again, the forecast for Peoria and surrounding areas of central Illinois for tonight, cloudy. A chance of showers and a slight chance of thunderstorms after midnight. Lows in the upper 50s. Northeast winds 5 to 10 miles an hour with gusts up to 20 miles an hour. Chance of rain 50%. At 7 p.m. in Peoria, skies were cloudy. The temperature was 67 degrees, the dew point was 59, and the relative humidity was 75%. The wind was northeast at 9 miles an hour. The pressure was 30.08 inches and steady. Around central and western Illinois, it was mostly cloudy, with a temperature of 66 at Quincy and 72 at Springfield. It was cloudy, with a temperature of 66 at Bloomington, 66 at Moline, and 65 at Galesburg. Under cloudy skies, Lakin reported 65, Macomb reported 67, and Pontiac reported 65. And once again at 7 p.m. in Peoria, under cloudy skies, the temperature was 67. The time is currently 7:04 p.m. Central Daylight Time. 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Now for the official National Weather Service forecast for Peoria and surrounding areas of central Illinois. Tonight, cloudy. A chance of showers with a slight chance of thunderstorms after midnight. Lows in the upper 50s. Northeast winds 5 to 10 miles an hour with gusts up to 20 miles an hour. Chance of rain 50%. Thursday, a slight chance of thunderstorms. Showers. Highs in the lower 70s. East winds 5 to 10 miles an hour, becoming southeast in the afternoon. Chance of rain near 100%. Thursday night, a slight chance of thunderstorms until midnight. Showers likely. Cooler with lows in the mid-40s. Northwest winds 15 to 20 miles an hour with gusts up to 35 miles an hour. Chance of rain 70%. Friday, partly sunny. A chance of showers in the afternoon. Breezy and much cooler with highs in the mid-50s. Northwest winds 15 to 25 miles an hour with gusts up to 40 miles an hour. Chance of rain 40%. Friday night, partly cloudy until midnight, then clearing. Patchy frost after midnight. Cooler with lows in the mid-30s. North winds 15 to 20 miles an hour, diminishing to 5 to 10 miles an hour after midnight. Saturday, areas of frost in the morning. Sunny. Highs in the upper 50s. Saturday night and Sunday, clear. Lows in the upper 30s. Highs in the mid-60s. Sunday night, mostly clear until midnight, then becoming partly cloudy. Lows in the lower 40s. Monday and Monday night, partly cloudy. Highs in the lower 70s. Lows in the mid-40s.
Tuesday through Wednesday, mostly clear. Highs in the mid-70s. Lows in the upper 40s. Again, the forecast for Peoria and surrounding areas of central Illinois for tonight, cloudy. A chance of showers and a slight chance of thunderstorms after midnight. Lows in the upper 50s. Northeast winds 5 to 10 miles an hour with gusts up to 20 miles an hour. Chance of rain 50%. At 7 p.m. in Peoria, skies were cloudy. The temperature was 67 degrees, the dew point was 59, and the relative humidity was 75%. The wind was northeast at 9 miles an hour. The pressure was 30.08 inches and steady. Around central and western Illinois, it was mostly cloudy, with a temperature of 66 at Quincy and 72 at Springfield. It was cloudy, with a temperature of 66 at Bloomington, 66 at Moline, and 65 at Galesburg. Under cloudy skies, Lakin reported 65, Macomb reported 67, and Pontiac reported 65. And once again at 7 p.m. in Peoria, under cloudy skies, the temperature was 67. Looking elsewhere around the Midwest at 7 p.m., Chicago was mostly cloudy, and 60. Indianapolis was mostly cloudy, and 72. St. Louis was cloudy, and 72. Kansas City was cloudy, and 62. Des Moines was mostly cloudy, and 59. Milwaukee was cloudy, and 57. The time is currently 7:08 p.m. Central Daylight Time. 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Now for the official National Weather Service forecast for Peoria and surrounding areas of central Illinois. Tonight, cloudy. A chance of showers with a slight chance of thunderstorms after midnight. Lows in the upper 50s. Northeast winds 5 to 10 miles an hour with gusts up to 20 miles an hour. Chance of rain 50%. Thursday, a slight chance of thunderstorms. Showers. Highs in the lower 70s. East winds 5 to 10 miles an hour, becoming southeast in the afternoon. Chance of rain near 100%. Thursday night, a slight chance of thunderstorms until midnight. Showers likely. Cooler with lows in the mid-40s. Northwest winds 15 to 20 miles an hour with gusts up to 35 miles an hour. Chance of rain 70%. Friday, partly sunny. A chance of showers in the afternoon. Breezy and much cooler with highs in the mid-50s. Northwest winds 15 to 25 miles an hour with gusts up to 40 miles an hour. Chance of rain 40%. Friday night, partly cloudy until midnight, then clearing. Patchy frost after midnight. Cooler with lows in the mid-30s. North winds 15 to 20 miles an hour, diminishing to 5 to 10 miles an hour after midnight. Saturday, areas of frost in the morning. Sunny. Highs in the upper 50s. Saturday night and Sunday, clear. Lows in the upper 30s. Highs in the mid-60s. Sunday night, mostly clear until midnight, then becoming partly cloudy. Lows in the lower 40s. Monday and Monday night, partly cloudy. Highs in the lower 70s. Lows in the mid-40s. Tuesday through Wednesday, mostly clear. Highs in the mid-70s. Lows in the upper 40s. Again, the forecast for Peoria and surrounding areas of central Illinois for tonight, cloudy. A chance of showers and a slight chance of thunderstorms after midnight. Lows in the upper 50s. Northeast winds 5 to 10 miles an hour with gusts up to 20 miles an hour. Chance of rain 50%. At 7 p.m. in Peoria, skies were cloudy. The temperature was 67 degrees, the dew point was 59, and the relative humidity was 75%. The wind was northeast at 9 miles an hour. The pressure was 30.08 inches and steady. Around central and western Illinois, it was mostly cloudy, with a temperature of 66 at Quincy and 72 at Springfield. It was cloudy, with a temperature of 66 at Bloomington, 66 at Moline, and 65 at Galesburg. Under cloudy skies, Lakin reported 65, Macomb reported 67, and Pontiac reported 65. And once again at 7 p.m. in Peoria, under cloudy skies, the temperature was 67.
looking elsewhere.

around the Midwest at 7 p.m., Chicago was mostly cloudy, and 60. Indianapolis was mostly cloudy, and 72. St. Louis was cloudy, and 72. Kansas City was cloudy, and 62. Des Moines was mostly cloudy, and 59. Milwaukee was cloudy, and 57. The time is currently 7:12 p.m. Central Daylight Time. 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Now for the official National Weather Service forecast for Peoria and surrounding areas of central Illinois. Tonight, cloudy. A chance of showers with a slight chance of thunderstorms after midnight. Lows in the upper 50s. Northeast winds 5 to 10 miles an hour with gusts up to 20 miles an hour. Chance of rain 50%. Thursday, a slight chance of thunderstorms. Showers. Highs in the lower 70s. East winds 5 to 10 miles an hour, becoming southeast in the afternoon. Chance of rain near 100%. Thursday night, a slight chance of thunderstorms until midnight. Showers likely. Cooler with lows in the mid-40s. Northwest winds 15 to 20 miles an hour with gusts up to 35 miles an hour. Chance of rain 70%. Friday, partly sunny. A chance of showers in the afternoon. Breezy and much cooler with highs in the mid-50s. Northwest winds 15 to 25 miles an hour with gusts up to 40 miles an hour. Chance of rain 40%. Friday night, partly cloudy until midnight, then clearing. Patchy frost after midnight. Cooler with lows in the mid-30s. North winds 15 to 20 miles an hour, diminishing to 5 to 10 miles an hour after midnight. Saturday, areas of frost in the morning. Sunny. Highs in the upper 50s. Saturday night and Sunday, clear. Lows in the upper 30s. Highs in the mid-60s. Sunday night, mostly clear until midnight, then becoming partly cloudy. Lows in the lower 40s. Monday and Monday night, partly cloudy. Highs in the lower 70s. Lows in the mid-40s. Tuesday through Wednesday, mostly clear. Highs in the mid-70s. Lows in the upper 40s. Again, the forecast for Peoria and surrounding areas of central Illinois for tonight, cloudy. A chance of showers and a slight chance of thunderstorms after midnight. Lows in the upper 50s. Northeast winds 5 to 10 miles an hour with gusts up to 20 miles an hour. Chance of rain 50%. 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The Peoria, Illinois climate summary for this evening, as of 4 p.m., October 14, 2026. Today's high temperature was 71 degrees. The normal high is 66. The record high is 89 degrees, which was set in 1897. Today's low temperature was 65 degrees. The normal low is 45. The record low is 22 degrees, which was set in 1909. A trace of precipitation fell today, which brings the monthly total to 0.97 inches. The total precipitation for the year now stands at 34.90 inches. Sunset tonight is at 6:20 p.m. Sunrise tomorrow is at 7:10 a.m. The time is currently 7:16 p.m. Central Daylight Time. 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Now for the official National Weather Service forecast for Peoria and surrounding areas of central Illinois. Tonight, cloudy. A chance of showers with a slight chance of thunderstorms after midnight. Lows in the upper 50s. Northeast winds 5 to 10 miles an hour with gusts up to 20 miles an hour. Chance of rain 50%. Thursday, a slight chance of thunderstorms. Showers. Highs in the lower 70s.
east winds 5 to 10 miles an hour, becoming southeast in the afternoon. Chance of rain near 100%. Thursday night, a slight chance of thunderstorms until midnight. Showers likely. Cooler with lows in the mid-40s. Northwest winds 15 to 20 miles an hour with gusts up to 35 miles an hour. Chance of rain 70%. Friday, partly sunny. A chance of showers in the afternoon. Breezy and much cooler with highs in the mid-50s. Northwest winds 15 to 25 miles an hour with gusts up to 40 miles an hour. Chance of rain 40%. Friday night, partly cloudy until midnight, then clearing. Patchy frost after midnight. Cooler with lows in the mid-30s. North winds 15 to 20 miles an hour, diminishing to 5 to 10 miles an hour after midnight. Saturday, areas of frost in the morning. Sunny. Highs in the upper 50s. Saturday night and Sunday, clear. Lows in the upper 30s. Highs in the mid-60s. Sunday night, mostly clear until midnight, then becoming partly cloudy. Lows in the lower 40s. Monday and Monday night, partly cloudy. Highs in the lower 70s. Lows in the mid-40s. Tuesday through Wednesday, mostly clear. Highs in the mid-70s. Lows in the upper 40s. Again, the forecast for Peoria and surrounding areas of central Illinois for tonight, cloudy. A chance of showers and a slight chance of thunderstorms after midnight. Lows in the upper 50s. Northeast winds 5 to 10 miles an hour with gusts up to 20 miles an hour. Chance of rain 50%. At 7 p.m. in Peoria, skies were cloudy. The temperature was 67 degrees, the dew point was 59, and the relative humidity was 75%. The wind was northeast at 9 miles an hour. The pressure was 30.08 inches and steady. Around central and western Illinois, it was mostly cloudy, with a temperature of 66 at Quincy and 72 at Springfield. It was cloudy, with a temperature of 66 at Bloomington, 66 at Moline, and 65 at Galesburg. Under cloudy skies, Lakin reported 65, Macomb reported 67, and Pontiac reported 65. And once again at 7 p.m. in Peoria, under cloudy skies, the temperature was 67. Looking elsewhere around the Midwest at 7 p.m., Chicago was mostly cloudy, and 60. Indianapolis was mostly cloudy, and 72. St. Louis was cloudy, and 72. Kansas City was cloudy, and 62. Des Moines was mostly cloudy, and 59. Milwaukee was cloudy, and 57. The time is currently 7:19 p.m. Central Daylight Time. 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Now for the official National Weather Service forecast for Peoria and surrounding areas of central Illinois. Tonight, cloudy. A chance of showers with a slight chance of thunderstorms after midnight. Lows in the upper 50s. Northeast winds 5 to 10 miles an hour with gusts up to 20 miles an hour. Chance of rain 50%. Thursday, a slight chance of thunderstorms. Showers. Highs in the lower 70s. East winds 5 to 10 miles an hour, becoming southeast in the afternoon. Chance of rain near 100%. Thursday night, a slight chance of thunderstorms until midnight. Showers likely. Cooler with lows in the mid-40s. Northwest winds 15 to 20 miles an hour with gusts up to 35 miles an hour. Chance of rain 70%. Friday, partly sunny. A chance of showers in the afternoon. Breezy and much cooler with highs in the mid-50s. Northwest winds 15 to 25 miles an hour with gusts up to 40 miles an hour. Chance of rain 40%. Friday night, partly cloudy until midnight, then clearing. Patchy frost after midnight. Cooler with lows in the mid-30s. North winds 15 to 20 miles an hour, diminishing to 5 to 10 miles an hour after midnight. Saturday, areas of frost in the morning. Sunny. Highs in the upper 50s. Saturday night and Sunday, clear. Lows in the upper 30s. Highs in the mid-60s. Sunday night, mostly clear until midnight, then becoming partly cloudy. Lows in the lower 40s.

Monday and Monday night, partly cloudy. Highs in the lower 70s. Lows in the mid-40s. Tuesday through Wednesday, mostly clear. Highs in the mid-70s. Lows in the upper 40s. Again, the forecast for Peoria and surrounding areas of central Illinois for tonight, cloudy. A chance of showers and a slight chance of thunderstorms after midnight. Lows in the upper 50s. Northeast winds 5 to 10 miles an hour with gusts up to 20 miles an hour. Chance of rain 50%. At 7 p.m. in Peoria, skies were cloudy. The temperature was 67 degrees, the dew point was 59, and the relative humidity was 75%. The wind was northeast at 9 miles an hour. The pressure was 30.08 inches and steady. Around central and western Illinois, at Quincy, it was mostly cloudy, with a temperature of 66. It was cloudy, with a temperature of 66 at Bloomington, 66 at Moline, 65 at Galesburg, and 65 at Lakin. Under cloudy skies, Macomb reported 67, Springfield reported 72, and Pontiac reported 65. And once again at 7 p.m. in Peoria, under cloudy skies, the temperature was 67. Looking elsewhere around the Midwest at 7 p.m., Chicago was mostly cloudy, and 60. Indianapolis was mostly cloudy, and 72. St. Louis was cloudy, and 72. Kansas City was cloudy, and 62. Des Moines was mostly cloudy, and 59. Milwaukee was cloudy, and 57. The time is currently 7:23 p.m. Central Daylight Time. 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Now for the official National Weather Service forecast for Peoria and surrounding areas of central Illinois. Tonight, cloudy. A chance of showers with a slight chance of thunderstorms after midnight. Lows in the upper 50s. Northeast winds 5 to 10 miles an hour with gusts up to 20 miles an hour. Chance of rain 50%. Thursday, a slight chance of thunderstorms. Showers. Highs in the lower 70s. East winds 5 to 10 miles an hour, becoming southeast in the afternoon. Chance of rain near 100%. Thursday night, a slight chance of thunderstorms until midnight. Showers likely. Cooler with lows in the mid-40s. Northwest winds 15 to 20 miles an hour with gusts up to 35 miles an hour. Chance of rain 70%. Friday, partly sunny. A chance of showers in the afternoon. Breezy and much cooler with highs in the mid-50s. Northwest winds 15 to 25 miles an hour with gusts up to 40 miles an hour. Chance of rain 40%. Friday night, partly cloudy until midnight, then clearing. Patchy frost after midnight. Cooler with lows in the mid-30s. North winds 15 to 20 miles an hour, diminishing to 5 to 10 miles an hour after midnight. Saturday, areas of frost in the morning. Sunny. Highs in the upper 50s. Saturday night and Sunday, clear. Lows in the upper 30s. Highs in the mid-60s. Sunday night, mostly clear until midnight, then becoming partly cloudy. Lows in the lower 40s. Monday and Monday night, partly cloudy. Highs in the lower 70s. Lows in the mid-40s. Tuesday through Wednesday, mostly clear. Highs in the mid-70s. Lows in the upper 40s. Again, the forecast for Peoria and surrounding areas of central Illinois for tonight, cloudy. A chance of showers and a slight chance of thunderstorms after midnight. Lows in the upper 50s. Northeast winds 5 to 10 miles an hour with gusts up to 20 miles an hour. Chance of rain 50%. At 7 p.m. in Peoria, skies were cloudy. The temperature was 67 degrees, the dew point was 59, and the relative humidity was 75%. The wind was northeast at 9 miles an hour. The pressure was 30.08 inches and steady. Around central and western Illinois, at Quincy, it was mostly cloudy, with a temperature of 66. It was cloudy, with a temperature of 66 at Bloomington, 66 at Moline, 65 at Galesburg, and 65 at Lakin. Under cloudy skies, Macomb reported 67, Springfield reported 72, and Pontiac reported 60.

5. And once again at 7 p.m. in Peoria, under cloudy skies, the temperature was 67. Looking elsewhere around the Midwest at 7 p.m., Chicago was mostly cloudy, and 60. Indianapolis was mostly cloudy, and 72. St. Louis was cloudy, and 72. Kansas City was cloudy, and 62. Des Moines was mostly cloudy, and 59. Milwaukee was cloudy, and 57. The time is currently 7:27 p.m. Central Daylight Time. 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Now for the official National Weather Service forecast for Peoria and surrounding areas of central Illinois. Tonight, cloudy. A chance of showers with a slight chance of thunderstorms after midnight. Lows in the upper 50s. Northeast winds 5 to 10 miles an hour with gusts up to 20 miles an hour. Chance of rain 50%. Thursday, a slight chance of thunderstorms. Showers. Highs in the lower 70s. East winds 5 to 10 miles an hour, becoming southeast in the afternoon. Chance of rain near 100%. Thursday night, a slight chance of thunderstorms until midnight. Showers likely. Cooler with lows in the mid-40s. Northwest winds 15 to 20 miles an hour with gusts up to 35 miles an hour. Chance of rain 70%. Friday, partly sunny. A chance of showers in the afternoon. Breezy and much cooler with highs in the mid-50s. Northwest winds 15 to 25 miles an hour with gusts up to 40 miles an hour. Chance of rain 40%. Friday night, partly cloudy until midnight, then clearing. Patchy frost after midnight. Cooler with lows in the mid-30s. North winds 15 to 20 miles an hour, diminishing to 5 to 10 miles an hour after midnight. Saturday, areas of frost in the morning. Sunny. Highs in the upper 50s. Saturday night and Sunday, clear. Lows in the upper 30s. Highs in the mid-60s. Sunday night, mostly clear until midnight, then becoming partly cloudy. Lows in the lower 40s. Monday and Monday night, partly cloudy. Highs in the lower 70s. Lows in the mid-40s. Tuesday through Wednesday, mostly clear. Highs in the mid-70s. Lows in the upper 40s. Again, the forecast for Peoria and surrounding areas of central Illinois for tonight, cloudy. A chance of showers and a slight chance of thunderstorms after midnight. Lows in the upper 50s. Northeast winds 5 to 10 miles an hour with gusts up to 20 miles an hour. Chance of rain 50%. Now for the official National Weather Service forecast for Peoria and surrounding areas of central Illinois. Rest of tonight, cloudy. A slight chance of showers after midnight. Lows in the upper 50s. East winds 5 to 10 miles an hour with gusts up to 20 miles an hour. Chance of rain 20%. Thursday, a slight chance of thunderstorms. Showers. Highs in the lower 70s. East winds 5 to 10 miles an hour, becoming southeast in the afternoon. Chance of rain near 100%. Thursday night, a slight chance of thunderstorms until midnight. Showers likely. Cooler with lows in the mid-40s. Northwest winds 15 to 20 miles an hour with gusts up to 35 miles an hour. Chance of rain 70%. Friday, partly sunny. A chance of showers in the afternoon. Breezy and much cooler with highs in the mid-50s. Northwest winds 15 to 25 miles an hour with gusts up to 40 miles an hour. Chance of rain 40%. Friday night, partly cloudy until midnight, then clearing. Patchy frost after midnight. Cooler with lows in the mid-30s. North winds 15 to 20 miles an hour, diminishing to 5 to 10 miles an hour after midnight. Saturday, areas of frost in the morning. Sunny. Highs in the upper 50s. Saturday night and Sunday, clear. Lows in the upper 30s. Highs in the mid-60s. Sunday night, mostly clear until midnight, then becoming partly cloudy. Lows in the lower 40s. Monday and Monday night, partly cloudy. Highs in the lower 70s. Lows in the mid-40s. Tuesday through Wednesday, mostly clear.

Total precipitation for the year now stands at 34.90 inches. Sunset tonight is at 6:20 p.m. Sunrise tomorrow is at 7:10 a.m. At 7 p.m. in Peoria, skies were cloudy. The temperature was 67 degrees, the dew point was 59, and the relative humidity was 75%. The wind was northeast at 9 miles an hour. The pressure was 30.08 inches and steady. Around central and western Illinois, at Quincy, it was mostly cloudy, with a temperature of 66. It was cloudy, steady. Around central and western Illinois, at Quincy, it was mostly cloudy, with a temperature of 66. It was cloudy, with a temperature of 66 at Bloomington, 66 at Moline, 65 at Galesburg, and 65 at Lakin. Under cloudy skies, Macomb reported 67, Springfield reported 72, and Pontiac reported 65. And once again at 7 p.m. in Peoria, under cloudy skies, the temperature was 67. Looking elsewhere around the Midwest at 7 p.m., Chicago was mostly cloudy, and 60. Indianapolis was mostly cloudy, and 72. St. Louis was cloudy, and 72. Kansas City was cloudy, and 62. Des Moines was mostly cloudy, and 59. Milwaukee was cloudy, and 57. The time is currently 7:34 p.m. Central Daylight Time. 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Now for the official National Weather Service forecast for Peoria and surrounding areas of central Illinois. Rest of tonight, cloudy. A slight chance of showers after midnight. Lows in the upper 50s. East winds 5 to 10 miles an hour with gusts up to 20 miles an hour. Chance of rain 20%. Thursday, a slight chance of thunderstorms. Showers. Highs in the lower 70s. East winds 5 to 10 miles an hour, becoming southeast in the afternoon. Chance of rain near 100%. Thursday night, a slight chance of thunderstorms until midnight. Showers likely. Cooler with lows in the mid-40s. Northwest winds 15 to 20 miles an hour with gusts up to 35 miles an hour. Chance of rain 70%. Friday, partly sunny. A chance of showers in the afternoon. Breezy and much cooler with highs in the mid-50s. Northwest winds 15 to 25 miles an hour with gusts up to 40 miles an hour. Chance of rain 40%. Friday night, partly cloudy until midnight, then clearing. Patchy frost after midnight. Cooler with lows in the mid-30s. North winds 15 to 20 miles an hour, diminishing to 5 to 10 miles an hour after midnight. Saturday, areas of frost in the morning. Sunny. Highs in the upper 50s. Saturday night and Sunday, clear. Lows in the upper 30s. Highs in the mid-60s. Sunday night, mostly clear until midnight, then becoming partly cloudy. Lows in the lower 40s. Monday and Monday night, partly cloudy. Highs in the lower 70s. Lows in the mid-40s. Tuesday through Wednesday, mostly clear. Highs in the mid-70s. Lows in the upper 40s. Again, the forecast for Peoria and surrounding areas of central Illinois for the rest of tonight, cloudy. A slight chance of showers after midnight. Lows in the upper 50s. East winds 5 to 10 miles an hour with gusts up to 20 miles an hour. Chance of rain 20%. At 7 p.m. in Peoria, skies were cloudy. The temperature was 67 degrees, the dew point was 59, and the relative humidity was 75%. The wind was northeast at 9 miles an hour. The pressure was 30.08 inches and steady. Around central and western Illinois, at Quincy, it was mostly cloudy, with a temperature of 66. It was cloudy, with a temperature of 66 at Bloomington, 66 at Moline, 65 at Galesburg, and 65 at Lakin. Under cloudy skies, Macomb reported 67, Springfield reported 72, and Pontiac reported 65. And once again at 7 p.m. in Peoria, under cloudy skies, the temperature was 67. Looking elsewhere around the Midwest at 7 p.m., Chicago was mostly cloudy, and 60. Indianapolis was mostly cloudy, and 72.

Columbus was cloudy and 72. Kansas City was cloudy and 62. Des Moines was mostly cloudy and 59. Milwaukee was cloudy and 57. The time is currently 7:37 p.m. Central Daylight Time. 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Now for the official National Weather Service forecast for Peoria and surrounding areas of central Illinois. Rest of tonight, cloudy. A slight chance of showers after midnight. Lows in the upper 50s. East winds 5 to 10 miles an hour with gusts up to 20 miles an hour. Chance of rain 20%. Thursday, a slight chance of thunderstorms. Showers. Highs in the lower 70s. East winds 5 to 10 miles an hour, becoming southeast in the afternoon. Chance of rain near 100%. Thursday night, a slight chance of thunderstorms until midnight. Showers likely. Cooler with lows in the mid-40s. Northwest winds 15 to 20 miles an hour with gusts up to 35 miles an hour. Chance of rain 70%. Friday, partly sunny. A chance of showers in the afternoon. Breezy and much cooler with highs in the mid-50s. Northwest winds 15 to 25 miles an hour with gusts up to 40 miles an hour. Chance of rain 40%. Friday night, partly cloudy until midnight, then clearing. Patchy frost after midnight. Cooler with lows in the mid-30s. North winds 15 to 20 miles an hour, diminishing to 5 to 10 miles an hour after midnight. Saturday, areas of frost in the morning. Sunny. Highs in the upper 50s. Saturday night and Sunday, clear. Lows in the upper 30s. Highs in the mid-60s. Sunday night, mostly clear until midnight, then becoming partly cloudy. Lows in the lower 40s. Monday and Monday night, partly cloudy. Highs in the lower 70s. Lows in the mid-40s. Tuesday through Wednesday, mostly clear. Highs in the mid-70s. Lows in the upper 40s. Again, the forecast for Peoria and surrounding areas of central Illinois for the rest of tonight, cloudy. A slight chance of showers after midnight. Lows in the upper 50s. East winds 5 to 10 miles an hour with gusts up to 20 miles an hour. Chance of rain 20%. At 7 p.m. in Peoria, skies were cloudy. The temperature was 67 degrees, the dew point was 59, and the relative humidity was 75%. The wind was northeast at 9 miles an hour. The pressure was 30.08 inches and steady. Around central and western Illinois, at Quincy, it was mostly cloudy, with a temperature of 66. It was cloudy, with a temperature of 66 at Bloomington, 66 at Moline, 65 at Galesburg, and 65 at Lakin. Under cloudy skies, Macomb reported 67, Springfield reported 72, and Pontiac reported 65. And once again at 7 p.m. in Peoria, under cloudy skies, the temperature was 67. Looking elsewhere around the Midwest at 7 p.m., Chicago was mostly cloudy, and 60. Indianapolis was mostly cloudy, and 72. St. Louis was cloudy, and 72. Kansas City was cloudy, and 62. Des Moines was mostly cloudy, and 59. Milwaukee was cloudy, and 57. The time is currently 7:41 p.m. Central Daylight Time. 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Now for the official National Weather Service forecast for Peoria and surrounding areas of central Illinois. Rest of tonight, cloudy. A slight chance of showers after midnight. Lows in the upper 50s. East winds 5 to 10 miles an hour with gusts up to 20 miles an hour. Chance of rain 20%. Thursday, a slight chance of thunderstorms. Showers. Highs in the lower 70s. East winds 5 to 10 miles an hour, becoming southeast in the afternoon. Chance of rain near 100%. Thursday night, a slight chance of thunderstorms until midnight. Showers likely. Cooler with lows in the mid-40s. Northwest winds 15 to 20 miles an hour with gusts up to 35 miles an hour. Chance of rain 70%. Friday,

partly sunny. A chance of showers in the afternoon. Breezy and much cooler with highs in the mid-50s. Northwest winds 15 to 25 miles an hour with gusts up to 40 miles an hour. Chance of rain 40%. Friday night, partly cloudy until midnight, then clearing. Patchy frost after midnight. Cooler with lows in the mid-30s. North winds 15 to 20 miles an hour, diminishing to 5 to 10 miles an hour after midnight. Saturday, areas of frost in the morning. Sunny. Highs in the upper 50s. Saturday night and Sunday, clear. Lows in the upper 30s. Highs in the mid-60s. Sunday night, mostly clear until midnight, then becoming partly cloudy. Lows in the lower 40s. Monday and Monday night, partly cloudy. Highs in the lower 70s. Lows in the mid-40s. Tuesday through Wednesday, mostly clear. Highs in the mid-70s. Lows in the upper 40s. Again, the forecast for Peoria and surrounding areas of central Illinois for the rest of tonight, cloudy. A slight chance of showers after midnight. Lows in the upper 50s. East winds 5 to 10 miles an hour with gusts up to 20 miles an hour. Chance of rain 20%. At 7 p.m. in Peoria, skies were cloudy. The temperature was 67 degrees, the dew point was 59, and the relative humidity was 75%. The wind was northeast at 9 miles an hour. The pressure was 30.08 inches and steady. Around central and western Illinois, at Quincy, it was mostly cloudy, with a temperature of 66. It was cloudy, with a temperature of 66 at Bloomington, 66 at Moline, 65 at Galesburg, and 65 at Lakin. Under cloudy skies, Macomb reported 67, Springfield reported 72, and Pontiac reported 65. And once again at 7 p.m. in Peoria, under cloudy skies, the temperature was 67. Looking elsewhere around the Midwest at 7 p.m., Chicago was mostly cloudy, and 60. Indianapolis was mostly cloudy, and 72. St. Louis was cloudy, and 72. Kansas City was cloudy, and 62. Des Moines was mostly cloudy, and 59. Milwaukee was cloudy, and 57. The Peoria, Illinois climate summary for this evening, as of 4 p.m., October 14, 2026. Today's high temperature was 71 degrees. The normal high is 66. The record high is 89 degrees, which was set in 1897. Today's low temperature was 65 degrees. The normal low is 45. The record low is 22 degrees, which was set in 1909. A trace of precipitation fell today, which brings the monthly total to 0.97 inches. The total precipitation for the year now stands at 34.90 inches. Sunset tonight is at 6:20 p.m. Sunrise tomorrow is at 7:10 a.m. The time is currently 7:45 p.m. Central Daylight Time. 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Now for the official National Weather Service forecast for Peoria and surrounding areas of central Illinois. Rest of tonight, cloudy. A slight chance of showers after midnight. Lows in the upper 50s. East winds 5 to 10 miles an hour with gusts up to 20 miles an hour. Chance of rain 20%. Thursday, a slight chance of thunderstorms. Showers. Highs in the lower 70s. East winds 5 to 10 miles an hour, becoming southeast in the afternoon. Chance of rain near 100%. Thursday night, a slight chance of thunderstorms until midnight. Showers likely. Cooler with lows in the mid-40s. Northwest winds 15 to 20 miles an hour with gusts up to 35 miles an hour. Chance of rain 70%. Friday, partly sunny. A chance of showers in the afternoon. Breezy and much cooler with highs in the mid-50s. Northwest winds 15 to 25 miles an hour with gusts up to 40 miles an hour. Chance of rain 40%. Friday night, partly cloudy until midnight, then clearing. Patchy frost after midnight. Cooler with lows in the mid-30s. North winds 15 to 20 miles an hour, diminishing to 5 to 10 miles an hour after midnight. Saturday, areas of frost in the morning.

sunny. Highs in the upper 50s. Saturday night and Sunday, clear. Lows in the upper 30s. Highs in the mid-60s. Sunday night, mostly clear until midnight, then becoming partly cloudy. Lows in the lower 40s. Monday and Monday night, partly cloudy. Highs in the lower 70s. Lows in the mid-40s. Tuesday through Wednesday, mostly clear. Highs in the mid-70s. Lows in the upper 40s. Again, the forecast for Peoria and surrounding areas of central Illinois for the rest of tonight, cloudy. A slight chance of showers after midnight. Lows in the upper 50s. East winds 5 to 10 miles an hour with gusts up to 20 miles an hour. Chance of rain 20%. At 7 p.m. in Peoria, skies were cloudy. The temperature was 67 degrees, the dew point was 59, and the relative humidity was 75%. The wind was northeast at 9 miles an hour. The pressure was 30.08 inches and steady. Around central and western Illinois, at Quincy, it was mostly cloudy, with a temperature of 66. It was cloudy, with a temperature of 66 at Bloomington, 66 at Moline, 65 at Galesburg, and 65 at Lakin. Under cloudy skies, Macomb reported 67, Springfield reported 72, and Pontiac reported 65. And once again at 7 p.m. in Peoria, under cloudy skies, the temperature was 67. Looking elsewhere around the Midwest at 7 p.m., Chicago was mostly cloudy, and 60. Indianapolis was mostly cloudy, and 72. St. Louis was cloudy, and 72. Kansas City was cloudy, and 62. Des Moines was mostly cloudy, and 59. Milwaukee was cloudy, and 57. The time is currently 7:49 p.m. Central Daylight Time. 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Now for the official National Weather Service forecast for Peoria and surrounding areas of central Illinois. Rest of tonight, cloudy. A slight chance of showers after midnight. Lows in the upper 50s. East winds 5 to 10 miles an hour with gusts up to 20 miles an hour. Chance of rain 20%. Thursday, a slight chance of thunderstorms. Showers. Highs in the lower 70s. East winds 5 to 10 miles an hour, becoming southeast in the afternoon. Chance of rain near 100%. Thursday night, a slight chance of thunderstorms until midnight. Showers likely. Cooler with lows in the mid-40s. Northwest winds 15 to 20 miles an hour with gusts up to 35 miles an hour. Chance of rain 70%. Friday, partly sunny. A chance of showers in the afternoon. Breezy and much cooler with highs in the mid-50s. Northwest winds 15 to 25 miles an hour with gusts up to 40 miles an hour. Chance of rain 40%. Friday night, partly cloudy until midnight, then clearing. Patchy frost after midnight. Cooler with lows in the mid-30s. North winds 15 to 20 miles an hour, diminishing to 5 to 10 miles an hour after midnight. Saturday, areas of frost in the morning. Sunny. Highs in the upper 50s. Saturday night and Sunday, clear. Lows in the upper 30s. Highs in the mid-60s. Sunday night, mostly clear until midnight, then becoming partly cloudy. Lows in the lower 40s. Monday and Monday night, partly cloudy. Highs in the lower 70s. Lows in the mid-40s. Tuesday through Wednesday, mostly clear. Highs in the mid-70s. Lows in the upper 40s. Again, the forecast for Peoria and surrounding areas of central Illinois for the rest of tonight, cloudy. A slight chance of showers after midnight. Lows in the upper 50s. East winds 5 to 10 miles an hour with gusts up to 20 miles an hour. Chance of rain 20%. At 7 p.m. in Peoria, skies were cloudy. The temperature was 67 degrees, the dew point was 59, and the relative humidity was 75%. The wind was northeast at 9 miles an hour. The pressure was 30.08 inches and steady. Around central and western Illinois, at Quincy, it was mostly cloudy, with a temperature of 66. It was cloudy, with a temperature

temperature of 66 at Bloomington, 66 at Moline, 65 at Galesburg, and 65 at Lakin. Under cloudy skies, Macomb reported 67, Springfield reported 72, and Pontiac reported 65. And once again at 7 p.m. in Peoria, under cloudy skies, the temperature was 67. Looking elsewhere around the Midwest at 7 p.m., Chicago was mostly cloudy and 60. Indianapolis was mostly cloudy and 72. St. Louis was cloudy and 72. Kansas City was cloudy and 62. Des Moines was mostly cloudy and 59. Milwaukee was cloudy and 57. The time is currently 7:53 p.m. Central Daylight Time. 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Now for the official National Weather Service forecast for Peoria and surrounding areas of central Illinois. Rest of tonight, cloudy. A slight chance of showers after midnight. Lows in the upper 50s. East winds 5 to 10 miles an hour with gusts up to 20 miles an hour. Chance of rain 20%. Thursday, a slight chance of thunderstorms. Showers. Highs in the lower 70s. East winds 5 to 10 miles an hour, becoming southeast in the afternoon. Chance of rain near 100%. Thursday night, a slight chance of thunderstorms until midnight. Showers likely. Cooler with lows in the mid-40s. Northwest winds 15 to 20 miles an hour with gusts up to 35 miles an hour. Chance of rain 70%. Friday, partly sunny. A chance of showers in the afternoon. Breezy and much cooler with highs in the mid-50s. Northwest winds 15 to 25 miles an hour with gusts up to 40 miles an hour. Chance of rain 40%. Friday night, partly cloudy until midnight, then clearing. Patchy frost after midnight. Cooler with lows in the mid-30s. North winds 15 to 20 miles an hour, diminishing to 5 to 10 miles an hour after midnight. Saturday, areas of frost in the morning. Sunny. Highs in the upper 50s. Saturday night and Sunday, clear. Lows in the upper 30s. Highs in the mid-60s. Sunday night, mostly clear until midnight, then becoming partly cloudy. Lows in the lower 40s. Monday and Monday night, partly cloudy. Highs in the lower 70s. Lows in the mid-40s. Tuesday through Wednesday, mostly clear. Highs in the mid-70s. Lows in the upper 40s. Again, the forecast for Peoria and surrounding areas of central Illinois for the rest of tonight, cloudy. A slight chance of showers after midnight. Lows in the upper 50s. East winds 5 to 10 miles an hour with gusts up to 20 miles an hour. Chance of rain 20%. At 7 p.m. in Peoria, skies were cloudy. The temperature was 67 degrees, the dew point was 59, and the relative humidity was 75%. The wind was northeast at 9 miles an hour. The pressure was 30.08 inches and steady. Around central and western Illinois, at Quincy, it was mostly cloudy, with a temperature of 66. It was cloudy, with a temperature of 66 at Bloomington, 66 at Moline, 65 at Galesburg, and 65 at Lakin. Under cloudy skies, Macomb reported 67, Springfield reported 72, and Pontiac reported 65. And once again at 7 p.m. in Peoria, under cloudy skies, the temperature was 67. Looking elsewhere around the Midwest at 7 p.m., Chicago was mostly cloudy and 60. Indianapolis was mostly cloudy and 72. St. Louis was cloudy and 72. Kansas City was cloudy and 62. Des Moines was mostly cloudy and 59. Milwaukee was cloudy and 57. The time is currently 7:56 p.m. Central Daylight Time. 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Now for the official National Weather Service forecast for Peoria and surrounding areas of central Illinois. Rest of tonight, cloudy. A slight chance of showers after midnight. Lows in the upper 50s. East winds 5 to 10 miles an hour with gusts up to 20 miles an hour. Chance of rain 20%.

Thursday, a slight chance of thunderstorms. Showers. Highs in the lower 70s. East winds 5 to 10 miles an hour, becoming southeast in the afternoon. Chance of rain near 100%. Thursday night, a slight chance of thunderstorms until midnight. Showers likely. Cooler with lows in the mid-40s. Northwest winds 15 to 20 miles an hour with gusts up to 35 miles an hour. Chance of rain 70%. Friday, partly sunny. A chance of showers in the afternoon. Breezy and much cooler with highs in the mid-50s. Northwest winds 15 to 25 miles an hour with gusts up to 40 miles an hour. Chance of rain 40%. Friday night, partly cloudy until midnight, then clearing. Patchy frost after midnight. Cooler with lows in the mid-30s. North winds 15 to 20 miles an hour, diminishing to 5 to 10 miles an hour after midnight. Saturday, areas of frost in the morning. Sunny. Highs in the upper 50s. Saturday night and Sunday, clear. Lows in the upper 30s. Highs in the mid-60s. Sunday night, mostly clear until midnight, then becoming partly cloudy. Lows in the lower 40s. Monday and Monday night, partly cloudy. Highs in the lower 70s. Lows in the mid-40s. Tuesday through Wednesday, mostly clear. Highs in the mid-70s. Lows in the upper 40s. Again, the forecast for Peoria and surrounding areas of central Illinois for the rest of tonight, cloudy. A slight chance of showers after midnight. Lows in the upper 50s. East winds 5 to 10 miles an hour with gusts up to 20 miles an hour. Chance of rain 20%. At 7 p.m. in Peoria, skies were cloudy. The temperature was 67 degrees, the dew point was 59, and the relative humidity was 75%. The wind was northeast at 9 miles an hour. The pressure was 30.08 inches and steady. Around central and western Illinois, at Quincy, it was mostly cloudy, with a temperature of 66. It was cloudy, with a temperature of 66 at Bloomington, 66 at Moline, 65 at Galesburg, and 65 at Lakin. Under cloudy skies, Macomb reported 67, Springfield reported 72, and Pontiac reported 65. And once again at 7 p.m. in Peoria, under cloudy skies, the temperature was 67. The time is currently 8 p.m. Central Daylight Time. 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Now for the official National Weather Service forecast for Peoria and surrounding areas of central Illinois. Rest of tonight, cloudy. A slight chance of showers after midnight. Lows in the upper 50s. East winds 5 to 10 miles an hour with gusts up to 20 miles an hour. Chance of rain 20%. Thursday, a slight chance of thunderstorms. Showers. Highs in the lower 70s. East winds 5 to 10 miles an hour, becoming southeast in the afternoon. Chance of rain near 100%. Thursday night, a slight chance of thunderstorms until midnight. Showers likely. Cooler with lows in the mid-40s. Northwest winds 15 to 20 miles an hour with gusts up to 35 miles an hour. Chance of rain 70%. Friday, partly sunny. A chance of showers in the afternoon. Breezy and much cooler with highs in the mid-50s. Northwest winds 15 to 25 miles an hour with gusts up to 40 miles an hour. Chance of rain 40%. Friday night, partly cloudy until midnight, then clearing. Patchy frost after midnight. Cooler with lows in the mid-30s. North winds 15 to 20 miles an hour, diminishing to 5 to 10 miles an hour after midnight. Saturday, areas of frost in the morning. Sunny. Highs in the upper 50s. Saturday night and Sunday, clear. Lows in the upper 30s. Highs in the mid-60s. Sunday night, mostly clear until midnight, then becoming partly cloudy. Lows in the lower 40s. Monday and Monday night, partly cloudy. Highs in the lower 70s. Lows in the mid-40s. Tuesday through Wednesday, mostly clear. Highs in the mid-70s. Lows in the upper 40s. Again, the forecast for Peoria and surrounding areas of central Illinois.

For the rest of tonight, cloudy. A slight chance of showers after midnight. Lows in the upper 50s. East winds 5 to 10 miles an hour with gusts up to 20 miles an hour. Chance of rain 20%. The time is currently 8:02 p.m. Central Daylight Time. 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Now for the official National Weather Service forecast for Peoria and surrounding areas of central Illinois. Rest of tonight, cloudy. A slight chance of showers after midnight. Lows in the upper 50s. East winds 5 to 10 miles an hour with gusts up to 20 miles an hour. Chance of rain 20%. Thursday, a slight chance of thunderstorms. Showers. Highs in the lower 70s. East winds 5 to 10 miles an hour, becoming southeast in the afternoon. Chance of rain near 100%. Thursday night, a slight chance of thunderstorms until midnight. Showers likely. Cooler with lows in the mid-40s. Northwest winds 15 to 20 miles an hour with gusts up to 35 miles an hour. Chance of rain 70%. Friday, partly sunny. A chance of showers in the afternoon. Breezy and much cooler with highs in the mid-50s. Northwest winds 15 to 25 miles an hour with gusts up to 40 miles an hour. Chance of rain 40%. Friday night, partly cloudy until midnight, then clearing. Patchy frost after midnight. Cooler with lows in the mid-30s. North winds 15 to 20 miles an hour, diminishing to 5 to 10 miles an hour after midnight. Saturday, areas of frost in the morning. Sunny. Highs in the upper 50s. Saturday night and Sunday, clear. Lows in the upper 30s. Highs in the mid-60s. Sunday night, mostly clear until midnight, then becoming partly cloudy. Lows in the lower 40s. Monday and Monday night, partly cloudy. Highs in the lower 70s. Lows in the mid-40s. Tuesday through Wednesday, mostly clear. Highs in the mid-70s. Lows in the upper 40s. Again, the forecast for Peoria and surrounding areas of central Illinois for the rest of tonight, cloudy. A slight chance of showers after midnight. Lows in the upper 50s. East winds 5 to 10 miles an hour with gusts up to 20 miles an hour. Chance of rain 20%. At 8 p.m. in Peoria, skies were cloudy. The temperature was 66 degrees, the dew point was 58, and the relative humidity was 75%. The wind was northeast at 9 miles an hour. The pressure was 30.08 inches and steady. Around central and western Illinois, it was mostly cloudy, with a temperature of 65 at Quincy and 70 at Springfield. It was cloudy, with a temperature of 65 at Bloomington, 65 at Moline, and 65 at Galesburg. Under cloudy skies, Lakin reported 64, Macomb reported 66, and Pontiac reported 64. And once again at 8 p.m. in Peoria, under cloudy skies, the temperature was 66. The time is currently 8:06 p.m. Central Daylight Time. 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Now for the official National Weather Service forecast for Peoria and surrounding areas of central Illinois. Rest of tonight, cloudy. A slight chance of showers after midnight. Lows in the upper 50s. East winds 5 to 10 miles an hour with gusts up to 20 miles an hour. Chance of rain 20%. Thursday, a slight chance of thunderstorms. Showers. Highs in the lower 70s. East winds 5 to 10 miles an hour, becoming southeast in the afternoon. Chance of rain near 100%. Thursday night, a slight chance of thunderstorms until midnight. Showers likely. Cooler with lows in the mid-40s. Northwest winds 15 to 20 miles an hour with gusts up to 35 miles an hour. Chance of rain 70%. Friday, partly sunny. A chance of showers in the afternoon. Breezy and much cooler with highs in the mid-50s. Northwest winds 15 to 25 miles an hour with gusts up to 40 miles an hour. Chance of rain 40%. Friday night, partly cloudy until midnight, then clearing. Patchy frost after midnight.
cooler with lows in the mid-30s. North winds 15 to 20 miles an hour, diminishing to 5 to 10 miles an hour after midnight. Saturday, areas of frost in the morning. Sunny. Highs in the upper 50s. Saturday night and Sunday, clear. Lows in the upper 30s. Highs in the mid-60s. Sunday night, mostly clear until midnight, then becoming partly cloudy. Lows in the lower 40s. Monday and Monday night, partly cloudy. Highs in the lower 70s. Lows in the mid-40s. Tuesday through Wednesday, mostly clear. Highs in the mid-70s. Lows in the upper 40s. Again, the forecast for Peoria and surrounding areas of central Illinois for the rest of tonight, cloudy. A slight chance of showers after midnight. Lows in the upper 50s. East winds 5 to 10 miles an hour with gusts up to 20 miles an hour. Chance of rain 20%. At 8 p.m. in Peoria, skies were cloudy. The temperature was 66 degrees, the dew point was 58, and the relative humidity was 75%. The wind was northeast at 9 miles an hour. The pressure was 30.08 inches and steady. Around central and western Illinois, it was mostly cloudy, with a temperature of 65 at Quincy and 70 at Springfield. It was cloudy, with a temperature of 65 at Bloomington, 65 at Moline, and 65 at Galesburg. Under cloudy skies, Lakin reported 64, Macomb reported 66, and Pontiac reported 64. And once again at 8 p.m. in Peoria, under cloudy skies, the temperature was 66. Looking elsewhere around the Midwest at 8 p.m., Chicago was cloudy, and 60. Indianapolis was cloudy, and 70. St. Louis was mostly cloudy, and 71. Kansas City was cloudy, and 62. Des Moines was cloudy, and 59. Milwaukee was cloudy, and 57. The time is currently 8:09 p.m. Central Daylight Time. 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Now for the official National Weather Service forecast for Peoria and surrounding areas of central Illinois. Rest of tonight, cloudy. A slight chance of showers after midnight. Lows in the upper 50s. East winds 5 to 10 miles an hour with gusts up to 20 miles an hour. Chance of rain 20%. Thursday, a slight chance of thunderstorms. Showers. Highs in the lower 70s. East winds 5 to 10 miles an hour, becoming southeast in the afternoon. Chance of rain near 100%. Thursday night, a slight chance of thunderstorms until midnight. Showers likely. Cooler with lows in the mid-40s. Northwest winds 15 to 20 miles an hour with gusts up to 35 miles an hour. Chance of rain 70%. Friday, partly sunny. A chance of showers in the afternoon. Breezy and much cooler with highs in the mid-50s. Northwest winds 15 to 25 miles an hour with gusts up to 40 miles an hour. Chance of rain 40%. Friday night, partly cloudy until midnight, then clearing. Patchy frost after midnight. Cooler with lows in the mid-30s. North winds 15 to 20 miles an hour, diminishing to 5 to 10 miles an hour after midnight. Saturday, areas of frost in the morning. Sunny. Highs in the upper 50s. Saturday night and Sunday, clear. Lows in the upper 30s. Highs in the mid-60s. Sunday night, mostly clear until midnight, then becoming partly cloudy. Lows in the lower 40s. Monday and Monday night, partly cloudy. Highs in the lower 70s. Lows in the mid-40s. Tuesday through Wednesday, mostly clear. Highs in the mid-70s. Lows in the upper 40s. Again, the forecast for Peoria and surrounding areas of central Illinois for the rest of tonight, cloudy. A slight chance of showers after midnight. Lows in the upper 50s. East winds 5 to 10 miles an hour with gusts up to 20 miles an hour. Chance of rain 20%. At 8 p.m. in Peoria, skies were cloudy. The temperature was 66 degrees, the dew point was 58, and the relative humidity was 75%. The wind was northeast at 9 miles an hour. The pressure was 30.08 inches and steady.
around central and

eastern Illinois, it was mostly cloudy, with a temperature of 64 at Quincy and 70 at Springfield. It was cloudy, with a temperature of 65 at Bloomington, 65 at Moline, and 65 at Galesburg. Under cloudy skies, Lakin reported 64, Macomb reported 66, and Pontiac reported 64. And once again at 8 p.m. in Peoria, under cloudy skies, the temperature was 66. Looking elsewhere around the Midwest at 8 p.m., Chicago was cloudy, and 60. Indianapolis was cloudy, and 70. St. Louis was mostly cloudy, and 71. Kansas City was cloudy, and 62. Des Moines was cloudy, and 59. Milwaukee was cloudy, and 57. 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Now for the official National Weather Service forecast for Peoria and surrounding areas of central Illinois. Rest of tonight, cloudy. A slight chance of showers after midnight. Lows in the upper 50s. East winds 5 to 10 miles an hour with gusts up to 20 miles an hour. Chance of rain 20%. Thursday, a slight chance of thunderstorms. Showers. Highs in the lower 70s. East winds 5 to 10 miles an hour, becoming southeast in the afternoon. Chance of rain near 100%. Thursday night, a slight chance of thunderstorms until midnight. Showers likely. Cooler with lows in the mid-40s. Northwest winds 15 to 20 miles an hour with gusts up to 35 miles an hour. Chance of rain 70%. Friday, partly sunny. A chance of showers in the afternoon. Breezy and much cooler with highs in the mid-50s. Northwest winds 15 to 25 miles an hour with gusts up to 40 miles an hour. Chance of rain 40%. Friday night, partly cloudy until midnight, then clearing. Patchy frost after midnight. Cooler with lows in the mid-30s. North winds 15 to 20 miles an hour, diminishing to 5 to 10 miles an hour after midnight. Saturday, areas of frost in the morning. Sunny. Highs in the upper 50s. Saturday night and Sunday, clear. Lows in the upper 30s. Highs in the mid-60s. Sunday night, mostly clear until midnight, then becoming partly cloudy. Lows in the lower 40s. Monday and Monday night, partly cloudy. Highs in the lower 70s. Lows in the mid-40s. Tuesday through Wednesday, mostly clear. Highs in the mid-70s. Lows in the upper 40s. Again, the forecast for Peoria and surrounding areas of central Illinois for the rest of tonight, cloudy. A slight chance of showers after midnight. Lows in the upper 50s. East winds 5 to 10 miles an hour with gusts up to 20 miles an hour. Chance of rain 20%. At 8 p.m. in Peoria, skies were cloudy. The temperature was 66 degrees, the dew point was 58, and the relative humidity was 75%. The wind was northeast at 9 miles an hour. The pressure was 30.08 inches and steady. Around central and western Illinois, it was mostly cloudy, with a temperature of 64 at Quincy and 70 at Springfield. It was cloudy, with a temperature of 65 at Bloomington, 65 at Moline, and 65 at Galesburg. Under cloudy skies, Lakin reported 64, Macomb reported 66, and Pontiac reported 64. And once again at 8 p.m. in Peoria, under cloudy skies, the temperature was 66. Looking elsewhere around the Midwest at 8 p.m., Chicago was cloudy, and 60. Indianapolis was cloudy, and 70. St. Louis was mostly cloudy, and 71. Kansas City was cloudy, and 62.

was cloudy and 59. Milwaukee was cloudy and 57. The time is currently 8:17 p.m. Central Daylight Time. 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Now for the official National Weather Service forecast for Peoria and surrounding areas of central Illinois. Rest of tonight, cloudy. A slight chance of showers after midnight. Lows in the upper 50s. East winds 5 to 10 miles an hour with gusts up to 20 miles an hour. Chance of rain 20%. Thursday, a slight chance of thunderstorms. Showers. Highs in the lower 70s. East winds 5 to 10 miles an hour, becoming southeast in the afternoon. Chance of rain near 100%. Thursday night, a slight chance of thunderstorms until midnight. Showers likely. Cooler with lows in the mid-40s. Northwest winds 15 to 20 miles an hour with gusts up to 35 miles an hour. Chance of rain 70%. Friday, partly sunny. A chance of showers in the afternoon. Breezy and much cooler with highs in the mid-50s. Northwest winds 15 to 25 miles an hour with gusts up to 40 miles an hour. Chance of rain 40%. Friday night, partly cloudy until midnight, then clearing. Patchy frost after midnight. Cooler with lows in the mid-30s. North winds 15 to 20 miles an hour, diminishing to 5 to 10 miles an hour after midnight. Saturday, areas of frost in the morning. Sunny. Highs in the upper 50s. Saturday night and Sunday, clear. Lows in the upper 30s. Highs in the mid-60s. Sunday night, mostly clear until midnight, then becoming partly cloudy. Lows in the lower 40s. Monday and Monday night, partly cloudy. Highs in the lower 70s. Lows in the mid-40s. Tuesday through Wednesday, mostly clear. Highs in the mid-70s. Lows in the upper 40s. Again, the forecast for Peoria and surrounding areas of central Illinois for the rest of tonight, cloudy. A slight chance of showers after midnight. Lows in the upper 50s. East winds 5 to 10 miles an hour with gusts up to 20 miles an hour. Chance of rain 20%. At 8 p.m. in Peoria, skies were cloudy. The temperature was 66 degrees, the dew point was 58, and the relative humidity was 75%. The wind was northeast at 9 miles an hour. The pressure was 30.08 inches and steady. Around central and western Illinois, it was mostly cloudy, with a temperature of 64 at Quincy and 70 at Springfield. It was cloudy, with a temperature of 65 at Bloomington, 65 at Moline, and 65 at Galesburg. Under cloudy skies, Lakin reported 64, Macomb reported 66, and Pontiac reported 64. And once again at 8 p.m. in Peoria, under cloudy skies, the temperature was 66. Looking elsewhere around the Midwest at 8 p.m., Chicago was cloudy and 60. Indianapolis was cloudy and 70. St. Louis was mostly cloudy and 71. Kansas City was cloudy and 62. Des Moines was cloudy and 59. Milwaukee was cloudy and 57. The time is currently 8:21 p.m. Central Daylight Time. 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Now for the official National Weather Service forecast for Peoria and surrounding areas of central Illinois. Rest of tonight, cloudy. A slight chance of showers after midnight. Lows in the upper 50s. East winds 5 to 10 miles an hour with gusts up to 20 miles an hour. Chance of rain 20%. Thursday, a slight chance of thunderstorms. Showers. Highs in the lower 70s. East winds 5 to 10 miles an hour, becoming southeast in the afternoon. Chance of rain near 100%. Thursday night, a slight chance of thunderstorms until midnight. Showers likely. Cooler with lows in the mid-40s. Northwest winds 15 to 20 miles an hour with gusts up to 35 miles an hour. Chance of rain 70%. Friday, partly sunny. A chance of showers in the afternoon. Breezy and much cooler with highs in the mid-50s.
Northwest winds 15 to 25 miles an hour with gusts up to 40 miles an hour. Chance of rain 40%. Friday night, partly cloudy until midnight, then clearing. Patchy frost after midnight. Cooler with lows in the mid-30s. North winds 15 to 20 miles an hour, diminishing to 5 to 10 miles an hour after midnight. Saturday, areas of frost in the morning. Sunny. Highs in the upper 50s. Saturday night and Sunday, clear. Lows in the upper 30s. Highs in the mid-60s. Sunday night, mostly clear until midnight, then becoming partly cloudy. Lows in the lower 40s. Monday and Monday night, partly cloudy. Highs in the lower 70s. Lows in the mid-40s. Tuesday through Wednesday, mostly clear. Highs in the mid-70s. Lows in the upper 40s. Again, the forecast for Peoria and surrounding areas of central Illinois for the rest of tonight, cloudy. A slight chance of showers after midnight. Lows in the upper 50s. East winds 5 to 10 miles an hour with gusts up to 20 miles an hour. Chance of rain 20%. At 8 p.m. in Peoria, skies were cloudy. The temperature was 66 degrees, the dew point was 58, and the relative humidity was 75%. The wind was northeast at 9 miles an hour. The pressure was 30.08 inches and steady. Around central and western Illinois, at Quincy, it was partly cloudy, with a temperature of 64. At Springfield, it was mostly cloudy, with a temperature of 70. It was cloudy, with a temperature of 65 at Bloomington, 65 at Moline, and 65 at Galesburg. Under cloudy skies, Lakin reported 64, Macomb reported 66, and Pontiac reported 64. And once again at 8 p.m. in Peoria, under cloudy skies, the temperature was 66. Looking elsewhere around the Midwest at 8 p.m., Chicago was cloudy, and 60. Indianapolis was cloudy, and 70. St. Louis was mostly cloudy, and 71. Kansas City was cloudy, and 62. Des Moines was cloudy, and 59. Milwaukee was cloudy, and 57. The time is currently 8:24 p.m. Central Daylight Time. 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Now for the official National Weather Service forecast for Peoria and surrounding areas of central Illinois. Rest of tonight, cloudy. A slight chance of showers after midnight. Lows in the upper 50s. East winds 5 to 10 miles an hour with gusts up to 20 miles an hour. Chance of rain 20%. Thursday, a slight chance of thunderstorms. Showers. Highs in the lower 70s. East winds 5 to 10 miles an hour, becoming southeast in the afternoon. Chance of rain near 100%. Thursday night, a slight chance of thunderstorms until midnight. Showers likely. Cooler with lows in the mid-40s. Northwest winds 15 to 20 miles an hour with gusts up to 35 miles an hour. Chance of rain 70%. Friday, partly sunny. A chance of showers in the afternoon. Breezy and much cooler with highs in the mid-50s. Northwest winds 15 to 25 miles an hour with gusts up to 40 miles an hour. Chance of rain 40%. Friday night, partly cloudy until midnight, then clearing. Patchy frost after midnight. Cooler with lows in the mid-30s. North winds 15 to 20 miles an hour, diminishing to 5 to 10 miles an hour after midnight. Saturday, areas of frost in the morning. Sunny. Highs in the upper 50s. Saturday night and Sunday, clear. Lows in the upper 30s. Highs in the mid-60s. Sunday night, mostly clear until midnight, then becoming partly cloudy. Lows in the lower 40s. Monday and Monday night, partly cloudy. Highs in the lower 70s. Lows in the mid-40s. Tuesday through Wednesday, mostly clear. Highs in the mid-70s. Lows in the upper 40s. Again, the forecast for Peoria and surrounding areas of central Illinois for the rest of tonight, cloudy. A slight chance of showers after midnight. Lows in the upper 50s. East winds 5 to 10 miles an hour with gusts up to 20 miles an hour. Chance of rain 20%.
at 8 p.m. in Peoria,

skies were cloudy. The temperature was 66 degrees, the dew point was 58, and the relative humidity was 75%. The wind was northeast at 9 miles an hour. The pressure was 30.08 inches and steady. Around central and western Illinois, at Quincy, it was partly cloudy, with a temperature of 64. At Springfield, it was mostly cloudy, with a temperature of 70. It was cloudy, with a temperature of 65 at Bloomington, 65 at Moline, and 65 at Galesburg. Under cloudy skies, Lakin reported 64, Macomb reported 66, and Pontiac reported 64. And once again at 8 p.m. in Peoria, under cloudy skies, the temperature was 66. Looking elsewhere around the Midwest at 8 p.m., Chicago was cloudy, and 60. Indianapolis was cloudy, and 70. St. Louis was mostly cloudy, and 71. Kansas City was cloudy, and 62. Des Moines was cloudy, and 59. Milwaukee was cloudy, and 57. The time is currently 8:28 p.m. Central Daylight Time. 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Now for the official National Weather Service forecast for Peoria and surrounding areas of central Illinois. Rest of tonight, cloudy. A slight chance of showers after midnight. Lows in the upper 50s. East winds 5 to 10 miles an hour with gusts up to 20 miles an hour. Chance of rain 20%. Thursday, a slight chance of thunderstorms. Showers. Highs in the lower 70s. East winds 5 to 10 miles an hour, becoming southeast in the afternoon. Chance of rain near 100%. Thursday night, a slight chance of thunderstorms until midnight. Showers likely. Cooler with lows in the mid-40s. Northwest winds 15 to 20 miles an hour with gusts up to 35 miles an hour. Chance of rain 70%. Friday, partly sunny. A chance of showers in the afternoon. Breezy and much cooler with highs in the mid-50s. Northwest winds 15 to 25 miles an hour with gusts up to 40 miles an hour. Chance of rain 40%. Friday night, partly cloudy until midnight, then clearing. Patchy frost after midnight. Cooler with lows in the mid-30s. North winds 15 to 20 miles an hour, diminishing to 5 to 10 miles an hour after midnight. Saturday, areas of frost in the morning. Sunny. Highs in the upper 50s. Saturday night and Sunday, clear. Lows in the upper 30s. Highs in the mid-60s. Sunday night, mostly clear until midnight, then becoming partly cloudy. Lows in the lower 40s. Monday and Monday night, partly cloudy. Highs in the lower 70s. Lows in the mid-40s. Tuesday through Wednesday, mostly clear. Highs in the mid-70s. Lows in the upper 40s. Again, the forecast for Peoria and surrounding areas of central Illinois for the rest of tonight, cloudy. A slight chance of showers after midnight. Lows in the upper 50s. East winds 5 to 10 miles an hour with gusts up to 20 miles an hour. Chance of rain 20%. At 8 p.m. in Peoria, skies were cloudy. The temperature was 66 degrees, the dew point was 58, and the relative humidity was 75%. The wind was northeast at 9 miles an hour. The pressure was 30.08 inches and steady. Around central and western Illinois, at Quincy, it was partly cloudy, with a temperature of 64. At Springfield, it was mostly cloudy, with a temperature of 70. It was cloudy, with a temperature of 65 at Bloomington, 65 at Moline, and 65 at Galesburg. Under cloudy skies, Lakin reported 64, Macomb reported 66, and Pontiac reported 64. And once again at 8 p.m. in Peoria, under cloudy skies, the temperature was 66. Looking elsewhere around the Midwest at 8 p.m., Chicago was cloudy, and 60. Indianapolis was cloudy, and 70. St. Louis was mostly cloudy, and 71. Kansas City was cloudy, and 62. Des Moines was cloudy, and 59. Milwaukee was cloudy, and 57. The time is currently 8:32 p.m. Central Daylight Time. 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

Friday, partly sunny. A chance of showers in the afternoon. Breezy and much cooler with highs in the mid-50s. Northwest winds 15 to 25 miles an hour with gusts up to 40 miles an hour. Chance of rain 40%. Friday night, partly cloudy until midnight, then clearing. Patchy frost after midnight. Cooler with lows in the mid-30s. North winds 15 to 20 miles an hour, diminishing to 5 to 10 miles an hour after midnight. Saturday, areas of frost in the morning. Sunny. Highs in the upper 50s. Saturday night and Sunday, clear. Lows in the upper 30s. Highs in the mid-60s. Sunday night, mostly clear until midnight, then becoming partly cloudy. Lows in the lower 40s. Monday and Monday night, partly cloudy. Highs in the lower 70s. Lows in the mid-40s. Tuesday through Wednesday, mostly clear. Highs in the mid-70s. Lows in the upper 40s.

5 to 10 miles an hour with gusts up to 20 miles an hour. Chance of rain 20%. At 8 p.m. in Peoria, skies were cloudy. The temperature was 66 degrees, the dew point was 58, and the relative humidity was 75%. The wind was northeast at 9 miles an hour. The pressure was 30.08 inches and steady. Around central and western Illinois, at Quincy, it was partly cloudy, with a temperature of 64. At Springfield, it was mostly cloudy, with a temperature of 70. It was cloudy, with a temperature of 65 at Bloomington, 65 at Moline, and 65 at Galesburg. Under cloudy skies, Lakin reported 64, Macomb reported 66, and Pontiac reported 64. And once again at 8 p.m. in Peoria, under cloudy skies, the temperature was 66. Looking elsewhere around the Midwest at 8 p.m., Chicago was cloudy, and 60. Indianapolis was cloudy, and 70. St. Louis was mostly cloudy, and 71. Kansas City was cloudy, and 62. Des Moines was cloudy, and 59. Milwaukee was cloudy, and 57. The time is currently 8:36 p.m. Central Daylight Time. 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Now for the official National Weather Service forecast for Peoria and surrounding areas of central Illinois. Rest of tonight, cloudy. A slight chance of showers after midnight. Lows in the upper 50s. East winds 5 to 10 miles an hour with gusts up to 20 miles an hour. Chance of rain 20%. Thursday, a slight chance of thunderstorms. Showers. Highs in the lower 70s. East winds 5 to 10 miles an hour, becoming southeast in the afternoon. Chance of rain near 100%. Thursday night, a slight chance of thunderstorms until midnight. Showers likely. Cooler with lows in the mid-40s. Northwest winds 15 to 20 miles an hour with gusts up to 35 miles an hour. Chance of rain 70%. Friday, partly sunny. A chance of showers in the afternoon. Breezy and much cooler with highs in the mid-50s. Northwest winds 15 to 25 miles an hour with gusts up to 40 miles an hour. Chance of rain 40%. Friday night, partly cloudy until midnight, then clearing. Patchy frost after midnight. Cooler with lows in the mid-30s. North winds 15 to 20 miles an hour, diminishing to 5 to 10 miles an hour after midnight. Saturday, areas of frost in the morning. Sunny. Highs in the upper 50s. Saturday night and Sunday, clear. Lows in the upper 30s. Highs in the mid-60s. Sunday night, mostly clear until midnight, then becoming partly cloudy. Lows in the lower 40s. Monday and Monday night, partly cloudy. Highs in the lower 70s. Lows in the mid-40s. Tuesday through Wednesday, mostly clear. Highs in the mid-70s. Lows in the upper 40s. Again, the forecast for Peoria and surrounding areas of central Illinois for the rest of tonight, cloudy. A slight chance of showers after midnight. Lows in the upper 50s. East winds 5 to 10 miles an hour with gusts up to 20 miles an hour. Chance of rain 20%. At 8 p.m. in Peoria, skies were cloudy. The temperature was 66 degrees, the dew point was 58, and the relative humidity was 75%. The wind was northeast at 9 miles an hour. The pressure was 30.08 inches and steady. Around central and western Illinois, at Quincy, it was partly cloudy, with a temperature of 64. At Springfield, it was mostly cloudy, with a temperature of 70. It was cloudy, with a temperature of 65 at Bloomington, 65 at Moline, and 65 at Galesburg. Under cloudy skies, Lakin reported 64, Macomb reported 66, and Pontiac reported 64. And once again at 8 p.m. in Peoria, under cloudy skies, the temperature was 66. Looking elsewhere around the Midwest at 8 p.m., Chicago was cloudy, and 60. Indianapolis was cloudy, and 70. St. Louis was mostly cloudy, and 71. Kansas City was cloudy, and 62. Des Moines was cloudy, and 59. Milwaukee was cloudy, and 57.

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Now for the official National Weather Service forecast for Peoria and surrounding areas of central Illinois. Rest of tonight, cloudy. A slight chance of showers after midnight. Lows in the upper 50s. East wind 5 to 10 miles an hour with gusts up to 20 miles an hour. Chance of rain 20%. Thursday, a slight chance of thunderstorms. Showers. Highs in the lower 70s. East wind 5 to 10 miles an hour, becoming southeast in the afternoon. Chance of rain near 100%. Thursday night, a slight chance of thunderstorms until midnight. Showers likely. Cooler with lows in the mid-40s. Northwest winds 15 to 20 miles an hour with gusts up to 35 miles an hour. Chance of rain 70%. Friday, partly sunny. A chance of showers in the afternoon. Breezy and much cooler with highs in the mid-50s. Northwest winds 15 to 25 miles an hour with gusts up to 40 miles an hour. Chance of rain 40%. Friday night, partly cloudy until midnight, then clearing. Patchy frost after midnight. Cooler with lows in the mid-30s. North winds 15 to 20 miles an hour, diminishing to 5 to 10 miles an hour after midnight. Saturday, areas of frost in the morning. Sunny. Highs in the upper 50s. Saturday night and Sunday, clear. Lows in the upper 30s. Highs in the mid-60s. Sunday night, mostly clear until midnight, then becoming partly cloudy. Lows in the lower 40s. Monday and Monday night, partly cloudy. Highs in the lower 70s. Lows in the mid-40s. Tuesday through Wednesday, mostly clear. Highs in the mid-70s. Lows in the upper 40s. Again, the forecast for Peoria and surrounding areas of central Illinois for the rest of tonight, cloudy. A slight chance of showers after midnight. Lows in the upper 50s. East winds 5 to 10 miles an hour with gusts up to 20 miles an hour. Chance of rain 20%. At 8 p.m. in Peoria, skies were cloudy. The temperature was 66 degrees, the dew point was 58, and the relative humidity was 75%. The wind was northeast at 9 miles an hour. The pressure was 30.08 inches and steady. Around central and western Illinois, at Quincy, it was partly cloudy, with a temperature of 64. At Springfield, it was mostly cloudy, with a temperature of 70. It was cloudy, with a temperature of 65 at Bloomington, 65 at Moline, and 65 at Galesburg. Under cloudy skies, Lakin reported 64, Macomb reported 66, and Pontiac reported 64. And once again at 8 p.m. in Peoria, under cloudy skies, the temperature was 66. Looking elsewhere around the Midwest at 8 p.m., Chicago was cloudy, and 60. Indianapolis was cloudy, and 70. St. Louis was mostly cloudy, and 71. Kansas City was cloudy, and 62. Des Moines was cloudy, and 59. Milwaukee was cloudy, and 57. The time is currently 8:43 p.m. Central Daylight Time. 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Now for the official National Weather Service forecast for Peoria and surrounding areas of central Illinois. Rest of tonight, cloudy. A slight chance of showers after midnight. Lows in the upper 50s. East winds 5 to 10 miles an hour with gusts up to 20 miles an hour. Chance of rain 20%. Thursday, a slight chance of thunderstorms. Showers. Highs in the lower 70s. East winds 5 to 10 miles an hour, becoming southeast in the afternoon. Chance of rain near 100%. Thursday night, a slight chance of thunderstorms until midnight. Showers likely. Cooler with lows in the mid-40s. Northwest winds 15 to 20 miles an hour with gusts up to 35 miles an hour. Chance of rain 70%. Friday, partly sunny. A chance of showers in the afternoon. Breezy and much cooler with highs in the mid-50s. Northwest winds 15 to 25 miles an hour with gusts up to 40 miles an hour.

Or chance of rain 40%. Friday night, partly cloudy until midnight, then clearing. Patchy frost after midnight. Cooler with lows in the mid-30s. North winds 15 to 20 miles an hour, diminishing to 5 to 10 miles an hour after midnight. Saturday, areas of frost in the morning. Sunny. Highs in the upper 50s. Saturday night and Sunday, clear. Lows in the upper 30s. Highs in the mid-60s. Sunday night, mostly clear until midnight, then becoming partly cloudy. Lows in the lower 40s. Monday and Monday night, partly cloudy. Highs in the lower 70s. Lows in the mid-40s. Tuesday through Wednesday, mostly clear. Highs in the mid-70s. Lows in the upper 40s. Again, the forecast for Peoria and surrounding areas of central Illinois for the rest of tonight, cloudy. A slight chance of showers after midnight. Lows in the upper 50s. East winds 5 to 10 miles an hour with gusts up to 20 miles an hour. Chance of rain 20%. At 8 p.m. in Peoria, skies were cloudy. The temperature was 66 degrees, the dew point was 58, and the relative humidity was 75%. The wind was northeast at 9 miles an hour. The pressure was 30.08 inches and steady. Around central and western Illinois, at Quincy, it was partly cloudy, with a temperature of 64. At Springfield, it was mostly cloudy, with a temperature of 70. It was cloudy, with a temperature of 65 at Bloomington, 65 at Moline, and 65 at Galesburg. Under cloudy skies, Lakin reported 64, Macomb reported 66, and Pontiac reported 64. And once again at 8 p.m. in Peoria, under cloudy skies, the temperature was 66. Looking elsewhere around the Midwest at 8 p.m., Chicago was cloudy, and 60. Indianapolis was cloudy, and 70. St. Louis was mostly cloudy, and 71. Kansas City was cloudy, and 62. Des Moines was cloudy, and 59. Milwaukee was cloudy, and 57. The time is currently 8:47 p.m. Central Daylight Time. 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Now for the official National Weather Service forecast for Peoria and surrounding areas of central Illinois. Rest of tonight, cloudy. A slight chance of showers after midnight. Lows in the upper 50s. East winds 5 to 10 miles an hour with gusts up to 20 miles an hour. Chance of rain 20%. Thursday, a slight chance of thunderstorms. Showers. Highs in the lower 70s. East winds 5 to 10 miles an hour, becoming southeast in the afternoon. Chance of rain near 100%. Thursday night, a slight chance of thunderstorms until midnight. Showers likely. Cooler with lows in the mid-40s. Northwest winds 15 to 20 miles an hour with gusts up to 35 miles an hour. Chance of rain 70%. Friday, partly sunny. A chance of showers in the afternoon. Breezy and much cooler with highs in the mid-50s. Northwest winds 15 to 25 miles an hour with gusts up to 40 miles an hour. Chance of rain 40%. Friday night, partly cloudy until midnight, then clearing. Patchy frost after midnight. Cooler with lows in the mid-30s. North winds 15 to 20 miles an hour, diminishing to 5 to 10 miles an hour after midnight. Saturday, areas of frost in the morning. Sunny. Highs in the upper 50s. Saturday night and Sunday, clear. Lows in the upper 30s. Highs in the mid-60s. Sunday night, mostly clear until midnight, then becoming partly cloudy. Lows in the lower 40s. Monday and Monday night, partly cloudy. Highs in the lower 70s. Lows in the mid-40s. Tuesday through Wednesday, mostly clear. Highs in the mid-70s. Lows in the upper 40s. Again, the forecast for Peoria and surrounding areas of central Illinois for the rest of tonight, cloudy. A slight chance of showers after midnight. Lows in the upper 50s. East winds 5 to 10 miles an hour with gusts up to 20 miles an hour. Chance of rain 20%. At 8 p.m. in Peoria, skies were cloudy.

temperature was 66 degrees, the dew point was 58, and the relative humidity was 75%. The wind was northeast at 9 miles an hour. The pressure was 30.08 inches and steady. Around central and western Illinois, at Quincy, it was partly cloudy, with a temperature of 64. At Springfield, it was mostly cloudy, with a temperature of 70. It was cloudy, with a temperature of 65 at Bloomington, 65 at Moline, and 65 at Galesburg. Under cloudy skies, Lakin reported 64, Macomb reported 66, and Pontiac reported 64. And once again at 8 p.m. in Peoria, under cloudy skies, the temperature was 66. Looking elsewhere around the Midwest at 8 p.m., Chicago was cloudy, and 60. Indianapolis was cloudy, and 70. St. Louis was mostly cloudy, and 71. Kansas City was cloudy, and 62. Des Moines was cloudy, and 59. Milwaukee was cloudy, and 57. The time is currently 8:50 p.m. Central Daylight Time. 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Now for the official National Weather Service forecast for Peoria and surrounding areas of central Illinois. Rest of tonight, cloudy. A slight chance of showers after midnight. Lows in the upper 50s. East winds 5 to 10 miles an hour with gusts up to 20 miles an hour. Chance of rain 20%. Thursday, a slight chance of thunderstorms. Showers. Highs in the lower 70s. East winds 5 to 10 miles an hour, becoming southeast in the afternoon. Chance of rain near 100%. Thursday night, a slight chance of thunderstorms until midnight. Showers likely. Cooler with lows in the mid-40s. Northwest winds 15 to 20 miles an hour with gusts up to 35 miles an hour. Chance of rain 70%. Friday, partly sunny. A chance of showers in the afternoon. Breezy and much cooler with highs in the mid-50s. Northwest winds 15 to 25 miles an hour with gusts up to 40 miles an hour. Chance of rain 40%. Friday night, partly cloudy until midnight, then clearing. Patchy frost after midnight. Cooler with lows in the mid-30s. North winds 15 to 20 miles an hour, diminishing to 5 to 10 miles an hour after midnight. Saturday, areas of frost in the morning. Sunny. Highs in the upper 50s. Saturday night and Sunday, clear. Lows in the upper 30s. Highs in the mid-60s. Sunday night, mostly clear until midnight, then becoming partly cloudy. Lows in the lower 40s. Monday and Monday night, partly cloudy. Highs in the lower 70s. Lows in the mid-40s. Tuesday through Wednesday, mostly clear. Highs in the mid-70s. Lows in the upper 40s. Again, the forecast for Peoria and surrounding areas of central Illinois for the rest of tonight, cloudy. A slight chance of showers after midnight. Lows in the upper 50s. East winds 5 to 10 miles an hour with gusts up to 20 miles an hour. Chance of rain 20%. At 8 p.m. in Peoria, skies were cloudy. The temperature was 66 degrees, the dew point was 58, and the relative humidity was 75%. The wind was northeast at 9 miles an hour. The pressure was 30.08 inches and steady. Around central and western Illinois, at Quincy, it was partly cloudy, with a temperature of 64. At Springfield, it was mostly cloudy, with a temperature of 70. It was cloudy, with a temperature of 65 at Bloomington, 65 at Moline, and 65 at Galesburg. Under cloudy skies, Lakin reported 64, Macomb reported 66, and Pontiac reported 64. And once again at 8 p.m. in Peoria, under cloudy skies, the temperature was 66. Looking elsewhere around the Midwest at 8 p.m., Chicago was cloudy, and 60. Indianapolis was cloudy, and 70. St. Louis was mostly cloudy, and 71. Kansas City was cloudy, and 62. Des Moines was cloudy, and 59. Milwaukee was cloudy, and 57. The time is currently 8:54 p.m. Central Daylight Time. 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

for the official National Weather Service forecast for Peoria and surrounding areas of central Illinois. Rest of tonight, cloudy. A slight chance of showers after midnight. Lows in the upper 50s. East winds 5 to 10 miles an hour with gusts up to 20 miles an hour. Chance of rain 20%. Thursday, a slight chance of thunderstorms. Showers. Highs in the lower 70s. East winds 5 to 10 miles an hour, becoming southeast in the afternoon. Chance of rain near 100%. Thursday night, a slight chance of thunderstorms until midnight. Showers likely. Cooler with lows in the mid-40s. Northwest winds 15 to 20 miles an hour with gusts up to 35 miles an hour. Chance of rain 70%. Friday, partly sunny. A chance of showers in the afternoon. Breezy and much cooler with highs in the mid-50s. Northwest winds 15 to 25 miles an hour with gusts up to 40 miles an hour. Chance of rain 40%. Friday night, partly cloudy until midnight, then clearing. Patchy frost after midnight. Cooler with lows in the mid-30s. North winds 15 to 20 miles an hour, diminishing to 5 to 10 miles an hour after midnight. Saturday, areas of frost in the morning. Sunny. Highs in the upper 50s. Saturday night and Sunday, clear. Lows in the upper 30s. Highs in the mid-60s. Sunday night, mostly clear until midnight, then becoming partly cloudy. Lows in the lower 40s. Monday and Monday night, partly cloudy. Highs in the lower 70s. Lows in the mid-40s. Tuesday through Wednesday, mostly clear. Highs in the mid-70s. Lows in the upper 40s. Again, the forecast for Peoria and surrounding areas of central Illinois for the rest of tonight, cloudy. A slight chance of showers after midnight. Lows in the upper 50s. East winds 5 to 10 miles an hour with gusts up to 20 miles an hour. Chance of rain 20%. At 8 p.m. in Peoria, skies were cloudy. The temperature was 66 degrees, the dew point was 58, and the relative humidity was 75%. The wind was northeast at 9 miles an hour. The pressure was 30.08 inches and steady. Around central and western Illinois, at Quincy, it was partly cloudy, with a temperature of 64. At Springfield, it was mostly cloudy, with a temperature of 70. It was cloudy, with a temperature of 65 at Bloomington, 65 at Moline, and 65 at Galesburg. Under cloudy skies, Lakin reported 64, Macomb reported 66, and Pontiac reported 64. And once again at 8 p.m. in Peoria, under cloudy skies, the temperature was 66. Looking elsewhere around the Midwest at 8 p.m., Chicago was cloudy, and 60. Indianapolis was cloudy, and 70. St. Louis was mostly cloudy, and 71. Kansas City was cloudy, and 62. Des Moines was cloudy, and 59. Milwaukee was cloudy, and 57. The time is currently 8:58 p.m. Central Daylight Time. 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Now for the official National Weather Service forecast for Peoria and surrounding areas of central Illinois. Rest of tonight, cloudy. A slight chance of showers after midnight. Lows in the upper 50s. East winds 5 to 10 miles an hour with gusts up to 20 miles an hour. Chance of rain 20%. Thursday, a slight chance of thunderstorms. Showers. Highs in the lower 70s. East winds 5 to 10 miles an hour, becoming southeast in the afternoon. Chance of rain near 100%. Thursday night, a slight chance of thunderstorms until midnight. Showers likely. Cooler with lows in the mid-40s. Northwest winds 15 to 20 miles an hour with gusts up to 35 miles an hour. Chance of rain 70%. Friday, partly sunny. A chance of showers in the afternoon. Breezy and much cooler with highs in the mid-50s. Northwest winds 15 to 25 miles an hour with gusts up to 40 miles an hour. Chance of rain 40%. Friday night, partly cloudy until midnight, then clearing. Patchy frost after midnight. Cooler with lows in the mid-50s.

30s. North winds 15 to 20 miles an hour, diminishing to 5 to 10 miles an hour after midnight. Saturday, areas of frost in the morning. Sunny. Highs in the upper 50s. Saturday night and Sunday, clear. Lows in the upper 30s. Highs in the mid 60s. Sunday night, mostly clear until midnight, then becoming partly cloudy. Lows in the lower 40s. Monday and Monday night, partly cloudy. Highs in the lower 70s. Lows in the mid 40s. Tuesday through Wednesday, mostly clear. Highs in the mid 70s. Lows in the upper 40s. Again, the forecast for Peoria and surrounding areas of central Illinois for the rest of tonight, cloudy. A slight chance of showers after midnight. Lows in the upper 50s. East winds 5 to 10 miles an hour with gusts up to 20 miles an hour. Chance of rain 20%. The time is currently 9 p.m. Central Daylight Time. 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Now for the official National Weather Service forecast for Peoria and surrounding areas of central Illinois. Rest of tonight, cloudy. A slight chance of showers after midnight. Lows in the upper 50s. East winds 5 to 10 miles an hour with gusts up to 20 miles an hour. Chance of rain 20%. Thursday, a slight chance of thunderstorms. Showers. Highs in the lower 70s. East winds 5 to 10 miles an hour, becoming southeast in the afternoon. Chance of rain near 100%. Thursday night, a slight chance of thunderstorms until midnight. Showers likely. Cooler with lows in the mid-40s. Northwest winds 15 to 20 miles an hour with gusts up to 35 miles an hour. Chance of rain 70%. Friday, partly sunny. A chance of showers in the afternoon. Breezy and much cooler with highs in the mid-50s. Northwest winds 15 to 25 miles an hour with gusts up to 40 miles an hour. Chance of rain 40%. Friday night, partly cloudy until midnight, then clearing. Patchy frost after midnight. Cooler with lows in the mid-30s. North winds 15 to 20 miles an hour, diminishing to 5 to 10 miles an hour after midnight. Saturday, areas of frost in the morning. Sunny. Highs in the upper 50s. Saturday night and Sunday, clear. Lows in the upper 30s. Highs in the mid-60s. Sunday night, mostly clear until midnight, then becoming partly cloudy. Lows in the lower 40s. Monday and Monday night, partly cloudy. Highs in the lower 70s. Lows in the mid-40s. Tuesday through Wednesday, mostly clear. Highs in the mid-70s. Lows in the upper 40s. Again, the forecast for Peoria and surrounding areas of central Illinois for the rest of tonight, cloudy. A slight chance of showers after midnight. Lows in the upper 50s. East winds 5 to 10 miles an hour with gusts up to 20 miles an hour. Chance of rain 20%. The time is currently 9:03 p.m. Central Daylight Time. 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Now for the official National Weather Service forecast for Peoria and surrounding areas of central Illinois. Rest of tonight, cloudy. A slight chance of showers after midnight. Lows in the upper 50s. East winds 5 to 10 miles an hour with gusts up to 20 miles an hour. Chance of rain 20%. Thursday, a slight chance of thunderstorms. Showers. Highs in the lower 70s. East winds 5 to 10 miles an hour, becoming southeast in the afternoon. Chance of rain near 100%. Thursday night, a slight chance of thunderstorms until midnight. Showers likely. Cooler with lows in the mid-40s. Northwest winds 15 to 20 miles an hour with gusts up to 35 miles an hour. Chance of rain 70%. Friday, partly sunny. A chance of showers in the afternoon. Breezy and much cooler with highs in the mid-50s. Northwest winds 15 to 25 miles an hour with gusts up to 40 miles an hour. Chance of rain 40%. Friday night, partly cloudy until midnight, then clearing. Patchy frost after midnight.

lows in the mid-30s. North winds 15 to 20 miles an hour, diminishing to 5 to 10 miles an hour after midnight. Saturday, areas of frost in the morning. Sunny. Highs in the upper 50s. Saturday night and Sunday, clear. Lows in the upper 30s. Highs in the mid-60s. Sunday night, mostly clear until midnight, then becoming partly cloudy. Lows in the lower 40s. Monday and Monday night, partly cloudy. Highs in the lower 70s. Lows in the mid-40s. Tuesday through Wednesday, mostly clear. Highs in the mid-70s. Lows in the upper 40s. Again, the forecast for Peoria and surrounding areas of central Illinois for the rest of tonight, cloudy. A slight chance of showers after midnight. Lows in the upper 50s. East winds 5 to 10 miles an hour with gusts up to 20 miles an hour. Chance of rain 20%. At 9 p.m. in Peoria, skies were cloudy. The temperature was 65 degrees, the dew point was 58, and the relative humidity was 78%. The wind was northeast at 10 miles an hour. The pressure was 30.09 inches and rising. Around central and western Illinois, at Quincy, it was partly cloudy, with a temperature of 64. At Springfield, it was mostly cloudy, with a temperature of 69. It was cloudy, with a temperature of 64 at Bloomington, 65 at Moline, and 64 at Galesburg. Under cloudy skies, Lakin reported 63, Macomb reported 66, and Pontiac reported 63. And once again at 9 p.m. in Peoria, under cloudy skies, the temperature was 65. The time is currently 9:06 p.m. Central Daylight Time. 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Now for the official National Weather Service forecast for Peoria and surrounding areas of central Illinois. Rest of tonight, cloudy. A slight chance of showers after midnight. Lows in the upper 50s. East winds 5 to 10 miles an hour with gusts up to 20 miles an hour. Chance of rain 20%. Thursday, a slight chance of thunderstorms. Showers. Highs in the lower 70s. East winds 5 to 10 miles an hour, becoming southeast in the afternoon. Chance of rain near 100%. Thursday night, a slight chance of thunderstorms until midnight. Showers likely. Cooler with lows in the mid-40s. Northwest winds 15 to 20 miles an hour with gusts up to 35 miles an hour. Chance of rain 70%. Friday, partly sunny. A chance of showers in the afternoon. Breezy and much cooler with highs in the mid-50s. Northwest winds 15 to 25 miles an hour with gusts up to 40 miles an hour. Chance of rain 40%. Friday night, partly cloudy until midnight, then clearing. Patchy frost after midnight. Cooler with lows in the mid-30s. North winds 15 to 20 miles an hour, diminishing to 5 to 10 miles an hour after midnight. Saturday, areas of frost in the morning. Sunny. Highs in the upper 50s. Saturday night and Sunday, clear. Lows in the upper 30s. Highs in the mid-60s. Sunday night, mostly clear until midnight, then becoming partly cloudy. Lows in the lower 40s. Monday and Monday night, partly cloudy. Highs in the lower 70s. Lows in the mid-40s. Tuesday through Wednesday, mostly clear. Highs in the mid-70s. Lows in the upper 40s. Again, the forecast for Peoria and surrounding areas of central Illinois for the rest of tonight, cloudy. A slight chance of showers after midnight. Lows in the upper 50s. East winds 5 to 10 miles an hour with gusts up to 20 miles an hour. Chance of rain 20%. At 9 p.m. in Peoria, skies were cloudy. The temperature was 65 degrees, the dew point was 58, and the relative humidity was 78%. The wind was northeast at 10 miles an hour. The pressure was 30.09 inches and rising. Around central and western Illinois, at Quincy, it was partly cloudy, with a temperature of 64. At Springfield, it was mostly cloudy, with a temperature of 69. It was cloudy, with a temperature of 64 at Bloomington, 65 at Moline, and 64 at Galesburg.

Under cloudy skies, Lakin reported 63, Macomb reported 66, and Pontiac reported 63. And once again at 9 p.m. in Peoria, under cloudy skies, the temperature was 65. Looking elsewhere around the Midwest at 9 p.m., Chicago was mostly cloudy, and 60. Indianapolis was cloudy, and 68. St. Louis was cloudy, and 70. Kansas City was cloudy, and 63. Des Moines was cloudy, and 58. Milwaukee was cloudy, and 57. The time is currently 9:10 p.m. Central Daylight Time. 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Now for the official National Weather Service forecast for Peoria and surrounding areas of central Illinois. Rest of tonight, cloudy. A slight chance of showers after midnight. Lows in the upper 50s. East winds 5 to 10 miles an hour with gusts up to 20 miles an hour. Chance of rain 20%. Thursday, a slight chance of thunderstorms. Showers. Highs in the lower 70s. East winds 5 to 10 miles an hour, becoming southeast in the afternoon. Chance of rain near 100%. Thursday night, a slight chance of thunderstorms until midnight. Showers likely. Cooler with lows in the mid-40s. Northwest winds 15 to 20 miles an hour with gusts up to 35 miles an hour. Chance of rain 70%. Friday, partly sunny. A chance of showers in the afternoon. Breezy and much cooler with highs in the mid-50s. Northwest winds 15 to 25 miles an hour with gusts up to 40 miles an hour. Chance of rain 40%. Friday night, partly cloudy until midnight, then clearing. Patchy frost after midnight. Cooler with lows in the mid-30s. North winds 15 to 20 miles an hour, diminishing to 5 to 10 miles an hour after midnight. Saturday, areas of frost in the morning. Sunny. Highs in the upper 50s. Saturday night and Sunday, clear. Lows in the upper 30s. Highs in the mid-60s. Sunday night, mostly clear until midnight, then becoming partly cloudy. Lows in the lower 40s. Monday and Monday night, partly cloudy. Highs in the lower 70s. Lows in the mid-40s. Tuesday through Wednesday, mostly clear. Highs in the mid-70s. Lows in the upper 40s. Again, the forecast for Peoria and surrounding areas of central Illinois for the rest of tonight, cloudy. A slight chance of showers after midnight. Lows in the upper 50s. East winds 5 to 10 miles an hour with gusts up to 20 miles an hour. Chance of rain 20%. At 9 p.m. in Peoria, skies were cloudy. The temperature was 65 degrees, the dew point was 58, and the relative humidity was 78%. The wind was northeast at 10 miles an hour. The pressure was 30.09 inches and rising. Around central and western Illinois, at Quincy, it was partly cloudy, with a temperature of 64. At Springfield, it was mostly cloudy, with a temperature of 69. It was cloudy, with a temperature of 64 at Bloomington, 65 at Moline, and 64 at Galesburg. Under cloudy skies, Lakin reported 63, Macomb reported 66, and Pontiac reported 63. And once again at 9 p.m. in Peoria, under cloudy skies, the temperature was 65. 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Looking elsewhere around the Midwest at 9 p.m., Chicago was mostly cloudy, and 60. Indianapolis was cloudy, and 68. St. Louis was cloudy, and 70. Kansas City was cloudy, and 63. Des Moines was cloudy, and 58. Milwaukee was cloudy, and 57. The time is currently 9:14 p.m. Central.

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Now for the official National Weather Service forecast for Peoria and surrounding areas of central Illinois. Rest of tonight, cloudy. A slight chance of showers after midnight. Lows in the upper 50s. East winds 5 to 10 miles an hour with gusts up to 20 miles an hour. Chance of rain 20%. Thursday, a slight chance of thunderstorms. Showers. Highs in the lower 70s. East winds 5 to 10 miles an hour, becoming southeast in the afternoon. Chance of rain near 100%. Thursday night, a slight chance of thunderstorms until midnight. Showers likely. Cooler with lows in the mid-40s. Northwest winds 15 to 20 miles an hour with gusts up to 35 miles an hour. Chance of rain 70%. Friday, partly sunny. A chance of showers in the afternoon. Breezy and much cooler with highs in the mid-50s. Northwest winds 15 to 25 miles an hour with gusts up to 40 miles an hour. Chance of rain 40%. Friday night, partly cloudy until midnight, then clearing. Patchy frost after midnight. Cooler with lows in the mid-30s. North winds 15 to 20 miles an hour, diminishing to 5 to 10 miles an hour after midnight. Saturday, areas of frost in the morning. Sunny. Highs in the upper 50s. Saturday night and Sunday, clear. Lows in the upper 30s. Highs in the mid-60s. Sunday night, mostly clear until midnight, then becoming partly cloudy. Lows in the lower 40s. Monday and Monday night, partly cloudy. Highs in the lower 70s. Lows in the mid-40s. Tuesday through Wednesday, mostly clear. Highs in the mid-70s. Lows in the upper 40s. Again, the forecast for Peoria and surrounding areas of central Illinois for the rest of tonight, cloudy. A slight chance of showers after midnight. Lows in the upper 50s. East winds 5 to 10 miles an hour with gusts up to 20 miles an hour. Chance of rain 20%. At 9 p.m. in Peoria, skies were cloudy. The temperature was 65 degrees, the dew point was 58, and the relative humidity was 78%. The wind was northeast at 10 miles an hour. The pressure was 30.09 inches and rising. Around central and western Illinois, at Quincy, it was partly cloudy, with a temperature of 64. At Springfield, it was mostly cloudy, with a temperature of 69. It was cloudy, with a temperature of 64 at Bloomington, 65 at Moline, and 64 at Galesburg. Under cloudy skies, Lakin reported 63, Macomb reported 66, and Pontiac reported 63. And once again at 9 p.m. in Peoria, under cloudy skies, the temperature was 65. Looking elsewhere around the Midwest at 9 p.m., Chicago was mostly cloudy, and 60. Indianapolis was cloudy, and 68. St. Louis was cloudy, and 70. Kansas City was cloudy, and 63. Des Moines was cloudy, and 58. Milwaukee was cloudy, and 57. The time is currently 9:18 p.m. Central Daylight Time. 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Now for the official National Weather Service forecast for Peoria and surrounding areas of central Illinois. Rest of tonight, cloudy. A slight chance of showers after midnight. Lows in the upper 50s. East winds 5 to 10 miles an hour with gusts up to 20 miles an hour. Chance of rain 20%. Thursday, a slight chance of thunderstorms. Showers. Highs in the lower 70s. East winds 5 to 10 miles an hour, becoming southeast in the afternoon. Chance of rain near 100%. Thursday night, a slight chance of thunderstorms until midnight. Showers likely. Cooler with lows in the mid-40s. Northwest winds 15 to 20 miles an hour with gusts up to 35 miles an hour. Chance of rain 70%. Friday, partly sunny. A chance of showers in the afternoon. Breezy and much cooler with highs in the mid-50s. Northwest winds 15 to 25 miles an hour with gusts up to 40 miles an hour. Chance of rain 40%.

Friday night, partly cloudy until midnight, then clearing. Patchy frost after midnight. Cooler with lows in the mid-30s. North winds 15 to 20 miles an hour, diminishing to 5 to 10 miles an hour after midnight. Saturday, areas of frost in the morning. Sunny. Highs in the upper 50s. Saturday night and Sunday, clear. Lows in the upper 30s. Highs in the mid-60s. Sunday night, mostly clear until midnight, then becoming partly cloudy. Lows in the lower 40s. Monday and Monday night, partly cloudy. Highs in the lower 70s. Lows in the mid-40s. Tuesday through Wednesday, mostly clear. Highs in the mid-70s. Lows in the upper 40s. Again, the forecast for Peoria and surrounding areas of central Illinois for the rest of tonight, cloudy. A slight chance of showers after midnight. Lows in the upper 50s. East winds 5 to 10 miles an hour with gusts up to 20 miles an hour. Chance of rain 20%. At 9 p.m. in Peoria, skies were cloudy. The temperature was 65 degrees, the dew point was 58, and the relative humidity was 78%. The wind was northeast at 10 miles an hour. The pressure was 30.09 inches and rising. Around central and western Illinois, at Quincy, it was partly cloudy, with a temperature of 64. At Springfield, it was mostly cloudy, with a temperature of 69. It was cloudy, with a temperature of 64 at Bloomington, 65 at Moline, and 64 at Galesburg. Under cloudy skies, Lakin reported 63, Macomb reported 66, and Pontiac reported 63. And once again at 9 p.m. in Peoria, under cloudy skies, the temperature was 65. At 9 p.m. in Peoria, skies were cloudy. The temperature was 65 degrees, the dew point was 58, and the relative humidity was 78%. The wind was northeast at 10 miles an hour. The pressure was 30.09 inches and rising. Around central and western Illinois, it was mostly cloudy, with a temperature of 64 at Quincy and 69 at Springfield. It was cloudy, with a temperature of 64 at Bloomington, 65 at Moline, and 64 at Galesburg. Under cloudy skies, Lakin reported 63, Macomb reported 66, and Pontiac reported 63. And once again at 9 p.m. in Peoria, under cloudy skies, the temperature was 65. Looking elsewhere around the Midwest at 9 p.m., Chicago was mostly cloudy, and 60. Indianapolis was cloudy, and 68. St. Louis was cloudy, and 70. Kansas City was cloudy, and 63. Des Moines was cloudy, and 58. Milwaukee was cloudy, and 57. The time is currently 9:22 p.m. Central Daylight Time. 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Now for the official National Weather Service forecast for Peoria and surrounding areas of central Illinois. Rest of tonight, cloudy. A slight chance of showers after midnight. Lows in the upper 50s. East winds 5 to 10 miles an hour with gusts up to 20 miles an hour. Chance of rain 20%. Thursday, a slight chance of thunderstorms. Showers. Highs in the lower 70s. East winds 5 to 10 miles an hour, becoming southeast in the afternoon. Chance of rain near 100%. Thursday night, a slight chance of thunderstorms until midnight. Showers likely. Cooler with lows in the mid-40s. Northwest winds 15 to 20 miles an hour with gusts up to 35 miles an hour. Chance of rain 70%. Friday, partly sunny. A chance of showers in the afternoon. Breezy and much cooler with highs in the mid-50s. Northwest winds 15 to 25 miles an hour with gusts up to 40 miles an hour. Chance of rain 40%. Friday night, partly cloudy until midnight, then clearing. Patchy frost after midnight. Cooler with lows in the mid-30s. North winds 15 to 20 miles an hour, diminishing to 5 to 10 miles an hour after midnight. Saturday, areas of frost in the morning. Sunny. Highs in the upper 50s. Saturday night and Sunday, clear. Lows in the upper 30s. Highs in the mid-60s. Sunday night,

mostly clear until midnight, then becoming partly cloudy. Lows in the lower 40s. Monday and Monday night, partly cloudy. Highs in the lower 70s. Lows in the mid 40s. Tuesday through Wednesday, mostly clear. Highs in the mid 70s. Lows in the upper 40s. Again, the forecast for Peoria and surrounding areas of central Illinois for the rest of tonight, cloudy. A slight chance of showers after midnight. Lows in the upper 50s. East winds 5 to 10 miles an hour with gusts up to 20 miles an hour. Chance of rain 20%. At 9 p.m. in Peoria, skies were cloudy. The temperature was 65 degrees, the dew point was 58, and the relative humidity was 78%. The wind was northeast at 10 miles an hour. The pressure was 30.09 inches and rising. Around central and western Illinois, it was mostly cloudy, with a temperature of 64 at Quincy, and 69 at Springfield. It was cloudy, with a temperature of 64 at Bloomington, 65 at Moline, and 64 at Galesburg. Under cloudy skies, Lakin reported 63, Macomb reported 66, and Pontiac reported 63. And once again at 9 p.m. in Peoria, under cloudy skies, the temperature was 65. Looking elsewhere around the Midwest at 9 p.m., Chicago was mostly cloudy, and 60. Indianapolis was cloudy, and 68. St. Louis was cloudy, and 70. Kansas City was cloudy, and 63. Des Moines was cloudy, and 58. Milwaukee was cloudy, and 57. The time is currently 9:26 p.m. Central Daylight Time. 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Now for the official National Weather Service forecast for Peoria and surrounding areas of central Illinois. Rest of tonight, cloudy. A slight chance of showers after midnight. Lows in the upper 50s. East winds 5 to 10 miles an hour with gusts up to 20 miles an hour. Chance of rain 20%. Thursday. A slight chance of thunderstorms. Showers. Highs in the lower 70s. East winds 5 to 10 miles an hour, becoming southeast in the afternoon. Chance of rain near 100%. Thursday night, a slight chance of thunderstorms until midnight. Showers likely. Cooler with lows in the mid 40s. Northwest winds 15 to 20 miles an hour with gusts up to 35 miles an hour. Chance of rain 70%. Friday, partly sunny. A chance of showers in the afternoon. Breezy and much cooler with highs in the mid-50s. Northwest winds 15 to 25 miles an hour with gusts up to 40 miles an hour. Chance of rain 40%. Friday night, partly cloudy until midnight, then clearing. Patchy frost after midnight. Cooler with lows in the mid-30s. North winds 15 to 20 miles an hour, diminishing to 5 to 10 miles an hour after midnight. Saturday, areas of frost in the morning. Sunny. Highs in the upper 50s. Saturday night and Sunday, clear. Lows in the upper 30s. Highs in the mid 60s. Sunday night, mostly clear until midnight, then becoming partly cloudy. Lows in the lower 40s. Monday and Monday night, partly cloudy. Highs in the lower 70s. Lows in the mid-40s. Tuesday through Wednesday, mostly clear. Highs in the mid-70s. Lows in the upper 40s. Again, the forecast for Peoria and surrounding areas of central Illinois for the rest of tonight, cloudy. A slight chance of showers after midnight. Lows in the upper 50s. East winds 5 to 10 miles an hour with gusts up to 20 miles an hour. Chance of rain 20%. At 9 p.m. in Peoria, skies were cloudy. The temperature was 65 degrees, the dew point was 58, and the relative humidity was 78%. The wind was northeast at 10 miles an hour. The pressure was 30.09 inches and rising. Around central and western Illinois, it was mostly cloudy, with a temperature of 64 at Quincy and 69 at Springfield. It was cloudy, with a temperature of 64 at Bloomington, 65 at Moline, and 64 at Galesburg. Under cloudy skies, Lakin reported 63, Macomb reported 66, and Pontiac reported 63.

and once again at 9 p.m. in Peoria, under cloudy skies, the temperature was 65. Looking elsewhere around the Midwest at 9 p.m., Chicago was mostly cloudy, and 60. Indianapolis was cloudy, and 68. St. Louis was cloudy, and 70. Kansas City was cloudy, and 63. Des Moines was cloudy, and 58. Milwaukee was cloudy, and 57. The time is currently 9:30 p.m. Central Daylight Time. 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Now for the official National Weather Service forecast for Peoria and surrounding areas of central Illinois. Rest of tonight, cloudy. A slight chance of showers after midnight. Lows in the upper 50s. East winds 5 to 10 miles an hour with gusts up to 20 miles an hour. Chance of rain 20%. Thursday, a slight chance of thunderstorms. Showers. Highs in the lower 70s. East winds 5 to 10 miles an hour, becoming southeast in the afternoon. Chance of rain near 100%. Thursday night, a slight chance of thunderstorms until midnight. Showers likely. Cooler with lows in the mid-40s. Northwest winds 15 to 20 miles an hour with gusts up to 35 miles an hour. Chance of rain 70%. Friday, partly sunny. A chance of showers in the afternoon. Breezy and much cooler with highs in the mid-50s. Northwest winds 15 to 25 miles an hour with gusts up to 40 miles an hour. Chance of rain 40%. Friday night, partly cloudy until midnight, then clearing. Patchy frost after midnight. Cooler with lows in the mid-30s. North winds 15 to 20 miles an hour, diminishing to 5 to 10 miles an hour after midnight. Saturday, areas of frost in the morning. Sunny. Highs in the upper 50s. Saturday night and Sunday, clear. Lows in the upper 30s. Highs in the mid-60s. Sunday night, mostly clear until midnight, then becoming partly cloudy. Lows in the lower 40s. Monday and Monday night, partly cloudy. Highs in the lower 70s. Lows in the mid-40s. Tuesday through Wednesday, mostly clear. Highs in the mid-70s. Lows in the upper 40s. Again, the forecast for Peoria and surrounding areas of central Illinois for the rest of tonight, cloudy. A slight chance of showers after midnight. Lows in the upper 50s. East winds 5 to 10 miles an hour with gusts up to 20 miles an hour. Chance of rain 20%. At 9 p.m. in Peoria, skies were cloudy. The temperature was 65 degrees, the dew point was 58, and the relative humidity was 78%. The wind was northeast at 10 miles an hour. The pressure was 30.09 inches and

A slight chance of showers after midnight. Lows in the upper 50s. East wind 5 to 10 miles an hour with gusts up to 20 miles an hour. Chance of rain 20%. Thursday, a slight chance of thunderstorms. Showers. Highs in the lower 70s. East wind 5 to 10 miles an hour, becoming southeast in the afternoon. Chance of rain near 100%. Thursday night, a slight chance of thunderstorms until midnight. Showers likely. Cooler with lows in the mid-40s. Northwest winds 15 to 20 miles an hour with gusts up to 35 miles an hour. Chance of rain 70%. Friday, partly sunny. A chance of showers in the afternoon. Breezy and much cooler with highs in the mid-50s. Northwest winds 15 to 25 miles an hour with gusts up to 40 miles an hour. Chance of rain 40%. Friday night, partly cloudy until midnight, then clearing. Patchy frost after midnight. Cooler with lows in the mid-30s. North winds 15 to 20 miles an hour, diminishing to 5 to 10 miles an hour after midnight. Saturday, areas of frost in the morning. Sunny. Highs in the upper 50s. Saturday night and Sunday, clear. Lows in the upper 30s. Highs in the mid-60s. Sunday night, mostly clear until midnight, then becoming partly cloudy. Lows in the lower 40s. Monday and Monday night, partly cloudy. Highs in the lower 70s. Lows in the mid-40s. Tuesday through Wednesday, mostly clear. Highs in the mid-70s. Lows in the upper 40s. Again, the forecast for Peoria and surrounding areas of central Illinois for the rest of tonight, cloudy. A slight chance of showers after midnight. Lows in the upper 50s. East wind 5 to 10 miles an hour with gusts up to 20 miles an hour. Chance of rain 20%. At 9 p.m. in Peoria, skies were cloudy. The temperature was 65 degrees, the dew point was 58, and the relative humidity was 78%. The wind was northeast at 10 miles an hour. The pressure was 30.09 inches and rising. Around central and western Illinois, it was mostly cloudy, with a temperature of 64 at Quincy, and 69 at Springfield. It was cloudy, with a temperature of 64 at Bloomington, 65 at Moline, and 64 at Galesburg. Under cloudy skies, Lakin reported 63, Macomb reported 66, and Pontiac reported 63. And once again at 9 p.m. in Peoria, under cloudy skies, the temperature was 65. Looking elsewhere around the Midwest at 9 p.m., Chicago was mostly cloudy, and 60. Indianapolis was cloudy, and 68. St. Louis was cloudy, and 70. Kansas City was cloudy, and 63. Des Moines was cloudy, and 58. Milwaukee was cloudy, and 57. The time is currently 9:37 p.m. Central Daylight Time. 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Now for the official National Weather Service forecast for Peoria and surrounding areas of central Illinois. Rest of tonight, cloudy. A slight chance of showers after midnight. Lows in the upper 50s. East winds 5 to 10 miles an hour with gusts up to 20 miles an hour. Chance of rain 20%. Thursday. A slight chance of thunderstorms. Showers. Highs in the lower 70s. East winds 5 to 10 miles an hour, becoming southeast in the afternoon. Chance of rain near 100%. Thursday night, a slight chance of thunderstorms until midnight. Showers likely. Cooler with lows in the mid-40s. Northwest winds 15 to 20 miles an hour with gusts up to 35 miles an hour. Chance of rain 70%. Friday, partly sunny. A chance of showers in the afternoon. Breezy and much cooler with highs in the mid-50s. Northwest winds 15 to 25 miles an hour with gusts up to 40 miles an hour. Chance of rain 40%. Friday night, partly cloudy until midnight, then clearing. Patchy frost after midnight. Cooler with lows in the mid-30s. North winds 15 to 20 miles an hour, diminishing to 5 to 10 miles an hour after midnight. Saturday, areas of frost in the morning. Sunny. Highs in the

upper 50s. Saturday night and Sunday, clear. Lows in the upper 30s. Highs in the mid 60s. Sunday night, mostly clear until midnight, then becoming partly cloudy. Lows in the lower 40s. Monday and Monday night, partly cloudy. Highs in the lower 70s. Lows in the mid 40s. Tuesday through Wednesday, mostly clear. Highs in the mid 70s. Lows in the upper 40s. Again, the forecast for Peoria and surrounding areas of central Illinois for the rest of tonight, cloudy. A slight chance of showers after midnight. Lows in the upper 50s. East winds 5 to 10 miles an hour with gusts up to 20 miles an hour. Chance of rain 20%. At 9 p.m. in Peoria, skies were cloudy. The temperature was 65 degrees, the dew point was 58, and the relative humidity was 78%. The wind was northeast at 10 miles an hour. The pressure was 30.09 inches and rising. Around central and western Illinois, it was mostly cloudy, with a temperature of 64 at Quincy and 69 at Springfield. It was cloudy, with a temperature of 64 at Bloomington, 65 at Moline, and 64 at Galesburg. Under cloudy skies, Lakin reported 63, Macomb reported 66, and Pontiac reported 63. And once again at 9 p.m. in Peoria, under cloudy skies, the temperature was 65. Looking elsewhere around the Midwest at 9 p.m., Chicago was mostly cloudy, and 60. Indianapolis was cloudy, and 68. St. Louis was cloudy, and 70. Kansas City was cloudy, and 63. Des Moines was cloudy, and 58. Milwaukee was cloudy, and 57. The time is currently 9:41 p.m. Central Daylight Time. 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Now for the official National Weather Service forecast for Peoria and surrounding areas of central Illinois. Rest of tonight, cloudy. A slight chance of showers after midnight. Lows in the upper 50s. East winds 5 to 10 miles an hour with gusts up to 20 miles an hour. Chance of rain 20%. Thursday, a slight chance of thunderstorms. Showers. Highs in the lower 70s. East winds 5 to 10 miles an hour, becoming southeast in the afternoon. Chance of rain near 100%. Thursday night, a slight chance of thunderstorms until midnight. Showers likely. Cooler with lows in the mid-40s. Northwest winds 15 to 20 miles an hour with gusts up to 35 miles an hour. Chance of rain 70%. Friday, partly sunny. A chance of showers in the afternoon. Breezy and much cooler with highs in the mid-50s. Northwest winds 15 to 25 miles an hour with gusts up to 40 miles an hour. Chance of rain 40%. Friday night, partly cloudy until midnight, then clearing. Patchy frost after midnight. Cooler with lows in the mid-30s. North winds 15 to 20 miles an hour, diminishing to 5 to 10 miles an hour after midnight. Saturday, areas of frost in the morning. Sunny. Highs in the upper 50s. Saturday night and Sunday, clear. Lows in the upper 30s. Highs in the mid-60s. Sunday night, mostly clear until midnight, then becoming partly cloudy. Lows in the lower 40s. Monday and Monday night, partly cloudy. Highs in the lower 70s. Lows in the mid-40s. Tuesday through Wednesday, mostly clear. Highs in the mid-70s. Lows in the upper 40s. Again, the forecast for Peoria and surrounding areas of central Illinois for the rest of tonight, cloudy. A slight chance of showers after midnight. Lows in the upper 50s. East winds 5 to 10 miles an hour with gusts up to 20 miles an hour. Chance of rain 20%. At 9 p.m. in Peoria, skies were cloudy. The temperature was 65 degrees, the dew point was 58, and the relative humidity was 78%. The wind was northeast at 10 miles an hour. The pressure was 30.09 inches and rising. Around central and western Illinois, it was mostly cloudy, with a temperature of 64 at Quincy and 69 at Springfield. It was cloudy, with a temperature of 64 at Bloomington, 65 at Moline.

and 64 at Galesburg. Under cloudy skies, Lakin reported 63, Macomb reported 66, and Pontiac reported 63. And once again at 9 p.m. in Peoria, under cloudy skies, the temperature was 65. Looking elsewhere around the Midwest at 9 p.m., Chicago was mostly cloudy, and 60. Indianapolis was cloudy, and 68. St. Louis was cloudy, and 70. Kansas City was cloudy, and 63. Des Moines was cloudy, and 58. Milwaukee was cloudy, and 57. The time is currently 9:44 p.m. Central Daylight Time. 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Now for the official National Weather Service forecast for Peoria and surrounding areas of central Illinois. Rest of tonight, cloudy. A slight chance of showers after midnight. Lows in the upper 50s. East winds 5 to 10 miles an hour with gusts up to 20 miles an hour. Chance of rain 20%. Thursday, a slight chance of thunderstorms. Showers. Highs in the lower 70s. East winds 5 to 10 miles an hour, becoming southeast in the afternoon. Chance of rain near 100%. Thursday night, a slight chance of thunderstorms until midnight. Showers likely. Cooler with lows in the mid-40s. Northwest winds 15 to 20 miles an hour with gusts up to 35 miles an hour. Chance of rain 70%. Friday, partly sunny. A chance of showers in the afternoon. Breezy and much cooler with highs in the mid-50s. Northwest winds 15 to 25 miles an hour with gusts up to 40 miles an hour. Chance of rain 40%. Friday night, partly cloudy until midnight, then clearing. Patchy frost after midnight. Cooler with lows in the mid-30s. North winds 15 to 20 miles an hour, diminishing to 5 to 10 miles an hour after midnight. Saturday, areas of frost in the morning. Sunny. Highs in the upper 50s. Saturday night and Sunday, clear. Lows in the upper 30s. Highs in the mid-60s. Sunday night, mostly clear until midnight, then becoming partly cloudy. Lows in the lower 40s. Monday and Monday night, partly cloudy. Highs in the lower 70s. Lows in the mid-40s. Tuesday through Wednesday, mostly clear. Highs in the mid-70s. Lows in the upper 40s. Again, the forecast for Peoria and surrounding areas of central Illinois for the rest of tonight, cloudy. A slight chance of showers after midnight. Lows in the upper 50s. East winds 5 to 10 miles an hour with gusts up to 20 miles an hour. Chance of rain 20%. At 9 p.m. in Peoria, skies were cloudy. The temperature was 65 degrees, the dew point was 58, and the relative humidity was 78%. The wind was northeast at 10 miles an hour. The pressure was 30.09 inches and rising. Around central and western Illinois, it was mostly cloudy, with a temperature of 64 at Quincy, and 69 at Springfield. It was cloudy, with a temperature of 64 at Bloomington, 65 at Moline, and 64 at Galesburg. Under cloudy skies, Lakin reported 63, Macomb reported 66, and Pontiac reported 63. And once again at 9 p.m. in Peoria, under cloudy skies, the temperature was 65. Looking elsewhere around the Midwest at 9 p.m., Chicago was mostly cloudy, and 60. Indianapolis was cloudy, and 68. St. Louis was cloudy, and 70. Kansas City was cloudy, and 63. Des Moines was cloudy, and 58. Milwaukee was cloudy, and 57. The time is currently 9:48 p.m. Central Daylight Time. 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Now for the official National Weather Service forecast for Peoria and surrounding areas of central Illinois. Rest of tonight, cloudy. A slight chance of showers after midnight. Lows in the upper 50s. East winds 5 to 10 miles an hour with gusts up to 20 miles an hour. Chance of rain 20%. Thursday, a slight chance of thunderstorms. Showers. Highs in the lower 70s. East winds

5 to 10 miles an hour, becoming southeast in the afternoon. Chance of rain near 100%. Thursday night, a slight chance of thunderstorms until midnight. Showers likely. Cooler with lows in the mid-40s. Northwest winds 15 to 20 miles an hour with gusts up to 35 miles an hour. Chance of rain 70%. Friday, partly sunny. A chance of showers in the afternoon. Breezy and much cooler with highs in the mid-50s. Northwest winds 15 to 25 miles an hour with gusts up to 40 miles an hour. Chance of rain 40%. Friday night, partly cloudy until midnight, then clearing. Patchy frost after midnight. Cooler with lows in the mid-30s. North winds 15 to 20 miles an hour, diminishing to 5 to 10 miles an hour after midnight. Saturday, areas of frost in the morning. Sunny. Highs in the upper 50s. Saturday night and Sunday, clear. Lows in the upper 30s. Highs in the mid-60s. Sunday night, mostly clear until midnight, then becoming partly cloudy. Lows in the lower 40s. Monday and Monday night, partly cloudy. Highs in the lower 70s. Lows in the mid-40s. Tuesday through Wednesday, mostly clear. Highs in the mid-70s. Lows in the upper 40s. Again, the forecast for Peoria and surrounding areas of central Illinois for the rest of tonight, cloudy. A slight chance of showers after midnight. Lows in the upper 50s. East winds 5 to 10 miles an hour with gusts up to 20 miles an hour. Chance of rain 20%. At 9 p.m. in Peoria, skies were cloudy. The temperature was 65 degrees, the dew point was 58, and the relative humidity was 78%. The wind was northeast at 10 miles an hour. The pressure was 30.09 inches and rising. Around central and western Illinois, it was mostly cloudy, with a temperature of 64 at Quincy, and 69 at Springfield. It was cloudy, with a temperature of 64 at Bloomington, 65 at Moline, and 64 at Galesburg. Under cloudy skies, Lakin reported 63, Macomb reported 66, and Pontiac reported 63. And once again at 9 p.m. in Peoria, under cloudy skies, the temperature was 65. Looking elsewhere around the Midwest at 9 p.m., Chicago was mostly cloudy, and 60. Indianapolis was cloudy, and 68. St. Louis was cloudy, and 70. Kansas City was cloudy, and 63. Des Moines was cloudy, and 58. Milwaukee was cloudy, and 57. The time is currently 9:52 p.m. Central Daylight Time. 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Now for the official National Weather Service forecast for Peoria and surrounding areas of central Illinois. Rest of tonight, cloudy. A slight chance of showers after midnight. Lows in the upper 50s. East winds 5 to 10 miles an hour with gusts up to 20 miles an hour. Chance of rain 20%. Thursday, a slight chance of thunderstorms. Showers. Highs in the lower 70s. East winds 5 to 10 miles an hour, becoming southeast in the afternoon. Chance of rain near 100%. Thursday night, a slight chance of thunderstorms until midnight. Showers likely. Cooler with lows in the mid-40s. Northwest winds 15 to 20 miles an hour with gusts up to 35 miles an hour. Chance of rain 70%. Friday, partly sunny. A chance of showers in the afternoon. Breezy and much cooler with highs in the mid-50s. Northwest winds 15 to 25 miles an hour with gusts up to 40 miles an hour. Chance of rain 40%. Friday night, partly cloudy until midnight, then clearing. Patchy frost after midnight. Cooler with lows in the mid-30s. North winds 15 to 20 miles an hour, diminishing to 5 to 10 miles an hour after midnight. Saturday, areas of frost in the morning. Sunny. Highs in the upper 50s. Saturday night and Sunday, clear. Lows in the upper 30s. Highs in the mid-60s. Sunday night, mostly clear until midnight, then becoming partly cloudy. Lows in the lower 40s. Monday and Monday night, partly cloudy. Highs in the lower 70s.

lows in the mid-40s. Tuesday through Wednesday, mostly clear. Highs in the mid-70s. Lows in the upper 40s. Again, the forecast for Peoria and surrounding areas of central Illinois for the rest of tonight, cloudy. A slight chance of showers after midnight. Lows in the upper 50s. East winds 5 to 10 miles an hour with gusts up to 20 miles an hour. Chance of rain 20%. At 9 p.m. in Peoria, skies were cloudy. The temperature was 65 degrees, the dew point was 58, and the relative humidity was 78%. The wind was northeast at 10 miles an hour. The pressure was 30.09 inches and rising. Around central and western Illinois, it was mostly cloudy, with a temperature of 64 at Quincy and 69 at Springfield. It was cloudy, with a temperature of 64 at Bloomington, 65 at Moline, and 64 at Galesburg. Under cloudy skies, Lakin reported 63, Macomb reported 66, and Pontiac reported 63. And once again at 9 p.m. in Peoria, under cloudy skies, the temperature was 65. Looking elsewhere around the Midwest at 9 p.m., Chicago was mostly cloudy, and 60. Indianapolis was cloudy, and 68. St. Louis was cloudy, and 70. Kansas City was cloudy, and 63. Des Moines was cloudy, and 58. Milwaukee was cloudy, and 57. The time is currently 9:55 p.m. Central Daylight Time. 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Now for the official National Weather Service forecast for Peoria and surrounding areas of central Illinois. Rest of tonight, cloudy. A slight chance of showers after midnight. Lows in the upper 50s. East winds 5 to 10 miles an hour with gusts up to 20 miles an hour. Chance of rain 20%. Thursday, a slight chance of thunderstorms. Showers. Highs in the lower 70s. East winds 5 to 10 miles an hour, becoming southeast in the afternoon. Chance of rain near 100%. Thursday night, a slight chance of thunderstorms until midnight. Showers likely. Cooler with lows in the mid-40s. Northwest winds 15 to 20 miles an hour with gusts up to 35 miles an hour. Chance of rain 70%. Friday, partly sunny. A chance of showers in the afternoon. Breezy and much cooler with highs in the mid-50s. Northwest winds 15 to 25 miles an hour with gusts up to 40 miles an hour. Chance of rain 40%. Friday night, partly cloudy until midnight, then clearing. Patchy frost after midnight. Cooler with lows in the mid-30s. North winds 15 to 20 miles an hour, diminishing to 5 to 10 miles an hour after midnight. Saturday, areas of frost in the morning. Sunny. Highs in the upper 50s. Saturday night and Sunday, clear. Lows in the upper 30s. Highs in the mid-60s. Sunday night, mostly clear until midnight, then becoming partly cloudy. Lows in the lower 40s. Monday and Monday night, partly cloudy. Highs in the lower 70s. Lows in the mid-40s. Tuesday through Wednesday, mostly clear. Highs in the mid-70s. Lows in the upper 40s. Again, the forecast for Peoria and surrounding areas of central Illinois for the rest of tonight, cloudy. A slight chance of showers after midnight. Lows in the upper 50s. East winds 5 to 10 miles an hour with gusts up to 20 miles an hour. Chance of rain 20%. At 9 p.m. in Peoria, skies were cloudy. The temperature was 65 degrees, the dew point was 58, and the relative humidity was 78%. The wind was northeast at 10 miles an hour. The pressure was 30.09 inches and rising. Around central and western Illinois, it was mostly cloudy, with a temperature of 64 at Quincy and 69 at Springfield. It was cloudy, with a temperature of 64 at Bloomington, 65 at Moline, and 64 at Galesburg. Under cloudy skies, Lakin reported 63, Macomb reported 66, and Pontiac reported 63. And once again at 9 p.m. in Peoria, under cloudy skies, the temperature was 65. Looking elsewhere around the Midwest at 9 p.m., Chicago was

was mostly cloudy, and 60. Indianapolis was cloudy, and 68. St. Louis was cloudy, and 70. Kansas City was cloudy, and 63. Des Moines was cloudy, and 58. Milwaukee was cloudy, and 57. The time is currently 9:59 p.m. Central Daylight Time. 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Now for the official National Weather Service forecast for Peoria and surrounding areas of central Illinois. Rest of tonight, cloudy. A slight chance of showers after midnight. Lows in the upper 50s. East winds 5 to 10 miles an hour with gusts up to 20 miles an hour. Chance of rain 20%. Thursday, a slight chance of thunderstorms. Showers. Highs in the lower 70s. East winds 5 to 10 miles an hour, becoming southeast in the afternoon. Chance of rain near 100%. Thursday night, a slight chance of thunderstorms until midnight. Showers likely. Cooler with lows in the mid-40s. Northwest winds 15 to 20 miles an hour with gusts up to 35 miles an hour. Chance of rain 70%. Friday, partly sunny. A chance of showers in the afternoon. Breezy and much cooler with highs in the mid-50s. Northwest winds 15 to 25 miles an hour with gusts up to 40 miles an hour. Chance of rain 40%. Friday night, partly cloudy until midnight, then clearing. Patchy frost after midnight. Cooler with lows in the mid-30s. North winds 15 to 20 miles an hour, diminishing to 5 to 10 miles an hour after midnight. Saturday, areas of frost in the morning. Sunny. Highs in the upper 50s. Saturday night and Sunday, clear. Lows in the upper 30s. Highs in the mid-60s. Sunday night, mostly clear until midnight, then becoming partly cloudy. Lows in the lower 40s. Monday and Monday night, partly cloudy. Highs in the lower 70s. Lows in the mid-40s. Tuesday through Wednesday, mostly clear. Highs in the mid-70s. Lows in the upper 40s. Again, the forecast for Peoria and surrounding areas of central Illinois for the rest of tonight, cloudy. A slight chance of showers after midnight. Lows in the upper 50s. East winds 5 to 10 miles an hour with gusts up to 20 miles an hour. Chance of rain 20%. The time is currently 10:02 p.m. Central Daylight Time. 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Now for the official National Weather Service forecast for Peoria and surrounding areas of central Illinois. Rest of tonight, cloudy. A slight chance of showers after midnight. Lows in the upper 50s. East winds 5 to 10 miles an hour with gusts up to 20 miles an hour. Chance of rain 20%. Thursday, a slight chance of thunderstorms. Showers. Highs in the lower 70s. East winds 5 to 10 miles an hour, becoming southeast in the afternoon. Chance of rain near 100%. Thursday night, a slight chance of thunderstorms until midnight. Showers likely. Cooler with lows in the mid-40s. Northwest winds 15 to 20 miles an hour with gusts up to 35 miles an hour. Chance of rain 70%. Friday, partly sunny. A chance of showers in the afternoon. Breezy and much cooler with highs in the mid-50s. Northwest winds 15 to 25 miles an hour with gusts up to 40 miles an hour. Chance of rain 40%. Friday night, partly cloudy until midnight, then clearing. Patchy frost after midnight. Cooler with lows in the mid-30s. North winds 15 to 20 miles an hour, diminishing to 5 to 10 miles an hour after midnight. Saturday, areas of frost in the morning. Sunny. Highs in the upper 50s. Saturday night and Sunday, clear. Lows in the upper 30s. Highs in the mid-60s. Sunday night, mostly clear until midnight, then becoming partly cloudy. Lows in the lower 40s. Monday and Monday night, partly cloudy. Highs in the lower 70s. Lows in the mid-40s. Tuesday through Wednesday, mostly clear. Highs in the mid-70s. Lows in the upper 40s.

Again, the forecast for Peoria and surrounding areas of central Illinois for the rest of tonight, cloudy. A slight chance of showers after midnight. Lows in the upper 50s. East winds 5 to 10 miles an hour with gusts up to 20 miles an hour. Chance of rain 20%. At 10 p.m. in Peoria, skies were cloudy. The temperature was 64 degrees, the dew point was 57, and the relative humidity was 78%. The wind was east at 12 miles an hour. The pressure was 30.09 inches and steady. Around central and western Illinois, it was cloudy, with a temperature of 62 at Bloomington, 64 at Moline, 64 at Galesburg, and 63 at Lakin. Under cloudy skies, Macomb reported 66, Quincy reported 65, Springfield reported 68, and Pontiac reported 61. And once again at 10 p.m. in Peoria, under cloudy skies, the temperature was 64. The time is currently 10:05 p.m. Central Daylight Time. 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Now for the official National Weather Service forecast for Peoria and surrounding areas of central Illinois. Rest of tonight, cloudy. A slight chance of showers after midnight. Lows in the upper 50s. East winds 5 to 10 miles an hour with gusts up to 20 miles an hour. Chance of rain 20%. Thursday, a slight chance of thunderstorms. Showers. Highs in the lower 70s. East winds 5 to 10 miles an hour, becoming southeast in the afternoon. Chance of rain near 100%. Thursday night, a slight chance of thunderstorms until midnight. Showers likely. Cooler with lows in the mid-40s. Northwest winds 15 to 20 miles an hour with gusts up to 35 miles an hour. Chance of rain 70%. Friday, partly sunny. A chance of showers in the afternoon. Breezy and much cooler with highs in the mid-50s. Northwest winds 15 to 25 miles an hour with gusts up to 40 miles an hour. Chance of rain 40%. Friday night, partly cloudy until midnight, then clearing. Patchy frost after midnight. Cooler with lows in the mid-30s. North winds 15 to 20 miles an hour, diminishing to 5 to 10 miles an hour after midnight. Saturday, areas of frost in the morning. Sunny. Highs in the upper 50s. Saturday night and Sunday, clear. Lows in the upper 30s. Highs in the mid-60s. Sunday night, mostly clear until midnight, then becoming partly cloudy. Lows in the lower 40s. Monday and Monday night, partly cloudy. Highs in the lower 70s. Lows in the mid-40s. Tuesday through Wednesday, mostly clear. Highs in the mid-70s. Lows in the upper 40s. Again, the forecast for Peoria and surrounding areas of central Illinois for the rest of tonight, cloudy. A slight chance of showers after midnight. Lows in the upper 50s. East winds 5 to 10 miles an hour with gusts up to 20 miles an hour. Chance of rain 20%. At 10 p.m. in Peoria, skies were cloudy. The temperature was 64 degrees, the dew point was 57, and the relative humidity was 78%. The wind was east at 12 miles an hour. The pressure was 30.09 inches and steady. Around central and western Illinois, it was cloudy, with a temperature of 62 at Bloomington, 64 at Moline, 64 at Galesburg, and 63 at Lakin. Under cloudy skies, Macomb reported 66, Quincy reported 65, Springfield reported 68, and Pontiac reported 61. And once again at 10 p.m. in Peoria, under cloudy skies, the temperature was 64. Looking elsewhere around the Midwest at 10 p.m., Chicago was cloudy, and 59. Indianapolis was cloudy, and 67. St. Louis was partly cloudy, and 69. Kansas City was cloudy, and 62. Des Moines was cloudy, and 58. Milwaukee was cloudy, and 57. The time is currently 10:08 p.m. Central Daylight Time. 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Now for the official National Weather Service forecast for Peoria and surrounding areas of central Illinois. Rest of tonight, cloudy.

A slight chance of showers after midnight. Lows in the upper 50s. East winds 5 to 10 miles an hour with gusts up to 20 miles an hour. Chance of rain 20%. Thursday, a slight chance of thunderstorms. Showers. Highs in the lower 70s. East winds 5 to 10 miles an hour, becoming southeast in the afternoon. Chance of rain near 100%. Thursday night, a slight chance of thunderstorms until midnight. Showers likely. Cooler with lows in the mid-40s. Northwest winds 15 to 20 miles an hour with gusts up to 35 miles an hour. Chance of rain 70%. Friday, partly sunny. A chance of showers in the afternoon. Breezy and much cooler with highs in the mid-50s. Northwest winds 15 to 25 miles an hour with gusts up to 40 miles an hour. Chance of rain 40%. Friday night, partly cloudy until midnight, then clearing. Patchy frost after midnight. Cooler with lows in the mid-30s. North winds 15 to 20 miles an hour, diminishing to 5 to 10 miles an hour after midnight. Saturday, areas of frost in the morning. Sunny. Highs in the upper 50s. Saturday night and Sunday, clear. Lows in the upper 30s. Highs in the mid-60s. Sunday night, mostly clear until midnight, then becoming partly cloudy. Lows in the lower 40s. Monday and Monday night, partly cloudy. Highs in the lower 70s. Lows in the mid-40s. Tuesday through Wednesday, mostly clear. Highs in the mid-70s. Lows in the upper 40s. Again, the forecast for Peoria and surrounding areas of central Illinois for the rest of tonight, cloudy. A slight chance of showers after midnight. Lows in the upper 50s. East winds 5 to 10 miles an hour with gusts up to 20 miles an hour. Chance of rain 20%. Now for the official National Weather Service forecast for Peoria and surrounding areas of central Illinois. Rest of tonight, cloudy. A slight chance of showers after midnight. Near steady temperature in the lower 60s. East winds 5 to 10 miles an hour with gusts up to 20 miles an hour. Chance of rain 20%. Thursday, a slight chance of thunderstorms. Showers. Highs in the lower 70s. East winds 5 to 10 miles an hour, becoming southeast in the afternoon. Chance of rain near 100%. Thursday night, a slight chance of thunderstorms until midnight. Showers likely. Cooler with lows in the mid-40s. Northwest winds 15 to 20 miles an hour with gusts up to 35 miles an hour. Chance of rain 70%. Friday, partly sunny. A chance of showers in the afternoon. Breezy and much cooler with highs in the mid-50s. Northwest winds 15 to 25 miles an hour with gusts up to 40 miles an hour. Chance of rain 40%. Friday night, partly cloudy until midnight, then clearing. Patchy frost after midnight. Cooler with lows in the mid-30s. North winds 15 to 20 miles an hour, diminishing to 5 to 10 miles an hour after midnight. Saturday, areas of frost in the morning. Sunny. Highs in the upper 50s. Saturday night and Sunday, clear. Lows in the upper 30s. Highs in the mid-60s. Sunday night, mostly clear until midnight, then becoming partly cloudy. Lows in the lower 40s. Monday and Monday night, partly cloudy. Highs in the lower 70s. Lows in the mid-40s. Tuesday through Wednesday, mostly clear. Highs in the mid-70s. Lows in the upper 40s. Again, the forecast for Peoria and surrounding areas of central Illinois for the rest of tonight, cloudy. A slight chance of showers after midnight. Near steady temperature in the lower 60s. East winds 5 to 10 miles an hour with gusts up to 20 miles an hour. Chance of rain 20%. 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

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At 10 p.m. in Peoria, skies were cloudy. The temperature was 64 degrees, the dew point was 57, and the relative humidity was 78%. The wind was east at 12 miles an hour. The pressure was 30.09 inches and steady. Around central and western Illinois, it was cloudy, with a temperature of 62 at Bloomington, 64 at Moline, 64 at Galesburg, and 63 at Lakin. Under cloudy skies, Macomb reported 66, Quincy reported 65, Springfield reported 68, and Pontiac reported 61. And once again at 10 p.m. in Peoria, under cloudy skies, the temperature was 64. Looking elsewhere around the Midwest at 10 p.m., Chicago was cloudy, and 59. Indianapolis was cloudy, and 67. St. Louis was partly cloudy, and 69. Kansas City was cloudy, and 62. Des Moines was cloudy, and 58. Milwaukee was cloudy, and 57. The time is currently 10:15 p.m. Central Daylight Time. 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Now for the official National Weather Service forecast for Peoria and surrounding areas of central Illinois. Rest of tonight, cloudy. A slight chance of showers after midnight. Near steady temperature in the lower 60s. East winds 5 to 10 miles an hour with gusts up to 20 miles an hour. Chance of rain 20%. Thursday, a slight chance of thunderstorms. Showers. Highs in the lower 70s. East winds 5 to 10 miles an hour, becoming southeast in the afternoon. Chance of rain near 100%. Thursday night, a slight chance of thunderstorms until midnight. Showers likely. Cooler with lows in the mid-40s. Northwest winds 15 to 20 miles an hour with gusts up to 35 miles an hour. Chance of rain 70%. Friday, partly sunny. A chance of showers in the afternoon. Breezy and much cooler with highs in the mid-50s. Northwest winds 15 to 25 miles an hour with gusts up to 40 miles an hour. Chance of rain 40%. Friday night, partly cloudy until midnight, then clearing. Patchy frost after midnight. Cooler with lows in the mid-30s. North winds 15 to 20 miles an hour, diminishing to 5 to 10 miles an hour after midnight. Saturday, areas of frost in the morning. Sunny. Highs in the upper 50s. Saturday night and Sunday, clear. Lows in the upper 30s. Highs in the mid-60s. Sunday night, mostly clear until midnight, then becoming partly cloudy. Lows in the lower 40s. Monday and Monday night, partly cloudy. Highs in the lower 70s. Lows in the mid-40s. Tuesday through Wednesday, mostly clear. Highs in the mid-70s. Lows in the upper 40s. Again, the forecast for Peoria and surrounding areas of central Illinois for the rest of tonight, cloudy. A slight chance of showers after midnight. Near steady temperature in the lower 60s. East winds 5 to 10 miles an hour with gusts up to 20 miles an hour. Chance of rain 20%. At 10 p.m. in Peoria, skies were cloudy. The temperature was 64 degrees, the dew point was 57, and the relative humidity was 78%. The wind was east at 12 miles an hour. The pressure was 30.09 inches and steady. Around central and western Illinois, it was cloudy, with a temperature of 62 at Bloomington, 64 at Moline, 64 at Galesburg, and 63 at Lakin. Under cloudy skies, Macomb reported 66, Quincy reported 65, Springfield reported 68, and Pontiac reported 61. And once again at 10 p.m. in Peoria, under cloudy skies, the temperature was 64. Looking elsewhere around the Midwest at 10 p.m., Chicago was cloudy, and 59. Indianapolis was cloudy, and 67. St. Louis was partly cloudy, and 69. Kansas City was cloudy, and 62. Des Moines was cloudy, and 58. Milwaukee was cloudy, and 57. The time is currently 10:19 p.m. Central Daylight Time. 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

of 62 at Bloomington, 63 at Moline, 64 at Galesburg, and 63 at Lakin. Under cloudy skies, Macomb reported 66, Quincy reported 65, Springfield reported 68, and Pontiac reported 61. And once again at 10 p.m. in Peoria, under cloudy skies, the temperature was 64. Looking elsewhere around the Midwest at 10 p.m., Chicago was cloudy and 59. Indianapolis was cloudy and 67. St. Louis was partly cloudy and 69. Kansas City was cloudy and 62. Des Moines was cloudy and 58. Milwaukee was cloudy and 57. The time is currently 10:30 p.m. Central Daylight Time. 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Now for the official National Weather Service forecast for Peoria and surrounding areas of central Illinois. Rest of tonight, cloudy. A slight chance of showers after midnight. Near steady temperature in the lower 60s. East winds 5 to 10 miles an hour with gusts up to 20 miles an hour. Chance of rain 20%. Thursday, a slight chance of thunderstorms. Showers. Highs in the lower 70s. East winds 5 to 10 miles an hour, becoming southeast in the afternoon. Chance of rain near 100%. Thursday night, a slight chance of thunderstorms until midnight. Showers likely. Cooler with lows in the mid-40s. Northwest winds 15 to 20 miles an hour with gusts up to 35 miles an hour. Chance of rain 70%. Friday, partly sunny. A chance of showers in the afternoon. Breezy and much cooler with highs in the mid-50s. Northwest winds 15 to 25 miles an hour with gusts up to 40 miles an hour. Chance of rain 40%. Friday night, partly cloudy until midnight, then clearing. Patchy frost after midnight. Cooler with lows in the mid-30s. North winds 15 to 20 miles an hour, diminishing to 5 to 10 miles an hour after midnight. Saturday, areas of frost in the morning. Sunny. Highs in the upper 50s. Saturday night and Sunday, clear. Lows in the upper 30s. Highs in the mid-60s. Sunday night, mostly clear until midnight, then becoming partly cloudy. Lows in the lower 40s. Monday and Monday night, partly cloudy. Highs in the lower 70s. Lows in the mid-40s. Tuesday through Wednesday, mostly clear. Highs in the mid-70s. Lows in the upper 40s. Again, the forecast for Peoria and surrounding areas of central Illinois for the rest of tonight, cloudy. A slight chance of showers after midnight. Near steady temperature in the lower 60s. East winds 5 to 10 miles an hour with gusts up to 20 miles an hour. Chance of rain 20%. At 10 p.m. in Peoria, skies were cloudy. The temperature was 64 degrees, the dew point was 57, and the relative humidity was 78%. The wind was east at 12 miles an hour. The pressure was 30.09 inches and steady. Around central and western Illinois, it was cloudy, with a temperature of 62 at Bloomington, 63 at Moline, 64 at Galesburg, and 63 at Lakin. Under cloudy skies, Macomb reported 66, Quincy reported 65, Springfield reported 68, and Pontiac reported 61. And once again at 10 p.m. in Peoria, under cloudy skies, the temperature was 64. Looking elsewhere around the Midwest at 10 p.m., Chicago 8, and Pontiac reported 61. And once again at 10 p.m. in Peoria, under cloudy skies, the temperature was 64. Looking elsewhere around the Midwest at 10 p.m., Chicago was cloudy and 59. Indianapolis was cloudy and 67. St. Louis was partly cloudy and 69. Kansas City was cloudy and 62. Des Moines was cloudy and 58. Milwaukee was cloudy and 57. The time is currently 10:33 p.m. Central Daylight Time. 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Now for the official National Weather Service forecast for Peoria and surrounding areas of central Illinois. Rest of tonight, cloudy. A slight chance of showers after midnight.

patchy frost after midnight. Cooler with lows in the mid-30s. North winds 15 to 20 miles an hour, diminishing to 5 to 10 miles an hour after midnight. Saturday, areas of frost in the morning. Sunny. Highs in the upper 50s. Saturday night and Sunday, clear. Lows in the upper 30s. Highs in the mid-60s. Sunday night, mostly clear until midnight, then becoming partly cloudy. Lows in the lower 40s. Monday and Monday night, partly cloudy. Highs in the lower 70s. Lows in the mid-40s. Tuesday through Wednesday, mostly clear. Highs in the mid-70s. Lows in the upper 40s. Again, the forecast for Peoria and surrounding areas of central Illinois for the rest of tonight, cloudy. A slight chance of showers after midnight. Near steady temperature in the lower 60s. East winds 5 to 10 miles an hour with gusts up to 20 miles an hour. Chance of rain 20%. At 10 p.m. in Peoria, skies were cloudy. The temperature was 64 degrees, the dew point was 57, and the relative humidity was 78%. The wind was east at 12 miles an hour. The pressure was 30.09 inches and steady. Around central and western Illinois, it was cloudy, with a temperature of 62 at Bloomington, 63 at Moline, 64 at Galesburg, and 63 at Lakin. Under cloudy skies, Macomb reported 66, Quincy reported 65, Springfield reported 68, and Pontiac reported 61. And once again at 10 p.m. in Peoria, under cloudy skies, the temperature was 64. Looking elsewhere around the Midwest at 10 p.m., Chicago was cloudy, and 59. Indianapolis was cloudy, and 67. St. Louis was partly cloudy, and 69. Kansas City was cloudy, and 62. Des Moines was cloudy, and 58. Milwaukee was cloudy, and 57. The time is currently 10:37 p.m. Central Daylight Time. 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Now for the official National Weather Service forecast for Peoria and surrounding areas of central Illinois. Rest of tonight, cloudy. A slight chance of showers after midnight. Near steady temperature in the lower 60s. East winds 5 to 10 miles an hour with gusts up to 20 miles an hour. Chance of rain 20%. Thursday, a slight chance of thunderstorms. Showers. Highs in the lower 70s. East winds 5 to 10 miles an hour, becoming southeast in the afternoon. Chance of rain near 100%. Thursday night, a slight chance of thunderstorms until midnight. Showers likely. Cooler with lows in the mid-40s. Northwest winds 15 to 20 miles an hour with gusts up to 35 miles an hour. Chance of rain 70%. Friday, partly sunny. A chance of showers in the afternoon. Breezy and much cooler with highs in the mid-50s. Northwest winds 15 to 25 miles an hour with gusts up to 40 miles an hour. Chance of rain 40%. Friday night, partly cloudy until midnight, then clearing. Patchy frost after midnight. Cooler with lows in the mid-30s. North winds 15 to 20 miles an hour, diminishing to 5 to 10 miles an hour after midnight. Saturday, areas of frost in the morning. Sunny. Highs in the upper 50s. Saturday night and Sunday, clear. Lows in the upper 30s. Highs in the mid-60s. Sunday night, mostly clear until midnight, then becoming partly cloudy. Lows in the lower 40s. Monday and Monday night, partly cloudy. Highs in the lower 70s. Lows in the mid-40s. Tuesday through Wednesday, mostly clear. Highs in the mid-70s. Lows in the upper 40s. Again, the forecast for Peoria and surrounding areas of central Illinois for the rest of tonight, cloudy. A slight chance of showers after midnight. Near steady temperature in the lower 60s. East winds 5 to 10 miles an hour with gusts up to 20 miles an hour. Chance of rain 20%. At 10 p.m. in Peoria, skies were cloudy. The temperature was 64 degrees, the dew point was 57, and the relative humidity was 78%. The wind was east at 12 miles an hour. The pressure was

30.09 inches and steady. Around central and western Illinois, it was cloudy, with a temperature of 62 at Bloomington, 63 at Moline, 64 at Galesburg, and 63 at Lakin. Under cloudy skies, Macomb reported 66, Quincy reported 65, Springfield reported 68, and Pontiac reported 61. And once again at 10 p.m. in Peoria, under cloudy skies, the temperature was 64. Looking elsewhere around the Midwest at 10 p.m., Chicago was cloudy, and 59. Indianapolis was cloudy, and 67. St. Louis was partly cloudy, and 69. Kansas City was cloudy, and 62. Des Moines was cloudy, and 58. Milwaukee was cloudy, and 57. The time is currently 10:40 p.m. Central Daylight Time. 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Now for the official National Weather Service forecast for Peoria and surrounding areas of central Illinois. Rest of tonight, cloudy. A slight chance of showers after midnight. Near steady temperature in the lower 60s. East winds 5 to 10 miles an hour with gusts up to 20 miles an hour. Chance of rain 20%. Thursday, a slight chance of thunderstorms. Showers. Highs in the lower 70s. East winds 5 to 10 miles an hour, becoming southeast in the afternoon. Chance of rain near 100%. Thursday night, a slight chance of thunderstorms until midnight. Showers likely. Cooler with lows in the mid-40s. Northwest winds 15 to 20 miles an hour with gusts up to 35 miles an hour. Chance of rain 70%. Friday, partly sunny. A chance of showers in the afternoon. Breezy and much cooler with highs in the mid-50s. Northwest winds 15 to 25 miles an hour with gusts up to 40 miles an hour. Chance of rain 40%. Friday night, partly cloudy until midnight, then clearing. Patchy frost after midnight. Cooler with lows in the mid-30s. North winds 15 to 20 miles an hour, diminishing to 5 to 10 miles an hour after midnight. Saturday, areas of frost in the morning. Sunny. Highs in the upper 50s. Saturday night and Sunday, clear. Lows in the upper 30s. Highs in the mid-60s. Sunday night, mostly clear until midnight, then becoming partly cloudy. Lows in the lower 40s. Monday and Monday night, partly cloudy. Highs in the lower 70s. Lows in the mid-40s. Tuesday through Wednesday, mostly clear. Highs in the mid-70s. Lows in the upper 40s. Again, the forecast for Peoria and surrounding areas of central Illinois for the rest of tonight, cloudy. A slight chance of showers after midnight. Near steady temperature in the lower 60s. East winds 5 to 10 miles an hour with gusts up to 20 miles an hour. Chance of rain 20%. At 10 p.m. in Peoria, skies were cloudy. The temperature was 64 degrees, the dew point was 57, and the relative humidity was 78%. The wind was east at 12 miles an hour. The pressure was 30.09 inches and steady. Around central and western Illinois, it was cloudy, with a temperature of 62 at Bloomington, 63 at Moline, 64 at Galesburg, and 63 at Lakin. Under cloudy skies, Macomb reported 66, Quincy reported 65, Springfield reported 68, and Pontiac reported 61. And once again at 10 p.m. in Peoria, under cloudy skies, the temperature was 64. Looking elsewhere around the Midwest at 10 p.m., Chicago was cloudy, and 59. Indianapolis was cloudy, and 67. St. Louis was partly cloudy, and 69. Kansas City was cloudy, and 62. Des Moines was cloudy, and 58. Milwaukee was cloudy, and 57. The time is currently 10:44 p.m. Central Daylight Time. 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Now for the official National Weather Service forecast for Peoria and surrounding areas of central Illinois. Rest of tonight, cloudy. A slight chance of showers after midnight. Near steady temperature in the lower 60s. East winds 5 to 10 miles an hour with gusts up to 20.

miles an hour. Chance of rain 20%. Thursday, a slight chance of thunderstorms. Showers. Highs in the lower 70s. East winds 5 to 10 miles an hour, becoming southeast in the afternoon. Chance of rain near 100%. Thursday night, a slight chance of thunderstorms until midnight. Showers likely. Cooler with lows in the mid-40s. Northwest winds 15 to 20 miles an hour with gusts up to 35 miles an hour. Chance of rain 70%. Friday, partly sunny. A chance of showers in the afternoon. Breezy and much cooler with highs in the mid-50s. Northwest winds 15 to 25 miles an hour with gusts up to 40 miles an hour. Chance of rain 40%. Friday night, partly cloudy until midnight, then clearing. Patchy frost after midnight. Cooler with lows in the mid-30s. North winds 15 to 20 miles an hour, diminishing to 5 to 10 miles an hour after midnight. Saturday, areas of frost in the morning. Sunny. Highs in the upper 50s. Saturday night and Sunday, clear. Lows in the upper 30s. Highs in the mid-60s. Sunday night, mostly clear until midnight, then becoming partly cloudy. Lows in the lower 40s. Monday and Monday night, partly cloudy. Highs in the lower 70s. Lows in the mid-40s. Tuesday through Wednesday, mostly clear. Highs in the mid-70s. Lows in the upper 40s. Again, the forecast for Peoria and surrounding areas of central Illinois for the rest of tonight, cloudy. A slight chance of showers after midnight. Near steady temperature in the lower 60s. East winds 5 to 10 miles an hour with gusts up to 20 miles an hour. Chance of rain 20%. At 10 p.m. in Peoria, skies were cloudy. The temperature was 64 degrees, the dew point was 57, and the relative humidity was 78%. The wind was east at 12 miles an hour. The pressure was 30.09 inches and steady. Around central and western Illinois, it was cloudy, with a temperature of 62 at Bloomington, 63 at Moline, 64 at Galesburg, and 63 at Lakin. Under cloudy skies, Macomb reported 66, Quincy reported 65, Springfield reported 68, and Pontiac reported 61. And once again at 10 p.m. in Peoria, under cloudy skies, the temperature was 64. Looking elsewhere around the Midwest at 10 p.m., Chicago was cloudy, and 59. Indianapolis was cloudy, and 67. St. Louis was partly cloudy, and 69. Kansas City was cloudy, and 62. Des Moines was cloudy, and 58. Milwaukee was cloudy, and 57. The time is currently 10:48 p.m. Central Daylight Time. 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Now for the official National Weather Service forecast for Peoria and surrounding areas of central Illinois. Rest of tonight, cloudy. A slight chance of showers after midnight. Near steady temperature in the lower 60s. East winds 5 to 10 miles an hour with gusts up to 20 miles an hour. Chance of rain 20%. Thursday, a slight chance of thunderstorms. Showers. Highs in the lower 70s. East winds 5 to 10 miles an hour, becoming southeast in the afternoon. Chance of rain near 100%. Thursday night, a slight chance of thunderstorms until midnight. Showers likely. Cooler with lows in the mid-40s. Northwest winds 15 to 20 miles an hour with gusts up to 35 miles an hour. Chance of rain 70%. Friday, partly sunny. A chance of showers in the afternoon. Breezy and much cooler with highs in the mid-50s. Northwest winds 15 to 25 miles an hour with gusts up to 40 miles an hour. Chance of rain 40%. Friday night, partly cloudy until midnight, then clearing. Patchy frost after midnight. Cooler with lows in the mid-30s. North winds 15 to 20 miles an hour, diminishing to 5 to 10 miles an hour after midnight. Saturday, areas of frost in the morning. Sunny. Highs in the upper 50s. Saturday night and Sunday, clear. Lows in the upper 30s. Highs in the mid-60s. Sunday night, mostly clear until

midnight, then becoming partly cloudy. Lows in the lower 40s. Monday and Monday night, partly cloudy. Highs in the lower 70s. Lows in the mid-40s. Tuesday through Wednesday, mostly clear. Highs in the mid-70s. Lows in the upper 40s. Again, the forecast for Peoria and surrounding areas of central Illinois for the rest of tonight, cloudy. A slight chance of showers after midnight. Near steady temperature in the lower 60s. East winds 5 to 10 miles an hour with gusts up to 20 miles an hour. Chance of rain 20%. At 10 p.m. in Peoria, skies were cloudy. The temperature was 64 degrees, the dew point was 57, and the relative humidity was 78%. The wind was east at 12 miles an hour. The pressure was 30.09 inches and steady. Around central and western Illinois, it was cloudy, with a temperature of 62 at Bloomington, 63 at Moline, 64 at Galesburg, and 63 at Lakin. Under cloudy skies, Macomb reported 66, Quincy reported 65, Springfield reported 68, and Pontiac reported 61. And once again at 10 p.m. in Peoria, under cloudy skies, the temperature was 64. Looking elsewhere around the Midwest at 10 p.m., Chicago was cloudy, and 59. Indianapolis was cloudy, and 67. St. Louis was partly cloudy, and 69. Kansas City was cloudy, and 62. Des Moines was cloudy, and 58. Milwaukee was cloudy, and 57. The time is currently 10:51 p.m. Central Daylight Time. 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Now for the official National Weather Service forecast for Peoria and surrounding areas of central Illinois. Rest of tonight, cloudy. A slight chance of showers after midnight. Near steady temperature in the lower 60s. East winds 5 to 10 miles an hour with gusts up to 20 miles an hour. Chance of rain 20%. Thursday, a slight chance of thunderstorms. Showers. Highs in the lower 70s. East winds 5 to 10 miles an hour, becoming southeast in the afternoon. Chance of rain near 100%. Thursday night, a slight chance of thunderstorms until midnight. Showers likely. Cooler with lows in the mid-40s. Northwest winds 15 to 20 miles an hour with gusts up to 35 miles an hour. Chance of rain 70%. Friday, partly sunny. A chance of showers in the afternoon. Breezy and much cooler with highs in the mid-50s. Northwest winds 15 to 25 miles an hour with gusts up to 40 miles an hour. Chance of rain 40%. Friday night, partly cloudy until midnight, then clearing. Patchy frost after midnight. Cooler with lows in the mid-30s. North winds 15 to 20 miles an hour, diminishing to 5 to 10 miles an hour after midnight. Saturday, areas of frost in the morning. Sunny. Highs in the upper 50s. Saturday night and Sunday, clear. Lows in the upper 30s. Highs in the mid-60s. Sunday night, mostly clear until midnight, then becoming partly cloudy. Lows in the lower 40s. Monday and Monday night, partly cloudy. Highs in the lower 70s. Lows in the mid-40s. Tuesday through Wednesday, mostly clear. Highs in the mid-70s. Lows in the upper 40s. Again, the forecast for Peoria and surrounding areas of central Illinois for the rest of tonight, cloudy. A slight chance of showers after midnight. Near steady temperature in the lower 60s. East winds 5 to 10 miles an hour with gusts up to 20 miles an hour. Chance of rain 20%. At 10 p.m. in Peoria, skies were cloudy. The temperature was 64 degrees, the dew point was 57, and the relative humidity was 78%. The wind was east at 12 miles an hour. The pressure was 30.09 inches and steady. Around central and western Illinois, it was cloudy, with a temperature of 62 at Bloomington, 63 at Moline, 64 at Galesburg, and 63 at Lakin. Under cloudy skies, Macomb reported 66, Quincy reported 65, Springfield reported 68, and Pontiac reported 61. And once again at 10 p.m. in Peoria, under cloudy skies, the temperature was 64.

Looking elsewhere around the Midwest at 10 p.m., Chicago was cloudy, and 59. Indianapolis was cloudy, and 67. St. Louis was partly cloudy, and 69. Kansas City was cloudy, and 62. Des Moines was cloudy, and 58. Milwaukee was cloudy, and 57. The time is currently 10:55 p.m. Central Daylight Time. 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Now for the official National Weather Service forecast for Peoria and surrounding areas of central Illinois. Rest of tonight, cloudy. A slight chance of showers after midnight. Near steady temperature in the lower 60s. East winds 5 to 10 miles an hour with gusts up to 20 miles an hour. Chance of rain 20%. Thursday, a slight chance of thunderstorms. Showers. Highs in the lower 70s. East winds 5 to 10 miles an hour, becoming southeast in the afternoon. Chance of rain near 100%. Thursday night, a slight chance of thunderstorms until midnight. Showers likely. Cooler with lows in the mid-40s. Northwest winds 15 to 20 miles an hour with gusts up to 35 miles an hour. Chance of rain 70%. Friday, partly sunny. A chance of showers in the afternoon. Breezy and much cooler with highs in the mid-50s. Northwest winds 15 to 25 miles an hour with gusts up to 40 miles an hour. Chance of rain 40%. Friday night, partly cloudy until midnight, then clearing. Patchy frost after midnight. Cooler with lows in the mid-30s. North winds 15 to 20 miles an hour, diminishing to 5 to 10 miles an hour after midnight. Saturday, areas of frost in the morning. Sunny. Highs in the upper 50s. Saturday night and Sunday, clear. Lows in the upper 30s. Highs in the mid-60s. Sunday night, mostly clear until midnight, then becoming partly cloudy. Lows in the lower 40s. Monday and Monday night, partly cloudy. Highs in the lower 70s. Lows in the mid-40s. Tuesday through Wednesday, mostly clear. Highs in the mid-70s. Lows in the upper 40s. Again, the forecast for Peoria and surrounding areas of central Illinois for the rest of tonight, cloudy. A slight chance of showers after midnight. Near steady temperature in the lower 60s. East winds 5 to 10 miles an hour with gusts up to 20 miles an hour. Chance of rain 20%. At 10 p.m. in Peoria, skies were cloudy. The temperature was 64 degrees, the dew point was 57, and the relative humidity was 78%. The wind was east at 12 miles an hour. The pressure was 30.09 inches and steady. Around central and western Illinois, it was cloudy, with a temperature of 62 at Bloomington, 63 at Moline, 64 at Galesburg, and 63 at Lakin. Under cloudy skies, Macomb reported 66, Quincy reported 65, Springfield reported 68, and Pontiac reported 61. And once again at 10 p.m. in Peoria, under cloudy skies, the temperature was 64. Looking elsewhere around the Midwest at 10 p.m., Chicago was cloudy, and 59. Indianapolis was cloudy, and 67. St. Louis was partly cloudy, and 69. Kansas City was cloudy, and 62. Des Moines was cloudy, and 58. Milwaukee was cloudy, and 57. The time is currently 10:59 p.m. Central Daylight Time. 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Now for the official National Weather Service forecast for Peoria and surrounding areas of central Illinois. Rest of tonight, cloudy. A slight chance of showers after midnight. Near steady temperature in the lower 60s. East winds 5 to 10 miles an hour with gusts up to 20 miles an hour. Chance of rain 20%. Thursday, a slight chance of thunderstorms. Showers. Highs in the lower 70s. East winds 5 to 10 miles an hour, becoming southeast in the afternoon. Chance of rain near 100%. Thursday night, a slight chance of thunderstorms until midnight. Showers likely. Cooler with lows in the mid-40s. Northwest wind.

15 to 20 miles an hour with gusts up to 35 miles an hour. Chance of rain 70%. Friday, partly sunny. A chance of showers in the afternoon. Breezy and much cooler with highs in the mid-50s. Northwest winds 15 to 25 miles an hour with gusts up to 40 miles an hour. Chance of rain 40%. Friday night, partly cloudy until midnight, then clearing. Patchy frost after midnight. Cooler with lows in the mid-30s. North winds 15 to 20 miles an hour, diminishing to 5 to 10 miles an hour after midnight. Saturday, areas of frost in the morning. Sunny. Highs in the upper 50s. Saturday night and Sunday, clear. Lows in the upper 30s. Highs in the mid-60s. Sunday night, mostly clear until midnight, then becoming partly cloudy. Lows in the lower 40s. Monday and Monday night, partly cloudy. Highs in the lower 70s. Lows in the mid-40s. Tuesday through Wednesday, mostly clear. Highs in the mid-70s. Lows in the upper 40s. Again, the forecast for Peoria and surrounding areas of central Illinois for the rest of tonight, cloudy. A slight chance of showers after midnight. Near steady temperature in the lower 60s. East winds 5 to 10 miles an hour with gusts up to 20 miles an hour. Chance of rain 20%. The time is currently 11:01 p.m. Central Daylight Time. 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Now for the official National Weather Service forecast for Peoria and surrounding areas of central Illinois. Rest of tonight, cloudy. A slight chance of showers after midnight. Near steady temperature in the lower 60s. East winds 5 to 10 miles an hour with gusts up to 20 miles an hour. Chance of rain 20%. Thursday, a slight chance of thunderstorms. Showers. Highs in the lower 70s. East winds 5 to 10 miles an hour, becoming southeast in the afternoon. Chance of rain near 100%. Thursday night, a slight chance of thunderstorms until midnight. Showers likely. Cooler with lows in the mid-40s. Northwest winds 15 to 20 miles an hour with gusts up to 35 miles an hour. Chance of rain 70%. Friday, partly sunny. A chance of showers in the afternoon. Breezy and much cooler with highs in the mid-50s. Northwest winds 15 to 25 miles an hour with gusts up to 40 miles an hour. Chance of rain 40%. Friday night, partly cloudy until midnight, then clearing. Patchy frost after midnight. Cooler with lows in the mid-30s. North winds 15 to 20 miles an hour, diminishing to 5 to 10 miles an hour after midnight. Saturday, areas of frost in the morning. Sunny. Highs in the upper 50s. Saturday night and Sunday, clear. Lows in the upper 30s. Highs in the mid-60s. Sunday night, mostly clear until midnight, then becoming partly cloudy. Lows in the lower 40s. Monday and Monday night, partly cloudy. Highs in the lower 70s. Lows in the mid-40s. Tuesday through Wednesday, mostly clear. Highs in the mid-70s. Lows in the upper 40s. Again, the forecast for Peoria and surrounding areas of central Illinois for the rest of tonight, cloudy. A slight chance of showers after midnight. Near steady temperature in the lower 60s. East winds 5 to 10 miles an hour with gusts up to 20 miles an hour. Chance of rain 20%. At 11 p.m. in Peoria, skies were mostly cloudy. The temperature was 63 degrees, the dew point was 55, and the relative humidity was 75%. The wind was east at 15 miles an hour. The pressure was 30.10 inches and rising. Around central and western Illinois, it was cloudy, with a temperature of 62 at Bloomington, 63 at Moline, 63 at Galesburg, and 61 at Lakin. Under cloudy skies, Macomb reported 65, Quincy reported 65, Springfield reported 67, and Pontiac reported 61. And once again at 11 p.m. in Peoria, under mostly cloudy skies, the temperature was 63. The time is currently 11:04 p.m. Central Daylight Time. 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

Station WXJ71 in Peoria. Now for the official National Weather Service forecast for Peoria and surrounding areas of central Illinois. Rest of tonight, cloudy. A slight chance of showers after midnight. Near steady temperature in the lower 60s. East winds 5 to 10 miles an hour with gusts up to 20 miles an hour. Chance of rain 20%. Thursday, a slight chance of thunderstorms. Showers. Highs in the lower 70s. East winds 5 to 10 miles an hour, becoming southeast in the afternoon. Chance of rain near 100%. Thursday night, a slight chance of thunderstorms until midnight. Showers likely. Cooler with lows in the mid-40s. Northwest winds 15 to 20 miles an hour with gusts up to 35 miles an hour. Chance of rain 70%. Friday, partly sunny. A chance of showers in the afternoon. Breezy and much cooler with highs in the mid-50s. Northwest winds 15 to 25 miles an hour with gusts up to 40 miles an hour. Chance of rain 40%. Friday night, partly cloudy until midnight, then clearing. Patchy frost after midnight. Cooler with lows in the mid-30s. North winds 15 to 20 miles an hour, diminishing to 5 to 10 miles an hour after midnight. Saturday, areas of frost in the morning. Sunny. Highs in the upper 50s. Saturday night and Sunday, clear. Lows in the upper 30s. Highs in the mid-60s. Sunday night, mostly clear until midnight, then becoming partly cloudy. Lows in the lower 40s. Monday and Monday night, partly cloudy. Highs in the lower 70s. Lows in the mid-40s. Tuesday through Wednesday, mostly clear. Highs in the mid-70s. Lows in the upper 40s. Again, the forecast for Peoria and surrounding areas of central Illinois for the rest of tonight, cloudy. A slight chance of showers after midnight. Near steady temperature in the lower 60s. East winds 5 to 10 miles an hour with gusts up to 20 miles an hour. Chance of rain 20%. At 11 p.m. in Peoria, skies were mostly cloudy. The temperature was 63 degrees, the dew point was 55, and the relative humidity was 75%. The wind was east at 15 miles an hour. The pressure was 30.10 inches and rising. Around central and western Illinois, it was cloudy, with a temperature of 62 at Bloomington, 63 at Moline, 63 at Galesburg, and 61 at Lakin. Under cloudy skies, Macomb reported 65, Quincy reported 65, Springfield reported 67, and Pontiac reported 61. And once again at 11 p.m. in Peoria, under mostly cloudy skies, the temperature was 63. Looking elsewhere around the Midwest at 11 p.m., Chicago was cloudy, and 59. Indianapolis was cloudy, and 66. St. Louis was partly cloudy, and 69. Kansas City was cloudy, and 61. Des Moines was cloudy, and 58. Milwaukee was cloudy, and 56. The time is currently 11:08 p.m. Central Daylight Time. 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Now for the official National Weather Service forecast for Peoria and surrounding areas of central Illinois. Rest of tonight, cloudy. A slight chance of showers after midnight. Near steady temperature in the lower 60s. East winds 5 to 10 miles an hour with gusts up to 20 miles an hour. Chance of rain 20%. Thursday, a slight chance of thunderstorms. Showers. Highs in the lower 70s. East winds 5 to 10 miles an hour, becoming southeast in the afternoon. Chance of rain near 100%. Thursday night, a slight chance of thunderstorms until midnight. Showers likely. Cooler with lows in the mid-40s. Northwest winds 15 to 20 miles an hour with gusts up to 35 miles an hour. Chance of rain 70%. Friday, partly sunny. A chance of showers in the afternoon. Breezy and much cooler with highs in the mid-50s. Northwest winds 15 to 25 miles an hour with gusts up to 40 miles an hour. Chance of rain 40%. Friday night, partly cloudy until midnight, then clearing. Patchy frost after midnight.

lows in the mid-30s. North winds 15 to 20 miles an hour, diminishing to 5 to 10 miles an hour after midnight. Saturday, areas of frost in the morning. Sunny. Highs in the upper 50s. Saturday night and Sunday, clear. Lows in the upper 30s. Highs in the mid-60s. Sunday night, mostly clear until midnight, then becoming partly cloudy. Lows in the lower 40s. Monday and Monday night, partly cloudy. Highs in the lower 70s. Lows in the mid-40s. Tuesday through Wednesday, mostly clear. Highs in the mid-70s. Lows in the upper 40s. Again, the forecast for Peoria and surrounding areas of central Illinois for the rest of tonight, cloudy. A slight chance of showers after midnight. Near steady temperature in the lower 60s. East winds 5 to 10 miles an hour with gusts up to 20 miles an hour. Chance of rain 20%. At 11 p.m. in Peoria, skies were mostly cloudy. The temperature was 63 degrees, the dew point was 55, and the relative humidity was 75%. The wind was east at 15 miles an hour. The pressure was 30.10 inches and rising. Around central and western Illinois, it was cloudy, with a temperature of 62 at Bloomington, 63 at Moline, 63 at Galesburg, and 61 at Lakin. Under cloudy skies, Macomb reported 65, Quincy reported 65, Springfield reported 67, and Pontiac reported 61. And once again at 11 p.m. in Peoria, under mostly cloudy skies, the temperature was 63. At 11 p.m. in Peoria, skies were mostly cloudy. The temperature was 63 degrees, the dew point was 55, and the relative humidity was 75%. The wind was east at 15 miles an hour. The pressure was 30.10 inches and rising. Around central and western Illinois, it was cloudy, with a temperature of 62 at Bloomington, 63 at Moline, 63 at Galesburg, and 61 at Lakin. Under cloudy skies, Macomb reported 65, Quincy reported 65, Springfield reported 67, and Pontiac reported 61. And once again at 11 p.m. in Peoria, under mostly cloudy skies, the temperature was 63. Looking elsewhere around the Midwest at 11 p.m., Chicago was cloudy, and 59. Indianapolis was cloudy, and 66. St. Louis was partly cloudy, and 69. Kansas City was cloudy, and 61. Des Moines was cloudy, and 58. Milwaukee was cloudy, and 56. 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Now for the official National Weather Service forecast for Peoria and surrounding areas of central Illinois. Rest of tonight, cloudy. A slight chance of showers after midnight. Near steady temperature in the lower 60s. East winds 5 to 10 miles an hour with gusts up to 20 miles an hour. Chance of rain 20%. Thursday, a slight chance of thunderstorms. Showers. Highs in the lower 70s. East winds 5 to 10 miles an hour, becoming southeast in the afternoon. Chance of rain near 100%. Thursday night, a slight chance of thunderstorms until midnight. Showers likely. Cooler with lows in the mid-40s. Northwest winds 15 to 20 miles an hour with gusts up to 35 miles an hour. Chance of rain 70%. Friday, partly sunny. A chance of showers in the afternoon. Breezy and much cooler with highs in the mid-50s. Northwest winds 15 to 25 miles an hour with gusts up to 40 miles an hour. Chance of rain 40%. Friday night, partly cloudy until midnight, then clearing.

patchy frost after midnight. Cooler with lows in the mid-30s. North winds 15 to 20 miles an hour, diminishing to 5 to 10 miles an hour after midnight. Saturday, areas of frost in the morning. Sunny. Highs in the upper 50s. Saturday night and Sunday, clear. Lows in the upper 30s. Highs in the mid-60s. Sunday night, mostly clear until midnight, then becoming partly cloudy. Lows in the lower 40s. Monday and Monday night, partly cloudy. Highs in the lower 70s. Lows in the mid-40s. Tuesday through Wednesday, mostly clear. Highs in the mid-70s. Lows in the upper 40s. Again, the forecast for Peoria and surrounding areas of central Illinois for the rest of tonight, cloudy. A slight chance of showers after midnight. Near steady temperature in the lower 60s. East winds 5 to 10 miles an hour with gusts up to 20 miles an hour. Chance of rain 20%. At 11 p.m. in Peoria, skies were mostly cloudy. The temperature was 63 degrees, the dew point was 55, and the relative humidity was 75%. The wind was east at 15 miles an hour. The pressure was 30.10 inches and rising. Around central and western Illinois, it was cloudy, with a temperature of 62 at Bloomington, 63 at Moline, 63 at Galesburg, and 61 at Lakin. Under cloudy skies, Macomb reported 65, Quincy reported 65, Springfield reported 67, and Pontiac reported 61. And once again at 11 p.m. in Peoria, under mostly cloudy skies, the temperature was 63. Looking elsewhere around the Midwest at 11 p.m., Chicago was cloudy, and 59. Indianapolis was cloudy, and 66. St. Louis was mostly cloudy, and 69. Kansas City was cloudy, and 61. Des Moines was cloudy, and 58. Milwaukee was cloudy, and 56. The time is currently 11:17 p.m. Central Daylight Time. 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Now for the official National Weather Service forecast for Peoria and surrounding areas of central Illinois. Rest of tonight, cloudy. A slight chance of showers after midnight. Near steady temperature in the lower 60s. East winds 5 to 10 miles an hour with gusts up to 20 miles an hour. Chance of rain 20%. Thursday, a slight chance of thunderstorms. Showers. Highs in the lower 70s. East winds 5 to 10 miles an hour, becoming southeast in the afternoon. Chance of rain near 100%. Thursday night, a slight chance of thunderstorms until midnight. Showers likely. Cooler with lows in the mid-40s. Northwest winds 15 to 20 miles an hour with gusts up to 35 miles an hour. Chance of rain 70%. Friday, partly sunny. A chance of showers in the afternoon. Breezy and much cooler with highs in the mid-50s. Northwest winds 15 to 25 miles an hour with gusts up to 40 miles an hour. Chance of rain 40%. Friday night, partly cloudy until midnight, then clearing. Patchy frost after midnight. Cooler with lows in the mid-30s. North winds 15 to 20 miles an hour, diminishing to 5 to 10 miles an hour after midnight. Saturday, areas of frost in the morning. Sunny. Highs in the upper 50s. Saturday night and Sunday, clear. Lows in the upper 30s. Highs in the mid-60s. Sunday night, mostly clear until midnight, then becoming partly cloudy. Lows in the lower 40s. Monday and Monday night, partly cloudy. Highs in the lower 70s. Lows in the mid-40s. Tuesday through Wednesday, mostly clear. Highs in the mid-70s. Lows in the upper 40s. Again, the forecast for Peoria and surrounding areas of central Illinois for the rest of tonight, cloudy. A slight chance of showers after midnight. Near steady temperature in the lower 60s. East winds 5 to 10 miles an hour with gusts up to 20 miles an hour. Chance of rain 20%. At 11 p.m. in Peoria, skies were mostly cloudy. The temperature was 63 degrees, the dew point was 55, and the relative humidity was 75%. The wind was east at 15 miles.

Sunday, clear. Lows in the upper 30s. Highs in the mid 60s. Sunday night, mostly clear until midnight, then becoming partly cloudy. Lows in the lower 40s. Monday and Monday night, partly cloudy. Highs in the lower 70s. Lows in the mid 40s. Tuesday through Wednesday, mostly clear. Highs in the mid 70s. Lows in the upper 40s. Again, the forecast for Peoria and surrounding areas of central Illinois for the rest of tonight, cloudy. A slight chance of showers after midnight. Near steady temperature in the lower 60s. East winds 5 to 10 miles an hour with gusts up to 20 miles an hour. Chance of rain 20%. At 11 p.m. in Peoria, skies were mostly cloudy. The temperature was 63 degrees, the dew point was 55, and the relative humidity was 75%. The wind was east at 15 miles an hour. The pressure was 30.10 inches and rising. Around central and western Illinois, it was cloudy, with a temperature of 62 at Bloomington, 63 at Moline, 63 at Galesburg, and 61 at Lakin. Under cloudy skies, Macomb reported 65, Quincy reported 65, Springfield reported 67, and Pontiac reported 61. And once again at 11 p.m. in Peoria, under mostly cloudy skies, the temperature was 63. Looking elsewhere around the Midwest at 11 p.m., Chicago was cloudy, and 59. Indianapolis was cloudy, and 66. St. Louis was mostly cloudy, and 69. Kansas City was cloudy, and 61. Des Moines was cloudy, and 58. Milwaukee was cloudy, and 56. The time is currently 11:32 p.m. Central Daylight Time. 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Now for the official National Weather Service forecast for Peoria and surrounding areas of central Illinois. Rest of tonight, cloudy. A slight chance of showers after midnight. Near steady temperature in the lower 60s. East winds 5 to 10 miles an hour with gusts up to 20 miles an hour. Chance of rain 20%. Thursday, a slight chance of thunderstorms. Showers. Highs in the lower 70s. East winds 5 to 10 miles an hour, becoming southeast in the afternoon. Chance of rain near 100%. Thursday night, a slight chance of thunderstorms until midnight. Showers likely. Cooler with lows in the mid-40s. Northwest winds 15 to 20 miles an hour with gusts up to 35 miles an hour. Chance of rain 70%. Friday, partly sunny. A chance of showers in the afternoon. Breezy and much cooler with highs in the mid-50s. Northwest winds 4 in the afternoon. Breezy and much cooler with highs in the mid-50s. Northwest winds 15 to 25 miles an hour with gusts up to 40 miles an hour. Chance of rain 40%. Friday night, partly cloudy until midnight, then clearing. Patchy frost after midnight. Cooler with lows in the mid-30s. North winds 15 to 20 miles an hour, diminishing to 5 to 10 miles an hour after midnight. Saturday, areas of frost in the morning. Sunny. Highs in the upper 50s. Saturday night and Sunday, clear. Lows in the upper 30s. Highs in the mid-60s. Sunday night, mostly clear until midnight, then becoming partly cloudy. Lows in the lower 40s. Monday and Monday night, partly cloudy. Highs in the lower 70s. Lows in the mid-40s. Tuesday through Wednesday, mostly clear. Highs in the mid-70s. Lows in the upper 40s. Again, the forecast for Peoria and surrounding areas of central Illinois for the rest of tonight, cloudy. A slight chance of showers after midnight. Near steady temperature in the lower 60s. East winds 5 to 10 miles an hour with gusts up to 20 miles an hour. Chance of rain 20%. At 11 p.m. in Peoria, skies were mostly cloudy. The temperature was 63 degrees, the dew point was 55, and the relative humidity was 75%. The wind was east at 15 miles an hour. The pressure was 30.10 inches and rising. Around central and western Illinois, it was cloudy, with a temperature of 62 at Bloomington, 63 at Moline,

11 in Peoria. Now for the official National Weather Service forecast for Peoria and surrounding areas of central Illinois. Rest of tonight, cloudy. A slight chance of showers after midnight. Near steady temperature in the lower 60s. East winds 5 to 10 miles an hour with gusts up to 20 miles an hour. Chance of rain 20%. Thursday, a slight chance of thunderstorms. Showers. Highs in the lower 70s. East winds 5 to 10 miles an hour, becoming southeast in the afternoon. Chance of rain near 100%. Thursday night, a slight chance of thunderstorms until midnight. Showers likely. Cooler with lows in the mid-40s. Northwest winds 15 to 20 miles an hour with gusts up to 35 miles an hour. Chance of rain 70%. Friday, partly sunny. A chance of showers in the afternoon. Breezy and much cooler with highs in the mid-50s. Northwest winds 15 to 25 miles an hour with gusts up to 40 miles an hour. Chance of rain 40%. Friday night, partly cloudy until midnight, then clearing. Patchy frost after midnight. Cooler with lows in the mid-30s. North winds 15 to 20 miles an hour, diminishing to 5 to 10 miles an hour after midnight. Saturday, areas of frost in the morning. Sunny. Highs in the upper 50s. Saturday night and Sunday, clear. Lows in the upper 30s. Highs in the mid-60s. Sunday night, mostly clear until midnight, then becoming partly cloudy. Lows in the lower 40s. Monday and Monday night, partly cloudy. Highs in the lower 70s. Lows in the mid-40s. Tuesday through Wednesday, mostly clear. Highs in the mid-70s. Lows in the upper 40s. Again, the forecast for Peoria and surrounding areas of central Illinois for the rest of tonight, cloudy. A slight chance of showers after midnight. Near steady temperature in the lower 60s. East winds 5 to 10 miles an hour with gusts up to 20 miles an hour. Chance of rain 20%. At 11 p.m. in Peoria, skies were mostly cloudy. The temperature was 63 degrees, the dew point was 55, and the relative humidity was 75%. The wind was east at 15 miles an hour. The pressure was 30.10 inches and rising. Around central and western Illinois, it was cloudy, with a temperature of 62 at Bloomington, 63 at Moline, 63 at Galesburg, and 61 at Lakin. Under cloudy skies, Macomb reported 65, Quincy reported 65, Springfield reported 67, and Pontiac reported 61. And once again at 11 p.m. in Peoria, under mostly cloudy skies, the temperature was 63. Looking elsewhere around the Midwest at 11 p.m., Chicago was cloudy, and 59. Indianapolis was cloudy, and 66. St. Louis was mostly cloudy, and 69. Kansas City was cloudy, and 61. Des Moines was cloudy, and 58. Milwaukee was cloudy, and 56. The time is currently 11:39 p.m. Central Daylight Time. 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Now for the official National Weather Service forecast for Peoria and surrounding areas of central Illinois. Rest of tonight, cloudy. A slight chance of showers after midnight. Near steady temperature in the lower 60s. East winds 5 to 10 miles an hour with gusts up to 20 miles an hour. Chance of rain 20%. Thursday, a slight chance of thunderstorms. Showers. Highs in the lower 70s. East winds 5 to 10 miles an hour, becoming southeast in the afternoon. Chance of rain near 100%. Thursday night, a slight chance of thunderstorms until midnight. Showers likely. Cooler with lows in the mid-40s. Northwest winds 15 to 20 miles an hour with gusts up to 35 miles an hour. Chance of rain 70%. Friday, partly sunny. A chance of showers in the afternoon. Breezy and much cooler with highs in the mid-50s. Northwest winds 15 to 25 miles an hour with gusts up to 40 miles an hour. Chance of rain 40%. Friday night, partly cloudy until midnight, then clearing. Patchy frost after midnight. Cooler with lows in the mid-30s.

out winds 15 to 20 miles an hour, diminishing to 5 to 10 miles an hour after midnight. Saturday, areas of frost in the morning. Sunny. Highs in the upper 50s. Saturday night and Sunday, clear. Lows in the upper 30s. Highs in the mid 60s. Sunday night, mostly clear until midnight, then becoming partly cloudy. Lows in the lower 40s. Monday and Monday night, partly cloudy. Highs in the lower 70s. Lows in the mid 40s. Tuesday through Wednesday, mostly clear. Highs in the mid 70s. Lows in the upper 40s. Again, the forecast for Peoria and surrounding areas of central Illinois for the rest of tonight, cloudy. A slight chance of showers after midnight. Near steady temperature in the lower 60s. East winds 5 to 10 miles an hour with gusts up to 20 miles an hour. Chance of rain 20%. At 11 p.m. in Peoria, skies were mostly cloudy. The temperature was 63 degrees, the dew point was 55, and the relative humidity was 75%. The wind was east at 15 miles an hour. The pressure was 30.10 inches and rising. Around central and western Illinois, it was cloudy, with a temperature of 62 at Bloomington, 63 at Moline, 63 at Galesburg, and 61 at Lakin. Under cloudy skies, Macomb reported 65, Quincy reported 65, Springfield reported 67, and Pontiac reported 61. And once again at 11 p.m. in Peoria, under mostly cloudy skies, the temperature was 63. Looking elsewhere around the Midwest at 11 p.m., Chicago was cloudy, and 59. Indianapolis was cloudy, and 66. St. Louis was mostly cloudy, and 69. Kansas City was cloudy, and 61. Des Moines was cloudy, and 58. Milwaukee was cloudy, and 56. The time is currently 11:43 p.m. Central Daylight Time. 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Now for the official National Weather Service forecast for Peoria and surrounding areas of central Illinois. Rest of tonight, cloudy. A slight chance of showers after midnight. Near steady temperature in the lower 60s. East winds 5 to 10 miles an hour with gusts up to 20 miles an hour. Chance of rain 20%. Thursday, a slight chance of thunderstorms. Showers. Highs in the lower 70s. East winds 5 to 10 miles an hour, becoming southeast in the afternoon. Chance of rain near 100%. Thursday night, a slight chance of thunderstorms until midnight. Showers likely. Cooler with lows in the mid-40s. Northwest winds 15 to 20 miles an hour with gusts up to 35 miles an hour. Chance of rain 70%. Friday, partly sunny. A chance of showers in the afternoon. Breezy and much cooler with highs in the mid-50s. Northwest winds 15 to 25 miles an hour with gusts up to 40 miles an hour. Chance of rain 40%. Friday night, partly cloudy until midnight, then clearing. Patchy frost after midnight. Cooler with lows in the mid-30s. North winds 15 to 20 miles an hour, diminishing to 5 to 10 miles an hour after midnight. Saturday, areas of frost in the morning. Sunny. Highs in the upper 50s. Saturday night and Sunday, clear. Lows in the upper 30s. Highs in the mid-60s. Sunday night, mostly clear until midnight, then becoming partly cloudy. Lows in the lower 40s. Monday and Monday night, partly cloudy. Highs in the lower 70s. Lows in the mid-40s. Tuesday through Wednesday, mostly clear. Highs in the mid-70s. Lows in the upper 40s. Again, the forecast for Peoria and surrounding areas of central Illinois for the rest of tonight, cloudy. A slight chance of showers after midnight. Near steady temperature in the lower 60s. East winds 5 to 10 miles an hour with gusts up to 20 miles an hour. Chance of rain 20%. At 11 p.m. in Peoria, skies were mostly cloudy. The temperature was 63 degrees, the dew point was 55, and the relative humidity was 75%. The wind was east at 15 miles an hour. The pressure was 30.10 inches and

rising. Around central and western Illinois, it was cloudy, with a temperature of 62 at Bloomington, 63 at Moline, 63 at Galesburg, and 61 at Lakin. Under cloudy skies, Macomb reported 65, Quincy reported 65, Springfield reported 67, and Pontiac reported 61. And once again at 11 p.m. in Peoria, under mostly cloudy skies, the temperature was 63. Looking elsewhere around the Midwest at 11 p.m., Chicago was cloudy, and 59. Indianapolis was cloudy, and 66. St. Louis was mostly cloudy, and 69. Kansas City was cloudy, and 61. Des Moines was cloudy, and 58. Milwaukee was cloudy, and 56. The time is currently 11:46 p.m. Central Daylight Time. 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Now for the official National Weather Service forecast for Peoria and surrounding areas of central Illinois. Rest of tonight, cloudy. A slight chance of showers after midnight. Near steady temperature in the lower 60s. East winds 5 to 10 miles an hour with gusts up to 20 miles an hour. Chance of rain 20%. Thursday, a slight chance of thunderstorms. Showers. Highs in the lower 70s. East winds 5 to 10 miles an hour, becoming southeast in the afternoon. Chance of rain near 100%. Thursday night, a slight chance of thunderstorms until midnight. Showers likely. Cooler with lows in the mid-40s. Northwest winds 15 to 20 miles an hour with gusts up to 35 miles an hour. Chance of rain 70%. Friday, partly sunny. A chance of showers in the afternoon. Breezy and much cooler with highs in the mid-50s. Northwest winds 15 to 25 miles an hour with gusts up to 40 miles an hour. Chance of rain 40%. Friday night, partly cloudy until midnight, then clearing. Patchy frost after midnight. Cooler with lows in the mid-30s. North winds 15 to 20 miles an hour, diminishing to 5 to 10 miles an hour after midnight. Saturday, areas of frost in the morning. Sunny. Highs in the upper 50s. Saturday night and Sunday, clear. Lows in the upper 30s. Highs in the mid-60s. Sunday night, mostly clear until midnight, then becoming partly cloudy. Lows in the lower 40s. Monday and Monday night, partly cloudy. Highs in the lower 70s. Lows in the mid-40s. Tuesday through Wednesday, mostly clear. Highs in the mid-70s. Lows in the upper 40s. Again, the forecast for Peoria and surrounding areas of central Illinois for the rest of tonight, cloudy. A slight chance of showers after midnight. Near steady temperature in the lower 60s. East winds 5 to 10 miles an hour with gusts up to 20 miles an hour. Chance of rain 20%. At 11 p.m. in Peoria, skies were mostly cloudy. The temperature was 63 degrees, the dew point was 55, and the relative humidity was 75%. The wind was east at 15 miles an hour. The pressure was 30.10 inches and rising. Around central and western Illinois, it was cloudy, with a temperature of 62 at Bloomington, 63 at Moline, 63 at Galesburg, and 61 at Lakin. Under cloudy skies, Macomb reported 65, Quincy reported 65, Springfield reported 67, and Pontiac reported 61. And once again at 11 p.m. in Peoria, under mostly cloudy skies, the temperature was 63. Looking elsewhere around the Midwest at 11 p.m., Chicago was cloudy, and 59. Indianapolis was cloudy, and 66. St. Louis was mostly cloudy, and 69. Kansas City was cloudy, and 61. Des Moines was cloudy, and 58. Milwaukee was cloudy, and 56. The time is currently 11:50 p.m. Central Daylight Time. 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Now for the official National Weather Service forecast for Peoria and surrounding areas of central Illinois. Rest of tonight, cloudy. A slight chance of showers after midnight. Near steady temperature in the lower 60s. East winds 5 to 10 miles.

hour with gusts up to 20 miles an hour. Chance of rain 20%. Thursday, a slight chance of thunderstorms. Showers. Highs in the lower 70s. East winds 5 to 10 miles an hour, becoming southeast in the afternoon. Chance of rain near 100%. Thursday night, a slight chance of thunderstorms until midnight. Showers likely. Cooler with lows in the mid-40s. Northwest winds 15 to 20 miles an hour with gusts up to 35 miles an hour. Chance of rain 70%. Friday, partly sunny. A chance of showers in the afternoon. Breezy and much cooler with highs in the mid-50s. Northwest winds 15 to 25 miles an hour with gusts up to 40 miles an hour. Chance of rain 40%. Friday night, partly cloudy until midnight, then clearing. Patchy frost after midnight. Cooler with lows in the mid-30s. North winds 15 to 20 miles an hour, diminishing to 5 to 10 miles an hour after midnight. Saturday, areas of frost in the morning. Sunny. Highs in the upper 50s. Saturday night and Sunday, clear. Lows in the upper 30s. Highs in the mid-60s. Sunday night, mostly clear until midnight, then becoming partly cloudy. Lows in the lower 40s. Monday and Monday night, partly cloudy. Highs in the lower 70s. Lows in the mid-40s. Tuesday through Wednesday, mostly clear. Highs in the mid-70s. Lows in the upper 40s. Again, the forecast for Peoria and surrounding areas of central Illinois for the rest of tonight, cloudy. A slight chance of showers after midnight. Near steady temperature in the lower 60s. East winds 5 to 10 miles an hour with gusts up to 20 miles an hour. Chance of rain 20%. At 11 p.m. in Peoria, skies were mostly cloudy. The temperature was 63 degrees, the dew point was 55, and the relative humidity was 75%. The wind was east at 15 miles an hour. The pressure was 30.10 inches and rising. Around central and western Illinois, it was cloudy, with a temperature of 62 at Bloomington, 63 at Moline, 63 at Galesburg, and 61 at Lakin. Under cloudy skies, Macomb reported 65, Quincy reported 65, Springfield reported 67, and Pontiac reported 61. And once again at 11 p.m. in Peoria, under mostly cloudy skies, the temperature was 63. Looking elsewhere around the Midwest at 11 p.m., Chicago was cloudy, and 59. Indianapolis was cloudy, and 66. St. Louis was mostly cloudy, and 69. Kansas City was cloudy, and 61. Des Moines was cloudy, and 58. Milwaukee was cloudy, and 56. The time is currently 11:54 p.m. Central Daylight Time. 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Now for the official National Weather Service forecast for Peoria and surrounding areas of central Illinois. Rest of tonight, cloudy. A slight chance of showers after midnight. Near steady temperature in the lower 60s. East winds 5 to 10 miles an hour with gusts up to 20 miles an hour. Chance of rain 20%. Thursday, showers in the morning, then showers with a slight chance of thunderstorms in the afternoon. Highs in the lower 70s. East winds 5 to 10 miles an hour, becoming south with gusts up to 20 miles an hour in the afternoon. Chance of rain near 100%. Thursday night, mostly cloudy. A chance of showers with a slight chance of thunderstorms until midnight. Cooler with lows in the mid-40s. Northwest winds 15 to 20 miles an hour with gusts up to 35 miles an hour. Chance of rain 50%. Friday, partly sunny. A chance of showers in the afternoon. Breezy and much cooler with highs in the mid-50s. Northwest winds 15 to 25 miles an hour with gusts up to 40 miles an hour. Chance of rain 40%. Friday night, partly cloudy until midnight, then clearing. Patchy frost after midnight. Cooler with lows in the mid-30s. North winds 15 to 20 miles an hour, diminishing to 5 to 10 miles an hour after midnight. Saturday, areas of frost in the morning. Sunny. Highs in the upper 50s. Saturday night

and Sunday, clear. Lows in the upper 30s. Highs in the mid-60s. Sunday night, mostly clear until midnight, then becoming partly cloudy. Lows in the lower 40s. Monday and Monday night, partly cloudy. Highs in the lower 70s. Lows in the mid-40s. Tuesday through Wednesday, mostly clear. Highs in the mid-70s. Lows in the upper 40s. Again, the forecast for Peoria and surrounding areas of central Illinois for the rest of tonight, cloudy. A slight chance of showers after midnight. Near steady temperature in the lower 60s. East winds 5 to 10 miles an hour with gusts up to 20 miles an hour. Chance of rain 20%. At 11 p.m. in Peoria, skies were mostly cloudy. The temperature was 63 degrees, the dew point was 55, and the relative humidity was 75%. The wind was east at 15 miles an hour. The pressure was 30.10 inches and rising. Around central and western Illinois, it was cloudy, with a temperature of 62 at Bloomington, 63 at Moline, 63 at Galesburg, and 61 at Lakin. Under cloudy skies, Macomb reported 65, Quincy reported 65, Springfield reported 67, and Pontiac reported 61. And once again at 11 p.m. in Peoria, under mostly cloudy skies, the temperature was 63. Looking elsewhere around the Midwest at 11 p.m., Chicago was cloudy, and 59. Indianapolis was cloudy, and 66. St. Louis was mostly cloudy, and 69. Kansas City was cloudy, and 61. Des Moines was cloudy, and 58. Milwaukee was cloudy, and 56. The time is currently 11:57 p.m. Central Daylight Time. 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Now for the official National Weather Service forecast for Peoria and surrounding areas of central Illinois. Rest of tonight, cloudy. A slight chance of showers after midnight. Near steady temperature in the lower 60s. East winds 5 to 10 miles an hour with gusts up to 20 miles an hour. Chance of rain 20%. Thursday, showers in the morning, then showers with a slight chance of thunderstorms in the afternoon. Highs in the lower 70s. East winds 5 to 10 miles an hour, becoming south with gusts up to 20 miles an hour in the afternoon. Chance of rain near 100%. Thursday night, mostly cloudy. A chance of showers with a slight chance of thunderstorms until midnight. Cooler with lows in the mid-40s. Northwest winds 15 to 20 miles an hour with gusts up to 35 miles an hour. Chance of rain 50%. Friday, partly sunny. A chance of showers in the afternoon. Breezy and much cooler with highs in the mid-50s. Northwest winds 15 to 25 miles an hour with gusts up to 40 miles an hour. Chance of rain 40%. Friday night, partly cloudy until midnight, then clearing. Patchy frost after midnight. Cooler with lows in the mid-30s. North winds 15 to 20 miles an hour, diminishing to 5 to 10 miles an hour after midnight. Saturday, areas of frost in the morning. Sunny. Highs in the upper 50s. Saturday night and Sunday, clear. Lows in the upper 30s. Highs in the mid-60s. Sunday night, mostly clear until midnight, then becoming partly cloudy. Lows in the lower 40s. Monday and Monday night, partly cloudy. Highs in the lower 70s. Lows in the mid-40s. Tuesday through Wednesday, mostly clear. Highs in the mid-70s. Lows in the upper 40s. Again, the forecast for Peoria and surrounding areas of central Illinois for the rest of tonight, cloudy. A slight chance of showers after midnight. Near steady temperature in the lower 60s. East winds 5 to 10 miles an hour with gusts up to 20 miles an hour. Chance of rain 20%. The time is currently 12 a.m. Central Daylight Time. 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Now for the official National Weather Service forecast for Peoria and surrounding areas of central Illinois. Rest of tonight, cloudy. A slight chance of showers after midnight. Near steady temperature in the lower 60s. East winds 5.

5 to 10 miles an hour with gusts up to 20 miles an hour. Chance of rain 20%. Thursday, showers in the morning, then showers with a slight chance of thunderstorms in the afternoon. Highs in the lower 70s. East winds 5 to 10 miles an hour, becoming south with gusts up to 20 miles an hour in the afternoon. Chance of rain near 100%. Thursday night, mostly cloudy. A chance of showers with a slight chance of thunderstorms until midnight. Cooler with lows in the mid-40s. Northwest winds 15 to 20 miles an hour with gusts up to 35 miles an hour. Chance of rain 50%. Friday, partly sunny. A chance of showers in the afternoon. Breezy and much cooler with highs in the mid-50s. Northwest winds 15 to 25 miles an hour with gusts up to 40 miles an hour. Chance of rain 40%. Friday night, partly cloudy until midnight, then clearing. Patchy frost after midnight. Cooler with lows in the mid-30s. North winds 15 to 20 miles an hour, diminishing to 5 to 10 miles an hour after midnight. Saturday, areas of frost in the morning. Sunny. Highs in the upper 50s. Saturday night and Sunday, clear. Lows in the upper 30s. Highs in the mid-60s. Sunday night, mostly clear until midnight, then becoming partly cloudy. Lows in the lower 40s. Monday and Monday night, partly cloudy. Highs in the lower 70s. Lows in the mid-40s. Tuesday through Wednesday, mostly clear. Highs in the mid-70s. Lows in the upper 40s. Again, the forecast for Peoria and surrounding areas of central Illinois for the rest of tonight, cloudy. A slight chance of showers after midnight. Near steady temperature in the lower 60s. East winds 5 to 10 miles an hour with gusts up to 20 miles an hour. Chance of rain 20%. The time is currently 12:03 a.m. Central Daylight Time. 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Now for the official National Weather Service forecast for Peoria and surrounding areas of central Illinois. Rest of tonight, cloudy. A slight chance of showers after midnight. Near steady temperature in the lower 60s. East winds 5 to 10 miles an hour with gusts up to 20 miles an hour. Chance of rain 20%. Thursday, showers in the morning, then showers with a slight chance of thunderstorms in the afternoon. Highs in the lower 70s. East winds 5 to 10 miles an hour, becoming south with gusts up to 20 miles an hour in the afternoon. Chance of rain near 100%. Thursday night, mostly cloudy. A chance of showers with a slight chance of thunderstorms until midnight. Cooler with lows in the mid-40s. Northwest winds 15 to 20 miles an hour with gusts up to 35 miles an hour. Chance of rain 50%. Friday, partly sunny. A chance of showers in the afternoon. Breezy and much cooler with highs in the mid-50s. Northwest winds 15 to 25 miles an hour with gusts up to 40 miles an hour. Chance of rain 40%. Friday night, partly cloudy until midnight, then clearing. Patchy frost after midnight. Cooler with lows in the mid-30s. North winds 15 to 20 miles an hour, diminishing to 5 to 10 miles an hour after midnight. Saturday, areas of frost in the morning. Sunny. Highs in the upper 50s. Saturday night and Sunday, clear. Lows in the upper 30s. Highs in the mid-60s. Sunday night, mostly clear until midnight, then becoming partly cloudy. Lows in the lower 40s. Monday and Monday night, partly cloudy. Highs in the lower 70s. Lows in the mid-40s. Tuesday through Wednesday, mostly clear. Highs in the mid-70s. Lows in the upper 40s. Again, the forecast for Peoria and surrounding areas of central Illinois for the rest of tonight, cloudy. A slight chance of showers after midnight. Near steady temperature in the lower 60s. East winds 5 to 10 miles an hour with gusts up to 20 miles an hour. Chance of rain 20%. At midnight in Peoria, skies were cloudy. The temperature was 62 degrees, the dew point was 55, and the relative humidity was 77%. The wind was east at 16 miles an hour. The pressure was 30.

0.11 inches and rising. Around central and western Illinois, at Quincy, it was partly cloudy, with a temperature of 65. It was cloudy, with a temperature of 61 at Bloomington, 62 at Moline, and 62 at Galesburg. Under cloudy skies, Lakin reported 61, Macomb reported 65, and Springfield reported 66. And once again at midnight in Peoria, under cloudy skies, the temperature was 62. The time is currently 12:06 a.m. Central Daylight Time. 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Now for the official National Weather Service forecast for Peoria and surrounding areas of central Illinois. Rest of tonight, cloudy. A slight chance of showers after midnight. Near steady temperature in the lower 60s. East winds 5 to 10 miles an hour with gusts up to 20 miles an hour. Chance of rain 20%. Thursday, showers in the morning, then showers with a slight chance of thunderstorms in the afternoon. Highs in the lower 70s. East winds 5 to 10 miles an hour, becoming south with gusts up to 20 miles an hour in the afternoon. Chance of rain near 100%. Thursday night, mostly cloudy. A chance of showers with a slight chance of thunderstorms until midnight. Cooler with lows in the mid-40s. Northwest winds 15 to 20 miles an hour with gusts up to 35 miles an hour. Chance of rain 50%. Friday, partly sunny. A chance of showers in the afternoon. Breezy and much cooler with highs in the mid-50s. Northwest winds 15 to 25 miles an hour with gusts up to 40 miles an hour. Chance of rain 40%. Friday night, partly cloudy until midnight, then clearing. Patchy frost after midnight. Cooler with lows in the mid-30s. North winds 15 to 20 miles an hour, diminishing to 5 to 10 miles an hour after midnight. Saturday, areas of frost in the morning. Sunny. Highs in the upper 50s. Saturday night and Sunday, clear. Lows in the upper 30s. Highs in the mid-60s. Sunday night, mostly clear until midnight, then becoming partly cloudy. Lows in the lower 40s. Monday and Monday night, partly cloudy. Highs in the lower 70s. Lows in the mid-40s. Tuesday through Wednesday, mostly clear. Highs in the mid-70s. Lows in the upper 40s. Again, the forecast for Peoria and surrounding areas of central Illinois for the rest of tonight, cloudy. A slight chance of showers after midnight. Near steady temperature in the lower 60s. East winds 5 to 10 miles an hour with gusts up to 20 miles an hour. Chance of rain 20%. At midnight in Peoria, skies were cloudy. The temperature was 62 degrees, the dew point was 55, and the relative humidity was 77%. The wind was east at 16 miles an hour. The pressure was 30.11 inches and rising. Around central and western Illinois, at Quincy, it was partly cloudy, with a temperature of 65. It was cloudy, with a temperature of 61 at Bloomington, 62 at Moline, and 62 at Galesburg. Under cloudy skies, Lakin reported 61, Macomb reported 65, and Springfield reported 66. And once again at midnight in Peoria, under cloudy skies, the temperature was 62. Looking elsewhere around the Midwest at midnight, Chicago was cloudy, and 59. Indianapolis was cloudy, and 66. St. Louis was cloudy, and 70. Kansas City was cloudy, and 61. Des Moines was cloudy, and 58. Milwaukee was cloudy, and 57. The time is currently 12:10 a.m. Central Daylight Time. 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Now for the official National Weather Service forecast for Peoria and surrounding areas of central Illinois. Rest of tonight, cloudy. A slight chance of showers after midnight. Near steady temperature in the lower 60s. East winds 5 to 10 miles an hour with gusts up to 20 miles an hour. Chance of rain 20%. Thursday, showers in the morning, then showers with a slight chance of thunderstorms in the afternoon. Highs in the lower 70s. East winds 5 to 10 miles an hour, becoming south with gusts up to 20 miles an hour.

hour in the afternoon. Chance of rain near 100%. Thursday night, mostly cloudy. A chance of showers with a slight chance of thunderstorms until midnight. Cooler with lows in the mid-40s. Northwest winds 15 to 20 miles an hour with gusts up to 35 miles an hour. Chance of rain 50%. Friday, partly sunny. A chance of showers in the afternoon. Breezy and much cooler with highs in the mid-50s. Northwest winds 15 to 25 miles an hour with gusts up to 40 miles an hour. Chance of rain 40%. Friday night, partly cloudy until midnight, then clearing. Patchy frost after midnight. Cooler with lows in the mid-30s. North winds 15 to 20 miles an hour, diminishing to 5 to 10 miles an hour after midnight. Saturday, areas of frost in the morning. Sunny. Highs in the upper 50s. Saturday night and Sunday, clear. Lows in the upper 30s. Highs in the mid-60s. Sunday night, mostly clear until midnight, then becoming partly cloudy. Lows in the lower 40s. Monday and Monday night, partly cloudy. Highs in the lower 70s. Lows in the mid-40s. Tuesday through Wednesday, mostly clear. Highs in the mid-70s. Lows in the upper 40s. Again, the forecast for Peoria and surrounding areas of central Illinois for the rest of tonight, cloudy. A slight chance of showers after midnight. Near steady temperature in the lower 60s. East winds 5 to 10 miles an hour with gusts up to 20 miles an hour. Chance of rain 20%. At midnight in Peoria, skies were cloudy. The temperature was 62 degrees, the dew point was 55, and the relative humidity was 77%. The wind was east at 16 miles an hour. The pressure was 30.11 inches and rising. Around central and western Illinois, temperatures were in the lower to mid-60s. At Quincy, it was partly cloudy. It was cloudy at Bloomington, Moline, Galesburg, and Lakin. At Macomb, Springfield, and Pontiac, it was cloudy. And once again at midnight in Peoria, under cloudy skies, the temperature was 62. 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Looking elsewhere around the Midwest at midnight, Chicago was cloudy and 59. Indianapolis was cloudy and 66. St. Louis was cloudy and 70. Kansas City was cloudy and 61. Des Moines was cloudy and 58. Milwaukee was cloudy and 57. The time is currently 12:14 a.m. Central Daylight Time. 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Now for the official National Weather Service forecast for Peoria and surrounding areas of central Illinois. Rest of tonight, cloudy. A slight chance of showers after midnight. Near steady temperature in the lower 60s. East winds 5 to 10 miles an hour with gusts up to 20 miles an hour. Chance of rain 20%. Thursday, showers in the morning, then showers with a slight chance of thunderstorms in the afternoon. Highs in the lower 70s. East winds 5 to 10 miles an hour, becoming south with gusts up to 20 miles an hour in the afternoon. Chance of rain near 100%. Thursday night, mostly cloudy. A chance of showers with a slight chance of thunderstorms until midnight. Cooler with lows in the mid-40s. Northwest winds 15 to 20 miles an hour with gusts up to 35 miles an hour. Chance of rain 50%. Friday, partly sunny. A chance of showers in the afternoon. Breezy and much cooler with highs in the mid-50s. Northwest winds 15 to 25 miles an hour with gusts up to 40 miles an hour. Chance of rain 40%. Friday night, partly cloudy until midnight, then clearing. Patchy frost after midnight.

with lows in the mid-30s. North winds 15 to 20 miles an hour, diminishing to 5 to 10 miles an hour after midnight. Saturday, areas of frost in the morning. Sunny. Highs in the upper 50s. Saturday night and Sunday, clear. Lows in the upper 30s. Highs in the mid-60s. Sunday night, mostly clear until midnight, then becoming partly cloudy. Lows in the lower 40s. Monday and Monday night, partly cloudy. Highs in the lower 70s. Lows in the mid-40s. Tuesday through Wednesday, mostly clear. Highs in the mid-70s. Lows in the upper 40s. Again, the forecast for Peoria and surrounding areas of central Illinois for the rest of tonight, cloudy. A slight chance of showers after midnight. Near steady temperature in the lower 60s. East winds 5 to 10 miles an hour with gusts up to 20 miles an hour. Chance of rain 20%. At midnight in Peoria, skies were cloudy. The temperature was 62 degrees, the dew point was 55, and the relative humidity was 77%. The wind was east at 16 miles an hour. The pressure was 30.11 inches and rising. Around central and western Illinois, temperatures were in the lower to mid-60s. At Quincy, it was partly cloudy. It was cloudy at Bloomington, Moline, Galesburg, and Lakin. At Macomb, Springfield, and Pontiac, it was cloudy. And once again at midnight in Peoria, under cloudy skies, the temperature was 62. Looking elsewhere around the Midwest at midnight, Chicago was cloudy, and 59. Indianapolis was cloudy, and 66. St. Louis was cloudy, and 70. Kansas City was cloudy, and 61. Des Moines was cloudy, and 58. Milwaukee was cloudy, and 57. The time is currently 12:17 a.m. Central Daylight Time. 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Now for the official National Weather Service forecast for Peoria and surrounding areas of central Illinois. Rest of tonight, cloudy. A slight chance of showers after midnight. Near steady temperature in the lower 60s. East winds 5 to 10 miles an hour with gusts up to 20 miles an hour. Chance of rain 20%. Thursday, showers in the morning, then showers with a slight chance of thunderstorms in the afternoon. Highs in the lower 70s. East winds 5 to 10 miles an hour, becoming south with gusts up to 20 miles an hour in the afternoon. Chance of rain near 100%. Thursday night, mostly cloudy. A chance of showers with a slight chance of thunderstorms until midnight. Cooler with lows in the mid-40s. Northwest winds 15 to 20 miles an hour with gusts up to 35 miles an hour. Chance of rain 50%. Friday, partly sunny. A chance of showers in the afternoon. Breezy and much cooler with highs in the mid-50s. Northwest winds 15 to 25 miles an hour with gusts up to 40 miles an hour. Chance of rain 40%. Friday night, partly cloudy until midnight, then clearing. Patchy frost after midnight. Cooler with lows in the mid-30s. North winds 15 to 20 miles an hour, diminishing to 5 to 10 miles an hour after midnight. Saturday, areas of frost in the morning. Sunny. Highs in the upper 50s. Saturday night and Sunday, clear. Lows in the upper 30s. Highs in the mid-60s. Sunday night, mostly clear until midnight, then becoming partly cloudy. Lows in the lower 40s. Monday and Monday night, partly cloudy. Highs in the lower 70s. Lows in the mid-40s. Tuesday through Wednesday, mostly clear. Highs in the mid-70s. Lows in the upper 40s. Again, the forecast for Peoria and surrounding areas of central Illinois for the rest of tonight, cloudy. A slight chance of showers after midnight. Near steady temperature in the lower 60s. East winds 5 to 10 miles an hour with gusts up to 20 miles an hour. Chance of rain 20%. At midnight in Peoria, skies were cloudy. The temperature was 62 degrees, the dew point was 55, and the relative humidity was 77%. The wind was east at 16 miles an hour. The pressure was 30.11 inches and rising.

Night and Sunday, clear. Lows in the upper 30s. Highs in the mid 60s. Sunday night, mostly clear until midnight, then becoming partly cloudy. Lows in the lower 40s. Monday and Monday night, partly cloudy. Highs in the lower 70s. Lows in the mid 40s. Tuesday through Wednesday, mostly clear. Highs in the mid 70s. Lows in the upper 40s. Again, the forecast for Peoria and surrounding areas of central Illinois for the rest of tonight, cloudy. A slight chance of showers after midnight. Near steady temperature in the lower 60s. East winds 5 to 10 miles an hour with gusts up to 20 miles an hour. Chance of rain 20%. At midnight in Peoria, skies were cloudy. The temperature was 62 degrees, the dew point was 55, and the relative humidity was 77%. The wind was east at 16 miles an hour. The pressure was 30.11 inches and rising. Around central and western Illinois, at Quincy, it was partly cloudy, with a temperature of 65. It was cloudy, with a temperature of 61 at Bloomington, 62 at Moline, 62 at Galesburg, and 60 at Lakin. Under cloudy skies, Macomb reported 64, Springfield reported 66, and Pontiac reported 61. And once again at midnight in Peoria, under cloudy skies, the temperature was 62. Looking elsewhere around the Midwest at midnight, Chicago was cloudy, and 59. Indianapolis was cloudy, and 66. St. Louis was cloudy, and 70. Kansas City was cloudy, and 61. Des Moines was cloudy, and 58. Milwaukee was cloudy, and 57. The time is currently 12:32 a.m. Central Daylight Time. 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Now for the official National Weather Service forecast for Peoria and surrounding areas of central Illinois. Rest of tonight, cloudy. A slight chance of showers after midnight. Near steady temperature in the lower 60s. East winds 5 to 10 miles an hour with gusts up. A slight chance of showers after midnight. Near steady temperature in the lower 60s. East winds 5 to 10 miles an hour with gusts up to 20 miles an hour. Chance of rain 20%. Thursday, showers in the morning, then showers with a slight chance of thunderstorms in the afternoon. Highs in the lower 70s. East winds 5 to 10 miles an hour, becoming south with gusts up to 20 miles an hour in the afternoon. Chance of rain near 100%. Thursday night, mostly cloudy. A chance of showers with a slight chance of thunderstorms until midnight. Cooler with lows in the mid-40s. Northwest winds 15 to 20 miles an hour with gusts up to 35 miles an hour. Chance of rain 50%. Friday, partly sunny. A chance of showers in the afternoon. Breezy and much cooler with highs in the mid-50s. Northwest winds 15 to 25 miles an hour with gusts up to 40 miles an hour. Chance of rain 40%. Friday night, partly cloudy until midnight, then clearing. Patchy frost after midnight. Cooler with lows in the mid-30s. North winds 15 to 20 miles an hour, diminishing to 5 to 10 miles an hour after midnight. Saturday, areas of frost in the morning. Sunny. Highs in the upper 50s. Saturday night and Sunday, clear. Lows in the upper 30s. Highs in the mid-60s. Sunday night, mostly clear until midnight, then becoming partly cloudy. Lows in the lower 40s. Monday and Monday night, partly cloudy. Highs in the lower 70s. Lows in the mid-40s. Tuesday through Wednesday, mostly clear. Highs in the mid-70s. Lows in the upper 40s. Again, the forecast for Peoria and surrounding areas of central Illinois for the rest of tonight, cloudy. A slight chance of showers after midnight. Near steady temperature in the lower 60s. East winds 5 to 10 miles an hour with gusts up to 20 miles an hour. Chance of rain 20%. At midnight in Peoria, skies were cloudy. The temperature was 62 degrees, the dew point was 55, and the relative humidity was 77%. The wind was east at 16 miles an hour. The pressure was 30.11 inches and rising. Around central and

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Now for the official National Weather Service forecast for Peoria and surrounding areas of central Illinois. Rest of tonight, cloudy. A slight chance of showers after midnight. Near steady temperature in the lower 60s. East winds 5 to 10 miles an hour with gusts up to 20 miles an hour. Chance of rain 20%. Thursday, showers in the morning, then showers with a slight chance of thunderstorms in the afternoon. Highs in the lower 70s. East winds 5 to 10 miles an hour, becoming south with gusts up to 20 miles an hour in the afternoon. Chance of rain near 100%. Thursday night, mostly cloudy. A chance of showers with a slight chance of thunderstorms until midnight. Cooler with lows in the mid-40s. Northwest winds 15 to 20 miles an hour with gusts up to 35 miles an hour. Chance of rain 50%. Friday, partly sunny. A chance of showers in the afternoon. Breezy and much cooler with highs in the mid-50s. Northwest winds 15 to 25 miles an hour with gusts up to 40 miles an hour. Chance of rain 40%. Friday night, partly cloudy until midnight, then clearing. Patchy frost after midnight. Cooler with lows in the mid-30s. North winds 15 to 20 miles an hour, diminishing to 5 to 10 miles an hour after midnight. Saturday, areas of frost in the morning. Sunny. Highs in the upper 50s. Saturday night and Sunday, clear. Lows in the upper 30s. Highs in the mid-60s. Sunday night, mostly clear until midnight, then becoming partly cloudy. Lows in the lower 40s. Monday and Monday night, partly cloudy. Highs in the lower 70s. Lows in the mid-40s. Tuesday through Wednesday, mostly clear. Highs in the mid-70s. Lows in the upper 40s. Again, the forecast for Peoria and surrounding areas of central Illinois for the rest of tonight, cloudy. A slight chance of showers after midnight. Near steady temperature in the lower 60s. East winds 5 to 10 miles an hour with gusts up to 20 miles an hour. Chance of rain 20%. At midnight in Peoria, skies were cloudy. The temperature was 62 degrees, the dew point was 55, and the relative humidity was 77%. The wind was east at 16 miles an hour. The pressure was 30.11 inches and rising. Around central and western Illinois, at Quincy, it was partly cloudy, with a temperature of 65. It was cloudy, with a temperature of 61 at Bloomington, 62 at Moline, 62 at Galesburg, and 60 at Lakin. Under cloudy skies, Macomb reported 64, Springfield reported 66, and Pontiac reported 61. And once again at midnight in Peoria, under cloudy skies, the temperature was 62. Looking elsewhere around the Midwest at midnight, Chicago was cloudy, and 59. Indianapolis was cloudy, and 66. St. Louis was cloudy, and 70. Kansas City was cloudy, and 61. Des Moines was cloudy, and 58. Milwaukee was cloudy, and 57. The time is currently 12:40 a.m. Central Daylight Time. 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Now for the official National Weather Service forecast for Peoria and surrounding areas of central Illinois. Rest of tonight, cloudy. A slight chance of showers after midnight. Near steady temperature in the lower 60s. East winds 5 to 10 miles an hour with gusts up to 20 miles an hour. Chance of rain 20%. Thursday, showers in the morning, then showers with a slight chance of thunderstorms in the afternoon. Highs in the lower 70s. East winds 5 to 10 miles an hour, becoming south with gusts up to 20 miles an hour in the afternoon. Chance of rain near 100%. Thursday night, mostly cloudy. A chance of showers with a slight chance of thunderstorms until midnight. Cooler with lows in the mid-40s. Northwest winds 15 to 20 miles an hour with gusts up to 35 miles an hour. Chance of rain 50%. Friday, partly sunny. A chance of showers in the afternoon. Breezy and much cooler with highs in the mid-50s. Northwest winds 15 to 25 miles an hour with gusts up to 40 miles an hour.

Peoria. Now for the official National Weather Service forecast for Peoria and surrounding areas of central Illinois. Rest of tonight, cloudy. A slight chance of showers after midnight. Near steady temperature in the lower 60s. East winds 5 to 10 miles an hour with gusts up to 20 miles an hour. Chance of rain 20%. Thursday, showers in the morning, then showers with a slight chance of thunderstorms in the afternoon. Highs in the lower 70s. East winds 5 to 10 miles an hour, becoming south with gusts up to 20 miles an hour in the afternoon. Chance of rain near 100%. Thursday night, mostly cloudy. A chance of showers with a slight chance of thunderstorms until midnight. Cooler with lows in the mid-40s. Northwest winds 15 to 20 miles an hour with gusts up to 35 miles an hour. Chance of rain 50%. Friday, partly sunny. A chance of showers in the afternoon. Breezy and much cooler with highs in the mid-50s. Northwest winds 15 to 25 miles an hour with gusts up to 40 miles an hour. Chance of rain 40%. Friday night, partly cloudy until midnight, then clearing. Patchy frost after midnight. Cooler with lows in the mid-30s. North winds 15 to 20 miles an hour, diminishing to 5 to 10 miles an hour after midnight. Saturday, areas of frost in the morning. Sunny. Highs in the upper 50s. Saturday night and Sunday, clear. Lows in the upper 30s. Highs in the mid-60s. Sunday night, mostly clear until midnight, then becoming partly cloudy. Lows in the lower 40s. Monday and Monday night, partly cloudy. Highs in the lower 70s. Lows in the mid-40s. Tuesday through Wednesday, mostly clear. Highs in the mid-70s. Lows in the upper 40s. Again, the forecast for Peoria and surrounding areas of central Illinois for the rest of tonight, cloudy. A slight chance of showers after midnight. Near steady temperature in the lower 60s. East winds 5 to 10 miles an hour with gusts up to 20 miles an hour. Chance of rain 20%. At midnight in Peoria, skies were cloudy. The temperature was 62 degrees, the dew point was 55, and the relative humidity was 77%. The wind was east at 16 miles an hour. The pressure was 30.11 inches and rising. Around central and western Illinois, at Quincy, it was partly cloudy, with a temperature of 65. It was cloudy, with a temperature of 61 at Bloomington, 62 at Moline, 62 at Galesburg, and 60 at Lakin. Under cloudy skies, Macomb reported 64, Springfield reported 66, and Pontiac reported 61. And once again at midnight in Peoria, under cloudy skies, the temperature was 62. Looking elsewhere around the Midwest at midnight, Chicago was cloudy, and 59. Indianapolis was cloudy, and 66. St. Louis was cloudy, and 70. Kansas City was cloudy, and 61. Des Moines was cloudy, and 58. Milwaukee was cloudy, and 57. The time is currently 12:55 a.m. Central Daylight Time. 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Now for the official National Weather Service forecast for Peoria and surrounding areas of central Illinois. Rest of tonight, cloudy. A slight chance of showers after midnight. Near steady temperature in the lower 60s. East winds 5 to 10 miles an hour with gusts up to 20 miles an hour. Chance of rain 20%. Thursday, showers in the morning, then showers with a slight chance of thunderstorms in the afternoon. Highs in the lower 70s. East winds 5 to 10 miles an hour, becoming south with gusts up to 20 miles an hour in the afternoon. Chance of rain near 100%. Thursday night, mostly cloudy. A chance of showers with a slight chance of thunderstorms until midnight. Cooler with lows in the mid-40s. Northwest winds 15 to 20 miles an hour with gusts up to 35 miles an hour. Chance of rain 50%. Friday, partly sunny. A chance of showers in the afternoon. Breezy and much cooler with highs in the mid-50s. Northwest winds 15 to 25 miles an hour with gusts up to 40 miles an hour. Chance of rain 40%. Friday night.

partly cloudy until midnight, then clearing. Patchy frost after midnight. Cooler with lows in the mid-30s. North winds 15 to 20 miles an hour, diminishing to 5 to 10 miles an hour after midnight. Saturday, areas of frost in the morning. Sunny. Highs in the upper 50s. Saturday night and Sunday, clear. Lows in the upper 30s. Highs in the mid-60s. Sunday night, mostly clear until midnight, then becoming partly cloudy. Lows in the lower 40s. Monday and Monday night, partly cloudy. Highs in the lower 70s. Lows in the mid-40s. Tuesday through Wednesday, mostly clear. Highs in the mid-70s. Lows in the upper 40s. Again, the forecast for Peoria and surrounding areas of central Illinois for the rest of tonight, cloudy. A slight chance of showers after midnight. Near steady temperature in the lower 60s. East winds 5 to 10 miles an hour with gusts up to 20 miles an hour. Chance of rain 20%. At midnight in Peoria, skies were cloudy. The temperature was 62 degrees, the dew point was 55, and the relative humidity was 77%. The wind was east at 16 miles an hour. The pressure was 30.11 inches and rising. Around central and western Illinois, at Quincy, it was partly cloudy, with a temperature of 65. It was cloudy, with a temperature of 61 at Bloomington, 62 at Moline, 62 at Galesburg, and 60 at Lakin. Under cloudy skies, Macomb reported 64, Springfield reported 66, and Pontiac reported 61. And once again at midnight in Peoria, under cloudy skies, the temperature was 62. Looking elsewhere around the Midwest at midnight, Chicago was cloudy, and 59. Indianapolis was cloudy, and 66. St. Louis was cloudy, and 70. Kansas City was cloudy, and 61. Des Moines was cloudy, and 58. Milwaukee was cloudy, and 57. The time is currently 12:58 a.m. Central Daylight Time. 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Now for the official National Weather Service forecast for Peoria and surrounding areas of central Illinois. Rest of tonight, cloudy. A slight chance of showers after midnight. Near steady temperature in the lower 60s. East winds 5 to 10 miles an hour with gusts up to 20 miles an hour. Chance of rain 20%. Thursday, showers in the morning, then showers with a slight chance of thunderstorms in the afternoon. Highs in the lower 70s. East winds 5 to 10 miles an hour, becoming south with gusts up to 20 miles an hour in the afternoon. Chance of rain near 100%. Thursday night, mostly cloudy. A chance of showers with a slight chance of thunderstorms until midnight. Cooler with lows in the mid-40s. Northwest winds 15 to 20 miles an hour with gusts up to 35 miles an hour. Chance of rain 50%. Friday, partly sunny. A chance of showers in the afternoon. Breezy and much cooler with highs in the mid-50s. Northwest winds 15 to 25 miles an hour with gusts up to 40 miles an hour. Chance of rain 40%. Friday night, partly cloudy until midnight, then clearing. Patchy frost after midnight. Cooler with lows in the mid-30s. North winds 15 to 20 miles an hour, diminishing to 5 to 10 miles an hour after midnight. Saturday, areas of frost in the morning. Sunny. Highs in the upper 50s. Saturday night and Sunday, clear. Lows in the upper 30s. Highs in the mid-60s. Sunday night, mostly clear until midnight, then becoming partly cloudy. Lows in the lower 40s. Monday and Monday night, partly cloudy. Highs in the lower 70s. Lows in the mid-40s. Tuesday through Wednesday, mostly clear. Highs in the mid-70s. Lows in the upper 40s. Again, the forecast for Peoria and surrounding areas of central Illinois for the rest of tonight, cloudy. A slight chance of showers after midnight. Near steady temperature in the lower 60s. East winds 5 to 10 miles an hour with gusts up to 20 miles an hour. Chance of rain 20%. The time is currently 1:01 a.m. Central Daylight Time.

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Now for the official National Weather Service forecast for Peoria and surrounding areas of central Illinois. Rest of tonight, cloudy. A slight chance of showers after midnight. Near steady temperature in the lower 60s. East winds 5 to 10 miles an hour with gusts up to 20 miles an hour. Chance of rain 20%. Thursday, showers in the morning, then showers with a slight chance of thunderstorms in the afternoon. Highs in the lower 70s. East winds 5 to 10 miles an hour, becoming south with gusts up to 20 miles an hour in the afternoon. Chance of rain near 100%. Thursday night, mostly cloudy. A chance of showers with a slight chance of thunderstorms until midnight. Cooler with lows in the mid-40s. Northwest winds 15 to 20 miles an hour with gusts up to 35 miles an hour. Chance of rain 50%. Friday, partly sunny. A chance of showers in the afternoon. Breezy and much cooler with highs in the mid-50s. Northwest winds 15 to 25 miles an hour with gusts up to 40 miles an hour. Chance of rain 40%. Friday night, partly cloudy until midnight, then clearing. Patchy frost after midnight. Cooler with lows in the mid-30s. North winds 15 to 20 miles an hour, diminishing to 5 to 10 miles an hour after midnight. Saturday, areas of frost in the morning. Sunny. Highs in the upper 50s. Saturday night and Sunday, clear. Lows in the upper 30s. Highs in the mid-60s. Sunday night, mostly clear until midnight, then becoming partly cloudy. Lows in the lower 40s. Monday and Monday night, partly cloudy. Highs in the lower 70s. Lows in the mid-40s. Tuesday through Wednesday, mostly clear. Highs in the mid-70s. Lows in the upper 40s. Again, the forecast for Peoria and surrounding areas of central Illinois for the rest of tonight, cloudy. A slight chance of showers after midnight. Near steady temperature in the lower 60s. East winds 5 to 10 miles an hour with gusts up to 20 miles an hour. Chance of rain 20%. At 1 a.m. in Peoria, skies were cloudy. The temperature was 62 degrees, the dew point was 55, and the relative humidity was 77%. The wind was east at 13 miles an hour. The pressure was 30.11 inches and steady. Around central and western Illinois, temperatures were in the lower to mid-60s. At Quincy, it was partly cloudy. At Springfield, it was mostly cloudy. It was cloudy at Bloomington, Moline, and Galesburg. At Lakin, Macomb, and Pontiac, it was cloudy. And once again at 1 a.m. in Peoria, under cloudy skies, the temperature was 62. The time is currently 1:04 a.m. Central Daylight Time. 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Now for the official National Weather Service forecast for Peoria and surrounding areas of central Illinois. Rest of tonight, cloudy. A slight chance of showers after midnight. Near steady temperature in the lower 60s. East winds 5 to 10 miles an hour with gusts up to 20 miles an hour. Chance of rain 20%. Thursday, showers in the morning, then showers with a slight chance of thunderstorms in the afternoon. Highs in the lower 70s. East winds 5 to 10 miles an hour, becoming south with gusts up to 20 miles an hour in the afternoon. Chance of rain near 100%. Thursday night, mostly cloudy. A chance of showers with a slight chance of thunderstorms until midnight. Cooler with lows in the mid-40s. Northwest winds 15 to 20 miles an hour with gusts up to 35 miles an hour. Chance of rain 50%. Friday, partly sunny. A chance of showers in the afternoon. Breezy and much cooler with highs in the mid-50s. Northwest winds 15 to 25 miles an hour with gusts up to 40 miles an hour. Chance of rain 40%. Friday night, partly cloudy until midnight, then clearing. Patchy frost after midnight. Cooler with lows in the mid-30s. North winds 15 to 20 miles an hour, diminishing to 5 to 10 miles an hour after midnight. Saturday, areas of frost in the morning. Sunny. Highs in the upper 50s.

Saturday night and Sunday, clear. Lows in the upper 30s. Highs in the mid-60s. Sunday night, mostly clear until midnight, then becoming partly cloudy. Lows in the lower 40s. Monday and Monday night, partly cloudy. Highs in the lower 70s. Lows in the mid-40s. Tuesday through Wednesday, mostly clear. Highs in the mid-70s. Lows in the upper 40s. Again, the forecast for Peoria and surrounding areas of central Illinois for the rest of tonight, cloudy. A slight chance of showers after midnight. Near steady temperature in the lower 60s. East winds 5 to 10 miles an hour with gusts up to 20 miles an hour. Chance of rain 20%. At 1 a.m. in Peoria, skies were cloudy. The temperature was 62 degrees, the dew point was 55, and the relative humidity was 77%. The wind was east at 13 miles an hour. The pressure was 30.11 inches and steady. Around central and western Illinois, temperatures were in the lower to mid-60s. At Quincy, it was partly cloudy. At Springfield, it was mostly cloudy. It was cloudy at Bloomington, Moline, and Galesburg. At Lakin, Macomb, and Pontiac, it was cloudy. And once again at 1 a.m. in Peoria, under cloudy skies, the temperature was 62. Looking elsewhere around the Midwest at 1 a.m., Chicago was cloudy, and 60. Indianapolis was cloudy, and 66. St. Louis was cloudy, and 69. Kansas City was cloudy, and 61. Des Moines was cloudy, and 56. Milwaukee was cloudy, and 58. The time is currently 1:08 a.m. Central Daylight Time. 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Now for the official National Weather Service forecast for Peoria and surrounding areas of central Illinois. Rest of tonight, cloudy. A slight chance of showers after midnight. Near steady temperature in the lower 60s. East winds 5 to 10 miles an hour with gusts up to 20 miles an hour. Chance of rain 20%. Thursday, showers in the morning, then showers with a slight chance of thunderstorms in the afternoon. Highs in the lower 70s. East winds 5 to 10 miles an hour, becoming south with gusts up to 20 miles an hour in the afternoon. Chance of rain near 100%. Thursday night, mostly cloudy. A chance of showers with a slight chance of thunderstorms until midnight. Cooler with lows in the mid-40s. Northwest winds 15 to 20 miles an hour with gusts up to 35 miles an hour. Chance of rain 50%. Friday, partly sunny. A chance of showers in the afternoon. Breezy and much cooler with highs in the mid-50s. Northwest winds 15 to 25 miles an hour with gusts up to 40 miles an hour. Chance of rain 40%. Friday night, partly cloudy until midnight, then clearing. Patchy frost after midnight. Cooler with lows in the mid-30s. North winds 15 to 20 miles an hour, diminishing to 5 to 10 miles an hour after midnight. Saturday, areas of frost in the morning. Sunny. Highs in the upper 50s. Saturday night and Sunday, clear. Lows in the upper 30s. Highs in the mid-60s. Sunday night, mostly clear until midnight, then becoming partly cloudy. Lows in the lower 40s. Monday and Monday night, partly cloudy. Highs in the lower 70s. Lows in the mid-40s. Tuesday through Wednesday, mostly clear. Highs in the mid-70s. Lows in the upper 40s. Again, the forecast for Peoria and surrounding areas of central Illinois for the rest of tonight, cloudy. A slight chance of showers after midnight. Near steady temperature in the lower 60s. East winds 5 to 10 miles an hour with gusts up to 20 miles an hour. Chance of rain 20%. At 1 a.m. in Peoria, skies were cloudy. The temperature was 62 degrees, the dew point was 55, and the relative humidity was 77%. The wind was east at 13 miles an hour. The pressure was 30.11 inches and steady. Around central and western Illinois, temperatures were in the lower to mid-60s. At Quincy, it was partly cloudy. At Springfield, it was mostly cloudy. It was cloudy at Bloomington, Moline.

Galesburg, at Lakin, Macomb, and Pontiac, it was cloudy. And once again at 1 a.m. in Peoria, under cloudy skies, the temperature was 62. At 1 a.m. in Peoria, skies were cloudy. The temperature was 62 degrees, the dew point was 55, and the relative humidity was 77%. The wind was east at 13 miles an hour. The pressure was 30.11 inches and steady. Around central and western Illinois, temperatures were in the lower to mid-60s. At Quincy, it was partly cloudy. At Springfield, it was mostly cloudy. It was cloudy at Bloomington, Moline, and Galesburg. At Lakin, Macomb, and Pontiac, it was cloudy. And once again at 1 a.m. in Peoria, under cloudy skies, the temperature was 62. Looking elsewhere around the Midwest at 1 a.m., Chicago was cloudy and 60. Indianapolis was cloudy and 66. St. Louis was cloudy and 69. Kansas City was cloudy and 61. Des Moines was cloudy and 56. Milwaukee was cloudy and 58. The time is currently 1:12 a.m. Central Daylight Time. 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Now for the official National Weather Service forecast for Peoria and surrounding areas of central Illinois. Rest of tonight, cloudy. A slight chance of showers after midnight. Near steady temperature in the lower 60s. East winds 5 to 10 miles an hour with gusts up to 20 miles an hour. Chance of rain 20%. Thursday, showers in the morning, then showers with a slight chance of thunderstorms in the afternoon. Highs in the lower 70s. East winds 5 to 10 miles an hour, becoming south with gusts up to 20 miles an hour in the afternoon. Chance of rain near 100%. Thursday night, mostly cloudy. A chance of showers with a slight chance of thunderstorms until midnight. Cooler with lows in the mid-40s. Northwest winds 15 to 20 miles an hour with gusts up to 35 miles an hour. Chance of rain 50%. Friday, partly sunny. A chance of showers in the afternoon. Breezy and much cooler with highs in the mid-50s. Northwest winds 15 to 25 miles an hour with gusts up to 40 miles an hour. Chance of rain 40%. Friday night, partly cloudy until midnight, then clearing. Patchy frost after midnight. Cooler with lows in the mid-30s. North winds 15 to 20 miles an hour, diminishing to 5 to 10 miles an hour after midnight. Saturday, areas of frost in the morning. Sunny. Highs in the upper 50s. Saturday night and Sunday, clear. Lows in the upper 30s. Highs in the mid-60s. Sunday night, mostly clear until midnight, then becoming partly cloudy. Lows in the lower 40s. Monday and Monday night, partly cloudy. Highs in the lower 70s. Lows in the mid-40s. Tuesday through Wednesday, mostly clear. Highs in the mid-70s. Lows in the upper 40s. Again, the forecast for Peoria and surrounding areas of central Illinois for the rest of tonight, cloudy. A slight chance of showers after midnight. Near steady temperature in the lower 60s. East winds 5 to 10 miles an hour with gusts up to 20 miles an hour. Chance of rain 20%. At 1 a.m. in Peoria, skies were cloudy. The temperature was 62 degrees, the dew point was 55, and the relative humidity was 77%. The wind was east at 13 miles an hour. The pressure was 30.11 inches and steady. Around central and western Illinois, temperatures were in the lower to mid-60s. At Quincy, it was partly cloudy. At Springfield, it was mostly cloudy. It was cloudy at Bloomington,

Galesburg, at Lakin, Macomb, and Pontiac, it was cloudy. And once again at 1 a.m. in Peoria, under cloudy skies, the temperature was 62. Looking elsewhere around the Midwest at 1 a.m., Chicago was cloudy and 60. Indianapolis was cloudy and 66. St. Louis was cloudy and 69. Kansas City was cloudy and 61. Des Moines was cloudy and 56. Milwaukee was cloudy and 58. The time is currently 1:17 a.m. Central Daylight Time. 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Now for the official National Weather Service forecast for Peoria and surrounding areas of central Illinois. Rest of tonight, cloudy. A slight chance of showers after midnight. Near steady temperature in the lower 60s. East winds 5 to 10 miles an hour with gusts up to 20 miles an hour. Chance of rain 20%. Thursday, showers in the morning, then showers with a slight chance of thunderstorms in the afternoon. Highs in the lower 70s. East winds 5 to 10 miles an hour, becoming south with gusts up to 20 miles an hour in the afternoon. Chance of rain near 100%. Thursday night, mostly cloudy. A chance of showers with a slight chance of thunderstorms until midnight. Cooler with lows in the mid-40s. Northwest winds 15 to 20 miles an hour with gusts up to 35 miles an hour. Chance of rain 50%. Friday, partly sunny. A chance of showers in the afternoon. Breezy and much cooler with highs in the mid-50s. Northwest winds 15 to 25 miles an hour with gusts up to 40 miles an hour. Chance of rain 40%. Friday night, partly cloudy until midnight, then clearing. Patchy frost after midnight. Cooler with lows in the mid-30s. North winds 15 to 20 miles an hour, diminishing to 5 to 10 miles an hour after midnight. Saturday, areas of frost in the morning. Sunny. Highs in the upper 50s. Saturday night and Sunday, clear. Lows in the upper 30s. Highs in the mid-60s. Sunday night, mostly clear until midnight, then becoming partly cloudy. Lows in the lower 40s. Monday and Monday night, partly cloudy. Highs in the lower 70s. Lows in the mid-40s. Tuesday through Wednesday, mostly clear. Highs in the mid-70s. Lows in the upper 40s. Again, the forecast for Peoria and surrounding areas of central Illinois for the rest of tonight, cloudy. A slight chance of showers after midnight. Near steady temperature in the lower 60s. East winds 5 to 10 miles an hour with gusts up to 20 miles an hour. Chance of rain 20%. At 1 a.m. in Peoria, skies were cloudy. The temperature was 62 degrees, the dew point was 55, and the relative humidity was 77%. The wind was east at 13 miles an hour. The pressure was 30.11 inches and steady. Around central and western Illinois, temperatures were in the lower to mid-60s. At Quincy, it was partly cloudy. At Springfield, it was mostly cloudy. It was cloudy at Bloomington, Moline, and Galesburg. At Lakin, Macomb, and Pontiac, it was cloudy. And once again at 1 a.m. in Peoria, under cloudy skies, the temperature was 62. Looking elsewhere around the Midwest at 1 a.m., Chicago was cloudy and 60. Indianapolis was cloudy and 66. St. Louis was cloudy and 69. Kansas City was cloudy and 61. Des Moines was cloudy and 56. Milwaukee was cloudy and 58. The time is currently 1:20 a.m. Central Daylight Time. 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Now for the official National Weather Service forecast for Peoria and surrounding areas of central Illinois. Rest of tonight, cloudy. A slight chance of showers after midnight. Near steady temperature in the lower 60s. East winds 5 to 10 miles an hour with gusts up to 20 miles an hour. Chance of rain 20%. Thursday, showers in the morning, then showers with a slight chance of thunderstorms in the afternoon. Highs in the lower 70s. East winds 5 to 10 miles an hour,

coming south with gusts up to 20 miles an hour in the afternoon. Chance of rain near 100%. Thursday night, mostly cloudy. A chance of showers with a slight chance of thunderstorms until midnight. Cooler with lows in the mid-40s. Northwest winds 15 to 20 miles an hour with gusts up to 35 miles an hour. Chance of rain 50%. Friday, partly sunny. A chance of showers in the afternoon. Breezy and much cooler with highs in the mid-50s. Northwest winds 15 to 25 miles an hour with gusts up to 40 miles an hour. Chance of rain 40%. Friday night, partly cloudy until midnight, then clearing. Patchy frost after midnight. Cooler with lows in the mid-30s. North winds 15 to 20 miles an hour, diminishing to 5 to 10 miles an hour after midnight. Saturday, areas of frost in the morning. Sunny. Highs in the upper 50s. Saturday night and Sunday, clear. Lows in the upper 30s. Highs in the mid-60s. Sunday night, mostly clear until midnight, then becoming partly cloudy. Lows in the lower 40s. Monday and Monday night, partly cloudy. Highs in the lower 70s. Lows in the mid-40s. Tuesday through Wednesday, mostly clear. Highs in the mid-70s. Lows in the upper 40s. Again, the forecast for Peoria and surrounding areas of central Illinois for the rest of tonight, cloudy. A slight chance of showers after midnight. Near steady temperature in the lower 60s. East winds 5 to 10 miles an hour with gusts up to 20 miles an hour. Chance of rain 20%. At 1 a.m. in Peoria, skies were cloudy. The temperature was 62 degrees, the dew point was 55, and the relative humidity was 77%. The wind was east at 13 miles an hour. The pressure was 30.11 inches and steady. Around central and western Illinois, temperatures were in the lower to mid-60s. At Quincy, it was partly cloudy. At Springfield, it was mostly cloudy. It was cloudy at Bloomington, Moline, and Galesburg. At Lakin, Macomb, and Pontiac, it was cloudy. And once again at 1 a.m. in Peoria, under cloudy skies, the temperature was 62. Looking elsewhere around the Midwest at 1 a.m., Chicago was cloudy, and 60. Indianapolis was cloudy, and 66. St. Louis was cloudy, and 69. Kansas City was cloudy, and 61. Des Moines was cloudy, and 56. Milwaukee was cloudy, and 58. The time is currently 1:24 a.m. Central Daylight Time. 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Now for the official National Weather Service forecast for Peoria and surrounding areas of central Illinois. Rest of tonight, cloudy with a 20% chance of showers. Near steady temperature around 60. East winds 5 to 10 miles an hour with gusts up to 20 miles an hour. Thursday, showers in the morning, then showers with a slight chance of thunderstorms in the afternoon. Highs around 70. East winds 5 to 10 miles an hour, becoming south with gusts up to 20 miles an hour in the afternoon. Chance of rain near 100%. Thursday night, mostly cloudy. A chance of showers with a slight chance of thunderstorms until midnight. Cooler with lows in the mid-40s. West winds 15 to 20 miles an hour with gusts up to 30 miles an hour. Chance of rain 50%. Friday, partly sunny in the morning, then mostly cloudy with a chance of showers in the afternoon. Much cooler with highs in the mid-50s. Northwest winds 15 to 20 miles an hour with gusts up to 40 miles an hour. Chance of rain 50%. Friday night, partly cloudy until midnight, then clearing. Areas of frost after midnight. Cooler with lows in the mid-30s. North winds 15 to 20 miles an hour with gusts up to 30 miles an hour, diminishing to 5 to 10 miles an hour with gusts up to 20 miles an hour after midnight. Saturday, areas of frost in the morning. Sunny. Highs in the upper 50s. Saturday night, clear. Lows in the mid-30s. Sunday, areas of frost in the morning. Sunny. Not as cool with highs in the upper 60s. Sunday night, mostly clear. Lows around 40.
Monday and Monday night, partly cloudy. Highs in the lower 70s. Lows in the lower 40s. Tuesday through Wednesday, mostly clear. Highs in the mid-70s. Lows in the mid-40s. Again, the forecast for Peoria and surrounding areas of central Illinois for the rest of tonight, cloudy with a 20% chance of showers. Near steady temperature around 60. East winds 5 to 10 miles an hour with gusts up to 20 miles an hour. At 1 a.m. in Peoria, skies were cloudy. The temperature was 62 degrees, the dew point was 55, and the relative humidity was 77%. The wind was east at 13 miles an hour. The pressure was 30.11 inches and steady. Around central and western Illinois, temperatures were in the lower to mid-60s. At Quincy, it was partly cloudy. At Springfield, it was mostly cloudy. It was cloudy at Bloomington, Moline, and Galesburg. At Lakin, Macomb, and Pontiac, it was cloudy. And once again at 1 a.m. in Peoria, under cloudy skies, the temperature was 62. Looking elsewhere around the Midwest at 1 a.m., Chicago was cloudy, and 60. Indianapolis was cloudy, and 66. St. Louis was cloudy, and 69. Kansas City was cloudy, and 61. Des Moines was cloudy, and 56. Milwaukee was cloudy, and 58. The time is currently 1:28 a.m. Central Daylight Time. 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Now for the official National Weather Service forecast for Peoria and surrounding areas of central Illinois. Rest of tonight, cloudy with a 20% chance of showers. Near steady temperature around 60. East winds 5 to 10 miles an hour with gusts up to 20 miles an hour. Thursday, showers in the morning, then showers with a slight chance of thunderstorms in the afternoon. Highs around 70. East winds 5 to 10 miles an hour, becoming south with gusts up to 20 miles an hour in the afternoon. Chance of rain near 100%. Thursday night, mostly cloudy. A chance of showers with a slight chance of thunderstorms until midnight. Cooler with lows in the mid-40s. West winds 15 to 20 miles an hour with gusts up to 30 miles an hour. Chance of rain 50%. Friday, partly sunny in the morning, then mostly cloudy with a chance of showers in the afternoon. Much cooler with highs in the mid-50s. Northwest winds 15 to 20 miles an hour with gusts up to 40 miles an hour. Chance of rain 50%. Friday night, partly cloudy until midnight, then clearing. Areas of frost after midnight. Cooler with lows in the mid-30s. North winds 15 to 20 miles an hour with gusts up to 30 miles an hour, diminishing to 5 to 10 miles an hour with gusts up to 20 miles an hour after midnight. Saturday, areas of frost in the morning. Sunny. Highs in the upper 50s. Saturday night, clear. Lows in the mid-30s. Sunday, areas of frost in the morning. Sunny. Not as cool with highs in the upper 60s. Sunday night, mostly clear. Lows around 40. Monday and Monday night, partly cloudy. Highs in the lower 70s. Lows in the lower 40s. Tuesday through Wednesday, mostly clear. Highs in the mid-70s. Lows in the mid-40s. Again, the forecast for Peoria and surrounding areas of central Illinois for the rest of tonight, cloudy with a 20% chance of showers. Near steady temperature around 60. East winds 5 to 10 miles an hour with gusts up to 20 miles an hour. At 1 a.m. in Peoria, skies were cloudy. The temperature was 62 degrees, the dew point was 55, and the relative humidity was 77%. The wind was east at 13 miles an hour. The pressure was 30.11 inches and steady. Around central and western Illinois, temperatures were in the lower to mid-60s. At Quincy, it was partly cloudy. At Springfield, it was mostly cloudy. It was cloudy at Bloomington, Moline, and Galesburg. At Lakin, Macomb, and Pontiac, it was cloudy. And once again at 1 a.m. in Peoria, under cloudy skies, the temperature was 62. Looking elsewhere around the Midwest at 1 a.m., Chicago was cloudy, and 60.
Indianapolis was cloudy and 66. St. Louis was cloudy and 69. Kansas City was cloudy and 61. Des Moines was cloudy and 56. Milwaukee was cloudy and 58. The time is currently 1:31 a.m. Central Daylight Time. 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Now for the official National Weather Service forecast for Peoria and surrounding areas of central Illinois. Rest of tonight, cloudy with a 20% chance of showers. Near steady temperature around 60. East winds 5 to 10 miles an hour with gusts up to 20 miles an hour. Thursday, showers in the morning, then showers with a slight chance of thunderstorms in the afternoon. Highs around 70. East winds 5 to 10 miles an hour, becoming south with gusts up to 20 miles an hour in the afternoon. Chance of rain near 100%. Thursday night, mostly cloudy. A chance of showers with a slight chance of thunderstorms until midnight. Cooler with lows in the mid-40s. West winds 15 to 20 miles an hour with gusts up to 30 miles an hour. Chance of rain 50%. Friday, partly sunny in the morning, then mostly cloudy with a chance of showers in the afternoon. Much cooler with highs in the mid-50s. Northwest winds 15 to 20 miles an hour with gusts up to 40 miles an hour. Chance of rain 50%. Friday night, partly cloudy until midnight, then clearing. Areas of frost into 20 miles an hour with gusts up to 40 miles an hour. Chance of rain 50%. Friday night, partly cloudy until midnight, then clearing. Areas of frost after midnight. Cooler with lows in the mid-30s. North winds 15 to 20 miles an hour with gusts up to 30 miles an hour, diminishing to 5 to 10 miles an hour with gusts up to 20 miles an hour after midnight. Saturday, areas of frost in the morning. Sunny. Highs in the upper 50s. Saturday night, clear. Lows in the mid-30s. Sunday, areas of frost in the morning. Sunny. Not as cool with highs in the upper 60s. Sunday night, mostly clear. Lows around 40. Monday and Monday night, partly cloudy. Highs in the lower 70s. Lows in the lower 40s. Tuesday through Wednesday, mostly clear. Highs in the mid-70s. Lows in the mid-40s. Again, the forecast for Peoria and surrounding areas of central Illinois for the rest of tonight, cloudy with a 20% chance of showers. Near steady temperature around 60. East winds 5 to 10 miles an hour with gusts up to 20 miles an hour. At 1 a.m. in Peoria, skies were cloudy. The temperature was 62 degrees, the dew point was 55, and the relative humidity was 77%. The wind was east at 13 miles an hour. The pressure was 30.11 inches and steady. Around central and western Illinois, temperatures were in the lower to mid-60s. At Quincy, it was partly cloudy. At Springfield, it was mostly cloudy. It was cloudy at Bloomington, Moline, and Galesburg. At Lakin, Macomb, and Pontiac, it was cloudy. And once again at 1 a.m. in Peoria, under cloudy skies, the temperature was 62. Looking elsewhere around the Midwest at 1 a.m., Chicago was cloudy and 60. Indianapolis was cloudy and 66. St. Louis was cloudy and 69. Kansas City was cloudy and 61. Des Moines was cloudy and 56. Milwaukee was cloudy and 58. The time is currently 1:35 a.m. Central Daylight Time. 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Now for the official National Weather Service forecast for Peoria and surrounding areas of central Illinois. Rest of tonight, cloudy with a 20% chance of showers. Near steady temperature around 60. East winds 5 to 10 miles an hour with gusts up to 20 miles an hour. Thursday, showers in the morning, then showers with a slight chance of thunderstorms in the afternoon. Highs around 70. East winds 5 to 10 miles an hour, becoming south with gusts up to 20 miles an hour in the afternoon. Chance of rain near 100%. Thursday night, mostly cloudy.
A chance of showers with a slight chance of thunderstorms until midnight.

in the morning. Sunny. Dada's cool times in the upper 60s. Sunday night, mostly clear. Lows around 40. Monday and Monday night, partly cloudy. Highs in the lower 70s. Lows in the lower 40s. Tuesday through Wednesday, mostly clear. Highs in the mid-70s. Lows in the mid-40s. Again, the forecast for Peoria and surrounding areas of central Illinois for the rest of tonight, cloudy with a 20% chance of showers. Near steady temperature around 60. East winds 5 to 10 miles an hour with gusts up to 20 miles an hour. At 1 a.m. in Peoria, skies were cloudy. The temperature was 62 degrees, the dew point was 55, and the relative humidity was 77%. The wind was east at 13 miles an hour. The pressure was 30.11 inches and steady. Around central and western Illinois, temperatures were in the lower to mid-60s. At Quincy, it was partly cloudy. At Springfield, it was mostly cloudy. It was cloudy at Bloomington, Moline, and Galesburg. At Lakin, Macomb, and Pontiac, it was cloudy. And once again at 1 a.m. in Peoria, under cloudy skies, the temperature was 62. Looking elsewhere around the Midwest at 1 a.m., Chicago was cloudy, and 60. Indianapolis was cloudy, and 66. St. Louis was cloudy, and 69. Kansas City was cloudy, and 61. Des Moines was cloudy, and 56. Milwaukee was cloudy, and 58. The time is currently 1:39 a.m. Central Daylight Time. 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Now for the official National Weather Service forecast for Peoria and surrounding areas of central Illinois. Rest of tonight, cloudy with a 20% chance of showers. Near steady temperature around 60. East winds 5 to 10 miles an hour with gusts up to 20 miles an hour. Thursday, showers in the morning, then showers with a slight chance of thunderstorms in the afternoon. Highs around 70. East winds 5 to 10 miles an hour, becoming south with gusts up to 20 miles an hour in the afternoon. Chance of rain near 100%. Thursday night, mostly cloudy. A chance of showers with a slight chance of thunderstorms until midnight. Cooler with lows in the mid-40s. West winds 15 to 20 miles an hour with gusts up to 30 miles an hour. Chance of rain 50%. Friday, partly sunny in the morning, then mostly cloudy with a chance of showers in the afternoon. Much cooler with highs in the mid-50s. Northwest winds 15 to 20 miles an hour with gusts up to 40 miles an hour. Chance of rain 50%. Friday night, partly cloudy until midnight, then clearing. Areas of frost after midnight. Cooler with lows in the mid-30s. North winds 15 to 20 miles an hour with gusts up to 30 miles an hour, diminishing to 5 to 10 miles an hour with gusts up to 20 miles an hour after midnight. Saturday, areas of frost in the morning. Sunny. Highs in the upper 50s. Saturday night, clear. Lows in the mid-30s. Sunday, areas of frost in the morning. Sunny. Dada's cool highs in the upper 60s. Sunday night, mostly clear. Lows around 40. Monday and Monday night, partly cloudy. Highs in the lower 70s. Lows in the lower 40s. Tuesday through Wednesday, mostly clear. Highs in the mid-70s. Lows in the mid-40s. Again, the forecast for Peoria and surrounding areas of central Illinois for the rest of tonight, cloudy with a 20% chance of showers. Near steady temperature around 60. East winds 5 to 10 miles an hour with gusts up to 20 miles an hour. At 1 a.m. in Peoria, skies were cloudy. The temperature was 62 degrees, the dew point was 55, and the relative humidity was 77%. The wind was east at 13 miles an hour. The pressure was 30.11 inches and steady. Around central and western Illinois, temperatures were in the lower to mid-60s. At Quincy, it was partly cloudy. At Springfield, it was mostly cloudy. It was cloudy at Bloomington, Moline, and Galesburg. At Lakin, Macomb, and Pontiac, it was cloudy. And once again at 1 a.m. in Peoria, under cloudy skies, the

temperature was 62. Looking elsewhere around the Midwest at 1 a.m., Chicago was cloudy and 60. Indianapolis was cloudy and 66. St. Louis was cloudy and 69. Kansas City was cloudy and 61. Des Moines was cloudy and 56. Milwaukee was cloudy and 58. The time is currently 1:42 a.m. Central Daylight Time. 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Now for the official National Weather Service forecast for Peoria and surrounding areas of central Illinois. Rest of tonight, cloudy with a 20% chance of showers. Near steady temperature around 60. East winds 5 to 10 miles an hour with gusts up to 20 miles an hour. Thursday, showers in the morning, then showers with a slight chance of thunderstorms in the afternoon. Highs around 70. East winds 5 to 10 miles an hour, becoming south with gusts up to 20 miles an hour in the afternoon. Chance of rain near 100%. Thursday night, mostly cloudy. A chance of showers with a slight chance of thunderstorms until midnight. Cooler with lows in the mid-40s. West winds 15 to 20 miles an hour with gusts up to 30 miles an hour. Chance of rain 50%. Friday, partly sunny in the morning, then mostly cloudy with a chance of showers in the afternoon. Much cooler with highs in the mid-50s. Northwest winds 15 to 20 miles an hour with gusts up to 40 miles an hour. Chance of rain 50%. Friday night, partly cloudy until midnight, then clearing. Areas of frost after midnight. Cooler with lows in the mid-30s. North winds 15 to 20 miles an hour with gusts up to 30 miles an hour, diminishing to 5 to 10 miles an hour with gusts up to 20 miles an hour after midnight. Saturday, areas of frost in the morning. Sunny. Highs in the upper 50s. Saturday night, clear. Lows in the mid-30s. Sunday, areas of frost in the morning. Sunny. Not as cool with highs in the upper 60s. Sunday night, mostly clear. Lows around 40. Monday and Monday night, partly cloudy. Highs in the lower 70s. Lows in the lower 40s. Tuesday through Wednesday, mostly clear. Highs in the mid-70s. Lows in the mid-40s. Again, the forecast for Peoria and surrounding areas of central Illinois for the rest of tonight, cloudy with a 20% chance of showers. Near steady temperature around 60. East winds 5 to 10 miles an hour with gusts up to 20 miles an hour. At 1 a.m. in Peoria, skies were cloudy. The temperature was 62 degrees, the dew point was 55, and the relative humidity was 77%. The wind was east at 13 miles an hour. The pressure was 30.11 inches and steady. Around central and western Illinois, temperatures were in the lower to mid-60s. At Quincy, it was partly cloudy. At Springfield, it was mostly cloudy. It was cloudy at Bloomington, Moline, and Galesburg. At Lakin, Macomb, and Pontiac, it was cloudy. And once again at 1 a.m. in Peoria, under cloudy skies, the temperature was 62. Looking elsewhere around the Midwest at 1 a.m., Chicago was cloudy and 60. Indianapolis was cloudy and 66. St. Louis was cloudy and 69. Kansas City was cloudy and 61. Des Moines was cloudy and 56. Milwaukee was cloudy and 58. The time is currently 1:46 a.m. Central Daylight Time. 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Now for the official National Weather Service forecast for Peoria and surrounding areas of central Illinois. Rest of tonight, cloudy with a 20% chance of showers. Near steady temperature around 60. East winds 5 to 10 miles an hour with gusts up to 20 miles an hour. Thursday, showers in the morning, then showers with a slight chance of thunderstorms in the afternoon. Highs around 70. East winds 5 to 10 miles an hour, becoming south with gusts up to 20 miles an hour in the afternoon. Chance of rain near 100%. Thursday night, mostly cloudy. A chance of showers with a slight chance of thunderstorms until midnight.
cooler with lows in the mid-40s. West winds 15 to 20 miles an hour with gusts up to 30 miles an hour. Chance of rain 50%. Friday, partly sunny in the morning, then mostly cloudy with a chance of showers in the afternoon. Much cooler with highs in the mid-50s. Northwest winds 15 to 20 miles an hour with gusts up to 40 miles an hour. Chance of rain 50%. Friday night, partly cloudy until midnight, then clearing. Areas of frost after midnight. Cooler with lows in the mid-30s. North winds 15 to 20 miles an hour with gusts up to 30 miles an hour, diminishing to 5 to 10 miles an hour with gusts up to 20 miles an hour after midnight. Saturday, areas of frost in the morning. Sunny. Highs in the upper 50s. Saturday night, clear. Lows in the mid-30s. Sunday, areas of frost in the morning. Sunny. Not as cool with highs in the upper 60s. Sunday night, mostly clear. Lows around 40. Monday and Monday night, partly cloudy. Highs in the lower 70s. Lows in the lower 40s. Tuesday through Wednesday, mostly clear. Highs in the mid-70s. Lows in the mid-40s. Again, the forecast for Peoria and surrounding areas of central Illinois for the rest of tonight, cloudy with a 20% chance of showers. Near steady temperature around 60. East winds 5 to 10 miles an hour with gusts up to 20 miles an hour. At 1 a.m. in Peoria, skies were cloudy. The temperature was 62 degrees, the dew point was 55, and the relative humidity was 77%. The wind was east at 13 miles an hour. The pressure was 30.11 inches and steady. Around central and western Illinois, temperatures were in the lower to mid-60s. At Quincy, it was partly cloudy. At Springfield, it was mostly cloudy. It was cloudy at Bloomington, Moline, and Galesburg. At Lakin, Macomb, and Pontiac, it was cloudy. And once again at 1 a.m. in Peoria, under cloudy skies, the temperature was 62. Looking elsewhere around the Midwest at 1 a.m., Chicago was cloudy, and 60. Indianapolis was cloudy, and 66. St. Louis was cloudy, and 69. Kansas City was cloudy, and 61. Des Moines was cloudy, and 56. Milwaukee was cloudy, and 58. The time is currently 1:50 a.m. Central Daylight Time. 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Now for the official National Weather Service forecast for Peoria and surrounding areas of central Illinois. Rest of tonight, cloudy with a 20% chance of showers. Near steady temperature around 60. East winds 5 to 10 miles an hour with gusts up to 20 miles an hour. Thursday, showers in the morning, then showers with a slight chance of thunderstorms in the afternoon. Highs around 70. East winds 5 to 10 miles an hour, becoming south with gusts up to 20 miles an hour in the afternoon. Chance of rain near 100%. Thursday night, mostly cloudy. A chance of showers with a slight chance of thunderstorms until midnight. Cooler with lows in the mid-40s. West winds 15 to 20 miles an hour with gusts up to 30 miles an hour. Chance of rain 50%. Friday, partly sunny in the morning, then mostly cloudy with a chance of showers in the afternoon. Much cooler with highs in the mid-50s. Northwest winds 15 to 20 miles an hour with gusts up to 40 miles an hour. Chance of rain 50%. Friday night, partly cloudy until midnight, then clearing. Areas of frost after midnight. Cooler with lows in the mid-30s. North winds 15 to 20 miles an hour with gusts up to 30 miles an hour, diminishing to 5 to 10 miles an hour with gusts up to 20 miles an hour after midnight. Saturday, areas of frost in the morning. Sunny. Highs in the upper 50s. Saturday night, clear. Lows in the mid-30s. Sunday, areas of frost in the morning. Sunny. Not as cool with highs in the upper 60s. Sunday night, mostly clear. Lows around 40. Monday and Monday night, partly cloudy. Highs in the lower 70s. Lows in the lower 40s. Tuesday through Wednesday, mostly clear. Highs in the mid-70s.
Lows in the mid-40s.

Again, the forecast for Peoria and surrounding areas of central Illinois for the rest of tonight, cloudy with a 20% chance of showers. Near steady temperature around 60. East winds 5 to 10 miles an hour with gusts up to 20 miles an hour. At 1 a.m. in Peoria, skies were cloudy. The temperature was 62 degrees, the dew point was 55, and the relative humidity was 77%. The wind was east at 13 miles an hour. The pressure was 30.11 inches and steady. Around central and western Illinois, temperatures were in the lower to mid-60s. At Quincy, it was partly cloudy. At Springfield, it was mostly cloudy. It was cloudy at Bloomington, Moline, and Galesburg. At Lakin, Macomb, and Pontiac, it was cloudy. And once again at 1 a.m. in Peoria, under cloudy skies, the temperature was 62. Looking elsewhere around the Midwest at 1 a.m., Chicago was cloudy, and 60. Indianapolis was cloudy, and 66. St. Louis was cloudy, and 69. Kansas City was cloudy, and 61. Des Moines was cloudy, and 56. Milwaukee was cloudy, and 58. The time is currently 1:53 a.m. Central Daylight Time. 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Now for the official National Weather Service forecast for Peoria and surrounding areas of central Illinois. Rest of tonight, cloudy with a 20% chance of showers. Near steady temperature around 60. East winds 5 to 10 miles an hour with gusts up to 20 miles an hour. Thursday, showers in the morning, then showers with a slight chance of thunderstorms in the afternoon. Highs around 70. East winds 5 to 10 miles an hour, becoming south with gusts up to 20 miles an hour in the afternoon. Chance of rain near 100%. Thursday night, mostly cloudy. A chance of showers with a slight chance of thunderstorms until midnight. Cooler with lows in the mid-40s. West winds 15 to 20 miles an hour with gusts up to 30 miles an hour. Chance of rain 50%. Friday, partly sunny in the morning, then mostly cloudy with a chance of showers in the afternoon. Much cooler with highs in the mid-50s. Northwest winds 15 to 20 miles an hour with gusts up to 40 miles an hour. Chance of rain 50%. Friday night, partly cloudy until midnight, then clearing. Areas of frost after midnight. Cooler with lows in the mid-30s. North winds 15 to 20 miles an hour with gusts up to 30 miles an hour, diminishing to 5 to 10 miles an hour with gusts up to 20 miles an hour after midnight. Saturday, areas of frost in the morning. Sunny. Highs in the upper 50s. Saturday night, clear. Lows in the mid-30s. Sunday, areas of frost in the morning. Sunny. Not as cool with highs in the upper 60s. Sunday night, mostly clear. Lows around 40. Monday and Monday night, partly cloudy. Highs in the lower 70s. Lows in the lower 40s. Tuesday through Wednesday, mostly clear. Highs in the mid-70s. Lows in the mid-40s. Again, the forecast for Peoria and surrounding areas of central Illinois for the rest of tonight, cloudy with a 20% chance of showers. Near steady temperature around 60. East winds 5 to 10 miles an hour with gusts up to 20 miles an hour. At 1 a.m. in Peoria, skies were cloudy. The temperature was 62 degrees, the dew point was 55, and the relative humidity was 77%. The wind was east at 13 miles an hour. The pressure was 30.11 inches and steady. Around central and western Illinois, temperatures were in the lower to mid-60s. At Quincy, it was partly cloudy. At Springfield, it was mostly cloudy. It was cloudy at Bloomington, Moline, and Galesburg. At Lakin, Macomb, and Pontiac, it was cloudy. And once again at 1 a.m. in Peoria, under cloudy skies, the temperature was 62. Looking elsewhere around the Midwest at 1 a.m., Chicago was cloudy, and 60. Indianapolis was cloudy, and 66. St. Louis was cloudy, and 69. Kansas City was cloudy, and 61. Des Moines was cloudy, and 56. Milwaukee was cloudy, and 58.
The time is currently 1:57 a.m. Central Daylight Time. 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Now for the official National Weather Service forecast for Peoria and surrounding areas of Central Illinois. Rest of tonight, cloudy with a 20% chance of showers. Near steady temperature around 60. East winds 5 to 10 miles an hour with gusts up to 20 miles an hour. Thursday, showers in the morning, then showers with a slight chance of thunderstorms in the afternoon. Highs around 70. East winds 5 to 10 miles an hour, becoming south with gusts up to 20 miles an hour in the afternoon. Chance of rain near 100%. Thursday night, mostly cloudy. A chance of showers with a slight chance of thunderstorms until midnight. Cooler with lows in the mid-40s. West winds 15 to 20 miles an hour with gusts up to 30 miles an hour. Chance of rain 50%. Friday, partly sunny in the morning, then mostly cloudy with a chance of showers in the afternoon. Much cooler with highs in the mid-50s. Northwest winds 15 to 20 miles an hour with gusts up to 40 miles an hour. Chance of rain 50%. Friday night, partly cloudy until midnight, then clearing. Areas of frost after midnight. Cooler with lows in the mid-30s. North winds 15 to 20 miles an hour with gusts up to 30 miles an hour, diminishing to 5 to 10 miles an hour with gusts up to 20 miles an hour after midnight. Saturday, areas of frost in the morning. Sunny. Highs in the upper 50s. Saturday night, clear. Lows in the mid-30s. Sunday, areas of frost in the morning. Sunny. Not as cool with highs in the upper 60s. Sunday night, mostly clear. Lows around 40. Monday and Monday night, partly cloudy. Highs in the lower 70s. Lows in the lower 40s. Tuesday through Wednesday, mostly clear. Highs in the mid-70s. Lows in the mid-40s. Again, the forecast for Peoria and surrounding areas of Central Illinois for the rest of tonight, cloudy with a 20% chance of showers. Near steady temperature around 60. East winds 5 to 10 miles an hour with gusts up to 20 miles an hour. Now for the official National Weather Service forecast for Peoria and surrounding areas of Central Illinois. Rest of tonight, cloudy with a 20% chance of showers. Near steady temperature around 60. East winds 5 to 10 miles an hour with gusts up to 20 miles an hour. Thursday, showers in the morning, then showers with a slight chance of thunderstorms in the afternoon. Highs around 70. East winds 5 to 10 miles an hour, becoming south with gusts up to 20 miles an hour in the afternoon. Chance of rain near 100%. Thursday night, mostly cloudy. A chance of showers with a slight chance of thunderstorms until midnight. Cooler with lows in the mid-40s. West winds 15 to 20 miles an hour with gusts up to 30 miles an hour. Chance of rain 50%. Friday, partly sunny in the morning, then mostly cloudy with a chance of showers in the afternoon. Much cooler with highs in the mid-50s. Northwest winds 15 to 20 miles an hour with gusts up to 40 miles an hour. Chance of rain 50%. Friday night, partly cloudy until midnight, then clearing. Areas of frost after midnight. Cooler with lows in the mid-30s. North winds 15 to 20 miles an hour with gusts up to 30 miles an hour, diminishing to 5 to 10 miles an hour with gusts up to 20 miles an hour after midnight. Saturday, areas of frost in the morning. Sunny. Highs in the upper 50s. Saturday night, clear. Lows in the mid-30s. Sunday, areas of frost in the morning. Sunny. Not as cool with highs in the upper 60s. Sunday night, mostly clear. Lows around 40. Monday and Monday night, partly cloudy. Highs in the lower 70s. Lows in the lower 40s. Tuesday through Wednesday, mostly clear. Highs in the mid-70s. Lows in the mid-40s. Again, the forecast for Peoria and surrounding areas of Central Illinois for the rest of tonight, cloudy with a 20% chance of showers. Near steady temperature around 60. East winds 5 to 10 miles an hour with gusts up to 20 miles an hour. The time is currently 2.

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Now for the official National Weather Service forecast for Peoria and surrounding areas of central Illinois. Rest of tonight, cloudy with a 20% chance of showers. Near steady temperature around 60. East winds 5 to 10 miles an hour with gusts up to 20 miles an hour. Thursday, showers in the morning, then showers with a slight chance of thunderstorms in the afternoon. Highs around 70. East winds 5 to 10 miles an hour, becoming south with gusts up to 20 miles an hour in the afternoon. Chance of rain near 100%. Thursday night, mostly cloudy. A chance of showers with a slight chance of thunderstorms until midnight. Cooler with lows in the mid-40s. West winds 15 to 20 miles an hour with gusts up to 30 miles an hour. Chance of rain 50%. Friday, partly sunny in the morning, then mostly cloudy with a chance of showers in the afternoon. Much cooler with highs in the mid-50s. Northwest winds 15 to 20 miles an hour with gusts up to 40 miles an hour. Chance of rain 50%. Friday night, partly cloudy until midnight, then clearing. Areas of frost after midnight. Cooler with lows in the mid-30s. North winds 15 to 20 miles an hour with gusts up to 30 miles an hour, diminishing to 5 to 10 miles an hour with gusts up to 20 miles an hour after midnight. Saturday, areas of frost in the morning. Sunny. Highs in the upper 50s. Saturday night, clear. Lows in the mid-30s. Sunday, areas of frost in the morning. Sunny. Not as cool with highs in the upper 60s. Sunday night, mostly clear. Lows around 40. Monday and Monday night, partly cloudy. Highs in the lower 70s. Lows in the lower 40s. Tuesday through Wednesday, mostly clear. Highs in the mid-70s. Lows in the mid-40s. Again, the forecast for Peoria and surrounding areas of central Illinois for the rest of tonight, cloudy with a 20% chance of showers. Near steady temperature around 60. East winds 5 to 10 miles an hour with gusts up to 20 miles an hour. At 2 a.m. in Peoria, skies were cloudy. The temperature was 61 degrees, the dew point was 55, and the relative humidity was 81%. The wind was northeast at 10 miles an hour. The pressure was 30.12 inches and rising. Around central and western Illinois, temperatures were in the lower to mid-60s. At Quincy, it was partly cloudy. It was cloudy at Bloomington, Moline, Galesburg, and Lakin. At Macomb, Springfield, and Pontiac, it was cloudy. And once again at 2 a.m. in Peoria, under cloudy skies, the temperature was 61. The time is currently 2:05 a.m. Central Daylight Time. 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Now for the official National Weather Service forecast for Peoria and surrounding areas of central Illinois. Rest of tonight, cloudy with a 20% chance of showers. Near steady temperature around 60. East winds 5 to 10 miles an hour with gusts up to 20 miles an hour. Thursday, showers in the morning, then showers with a slight chance of thunderstorms in the afternoon. Highs around 70. East winds 5 to 10 miles an hour, becoming south with gusts up to 20 miles an hour in the afternoon. Chance of rain near 100%. Thursday night, mostly cloudy. A chance of showers with a slight chance of thunderstorms until midnight. Cooler with lows in the mid-40s. West winds 15 to 20 miles an hour with gusts up to 30 miles an hour. Chance of rain 50%. Friday, partly sunny in the morning, then mostly cloudy with a chance of showers in the afternoon. Much cooler with highs in the mid-50s. Northwest winds 15 to 20 miles an hour with gusts up to 40 miles an hour. Chance of rain 50%. Friday night, partly cloudy until midnight, then clearing. Areas of frost after midnight. Cooler with lows in the mid-30s. North winds 15 to 20 miles an hour with gusts up to 30 miles an hour, diminishing to 5 to 10 miles an hour with gusts up to 20 miles an hour after midnight. Saturday, areas of frost in the morning. Sunny. Highs in the upper 50s.

Saturday night, clear. Lows in the mid-30s. Sunday, areas of frost in the morning. Sunny. Not as cool with highs in the upper 60s. Sunday night, mostly clear. Lows around 40. Monday and Monday night, partly cloudy. Highs in the lower 70s. Lows in the lower 40s. Tuesday through Wednesday, mostly clear. Highs in the mid-70s. Lows in the mid-40s. Again, the forecast for Peoria and surrounding areas of central Illinois for the rest of tonight, cloudy with a 20% chance of showers. Near steady temperature around 60. East winds 5 to 10 miles an hour with gusts up to 20 miles an hour. At 2 a.m. in Peoria, skies were cloudy. The temperature was 61 degrees, the dew point was 55, and the relative humidity was 81%. The wind was northeast at 10 miles an hour. The pressure was 30.12 inches and rising. Around central and western Illinois, temperatures were in the lower to mid-60s. At Quincy, it was partly cloudy. It was cloudy at Bloomington, Moline, Galesburg, and Lakin. At Macomb, Springfield, and Pontiac, it was cloudy. And once again at 2 a.m. in Peoria, under cloudy skies, the temperature was 61. Looking elsewhere around the Midwest at 2 a.m., Chicago was cloudy, and 60. Indianapolis was cloudy, and 66. St. Louis was mostly cloudy, and 69. Kansas City was cloudy, and 61. Des Moines had light rain, and 56. Milwaukee was cloudy, and 58. The time is currently 2:09 a.m. Central Daylight Time. 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Now for the official National Weather Service forecast for Peoria and surrounding areas of central Illinois. Rest of tonight, cloudy with a 20% chance of showers. Near steady temperature around 60. East winds 5 to 10 miles an hour with gusts up to 20 miles an hour. Thursday, showers in the morning, then showers with a slight chance of thunderstorms in the afternoon. Highs around 70. East winds 5 to 10 miles an hour, becoming south with gusts up to 20 miles an hour in the afternoon. Chance of rain near 100%. Thursday night, mostly cloudy. A chance of showers with a slight chance of thunderstorms until midnight. Cooler with lows in the mid-40s. West winds 15 to 20 miles an hour with gusts up to 30 miles an hour. Chance of rain 50%. Friday, partly sunny in the morning, then mostly cloudy with a chance of showers in the afternoon. Much cooler with highs in the mid-50s. Northwest winds 15 to 20 miles an hour with gusts up to 40 miles an hour. Chance of rain 50%. Friday night, partly cloudy until midnight, then clearing. Areas of frost after midnight. Cooler with lows in the mid-30s. North winds 15 to 20 miles an hour with gusts up to 30 miles an hour, diminishing to 5 to 10 miles an hour with gusts up to 20 miles an hour after midnight. Saturday, areas of frost in the morning. Sunny. Highs in the upper 50s. Saturday night, clear. Lows in the mid-30s. Sunday, areas of frost in the morning. Sunny. Not as cool with highs in the upper 60s. Sunday night, mostly clear. Lows around 40. Monday and Monday night, partly cloudy. Highs in the lower 70s. Lows in the lower 40s. Tuesday through Wednesday, mostly clear. Highs in the mid-70s. Lows in the mid-40s. Again, the forecast for Peoria and surrounding areas of central Illinois for the rest of tonight, cloudy with a 20% chance of showers. Near steady temperature around 60. East winds 5 to 10 miles an hour with gusts up to 20 miles an hour. At 2 a.m. in Peoria, skies were cloudy. The temperature was 61 degrees, the dew point was 55, and the relative humidity was 81%. The wind was northeast at 10 miles an hour. The pressure was 30.12 inches and rising. Around central and western Illinois, temperatures were in the lower to mid-60s. At Quincy, it was partly cloudy. It was cloudy at Bloomington, Moline, Galesburg, and Lakin. At Macomb, Springfield, and Pontiac, it was cloudy. And once again at 2 a.m.

Peoria, under cloudy skies, the temperature was 61. Looking elsewhere around the Midwest at 2 a.m., Chicago was cloudy and 60. Indianapolis was cloudy and 66. St. Louis was mostly cloudy and 69. Kansas City was cloudy and 61. Des Moines had light rain and 56. Milwaukee was cloudy and 58. The time is currently 2:12 a.m. Central Daylight Time. 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Now for the official National Weather Service forecast for Peoria and surrounding areas of central Illinois. Rest of tonight, cloudy with a 20% chance of showers. Near steady temperature around 60. East winds 5 to 10 miles an hour with gusts up to 20 miles an hour. Thursday, showers in the morning, then showers with a slight chance of thunderstorms in the afternoon. Highs around 70. East winds 5 to 10 miles an hour, becoming south with gusts up to 20 miles an hour in the afternoon. Chance of rain near 100%. Thursday night, mostly cloudy. A chance of showers with a slight chance of thunderstorms until midnight. Cooler with lows in the mid-40s. West winds 15 to 20 miles an hour with gusts up to 30 miles an hour. Chance of rain 50%. Friday, partly sunny in the morning, then mostly cloudy with a chance of showers in the afternoon. Much cooler with highs in the mid-50s. Northwest winds 15 to 20 miles an hour with gusts up to 40 miles an hour. Chance of rain 50%. Friday night, partly cloudy until midnight, then clearing. Areas of frost after midnight. Cooler with lows in the mid-30s. North winds 15 to 20 miles an hour with gusts up to 30 miles an hour, diminishing to 5 to 10 miles an hour with gusts up to 20 miles an hour after midnight. Saturday, areas of frost in the morning. Sunny. Highs in the upper 50s. Saturday night, clear. Lows in the mid-30s. Sunday, areas of frost in the morning. Sunny. Not as cool with highs in the upper 60s. Sunday night, mostly clear. Lows around 40. Monday and Monday night, partly cloudy. Highs in the lower 70s. Lows in the lower 40s. Tuesday through Wednesday, mostly clear. Highs in the mid-70s. Lows in the mid-40s. Again, the forecast for Peoria and surrounding areas of central Illinois for the rest of tonight, cloudy with a 20% chance of showers. Near steady temperature around 60. East winds 5 to 10 miles an hour with gusts up to 20 miles an hour. At 2 a.m. in Peoria, skies were cloudy. The temperature was 61 degrees, the dew point was 55, and the relative humidity was 81%. The wind was northeast at 10 miles an hour. The pressure was 30.12 inches and rising. Around central and western Illinois, temperatures were in the lower to mid-60s. At Quincy, it was partly cloudy. It was cloudy at Bloomington, Moline, Galesburg, and Lakin. At Macomb, Springfield, and Pontiac, it was cloudy. And once again at 2 a.m. in Peoria, under cloudy skies, the temperature was 61. Looking elsewhere around the Midwest at 2 a.m., Chicago was cloudy and 60. Indianapolis was cloudy and 66. St. Louis was mostly cloudy and 69. Kansas City was cloudy and 61. Des Moines had light rain and 56. Milwaukee was cloudy and 58. The time is currently 2:17 a.m. Central Daylight Time. 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Now for the official National Weather Service forecast for Peoria and surrounding areas of central Illinois.

Rest of tonight, cloudy with a 20% chance of showers. Near steady temperature around 60. East winds 5 to 10 miles an hour with gusts up to 20 miles an hour. Thursday, showers in the morning, then showers with a slight chance of thunderstorms in the afternoon. Highs around 70. East winds 5 to 10 miles an hour, becoming south with gusts up to 20 miles an hour in the afternoon. Chance of rain near 100%. Thursday night, mostly cloudy. A chance of showers with a slight chance of thunderstorms until midnight. Cooler with lows in the mid-40s. West winds 15 to 20 miles an hour with gusts up to 30 miles an hour. Chance of rain 50%. Friday, partly sunny in the morning, then mostly cloudy with a chance of showers in the afternoon. Much cooler with highs in the mid-50s. Northwest winds 15 to 20 miles an hour with gusts up to 40 miles an hour. Chance of rain 50%. Friday night, partly cloudy until midnight, then clearing. Areas of frost after midnight. Cooler with lows in the mid-30s. North winds 15 to 20 miles an hour with gusts up to 30 miles an hour, diminishing to 5 to 10 miles an hour with gusts up to 20 miles an hour after midnight. Saturday, areas of frost in the morning. Sunny. Highs in the upper 50s. Saturday night, clear. Lows in the mid-30s. Sunday, areas of frost in the morning. Sunny. Not as cool with highs in the upper 60s. Sunday night, mostly clear. Lows around 40. Monday and Monday night, partly cloudy. Highs in the lower 70s. Lows in the lower 40s. Tuesday through Wednesday, mostly clear. Highs in the mid-70s. Lows in the mid-40s. Again, the forecast for Peoria and surrounding areas of central Illinois for the rest of tonight, cloudy with a 20% chance of showers. Near steady temperature around 60. East winds 5 to 10 miles an hour with gusts up to 20 miles an hour. At 2 a.m. in Peoria, skies were cloudy. The temperature was 61 degrees, the dew point was 55, and the relative humidity was 81%. The wind was northeast at 10 miles an hour. The pressure was 30.12 inches and rising. Around central and western Illinois, temperatures were in the lower to mid-60s. At Quincy, it was partly cloudy. It was cloudy at Bloomington, Moline, Galesburg, and Lakin. At Macomb, Springfield, and Pontiac, it was cloudy. And once again at 2 a.m. in Peoria, under cloudy skies, the temperature was 61. Looking elsewhere around the Midwest at 2 a.m., Chicago was cloudy, and 60. Indianapolis was cloudy, and 66. St. Louis was mostly cloudy, and 69. Kansas City was cloudy, and 61. Des Moines had light rain, and 56. Milwaukee was cloudy, and 58. The time is currently 2:20 a.m. Central Daylight Time. 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Now for the official National Weather Service forecast for Peoria and surrounding areas of central Illinois. Rest of tonight, cloudy with a 20% chance of showers. Near steady temperature around 60. East winds 5 to 10 miles an hour with gusts up to 20 miles an hour. Thursday, showers in the morning, then showers with a slight chance of thunderstorms in the afternoon. Highs around 70. East winds 5 to 10 miles an hour, becoming south with gusts up to 20 miles an hour in the afternoon. Chance of rain near 100%. Thursday night, mostly cloudy. A chance of showers with a slight chance of thunderstorms until midnight. Cooler with lows in the mid-40s. West winds 15 to 20 miles an hour with gusts up to 30 miles an hour. Chance of rain 50%. Friday, partly sunny in the morning, then mostly cloudy with a chance of showers in the afternoon. Much cooler with highs in the mid-50s. Northwest winds 15 to 20 miles an hour with gusts up to 40 miles an hour. Chance of rain 50%. Friday night, partly cloudy until midnight, then clearing. Areas of frost after midnight. Cooler with lows in the mid-30s. North winds 15 to 20 miles an hour with gusts up to 30 miles an hour, diminishing to 5 to 10 miles an hour with gusts up to 20 miles an hour after midnight.

mostly cloudy. A chance of showers with a slight chance of thunderstorms until midnight. Cooler with lows in the mid-40s. West winds 15 to 20 miles an hour with gusts up to 30 miles an hour. Chance of rain 50%. Friday, partly sunny in the morning, then mostly cloudy with a chance of showers in the afternoon. Much cooler with highs in the mid-50s. Northwest winds 15 to 20 miles an hour with gusts up to 40 miles an hour. Chance of rain 50%. Friday night, partly cloudy until midnight, then clearing. Areas of frost after midnight. Cooler with lows in the mid-30s. North winds 15 to 20 miles an hour with gusts up to 30 miles an hour, diminishing to 5 to 10 miles an hour with gusts up to 20 miles an hour after midnight. North winds 15 to 20 miles an hour with gusts up to 30 miles an hour, diminishing to 5 to 10 miles an hour with gusts up to 20 miles an hour after midnight. Saturday, areas of frost in the morning. Sunny. Highs in the upper 50s. Saturday night, clear. Lows in the mid-30s. Sunday, areas of frost in the morning. Sunny. Not as cool with highs in the upper 60s. Sunday night, mostly clear. Lows around 40. Monday and Monday night, partly cloudy. Highs in the lower 70s. Lows in the lower 40s. Tuesday through Wednesday, mostly clear. Highs in the mid-70s. Lows in the mid-40s. Again, the forecast for Peoria and surrounding areas of central Illinois for the rest of tonight, cloudy with a 20% chance of showers. Near steady temperature around 60. East winds 5 to 10 miles an hour with gusts up to 20 miles an hour. At 2 a.m. in Peoria, skies were cloudy. The temperature was 61 degrees, the dew point was 55, and the relative humidity was 81%. The wind was northeast at 10 miles an hour. The pressure was 30.12 inches and rising. Around central and western Illinois, temperatures were in the lower to mid-60s. At Quincy, it was partly cloudy. It was cloudy at Bloomington, Moline, Galesburg, and Lakin. At Macomb, Springfield, and Pontiac, it was cloudy. And once again at 2 a.m. in Peoria, under cloudy skies, the temperature was 61. Looking elsewhere around the Midwest at 2 a.m., Chicago was cloudy, and 60. Indianapolis was cloudy, and 66. St. Louis was mostly cloudy, and 69. Kansas City was cloudy, and 61. Des Moines had light rain, and 56. Milwaukee was cloudy, and 58. The time is currently 2:35 a.m. Central Daylight Time. 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Now for the official National Weather Service forecast for Peoria and surrounding areas of central Illinois. Rest of tonight, cloudy with a 20% chance of showers. Near steady temperature around 60. East winds 5 to 10 miles an hour with gusts up to 20 miles an hour. Thursday, showers in the morning, then showers with a slight chance of thunderstorms in the afternoon. Highs around 70. East winds 5 to 10 miles an hour, becoming south with gusts up to 20 miles an hour in the afternoon. Chance of rain near 100%. Thursday night, mostly cloudy. A chance of showers with a slight chance of thunderstorms until midnight. Cooler with lows in the mid-40s. West winds 15 to 20 miles an hour with gusts up to 30 miles an hour. Chance of rain 50%. Friday, partly sunny in the morning, then mostly cloudy with a chance of showers in the afternoon. Much cooler with highs in the mid-50s. Northwest winds 15 to 20 miles an hour with gusts up to 40 miles an hour. Chance of rain 50%. Friday night, partly cloudy until midnight, then clearing. Areas of frost after midnight. Cooler with lows in the mid-30s. North winds 15 to 20 miles an hour with gusts up to 30 miles an hour, diminishing to 5 to 10 miles an hour with gusts up to 20 miles an hour after midnight. Saturday, areas of frost in the morning. Sunny. Highs in the upper 50s. Saturday night, clear. Lows in the mid-30s. Sunday, areas of frost in the morning. Sunny. Not as cool with highs in the upper 60s. Sunday night, mostly clear.

It was cloudy at Bloomington, Moline, Galesburg, and Lakin. At Macomb, Springfield, and Pontiac, it was cloudy. And once again at 2 a.m. in Peoria, under cloudy skies, the temperature was 61. Looking elsewhere around the Midwest at 2 a.m., Chicago was cloudy and 60. Indianapolis was cloudy and 66. St. Louis was mostly cloudy and 69. Kansas City was cloudy and 61. Des Moines had light rain and 56. Milwaukee was cloudy and 58. The time is currently 2:38 a.m. Central Daylight Time. 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Now for the official National Weather Service forecast for Peoria and surrounding areas of central Illinois. Rest of tonight, cloudy with a 20% chance of showers. Near steady temperature around 60. East winds 5 to 10 miles an hour with gusts up to 20 miles an hour. Thursday, showers in the morning, then showers with a slight chance of thunderstorms in the afternoon. Highs around 70. East winds 5 to 10 miles an hour, becoming south with gusts up to 20 miles an hour in the afternoon. Chance of rain near 100%. Thursday night, mostly cloudy. A chance of showers with a slight chance of thunderstorms until midnight. Cooler with lows in the mid-40s. West winds 15 to 20 miles an hour with gusts up to 30 miles an hour. Chance of rain 50%. Friday, partly sunny in the morning, then mostly cloudy with a chance of showers in the afternoon. Much cooler with highs in the mid-50s. Northwest winds 15 to 20 miles an hour with gusts up to 40 miles an hour. Chance of rain 50%. Friday night, partly cloudy until midnight, then clearing. Areas of frost after midnight. Cooler with lows in the mid-30s. North winds 15 to 20 miles an hour with gusts up to 30 miles an hour, diminishing to 5 to 10 miles an hour with gusts up to 20 miles an hour after midnight. Saturday, areas of frost in the morning. Sunny. Highs in the upper 50s. Saturday night, clear. Lows in the mid-30s. Sunday, areas of frost in the morning. Sunny. Not as cool with highs in the upper 60s. Sunday night, mostly clear. Lows around 40. Monday and Monday night, partly cloudy. Highs in the lower 70s. Lows in the lower 40s. Tuesday through Wednesday, mostly clear. Highs in the mid-70s. Lows in the mid-40s. Again, the forecast for Peoria and surrounding areas of central Illinois for the rest of tonight, cloudy with a 20% chance of showers. Near steady temperature around 60. East winds 5 to 10 miles an hour with gusts up to 20 miles an hour. At 2 a.m. in Peoria, skies were cloudy. The temperature was 61 degrees, the dew point was 55, and the relative humidity was 81%. The wind was northeast at 10 miles an hour. The pressure was 30.12 inches and rising. Around central and western Illinois, temperatures were in the lower to mid-60s. At Quincy, it was partly cloudy. It was cloudy at Bloomington, Moline, Galesburg, and Lakin. At Macomb, Springfield, and Pontiac, it was cloudy. And once again at 2 a.m. in Peoria, under cloudy skies, the temperature was 61. Looking elsewhere around the Midwest at 2 a.m., Chicago was cloudy and 60. Indianapolis was cloudy and 66. St. Louis was mostly cloudy and 69. Kansas City was cloudy and 61. Des Moines had light rain and 56. Milwaukee was cloudy and 58. The time is currently 2:42 a.m. Central Daylight Time. 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Now for the official National Weather Service forecast for Peoria and surrounding areas of central Illinois. Rest of tonight, cloudy with a 20% chance of showers. Near steady temperature around 60. East winds 5 to 10 miles an hour with gusts up to 20 miles an hour. Thursday, showers in the morning, then showers with a slight chance of thunderstorms in the afternoon. Highs around 70. East winds 5 to 10 miles an hour, becoming south with gusts up to 20 miles an hour in the afternoon.

Des Moines had light rain and 56. Milwaukee was cloudy and 58. The time is currently 2:53 a.m. Central Daylight Time. 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Now for the official National Weather Service forecast for Peoria and surrounding areas of central Illinois. Rest of tonight, cloudy with a 20% chance of showers. Near steady temperature around 60. East winds 5 to 10 miles an hour with gusts up to 20 miles an hour. Thursday, showers in the morning, then showers with a slight chance of thunderstorms in the afternoon. Highs around 70. East winds 5 to 10 miles an hour, becoming south with gusts up to 20 miles an hour in the afternoon. Chance of rain near 100%. Thursday night, mostly cloudy. A chance of showers with a slight chance of thunderstorms until midnight. Cooler with lows in the mid-40s. West winds 15 to 20 miles an hour with gusts up to 30 miles an hour. Chance of rain 50%. Friday, partly sunny in the morning, then mostly cloudy with a chance of showers in the afternoon. Much cooler with highs in the mid-50s. Northwest winds 15 to 20 miles an hour with gusts up to 40 miles an hour. Chance of rain 50%. Friday night, partly cloudy until midnight, then clearing. Areas of frost after midnight. Cooler with lows in the mid-30s. North winds 15 to 20 miles an hour with gusts up to 30 miles an hour, diminishing to 5 to 10 miles an hour with gusts up to 20 miles an hour after midnight. Saturday, areas of frost in the morning. Sunny. Highs in the upper 50s. Saturday night, clear. Lows in the mid-30s. Sunday, areas of frost in the morning. Sunny. Not as cool with highs in the upper 60s. Sunday night, mostly clear. Lows around 40. Monday and Monday night, partly cloudy. Highs in the lower 70s. Lows in the lower 40s. Tuesday through Wednesday, mostly clear. Highs in the mid-70s. Lows in the mid-40s. Again, the forecast for Peoria and surrounding areas of central Illinois for the rest of tonight, cloudy with a 20% chance of showers. Near steady temperature around 60. East winds 5 to 10 miles an hour with gusts up to 20 miles an hour. At 2 a.m. in Peoria, skies were cloudy. The temperature was 61 degrees, the dew point was 55, and the relative humidity was 81%. The wind was northeast at 10 miles an hour. The pressure was 30.12 inches and rising. Around central and western Illinois, temperatures were in the lower to mid-60s. At Quincy, it was partly cloudy. It was cloudy at Bloomington, Moline, Galesburg, and Lakin. At Macomb, Springfield, and Pontiac, it was cloudy. And once again at 2 a.m. in Peoria, under cloudy skies, the temperature was 61. Looking elsewhere around the Midwest at 2 a.m., Chicago was cloudy, and 60. Indianapolis was cloudy, and 66. St. Louis was mostly cloudy, and 69. Kansas City was cloudy, and 61. Des Moines had light rain, and 56. Milwaukee was cloudy, and 58. The time is currently 2:56 a.m. Central Daylight Time. 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Now for the official National Weather Service forecast for Peoria and surrounding areas of central Illinois. Rest of tonight, cloudy with a 20% chance of showers. Near steady temperature around 60. East winds 5 to 10 miles an hour with gusts up to 20 miles an hour. Thursday, showers in the morning, then showers with a slight chance of thunderstorms in the afternoon. Highs around 70. East winds 5 to 10 miles an hour, becoming south with gusts up to 20 miles an hour in the afternoon. Chance of rain near 100%. Thursday night, mostly cloudy. A chance of showers with a slight chance of thunderstorms until midnight. Cooler with lows in the mid-40s. West winds 15 to 20 miles an hour with gusts up to 30 miles an hour. Chance of rain 50%. Friday, partly sunny in the morning, then mostly cloudy with a chance of showers in the afternoon. Much cooler with highs in the mid-50s. Northwest winds 15 to

20 miles an hour with gusts up to 40 miles an hour. Chance of rain 50%. Friday night, partly cloudy until midnight, then clearing. Areas of frost after midnight. Cooler with lows in the mid-30s. North winds 15 to 20 miles an hour with gusts up to 30 miles an hour, diminishing to 5 to 10 miles an hour with gusts up to 20 miles an hour after midnight. Saturday, areas of frost in the morning. Sunny. Highs in the upper 50s. Saturday night, clear. Lows in the mid-30s. Sunday, areas of frost in the morning. Sunny. Not as cool with highs in the upper 60s. Sunday night, mostly clear. Lows around 40. Monday and Monday night, partly cloudy. Highs in the lower 70s. Lows in the lower 40s. Tuesday through Wednesday, mostly clear. Highs in the mid-70s. Lows in the mid-40s. Again, the forecast for Peoria and surrounding areas of central Illinois for the rest of tonight, cloudy with a 20% chance of showers. Near steady temperature around 60. East winds 5 to 10 miles an hour with gusts up to 20 miles an hour. At 2 a.m. in Peoria, skies were cloudy. The temperature was 61 degrees, the dew point was 55, and the relative humidity was 81%. The wind was northeast at 10 miles an hour. The pressure was 30.12 inches and rising. Around central and western Illinois, temperatures were in the lower to mid-60s. At Quincy, it was partly cloudy. It was cloudy at Bloomington, Moline, Galesburg, and Lakin. At Macomb, Springfield, and Pontiac, it was cloudy. And once again at 2 a.m. in Peoria, under cloudy skies, the temperature was 61. The time is currently 3 a.m. Central Daylight Time. 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Now for the official National Weather Service forecast for Peoria and surrounding areas of central Illinois. Rest of tonight, cloudy with a 20% chance of showers. Near steady temperature around 60. East winds 5 to 10 miles an hour with gusts up to 20 miles an hour. Thursday, showers in the morning, then showers with a slight chance of thunderstorms in the afternoon. Highs around 70. East winds 5 to 10 miles an hour, becoming south with gusts up to 20 miles an hour in the afternoon. Chance of rain near 100%. Thursday night, mostly cloudy. A chance of showers with a slight chance of thunderstorms until midnight. Cooler with lows in the mid-40s. West winds 15 to 20 miles an hour with gusts up to 30 miles an hour. Chance of rain 50%. Friday, partly sunny in the morning, then mostly cloudy with a chance of showers in the afternoon. Much cooler with highs in the mid-50s. Northwest winds 15 to 20 miles an hour with gusts up to 40 miles an hour. Chance of rain 50%. Friday night, partly cloudy until midnight, then clearing. Areas of frost after midnight. Cooler with lows in the mid-30s. North winds 15 to 20 miles an hour with gusts up to 30 miles an hour, diminishing to 5 to 10 miles an hour with gusts up to 20 miles an hour after midnight. Saturday, areas of frost in the morning. Sunny. Highs in the upper 50s. Saturday night, clear. Lows in the mid-30s. Sunday, areas of frost in the morning. Sunny. Not as cool with highs in the upper 60s. Sunday night, mostly clear. Lows around 40. Monday and Monday night, partly cloudy. Highs in the lower 70s. Lows in the lower 40s. Tuesday through Wednesday, mostly clear. Highs in the mid-70s. Lows in the mid-40s. Again, the forecast for Peoria and surrounding areas of central Illinois for the rest of tonight, cloudy with a 20% chance of showers. Near steady temperature around 60. East winds 5 to 10 miles an hour with gusts up to 20 miles an hour. The time is currently 3:02 a.m. Central Daylight Time. 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Now for the official National Weather Service forecast for Peoria and surrounding areas of central Illinois. Rest of tonight, cloudy with a 20% chance of showers. Near steady temperature around 60. East winds 5 to

10 miles an hour with gusts up to 20 miles an hour. Thursday, showers in the morning, then showers with a slight chance of thunderstorms in the afternoon. Highs around 70. East winds 5 to 10 miles an hour, becoming south with gusts up to 20 miles an hour in the afternoon. Chance of rain near 100%. Thursday night, mostly cloudy. A chance of showers with a slight chance of thunderstorms until midnight. Cooler with lows in the mid-40s. West winds 15 to 20 miles an hour with gusts up to 30 miles an hour. Chance of rain 50%. Friday, partly sunny in the morning, then mostly cloudy with a chance of showers in the afternoon. Much cooler with highs in the mid-50s. Northwest winds 15 to 20 miles an hour with gusts up to 40 miles an hour. Chance of rain 50%. Friday night, partly cloudy until midnight, then clearing. Areas of frost after midnight. Cooler with lows in the mid-30s. North winds 15 to 20 miles an hour with gusts up to 30 miles an hour, diminishing to 5 to 10 miles an hour with gusts up to 20 miles an hour after midnight. Saturday, areas of frost in the morning. Sunny. Highs in the upper 50s. Saturday night, clear. Lows in the mid-30s. Sunday, areas of frost in the morning. Sunny. Not as cool with highs in the upper 60s. Sunday night, mostly clear. Lows around 40. Monday and Monday night, partly cloudy. Highs in the lower 70s. Lows in the lower 40s. Tuesday through Wednesday, mostly clear. Highs in the mid-70s. Lows in the mid-40s. Again, the forecast for Peoria and surrounding areas of central Illinois for the rest of tonight, cloudy with a 20% chance of showers. Near steady temperature around 60. East winds 5 to 10 miles an hour with gusts up to 20 miles an hour. At 3 a.m. in Peoria, skies were cloudy. The temperature was 61 degrees, the dew point was 55, and the relative humidity was 81%. The wind was east at 12 miles an hour. The pressure was 30.12 inches and steady. Around central and western Illinois, temperatures were in the lower to mid-60s. At Pontiac, drizzle was falling. At Quincy, it was mostly cloudy. It was cloudy at Bloomington, Moline, and Galesburg. At Lakin, Macomb, and Springfield, it was cloudy. And once again at 3 a.m. in Peoria, under cloudy skies, the temperature was 61. The time is currently 3:06 a.m. Central Daylight Time. 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Now for the official National Weather Service forecast for Peoria and surrounding areas of central Illinois. Rest of tonight, cloudy with a 20% chance of showers. Near steady temperature around 60. East winds 5 to 10 miles an hour with gusts up to 20 miles an hour. Thursday, showers in the morning, then showers with a slight chance of thunderstorms in the afternoon. Highs around 70. East winds 5 to 10 miles an hour, becoming south with gusts up to 20 miles an hour in the afternoon. Chance of rain near 100%. Thursday night, mostly cloudy. A chance of showers with a slight chance of thunderstorms until midnight. Cooler with lows in the mid-40s. West winds 15 to 20 miles an hour with gusts up to 30 miles an hour. Chance of rain 50%. Friday, partly sunny in the morning, then mostly cloudy with a chance of showers in the afternoon. Much cooler with highs in the mid-50s. Northwest winds 15 to 20 miles an hour with gusts up to 40 miles an hour. Chance of rain 50%. Friday night, partly cloudy until midnight, then clearing. Areas of frost after midnight. Cooler with lows in the mid-30s. North winds 15 to 20 miles an hour with gusts up to 30 miles an hour, diminishing to 5 to 10 miles an hour with gusts up to 20 miles an hour after midnight. Saturday, areas of frost in the morning. Sunny. Highs in the upper 50s. Saturday night, clear. Lows in the mid-30s. Sunday, areas of frost in the morning. Sunny. Not as cool with highs in the upper 60s. Sunday night, mostly clear. Lows around 40. Monday and Monday night, partly cloudy. Highs in the lower 70s. Lows in the lower

upper 40s. Tuesday through Wednesday, mostly clear. Highs in the mid-70s. Lows in the mid-40s. Again, the forecast for Peoria and surrounding areas of central Illinois for the rest of tonight, cloudy with a 20% chance of showers. Near steady temperature around 60. East winds 5 to 10 miles an hour with gusts up to 20 miles an hour. At 3 a.m. in Peoria, skies were cloudy. The temperature was 61 degrees, the dew point was 55, and the relative humidity was 81%. The wind was east at 12 miles an hour. The pressure was 30.12 inches and steady. Around central and western Illinois, temperatures were in the lower to mid-60s. At Pontiac, drizzle was falling. At Quincy, it was mostly cloudy. It was cloudy at Bloomington, Moline, and Galesburg. At Lakin, Macomb, and Springfield, it was cloudy. And once again at 3 a.m. in Peoria, under cloudy skies, the temperature was 61. Looking elsewhere around the Midwest at 3 a.m., Chicago was cloudy, and 59. Indianapolis was cloudy, and 65. St. Louis was mostly cloudy, and 69. Kansas City was cloudy, and 61. Des Moines was cloudy, and 56. Milwaukee was cloudy, and 57. The time is currently 3:09 a.m. Central Daylight Time. 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Now for the official National Weather Service forecast for Peoria and surrounding areas of central Illinois. Rest of tonight, cloudy with a 20% chance of showers. Near steady temperature around 60. East winds 5 to 10 miles an hour with gusts up to 20 miles an hour. Thursday, showers in the morning, then showers with a slight chance of thunderstorms in the afternoon. Highs around 70. East winds 5 to 10 miles an hour, becoming south with gusts up to 20 miles an hour in the afternoon. Chance of rain near 100%. Thursday night, mostly cloudy. A chance of showers with a slight chance of thunderstorms until midnight. Cooler with lows in the mid-40s. West winds 15 to 20 miles an hour with gusts up to 30 miles an hour. Chance of rain 50%. Friday, partly sunny in the morning, then mostly cloudy with a chance of showers in the afternoon. Much cooler with highs in the mid-50s. Northwest winds 15 to 20 miles an hour with gusts up to 40 miles an hour. Chance of rain 50%. Friday night, partly cloudy until midnight, then clearing. Areas of frost after midnight. Cooler with lows in the mid-30s. North winds 15 to 20 miles an hour with gusts up to 30 miles an hour, diminishing to 5 to 10 miles an hour with gusts up to 20 miles an hour after midnight. Saturday, areas of frost in the morning. Sunny. Highs in the upper 50s. Saturday night, clear. Lows in the mid-30s. Sunday, areas of frost in the morning. Sunny. Not as cool with highs in the upper 60s. Sunday night, mostly clear. Lows around 40. Monday and Monday night, partly cloudy. Highs in the lower 70s. Lows in the lower 40s. Tuesday through Wednesday, mostly clear. Highs in the mid-70s. Lows in the mid-40s. Again, the forecast for Peoria and surrounding areas of central Illinois for the rest of tonight, cloudy with a 20% chance of showers. Near steady temperature around 60. East winds 5 to 10 miles an hour with gusts up to 20 miles an hour. At 3 a.m. in Peoria, skies were cloudy. The temperature was 61 degrees, the dew point was 55, and the relative humidity was 81%. The wind was east at 12 miles an hour. The pressure was 30.12 inches and steady. Around central and western Illinois, temperatures were in the lower to mid-60s. At Pontiac, drizzle was falling. At Quincy, it was mostly cloudy. It was cloudy at Bloomington, Moline, and Galesburg. At Lakin, Macomb, and Springfield, it was cloudy. And once again at 3 a.m. in Peoria, under cloudy skies, the temperature was 61. Looking elsewhere around the Midwest at 3 a.m., Chicago was cloudy, and 59. Indianapolis was cloudy, and 65. St. Louis was mostly cloudy, and 69. Kansas City was

cloudy and 61. Des Moines was cloudy and 56. Milwaukee was cloudy and 57. 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Now for the official National Weather Service forecast for Peoria and surrounding areas of central Illinois. Rest of tonight, cloudy with a 20% chance of showers. Near steady temperature around 60. East winds 5 to 10 miles an hour with gusts up to 20 miles an hour. Thursday, showers in the morning, then showers with a slight chance of thunderstorms in the afternoon. Highs around 70. East winds 5 to 10 miles an hour, becoming south with gusts up to 20 miles an hour in the afternoon. Chance of rain near 100%. Thursday night, mostly cloudy. A chance of showers with a slight chance of thunderstorms until midnight. Cooler with lows in the mid-40s. West winds 15 to 20 miles an hour with gusts up to 30 miles an hour. Chance of rain 50%. Friday, partly sunny in the morning, then mostly cloudy with a chance of showers in the afternoon. Much cooler with highs in the mid-50s. Northwest winds 15 to 20 miles an hour with gusts up to 40 miles an hour. Chance of rain 50%. Friday night, partly cloudy until midnight, then clearing. Areas of frost after midnight. Cooler with lows in the mid-30s. North winds 15 to 20 miles an hour with gusts up to 30 miles an hour, diminishing to 5 to 10 miles an hour with gusts up to 20 miles an hour after midnight. Saturday, areas of frost in the morning. Sunny. Highs in the upper 50s. Saturday night, clear. Lows in the mid-30s. Sunday, areas of frost in the morning. Sunny. Not as cool with highs in the upper 60s. Sunday night, mostly clear. Lows around 40. Monday and Monday night, partly cloudy. Highs in the lower 70s. Lows in the lower 40s. Tuesday through Wednesday, mostly clear. Highs in the mid-70s. Lows in the mid-40s. Again, the forecast for Peoria and surrounding areas of central Illinois for the rest of tonight, cloudy with a 20% chance of showers. Near steady temperature around 60. East winds 5 to 10 miles an hour with gusts up to 20 miles an hour. At 3 a.m. in Peoria, skies were cloudy. The temperature was 61 degrees, the dew point was 55, and the relative humidity was 81%. The wind was east at 12 miles an hour. The pressure was 30.12 inches and steady. Around central and western Illinois, temperatures were in the lower to mid-60s. At Pontiac, drizzle was falling. At Quincy, it was mostly cloudy. It was cloudy at Bloomington, Moline, and Galesburg. At Lakin, Macomb, and Springfield, it was cloudy. And once again at 3 a.m. in Peoria, under cloudy skies, the temperature was 61. Looking elsewhere around the Midwest at 3 a.m., Chicago was cloudy and 59. Indianapolis was cloudy and 65. St. Louis was mostly cloudy and 69. Kansas City was cloudy and 61. Des Moines was cloudy and 56. Milwaukee was cloudy and 57. The time is currently 3:17 a.m. Central Daylight Time. 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Now for the official National Weather Service forecast for Peoria and surrounding areas of central Illinois. Rest of tonight, cloudy with a 20% chance of showers. Near steady temperature around 60. East winds 5 to 10 miles an hour with gusts up to 20 miles an hour. Thursday, showers in the morning, then showers with a slight chance of thunderstorms.

in the afternoon. Highs around 70. East winds 5 to 10 miles an hour, becoming south with gusts up to 20 miles an hour in the afternoon. Chance of rain near 100%. Thursday night, mostly cloudy. A chance of showers with a slight chance of thunderstorms until midnight. Cooler with lows in the mid-40s. West winds 15 to 20 miles an hour with gusts up to 30 miles an hour. Chance of rain 50%. Friday, partly sunny in the morning, then mostly cloudy with a chance of showers in the afternoon. Much cooler with highs in the mid-50s. Northwest winds 15 to 20 miles an hour with gusts up to 40 miles an hour. Chance of rain 50%. Friday night, partly cloudy until midnight, then clearing. Areas of frost after midnight. Cooler with lows in the mid-30s. North winds 15 to 20 miles an hour with gusts up to 30 miles an hour, diminishing to 5 to 10 miles an hour with gusts up to 20 miles an hour after midnight. Saturday, areas of frost in the morning. Sunny. Highs in the upper 50s. Saturday night, clear. Lows in the mid-30s. Sunday, areas of frost in the morning. Sunny. Not as cool with highs in the upper 60s. Sunday night, mostly clear. Lows around 40. Monday and Monday night, partly cloudy. Highs in the lower 70s. Lows in the lower 40s. Tuesday through Wednesday, mostly clear. Highs in the mid-70s. Lows in the mid-40s. Again, the forecast for Peoria and surrounding areas of central Illinois for the rest of tonight, cloudy with a 20% chance of showers. Near steady temperature around 60. East winds 5 to 10 miles an hour with gusts up to 20 miles an hour. At 3 a.m. in Peoria, skies were cloudy. The temperature was 61 degrees, the dew point was 55, and the relative humidity was 81%. The wind was east at 12 miles an hour. The pressure was 30.12 inches and steady. Around central and western Illinois, temperatures were in the lower to mid-60s. At Pontiac, drizzle was falling. At Quincy, it was mostly cloudy. It was cloudy at Bloomington, Moline, and Galesburg. At Lakin, Macomb, and Springfield, it was cloudy. And once again at 3 a.m. in Peoria, under cloudy skies, the temperature was 61. Looking elsewhere around the Midwest at 3 a.m., Chicago was cloudy, and 59. Indianapolis was cloudy, and 65. St. Louis was mostly cloudy, and 69. Kansas City was cloudy, and 61. Des Moines was cloudy, and 56. Milwaukee was cloudy, and 57. The time is currently 3:21 a.m. Central Daylight Time. 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Now for the official National Weather Service forecast for Peoria and surrounding areas of central Illinois. Rest of tonight, cloudy with a 20% chance of showers. Near steady temperature around 60. East winds 5 to 10 miles an hour with gusts up to 20 miles an hour. Thursday, showers in the morning, then showers with a slight chance of thunderstorms in the afternoon. Highs around 70. East winds 5 to 10 miles an hour, becoming south with gusts up to 20 miles an hour in the afternoon. Chance of rain near 100%. Thursday night, mostly cloudy. A chance of showers with a slight chance of thunderstorms until midnight. Cooler with lows in the mid-40s. West winds 15 to 20 miles an hour with gusts up to 30 miles an hour. Chance of rain 50%. Friday, partly sunny in the morning, then mostly cloudy with a chance of showers in the afternoon. Much cooler with highs in the mid-50s. Northwest winds 15 to 20 miles an hour with gusts up to 40 miles an hour. Chance of rain 50%. Friday night, partly cloudy until midnight, then clearing. Areas of frost after midnight. Cooler with lows in the mid-30s. North winds 15 to 20 miles an hour with gusts up to 30 miles an hour, diminishing to 5 to 10 miles an hour with gusts up to 20 miles an hour after midnight. Saturday, areas of frost in the morning. Sunny. Highs in the upper 50s. Saturday night, clear. Lows in the mid-30s. Sunday, areas of frost in the morning.
sunny. Not as cool, highs in the upper 60s. Sunday night, mostly clear. Lows around 40. Monday and Monday night, partly cloudy. Highs in the lower 70s. Lows in the lower 40s. Tuesday through Wednesday, mostly clear. Highs in the mid 70s. Lows in the mid 40s. Again, the forecast for Peoria and surrounding areas of central Illinois for the rest of tonight, cloudy with a 20% chance of showers. Near steady temperature around 60. East winds 5 to 10 miles an hour with gusts up to 20 miles an hour. At 3 a.m. in Peoria, skies were cloudy. The temperature was 61 degrees, the dew point was 55, and the relative humidity was 81%. The wind was east at 12 miles an hour. The pressure was 30.12 inches and steady. Around central and western Illinois, temperatures were in the lower to mid-60s. At Pontiac, drizzle was falling. At Quincy, it was mostly cloudy. It was cloudy at Bloomington, Moline, and Galesburg. At Lakin, Macomb, and Springfield, it was cloudy. And once again at 3 a.m. in Peoria, under cloudy skies, the temperature was 61. Looking elsewhere around the Midwest at 3 a.m., Chicago was cloudy, and 59. Indianapolis was cloudy, and 65. St. Louis was mostly cloudy, and 69. Kansas City was cloudy, and 61. Des Moines was cloudy, and 56. Milwaukee was cloudy, and 57. Looking elsewhere around the Midwest at 3 a.m., Chicago was cloudy, and 59. Indianapolis was cloudy, and 65. St. Louis was mostly cloudy, and 69. Kansas City was cloudy, and 61. Des Moines was cloudy, and 56. Milwaukee was cloudy, and 57. The time is currently 3:25 a.m. Central Daylight Time. 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Now for the official National Weather Service forecast for Peoria and surrounding areas of central Illinois. Rest of tonight, cloudy with a 20% chance of showers. Near steady temperature around 60. East winds 5 to 10 miles an hour with gusts up to 20 miles an hour. Thursday, showers in the morning, then showers with a slight chance of thunderstorms in the afternoon. Highs around 70. East winds 5 to 10 miles an hour, becoming south with gusts up to 20 miles an hour in the afternoon. Chance of rain near 100%. Thursday night, mostly cloudy. A chance of showers with a slight chance of thunderstorms until midnight. Cooler with lows in the mid-40s. West winds 15 to 20 miles an hour with gusts up to 30 miles an hour. Chance of rain 50%. Friday, partly sunny in the morning, then mostly cloudy with a chance of showers in the afternoon. Much cooler with highs in the mid-50s. Northwest winds 15 to 20 miles an hour with gusts up to 40 miles an hour. Chance of rain 50%. Friday night, partly cloudy until midnight, then clearing. Areas of frost after midnight. Cooler with lows in the mid-30s. North winds 15 to 20 miles an hour with gusts up to 30 miles an hour, diminishing to 5 to 10 miles an hour with gusts up to 20 miles an hour after midnight. Saturday, areas of frost in the morning. Sunny. Highs in the upper 50s. Saturday night, clear. Lows in the mid-30s. Sunday, areas of frost in the morning. Sunny. Not as cool with highs in the upper 60s. Sunday night, mostly clear. Lows around 40. Monday and Monday night, partly cloudy. Highs in the lower 70s. Lows in the lower 40s. Tuesday through Wednesday, mostly clear. Highs in the mid-70s. Lows in the mid-40s. Again, the forecast for Peoria and surrounding areas of central Illinois for the rest of tonight, cloudy with a 20% chance of showers. Near steady temperature around 60. East winds 5 to 10 miles an hour with gusts up to 20 miles an hour. At 3 a.m. in Peoria, skies were cloudy. The temperature was 61 degrees, the dew point was 55, and the relative humidity was 81%. The wind was east at 12 miles an hour. The pressure was 30.12 inches and steady.
around central and western Illinois.

temperatures were in the lower to mid-60s. At Pontiac, drizzle was falling. At Quincy, it was mostly cloudy. It was cloudy at Bloomington, Moline, and Galesburg. At Lakin, Macomb, and Springfield, it was cloudy. And once again at 3 a.m. in Peoria, under cloudy skies, the temperature was 61. Looking elsewhere around the Midwest at 3 a.m., Chicago was cloudy, and 59. Indianapolis was cloudy, and 65. St. Louis was mostly cloudy, and 69. Kansas City was cloudy, and 61. Des Moines was cloudy, and 56. Milwaukee was cloudy, and 57. The time is currently 3:28 a.m. Central Daylight Time. 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Now for the official National Weather Service forecast for Peoria and surrounding areas of central Illinois. Rest of tonight, cloudy with a 20% chance of showers. Near steady temperature around 60. East winds 5 to 10 miles an hour with gusts up to 20 miles an hour. Thursday, showers in the morning, then showers with a slight chance of thunderstorms in the afternoon. Highs around 70. East winds 5 to 10 miles an hour, becoming south with gusts up to 20 miles an hour in the afternoon. Chance of rain near 100%. Thursday night, mostly cloudy. A chance of showers with a slight chance of thunderstorms until midnight. Cooler with lows in the mid-40s. West winds 15 to 20 miles an hour with gusts up to 30 miles an hour. Chance of rain 50%. Friday, partly sunny in the morning, then mostly cloudy with a chance of showers in the afternoon. Much cooler with highs in the mid-50s. Northwest winds 15 to 20 miles an hour with gusts up to 40 miles an hour. Chance of rain 50%. Friday night, partly cloudy until midnight, then clearing. Areas of frost after midnight. Cooler with lows in the mid-30s. North winds 15 to 20 miles an hour with gusts up to 30 miles an hour, diminishing to 5 to 10 miles an hour with gusts up to 20 miles an hour after midnight. Saturday, areas of frost in the morning. Sunny. Highs in the upper 50s. Saturday night, clear. Lows in the mid-30s. Sunday, areas of frost in the morning. Sunny. Not as cool with highs in the upper 60s. Sunday night, mostly clear. Lows around 40. Monday and Monday night, partly cloudy. Highs in the lower 70s. Lows in the lower 40s. Tuesday through Wednesday, mostly clear. Highs in the mid-70s. Lows in the mid-40s. Again, the forecast for Peoria and surrounding areas of central Illinois for the rest of tonight, cloudy with a 20% chance of showers. Near steady temperature around 60. East winds 5 to 10 miles an hour with gusts up to 20 miles an hour. At 3 a.m. in Peoria, skies were cloudy. The temperature was 61 degrees, the dew point was 55, and the relative humidity was 81%. The wind was east at 12 miles an hour. The pressure was 30.12 inches and steady. Around central and western Illinois, temperatures were in the lower to mid-60s. At Pontiac, drizzle was falling. At Quincy, it was mostly cloudy. It was cloudy at Bloomington, Moline, and Galesburg. At Lakin, Macomb, and Springfield, it was cloudy. And once again at 3 a.m. in Peoria, under cloudy skies, the temperature was 61. Looking elsewhere around the Midwest at 3 a.m., Chicago was cloudy, and 59. Indianapolis was cloudy, and 65. St. Louis was mostly cloudy, and 69. Kansas City was cloudy, and 61. Des Moines was cloudy, and 56. Milwaukee was cloudy, and 57. The time is currently 3:32 a.m. Central Daylight Time. 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Now for the official National Weather Service forecast for Peoria and surrounding areas of central Illinois. Rest of tonight, cloudy with a 20% chance of showers. Near steady temperature around 60. East winds 5 to 10 miles an hour with gusts up to 20 miles an hour. Thursday, showers in the morning, then showers with a slight chance of thunderstorms.

storms in the afternoon. Highs around 70. East winds 5 to 10 miles an hour, becoming a slight chance of thunderstorms in the afternoon. Highs around 70. East winds 5 to 10 miles an hour, becoming south with gusts up to 20 miles an hour in the afternoon. Chance of rain near 100%. Thursday night, mostly cloudy. A chance of showers with a slight chance of thunderstorms until midnight. Cooler with lows in the mid-40s. West winds 15 to 20 miles an hour with gusts up to 30 miles an hour. Chance of rain 50%. Friday, partly sunny in the morning, then mostly cloudy with a chance of showers in the afternoon. Much cooler with highs in the mid-50s. Northwest winds 15 to 20 miles an hour with gusts up to 40 miles an hour. Chance of rain 50%. Friday night, partly cloudy until midnight, then clearing. Areas of frost after midnight. Cooler with lows in the mid-30s. North winds 15 to 20 miles an hour with gusts up to 30 miles an hour, diminishing to 5 to 10 miles an hour with gusts up to 20 miles an hour after midnight. Saturday, areas of frost in the morning. Sunny. Highs in the upper 50s. Saturday night, clear. Lows in the mid-30s. Sunday, areas of frost in the morning. Sunny. Not as cool with highs in the upper 60s. Sunday night, mostly clear. Lows around 40. Monday and Monday night, partly cloudy. Highs in the lower 70s. Lows in the lower 40s. Tuesday through Wednesday, mostly clear. Highs in the mid-70s. Lows in the mid-40s. Again, the forecast for Peoria and surrounding areas of central Illinois for the rest of tonight, cloudy with a 20% chance of showers. Near steady temperature around 60. East winds 5 to 10 miles an hour with gusts up to 20 miles an hour. At 3 a.m. in Peoria, skies were cloudy. The temperature was 61 degrees, the dew point was 55, and the relative humidity was 81%. The wind was east at 12 miles an hour. The pressure was 30.12 inches and steady. Around central and western Illinois, temperatures were in the lower to mid-60s. At Pontiac, drizzle was falling. At Quincy, it was mostly cloudy. It was cloudy at Bloomington, Moline, and Galesburg. At Lakin, Macomb, and Springfield, it was cloudy. And once again at 3 a.m. in Peoria, under cloudy skies, the temperature was 61. Looking elsewhere around the Midwest at 3 a.m., Chicago was cloudy, and 59. Indianapolis was cloudy, and 65. St. Louis was mostly cloudy, and 69. Kansas City was cloudy, and 61. Des Moines was cloudy, and 56. Milwaukee was cloudy, and 57. The time is currently 3:36 a.m. Central Daylight Time. 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Now for the official National Weather Service forecast for Peoria and surrounding areas of central Illinois. Rest of tonight, cloudy with a 20% chance of showers. Near steady temperature around 60. East winds 5 to 10 miles an hour with gusts up to 20 miles an hour. Thursday, showers in the morning, then showers with a slight chance of thunderstorms in the afternoon. Highs around 70. East winds 5 to 10 miles an hour, becoming south with gusts up to 20 miles an hour in the afternoon. Chance of rain near 100%. Thursday night, mostly cloudy. A chance of showers with a slight chance of thunderstorms until midnight. Cooler with lows in the mid-40s. West winds 15 to 20 miles an hour with gusts up to 30 miles an hour. Chance of rain 50%. Friday, partly sunny in the morning, then mostly cloudy with a chance of showers in the afternoon. Much cooler with highs in the mid-50s. Northwest winds 15 to 20 miles an hour with gusts up to 40 miles an hour. Chance of rain 50%. Friday night, partly cloudy until midnight, then clearing. Areas of frost after midnight. Cooler with lows in the mid-30s. North winds 15 to 20 miles an hour with gusts up to 30 miles an hour, diminishing to 5 to 10 miles an hour with gusts up to 20 miles an hour after midnight. Saturday, areas of frost in the morning. Sunny. Highs in the upper 50s.

humidity was 81%. The wind was east at 12 miles an hour. The pressure was 30.12 inches and steady. Around central and western Illinois, temperatures were in the lower to mid-60s. At Pontiac, drizzle was falling. At Quincy, it was mostly cloudy. It was cloudy at Bloomington, Moline, and Galesburg. At Lakin, Macomb, and Springfield, it was cloudy. And once again at 3 a.m. in Peoria, under cloudy skies, the temperature was 61. Looking elsewhere around the Midwest at 3 a.m., Chicago was cloudy, and 59. Indianapolis was cloudy, and 65. St. Louis was mostly cloudy, and 69. Kansas City was cloudy, and 61. Des Moines was cloudy, and 56. Milwaukee was cloudy, and 57. The time is currently 3:39 a.m. Central Daylight Time. 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Now for the official National Weather Service forecast for Peoria and surrounding areas of central Illinois. Today, showers this morning, then showers with a slight chance of thunderstorms this afternoon. Highs around 70. East winds 5 to 10 miles an hour, becoming south with gusts up to 20 miles an hour this afternoon. Chance of rain near 100%. Tonight, mostly cloudy. A chance of showers with a slight chance of thunderstorms until midnight. Cooler with lows in the mid-40s. West winds 15 to 20 miles an hour with gusts up to 30 miles an hour. Chance of rain 50%. Friday, partly sunny in the morning, then mostly cloudy with a chance of showers in the afternoon. Much cooler with highs in the mid-50s. Northwest winds 15 to 20 miles an hour with gusts up to 40 miles an hour. Chance of rain 50%. Friday night, partly cloudy until midnight, then clearing. Areas of frost after midnight. Cooler with lows in the mid-30s. North winds 15 to 20 miles an hour with gusts up to 30 miles an hour, diminishing to 5 to 10 miles an hour with gusts up to 20 miles an hour after midnight. Saturday, areas of frost in the morning. Sunny. Highs in the upper 50s. North winds around 5 miles an hour, becoming southwest in the afternoon. Saturday night, clear. Lows in the mid-30s. Sunday, areas of frost in the morning. Sunny. Not as cool with highs in the upper 60s. Sunday night, mostly clear. Lows around 40. Monday and Monday night, partly cloudy. Highs in the lower 70s. Lows in the lower 40s. Tuesday through Wednesday, mostly clear. Highs in the mid-70s. Lows in the mid-40s. Again, the forecast for Peoria and surrounding areas of central Illinois for today, showers this morning, then showers and a slight chance of thunderstorms this afternoon. Highs around 70. East winds 5 to 10 miles an hour, becoming south with gusts up to 20 miles an hour this afternoon. Chance of rain near 100%. At 3 a.m. in Peoria, skies were cloudy. The temperature was 61 degrees, the dew point was 55, and the relative humidity was 81%. The wind was east at 12 miles an hour. The pressure was 30.12 inches and steady. Around central and western Illinois, temperatures were in the lower to mid-60s. At Pontiac, drizzle was falling. At Quincy, it was mostly cloudy. It was cloudy at Bloomington, Moline, and Galesburg. At Lakin, Macomb, and Springfield, it was cloudy. And once again at 3 a.m. in Peoria, under cloudy skies, the temperature was 61. Looking elsewhere around the Midwest at 3 a.m., Chicago was cloudy, and 59. Indianapolis was cloudy, and 65. St. Louis was mostly cloudy, and 69. Kansas City was cloudy, and 61. Des Moines was cloudy, and 56. Milwaukee was cloudy, and 57. The time is currently 3:43 a.m. Central Daylight Time. 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Now for the official National Weather Service forecast for Peoria and surrounding areas of central Illinois. Today, showers this morning, then showers with a slight chance of thunderstorms this afternoon. Highs around 70.

east winds 5 to 10 miles an hour, becoming south with gusts up to 20 miles an hour this afternoon. Chance of rain near 100%. Tonight, mostly cloudy. A chance of showers with a slight chance of thunderstorms until midnight. Cooler with lows in the mid-40s. West winds 15 to 20 miles an hour with gusts up to 30 miles an hour. Chance of rain 50%. Friday, partly sunny in the morning, then mostly cloudy with a chance of showers in the afternoon. Much cooler with highs in the mid-50s. Northwest winds 15 to 20 miles an hour with gusts up to 40 miles an hour. Chance of rain 50%. Friday night, partly cloudy until midnight, then clearing. Areas of frost after midnight. Cooler with lows in the mid-30s. North winds 15 to 20 miles an hour with gusts up to 30 miles an hour, diminishing to 5 to 10 miles an hour with gusts up to 20 miles an hour after midnight. Saturday, areas of frost in the morning. Sunny. Highs in the upper 50s. North winds around 5 miles an hour, becoming southwest in the afternoon. Saturday night, clear. Lows in the mid-30s. Sunday, areas of frost in the morning. Sunny. Not as cool with highs in the upper 60s. Sunday night, mostly clear. Lows around 40. Monday and Monday night, partly cloudy. Highs in the lower 70s. Lows in the lower 40s. Tuesday through Wednesday, mostly clear. Highs in the mid-70s. Lows in the mid-40s. Again, the forecast for Peoria and surrounding areas of central Illinois for today, showers this morning, then showers and a slight chance of thunderstorms this afternoon. Highs around 70. East winds 5 to 10 miles an hour, becoming south with gusts up to 20 miles an hour this afternoon. Chance of rain near 100%. At 3 a.m. in Peoria, skies were cloudy. The temperature was 61 degrees, the dew point was 55, and the relative humidity was 81%. The wind was east at 12 miles an hour. The pressure was 30.12 inches and steady. Around central and western Illinois, temperatures were in the lower to mid-60s. At Pontiac, drizzle was falling. At Quincy, it was mostly cloudy. It was cloudy at Bloomington, Moline, and Galesburg. At Lakin, Macomb, and Springfield, it was cloudy. And once again at 3 a.m. in Peoria, under cloudy skies, the temperature was 61. Looking elsewhere around the Midwest at 3 a.m., Chicago was cloudy, and 59. Indianapolis was cloudy, and 65. St. Louis was mostly cloudy, and 69. Kansas City was cloudy, and 61. Des Moines was cloudy, and 56. Milwaukee was cloudy, and 57. The time is currently 3:47 a.m. Central Daylight Time. 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Now for the official National Weather Service forecast for Peoria and surrounding areas of central Illinois. Today, showers this morning, then showers with a slight chance of thunderstorms this afternoon. Highs around 70. East winds 5 to 10 miles an hour, becoming south with gusts up to 20 miles an hour this afternoon. Chance of rain near 100%. Tonight, mostly cloudy. A chance of showers with a slight chance of thunderstorms until midnight. Cooler with lows in the mid-40s. West winds 15 to 20 miles an hour with gusts up to 30 miles an hour. Chance of rain 50%. Friday, partly sunny in the morning, then mostly cloudy with a chance of showers in the afternoon. Much cooler with highs in the mid-50s. Northwest winds 15 to 20 miles an hour with gusts up to 40 miles an hour. Chance of rain 50%. Friday night, partly cloudy until midnight, then clearing. Areas of frost after midnight. Cooler with lows in the mid-30s. North winds 15 to 20 miles an hour with gusts up to 30 miles an hour, diminishing to 5 to 10 miles an hour with gusts up to 20 miles an hour after midnight. Saturday, areas of frost in the morning. Sunny. Highs in the upper 50s. North winds around 5 miles an hour, becoming southwest in the afternoon. Saturday night, clear. Lows in the mid-30s. Sunday, areas of frost in the morning. Sunny.

as cool times in the upper 60s. Sunday night, mostly clear. Lows around 40. Monday and Monday night, partly cloudy. Highs in the lower 70s. Lows in the lower 40s. Tuesday through Wednesday, mostly clear. Highs in the mid-70s. Lows in the mid-40s. Again, the forecast for Peoria and surrounding areas of central Illinois for today, showers this morning, then showers and a slight chance of thunderstorms this afternoon. Highs around 70. East winds 5 to 10 miles an hour, becoming south with gusts up to 20 miles an hour this afternoon. Chance of rain near 100%. At 3 a.m. in Peoria, skies were cloudy. The temperature was 61 degrees, the dew point was 55, and the relative humidity was 81%. The wind was east at 12 miles an hour. The pressure was 30.12 inches and steady. Around central and western Illinois, temperatures were in the lower to mid-60s. At Pontiac, drizzle was falling. At Quincy, it was mostly cloudy. It was cloudy at Bloomington, Moline, and Galesburg. At Lakin, Macomb, and Springfield, it was cloudy. And once again at 3 a.m. in Peoria, under cloudy skies, the temperature was 61. Looking elsewhere around the Midwest at 3 a.m., Chicago was cloudy, and 59. Indianapolis was cloudy, and 65. St. Louis was mostly cloudy, and 69. Kansas City was cloudy, and 61. Des Moines was cloudy, and 56. Milwaukee was cloudy, and 57. The time is currently 3:50 a.m. Central Daylight Time. 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Now for the official National Weather Service forecast for Peoria and surrounding areas of central Illinois. Today, showers this morning, then showers with a slight chance of thunderstorms this afternoon. Highs around 70. East winds 5 to 10 miles an hour, becoming south with gusts up to 20 miles an hour this afternoon. Chance of rain near 100%. Tonight, mostly cloudy. A chance of showers with a slight chance of thunderstorms until midnight. Cooler with lows in the mid-40s. West winds 15 to 20 miles an hour with gusts up to 30 miles an hour. Chance of rain 50%. Friday, partly sunny in the morning, then mostly cloudy with a chance of showers in the afternoon. Much cooler with highs in the mid-50s. Northwest winds 15 to 20 miles an hour with gusts up to 40 miles an hour. Chance of rain 50%. Friday night, partly cloudy until midnight, then clearing. Areas of frost after midnight. Cooler with lows in the mid-30s. North winds 15 to 20 miles an hour with gusts up to 30 miles an hour, diminishing to 5 to 10 miles an hour with gusts up to 20 miles an hour after midnight. Saturday, areas of frost in the morning. Sunny. Highs in the upper 50s. North winds around 5 miles an hour, becoming southwest in the afternoon. Saturday night, clear. Lows in the mid-30s. Sunday, areas of frost in the morning. Sunny. Not as cool with highs in the upper 60s. Sunday night, mostly clear. Lows around 40. Monday and Monday night, partly cloudy. Highs in the lower 70s. Lows in the lower 40s. Tuesday through Wednesday, mostly clear. Highs in the mid-70s. Lows in the mid-40s. Again, the forecast for Peoria and surrounding areas of central Illinois for today, showers this morning, then showers and a slight chance of thunderstorms this afternoon. Highs around 70. East winds 5 to 10 miles an hour, becoming south with gusts up to 20 miles an hour this afternoon. Chance of rain near 100%. At 3 a.m. in Peoria, skies were cloudy. The temperature was 61 degrees. The dew point was 55, and the relative humidity was 81%. The wind was east at 12 miles an hour. The pressure was 30.12 inches and steady. Around central and western Illinois, temperatures were in the lower to mid-60s. At Pontiac, drizzle was falling. At Quincy, it was mostly cloudy. It was cloudy at Bloomington, Moline, and Galesburg. At Lakin, Macomb, and Springfield, it was cloudy. And once again at 3 a.m. in Peoria, under cloudy skies, the temperature

temperature was 61. Looking elsewhere around the Midwest at 3 a.m., Chicago was cloudy, and 59. Indianapolis was cloudy, and 65. St. Louis was mostly cloudy, and 69. Kansas City was cloudy, and 61. Des Moines was cloudy, and 56. Milwaukee was cloudy, and 57. The time is currently 3:54 a.m. Central Daylight Time. 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Now for the official National Weather Service forecast for Peoria and surrounding areas of central Illinois. Today, showers this morning, then showers with a slight chance of thunderstorms this afternoon. Highs around 70. East winds 5 to 10 miles an hour, becoming south with gusts up to 20 miles an hour this afternoon. Chance of rain near 100%. Tonight, mostly cloudy. A chance of showers with a slight chance of thunderstorms until midnight. Cooler with lows in the mid-40s. West winds 15 to 20 miles an hour with gusts up to 30 miles an hour. Chance of rain 50%. Friday, partly sunny in the morning, then mostly cloudy with a chance of showers in the afternoon. Much cooler with highs in the mid-50s. Northwest winds 15 to 20 miles an hour with gusts up to 40 miles an hour. Chance of rain 50%. Friday night, partly cloudy until midnight, then clearing. Areas of frost after midnight. Cooler with lows in the mid-30s. North winds 15 to 20 miles an hour with gusts up to 30 miles an hour, diminishing to 5 to 10 miles an hour with gusts up to 20 miles an hour after midnight. Saturday, areas of frost in the morning. Sunny. Highs in the upper 50s. North winds around 5 miles an hour, becoming southwest in the afternoon. Saturday night, clear. Lows in the mid-30s. Sunday, areas of frost in the morning. Sunny. Not as cool with highs in the upper 60s. Sunday night, mostly clear. Lows around 40. Monday and Monday night, partly cloudy. Highs in the lower 70s. Lows in the lower 40s. Tuesday through Wednesday, mostly clear. Highs in the mid-70s. Lows in the mid-40s. Again, the forecast for Peoria and surrounding areas of central Illinois for today, showers this morning, then showers and a slight chance of thunderstorms this afternoon. Highs around 70. East winds 5 to 10 miles an hour, becoming south with gusts up to 20 miles an hour this afternoon. Chance of rain near 100%. At 3 a.m. in Peoria, skies were cloudy. The temperature was 61 degrees. The dew point was 55, and the relative humidity was 81%. The wind was east at 12 miles an hour. The pressure was 30.12 inches and steady. Around central and western Illinois, temperatures were in the lower to mid-60s. At Pontiac, drizzle was falling. At Quincy, it was mostly cloudy. It was cloudy at Bloomington, Moline, and Galesburg. At Lakin, Macomb, and Springfield, it was cloudy. And once again at 3 a.m. in Peoria, under cloudy skies, the temperature was 61. Looking elsewhere around the Midwest at 3 a.m., Chicago was cloudy, and 59. Indianapolis was cloudy, and 65. St. Louis was mostly cloudy, and 69. Kansas City was cloudy, and 61. Des Moines was cloudy, and 56. Milwaukee was cloudy, and 57. The time is currently 3:58 a.m. Central Daylight Time. 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Now for the official National Weather Service forecast for Peoria and surrounding areas of central Illinois. Today, showers this morning, then showers with a slight chance of thunderstorms this afternoon. Highs around 70. East winds 5 to 10 miles an hour, becoming south with gusts up to 20 miles an hour this afternoon. Chance of rain near 100%. Tonight, mostly cloudy. A chance of showers with a slight chance of thunderstorms until midnight. Cooler with lows in the mid-40s. West winds 15 to 20 miles an hour with gusts up to 30 miles an hour. Chance of rain 50%. Friday, partly sunny in the morning, then mostly cloudy with a chance of showers in the afternoon.

much cooler with highs in the mid-50s. Northwest winds 15 to 20 miles an hour with gusts up to 40 miles an hour. Chance of rain 50%. Friday night, partly cloudy until midnight, then clearing. Areas of frost after midnight. Cooler with lows in the mid-30s. North winds 15 to 20 miles an hour with gusts up to 30 miles an hour, diminishing to 5 to 10 miles an hour with gusts up to 20 miles an hour after midnight. Saturday, areas of frost in the morning. Sunny. Highs in the upper 50s. North winds around 5 miles an hour, becoming southwest in the afternoon. Saturday night, clear. Lows in the mid-30s. Sunday, areas of frost in the morning. Sunny. Not as cool with highs in the upper 60s. Sunday night, mostly clear. Lows around 40. Monday and Monday night, partly cloudy. Highs in the lower 70s. Lows in the lower 40s. Tuesday through Wednesday, mostly clear. Highs in the mid-70s. Lows in the mid-40s. Again, the forecast for Peoria and surrounding areas of central Illinois for today, showers this morning, then showers and a slight chance of thunderstorms this afternoon. Highs around 70. East winds 5 to 10 miles an hour, becoming south with gusts up to 20 miles an hour this afternoon. Chance of rain near 100%. The time is currently 4 a.m. Central Daylight Time. 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Now for the official National Weather Service forecast for Peoria and surrounding areas of central Illinois. Today, showers this morning, then showers with a slight chance of thunderstorms this afternoon. Highs around 70. East winds 5 to 10 miles an hour, becoming south with gusts up to 20 miles an hour this afternoon. Chance of rain near 100%. Tonight, mostly cloudy. A chance of showers with a slight chance of thunderstorms until midnight. Cooler with lows in the mid-40s. West winds 15 to 20 miles an hour with gusts up to 30 miles an hour. Chance of rain 50%. Friday, partly sunny in the morning, then mostly cloudy with a chance of showers in the afternoon. Much cooler with highs in the mid-50s. Northwest winds 15 to 20 miles an hour with gusts up to 40 miles an hour. Chance of rain 50%. Friday night, partly cloudy until midnight, then clearing. Areas of frost after midnight. Cooler with lows in the mid-30s. North winds 15 to 20 miles an hour with gusts up to 30 miles an hour, diminishing to 5 to 10 miles an hour with gusts up to 20 miles an hour after midnight. Saturday, areas of frost in the morning. Sunny. Highs in the upper 50s. North winds around 5 miles an hour, becoming southwest in the afternoon. Saturday night, clear. Lows in the mid-30s. Sunday, areas of frost in the morning. Sunny. Not as cool with highs in the upper 60s. Sunday night, mostly clear. Lows around 40. Monday and Monday night, partly cloudy. Highs in the lower 70s. Lows in the lower 40s. Tuesday through Wednesday, mostly clear. Highs in the mid-70s. Lows in the mid-40s. Again, the forecast for Peoria and surrounding areas of central Illinois for today, showers this morning, then showers and a slight chance of thunderstorms this afternoon. Highs around 70. East winds 5 to 10 miles an hour, becoming south with gusts up to 20 miles an hour this afternoon. Chance of rain near 100%. The time is currently 4:03 a.m. Central Daylight Time. 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Now for the official National Weather Service forecast for Peoria and surrounding areas of central Illinois. Today, showers this morning, then showers with a slight chance of thunderstorms this afternoon. Highs around 70. East winds 5 to 10 miles an hour, becoming south with gusts up to 20 miles an hour this afternoon. Chance of rain near 100%. Tonight, mostly cloudy. A chance of showers with a slight chance of thunderstorms until midnight. Cooler with lows in the mid-40s. West winds 15 to 20 miles an hour with gusts up to 30 miles an hour. Chance of rain 50%. Friday,

partly sunny in the morning, then mostly cloudy with a chance of showers in the afternoon. Much cooler with highs in the mid-50s. Northwest winds 15 to 20 miles an hour with gusts up to 40 miles an hour. Chance of rain 50%. Friday night, partly cloudy until midnight, then clearing. Areas of frost after midnight. Cooler with lows in the mid-30s. North winds 15 to 20 miles an hour with gusts up to 30 miles an hour, diminishing to 5 to 10 miles an hour with gusts up to 20 miles an hour after midnight. Saturday, areas of frost in the morning. Sunny. Highs in the upper 50s. North winds around 5 miles an hour, becoming southwest in the afternoon. Saturday night, clear. Lows in the mid-30s. Sunday, areas of frost in the morning. Sunny. Not as cool with highs in the upper 60s. Sunday night, mostly clear. Lows around 40. Monday and Monday night, partly cloudy. Highs in the lower 70s. Lows in the lower 40s. Tuesday through Wednesday, mostly clear. Highs in the mid-70s. Lows in the mid-40s. Again, the forecast for Peoria and surrounding areas of central Illinois for today, showers this morning, then showers and a slight chance of thunderstorms this afternoon. Highs around 70. East winds 5 to 10 miles an hour, becoming south with gusts up to 20 miles an hour this afternoon. Chance of rain near 100%. At 4 a.m. in Peoria, skies were cloudy. The temperature was 60 degrees, the dew point was 56, and the relative humidity was 86%. The wind was east at 14 miles an hour. The pressure was 30.10 inches and falling. Around central and western Illinois, rain was falling, with a temperature of 58 at Moline and 59 at Pontiac. At Quincy, it was mostly cloudy, with a temperature of 63. It was cloudy, with a temperature of 60 at Bloomington, 60 at Galesburg, 59 at Lakin, 62 at Macomb, and 64 at Springfield. And once again at 4 a.m. in Peoria, under cloudy skies, the temperature was 60. The time is currently 4:06 a.m. Central Daylight Time. 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Now for the official National Weather Service forecast for Peoria and surrounding areas of central Illinois. Today, showers this morning, then showers with a slight chance of thunderstorms this afternoon. Highs around 70. East winds 5 to 10 miles an hour, becoming south with gusts up to 20 miles an hour this afternoon. Chance of rain near 100%. Tonight, mostly cloudy. A chance of showers with a slight chance of thunderstorms until midnight. Cooler with lows in the mid-40s. West winds 15 to 20 miles an hour with gusts up to 30 miles an hour. Chance of rain 50%. Friday, partly sunny in the morning, then mostly cloudy with a chance of showers in the afternoon. Much cooler with highs in the mid-50s. Northwest winds 15 to 20 miles an hour with gusts up to 40 miles an hour. Chance of rain 50%. Friday night, partly cloudy until midnight, then clearing. Areas of frost after midnight. Cooler with lows in the mid-30s. North winds 15 to 20 miles an hour with gusts up to 30 miles an hour, diminishing to 5 to 10 miles an hour with gusts up to 20 miles an hour after midnight. Saturday, areas of frost in the morning. Sunny. Highs in the upper 50s. North winds around 5 miles an hour, becoming southwest in the afternoon. Saturday night, clear. Lows in the mid-30s. Sunday, areas of frost in the morning. Sunny. Not as cool with highs in the upper 60s. Sunday night, mostly clear. Lows around 40. Monday and Monday night, partly cloudy. Highs in the lower 70s. Lows in the lower 40s. Tuesday through Wednesday, mostly clear. Highs in the mid-70s. Lows in the mid-40s. Again, the forecast for Peoria and surrounding areas of central Illinois for today, showers this morning, then showers and a slight chance of thunderstorms this afternoon. Highs around 70. East winds 5 to 10 miles an hour, becoming south with gusts up to 20 miles an hour this afternoon. Chance of rain near 100%. At 4 a.m. in Peoria, skies were cloudy.

The temperature was 60 degrees, the dew point was 56, and the relative humidity was 86%. The wind was east at 14 miles an hour. The pressure was 30.10 inches and falling. Around central and western Illinois, rain was falling, with a temperature of 58 at Moline and 59 at Pontiac. At Quincy, it was mostly cloudy, with a temperature of 63. It was cloudy, with a temperature of 60 at Bloomington, 60 at Galesburg, 59 at Lakin, 62 at Macomb, and 64 at Springfield. And once again at 4 a.m. in Peoria, under cloudy skies, the temperature was 60. Looking elsewhere around the Midwest at 4 a.m., Chicago was cloudy, and 59. Indianapolis was cloudy, and 64. St. Louis was mostly cloudy, and 69. Kansas City was cloudy, and 61. Des Moines was cloudy, and 56. Milwaukee was cloudy, and 58. The time is currently 4:10 a.m. Central Daylight Time. 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Now for the official National Weather Service forecast for Peoria and surrounding areas of central Illinois. Today, showers this morning, then showers with a slight chance of thunderstorms this afternoon. Highs around 70. East winds 5 to 10 miles an hour, becoming south with gusts up to 20 miles an hour this afternoon. Chance of rain near 100%. Tonight, mostly cloudy. A chance of showers with a slight chance of thunderstorms until midnight. Cooler with lows in the mid-40s. West winds 15 to 20 miles an hour with gusts up to 30 miles an hour. Chance of rain 50%. Friday, partly sunny in the morning, then mostly cloudy with a chance of showers in the afternoon. Much cooler with highs in the mid-50s. Northwest winds 15 to 20 miles an hour with gusts up to 40 miles an hour. Chance of rain 50%. Friday night, partly cloudy until midnight, then clearing. Areas of frost after midnight. Cooler with lows in the mid-30s. North winds 15 to 20 miles an hour with gusts up to 30 miles an hour, diminishing to 5 to 10 miles an hour with gusts up to 20 miles an hour after midnight. Saturday, areas of frost in the morning. Sunny. Highs in the upper 50s. North winds around 5 miles an hour, becoming southwest in the afternoon. Saturday night, clear. Lows in the mid-30s. Sunday, areas of frost in the morning. Sunny. Not as cool with highs in the upper 60s. Sunday night, mostly clear. Lows around 40. Monday and Monday night, partly cloudy. Highs in the lower 70s. Lows in the lower 40s. Tuesday through Wednesday, mostly clear. Highs in the mid-70s. Lows in the mid-40s. Again, the forecast for Peoria and surrounding areas of central Illinois for today, showers this morning, then showers and a slight chance of thunderstorms this afternoon. Highs around 70. East winds 5 to 10 miles an hour, becoming south with gusts up to 20 miles an hour this afternoon. Chance of rain near 100%. At 4 a.m. in Peoria, skies were cloudy. The temperature was 60 degrees, the dew point was 56, and the relative humidity was 86%. The wind was east at 14 miles an hour. The pressure was 30.10 inches and falling. Around central and western Illinois, rain was falling, with a temperature of 58 at Moline and 59 at Pontiac. At Quincy, it was mostly cloudy, with a temperature of 63. It was cloudy, with a temperature of 60 at Bloomington, 60 at Galesburg, 59 at Lakin, 62 at Macomb, and 64 at Springfield. And once again at 4 a.m. in Peoria, under cloudy skies, the temperature was 60. 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Looking elsewhere around

in the Midwest at 4 a.m., Chicago was cloudy, and 59. Indianapolis was cloudy, and 64. St. Louis was mostly cloudy, and 69. Kansas City was cloudy, and 61. Des Moines was cloudy, and 56. Milwaukee was cloudy, and 58. The time is currently 4:14 a.m. Central Daylight Time. 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Now for the official National Weather Service forecast for Peoria and surrounding areas of central Illinois. Today, showers this morning, then showers with a slight chance of thunderstorms this afternoon. Highs around 70. East winds 5 to 10 miles an hour, becoming south with gusts up to 20 miles an hour this afternoon. Chance of rain near 100%. Tonight, mostly cloudy. A chance of showers with a slight chance of thunderstorms until midnight. Cooler with lows in the mid-40s. West winds 15 to 20 miles an hour with gusts up to 30 miles an hour. Chance of rain 50%. Friday, partly sunny in the morning, then mostly cloudy with a chance of showers in the afternoon. Much cooler with highs in the mid-50s. Northwest winds 15 to 20 miles an hour with gusts up to 40 miles an hour. Chance of rain 50%. Friday night, partly cloudy until midnight, then clearing. Areas of frost after midnight. Cooler with lows in the mid-30s. North winds 15 to 20 miles an hour with gusts up to 30 miles an hour, diminishing to 5 to 10 miles an hour with gusts up to 20 miles an hour after midnight. Saturday, areas of frost in the morning. Sunny. Highs in the upper 50s. North winds around 5 miles an hour, becoming southwest in the afternoon. Saturday night, clear. Lows in the mid-30s. Sunday, areas of frost in the morning. Sunny. Not as cool with highs in the upper 60s. Sunday night, mostly clear. Lows around 40. Monday and Monday night, partly cloudy. Highs in the lower 70s. Lows in the lower 40s. Tuesday through Wednesday, mostly clear. Highs in the mid-70s. Lows in the mid-40s. Again, the forecast for Peoria and surrounding areas of central Illinois for today, showers this morning, then showers and a slight chance of thunderstorms this afternoon. Highs around 70. East winds 5 to 10 miles an hour, becoming south with gusts up to 20 miles an hour this afternoon. Chance of rain near 100%. At 4 a.m. in Peoria, skies were cloudy. The temperature was 60 degrees, the dew point was 56, and the relative humidity was 86%. The wind was east at 14 miles an hour. The pressure was 30.10 inches and falling. Around central and western Illinois, rain was falling, with a temperature of 58 at Moline and 59 at Pontiac. At Quincy, it was mostly cloudy, with a temperature of 63. It was cloudy, with a temperature of 60 at Bloomington, 60 at Galesburg, 59 at Lakin, 62 at Macomb, and 64 at Springfield. And once again at 4 a.m. in Peoria, under cloudy skies, the temperature was 60. Looking elsewhere around the Midwest at 4 a.m., Chicago was cloudy, and 59. Indianapolis was cloudy, and 64. St. Louis was mostly cloudy, and 69. Kansas City was cloudy, and 61. Des Moines was cloudy, and 56. Milwaukee was cloudy, and 58. The time is currently 4:18 a.m. Central Daylight Time. 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Now for the official National Weather Service forecast for Peoria and surrounding areas of central Illinois. Today, showers this morning, then showers with a slight chance of thunderstorms this afternoon. Highs around 70. East winds 5 to 10 miles an hour, becoming south with gusts up to 20 miles an hour this afternoon. Chance of rain near 100%. Tonight, mostly cloudy. A chance of showers with a slight chance of thunderstorms until midnight. Cooler with lows in the mid-40s. West winds 15 to 20 miles an hour with gusts up to 30 miles an hour. Chance of rain 50%. Friday, partly sunny in the morning, then mostly cloudy with a chance of showers in the afternoon.

cooler with highs in the mid-50s. Northwest winds 15 to 20 miles an hour with gusts up to 40 miles an hour. Chance of rain 50%. Friday night, partly cloudy until midnight, then clearing. Areas of frost after midnight. Cooler with lows in the mid-30s. North winds 15 to 20 miles an hour with gusts up to 30 miles an hour, diminishing to 5 to 10 miles an hour with gusts up to 20 miles an hour after midnight. Saturday, areas of frost in the morning. Sunny. Highs in the upper 50s. North winds around 5 miles an hour, becoming southwest in the afternoon. Saturday night, clear. Lows in the mid-30s. Sunday, areas of frost in the morning. Sunny. Not as cool with highs in the upper 60s. Sunday night, mostly clear. Lows around 40. Monday and Monday night, partly cloudy. Highs in the lower 70s. Lows in the lower 40s. Tuesday through Wednesday, mostly clear. Highs in the mid-70s. Lows in the mid-40s. Again, the forecast for Peoria and surrounding areas of central Illinois for today, showers this morning, then showers and a slight chance of thunderstorms this afternoon. Highs around 70. East winds 5 to 10 miles an hour, becoming south with gusts up to 20 miles an hour this afternoon. Chance of rain near 100%. At 4 a.m. in Peoria, skies were cloudy. The temperature was 60 degrees, the dew point was 56, and the relative humidity was 86%. The wind was east at 14 miles an hour. The pressure was 30.10 inches and falling. Around central and western Illinois, rain was falling, with a temperature of 58 at Moline and 59 at Pontiac. At Quincy, it was mostly cloudy, with a temperature of 63. It was cloudy, with a temperature of 60 at Bloomington, 60 at Galesburg, 59 at Lakin, 62 at Macomb, and 64 at Springfield. And once again at 4 a.m. in Peoria, under cloudy skies, the temperature was 60. At 4 a.m. in Peoria, skies were cloudy. The temperature was 60 degrees, the dew point was 56, and the relative humidity was 86%. The wind was east at 14 miles an hour. The pressure was 30.10 inches and falling. Around central and western Illinois, rain was falling, with a temperature of 58 at Moline and 59 at Pontiac. At Quincy, it was mostly cloudy, with a temperature of 63. It was cloudy, with a temperature of 60 at Bloomington, 60 at Galesburg, 59 at Lakin, 62 at Macomb, and 64 at Springfield. And once again at 4 a.m. in Peoria, under cloudy skies, the temperature was 60. Looking elsewhere around the Midwest at 4 a.m., Chicago was cloudy, and 59. Indianapolis was cloudy, and 64. St. Louis was mostly cloudy, and 69. Kansas City was cloudy, and 61. Des Moines was cloudy, and 56. Milwaukee was cloudy, and 58. The time is currently 4:22 a.m. Central Daylight Time. 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Now for the official National Weather Service forecast for Peoria and surrounding areas of central Illinois. Today, showers this morning, then showers with a slight chance of thunderstorms this afternoon. Highs around 70. East winds 5 to 10 miles an hour, becoming south with gusts up to 20 miles an hour this afternoon. Chance of rain near 100%. Tonight, mostly cloudy. A chance of showers with a slight chance of thunderstorms until midnight. Cooler with lows in the mid-40s. West winds 15 to 20 miles an hour with gusts up to 30 miles an hour. Chance of rain 50%. Friday, partly sunny in the morning, then mostly cloudy with a chance of showers in the afternoon. Much cooler with highs in the mid-50s. Northwest winds 15 to 20 miles an hour with gusts up to 40 miles an hour. Chance of rain 50%. Friday night, partly cloudy until midnight, then clearing. Areas of frost after midnight. Cooler with lows in the mid-30s. North winds 15 to 20 miles an hour with gusts up to 30 miles an hour, diminishing to 5 to 10 miles an hour with gusts up to 20 miles an hour after midnight. Saturday, areas of frost in the morning. Sunny. Highs in the

east winds 5 to 10 miles an hour, becoming south with gusts up to 20 miles an hour this afternoon. Chance of rain near 100%. Tonight, mostly cloudy. A chance of showers with a slight chance of thunderstorms until midnight. Cooler with lows in the mid-40s. West winds 15 to 20 miles an hour with gusts up to 30 miles an hour. Chance of rain 50%. Friday, partly sunny in the morning, then mostly cloudy with a chance of showers in the afternoon. Much cooler with highs in the mid-50s. Northwest winds 15 to 20 miles an hour with gusts up to 40 miles an hour. Chance of rain 50%. Friday night, partly cloudy until midnight, then clearing. Areas of frost after midnight. Cooler with lows in the mid-30s. North winds 15 to 20 miles an hour with gusts up to 30 miles an hour, diminishing to 5 to 10 miles an hour with gusts up to 20 miles an hour after midnight. Saturday, areas of frost in the morning. Sunny. Highs in the upper 50s. North winds around 5 miles an hour, becoming southwest in the afternoon. Saturday night, clear. Lows in the mid-30s. Sunday, areas of frost in the morning. Sunny. Not as cool with highs in the upper 60s. Sunday night, mostly clear. Lows around 40. Monday and Monday night, partly cloudy. Highs in the lower 70s. Lows in the lower 40s. Tuesday through Wednesday, mostly clear. Highs in the mid-70s. Lows in the mid-40s. Again, the forecast for Peoria and surrounding areas of central Illinois for today, showers this morning, then showers and a slight chance of thunderstorms this afternoon. Highs around 70. East winds 5 to 10 miles an hour, becoming south with gusts up to 20 miles an hour this afternoon. Chance of rain near 100%. At 4 a.m. in Peoria, skies were cloudy. The temperature was 60 degrees, the dew point was 56, and the relative humidity was 86%. The wind was east at 14 miles an hour. The pressure was 30.10 inches and falling. Around central and western Illinois, rain was falling, with a temperature of 58 at Moline and 59 at Pontiac. At Quincy, it was mostly cloudy, with a temperature of 63. It was cloudy, with a temperature of 60 at Bloomington, 60 at Galesburg, 59 at Lakin, 62 at Macomb, and 64 at Springfield. And once again at 4 a.m. in Peoria, under cloudy skies, the temperature was 60. Looking elsewhere around the Midwest at 4 a.m., Chicago was cloudy, and 59. Indianapolis was cloudy, and 64. St. Louis was mostly cloudy, and 69. Kansas City was cloudy, and 61. Des Moines was cloudy, and 56. Milwaukee was cloudy, and 58. The time is currently 4:37 a.m. Central Daylight Time. 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Now for the official National Weather Service forecast for Peoria and surrounding areas of central Illinois. Today, showers this morning, then showers with a slight chance of thunderstorms this afternoon. Highs around 70. East winds 5 to 10 miles an hour, becoming south with gusts up to 20 miles an hour this afternoon. Chance of rain near 100%. Tonight, mostly cloudy. A chance of showers with a slight chance of thunderstorms until midnight. Cooler with lows in the mid-40s. West winds 15 to 20 miles an hour with gusts up to 30 miles an hour. Chance of rain 50%. Friday, partly sunny in the morning, then mostly cloudy with a chance of showers in the afternoon. Much cooler with highs in the mid-50s. Northwest winds 15 to 20 miles an hour with gusts up to 40 miles an hour. Chance of rain 50%. Friday night, partly cloudy until midnight, then clearing. Areas of frost after midnight. Cooler with lows in the mid-30s. North winds 15 to 20 miles an hour with gusts up to 30 miles an hour, diminishing to 5 to 10 miles an hour with gusts up to 20 miles an hour after midnight. Saturday, areas of frost in the morning. Sunny. Highs in the upper 50s. North winds around 5 miles an hour, becoming southwest in the afternoon. Saturday night, clear. Lows in the mid-30s. Sunday, areas of frost.

wind was east at 14 miles an hour. The pressure was 30.10 inches and falling. Around central and western Illinois, rain was falling, with a temperature of 58 at Moline and 59 at Pontiac. At Quincy, it was mostly cloudy, with a temperature of 63. It was cloudy, with a temperature of 60 at Bloomington, 60 at Galesburg, 59 at Lakin, 62 at Macomb, and 64 at Springfield. And once again at 4 a.m. in Peoria, under cloudy skies, the temperature was 60. Looking elsewhere around the Midwest at 4 a.m., Chicago was cloudy, and 59. Indianapolis was cloudy, and 64. St. Louis was mostly cloudy, and 69. Kansas City was cloudy, and 61. Des Moines was cloudy, and 56. Milwaukee was cloudy, and 58. The time is currently 4:40 a.m. Central Daylight Time. 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Now for the official National Weather Service forecast for Peoria and surrounding areas of central Illinois. Today, showers this morning, then showers with a slight chance of thunderstorms this afternoon. Highs around 70. East winds 5 to 10 miles an hour, becoming south with gusts up to 20 miles an hour this afternoon. Chance of rain near 100%. Tonight, mostly cloudy. A chance of showers with a slight chance of thunderstorms until midnight. Cooler with lows in the mid-40s. West winds 15 to 20 miles an hour with gusts up to 30 miles an hour. Chance of rain 50%. Friday, partly sunny in the morning, then mostly cloudy with a chance of showers in the afternoon. Much cooler with highs in the mid-50s. Northwest winds 15 to 20 miles an hour with gusts up to 40 miles an hour. Chance of rain 50%. Friday night, partly cloudy until midnight, then clearing. Areas of frost after midnight. Cooler with lows in the mid-30s. North winds 15 to 20 miles an hour with gusts up to 30 miles an hour, diminishing to 5 to 10 miles an hour with gusts up to 20 miles an hour after midnight. Saturday, areas of frost in the morning. Sunny. Highs in the upper 50s. North winds around 5 miles an hour, becoming southwest in the afternoon. Saturday night, clear. Lows in the mid-30s. Sunday, areas of frost in the morning. Sunny. Not as cool with highs in the upper 60s. Sunday night, mostly clear. Lows around 40. Monday and Monday night, partly cloudy. Highs in the lower 70s. Lows in the lower 40s. Tuesday through Wednesday, mostly clear. Highs in the mid-70s. Lows in the mid-40s. Again, the forecast for Peoria and surrounding areas of central Illinois for today, showers this morning, then showers and a slight chance of thunderstorms this afternoon. Highs around 70. East winds 5 to 10 miles an hour, becoming south with gusts up to 20 miles an hour this afternoon. Chance of rain near 100%. At 4 a.m. in Peoria, skies were cloudy. The temperature was 60 degrees, the dew point was 56, and the relative humidity was 86%. The wind was east at 14 miles an hour. The pressure was 30.10 inches and falling. Around central and western Illinois, rain was falling, with a temperature of 58 at Moline and 59 at Pontiac. At Quincy, it was mostly cloudy, with a temperature of 63. It was cloudy, with a temperature of 60 at Bloomington, 60 at Galesburg, 59 at Lakin, 62 at Macomb, and 64 at Springfield. And once again at 4 a.m. in Peoria, under cloudy skies, the temperature was 60. Looking elsewhere around the Midwest at 4 a.m., Chicago was cloudy, and 59. Indianapolis was cloudy, and 64. St. Louis was mostly cloudy, and 69. Kansas City was cloudy, and 61. Des Moines was cloudy, and 56. Milwaukee was cloudy, and 58. The time is currently 4:44 a.m. Central Daylight Time. 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Now for the official National Weather Service forecast for Peoria and surrounding areas of central Illinois. Today, showers this morning, then showers with a slight chance of thunderstorms this afternoon.

with a temperature of 60 at Bloomington, 60 at Galesburg, 59 at Lakin, 62 at Macomb, and 64 at Springfield. And once again at 4 a.m. in Peoria, under cloudy skies, the temperature was 60. Looking elsewhere around the Midwest at 4 a.m., Chicago was cloudy and 59. Indianapolis was cloudy and 64. St. Louis was mostly cloudy and 69. Kansas City was cloudy and 61. Des Moines was cloudy and 56. Milwaukee was cloudy and 58. The time is currently 4:55 a.m. Central Daylight Time. 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Now for the official National Weather Service forecast for Peoria and surrounding areas of central Illinois. Today, showers this morning, then showers with a slight chance of thunderstorms this afternoon. Highs around 70. East winds 5 to 10 miles an hour, becoming south with gusts up to 20 miles an hour this afternoon. Chance of rain near 100%. Tonight, mostly cloudy. A chance of showers with a slight chance of thunderstorms until midnight. Cooler with lows in the mid-40s. West winds 15 to 20 miles an hour with gusts up to 30 miles an hour. Chance of rain 50%. Friday, partly sunny in the morning, then mostly cloudy with a chance of showers in the afternoon. Much cooler with highs in the mid-50s. Northwest winds 15 to 20 miles an hour with gusts up to 40 miles an hour. Chance of rain 50%. Friday night, partly cloudy until midnight, then clearing. Areas of frost after midnight. Cooler with lows in the mid-30s. North winds 15 to 20 miles an hour with gusts up to 30 miles an hour, diminishing to 5 to 10 miles an hour with gusts up to 20 miles an hour after midnight. Saturday, areas of frost in the morning. Sunny. Highs in the upper 50s. North winds around 5 miles an hour, becoming southwest in the afternoon. Saturday night, clear. Lows in the mid-30s. Sunday, areas of frost in the morning. Sunny. Not as cool, highs in the upper 60s. Sunday night, mostly clear. Lows around 40. Monday and Monday night, partly cloudy. Highs in the lower 70s. Lows in the lower 40s. Tuesday through Wednesday, mostly clear. Highs in the mid-70s. Lows in the mid-40s. Again, the forecast for Peoria and surrounding areas of central Illinois for today, showers this morning, then showers and a slight chance of thunderstorms this afternoon. Highs around 70. East winds 5 to 10 miles an hour, becoming south with gusts up to 20 miles an hour this afternoon. Chance of rain near 100%. At 4 a.m. in Peoria, skies were cloudy. The temperature was 60 degrees, the dew point was 56, and the relative humidity was 86%. The wind was east at 14 miles an hour. The pressure was 30.10 inches and falling. Around central and western Illinois, rain was falling, with a temperature of 58 at Moline and 59 at Pontiac. At Quincy, it was mostly cloudy, with a temperature of 63. It was cloudy, with a temperature of 60 at Bloomington, 60 at Galesburg, 59 at Lakin, 62 at Macomb, and 64 at Springfield. And once again at 4 a.m. in Peoria, under cloudy skies, the temperature was 60. Looking elsewhere around the Midwest at 4 a.m., Chicago was cloudy and 59. Indianapolis was cloudy and 64. St. Louis was mostly cloudy and 69. Kansas City was cloudy and 61. Des Moines was cloudy and 56. Milwaukee was cloudy and 58. The time is currently 4:59 a.m. Central Daylight Time. 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Now for the official National Weather Service forecast for Peoria and surrounding areas of central Illinois. Today, showers this morning, then showers with a slight chance of thunderstorms this afternoon. Highs around 70. East winds 5 to 10 miles an hour, becoming south with gusts up to 20 miles an hour this afternoon. Chance of rain near 100%. Tonight, mostly cloudy. A chance of showers with a slight chance of thunderstorms until midnight.

cooler with lows in the mid-40s. West winds 15 to 20 miles an hour with gusts up to 30 miles an hour. Chance of rain 50%. Friday, partly sunny in the morning, then mostly cloudy with a chance of showers in the afternoon. Much cooler with highs in the mid-50s. Northwest winds 15 to 20 miles an hour with gusts up to 40 miles an hour. Chance of rain 50%. Friday night, partly cloudy until midnight, then clearing. Areas of frost after midnight. Cooler with lows in the mid-30s. North winds 15 to 20 miles an hour with gusts up to 30 miles an hour, diminishing to 5 to 10 miles an hour with gusts up to 20 miles an hour after midnight. Saturday, areas of frost in the morning. Sunny. Highs in the upper 50s. North winds around 5 miles an hour, becoming southwest in the afternoon. Saturday night, clear. Lows in the mid-30s. Sunday, areas of frost in the morning. Sunny. Not as cool with highs in the upper 60s. Sunday night, mostly clear. Lows around 40. Monday and Monday night, partly cloudy. Highs in the lower 70s. Lows in the lower 40s. Tuesday through Wednesday, mostly clear. Highs in the mid-70s. Lows in the mid-40s. Again, the forecast for Peoria and surrounding areas of central Illinois for today, showers this morning, then showers and a slight chance of thunderstorms this afternoon. Highs around 70. East winds 5 to 10 miles an hour, becoming south with gusts up to 20 miles an hour this afternoon. Chance of rain near 100%. The Peoria, Illinois climate summary for yesterday, October 14, 2026. Yesterday's high temperature of 71 degrees occurred at 2:14 p.m. The normal high is 66. Yesterday's low temperature of 62 degrees occurred at 11:59 p.m. The normal low is 45. A trace of precipitation fell yesterday, which leaves the monthly total at 0.97 inches. This is 0.41 inches below normal. The total precipitation for the year stands at 34.90 inches, which is 4.05 inches above normal. There were no heating degree days yesterday, which is 10 below normal. This leaves the monthly total at 24, which is 85 below normal. The yearly total since July 1st is 40, which is 139 below normal. There were two cooling degree days yesterday, which is one above normal. This brings the monthly total to 40, which is 22 above normal. The yearly total since January 1st is 1,282, which is 130 above normal. The highest wind gust observed was 23 miles per hour from the east, which occurred at 9:01 p.m. Yesterday the average wind speed was 7 miles per hour. The normal high temperature for today is 66 degrees, and the normal low is 45. The record high for today is 90, which occurred in 1897, and the record low is 23, which occurred in 1937. Sunrise today is at 7:10 a.m. and sunset is at 6:18 p.m. And now a discussion of hazardous weather conditions for the following counties in Illinois: Fulton, Knox, Marshall, Mason, McLean, Peoria, Stark, Tazewell, and Woodford. This hazardous weather outlook is for central Illinois and west central Illinois. For today and tonight, scattered thunderstorms are expected to develop over the area around midday, continuing into early evening. The severe weather threat is low. For Friday through Wednesday, northwest winds will gust from 30 to 40 miles per hour on Friday. Areas of frost are likely both Friday and Saturday nights. Spotter information statement: spotter activation is not anticipated through tonight. The time is currently 5:04 a.m. Central Daylight Time. 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Now for the official National Weather Service forecast for Peoria and surrounding areas of central Illinois. Today, showers this morning, then showers with a slight chance of thunderstorms this afternoon. Highs around 70. East winds 5 to 10 miles an hour, becoming south with gusts up to 20 miles an hour this afternoon. Chance of rain near 100%. Tonight, mostly cloudy. A chance of showers with a slight chance of thunderstorms until midnight. Cooler with lows in the mid-40s. West winds 15 to 20 miles an hour with gusts up to 30 miles an hour,

chance of rain 50%. Friday, partly sunny in the morning, then mostly cloudy with a chance of showers in the afternoon. Much cooler with highs in the mid-50s. Northwest winds 15 to 20 miles an hour with gusts up to 40 miles an hour. Chance of rain 50%. Friday night, partly cloudy until midnight, then clearing. Areas of frost after midnight. Cooler with lows in the mid-30s. North winds 15 to 20 miles an hour with gusts up to 30 miles an hour, diminishing to 5 to 10 miles an hour with gusts up to 20 miles an hour after midnight. Saturday, areas of frost in the morning. Sunny. Highs in the upper 50s. North winds around 5 miles an hour, becoming southwest in the afternoon. Saturday night, clear. Lows in the mid-30s. Sunday, areas of frost in the morning. Sunny. Not as cool with highs in the upper 60s. Sunday night, mostly clear. Lows around 40. Monday and Monday night, partly cloudy. Highs in the lower 70s. Lows in the lower 40s. Tuesday through Wednesday, mostly clear. Highs in the mid-70s. Lows in the mid-40s. Again, the forecast for Peoria and surrounding areas of central Illinois for today, showers this morning, then showers and a slight chance of thunderstorms this afternoon. Highs around 70. East winds 5 to 10 miles an hour, becoming south with gusts up to 20 miles an hour this afternoon. Chance of rain near 100%. At 5 a.m. in Peoria, skies were cloudy. The temperature was 59 degrees, the dew point was 56, and the relative humidity was 89%. The wind was northeast at 9 miles an hour. The pressure was 30.08 inches and falling. Around central and western Illinois, at Moline, rain was falling, with a temperature of 57. At Pontiac, drizzle was falling, with a temperature of 59. It was cloudy, with a temperature of 58 at Bloomington, 58 at Galesburg, and 59 at Lakin. Under cloudy skies, Macomb reported 62, Quincy reported 63, and Springfield reported 63. And once again at 5 a.m. in Peoria, under cloudy skies, the temperature was 59. Looking elsewhere around the Midwest at 5 a.m., Chicago was cloudy, and 59. Indianapolis was cloudy, and 64. St. Louis was cloudy, and 69. Kansas City had light rain, and 61. Des Moines was cloudy, and 57. Milwaukee was cloudy, and 57. And now a discussion of hazardous weather conditions for the following counties in Illinois: Fulton, Knox, Marshall, Mason, McLean, Peoria, Stark, Tazewell, and Woodford. This hazardous weather outlook is for central Illinois and west central Illinois. For today and tonight, scattered thunderstorms are expected to develop over the area around midday, continuing into early evening. The severe weather threat is low. For Friday through Wednesday, northwest winds will gust from 30 to 40 miles per hour on Friday. Areas of frost are likely both Friday and Saturday nights. Spotter information statement: spotter activation is not anticipated through tonight. The time is currently 5:08 a.m. Central Daylight Time. 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Now for the official National Weather Service forecast for Peoria and surrounding areas of central Illinois. Today, showers this morning, then showers with a slight chance of thunderstorms this afternoon. Highs around 70. East winds 5 to 10 miles an hour, becoming south with gusts up to 20 miles an hour this afternoon. Chance of rain near 100%. Tonight, mostly cloudy. A chance of showers with a slight chance of thunderstorms until midnight. Cooler with lows in the mid-40s. West winds 15 to 20 miles an hour with gusts up to 30 miles an hour. Chance of rain 50%. Friday, partly sunny in the morning, then mostly cloudy with a chance of showers in the afternoon. Much cooler with highs in the mid-50s. Northwest winds 15 to 20 miles an hour with gusts up to 40 miles an hour. Chance of rain 50%. Friday night, partly cloudy until midnight, then clearing. Areas of frost after midnight. Cooler with lows in the mid-30s. North winds 15 to 20 miles an hour with gusts up to 30 miles an hour.

diminishing to 5 to 10 miles an hour with gusts up to 20 miles an hour after midnight. Saturday, areas of frost in the morning. Sunny. Highs in the upper 50s. North winds around 5 miles an hour, becoming southwest in the afternoon. Saturday night, clear. Lows in the mid-30s. Sunday, areas of frost in the morning. Sunny. Not as cool, highs in the upper 60s. Sunday night, mostly clear. Lows around 40. Monday and Monday night, partly cloudy. Highs in the lower 70s. Lows in the lower 40s. Tuesday through Wednesday, mostly clear. Highs in the mid-70s. Lows in the mid-40s. Again, the forecast for Peoria and surrounding areas of central Illinois for today: showers this morning, then showers and a slight chance of thunderstorms this afternoon. Highs around 70. East winds 5 to 10 miles an hour, becoming south with gusts up to 20 miles an hour this afternoon. Chance of rain near 100%. At 5 a.m. in Peoria, skies were cloudy. The temperature was 59 degrees, the dew point was 56, and the relative humidity was 89%. The wind was northeast at 9 miles an hour. The pressure was 30.08 inches and falling. Around central and western Illinois, at Moline, rain was falling, with a temperature of 57. At Pontiac, drizzle was falling, with a temperature of 59. It was cloudy, with a temperature of 58 at Bloomington, 58 at Galesburg, and 59 at Lakin. Under cloudy skies, Macomb reported 62, Quincy reported 63, and Springfield reported 63. And once again at 5 a.m. in Peoria, under cloudy skies, the temperature was 59. At 5 a.m. in Peoria, skies were cloudy. The temperature was 59 degrees, the dew point was 56, and the relative humidity was 89%. The wind was northeast at 9 miles an hour. The pressure was 30.08 inches and falling. Around central and western Illinois, at Moline, rain was falling, with a temperature of 57. At Pontiac, drizzle was falling, with a temperature of 59. It was cloudy, with a temperature of 58 at Bloomington, 58 at Galesburg, and 59 at Lakin. Under cloudy skies, Macomb reported 62, Quincy reported 63, and Springfield reported 63. And once again at 5 a.m. in Peoria, under cloudy skies, the temperature was 59. Looking elsewhere around the Midwest at 5 a.m., Chicago was cloudy, and 59. Indianapolis was cloudy, and 64. St. Louis was cloudy, and 69. Kansas City had light rain, and 61. Des Moines was cloudy, and 57. Milwaukee was cloudy, and 57. And now a discussion of hazardous weather conditions for the following counties in Illinois: Fulton, Knox, Marshall, Mason, McLean, Peoria, Stark, Tazewell, and Woodford. This hazardous weather outlook is for central Illinois and west central Illinois. For today and tonight, scattered thunderstorms are expected to develop over the area around midday, continuing into early evening. The severe weather threat is low. For Friday through Wednesday, northwest winds will gust from 30 to 40 miles per hour on Friday. Areas of frost are likely both Friday and Saturday nights. Spotter information statement: spotter activation is not anticipated through tonight. 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Today, showers this morning, then showers with a slight chance of thunderstorms this afternoon. Highs around 70. East winds 5 to 10 miles an hour, becoming south with gusts.

up to 20 miles an hour this afternoon. Chance of rain near 100%. Tonight, mostly cloudy. A chance of showers with a slight chance of thunderstorms until midnight. Cooler with lows in the mid-40s. West winds 15 to 20 miles an hour with gusts up to 30 miles an hour. Chance of rain 50%. Friday, partly sunny in the morning, then mostly cloudy with a chance of showers in the afternoon. Much cooler with highs in the mid-50s. Northwest winds 15 to 20 miles an hour with gusts up to 40 miles an hour. Chance of rain 50%. Friday night, partly cloudy until midnight, then clearing. Areas of frost after midnight. Cooler with lows in the mid-30s. North winds 15 to 20 miles an hour with gusts up to 30 miles an hour, diminishing to 5 to 10 miles an hour with gusts up to 20 miles an hour after midnight. Saturday, areas of frost in the morning. Sunny. Highs in the upper 50s. North winds around 5 miles an hour, becoming southwest in the afternoon. Saturday night, clear. Lows in the mid-30s. Sunday, areas of frost in the morning. Sunny. Not as cool with highs in the upper 60s. Sunday night, mostly clear. Lows around 40. Monday and Monday night, partly cloudy. Highs in the lower 70s. Lows in the lower 40s. Tuesday through Wednesday, mostly clear. Highs in the mid-70s. Lows in the mid-40s. Again, the forecast for Peoria and surrounding areas of central Illinois for today, showers this morning, then showers and a slight chance of thunderstorms this afternoon. Highs around 70. East winds 5 to 10 miles an hour, becoming south with gusts up to 20 miles an hour this afternoon. Chance of rain near 100%. The Peoria, Illinois climate summary for yesterday, October 14, 2026. Yesterday's high temperature of 71 degrees occurred at 2:14 p.m. The normal high is 66. Yesterday's low temperature of 62 degrees occurred at 11:59 p.m. The normal low is 45. A trace of precipitation fell yesterday, which leaves the monthly total at 0.97 inches. This is 0.41 inches below normal. The total precipitation for the year stands at 34.90 inches, which is 4.05 inches above normal. There were no heating degree days yesterday, which is 10 below normal. This leaves the monthly total at 24, which is 85 below normal. The yearly total since July 1st is 40, which is 139 below normal. There were two cooling degree days yesterday, which is one above normal. This brings the monthly total to 40, which is 22 above normal. The yearly total since January 1st is 1,282, which is 130 above normal. The highest wind gust observed was 23 miles per hour from the east, which occurred at 9:01 p.m. Yesterday the average wind speed was 7 miles per hour. The normal high temperature for today is 66 degrees, and the normal low is 45. The record high for today is 90, which occurred in 1897, and the record low is 23, which occurred in 1937. Sunrise today is at 7:10 a.m. and sunset is at 6:18 p.m. At 5 a.m. in Peoria, skies were cloudy. The temperature was 59 degrees, the dew point was 56, and the relative humidity was 89%. The wind was northeast at 9 miles an hour. The pressure was 30.08 inches and falling. Around central and western Illinois, at Moline, rain was falling, with a temperature of 57. At Pontiac, drizzle was falling, with a temperature of 59. It was cloudy, with a temperature of 58 at Bloomington, 58 at Galesburg, and 59 at Lakin. Under cloudy skies, Macomb reported 62, Quincy reported 63, and Springfield reported 63. And once again at 5 a.m. in Peoria, under cloudy skies, the temperature was 59. Looking elsewhere around the Midwest at 5 a.m., Chicago was cloudy, and 59. Indianapolis was cloudy, and 64. St. Louis was cloudy, and 69. Kansas City had light rain, and 61. Des Moines was cloudy, and 57. Milwaukee was cloudy, and 57. And now a discussion of hazardous weather conditions for the following counties in Illinois: Fulton, Knox, Marshall, Mason, McLean, P.

Stark, Tazewell, and Woodford. This hazardous weather outlook is for Central Illinois and West Central Illinois. For today and tonight, scattered thunderstorms are expected to develop over the area around midday, continuing into early evening. The severe weather threat is low. For Friday through Wednesday, northwest winds will gust from 30 to 40 miles per hour on Friday. Areas of frost are likely both Friday and Saturday nights. Spotter information statement, spotter activation is not anticipated through tonight. The time is currently 5:20 a.m. Central Daylight Time. 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Now for the official National Weather Service forecast for Peoria and surrounding areas of Central Illinois. Today, showers this morning, then showers with a slight chance of thunderstorms this afternoon. Highs around 70. East winds 5 to 10 miles an hour, becoming south with gusts up to 20 miles an hour this afternoon. Chance of rain near 100%. Tonight, mostly cloudy. A chance of showers with a slight chance of thunderstorms until midnight. Cooler with lows in the mid-40s. West winds 15 to 20 miles an hour with gusts up to 30 miles an hour. Chance of rain 50%. Friday, partly sunny in the morning, then mostly cloudy with a chance of showers in the afternoon. Much cooler with highs in the mid-50s. Northwest winds 15 to 20 miles an hour with gusts up to 40 miles an hour. Chance of rain 50%. Friday night, partly cloudy until midnight, then clearing. Areas of frost after midnight. Cooler with lows in the mid-30s. North winds 15 to 20 miles an hour with gusts up to 30 miles an hour, diminishing to 5 to 10 miles an hour with gusts up to 20 miles an hour after midnight. Saturday, areas of frost in the morning. Sunny. Highs in the upper 50s. North winds around 5 miles an hour, becoming southwest in the afternoon. Saturday night, clear. Lows in the mid-30s. Sunday, areas of frost in the morning. Sunny. Not as cool with highs in the upper 60s. Sunday night, mostly clear. Lows around 40. Monday and Monday night, partly cloudy. Highs in the lower 70s. Lows in the lower 40s. Tuesday through Wednesday, mostly clear. Highs in the mid-70s. Lows in the mid-40s. Again, the forecast for Peoria and surrounding areas of Central Illinois for today, showers this morning, then showers and a slight chance of thunderstorms this afternoon. Highs around 70. East winds 5 to 10 miles an hour, becoming south with gusts up to 20 miles an hour this afternoon. Chance of rain near 100%. At 5 a.m. in Peoria, skies were cloudy. The temperature was 59 degrees, the dew point was 56, and the relative humidity was 89%. The wind was northeast at 9 miles an hour. The pressure was 30.08 inches and falling. Around central and western Illinois, at Moline, rain was falling, with a temperature of 57. At Pontiac, drizzle was falling, with a temperature of 59. It was cloudy, with a temperature of 58 at Bloomington, 58 at Galesburg, and 59 at Lakin. Under cloudy skies, Macomb reported 62, Quincy reported 63, and Springfield reported 63. And once again at 5 a.m. in Peoria, under cloudy skies, the temperature was 59. Looking elsewhere around the Midwest at 5 a.m., Chicago was cloudy, and 59. Indianapolis was cloudy, and 64. St. Louis was cloudy, and 69. Kansas City had light rain, and 61. Des Moines was cloudy, and 57. Milwaukee was cloudy, and 57. And now a discussion of hazardous weather conditions for the following counties in Illinois: Fulton, Knox, Marshall, Mason, McLean, Peoria, Stark, Tazewell, and Woodford. This hazardous weather outlook is for Central Illinois and West Central Illinois. For today and tonight, scattered thunderstorms are expected to develop over the area around midday, continuing into early evening. The severe weather threat is low. For Friday through Wednesday, northwest winds will gust from 30 to 40 miles per hour on Friday. Areas of frost are likely both Friday and Saturday nights. Spotter information statement, spotter activation is not anticipated through tonight.

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Now for the official National Weather Service forecast for Peoria and surrounding areas of Central Illinois. Today, showers this morning, then showers with a slight chance of thunderstorms this afternoon. Highs around 70. East winds 5 to 10 miles an hour, becoming south with gusts up to 20 miles an hour this afternoon. Chance of rain near 100%. Tonight, mostly cloudy. A chance of showers with a slight chance of thunderstorms until midnight. Cooler with lows in the mid-40s. West winds 15 to 20 miles an hour with gusts up to 30 miles an hour. Chance of rain 50%. Friday, partly sunny in the morning, then mostly cloudy with a chance of showers in the afternoon. Much cooler with highs in the mid-50s. Northwest winds 15 to 20 miles an hour with gusts up to 40 miles an hour. Chance of rain 50%. Friday night, partly cloudy until midnight, then clearing. Areas of frost after midnight. Cooler with lows in the mid-30s. North winds 15 to 20 miles an hour with gusts up to 30 miles an hour, diminishing to 5 to 10 miles an hour with gusts up to 20 miles an hour after midnight. Saturday, areas of frost in the morning. Sunny. Highs in the upper 50s. North winds around 5 miles an hour, becoming southwest in the afternoon. Saturday night, clear. Lows in the mid-30s. Sunday, areas of frost in the morning. Sunny. Not as cool with highs in the upper 60s. Sunday night, mostly clear. Lows around 40. Monday and Monday night, partly cloudy. Highs in the lower 70s. Lows in the lower 40s. Tuesday through Wednesday, mostly clear. Highs in the mid-70s. Lows in the mid-40s. Again, the forecast for Peoria and surrounding areas of Central Illinois for today, showers this morning, then showers and a slight chance of thunderstorms this afternoon. Highs around 70. East winds 5 to 10 miles an hour, becoming south with gusts up to 20 miles an hour this afternoon. Chance of rain near 100%. At 5 a.m. in Peoria, skies were cloudy. The temperature was 59 degrees, the dew point was 56, and the relative humidity was 89%. The wind was northeast at 9 miles an hour. The pressure was 30.08 inches and falling. Around central and western Illinois, at Moline, rain was falling, with a temperature of 57. At Pontiac, drizzle was falling, with a temperature of 59. It was cloudy, with a temperature of 58 at Bloomington, 58 at Galesburg, and 59 at Lakin. Under cloudy skies, Macomb reported 62, Quincy reported 63, and Springfield reported 63. And once again at 5 a.m. in Peoria, under cloudy skies, the temperature was 59. Looking elsewhere around the Midwest at 5 a.m., Chicago was cloudy, and 59. Indianapolis was cloudy, and 64. St. Louis was cloudy, and 69. Kansas City had light rain, and 61. Des Moines was cloudy, and 57. Milwaukee was cloudy, and 57. And now a discussion of hazardous weather conditions for the following counties in Illinois: Fulton, Knox, Marshall, Mason, McLean, Peoria, Stark, Tazewell, and Woodford. This hazardous weather outlook is for Central Illinois and West Central Illinois. For today and tonight, scattered thunderstorms are expected to develop over the area around midday, continuing into early evening. The severe weather threat is low. For Friday through Wednesday, northwest winds will gust from 30 to 40 miles per hour on Friday. Areas of frost are likely both Friday and Saturday nights. Spotter information statement: spotter activation is not anticipated through tonight. The time is currently 5:29 a.m. Central Daylight Time. 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Now for the official National Weather Service forecast for Peoria and surrounding areas of Central Illinois. Today, showers this morning, then showers with a slight chance of thunderstorms this afternoon. Highs around 70. East winds 5 to 10 miles an hour, becoming south with gusts up to 20 miles an hour this afternoon.
chance of rain near 100%. Tonight, mostly cloudy. A chance of showers with a slight chance of thunderstorms until midnight. Cooler with lows in the mid-40s. West winds 15 to 20 miles an hour with gusts up to 30 miles an hour. Chance of rain 50%. Friday, partly sunny in the morning, then mostly cloudy with a chance of showers in the afternoon. Much cooler with highs in the mid-50s. Northwest winds 15 to 20 miles an hour with gusts up to 40 miles an hour. Chance of rain 50%. Friday night, partly cloudy until midnight, then clearing. Areas of frost after midnight. Cooler with lows in the mid-30s. North winds 15 to 20 miles an hour with gusts up to 30 miles an hour, diminishing to 5 to 10 miles an hour with gusts up to 20 miles an hour after midnight. Saturday, areas of frost in the morning. Sunny. Highs in the upper 50s. North winds around 5 miles an hour, becoming southwest in the afternoon. Saturday night, clear. Lows in the mid-30s. Sunday, areas of frost in the morning. Sunny. Not as cool with highs in the upper 60s. Sunday night, mostly clear. Lows around 40. Monday and Monday night, partly cloudy. Highs in the lower 70s. Lows in the lower 40s. Tuesday through Wednesday, mostly clear. Highs in the mid-70s. Lows in the mid-40s. Again, the forecast for Peoria and surrounding areas of central Illinois for today, showers this morning, then showers and a slight chance of thunderstorms this afternoon. Highs around 70. East winds 5 to 10 miles an hour, becoming south with gusts up to 20 miles an hour this afternoon. Chance of rain near 100%. The Peoria, Illinois climate summary for yesterday, October 14, 2026. Yesterday's high temperature of 71 degrees occurred at 2:14 p.m. The normal high is 66. Yesterday's low temperature of 62 degrees occurred at 11:59 p.m. The normal low is 45. A trace of precipitation fell yesterday, which leaves the monthly total at 0.97 inches. This is 0.41 inches below normal. The total precipitation for the year stands at 34.90 inches, which is 4.05 inches above normal. There were no heating degree days yesterday, which is 10 below normal. This leaves the monthly total at 24, which is 85 below normal. The yearly total since July 1st is 40, which is 139 below normal. There were two cooling degree days yesterday, which is 1 above normal. This brings the monthly total to 40, which is 22 above normal. The yearly total since January 1st is 1,282, which is 130 above normal. The highest wind gust observed was 23 miles per hour from the east, which occurred at 9:01 p.m. Yesterday the average wind speed was 7 miles per hour. The normal high temperature for today is 66 degrees, and the normal low is 45. The record high for today is 90, which occurred in 1897, and the record. The normal high temperature for today is 66 degrees, and the normal low is 45. The record high for today is 90, which occurred in 1897, and the record low is 23, which occurred in 1937. Sunrise today is at 7:10 a.m. and sunset is at 6:18 p.m. At 5 a.m. in Peoria, skies were cloudy. The temperature was 59 degrees, the dew point was 56, and the relative humidity was 89%. The wind was northeast at 9 miles an hour. The pressure was 30.08 inches and falling. Around central and western Illinois, at Moline, rain was falling, with a temperature of 57. At Pontiac, drizzle was falling, with a temperature of 59. It was cloudy, with a temperature of 58 at Bloomington, 58 at Galesburg, and 59 at Lakin. Under cloudy skies, Macomb reported 62, Quincy reported 63, and Springfield reported 63. And once again at 5 a.m. in Peoria, under cloudy skies, the temperature was 59. Looking elsewhere around the Midwest at 5 a.m., Chicago was cloudy, and 59. Indianapolis was cloudy, and 64. St. Louis was cloudy, and 69. Kansas City had light rain, and 61. Des Moines was cloudy, and 57. Milwaukee was cloudy, and 57.

And now a discussion of hazardous weather conditions for the following counties in Illinois: Fulton, Knox, Marshall, Mason, McLean, Peoria, Stark, Tazewell, and Woodford. This hazardous weather outlook is for central Illinois and west central Illinois. For today and tonight, scattered thunderstorms are expected to develop over the area around midday, continuing into early evening. The severe weather threat is low. For Friday through Wednesday, northwest winds will gust from 30 to 40 miles per hour on Friday. Areas of frost are likely both Friday and Saturday nights. Spotter information statement: spotter activation is not anticipated through tonight. The time is currently 5:35 a.m. Central Daylight Time. 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Now for the official National Weather Service forecast for Peoria and surrounding areas of central Illinois. Today, showers this morning, then showers with a slight chance of thunderstorms this afternoon. Highs around 70. East winds 5 to 10 miles an hour, becoming south with gusts up to 20 miles an hour this afternoon. Chance of rain near 100%. Tonight, mostly cloudy. A chance of showers with a slight chance of thunderstorms until midnight. Cooler with lows in the mid-40s. West winds 15 to 20 miles an hour with gusts up to 30 miles an hour. Chance of rain 50%. Friday, partly sunny in the morning, then mostly cloudy with a chance of showers in the afternoon. Much cooler with highs in the mid-50s. Northwest winds 15 to 20 miles an hour with gusts up to 40 miles an hour. Chance of rain 50%. Friday night, partly cloudy until midnight, then clearing. Areas of frost after midnight. Cooler with lows in the mid-30s. North winds 15 to 20 miles an hour with gusts up to 30 miles an hour, diminishing to 5 to 10 miles an hour with gusts up to 20 miles an hour after midnight. Saturday, areas of frost in the morning. Sunny. Highs in the upper 50s. North winds around 5 miles an hour, becoming southwest in the afternoon. Saturday night, clear. Lows in the mid-30s. Sunday, areas of frost in the morning. Sunny. Not as cool with highs in the upper 60s. Sunday night, mostly clear. Lows around 40. Monday and Monday night, partly cloudy. Highs in the lower 70s. Lows in the lower 40s. Tuesday through Wednesday, mostly clear. Highs in the mid-70s. Lows in the mid-40s. Again, the forecast for Peoria and surrounding areas of central Illinois for today: showers this morning, then showers and a slight chance of thunderstorms this afternoon. Highs around 70. East winds 5 to 10 miles an hour, becoming south with gusts up to 20 miles an hour this afternoon. Chance of rain near 100%. At 5 a.m. in Peoria, skies were cloudy. The temperature was 59 degrees, the dew point was 56, and the relative humidity was 89%. The wind was northeast at 9 miles an hour. The pressure was 30.08 inches and falling. Around central and western Illinois, at Moline, rain was falling, with a temperature of 57. At Pontiac, drizzle was falling, with a temperature of 59. It was cloudy, with a temperature of 58 at Bloomington, 58 at Galesburg, and 59 at Lakin. Under cloudy skies, Macomb reported 62, Quincy reported 63, and Springfield reported 63. And once again at 5 a.m. in Peoria, under cloudy skies, the temperature was 59. Looking elsewhere around the Midwest at 5 a.m., Chicago was cloudy, and 59. Indianapolis was cloudy, and 64. St. Louis was cloudy, and 69. Kansas City had light rain, and 61. Des Moines was cloudy, and 57. Milwaukee was cloudy, and 57. And now a discussion of hazardous weather conditions for the following counties in Illinois: Fulton, Knox, Marshall, Mason, McLean, Peoria, Stark, Tazewell, and Woodford. This hazardous weather outlook is for central Illinois and west central Illinois. For today and tonight, scattered thunderstorms are expected to develop over the area around midday, continuing into early evening. The severe weather threat is low. For Friday through Wednesday, northwest winds will gust from 30 to 40 miles per hour on Friday.

to 20 miles an hour with gusts up to 30 miles an hour. Chance of rain 50%. Friday, partly sunny in the morning, then mostly cloudy with a chance of showers in the afternoon. Much cooler with highs in the mid-50s. Northwest winds 15 to 20 miles an hour with gusts up to 40 miles an hour. Chance of rain 50%. Friday night, partly cloudy until midnight, then clearing. Areas of frost after midnight. Cooler with lows in the mid-30s. North winds 15 to 20 miles an hour with gusts up to 30 miles an hour, diminishing to 5 to 10 miles an hour with gusts up to 20 miles an hour after midnight. Saturday, areas of frost in the morning. Sunny. Highs in the upper 50s. North winds around 5 miles an hour, becoming southwest in the afternoon. Saturday night, clear. Lows in the mid-30s. Sunday, areas of frost in the morning. Sunny. Not as cool with highs in the upper 60s. Sunday night, mostly clear. Lows around 40. Monday and Monday night, partly cloudy. Highs in the lower 70s. Lows in the lower 40s. Tuesday through Wednesday, mostly clear. Highs in the mid-70s. Lows in the mid-40s. Again, the forecast for Peoria and surrounding areas of central Illinois for today, showers this morning, then showers and a slight chance of thunderstorms this afternoon. Highs around 70. East winds 5 to 10 miles an hour, becoming south with gusts up to 20 miles an hour this afternoon. Chance of rain near 100%. At 5 a.m. in Peoria, skies were cloudy. The temperature was 59 degrees, the dew point was 56, and the relative humidity was 89%. The wind was northeast at 9 miles an hour. The pressure was 30.08 inches and falling. Around central and western Illinois, at Moline, rain was falling, with a temperature of 57. At Pontiac, drizzle was falling, with a temperature of 59. It was cloudy, with a temperature of 58 at Bloomington, 58 at Galesburg, and 59 at Lakin. Under cloudy skies, Macomb reported 62, Quincy reported 63, and Springfield reported 63. And once again at 5 a.m. in Peoria, under cloudy skies, the temperature was 59. Looking elsewhere around the Midwest at 5 a.m., Chicago was cloudy, and 59. Indianapolis was cloudy, and 64. St. Louis was cloudy, and 69. Kansas City had light rain, and 61. Des Moines was cloudy, and 57. Milwaukee was cloudy, and 57. And now a discussion of hazardous weather conditions for the following counties in Illinois: Fulton, Knox, Marshall, Mason, McLean, Peoria, Stark, Tazewell, and Woodford. This hazardous weather outlook is for central Illinois and west central Illinois. For today and tonight, scattered thunderstorms are expected to develop over the area around midday, continuing into early evening. The severe weather threat is low. For Friday through Wednesday, northwest winds will gust from 30 to 40 miles per hour on Friday. Areas of frost are likely both Friday and Saturday nights. Spotter information statement: spotter activation is not anticipated through tonight. The time is currently 5:44 a.m. Central Daylight Time. 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Now for the official National Weather Service forecast for Peoria and surrounding areas of central Illinois. Today, showers this morning, then showers with a slight chance of thunderstorms this afternoon. Highs around 70. East winds 5 to 10 miles an hour, becoming south with gusts up to 20 miles an hour this afternoon. Chance of rain near 100%. Tonight, mostly cloudy. A chance of showers with a slight chance of thunderstorms until midnight. Cooler with lows in the mid-40s. West winds 15 to 20 miles an hour with gusts up to 30 miles an hour. Chance of rain 50%. Friday, partly sunny in the morning, then mostly cloudy with a chance of showers in the afternoon. Much cooler with highs in the mid-50s. Northwest winds 15 to 20 miles an hour with gusts up to 40 miles an hour. Chance of rain 50%. Friday night, partly cloudy until midnight, then clearing. Areas of frost after midnight. Cooler with lows in the mid-30s. North winds

15 to 20 miles an hour with gusts up to 30 miles an hour, diminishing to 5 to 10 miles an hour with gusts up to 20 miles an hour after midnight. Saturday, areas of frost in the morning. Sunny. Highs in the upper 50s. North winds around 5 miles an hour, becoming southwest in the afternoon. Saturday night, clear. Lows in the mid-30s. Sunday, areas of frost in the morning. Sunny. Not as cool, with highs in the upper 60s. Sunday night, mostly clear. Lows around 40. Monday and Monday night, partly cloudy. Highs in the lower 70s. Lows in the lower 40s. Tuesday through Wednesday, mostly clear. Highs in the mid-70s. Lows in the mid-40s. Again, the forecast for Peoria and surrounding areas of central Illinois for today: showers this morning, then showers and a slight chance of thunderstorms this afternoon. Highs around 70. East winds 5 to 10 miles an hour, becoming south with gusts up to 20 miles an hour this afternoon. Chance of rain near 100%. The Peoria, Illinois climate summary for yesterday, October 14, 2026. Yesterday's high temperature of 71 degrees occurred at 2:14 p.m. The normal high is 66. Yesterday's low temperature of 62 degrees occurred at 11:59 p.m. The normal low is 45. A trace of precipitation fell yesterday, which leaves the monthly total at 0.97 inches. This is 0.41 inches below normal. The total precipitation for the year stands at 34.90 inches, which is 4.05 inches above normal. There were no heating degree days yesterday, which is 10 below normal. This leaves the monthly total at 24, which is 85 below normal. The yearly total since July 1st is 40, which is 139 below normal. There were two cooling degree days yesterday, which is one above normal. This brings the monthly total to 40, which is 22 above normal. The yearly total since January 1st is 1,282, which is 130 above normal. The highest wind gust observed was 23 miles per hour from the east, which occurred at 9:01 p.m. Yesterday the average wind speed was 7 miles per hour. The normal high temperature for today is 66 degrees, and the normal low is 45. The record high for today is 90, which occurred in 1897, and the record low is 23, which occurred in 1937. Sunrise today is at 7:10 a.m. and sunset is at 6:18 p.m. At 5 a.m. in Peoria, skies were cloudy. The temperature was 59 degrees, the dew point was 56, and the relative humidity was 89%. The wind was northeast at 9 miles an hour. The pressure was 30.08 inches and falling. Around central and western Illinois, at Moline, rain was falling, with a temperature of 57. At Pontiac, drizzle was falling, with a temperature of 59. It was cloudy, with a temperature of 58 at Bloomington, 58 at Galesburg, and 59 at Lakin. Under cloudy skies, Macomb reported 62, Quincy reported 63, and Springfield reported 63. And once again at 5 a.m. in Peoria, under cloudy skies, the temperature was 59. Looking elsewhere around the Midwest at 5 a.m., Chicago was cloudy, and 59. Indianapolis was cloudy, and 64. St. Louis was cloudy, and 69. Kansas City had light rain, and 61. Des Moines was cloudy, and 57. Milwaukee was cloudy, and 57. And now a discussion of hazardous weather conditions for the following counties in Illinois: Fulton, Knox, Marshall, Mason, McLean, Peoria, Stark, Tazewell, and Woodford. This hazardous weather outlook is for central Illinois and west central Illinois. For today and tonight, scattered thunderstorms are expected to develop over the area around midday, continuing into early evening. The severe weather threat is low. For Friday through Wednesday, northwest winds will gust from 30 to 40 miles per hour on Friday. Areas of frost are likely both Friday and Saturday nights. Spotter information statement: spotter activation is not anticipated through tonight. The time is currently 5:50 a.m. Central Daylight Time. 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

forecast for Peoria and surrounding areas of central Illinois. Today, showers this morning, then showers with a slight chance of thunderstorms this afternoon. Highs around 70. East winds 5 to 10 miles an hour, becoming south with gusts up to 20 miles an hour this afternoon. Chance of rain near 100%. Tonight, mostly cloudy. A chance of showers with a slight chance of thunderstorms until midnight. Cooler with lows in the mid-40s. West winds 15 to 20 miles an hour with gusts up to 30 miles an hour. Chance of rain 50%. Friday, partly sunny in the morning, then mostly cloudy with a chance of showers in the afternoon. Much cooler with highs in the mid-50s. Northwest winds 15 to 20 miles an hour with gusts up to 40 miles an hour. Chance of rain 50%. Friday night, partly cloudy until midnight, then clearing. Areas of frost after midnight. Cooler with lows in the mid-30s. North winds 15 to 20 miles an hour with gusts up to 30 miles an hour, diminishing to 5 to 10 miles an hour with gusts up to 20 miles an hour after midnight. Saturday, areas of frost in the morning. Sunny. Highs in the upper 50s. North winds around 5 miles an hour, becoming southwest in the afternoon. Saturday night, clear. Lows in the mid-30s. Sunday, areas of frost in the morning. Sunny. Not as cool with highs in the upper 60s. Sunday night, mostly clear. Lows around 40. Monday and Monday night, partly cloudy. Highs in the lower 70s. Lows in the lower 40s. Tuesday through Wednesday, mostly clear. Highs in the mid-70s. Lows in the mid-40s. Again, the forecast for Peoria and surrounding areas of central Illinois for today, showers this morning, then showers and a slight chance of thunderstorms this afternoon. Highs around 70. East winds 5 to 10 miles an hour, becoming south with gusts up to 20 miles an hour this afternoon. Chance of rain near 100%. At 5 a.m. in Peoria, skies were cloudy. The temperature was 59 degrees, the dew point was 56, and the relative humidity was 89%. The wind was northeast at 9 miles an hour. The pressure was 30.08 inches and falling. Around central and western Illinois, at Moline, rain was falling, with a temperature of 57. At Pontiac, drizzle was falling, with a temperature of 59. It was cloudy, with a temperature of 58 at Bloomington, 58 at Galesburg, and 59 at Lakin. Under cloudy skies, Macomb reported 62, Quincy reported 63, and Springfield reported 63. And once again at 5 a.m. in Peoria, under cloudy skies, the temperature was 59. Looking elsewhere around the Midwest at 5 a.m., Chicago was cloudy, and 59. Indianapolis was cloudy, and 64. St. Louis was cloudy, and 69. Kansas City had light rain, and 61. Des Moines was cloudy, and 57. Milwaukee was cloudy, and 57. And now a discussion of hazardous weather conditions for the following counties in Illinois: Fulton, Knox, Marshall, Mason, McLean, Peoria, Stark, Tazewell, and Woodford. This hazardous weather outlook is for central Illinois and west central Illinois. For today and tonight, scattered thunderstorms are expected to develop over the area around midday, continuing into early evening. The severe weather threat is low. For Friday through Wednesday, northwest winds will gust from 30 to 40 miles per hour on Friday. Areas of frost are likely both Friday and Saturday nights. Spotter information statement: spotter activation is not anticipated through tonight. The time is currently 5:54 a.m. Central Daylight Time. 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Now for the official National Weather Service forecast for Peoria and surrounding areas of central Illinois. Today, showers this morning, then showers with a slight chance of thunderstorms this afternoon. Highs around 70. East winds 5 to 10 miles an hour, becoming south with gusts up to 20 miles an hour this afternoon. Chance of rain near 100%. Tonight, mostly cloudy. A chance of showers with a slight chance of thunderstorms until midnight. Cooler with lows in the mid-40s. West winds 15 to 20 miles an hour with gusts.

up to 30 miles an hour. Chance of rain 50%. Friday, partly sunny in the morning, then mostly cloudy with a chance of showers in the afternoon. Much cooler with highs in the mid-50s. Northwest winds 15 to 20 miles an hour with gusts up to 40 miles an hour. Chance of rain 50%. Friday night, partly cloudy until midnight, then clearing. Areas of frost after midnight. Cooler with lows in the mid-30s. North winds 15 to 20 miles an hour with gusts up to 30 miles an hour, diminishing to 5 to 10 miles an hour with gusts up to 20 miles an hour after midnight. Saturday, areas of frost in the morning. Sunny. Highs in the upper 50s. North winds around 5 miles an hour, becoming southwest in the afternoon. Saturday night, clear. Lows in the mid-30s. Sunday, areas of frost in the morning. Sunny. Not as cool with highs in the upper 60s. Sunday night, mostly clear. Lows around 40. Monday and Monday night, partly cloudy. Highs in the lower 70s. Lows in the lower 40s. Tuesday through Wednesday, mostly clear. Highs in the mid-70s. Lows in the mid-40s. Again, the forecast for Peoria and surrounding areas of central Illinois for today, showers this morning, then showers and a slight chance of thunderstorms this afternoon. Highs around 70. East winds 5 to 10 miles an hour, becoming south with gusts up to 20 miles an hour this afternoon. Chance of rain near 100%. At 5 a.m. in Peoria, skies were cloudy. The temperature was 59 degrees, the dew point was 56, and the relative humidity was 89%. The wind was northeast at 9 miles an hour. The pressure was 30.08 inches and falling. Around central and western Illinois, at Moline, rain was falling, with a temperature of 57. At Pontiac, drizzle was falling, with a temperature of 59. It was cloudy, with a temperature of 58 at Bloomington, 58 at Galesburg, and 59 at Lakin. Under cloudy skies, Macomb reported 62, Quincy reported 63, and Springfield reported 63. And once again at 5 a.m. in Peoria, under cloudy skies, the temperature was 59. Looking elsewhere around the Midwest at 5 a.m., Chicago was cloudy, and 59. Indianapolis was cloudy, and 64. St. Louis was cloudy, and 69. Kansas City had light rain, and 61. Des Moines was cloudy, and 57. Milwaukee was cloudy, and 57. And now a discussion of hazardous weather conditions for the following counties in Illinois: Fulton, Knox, Marshall, Mason, McLean, Peoria, Stark, Tazewell, and Woodford. This hazardous weather outlook is for central Illinois and west central Illinois. For today and tonight, scattered thunderstorms are expected to develop over the area around midday, continuing into early evening. The severe weather threat is low. For Friday through Wednesday, northwest winds will gust from 30 to 40 miles per hour on Friday. Areas of frost are likely both Friday and Saturday nights. Spotter information statement: spotter activation is not anticipated through tonight. The time is currently 5:59 a.m. Central Daylight Time. 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Now for the official National Weather Service forecast for Peoria and surrounding areas of central Illinois. Today, showers this morning, then showers with a slight chance of thunderstorms this afternoon. Highs around 70. East winds 5 to 10 miles an hour, becoming south with gusts up to 20 miles an hour this afternoon. Chance of rain near 100%. Tonight, mostly cloudy. A chance of showers with a slight chance of thunderstorms until midnight. Cooler with lows in the mid-40s. West winds 15 to 20 miles an hour with gusts up to 30 miles an hour. Chance of rain 50%. Friday, partly sunny in the morning, then mostly cloudy with a chance of showers in the afternoon. Much cooler with highs in the mid-50s. Northwest winds 15 to 20 miles an hour with gusts up to 40 miles an hour. Chance of rain 50%. Friday night, partly cloudy until midnight, then clearing. Areas of frost after midnight. Cooler with lows in the mid-30s. North winds 15 to 20 miles an hour.

with gusts up to 30 miles an hour, diminishing to 5 to 10 miles an hour with gusts up to 20 miles an hour after midnight. Saturday, areas of frost in the morning. Sunny. Highs in the upper 50s. North winds around 5 miles an hour, becoming southwest in the afternoon. Saturday night, clear. Lows in the mid-30s. Sunday, areas of frost in the morning. Sunny. Not as cool, highs in the upper 60s. Sunday night, mostly clear. Lows around 40. Monday and Monday night, partly cloudy. Highs in the lower 70s. Lows in the lower 40s. Tuesday through Wednesday, mostly clear. Highs in the mid-70s. Lows in the mid-40s. Again, the forecast for Peoria and surrounding areas of central Illinois for today: showers this morning, then showers and a slight chance of thunderstorms this afternoon. Highs around 70. East winds 5 to 10 miles an hour, becoming south with gusts up to 20 miles an hour this afternoon. Chance of rain near 100%. The Peoria, Illinois climate summary for yesterday, October 14, 2026. Yesterday's high temperature of 71 degrees occurred at 2:14 p.m. The normal high is 66. Yesterday's low temperature of 62 degrees occurred at 11:59 p.m. The normal low is 45. A trace of precipitation fell yesterday, which leaves the monthly total at 0.97 inches. This is 0.41 inches below normal. The total precipitation for the year stands at 34.90 inches, which is 4.05 inches above normal. There were no heating degree days yesterday, which is 10 below normal. This leaves the monthly total at 24, which is 85 below normal. The yearly total since July 1st is 40, which is 139 below normal. There were two cooling degree days yesterday, which is one above normal. This brings the monthly total to 40, which is 22 above normal. The yearly total since January 1st is 1,282, which is 130 above normal. The highest wind gust observed was 23 miles per hour from the east, which occurred at 9:01 p.m. Yesterday the average wind speed was 7 miles per hour. The normal high temperature for today is 66 degrees, and the normal low is 45. The record high for today is 90, which occurred in 1897, and the record low is 23, which occurred in 1937. Sunrise today is at 7:10 a.m. and sunset is at 6:18 p.m. And now a discussion of hazardous weather conditions for the following counties in Illinois: Fulton, Knox, Marshall, Mason, McLean, Peoria, Stark, Tazewell, and Woodford. This hazardous weather outlook is for central Illinois and west central Illinois. For today and tonight, scattered thunderstorms are expected to develop over the area around midday, continuing into early evening. The severe weather threat is low. For Friday through Wednesday, northwest winds will gust from 30 to 40 miles per hour on Friday. Areas of frost are likely both Friday and Saturday nights. Spotter information statement: spotter activation is not anticipated through tonight. The time is currently 6:04 a.m. Central Daylight Time. 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Now for the official National Weather Service forecast for Peoria and surrounding areas of central Illinois. Today, showers this morning, then showers with a slight chance of thunderstorms this afternoon. Highs around 70. East winds 5 to 10 miles an hour, becoming south with gusts up to 20 miles an hour this afternoon. Chance of rain near 100%. Tonight, mostly cloudy. A chance of showers with a slight chance of thunderstorms until midnight. Cooler with lows in the mid-40s. West winds 15 to 20 miles an hour with gusts up to 30 miles an hour. Chance of rain 50%. Friday, partly sunny in the morning, then mostly cloudy with a chance of showers in the afternoon. Much cooler with highs in the mid-50s. Northwest winds 15 to 20 miles an hour with gusts up to 40 miles an hour. Chance of rain 50%. Friday night, partly cloudy until midnight, then clearing. Areas of frost after midnight. Cooler with lows in the mid-30s. North winds 15 to 20 miles an hour with gusts up to 30 miles an hour, diminishing to 5 to 10 miles an hour with gusts up to 20 miles an hour after midnight.

Saturday, areas of frost in the morning. Sunny. Highs in the upper 50s. North winds around 5 miles an hour, becoming southwest in the afternoon. Saturday night, clear. Lows in the mid-30s. Sunday, areas of frost in the morning. Sunny. Not as cool, highs in the upper 60s. Sunday night, mostly clear. Lows around 40. Monday and Monday night, partly cloudy. Highs in the lower 70s. Lows in the lower 40s. Tuesday through Wednesday, mostly clear. Highs in the mid-70s. Lows in the mid-40s. Again, the forecast for Peoria and surrounding areas of central Illinois for today: showers this morning, then showers and a slight chance of thunderstorms this afternoon. Highs around 70. East winds 5 to 10 miles an hour, becoming south with gusts up to 20 miles an hour this afternoon. Chance of rain near 100%. At 6 a.m. in Peoria, skies were cloudy. The temperature was 58 degrees, the dew point was 57, and the relative humidity was 97%. The wind was northeast at 8 miles an hour. The pressure was 30.07 inches and falling. Around central and western Illinois, at Quincy, it was mostly cloudy, with a temperature of 62. It was cloudy, with a temperature of 58 at Bloomington, 57 at Moline, and 59 at Galesburg. Under cloudy skies, Lakin reported 59, Macomb reported 62, and Springfield reported 64. And once again at 6 a.m. in Peoria, under cloudy skies, the temperature was 58. Looking elsewhere around the Midwest at 6 a.m., Chicago was cloudy, and 59. Indianapolis was cloudy, and 64. St. Louis was cloudy, and 69. Kansas City had light rain, and 62. Des Moines had light rain, and 57. Milwaukee was cloudy, and 57. And now a discussion of hazardous weather conditions for the following counties in Illinois: Fulton, Knox, Marshall, Mason, McLean, Peoria, Stark, Tazewell, and Woodford. This hazardous weather outlook is for central Illinois and west central Illinois. For today and tonight, scattered thunderstorms are expected to develop over the area around midday, continuing into early evening. The severe weather threat is low. For Friday through Wednesday, northwest winds will gust from 30 to 40 miles per hour on Friday. Areas of frost are likely both Friday and Saturday nights. Spotter information statement: spotter activation is not anticipated through tonight. The time is currently 6:08 a.m. Central Daylight Time. 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Now for the official National Weather Service forecast for Peoria and surrounding areas of central Illinois. Today, showers this morning, then showers with a slight chance of thunderstorms this afternoon. Highs around 70. East winds 5 to 10 miles an hour, becoming south with gusts up to 20 miles an hour this afternoon. Chance of rain near 100%. Tonight, mostly cloudy. A chance of showers with a slight chance of thunderstorms until midnight. Cooler with lows in the mid-40s. West winds 15 to 20 miles an hour with gusts up to 30 miles an hour. Chance of rain 50%. Friday, partly sunny in the morning, then mostly cloudy with a chance of showers in the afternoon. Much cooler with highs in the mid-50s. Northwest winds 15 to 20 miles an hour with gusts up to 40 miles an hour. Chance of rain 50%. Friday night, partly cloudy until midnight, then clearing. Areas of frost after midnight. Cooler with lows in the mid-30s. North winds 15 to 20 miles an hour with gusts up to 30 miles an hour, diminishing to 5 to 10 miles an hour with gusts up to 20 miles an hour after midnight. Saturday, areas of frost in the morning. Sunny. Highs in the upper 50s. North winds around 5 miles an hour, becoming southwest in the afternoon. Saturday night, clear. Lows in the mid-30s. Sunday, areas of frost in the morning. Sunny. Not as cool, with highs in the upper 60s. Sunday night, mostly clear. Lows around 40. Monday and Monday night, partly cloudy. Highs in the lower 70s. Lows in the lower 40s. Tuesday through Wednesday.

Wednesday, mostly clear. Highs in the mid-70s. Lows in the mid-40s. Again, the forecast for Peoria and surrounding areas of central Illinois for today, showers this morning, then showers and a slight chance of thunderstorms this afternoon. Highs around 70. East winds 5 to 10 miles an hour, becoming south with gusts up to 20 miles an hour this afternoon. Chance of rain near 100%. At 6 a.m. in Peoria, skies were cloudy. The temperature was 58 degrees, the dew point was 57, and the relative humidity was 97%. The wind was northeast at 8 miles an hour. The pressure was 30.07 inches and falling. Around central and western Illinois, at Quincy, it was mostly cloudy, with a temperature of 62. It was cloudy, with a temperature of 58 at Bloomington, 57 at Moline, and 59 at Galesburg. Under cloudy skies, Lakin reported 59, Macomb reported 62, and Springfield reported 64. And once again at 6 a.m. in Peoria, under cloudy skies, the temperature was 58. At 6 a.m. in Peoria, skies were cloudy. The temperature was 58 degrees, the dew point was 57, and the relative humidity was 97%. The wind was northeast at 8 miles an hour. The pressure was 30.07 inches and falling. Around central and western Illinois, skies ranged from mostly cloudy to cloudy. It was 58 at Bloomington, 57 at Moline, 59 at Galesburg, and 59 at Lakin. Macomb reported 62, Quincy reported 62, Springfield reported 64, and Pontiac reported 59. And once again at 6 a.m. in Peoria, under cloudy skies, the temperature was 58. Looking elsewhere around the Midwest at 6 a.m., Chicago was cloudy, and 59. Indianapolis was cloudy, and 64. St. Louis was cloudy, and 69. Kansas City had light rain, and 62. Des Moines had light rain, and 57. Milwaukee was cloudy, and 57. And now a discussion of hazardous weather conditions for the following counties in Illinois: Fulton, Knox, Marshall, Mason, McLean, Peoria, Stark, Tazewell, and Woodford. This hazardous weather outlook is for central Illinois and west central Illinois. For today and tonight, scattered thunderstorms are expected to develop over the area around midday, continuing into early evening. The severe weather threat is low. For Friday through Wednesday, northwest winds will gust from 30 to 40 miles per hour on Friday. Areas of frost are likely both Friday and Saturday nights. Spotter information statement: spotter activation is not anticipated through tonight. 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Now for the official National Weather Service forecast for Peoria and surrounding areas of central Illinois. Today, showers this morning, then showers with a slight chance of thunderstorms this afternoon. Highs around 70. East winds 5 to 10 miles an hour, becoming south with gusts up to 20 miles an hour this afternoon. Chance of rain near 100%. Tonight, mostly cloudy. A chance of showers with a slight chance of thunderstorms until midnight. Cooler with lows in the mid-40s. West winds 15 to 20 miles an hour with gusts up to 30 miles an hour. Chance of rain 50%. Friday, partly sunny in the morning, then mostly cloudy with a chance of showers in the afternoon. Much cooler with highs in the mid-50s. Northwest winds 15 to 20 miles an hour with gusts up to 40 miles an hour. Chance of rain 50%. Friday night, partly cloudy until midnight, then clearing. Areas of frost after midnight. Cooler with lows in the mid-30s. North winds 15 to 20 miles

miles an hour with gusts up to 30 miles an hour, diminishing to 5 to 10 miles an hour with gusts up to 20 miles an hour after midnight. Saturday, areas of frost in the morning. Sunny. Highs in the upper 50s. North winds around 5 miles an hour, becoming southwest in the afternoon. Saturday night, clear. Lows in the mid-30s. Sunday, areas of frost in the morning. Sunny. Not as cool, highs in the upper 60s. Sunday night, mostly clear. Lows around 40. Monday and Monday night, partly cloudy. Highs in the lower 70s. Lows in the lower 40s. Tuesday through Wednesday, mostly clear. Highs in the mid-70s. Lows in the mid-40s. Again, the forecast for Peoria and surrounding areas of central Illinois for today: showers this morning, then showers and a slight chance of thunderstorms this afternoon. Highs around 70. East winds 5 to 10 miles an hour, becoming south with gusts up to 20 miles an hour this afternoon. Chance of rain near 100%. The Peoria, Illinois climate summary for yesterday, October 14, 2026. Yesterday's high temperature of 71 degrees occurred at 2:14 p.m. The normal high is 66. Yesterday's low temperature of 62 degrees occurred at 11:59 p.m. The normal low is 45. A trace of precipitation fell yesterday, which leaves the monthly total at 0.97 inches. This is 0.41 inches below normal. The total precipitation for the year stands at 34.90 inches, which is 4.05 inches above normal. There were no heating degree days yesterday, which is 10 below normal. This leaves the monthly total at 24, which is 85 below normal. The yearly total since July 1st is 40, which is 139 below normal. There were 2 cooling degree days yesterday, which is 1 above normal. This brings the monthly total to 40, which is 22 above normal. The yearly total since January 1st is 1,282, which is 130 above normal. The highest wind gust observed was 23 miles per hour from the east, which occurred at 9:01 p.m. Yesterday the average wind speed was 7 miles per hour. The normal high temperature for today is 66 degrees, and the normal low is 45. The record high for today is 90, which occurred in 1897, and the record low is 23, which occurred in 1937. Sunrise today is at 7:10 a.m. and sunset is at 6:18 p.m. At 6 a.m. in Peoria, skies were cloudy. The temperature was 58 degrees, the dew point was 57, and the relative humidity was 97%. The wind was northeast at 8 miles an hour. The pressure was 30.07 inches and falling. Around central and western Illinois, skies ranged from mostly cloudy to cloudy. It was 58 at Bloomington, 57 at Moline, 59 at Galesburg, and 59 at Lakin. Macomb reported 62, Quincy reported 62, Springfield reported 64, and Pontiac reported 59. And once again at 6 a.m. in Peoria, under cloudy skies, the temperature was 58. Looking elsewhere around the Midwest at 6 a.m., Chicago was cloudy, and 59. Indianapolis was cloudy, and 64. St. Louis was mostly cloudy, and 69. Kansas City had light rain, and 62. Des Moines had light rain and fog, and 57. Milwaukee was cloudy, and 57. And now a discussion of hazardous weather conditions for the following counties in Illinois: Fulton, Knox, Marshall, Mason, McLean, Peoria, Stark, Tazewell, and Woodford. This hazardous weather outlook is for central Illinois and west central Illinois. For today and tonight, scattered thunderstorms are expected to develop over the area around midday, continuing into early evening. The severe weather threat is low. For Friday through Wednesday, northwest winds will gust from 30 to 40 miles per hour on Friday. Areas of frost are likely both Friday and Saturday nights. Spotter information statement: spotter activation is not anticipated through tonight. The time is currently 6:20 a.m. Central Daylight Time. 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Now for the official National Weather Service forecast for Peoria and surrounding areas of central Illinois. Today, showers

morning, then showers with a slight chance of thunderstorms this afternoon. Highs around 70. East winds 5 to 10 miles an hour, becoming south with gusts up to 20 miles an hour this afternoon. Chance of rain near 100%. Tonight, mostly cloudy. A chance of showers with a slight chance of thunderstorms until midnight. Cooler with lows in the mid-40s. West winds 15 to 20 miles an hour with gusts up to 30 miles an hour. Chance of rain 50%. Friday, partly sunny in the morning, then mostly cloudy with a chance of showers in the afternoon. Much cooler with highs in the mid-50s. Northwest winds 15 to 20 miles an hour with gusts up to 40 miles an hour. Chance of rain 50%. Friday night, partly cloudy until midnight, then clearing. Areas of frost after midnight. Cooler with lows in the mid-30s. North winds 15 to 20 miles an hour with gusts up to 30 miles an hour, diminishing to 5 to 10 miles an hour with gusts up to 20 miles an hour after midnight. Saturday, areas of frost in the morning. Sunny. Highs in the upper 50s. North winds around 5 miles an hour, becoming southwest in the afternoon. Saturday night, clear. Lows in the mid-30s. Sunday, areas of frost in the morning. Sunny. Not as cool with highs in the upper 60s. Sunday night, mostly clear. Lows around 40. Monday and Monday night, partly cloudy. Highs in the lower 70s. Lows in the lower 40s. Tuesday through Wednesday, mostly clear. Highs in the mid-70s. Lows in the mid-40s. Again, the forecast for Peoria and surrounding areas of central Illinois for today, showers this morning, then showers and a slight chance of thunderstorms this afternoon. Highs around 70. East winds 5 to 10 miles an hour, becoming south with gusts up to 20 miles an hour this afternoon. Chance of rain near 100%. At 6 a.m. in Peoria, skies were cloudy. The temperature was 58 degrees, the dew point was 57, and the relative humidity was 97%. The wind was northeast at 8 miles an hour. The pressure was 30.07 inches and falling. Around central and western Illinois, skies ranged from mostly cloudy to cloudy. It was 58 at Bloomington, 57 at Moline, 59 at Galesburg, and 59 at Lakin. Macomb reported 62, Quincy reported 62, Springfield reported 64, and Pontiac reported 59. And once again at 6 a.m. in Peoria, under cloudy skies, the temperature was 58. Looking elsewhere around the Midwest at 6 a.m., Chicago was cloudy, and 59. Indianapolis was cloudy, and 64. St. Louis was mostly cloudy, and 69. Kansas City had light rain, and 62. Des Moines had light rain and fog, and 57. Milwaukee was cloudy, and 57. And now a discussion of hazardous weather conditions for the following counties in Illinois: Fulton, Knox, Marshall, Mason, McLean, Peoria, Stark, Tazewell, and Woodford. This hazardous weather outlook is for central Illinois and west central Illinois. For today and tonight, scattered thunderstorms are expected to develop over the area around midday, continuing into early evening. The severe weather threat is low. For Friday through Wednesday, northwest winds will gust from 30 to 40 miles per hour on Friday. Areas of frost are likely both Friday and Saturday nights. Spotter information statement: spotter activation is not anticipated through tonight. The time is currently 6:24 a.m. Central Daylight Time. 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Now for the official National Weather Service forecast for Peoria and surrounding areas of central Illinois. Today, showers this morning, then showers with a slight chance of thunderstorms this afternoon. Highs around 70. East winds 5 to 10 miles an hour, becoming south with gusts up to 20 miles an hour this afternoon. Chance of rain near 100%. Tonight, mostly cloudy. A chance of showers with a slight chance of thunderstorms until midnight. Cooler with lows in the mid-40s. West winds 15 to 20 miles an hour with gusts up to 30 miles an hour. Chance of rain 50%. Friday, partly sunny in the morning, then mostly cloudy with a chance of showers.

hours in the afternoon. Much cooler with highs in the mid-50s. Northwest winds 15 to 20 miles an hour with gusts up to 40 miles an hour. Chance of rain 50%. Friday night, partly cloudy until midnight, then clearing. Areas of frost after midnight. Cooler with lows in the mid-30s. North winds 15 to 20 miles an hour with gusts up to 30 miles an hour, diminishing to 5 to 10 miles an hour with gusts up to 20 miles an hour after midnight. Saturday, areas of frost in the morning. Sunny. Highs in the upper 50s. North winds around 5 miles an hour, becoming southwest in the afternoon. Saturday night, clear. Lows in the mid-30s. Sunday, areas of frost in the morning. Sunny. Not as cool with highs in the upper 60s. Sunday night, mostly clear. Lows around 40. Monday and Monday night, partly cloudy. Highs in the lower 70s. Lows in the lower 40s. Tuesday through Wednesday, mostly clear. Highs in the mid-70s. Lows in the mid-40s. Again, the forecast for Peoria and surrounding areas of central Illinois for today, showers this morning, then showers and a slight chance of thunderstorms this afternoon. Highs around 70. East winds 5 to 10 miles an hour, becoming south with gusts up to 20 miles an hour this afternoon. Chance of rain near 100%. At 6 a.m. in Peoria, skies were cloudy. The temperature was 58 degrees, the dew point was 57, and the relative humidity was 97%. The wind was northeast at 8 miles an hour. The pressure was 30.07 inches and falling. Around central and western Illinois, skies ranged from mostly cloudy to cloudy. It was 58 at Bloomington, 57 at Moline, 59 at Galesburg, and 59 at Lakin. Macomb reported 62, Quincy reported 62, Springfield reported 64, and Pontiac reported 59. And once again at 6 a.m. in Peoria, under cloudy skies, the temperature was 58. Looking elsewhere around the Midwest at 6 a.m., Chicago was cloudy, and 59. Indianapolis was cloudy, and 64. St. Louis was mostly cloudy, and 69. Kansas City had light rain, and 62. Des Moines had light rain and fog, and 57. Milwaukee was cloudy, and 57. And now a discussion of hazardous weather conditions for the following counties in Illinois: Fulton, Knox, Marshall, Mason, McLean, Peoria, Stark, Tazewell, and Woodford. This hazardous weather outlook is for central Illinois and west central Illinois. For today and tonight, scattered thunderstorms are expected to develop over the area around midday, continuing into early evening. The severe weather threat is low. For Friday through Wednesday, northwest winds will gust from 30 to 40 miles per hour on Friday. Areas of frost are likely both Friday and Saturday nights. Spotter information statement: spotter activation is not anticipated through tonight. The time is currently 6:29 a.m. Central Daylight Time. 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Now for the official National Weather Service forecast for Peoria and surrounding areas of central Illinois. Today, showers this morning, then showers with a slight chance of thunderstorms this afternoon. Highs around 70. East winds 5 to 10 miles an hour, becoming south with gusts up to 20 miles an hour this afternoon. Chance of rain near 100%. Tonight, mostly cloudy. A chance of showers with a slight chance of thunderstorms until midnight. Cooler with lows in the mid-40s. West winds 15 to 20 miles an hour with gusts up to 30 miles an hour. Chance of rain 50%. Friday, partly sunny in the morning, then mostly cloudy with a chance of showers in the afternoon. Much cooler with highs in the mid-50s. Northwest winds 15 to 20 miles an hour with gusts up to 40 miles an hour. Chance of rain 50%. Friday night, partly cloudy until midnight, then clearing. Areas of frost after midnight. Cooler with lows in the mid-30s. North winds 15 to 20 miles an hour with gusts up to 30 miles an hour, diminishing to 5 to 10 miles an hour with gusts up to 20 miles an hour after midnight. Saturday, areas of frost in the morning. Sunny.
Highs in the upper 50s. North winds around 5 miles an hour, becoming southwest in the afternoon. Saturday night, clear. Lows in the mid-30s. Sunday, areas of frost in the morning. Sunny. Not as cool with highs in the upper 60s. Sunday night, mostly clear. Lows around 40. Monday and Monday night, partly cloudy. Highs in the lower 70s. Lows in the lower 40s. Tuesday through Wednesday, mostly clear. Highs in the mid-70s. Lows in the mid-40s. Again, the forecast for Peoria and surrounding areas of central Illinois for today, showers this morning, then showers and a slight chance of thunderstorms this afternoon. Highs around 70. East winds 5 to 10 miles an hour, becoming south with gusts up to 20 miles an hour this afternoon. Chance of rain near 100%. The Peoria, Illinois climate summary for yesterday, October 14, 2026. Yesterday's high temperature of 71 degrees occurred at 2:14 p.m. The normal high is 66. Yesterday's low temperature of 62 degrees occurred at 11:59 p.m. The normal low is 45. A trace of precipitation fell yesterday, which leaves the monthly total at 0.97 inches. This is 0.41 inches below normal. The total precipitation for the year stands at 34.90 inches, which is 4.05 inches above normal. There were no heating degree days yesterday, which is 10 below normal. This leaves the monthly total at 24, which is 85 below normal. The yearly total since July 1st is 40, which is 139 below normal. There were two cooling degree days yesterday, which is 1 above normal. This brings the monthly total to 40, which is 22 above normal. The yearly total since January 1st is 1,282, which is 130 above normal. The highest wind gust observed was 23 miles per hour from the east, which occurred at 9:01 p.m. Yesterday the average wind speed was 7 miles per hour. The normal high temperature for today is 66 degrees, and the normal low is 45. The record high for today is 90, which occurred in 1897, and the record low is 23, which occurred in 1937. Sunrise today is at 7:10 a.m. and sunset is at 6:18 p.m. At 6 a.m. in Peoria, skies were cloudy. The temperature was 58 degrees, the dew point was 57, 6:18 p.m. At 6 a.m. in Peoria, skies were cloudy. The temperature was 58 degrees, the dew point was 57, and the relative humidity was 97%. The wind was northeast at 8 miles an hour. The pressure was 30.07 inches and falling. Around central and western Illinois, skies ranged from mostly cloudy to cloudy. It was 58 at Bloomington, 57 at Moline, 59 at Galesburg, and 59 at Lakin. Macomb reported 62, Quincy reported 62, Springfield reported 64, and Pontiac reported 59. And once again at 6 a.m. in Peoria, under cloudy skies, the temperature was 58. Looking elsewhere around the Midwest at 6 a.m., Chicago was cloudy, and 59. Indianapolis was cloudy, and 64. St. Louis was mostly cloudy, and 69. Kansas City had light rain, and 62. Des Moines had light rain and fog, and 57. Milwaukee was cloudy, and 57. And now a discussion of hazardous weather conditions for the following counties in Illinois: Fulton, Knox, Marshall, Mason, McLean, Peoria, Stark, Tazewell, and Woodford. This hazardous weather outlook is for central Illinois and west central Illinois. For today and tonight, scattered thunderstorms are expected to develop over the area around midday, continuing into early evening. The severe weather threat is low. For Friday through Wednesday, northwest winds will gust from 30 to 40 miles per hour on Friday. Areas of frost are likely both Friday and Saturday nights. Spotter information statement: spotter activation is not anticipated through tonight. The time is currently 6:35 a.m. Central Daylight Time. 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Now for the official National Weather Service forecast for Peoria and surrounding areas of central Illinois. Today, showers this morning,
then showers with a slight chance of thunderstorms this afternoon.

highs around 70. East winds 5 to 10 miles an hour, becoming south with gusts up to 20 miles an hour this afternoon. Chance of rain near 100%. Tonight, mostly cloudy. Showers likely with a slight chance of thunderstorms until midnight. Cooler with lows in the mid-40s. West winds 15 to 20 miles an hour with gusts up to 30 miles an hour. Chance of rain 70%. Friday, partly sunny in the morning, then mostly cloudy with a chance of showers in the afternoon. Much cooler with highs in the mid-50s. Northwest winds 15 to 20 miles an hour with gusts up to 40 miles an hour. Chance of rain 50%. Friday night, partly cloudy until midnight, then clearing. Areas of frost after midnight. Cooler with lows in the mid-30s. North winds 15 to 20 miles an hour with gusts up to 30 miles an hour, diminishing to 5 to 10 miles an hour with gusts up to 20 miles an hour after midnight. Saturday, areas of frost in the morning. Sunny. Highs in the upper 50s. North winds around 5 miles an hour, becoming southwest in the afternoon. Saturday night, clear. Lows in the mid-30s. Sunday, areas of frost in the morning. Sunny. Not as cool with highs in the upper 60s. Sunday night, mostly clear. Lows around 40. Monday and Monday night, partly cloudy. Highs in the lower 70s. Lows in the lower 40s. Tuesday through Wednesday, mostly clear. Highs in the mid-70s. Lows in the mid-40s. Again, the forecast for Peoria and surrounding areas of central Illinois for today, showers this morning, then showers and a slight chance of thunderstorms this afternoon. Highs around 70. East winds 5 to 10 miles an hour, becoming south with gusts up to 20 miles an hour this afternoon. Chance of rain near 100%. At 6 a.m. in Peoria, skies were cloudy. The temperature was 58 degrees, the dew point was 57, and the relative humidity was 97%. The wind was northeast at 8 miles an hour. The pressure was 30.07 inches and falling. Around central and western Illinois, skies ranged from mostly cloudy to cloudy. It was 58 at Bloomington, 57 at Moline, 59 at Galesburg, and 59 at Lakin. Macomb reported 62, Quincy reported 62, Springfield reported 64, and Pontiac reported 59. And once again at 6 a.m. in Peoria, under cloudy skies, the temperature was 58. Looking elsewhere around the Midwest at 6 a.m., Chicago was cloudy, and 59. Indianapolis was cloudy, and 64. St. Louis was mostly cloudy, and 69. Kansas City had light rain, and 62. Des Moines had light rain and fog, and 57. Milwaukee was cloudy, and 57. And now a discussion of hazardous weather conditions for the following counties in Illinois: Fulton, Knox, Marshall, Mason, McLean, Peoria, Stark, Tazewell, and Woodford. This hazardous weather outlook is for central Illinois and west central Illinois. For today and tonight, scattered thunderstorms are expected to develop over the area around midday, continuing into early evening. The severe weather threat is low. For Friday through Wednesday, northwest winds will gust from 30 to 40 miles per hour on Friday. Areas of frost are likely both Friday and Saturday nights. Spotter information statement: spotter activation is not anticipated through tonight. The time is currently 6:39 a.m. Central Daylight Time. 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Now for the official National Weather Service forecast for Peoria and surrounding areas of central Illinois. Today, showers this morning, then showers with a slight chance of thunderstorms this afternoon. Highs around 70. East winds 5 to 10 miles an hour, becoming south with gusts up to 20 miles an hour this afternoon. Chance of rain near 100%. Tonight, mostly cloudy. Showers likely with a slight chance of thunderstorms until midnight. Cooler with lows in the mid-40s. West winds 15 to 20 miles an hour with gusts up to 30 miles an hour. Chance of rain 70%. Friday, partly sunny in the morning, then mostly cloudy with a chance of showers in the afternoon. Much cooler with highs in the mid-

in the lower 40s. Tuesday through Wednesday, mostly clear. Highs in the mid-70s. Lows in the mid-40s. Again, the forecast for Peoria and surrounding areas of central Illinois for today, showers this morning, then showers and a slight chance of thunderstorms this afternoon. Highs around 70. East winds 5 to 10 miles an hour, becoming south with gusts up to 20 miles an hour this afternoon. Chance of rain near 100%. At 6 a.m. in Peoria, skies were cloudy. The temperature was 58 degrees, the dew point was 57, and the relative humidity was 97%. The wind was northeast at 8 miles an hour. The pressure was 30.07 inches and falling. Around central and western Illinois, skies ranged from mostly cloudy to cloudy. It was 58 at Bloomington, 57 at Moline, 59 at Galesburg, and 59 at Lakin. Macomb reported 62, Quincy reported 62, Springfield reported 64, and Pontiac reported 59. And once again at 6 a.m. in Peoria, under cloudy skies, the temperature was 58. Looking elsewhere around the Midwest at 6 a.m., Chicago was cloudy, and 59. Indianapolis was cloudy, and 64. St. Louis was mostly cloudy, and 69. Kansas City had light rain, and 62. Des Moines had light rain and fog, and 57. Milwaukee was cloudy, and 57. And now a discussion of hazardous weather conditions for the following counties in Illinois: Fulton, Knox, Marshall, Mason, McLean, Peoria, Stark, Tazewell, and Woodford. This hazardous weather outlook is for central Illinois and west central Illinois. For today and tonight, scattered thunderstorms are expected to develop over the area around midday, continuing into early evening. The severe weather threat is low. For Friday through Wednesday, northwest winds will gust from 30 to 40 miles per hour on Friday. Areas of frost are likely both Friday and Saturday nights. Spotter information statement: spotter activation is not anticipated through tonight. The time is currently 6:43 a.m. Central Daylight Time. 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Now for the official National Weather Service forecast for Peoria and surrounding areas of central Illinois. Today, showers this morning, then showers with a slight chance of thunderstorms this afternoon. Highs around 70. East winds 5 to 10 miles an hour, becoming south with gusts up to 20 miles an hour this afternoon. Chance of rain near 100%. Tonight, mostly cloudy. Showers likely with a slight chance of thunderstorms until midnight. Cooler with lows in the mid-40s. West winds 15 to 20 miles an hour with gusts up to 30 miles an hour. Chance of rain 70%. Friday, partly sunny in the morning, then mostly cloudy with a chance of showers in the afternoon. Much cooler with highs in the mid-50s. Northwest winds 15 to 20 miles an hour with gusts up to 40 miles an hour. Chance of rain 50%. Friday night, partly cloudy until midnight, then clearing. Areas of frost after midnight. Cooler with lows in the mid-30s. North winds 15 to 20 miles an hour with gusts up to 30 miles an hour, diminishing to 5 to 10 miles an hour with gusts up to 20 miles an hour after midnight. Saturday, areas of frost in the morning. Sunny. Highs in the upper 50s. North winds around 5 miles an hour, becoming southwest in the afternoon. Saturday night, clear. Lows in the mid-30s. Sunday, areas of frost in the morning. Sunny. Not as cool with highs in the upper 60s. Sunday night, mostly clear. Lows around 40. Monday and Monday night, partly cloudy. Highs in the lower 70s. Lows in the lower 40s. Tuesday through Wednesday, mostly clear. Highs in the mid-70s. Lows in the mid-40s. Again, the forecast for Peoria and surrounding areas of central Illinois for today: showers this morning, then showers and a slight chance of thunderstorms this afternoon. Highs around 70. East winds 5 to 10 miles an hour, becoming south with gusts up to 20 miles an hour this afternoon. Chance of rain near 100%. The Peoria, Illinois climate summary for yesterday, October 14th, 2026.

Yesterday's high temperature of 71 degrees occurred at 2:14 p.m. The normal high is 66. Yesterday's low temperature of 62 degrees occurred at 11:59 p.m. The normal low is 45. A trace of precipitation fell yesterday, which leaves the monthly total at 0.97 inches. This is 0.41 inches below normal. The total precipitation for the year stands at 34.90 inches, which is 4.05 inches above normal. There were no heating degree days yesterday, which is 10 below normal. This leaves the monthly total at 24, which is 85 below normal. The yearly total since July 1st is 40, which is 139 below normal. There were two cooling degree days yesterday, which is one above normal. This brings the monthly total to 40, which is 22 above normal. The yearly total since January 1st is 1,282, which is 130 above normal. The highest wind gust observed was 23 miles per hour from the east, which occurred at 9:01 p.m. Yesterday the average wind speed was 7 miles per hour. The normal high temperature for today is 66 degrees, and the normal low is 45. The record high for today is 90, which occurred in 1897, and the record low is 23, which occurred in 1937. Sunrise today is at 7:10 a.m. and sunset is at 6:18 p.m. At 6 a.m. in Peoria, skies were cloudy. The temperature was 58 degrees, the dew point was 57, and the relative humidity was 97%. The wind was northeast at 8 miles an hour. The pressure was 30.07 inches and falling. Around central and western Illinois, skies ranged from mostly cloudy to cloudy. It was 58 at Bloomington, 57 at Moline, 59 at Galesburg, and 59 at Lakin. Macomb reported 62, Quincy reported 62, Springfield reported 64, and Pontiac reported 59. And once again at 6 a.m. in Peoria, under cloudy skies, the temperature was 58. Looking elsewhere around the Midwest at 6 a.m., Chicago was cloudy, and 59. Indianapolis was cloudy, and 64. St. Louis was mostly cloudy, and 69. Kansas City had light rain, and 62. Des Moines had light rain and fog, and 57. Milwaukee was cloudy, and 57. And now a discussion of hazardous weather conditions for the following counties in Illinois: Fulton, Knox, Marshall, Mason, McLean, Peoria, Stark, Tazewell, and Woodford. This hazardous weather outlook is for central Illinois and west central Illinois. For today and tonight, scattered thunderstorms are expected to develop over the area around midday, continuing into early evening. The severe weather threat is low. For Friday through Wednesday, northwest winds will gust from 30 to 40 miles per hour on Friday. Areas of frost are likely both Friday and Saturday nights. Spotter information statement: spotter activation is not anticipated through tonight. The time is currently 6:49 a.m. Central Daylight Time. 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Now for the official National Weather Service forecast for Peoria and surrounding areas of central Illinois. Today, showers this morning, then showers with a slight chance of thunderstorms this afternoon. Highs around 70. East winds 5 to 10 miles an hour, becoming south with gusts up to 20 miles an hour this afternoon. Chance of rain near 100%. Tonight, mostly cloudy. Showers likely with a slight chance of thunderstorms until midnight. Cooler with lows in the mid-40s. West winds 15 to 20 miles an hour with gusts up to 30 miles an hour. Chance of rain 70%. Friday, partly sunny in the morning, then mostly cloudy with a chance of showers in the afternoon. Much cooler with highs in the mid-50s. Northwest winds 15 to 20 miles an hour with gusts up to 40 miles an hour. Chance of rain 50%. Friday night, partly cloudy until midnight, then clearing. Areas of frost after midnight. Cooler with lows in the mid-30s. North winds 15 to 20 miles an hour with gusts up to 30 miles an hour, diminishing to 5 to 10 miles an hour with gusts up to 20 miles an hour after midnight. Saturday, areas of frost in the morning. Sunny. Highs in the upper 50s. North winds around 5 miles an hour,

becoming southwest in the afternoon. Saturday night, clear. Lows in the mid-30s. Sunday, areas of frost in the morning. Sunny. Not as cool with highs in the upper 60s. Sunday night, mostly clear. Lows around 40. Monday and Monday night, partly cloudy. Highs in the lower 70s. Lows in the lower 40s. Tuesday through Wednesday, mostly clear. Highs in the mid-70s. Lows in the mid-40s. Again, the forecast for Peoria and surrounding areas of central Illinois for today, showers this morning, then showers and a slight chance of thunderstorms this afternoon. Highs around 70. East winds 5 to 10 miles an hour, becoming south with gusts up to 20 miles an hour this afternoon. Chance of rain near 100%. At 6 a.m. in Peoria, skies were cloudy. The temperature was 58 degrees, the dew point was 57, and the relative humidity was 97%. The wind was northeast at 8 miles an hour. The pressure was 30.07 inches and falling. Around central and western Illinois, skies ranged from mostly cloudy to cloudy. It was 58 at Bloomington, 57 at Moline, 59 at Galesburg, and 59 at Lakin. Macomb reported 62, Quincy reported 62, Springfield reported 64, and Pontiac reported 59. And once again at 6 a.m. in Peoria, under cloudy skies, the temperature was 58. Looking elsewhere around the Midwest at 6 a.m., Chicago was cloudy, and 59. Indianapolis was cloudy, and 64. St. Louis was mostly cloudy, and 69. Kansas City had light rain, and 62. Des Moines had light rain and fog, and 57. Milwaukee was cloudy, and 57. And now a discussion of hazardous weather conditions for the following counties in Illinois: Fulton, Knox, Marshall, Mason, McLean, Peoria, Stark, Tazewell, and Woodford. This hazardous weather outlook is for central Illinois and west central Illinois. For today and tonight, scattered thunderstorms are expected to develop over the area around midday, continuing into early evening. The severe weather threat is low. For Friday through Wednesday, northwest winds will gust from 30 to 40 miles per hour on Friday. Areas of frost are likely both Friday and Saturday nights. Spotter information statement: spotter activation is not anticipated through tonight. The time is currently 6:54 a.m. Central Daylight Time. 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Now for the official National Weather Service forecast for Peoria and surrounding areas of central Illinois. Today, showers this morning, then showers with a slight chance of thunderstorms this afternoon. Highs around 70. East winds 5 to 10 miles an hour, becoming south with gusts up to 20 miles an hour this afternoon. Chance of rain near 100%. Tonight, mostly cloudy. Showers likely with a slight chance of thunderstorms until midnight. Cooler with lows in the mid-40s. West winds 15 to 20 miles an hour with gusts up to 30 miles an hour. Chance of rain 70%. Friday, partly sunny in the morning, then mostly cloudy with a chance of showers in the afternoon. Much cooler with highs in the mid-50s. Northwest winds 15 to 20 miles an hour with gusts up to 40 miles an hour. Chance of rain 50%. Friday night, partly cloudy until midnight, then clearing. Areas of frost after midnight. Cooler with lows in the mid-30s. North winds 15 to 20 miles an hour with gusts up to 30 miles an hour, diminishing to 5 to 10 miles an hour with gusts up to 20 miles an hour after midnight. Saturday, areas of frost in the morning. Sunny. Highs in the upper 50s. North winds around 5 miles an hour, becoming southwest in the afternoon. Saturday night, clear. Lows in the mid-30s. Sunday, areas of frost in the morning. Sunny. Not as cool with highs in the upper 60s. Sunday night, mostly clear. Lows around 40. Monday and Monday night, partly cloudy. Highs in the lower 70s. Lows in the lower 40s. Tuesday through Wednesday, mostly clear. Highs in the mid-70s. Lows in the mid-40s. Again, the forecast for Peoria and surrounding areas of central Illinois.

Illinois for today, showers this morning, then showers and a slight chance of thunderstorms this afternoon. Highs around 70. East winds 5 to 10 miles an hour, becoming south with gusts up to 20 miles an hour this afternoon. Chance of rain near 100%. At 6 a.m. in Peoria, skies were cloudy. The temperature was 58 degrees, the dew point was 57, and the relative humidity was 97%. The wind was northeast at 8 miles an hour. The pressure was 30.07 inches and falling. Around central and western Illinois, skies ranged from mostly cloudy to cloudy. It was 58 at Bloomington, 57 at Moline, 59 at Galesburg, and 59 at Lakin. Macomb reported 62, Quincy reported 62, Springfield reported 64, and Pontiac reported 59. And once again at 6 a.m. in Peoria, under cloudy skies, the temperature was 58. Looking elsewhere around the Midwest at 6 a.m., Chicago was cloudy, and 59. Indianapolis was cloudy, and 64. St. Louis was mostly cloudy, and 69. Kansas City had light rain, and 62. Des Moines had light rain and fog, and 57. Milwaukee was cloudy, and 57. And now a discussion of hazardous weather conditions for the following counties in Illinois: Fulton, Knox, Marshall, Mason, McLean, Peoria, Stark, Tazewell, and Woodford. This hazardous weather outlook is for central Illinois and west central Illinois. For today and tonight, scattered thunderstorms are expected to develop over the area around midday, continuing into early evening. The severe weather threat is low. For Friday through Wednesday, northwest winds will gust from 30 to 40 miles per hour on Friday. Areas of frost are likely both Friday and Saturday nights. Spotter information statement: spotter activation is not anticipated through tonight. The time is currently 6:58 a.m. Central Daylight Time. 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Now for the official National Weather Service forecast for Peoria and surrounding areas of central Illinois. Today, showers this morning, then showers with a slight chance of thunderstorms this afternoon. Highs around 70. East winds 5 to 10 miles an hour, becoming south with gusts up to 20 miles an hour this afternoon. Chance of rain near 100%. Tonight, mostly cloudy. Showers likely with a slight chance of thunderstorms until midnight. Cooler with lows in the mid-40s. West winds 15 to 20 miles an hour with gusts up to 30 miles an hour. Chance of rain 70%. Friday, partly sunny in the morning, then mostly cloudy with a chance of showers in the afternoon. Much cooler with highs in the mid-50s. Northwest winds 15 to 20 miles an hour with gusts up to 40 miles an hour. Chance of rain 50%. Friday night, partly cloudy until midnight, then clearing. Areas of frost after midnight. Cooler with lows in the mid-30s. North winds 15 to 20 miles an hour with gusts up to 30 miles an hour, diminishing to 5 to 10 miles an hour with gusts up to 20 miles an hour after midnight. Saturday, areas of frost in the morning. Sunny. Highs in the upper 50s. North winds around 5 miles an hour, becoming southwest in the afternoon. Saturday night, clear. Lows in the mid-30s. Sunday, areas of frost in the morning. Sunny. Not as cool with highs in the upper 60s. Sunday night, mostly clear. Lows around 40. Monday and Monday night, partly cloudy. Highs in the lower 70s. Lows in the lower 40s. Tuesday through Wednesday, mostly clear. Highs in the mid-70s. Lows in the mid-40s. Again, the forecast for Peoria and surrounding areas of central Illinois for today: showers this morning, then showers and a slight chance of thunderstorms this afternoon. Highs around 70. East winds 5 to 10 miles an hour, becoming south with gusts up to 20 miles an hour this afternoon. Chance of rain near 100%. The Peoria, Illinois climate summary for yesterday, October 14, 2026. Yesterday's high temperature of 71 degrees occurred at 2:14 p.m. The normal high is 66. Yesterday's low temperature of 62 degrees occurred at 11:59 p.m. The normal low

is 45. A trace of precipitation fell yesterday, which leaves the monthly total at 0.97 inches. This is 0.41 inches below normal. The total precipitation for the year stands at 34.90 inches, which is 4.05 inches above normal. There were no heating degree days yesterday, which is 10 below normal. This leaves the monthly total at 24, which is 85 below normal. The yearly total since July 1st is 40, which is 139 below normal. There were 2 cooling degree days yesterday, which is 1 above normal. This brings the monthly total to 40, which is 22 above normal. The yearly total since January 1st is 1,282, which is 130 above normal. The highest wind gust observed was 23 miles per hour from the east, which occurred at 9:01 p.m. Yesterday the average wind speed was 7 miles per hour. The normal high temperature for today is 66 degrees, and the normal low is 45. The record high for today is 90, which occurred in 1897, and the record low is 23, which occurred in 1937. Sunrise today is at 7:10 a.m. and sunset is at 6:18 p.m. And now a discussion of hazardous weather conditions for the following counties in Illinois: Fulton, Knox, Marshall, Mason, McLean, Peoria, Stark, Tazewell, and Woodford. This hazardous weather outlook is for Central Illinois and West Central Illinois. For today and tonight, scattered thunderstorms are expected to develop over the area around midday, continuing into early evening. The severe weather threat is low. For Friday through Wednesday, northwest winds will gust from 30 to 40 miles per hour on Friday. Areas of frost are likely both Friday and Saturday nights. Spotter information statement: spotter activation is not anticipated through tonight. The time is currently 7:03 a.m. Central Daylight Time. 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Now for the official National Weather Service forecast for Peoria and surrounding areas of Central Illinois. Today, showers this morning, then showers with a slight chance of thunderstorms this afternoon. Highs around 70. East winds 5 to 10 miles an hour, becoming south with gusts up to 20 miles an hour this afternoon. Chance of rain near 100%. Tonight, mostly cloudy. Showers likely with a slight chance of thunderstorms until midnight. Cooler with lows in the mid-40s. West winds 15 to 20 miles an hour with gusts up to 30 miles an hour. Chance of rain 70%. Friday, partly sunny in the morning, then mostly cloudy with a chance of showers in the afternoon. Much cooler with highs in the mid-50s. Northwest winds 15 to 20 miles an hour with gusts up to 40 miles an hour. Chance of rain 50%. Friday night, partly cloudy until midnight, then clearing. Areas of frost after midnight. Cooler with lows in the mid-30s. North winds 15 to 20 miles an hour with gusts up to 30 miles an hour, diminishing to 5 to 10 miles an hour with gusts up to 20 miles an hour after midnight. Saturday, areas of frost in the morning. Sunny. Highs in the upper 50s. North winds around 5 miles an hour, becoming southwest in the afternoon. Saturday night, clear. Lows in the mid-30s. Sunday, areas of frost in the morning. Sunny. Not as cool with highs in the upper 60s. Sunday night, mostly clear. Lows around 40. Monday and Monday night, partly cloudy. Highs in the lower 70s. Lows in the lower 40s. Tuesday through Wednesday, mostly clear. Highs in the mid-70s. Lows in the mid-40s. Again, the forecast for Peoria and surrounding areas of Central Illinois for today: showers this morning, then showers and a slight chance of thunderstorms this afternoon. Highs around 70. East winds 5 to 10 miles an hour, becoming south with gusts up to 20 miles an hour this afternoon. Chance of rain near 100%. At 7 a.m. in Peoria, skies were cloudy. The temperature was 59 degrees, the dew point was 57, and the relative humidity was 93%. The wind was east at 7 miles an hour. The pressure was 30.06 inches and falling. Around central and western Illinois, skies ranged from mostly cloudy to cloudy. It was 59 at Bloomington, 57 at Mil-

59 at Galesburg, and 59 at Lakin. Macomb reported 61, Quincy reported 62, Springfield reported 64, and Pontiac reported 59. And once again at 7 a.m. in Peoria, under cloudy skies, the temperature was 59. And now a discussion of hazardous weather conditions for the following counties in Illinois: Fulton, Knox, Marshall, Mason, McLean, Peoria, Stark, Tazewell, and Woodford. This hazardous weather outlook is for Central Illinois and West Central Illinois. For today and tonight, scattered thunderstorms are expected to develop over the area around midday, continuing into early evening. The severe weather threat is low. For Friday through Wednesday, northwest winds will gust from 30 to 40 miles per hour on Friday. Areas of frost are likely both Friday and Saturday nights. Spotter information statement: spotter activation is not anticipated through tonight. The time is currently 7:07 a.m. Central Daylight Time. 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Now for the official National Weather Service forecast for Peoria and surrounding areas of Central Illinois. Today, showers this morning, then showers with a slight chance of thunderstorms this afternoon. Highs around 70. East winds 5 to 10 miles an hour, becoming south with gusts up to 20 miles an hour this afternoon. Chance of rain near 100%. Tonight, mostly cloudy. Showers likely with a slight chance of thunderstorms until midnight. Cooler with lows in the mid-40s. West winds 15 to 20 miles an hour with gusts up to 30 miles an hour. Chance of rain 70%. Friday, partly sunny in the morning, then mostly cloudy with a chance of showers in the afternoon. Much cooler with highs in the mid-50s. Northwest winds 15 to 20 miles an hour with gusts up to 40 miles an hour. Chance of rain 50%. Friday night, partly cloudy until midnight, then clearing. Areas of frost after midnight. Cooler with lows in the mid-30s. North winds 15 to 20 miles an hour with gusts up to 30 miles an hour, diminishing to 5 to 10 miles an hour with gusts up to 20 miles an hour after midnight. Saturday, areas of frost in the morning. Sunny. Highs in the upper 50s. North winds around 5 miles an hour, becoming southwest in the afternoon. Saturday night, clear. Lows in the mid-30s. Sunday, areas of frost in the morning. Sunny. Not as cool with highs in the upper 60s. Sunday night, mostly clear. Lows around 40. Monday and Monday night, partly cloudy. Highs in the lower 70s. Lows in the lower 40s. Tuesday through Wednesday, mostly clear. Highs in the mid-70s. Lows in the mid-40s. Again, the forecast for Peoria and surrounding areas of Central Illinois for today: showers this morning, then showers and a slight chance of thunderstorms this afternoon. Highs around 70. East winds 5 to 10 miles an hour, becoming south with gusts up to 20 miles an hour this afternoon. Chance of rain near 100%. At 7 a.m. in Peoria, skies were cloudy. The temperature was 59 degrees, the dew point was 57, and the relative humidity was 93%. The wind was east at 7 miles an hour. The pressure was 30.06 inches and falling. Around central and western Illinois, skies ranged from mostly cloudy to cloudy. It was 59 at Bloomington, 57 at Moline, 59 at Galesburg, and 59 at Lakin. Macomb reported 61, Quincy reported 62, Springfield reported 64, and Pontiac reported 59. And once again at 7 a.m. in Peoria, under cloudy skies, the temperature was 59. Looking elsewhere around the Midwest at 7 a.m., Chicago was cloudy, and 59. Indianapolis was cloudy, and 64. St. Louis was mostly cloudy, and 70. Kansas City was cloudy, and 62. Des Moines had light rain and fog, and 58. Milwaukee was cloudy, and 57. And now a discussion of hazardous weather conditions for the following counties in Illinois: Fulton, Knox, Marshall, Mason, McLean, Peoria, Stark, Tazewell, and Woodford. This hazardous weather outlook is for Central Illinois and West Central Illinois. For today and tonight, scattered

Thunderstorms are expected to develop over the area around midday, continuing into early evening. The severe weather threat is low. For Friday through Wednesday, northwest winds will gust from 30 to 40 miles per hour on Friday. Areas of frost are likely both Friday and Saturday nights. Spotter information statement. Spotter activation is not anticipated through tonight. The time is currently 7:11 a.m. Central Daylight Time. 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Now for the official National Weather Service forecast for Peoria and surrounding areas of central Illinois. Today, showers this morning, then showers with a slight chance of thunderstorms this afternoon. Highs around 70. East winds 5 to 10 miles an hour, becoming south with gusts up to 20 miles an hour this afternoon. Chance of rain near 100%. Tonight, mostly cloudy. Showers likely with a slight chance of thunderstorms until midnight. Cooler with lows in the mid-40s. West winds 15 to 20 miles an hour with gusts up to 30 miles an hour. Chance of rain 70%. Friday, partly sunny in the morning, then mostly cloudy with a chance of showers in the afternoon. Much cooler with highs in the mid-50s. Northwest winds 15 to 20 miles an hour with gusts up to 40 miles an hour. Chance of rain 50%. Friday night, partly cloudy until midnight, then clearing. Areas of frost after midnight. Cooler with lows in the mid-30s. North winds 15 to 20 miles an hour with gusts up to 30 miles an hour, diminishing to 5 to 10 miles an hour with gusts up to 20 miles an hour after midnight. Saturday, areas of frost in the morning. Sunny. Highs in the upper 50s. North winds around 5 miles an hour, becoming southwest in the afternoon. Saturday night, clear. Lows in the mid-30s. Sunday, areas of frost in the morning. Sunny. Not as cool with highs in the upper 60s. Sunday night, mostly clear. Lows around 40. Monday and Monday night, partly cloudy. Highs in the lower 70s. Lows in the lower 40s. Tuesday through Wednesday, mostly clear. Highs in the mid-70s. Lows in the mid-40s. Again, the forecast for Peoria and surrounding areas of central Illinois for today, showers this morning, then showers and a slight chance of thunderstorms this afternoon. Highs around 70. East winds 5 to 10 miles an hour, becoming south with gusts up to 20 miles an hour this afternoon. Chance of rain near 100%. 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The Peoria, Illinois climate summary for yesterday, October 14, 2026. Yesterday's high temperature of 71 degrees occurred at 2:14 p.m. The normal high is 66. Yesterday's low temperature of 62 degrees occurred at 11:59 p.m. The normal low is 45. A trace of precipitation fell yesterday, which leaves the monthly total at 0.97 inches. This is 0.41 inches below normal. The total precipitation for the year stands at 34.90 inches, which is 4.05 inches above normal. There were no heating degree days yesterday, which is 10 below normal. This leaves the monthly total at 24, which is 85 below normal. The yearly total since July 1st is 40, which is 139 below normal. There were two cooling degree days yesterday, which is one above normal. This brings the monthly total to 40, which is 22 above normal. The yearly total since January 1st is 1,282, which is 130 above normal. The highest wind gust observed was 23 miles per hour from the east, which occurred at 9:01 p.m. Yesterday the average wind speed was 7 miles per hour. The normal high temperature for today is 66 degrees, and the normal low is 45. The record high for today is 90, which occurred

in 1897 and the record low is 23, which occurred in 1937. Sunrise today is at 7:10 a.m. and sunset is at 6:18 p.m. At 7 a.m. in Peoria, skies were cloudy. The temperature was 59 degrees, the dew point was 57, and the relative humidity was 93%. The wind was east at 7 miles an hour. The pressure was 30.06 inches and falling. Around central and western Illinois, skies ranged from mostly cloudy to cloudy. It was 59 at Bloomington, 57 at Moline, 59 at Galesburg, and 59 at Lakin. Macomb reported 61, Quincy reported 62, Springfield reported 64, and Pontiac reported 59. And once again at 7 a.m. in Peoria, under cloudy skies, the temperature was 59. Looking elsewhere around the Midwest at 7 a.m., Chicago was cloudy, and 59. Indianapolis was cloudy, and 64. St. Louis was mostly cloudy, and 70. Kansas City was cloudy, and 62. Des Moines had light rain and fog, and 58. Milwaukee was cloudy, and 57. And now a discussion of hazardous weather conditions for the following counties in Illinois: Fulton, Knox, Marshall, Mason, McLean, Peoria, Stark, Tazewell, and Woodford. This hazardous weather outlook is for central Illinois and west central Illinois. For today and tonight, scattered thunderstorms are expected to develop over the area around midday, continuing into early evening. The severe weather threat is low. For Friday through Wednesday, northwest winds will gust from 30 to 40 miles per hour on Friday. Areas of frost are likely both Friday and Saturday nights. Spotter information statement: spotter activation is not anticipated through tonight. The time is currently 7:18 a.m. Central Daylight Time. 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Now for the official National Weather Service forecast for Peoria and surrounding areas of central Illinois. Today, showers this morning, then showers with a slight chance of thunderstorms this afternoon. Highs around 70. East winds 5 to 10 miles an hour, becoming south with gusts up to 20 miles an hour this afternoon. Chance of rain near 100%. Tonight, mostly cloudy. Showers likely with a slight chance of thunderstorms until midnight. Cooler with lows in the mid-40s. West winds 15 to 20 miles an hour with gusts up to 30 miles an hour. Chance of rain 70%. Friday, partly sunny in the morning, then mostly cloudy with a chance of showers in the afternoon. Much cooler with highs in the mid-50s. Northwest winds 15 to 20 miles an hour with gusts up to 40 miles an hour. Chance of rain 50%. Friday night, partly cloudy until midnight, then clearing. Areas of frost after midnight. Cooler with lows in the mid-30s. North winds 15 to 20 miles an hour with gusts up to 30 miles an hour, diminishing to 5 to 10 miles an hour with gusts up to 20 miles an hour after midnight. Saturday, areas of frost in the morning. Sunny. Highs in the upper 50s. North winds around 5 miles an hour, becoming southwest in the afternoon. Saturday night, clear. Lows in the mid-30s. Sunday, areas of frost in the morning. Sunny. Not as cool with highs in the upper 60s. Sunday night, mostly clear. Lows around 40. Monday and Monday night, partly cloudy. Highs in the lower 70s. Lows in the lower 40s. Tuesday through Wednesday, mostly clear. Highs in the mid-70s. Lows in the mid-40s. Again, the forecast for Peoria and surrounding areas of central Illinois for today: showers this morning, then showers and a slight chance of thunderstorms this afternoon. Highs around 70. East winds 5 to 10 miles an hour, becoming south with gusts up to 20 miles an hour this afternoon. Chance of rain near 100%. At 7 a.m. in Peoria, skies were cloudy. The temperature was 59 degrees, the dew point was 57, and the relative humidity was 93%. The wind was east at 7 miles an hour. The pressure was 30.06 inches and falling. Around central and western Illinois, skies ranged from mostly cloudy to cloudy. It was 59 at Bloomington, 57 at Moline.

59 at Galesburg, and 59 at Lakin. Macomb reported 61, Quincy reported 62, Springfield reported 64, and Pontiac reported 59. And once again at 7 a.m. in Peoria, under cloudy skies, the temperature was 59. At 7 a.m. in Peoria, skies were cloudy. The temperature was 59 degrees, the dew point was 57, and the relative humidity was 93%. The wind was east at 6 miles an hour. The pressure was 30.05 inches and falling. Around central and western Illinois, skies ranged from mostly cloudy to cloudy. It was 59 at Bloomington, 57 at Moline, 59 at Galesburg, and 59 at Lakin. Macomb reported 61, Quincy reported 62, Springfield reported 64, and Pontiac reported 59. And once again at 7 a.m. in Peoria, under cloudy skies, the temperature was 59. Looking elsewhere around the Midwest at 7 a.m., Chicago was cloudy, and 59. Indianapolis was cloudy, and 64. St. Louis was mostly cloudy, and 70. Kansas City was cloudy, and 62. Des Moines had light rain and fog, and 58. Milwaukee was cloudy, and 57. And now a discussion of hazardous weather conditions for the following counties in Illinois: Fulton, Knox, Marshall, Mason, McLean, Peoria, Stark, Tazewell, and Woodford. This hazardous weather outlook is for Central Illinois and West Central Illinois. For today and tonight, scattered thunderstorms are expected to develop over the area around midday, continuing into early evening. The severe weather threat is low. For Friday through Wednesday, northwest winds will gust from 30 to 40 miles per hour on Friday. Areas of frost are likely both Friday and Saturday nights. Spotter information statement: spotter activation is not anticipated through tonight. The time is currently 7:23 a.m. Central Daylight Time. 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Now for the official National Weather Service forecast for Peoria and surrounding areas of Central Illinois. Today, showers this morning, then showers with a slight chance of thunderstorms this afternoon. Highs around 70. East winds 5 to 10 miles an hour, becoming south with gusts up to 20 miles an hour this afternoon. Chance of rain near 100%. Tonight, mostly cloudy. Showers likely with a slight chance of thunderstorms until midnight. Cooler with lows in the mid-40s. West winds 15 to 20 miles an hour with gusts up to 30 miles an hour. Chance of rain 70%. Friday, partly sunny in the morning, then mostly cloudy with a chance of showers in the afternoon. Much cooler with highs in the mid-50s. Northwest winds 15 to 20 miles an hour with gusts up to 40 miles an hour. Chance of rain 50%. Friday night, partly cloudy until midnight, then clearing. Areas of frost after midnight. Cooler with lows in the mid-30s. North winds 15 to 20 miles an hour with gusts up to 30 miles an hour, diminishing to 5 to 10 miles an hour with gusts up to 20 miles an hour after midnight. Saturday, areas of frost in the morning. Sunny. Highs in the upper 50s. North winds around 5 miles an hour, becoming southwest in the afternoon. Saturday night, clear. Lows in the mid-30s. Sunday, areas of frost in the morning. Sunny. Not as cool with highs in the upper 60s. Sunday night, mostly clear. Lows around 40. Monday and Monday night, partly cloudy. Highs in the lower 70s. Lows in the lower 40s. Tuesday through Wednesday, mostly clear. Highs in the mid-70s. Lows in the mid-40s. Again, the forecast for Peoria and surrounding areas of Central Illinois for today: showers this morning, then showers and a slight chance of thunderstorms this afternoon. Highs around 70. East winds 5 to 10 miles an hour, becoming south with gusts up to 20 miles an hour this afternoon. Chance of rain near 100%. At 7 a.m. in Peoria, skies were cloudy. The temperature was 59 degrees, the dew point was 57, and the relative humidity was 93%. The wind was east at 6 miles an hour. The pressure was 30.05 inches and falling. Around central and western

Illinois, skies ranged from mostly cloudy to cloudy. It was 59 at Bloomington, 57 at Moline, 59 at Galesburg, and 59 at Lakin. Macomb reported 61, Quincy reported 62, Springfield reported 64, and Pontiac reported 59. And once again at 7 a.m. in Peoria, under cloudy skies, the temperature was 59. Looking elsewhere around the Midwest at 7 a.m., Chicago was cloudy, and 59. Indianapolis was cloudy, and 64. St. Louis was mostly cloudy, and 70. Kansas City was cloudy, and 62. Des Moines had light rain and fog, and 58. Milwaukee was cloudy, and 57. And now a discussion of hazardous weather conditions for the following counties in Illinois: Fulton, Knox, Marshall, Mason, McLean, Peoria, Stark, Tazewell, and Woodford. This hazardous weather outlook is for Central Illinois and West Central Illinois. For today and tonight, scattered thunderstorms are expected to develop over the area around midday, continuing into early evening. The severe weather threat is low. For Friday through Wednesday, northwest winds will gust from 30 to 40 miles per hour on Friday. Areas of frost are likely both Friday and Saturday nights. Spotter information statement: spotter activation is not anticipated through tonight. The time is currently 7:28 a.m. Central Daylight Time. 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Now for the official National Weather Service forecast for Peoria and surrounding areas of Central Illinois. Today, showers this morning, then showers with a slight chance of thunderstorms this afternoon. Highs around 70. East winds 5 to 10 miles an hour, becoming south with gusts up to 20 miles an hour this afternoon. Chance of rain near 100%. Tonight, mostly cloudy. Showers likely with a slight chance of thunderstorms until midnight. Cooler with lows in the mid-40s. West winds 15 to 20 miles an hour with gusts up to 30 miles an hour. Chance of rain 70%. Friday, partly sunny in the morning, then mostly cloudy with a chance of showers in the afternoon. Much cooler with highs in the mid-50s. Northwest winds 15 to 20 miles an hour with gusts up to 40 miles an hour. Chance of rain 50%. Friday night, partly cloudy until midnight, then clearing. Areas of frost after midnight. Cooler with lows in the mid-30s. North winds 15 to 20 miles an hour with gusts up to 30 miles an hour, diminishing to 5 to 10 miles an hour with gusts up to 20 miles an hour after midnight. Saturday, areas of frost in the morning. Sunny. Highs in the upper 50s. North winds around 5 miles an hour, becoming southwest in the afternoon. Saturday night, clear. Lows in the mid-30s. Sunday, areas of frost in the morning. Sunny. Not as cool, highs in the upper 60s. Sunday night, mostly clear. Lows around 40. Monday and Monday night, partly cloudy. Highs in the lower 70s. Lows in the lower 40s. Tuesday through Wednesday, mostly clear. Highs in the mid-70s. Lows in the mid-40s. Again, the forecast for Peoria and surrounding areas of Central Illinois for today: showers this morning, then showers and a slight chance of thunderstorms this afternoon. Highs around 70. East winds 5 to 10 miles an hour, becoming south with gusts up to 20 miles an hour this afternoon. Chance of rain near 100%. The Peoria, Illinois climate summary for yesterday, October 14, 2026. Yesterday's high temperature of 71 degrees occurred at 2:14 p.m. The normal high is 66. Yesterday's low temperature of 62 degrees occurred at 11:59 p.m. The normal low is 45. A trace of precipitation fell yesterday, which leaves the monthly total at 0.97 inches. This is 0.41 inches below normal. The total precipitation for the year stands at 34.90 inches, which is 4.05 inches above normal. There were no heating degree days yesterday, which is 10 below normal. This leaves the monthly total at 24, which is 85 below normal. The yearly total since July 1st is 40, which is 139 below normal. There were two cooling degree days yesterday, which is one above normal.
This brings the monthly total to 40, which is 22 above normal. The yearly total since January 1st is 1,282, which is 130 above normal. The highest wind gust observed was 23 miles per hour from the east, which occurred at 9:01 p.m. Yesterday, the average wind speed was 7 miles per hour. The normal high temperature for today is 66 degrees, and the normal low is 45. The record high for today is 90, which occurred in 1897, and the record low is 23, which occurred in 1937. Sunrise today is at 7:10 a.m. and sunset is at 6:18 p.m. At 7 a.m. in Peoria, skies were cloudy. The temperature was 59 degrees, the dew point was 57, and the relative humidity was 93%. The wind was east at 6 miles an hour. The pressure was 30.05 inches and falling. Around central and western Illinois, skies ranged from mostly cloudy to cloudy. It was 59 at Bloomington, 57 at Moline, 59 at Galesburg, and 59 at Lakin. Macomb reported 61, Quincy reported 62, Springfield reported 64, and Pontiac reported 59. And once again at 7 a.m. in Peoria, under cloudy skies, the temperature was 59. Looking elsewhere around the Midwest at 7 a.m., Chicago was cloudy, and 59. Indianapolis was cloudy, and 64. St. Louis was mostly cloudy, and 70. Kansas City was cloudy, and 62. Des Moines had light rain and fog, and 58. Milwaukee was cloudy, and 57. And now a discussion of hazardous weather and fog, and 58. Milwaukee was cloudy, and 57. And now a discussion of hazardous weather conditions for the following counties in Illinois: Fulton, Knox, Marshall, Mason, McLean, Peoria, Stark, Tazewell, and Woodford. This hazardous weather outlook is for central Illinois and west central Illinois. For today and tonight, scattered thunderstorms are expected to develop over the area around midday, continuing into early evening. The severe weather threat is low. For Friday through Wednesday, northwest winds will gust from 30 to 40 miles per hour on Friday. Areas of frost are likely both Friday and Saturday nights. Spotter information statement: spotter activation is not anticipated through tonight. The time is currently 7:34 a.m. Central Daylight Time. 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Now for the official National Weather Service forecast for Peoria and surrounding areas of central Illinois. Today, showers this morning, then showers with a slight chance of thunderstorms this afternoon. Highs around 70. East winds 5 to 10 miles an hour, becoming south with gusts up to 20 miles an hour this afternoon. Chance of rain near 100%. Tonight, mostly cloudy. Showers likely with a slight chance of thunderstorms until midnight. Cooler with lows in the mid-40s. West winds 15 to 20 miles an hour with gusts up to 30 miles an hour. Chance of rain 70%. Friday, partly sunny in the morning, then mostly cloudy with a chance of showers in the afternoon. Much cooler with highs in the mid-50s. Northwest winds 15 to 20 miles an hour with gusts up to 40 miles an hour. Chance of rain 50%. Friday night, partly cloudy until midnight, then clearing. Areas of frost after midnight. Cooler with lows in the mid-30s. North winds 15 to 20 miles an hour with gusts up to 30 miles an hour, diminishing to 5 to 10 miles an hour with gusts up to 20 miles an hour after midnight. Saturday, areas of frost in the morning. Sunny. Highs in the upper 50s. North winds around 5 miles an hour, becoming southwest in the afternoon. Saturday night, clear. Lows in the mid-30s. Sunday, areas of frost in the morning. Sunny. Not as cool with highs in the upper 60s. Sunday night, mostly clear. Lows around 40. Monday and Monday night, partly cloudy. Highs in the lower 70s. Lows in the lower 40s. Tuesday through Wednesday, mostly clear. Highs in the mid-70s. Lows in the mid-40s. Again, the forecast for Peoria and surrounding areas of central Illinois for today: showers this morning, then showers and a slight chance of thunderstorms this afternoon.

Highs around 70. East winds 5 to 10 miles an hour, becoming south with gusts up to 20 miles an hour this afternoon. Chance of rain near 100%. At 7 a.m. in Peoria, skies were cloudy. The temperature was 59 degrees, the dew point was 57, and the relative humidity was 93%. The wind was east at 6 miles an hour. The pressure was 30.05 inches and falling. Around central and western Illinois, skies ranged from mostly cloudy to cloudy. It was 59 at Bloomington, 57 at Moline, 59 at Galesburg, and 59 at Lakin. Macomb reported 61, Quincy reported 62, Springfield reported 64, and Pontiac reported 59. And once again at 7 a.m. in Peoria, under cloudy skies, the temperature was 59. Looking elsewhere around the Midwest at 7 a.m., Chicago was cloudy, and 59. Indianapolis was cloudy, and 64. St. Louis was mostly cloudy, and 70. Kansas City was cloudy, and 62. Des Moines had light rain and fog, and 58. Milwaukee was cloudy, and 57. And now a discussion of hazardous weather conditions for the following counties in Illinois: Fulton, Knox, Marshall, Mason, McLean, Peoria, Stark, Tazewell, and Woodford. This hazardous weather outlook is for central Illinois and west central Illinois. For today and tonight, scattered thunderstorms are expected to develop over the area around midday, continuing into early evening. The severe weather threat is low. For Friday through Wednesday, northwest winds will gust from 30 to 40 miles per hour on Friday. Areas of frost are likely both Friday and Saturday nights. Spotter information statement: spotter activation is not anticipated through tonight. The time is currently 7:38 a.m. Central Daylight Time. 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Now for the official National Weather Service forecast for Peoria and surrounding areas of central Illinois. Today, showers this morning, then showers with a slight chance of thunderstorms this afternoon. Highs around 70. East winds 5 to 10 miles an hour, becoming south with gusts up to 20 miles an hour this afternoon. Chance of rain near 100%. Tonight, mostly cloudy. Showers likely with a slight chance of thunderstorms until midnight. Cooler with lows in the mid-40s. West winds 15 to 20 miles an hour with gusts up to 30 miles an hour. Chance of rain 70%. Friday, partly sunny in the morning, then mostly cloudy with a chance of showers in the afternoon. Much cooler with highs in the mid-50s. Northwest winds 15 to 20 miles an hour with gusts up to 40 miles an hour. Chance of rain 50%. Friday night, partly cloudy until midnight, then clearing. Areas of frost after midnight. Cooler with lows in the mid-30s. North winds 15 to 20 miles an hour with gusts up to 30 miles an hour, diminishing to 5 to 10 miles an hour with gusts up to 20 miles an hour after midnight. Saturday, areas of frost in the morning. Sunny. Highs in the upper 50s. North winds around 5 miles an hour, becoming southwest in the afternoon. Saturday night, clear. Lows in the mid-30s. Sunday, areas of frost in the morning. Sunny. Not as cool with highs in the upper 60s. Sunday night, mostly clear. Lows around 40. Monday and Monday night, partly cloudy. Highs in the lower 70s. Lows in the lower 40s. Tuesday through Wednesday, mostly clear. Highs in the mid-70s. Lows in the mid-40s. Again, the forecast for Peoria and surrounding areas of central Illinois for today: showers this morning, then showers and a slight chance of thunderstorms this afternoon. Highs around 70. East winds 5 to 10 miles an hour, becoming south with gusts up to 20 miles an hour this afternoon. Chance of rain near 100%. Now for the official National Weather Service forecast for Peoria and surrounding areas of central Illinois. Rest of today, showers this morning, then showers with a slight chance of thunderstorms this afternoon. Highs around 70. East winds 5 to 10 miles an hour, becoming south with gusts up to 20 miles an hour this afternoon. Chance of rain near 100%. Tonight,

highs in the upper 50s. North winds around 5 miles an hour, becoming southwest in the afternoon. Saturday night, clear. Lows in the mid-30s. Sunday, areas of frost in the morning. Sunny. Not as cool, highs in the upper 60s. Sunday night, mostly clear. Lows around 40. Monday and Monday night, partly cloudy. Highs in the lower 70s. Lows in the lower 40s. Tuesday through Wednesday, mostly clear. Highs in the mid-70s. Lows in the mid-40s. Again, the forecast for Peoria and surrounding areas of central Illinois for the rest of today: showers this morning, then showers and a slight chance of thunderstorms this afternoon. Highs around 70. East winds 5 to 10 miles an hour, becoming south with gusts up to 20 miles an hour this afternoon. Chance of rain near 100%. At 7 a.m. in Peoria, skies were cloudy. The temperature was 59 degrees, the dew point was 57, and the relative humidity was 93%. The wind was east at 6 miles an hour. The pressure was 30.05 inches and falling. Around central and western Illinois, skies ranged from mostly cloudy to cloudy. It was 59 at Bloomington, 57 at Moline, 59 at Galesburg, and 59 at Lakin. Macomb reported 61, Quincy reported 62, Springfield reported 64, and Pontiac reported 59. And once again at 7 a.m. in Peoria, under cloudy skies, the temperature was 59. Looking elsewhere around the Midwest at 7 a.m., Chicago was cloudy, and 59. Indianapolis was cloudy, and 64. St. Louis was mostly cloudy, and 70. Kansas City was cloudy, and 62. Des Moines had light rain and fog, and 58. Milwaukee was cloudy, and 57. And now a discussion of hazardous weather conditions for the following counties in Illinois: Fulton, Knox, Marshall, Mason, McLean, Peoria, Stark, Tazewell, and Woodford. This hazardous weather outlook is for central Illinois and west central Illinois. For today and tonight, scattered thunderstorms are expected to develop over the area around midday, continuing into early evening. The severe weather threat is low. For Friday through Wednesday, northwest winds will gust from 30 to 40 miles per hour on Friday. Areas of frost are likely both Friday and Saturday nights. Spotter information statement: spotter activation is not anticipated through tonight. The Peoria, Illinois climate summary for yesterday, October 14, 2026. Yesterday's high temperature of 71 degrees occurred at 2:14 p.m. The normal high is 66. Yesterday's low temperature of 62 degrees occurred at 11:59 p.m. The normal low is 45. A trace of precipitation fell yesterday, which leaves the monthly total at 0.97 inches. This is 0.41 inches below normal. The total precipitation for the year stands at 34.90 inches, which is 4.05 inches above normal. There were no heating degree days yesterday, which is 10 below normal. This leaves the monthly total at 24, which is 85 below normal. The yearly total since July 1st is 40, which is 139 below normal. There were 2 cooling degree days yesterday, which is 1 above normal. This brings the monthly total to 40, which is 22 above normal. The yearly total since January 1st is 1,282, which is 130 above normal. The highest wind gust observed was 23 miles per hour from the east, which occurred at 9:01 p.m. Yesterday the average wind speed was 7 miles per hour. The normal high temperature for today is 66 degrees, and the normal low is 45. The record high for today is 90, which occurred in 1897, and the record low is 23, which occurred in 1937. Sunrise today is at 7:10 a.m. and sunset is at 6:18 p.m. Here is a look at this morning's river stages and 24-hour changes. On the Illinois River, Morris is 5.3 feet, down 0.3 feet. La Salle is 11.7 feet, down 0.5 feet. Henry is 15.0 feet, down 0.1 feet. Peoria is 12.0 feet, no change from yesterday. Havana is 7.9 feet, no change from yesterday. Beardstown is 9.8 feet, up 0.2 feet. Maradosha is 5.7.

7 feet, down 1.0 feet. On the Lamoille River, Colmar is 4.5 feet, down 0.1 feet. On the Mackinac River, Con d'Urville is 1.2 feet, no change from yesterday. On the Spoon River, London Mills is 4.5 feet, no change from yesterday. And now a discussion of hazardous weather conditions for the following counties in Illinois: Fulton, Knox, Marshall, Mason, McLean, Peoria, Stark, Tazewell, and Woodford. This hazardous weather outlook is for Central Illinois and West Central Illinois. For today and tonight, scattered thunderstorms are expected to develop over the area around midday, continuing into early evening. The severe weather threat is low. For Friday through Wednesday, northwest winds will gust from 30 to 40 miles per hour on Friday. Areas of frost are likely both Friday and Saturday nights. Spotter information statement: spotter activation is not anticipated through tonight. The time is currently 7:48 a.m. Central Daylight Time. 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Now for the official National Weather Service forecast for Peoria and surrounding areas of Central Illinois. Rest of today, showers this morning, then showers with a slight chance of thunderstorms this afternoon. Highs around 70. East winds 5 to 10 miles an hour, becoming south with gusts up to 20 miles an hour this afternoon. Chance of rain near 100%. Tonight, mostly cloudy. Showers likely with a slight chance of thunderstorms until midnight. Cooler with lows in the mid-40s. West winds 15 to 20 miles an hour with gusts up to 30 miles an hour. Chance of rain 70%. Friday, partly sunny in the morning, then mostly cloudy with a chance of showers in the afternoon. Much cooler with highs in the mid-50s. Northwest winds 15 to 20 miles an hour with gusts up to 40 miles an hour. Chance of rain 50%. Friday night, partly cloudy until midnight, then clearing. Areas of frost after midnight. Cooler with lows in the mid-30s. North winds 15 to 20 miles an hour with gusts up to 30 miles an hour, diminishing to 5 to 10 miles an hour with gusts up to 20 miles an hour after midnight. Saturday, areas of frost in the morning. Sunny. Highs in the upper 50s. North winds around 5 miles an hour, becoming southwest in the afternoon. Saturday night, clear. Lows in the mid-30s. Sunday, areas of frost in the morning. Sunny. Not as cool with highs in the upper 60s. Sunday night, mostly clear. Lows around 40. Monday and Monday night, partly cloudy. Highs in the lower 70s. Lows in the lower 40s. Tuesday through Wednesday, mostly clear. Highs in the mid-70s. Lows in the mid-40s. Again, the forecast for Peoria and surrounding areas of Central Illinois for the rest of today: showers this morning, then showers and a slight chance of thunderstorms this afternoon. Highs around 70. East winds 5 to 10 miles an hour, becoming south with gusts up to 20 miles an hour this afternoon. Chance of rain near 100%. At 7 a.m. in Peoria, skies were cloudy. The temperature was 59 degrees, the dew point was 57, and the relative humidity was 93%. The wind was east at 6 miles an hour. The pressure was 30.05 inches and falling. Around central and western Illinois, skies ranged from mostly cloudy to cloudy. It was 59 at Bloomington, 57 at Moline, 59 at Galesburg, and 59 at Lakin. Macomb reported 61, Quincy reported 62, Springfield reported 64, and Pontiac reported 59. And once again at 7 a.m. in Peoria, under cloudy skies, the temperature was 59. Looking elsewhere around the Midwest at 7 a.m., Chicago was cloudy, and 59. Indianapolis was cloudy, and 64. St. Louis was mostly cloudy, and 70. Kansas City was cloudy, and 62. Des Moines had light rain and fog, and 58. Milwaukee was cloudy, and 57. And now a discussion of hazardous weather conditions for the following counties in Illinois: Fulton, Knox, Marshall, Mason, McLean, Peoria, Stark, Tazewell, and Woodford. This hazardous weather outlook is for Central Illinois and West Central Illinois.

for today and tonight, scattered thunderstorms are expected to develop over the area around midday, continuing into early evening. The severe weather threat is low. For Friday through Wednesday, northwest winds will gust from 30 to 40 miles per hour on Friday. Areas of frost are likely both Friday and Saturday nights. Spotter information statement. Spotter activation is not anticipated through tonight. The time is currently 7:52 a.m. Central Daylight Time. 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Now for the official National Weather Service forecast for Peoria and surrounding areas of central Illinois. Rest of today, showers this morning, then showers with a slight chance of thunderstorms this afternoon. Highs around 70. East winds 5 to 10 miles an hour, becoming south with gusts up to 20 miles an hour this afternoon. Chance of rain near 100%. Tonight, mostly cloudy. Showers likely with a slight chance of thunderstorms until midnight. Cooler with lows in the mid-40s. West winds 15 to 20 miles an hour with gusts up to 30 miles an hour. Chance of rain 70%. Friday, partly sunny in the morning, then mostly cloudy with a chance of showers in the afternoon. Much cooler with highs in the mid-50s. Northwest winds 15 to 20 miles an hour with gusts up to 40 miles an hour. Chance of rain 50%. Friday night, partly cloudy until midnight, then clearing. Areas of frost after midnight. Cooler with lows in the mid-30s. North winds 15 to 20 miles an hour with gusts up to 30 miles an hour, diminishing to 5 to 10 miles an hour with gusts up to 20 miles an hour after midnight. Saturday, areas of frost in the morning. Sunny. Highs in the upper 50s. North winds around 5 miles an hour, becoming southwest in the afternoon. Saturday night, clear. Lows in the mid-30s. Sunday, areas of frost in the morning. Sunny. Not as cool with highs in the upper 60s. Sunday night, mostly clear. Lows around 40. Monday and Monday night, partly cloudy. Highs in the lower 70s. Lows in the lower 40s. Tuesday through Wednesday, mostly clear. Highs in the mid-70s. Lows in the mid-40s. Again, the forecast for Peoria and surrounding areas of central Illinois for the rest of today, showers this morning, then showers and a slight chance of thunderstorms this afternoon. Highs around 70. East winds 5 to 10 miles an hour, becoming south with gusts up to 20 miles an hour this afternoon. Chance of rain near 100%. Here is a look at this morning's river stages and 24-hour changes. On the Illinois River, Morris is 5.3 feet, down 0.3 feet. La Salle is 11.7 feet, down 0.5 feet. Henry is 15.0 feet, down 0.1 feet. Peoria is 12.0 feet, no change from yesterday. Havana is 7.9 feet, no change from yesterday. Beardstown is 9.8 feet, up 0.2 feet. Maradosha is 5.7 feet, down 1.0 feet. On the Lamoine River, Colmar is 4.5 feet, down 0.1 feet. On the Mackinac River, Conderville is 1.2 feet, no change from yesterday. On the Spoon River, London Mills is 4.5 feet, no change from yesterday. At 7 a.m. in Peoria, skies were cloudy. The temperature was 59 degrees, the dew point was 57, and the relative humidity was 93%. The wind was east at 6 miles an hour. The pressure was 30.05 inches and falling. Around central and western Illinois, skies ranged from mostly cloudy to cloudy. It was 59 at Bloomington, 57 at Moline, 59 at Galesburg, and 59 at Lakin. Macomb reported 61, Quincy reported 62, Springfield reported 64, and Pontiac reported 59. And once again at 7 a.m. in Peoria, under cloudy skies, the temperature was 59. Looking elsewhere around the Midwest at 7 a.m., Chicago was cloudy, and 59. Indianapolis was cloudy, and 64. St. Louis was mostly cloudy, and 70. Kansas City was cloudy, and 62. Des Moines had light rain and fog, and 58. Milwaukee was cloudy, and 57. And now a discussion

of hazardous weather conditions for the following counties in Illinois: Fulton, Knox, Marshall, Mason, McLean, Peoria, Stark, Tazewell, and Woodford. This hazardous weather outlook is for central Illinois and west central Illinois. For today and tonight, scattered thunderstorms are expected to develop over the area around midday, continuing into early evening. The severe weather threat is low. For Friday through Wednesday, northwest winds will gust from 30 to 40 miles per hour on Friday. Areas of frost are likely both Friday and Saturday nights. Spotter information statement. Spotter activation is not anticipated through tonight. The time is currently 7:57 a.m. Central Daylight Time. 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Now for the official National Weather Service forecast for Peoria and surrounding areas of central Illinois. Rest of today, showers this morning, then showers with a slight chance of thunderstorms this afternoon. Highs around 70. East winds 5 to 10 miles an hour, becoming south with gusts up to 20 miles an hour this afternoon. Chance of rain near 100%. Tonight, mostly cloudy. Showers likely with a slight chance of thunderstorms until midnight. Cooler with lows in the mid-40s. West winds 15 to 20 miles an hour with gusts up to 30 miles an hour. Chance of rain 70%. Friday, partly sunny in the morning, then mostly cloudy with a chance of showers in the afternoon. Much cooler with highs in the mid-50s. Northwest winds 15 to 20 miles an hour with gusts up to 40 miles an hour. Chance of rain 50%. Friday night, partly cloudy until midnight, then clearing. Areas of frost after midnight. Cooler with lows in the mid-30s. North winds 15 to 20 miles an hour with gusts up to 30 miles an hour, diminishing to 5 to 10 miles an hour with gusts up to 20 miles an hour after midnight. Saturday, areas of frost in the morning. Sunny. Highs in the upper 50s. North winds around 5 miles an hour, becoming southwest in the afternoon. Saturday night, clear. Lows in the mid-30s. Sunday, areas of frost in the morning. Sunny. Not as cool with highs in the upper 60s. Sunday night, mostly clear. Lows around 40. Monday and Monday night, partly cloudy. Highs in the lower 70s. Lows in the lower 40s. Tuesday through Wednesday, mostly clear. Highs in the mid-70s. Lows in the mid-40s. Again, the forecast for Peoria and surrounding areas of central Illinois for the rest of today: showers this morning, then showers and a slight chance of thunderstorms this afternoon. Highs around 70. East winds 5 to 10 miles an hour, becoming south with gusts up to 20 miles an hour this afternoon. Chance of rain near 100%. The Peoria, Illinois climate summary for yesterday, October 14, 2026. Yesterday's high temperature of 71 degrees occurred at 2:14 p.m. The normal high is 66. Yesterday's low temperature of 62 degrees occurred at 11:59 p.m. The normal low is 45. A trace of precipitation fell yesterday, which leaves the monthly total at 0.97 inches. This is 0.41 inches below normal. The total precipitation for the year stands at 34.90 inches, which is 4.05 inches above normal. There were no heating degree days yesterday, which is 10 below normal. This leaves the monthly total at 24, which is 85 below normal. The yearly total since July 1st is 40, which is 139 below normal. There were two cooling degree days yesterday, which is one above normal. This brings the monthly total to 40, which is 22 above normal. The yearly total since January 1st is 1,282, which is 130 above normal. The highest wind gust observed was 23 miles per hour from the east, which occurred at 9:01 p.m. Yesterday the average wind speed was 7 miles per hour. The normal high temperature for today is 66 degrees, and the normal low is 45. The record high for today is 90, which occurred in 1897, and the record low is 23, which occurred in 1937. Sunrise today is at 7:10 a.m. and sunset is at 6:18 p.m. And now a discussion of hazardous weather conditions for the following counties in Illinois: Fulton, Knox, Marshall,

Mason, McLean, Peoria, Stark, Tazewell, and Woodford. This hazardous weather outlook is for Central Illinois and West Central Illinois. For today and tonight, scattered thunderstorms are expected to develop over the area around midday, continuing into early evening. The severe weather threat is low. For Friday through Wednesday, northwest winds will gust from 30 to 40 miles per hour on Friday. Areas of frost are likely both Friday and Saturday nights. Spotter information statement. Spotter activation is not anticipated through tonight. The time is currently 8:02 a.m. Central Daylight Time. 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Now for the official National Weather Service forecast for Peoria and surrounding areas of Central Illinois. Rest of today, showers this morning, then showers with a slight chance of thunderstorms this afternoon. Highs around 70. East winds 5 to 10 miles an hour, becoming south with gusts up to 20 miles an hour this afternoon. Chance of rain near 100%. Tonight, mostly cloudy. Showers likely with a slight chance of thunderstorms until midnight. Cooler with lows in the mid-40s. West winds 15 to 20 miles an hour with gusts up to 30 miles an hour. Chance of rain 70%. Friday, partly sunny in the morning, then mostly cloudy with a chance of showers in the afternoon. Much cooler with highs in the mid-50s. Northwest winds 15 to 20 miles an hour with gusts up to 40 miles an hour. Chance of rain 50%. Friday night, partly cloudy until midnight, then clearing. Areas of frost after midnight. Cooler with lows in the mid-30s. North winds 15 to 20 miles an hour with gusts up to 30 miles an hour, diminishing to 5 to 10 miles an hour with gusts up to 20 miles an hour after midnight. Saturday, areas of frost in the morning. Sunny. Highs in the upper 50s. North winds around 5 miles an hour, becoming southwest in the afternoon. Saturday night, clear. Lows in the mid-30s. Sunday, areas of frost in the morning. Sunny. Not as cool with highs in the upper 60s. Sunday night, mostly clear. Lows around 40. Monday and Monday night, partly cloudy. Highs in the lower 70s. Lows in the lower 40s. Tuesday through Wednesday, mostly clear. Highs in the mid-70s. Lows in the mid-40s. Again, the forecast for Peoria and surrounding areas of Central Illinois for the rest of today, showers this morning, then showers and a slight chance of thunderstorms this afternoon. Highs around 70. East winds 5 to 10 miles an hour, becoming south with gusts up to 20 miles an hour this afternoon. Chance of rain near 100%. Here is a look at this morning's river stages and 24-hour changes. On the Illinois River, Morris is 5.3 feet, down 0.3 feet. LaSalle is 11.7 feet, down 0.5 feet. Henry is 15.0 feet, down 0.1 feet. Peoria is 12.0 feet, no change from yesterday. Havana is 7.9 feet, no change from yesterday. Beardstown is 9.8 feet, up 0.2 feet. Maradosa is 5.7 feet, down 1.0 feet. On the Lamoine River, Colmar is 4.5 feet, down 0.1 feet. On the Mackinac River, Condorville is 1.2 feet, no change from yesterday. On the Spoon River, London Mills is 4.5 feet, no change from yesterday. At 8 a.m. in Peoria, skies were cloudy. The temperature was 59 degrees, the dew point was 57, and the relative humidity was 93%. The wind was east at 8 miles an hour. The pressure was 30.04 inches and falling. Around central and western Illinois, it was cloudy, with a temperature of 60 at Bloomington, 57 at Moline, 59 at Galesburg, and 58 at Lakin. Under cloudy skies, Macomb reported 61, Quincy reported 62, and Springfield reported 66. And once again at 8 a.m. in Peoria, under cloudy skies, the temperature was 59. And now a discussion of hazardous weather conditions for the following counties in Illinois: Fulton, Knox, Marshall, Mason, McLean, Peoria, Stark, Tazewell, and Woodford. This hazardous weather outlook is for Central Illinois and West Central Illinois. For today and tonight,

scattered thunderstorms are expected to develop over the area around midday, continuing into early evening. The severe weather threat is low. For Friday through Wednesday, northwest winds will gust from 30 to 40 miles per hour on Friday. Areas of frost are likely both Friday and Saturday nights. Spotter information statement. Spotter activation is not anticipated through tonight. The time is currently 8:07 a.m. Central Daylight Time. 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Now for the official National Weather Service forecast for Peoria and surrounding areas of central Illinois. Rest of today, showers this morning, then showers with a slight chance of thunderstorms this afternoon. Highs around 70. East winds 5 to 10 miles an hour, becoming south with gusts up to 20 miles an hour this afternoon. Chance of rain near 100%. Tonight, mostly cloudy. Showers likely with a slight chance of thunderstorms until midnight. Cooler with lows in the mid-40s. West winds 15 to 20 miles an hour with gusts up to 30 miles an hour. Chance of rain 70%. Friday, partly sunny in the morning, then mostly cloudy with a chance of showers in the afternoon. Much cooler with highs in the mid-50s. Northwest winds 15 to 20 miles an hour with gusts up to 40 miles an hour. Chance of rain 50%. Friday night, partly cloudy until midnight, then clearing. Areas of frost after midnight. Cooler with lows in the mid-30s. North winds 15 to 20 miles an hour with gusts up to 30 miles an hour, diminishing to 5 to 10 miles an hour with gusts up to 20 miles an hour after midnight. Saturday, areas of frost in the morning. Sunny. Highs in the upper 50s. North winds around 5 miles an hour, becoming southwest in the afternoon. Saturday night, clear. Lows in the mid-30s. Sunday, areas of frost in the morning. Sunny. Not as cool with highs in the upper 60s. Sunday night, mostly clear. Lows around 40. Monday and Monday night, partly cloudy. Highs in the lower 70s. Lows in the lower 40s. Tuesday through Wednesday, mostly clear. Highs in the mid-70s. Lows in the mid-40s. Again, the forecast for Peoria and surrounding areas of central Illinois for the rest of today, showers this morning, then showers and a slight chance of thunderstorms this afternoon. Highs around 70. East winds 5 to 10 miles an hour, becoming south with gusts up to 20 miles an hour this afternoon. Chance of rain near 100%. At 8 a.m. in Peoria, skies were cloudy. The temperature was 59 degrees, the dew point was 57, and the relative humidity was 93%. The wind was east at 8 miles an hour. The pressure was 30.04 inches and falling. Around central and western Illinois, it was cloudy, with a temperature of 60 at Bloomington, 57 at Moline, 59 at Galesburg, and 58 at Lakin. Under cloudy skies, Macomb reported 61, Quincy reported 62, and Springfield reported 66. And once again at 8 a.m. in Peoria, under cloudy skies, the temperature was 59. Looking elsewhere around the Midwest at 8 a.m., Chicago was cloudy, and 60. Indianapolis was cloudy, and 63. St. Louis had rain and fog and 70. Kansas City reported fog and 63. Des Moines had light rain and fog and 59. Milwaukee was cloudy and 58. And now a discussion of hazardous weather conditions for the following counties in Illinois: Fulton, Knox, Marshall, Mason, McLean, Peoria, Stark, Tazewell, and Woodford. This hazardous weather outlook is for central Illinois and west central Illinois. For today and tonight, scattered thunderstorms are expected to develop over the area around midday, continuing into early evening. The severe weather threat is low. For Friday through Wednesday, northwest winds will gust from 30 to 40 miles per hour on Friday. Areas of frost are likely both Friday and Saturday nights. Spotter information statement. Spotter activation is not anticipated through tonight. The time is currently 8:12 a.m. Central Daylight Time. 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

and surrounding areas of central Illinois. Rest of today, showers this morning, then showers with a slight chance of thunderstorms this afternoon. Highs around 70. East winds 5 to 10 miles an hour, becoming south with gusts up to 20 miles an hour this afternoon. Chance of rain near 100%. Tonight, mostly cloudy. Showers likely with a slight chance of thunderstorms until midnight. Cooler with lows in the mid-40s. West winds 15 to 20 miles an hour with gusts up to 30 miles an hour. Chance of rain 70%. Friday, partly sunny in the morning, then mostly cloudy with a chance of showers in the afternoon. Much cooler with highs in the mid-50s. Northwest winds 15 to 20 miles an hour with gusts up to 40 miles an hour. Chance of rain 50%. Friday night, partly cloudy until midnight, then clearing. Areas of frost after midnight. Cooler with lows in the mid-30s. North winds 15 to 20 miles an hour with gusts up to 30 miles an hour, diminishing to 5 to 10 miles an hour with gusts up to 20 miles an hour after midnight. Saturday, areas of frost in the morning. Sunny. Highs in the upper 50s. North winds around 5 miles an hour, becoming southwest in the afternoon. Saturday night, clear. Lows in the mid-30s. Sunday, areas of frost in the morning. Sunny. Not as cool with highs in the upper 60s. Sunday night, mostly clear. Lows around 40. Monday and Monday night, partly cloudy. Highs in the lower 70s. Lows in the lower 40s. Tuesday through Wednesday, mostly clear. Highs in the mid-70s. Lows in the mid-40s. Again, the forecast for Peoria and surrounding areas of central Illinois for the rest of today, showers this morning, then showers and a slight chance of thunderstorms this afternoon. Highs around 70. East winds 5 to 10 miles an hour, becoming south with gusts up to 20 miles an hour this afternoon. Chance of rain near 100%. 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The Peoria, Illinois climate summary for yesterday, October 14, 2026. Yesterday's high temperature of 71 degrees occurred at 2:14 p.m. The normal high is 66. Yesterday's low temperature of 62 degrees occurred at 11:59 p.m. The normal low is 45. A trace of precipitation fell yesterday, which leaves the monthly total at 0.97 inches. This is 0.41 inches below normal. The total precipitation for the year stands at 34.90 inches, which is 4.05 inches above normal. There were no heating degree days yesterday, which is 10 below normal. This leaves the monthly total at 24, which is 85 below normal. The yearly total since July 1st is 40, which is 139 below normal. There were 2 cooling degree days yesterday, which is 1 above normal. This brings the monthly total to 40, which is 22 above normal. The yearly total since January 1st is 1,282, which is 130 above normal. The highest wind gust observed was 23 miles per hour from the east, which occurred at 9:01 p.m. Yesterday the average wind speed was 7 miles per hour. The normal high temperature for today is 66 degrees, and the normal low is 45. The record high for today is 90, which occurred in 1897, and the record low is 23, which occurred in 1937. Sunrise today is at 7:10 a.m. and sunset is at 6:18 p.m. Here is a look at this morning's river stages and 24-hour changes. On the Illinois River, Morris is 5.3 feet, down 0.3 feet. La Salle is 11.7 feet, down 0.5 feet. Henry is 15.0 feet, down 0.1 feet. Peoria is 12.0 feet, no change from yesterday. Havana is 7.9 feet, no change from yesterday. Beardstown is 9.

0.8 feet, up 0.2 feet. Maridosha is 5.7 feet, down 1.0 feet. On the Lamoine River, Comar is 4.5 feet, down 0.1 feet. On the Mackinac River, Condurville is 1.2 feet, no change from yesterday. On the Spoon River, London Mills is 4.5 feet, no change from yesterday. And now a discussion of hazardous weather conditions for the following counties in Illinois: Fulton, Knox, Marshall, Mason, McLean, Peoria, Stark, Tazewell, and Woodford. This hazardous weather outlook is for Central Illinois and West Central Illinois. For today and tonight, scattered thunderstorms are expected to develop over the area around midday, continuing into early evening. The severe weather threat is low. For Friday through Wednesday, northwest winds will gust from 30 to 40 miles per hour on Friday. Areas of frost are likely both Friday and Saturday nights. Spotter information statement: spotter activation is not anticipated through tonight. The time is currently 8:18 a.m. Central Daylight Time. 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Now for the official National Weather Service forecast for Peoria and surrounding areas of Central Illinois. Rest of today, showers this morning, then showers with a slight chance of thunderstorms this afternoon. Highs around 70. East winds 5 to 10 miles an hour, becoming south with gusts up to 20 miles an hour this afternoon. Chance of rain near 100%. Tonight, mostly cloudy. Showers likely with a slight chance of thunderstorms until midnight. Cooler with lows in the mid-40s. West winds 15 to 20 miles an hour with gusts up to 30 miles an hour. Chance of rain 70%. Friday, partly sunny in the morning, then mostly cloudy with a chance of showers in the afternoon. Much cooler with highs in the mid-50s. Northwest winds 15 to 20 miles an hour with gusts up to 40 miles an hour. Chance of rain 50%. Friday night, partly cloudy until midnight, then clearing. Areas of frost after midnight. Cooler with lows in the mid-30s. North winds 15 to 20 miles an hour with gusts up to 30 miles an hour, diminishing to 5 to 10 miles an hour with gusts up to 20 miles an hour after midnight. Saturday, areas of frost in the morning. Sunny. Highs in the upper 50s. North winds around 5 miles an hour, becoming southwest in the afternoon. Saturday night, clear. Lows in the mid-30s. Sunday, areas of frost in the morning. Sunny. Not as cool with highs in the upper 60s. Sunday night, mostly clear. Lows around 40. Monday and Monday night, partly cloudy. Highs in the lower 70s. Lows in the lower 40s. Tuesday through Wednesday, mostly clear. Highs in the mid-70s. Lows in the mid-40s. Again, the forecast for Peoria and surrounding areas of Central Illinois for the rest of today: showers this morning, then showers and a slight chance of thunderstorms this afternoon. Highs around 70. East winds 5 to 10 miles an hour, becoming south with gusts up to 20 miles an hour this afternoon. Chance of rain near 100%. At 8 a.m. in Peoria, skies were cloudy. The temperature was 59 degrees, the dew point was 57, and the relative humidity was 93%. The wind was east at 8 miles an hour. The pressure was 30.04 inches and falling. Around central and western Illinois, it was cloudy, with a temperature of 60 at Bloomington, 57 at Moline, 59 at Galesburg, and 58 at Lakin. Under cloudy skies, Macomb reported 61, Quincy reported 62, and Springfield reported 66. And once again at 8 a.m. in Peoria, under cloudy skies, the temperature was 59. Looking elsewhere around the Midwest at 8 a.m., Chicago was cloudy, and 60. Indianapolis was cloudy, and 63. St. Louis had light rain, and 70. Kansas City reported fog, and 63. Des Moines had light rain and fog and 59. Milwaukee was cloudy and 58. And now a discussion of hazardous weather conditions for the following counties in Illinois: Fulton, Knox, Marshall, Mason, McLean, Peoria, Stark, Tazewell, and Woodford. This hazardous weather outlook is for Central Illinois and West Central Illinois.

For today and tonight, scattered thunderstorms are expected to develop over the area around midday, continuing into early evening. The severe weather threat is low. For Friday through Wednesday, northwest winds will gust from 30 to 40 miles per hour on Friday. Areas of frost are likely both Friday and Saturday nights. Spotter information statement. Spotter activation is not anticipated through tonight. The time is currently 8:22 a.m. Central Daylight Time. 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Now for the official National Weather Service forecast for Peoria and surrounding areas of central Illinois. Rest of today, showers this morning, then showers with a slight chance of thunderstorms this afternoon. Highs around 70. East winds 5 to 10 miles an hour, becoming south with gusts up to 20 miles an hour this afternoon. Chance of rain near 100%. Tonight, mostly cloudy. Showers likely with a slight chance of thunderstorms until midnight. Cooler with lows in the mid-40s. West winds 15 to 20 miles an hour with gusts up to 30 miles an hour. Chance of rain 70%. Friday, partly sunny in the morning, then mostly cloudy with a chance of showers in the afternoon. Much cooler with highs in the mid-50s. Northwest winds 15 to 20 miles an hour with gusts up to 40 miles an hour. Chance of rain 50%. Friday night, partly cloudy until midnight, then clearing. Areas of frost after midnight. Cooler with lows in the mid-30s. North winds 15 to 20 miles an hour with gusts up to 30 miles an hour, diminishing to 5 to 10 miles an hour with gusts up to 20 miles an hour after midnight. Saturday, areas of frost in the morning. Sunny. Highs in the upper 50s. North winds around 5 miles an hour, becoming southwest in the afternoon. Saturday night, clear. Lows in the mid-30s. Sunday, areas of frost in the morning. Sunny. Not as cool with highs in the upper 60s. Sunday night, mostly clear. Lows around 40. Monday and Monday night, partly cloudy. Highs in the lower 70s. Lows in the lower 40s. Tuesday through Wednesday, mostly clear. Highs in the mid-70s. Lows in the mid-40s. Again, the forecast for Peoria and surrounding areas of central Illinois for the rest of today, showers this morning, then showers and a slight chance of thunderstorms this afternoon. Highs around 70. East winds 5 to 10 miles an hour, becoming south with gusts up to 20 miles an hour this afternoon. Chance of rain near 100%. Here is a look at this morning's river stages and 24-hour changes. On the Illinois River, Morris is 5.3 feet, down 0.3 feet. La Salle is 11.7 feet, down 0.5 feet. Henry is 15.0 feet, down 0.1 feet. Peoria is 12.0 feet, no change from yesterday. Havana is 7.9 feet, no change from yesterday. Beardstown is 9.8 feet, up 0.2 feet. Maradosa is 5.7 feet, down 1.0 feet. On the Lamoine River, Colmar is 4.5 feet, down 0.1 feet. On the Mackinac River, Condorville is 1.2 feet, no change from yesterday. On the Spoon River, London Mills is 4.5 feet, no change from yesterday. And now a discussion of hazardous weather conditions for the following counties in Illinois: Fulton, Knox, Marshall, Mason, McLean, Peoria, Stark, Tazewell, and Woodford. This hazardous weather outlook is for central Illinois and west central Illinois. For today and tonight, scattered thunderstorms are expected to develop over the area around midday, continuing into early evening. The severe weather threat is low. For Friday through Wednesday, northwest winds will gust from 30 to 40 miles per hour on Friday. Areas of frost are likely both Friday and Saturday nights. Spotter information statement. Spotter activation is not anticipated through tonight. The time is currently 8:26 a.m. Central Daylight Time. 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Now for the official National Weather Service forecast for Peoria and surrounding areas of central Illinois. Rest of today, showers this morning, then showers with a slight chance of thunderstorms this afternoon.

highs around 70. East winds 5 to 10 miles an hour, becoming south with gusts up to 20 miles an hour this afternoon. Chance of rain near 100%. Tonight, mostly cloudy. Showers likely with a slight chance of thunderstorms until midnight. Cooler with lows in the mid-40s. West winds 15 to 20 miles an hour with gusts up to 30 miles an hour. Chance of rain 70%. Friday, partly sunny in the morning, then mostly cloudy with a chance of showers in the afternoon. Much cooler with highs in the mid-50s. Northwest winds 15 to 20 miles an hour with gusts up to 40 miles an hour. Chance of rain 50%. Friday night, partly cloudy until midnight, then clearing. Areas of frost after midnight. Cooler with lows in the mid-30s. North winds 15 to 20 miles an hour with gusts up to 30 miles an hour, diminishing to 5 to 10 miles an hour with gusts up to 20 miles an hour after midnight. Saturday, areas of frost in the morning. Sunny. Highs in the upper 50s. North winds around 5 miles an hour, becoming southwest in the afternoon. Saturday night, clear. Lows in the mid-30s. Sunday, areas of frost in the morning. Sunny. Not as cool with highs in the upper 60s. Sunday night, mostly clear. Lows around 40. Monday and Monday night, partly cloudy. Highs in the lower 70s. Lows in the lower 40s. Tuesday through Wednesday, mostly clear. Highs in the mid-70s. Lows in the mid-40s. Again, the forecast for Peoria and surrounding areas of central Illinois for the rest of today, showers this morning, then showers and a slight chance of thunderstorms this afternoon. Highs around 70. East winds 5 to 10 miles an hour, becoming south with gusts up to 20 miles an hour this afternoon. Chance of rain near 100%. At 8 a.m. in Peoria, skies were cloudy. The temperature was 59 degrees, the dew point was 57, and the relative humidity was 93%. The wind was east at 8 miles an hour. The pressure was 30.04 inches and falling. Around central and western Illinois, it was cloudy, with a temperature of 60 at Bloomington, 57 at Moline, 59 at Galesburg, and 58 at Lakin. Under cloudy skies, Macomb reported 61, Quincy reported 62, and Springfield reported 66. And once again at 8 a.m. in Peoria, under cloudy skies, the temperature was 59. The Peoria, Illinois climate summary for yesterday, October 14, 2026. Yesterday's high temperature of 71 degrees occurred at 2:14 p.m. The normal high is 66. Yesterday's low temperature of 62 degrees occurred at 11:59 p.m. The normal low is 45. A trace of precipitation fell yesterday, which leaves the monthly total at 0.97 inches. This is 0.41 inches below normal. The total precipitation for the year stands at 34.90 inches, which is 4.05 inches above normal. There were no heating degree days yesterday, which is 10 below normal. This leaves the monthly total at 24, which is 85 below normal. The yearly total since July 1st is 40, which is 139 below normal. There were two cooling degree days yesterday, which is one above normal. This brings the monthly total to 40, which is 22 above normal. The yearly total since January 1st is 1,282, which is 130 above normal. The highest wind gust observed was 23 miles per hour from the east, which occurred at 9:01 p.m. Yesterday the average wind speed was 7 miles per hour. The normal high temperature for today is 66 degrees, and the normal low is 45. The record high for today is 90, which occurred in 1897, and the record low is 23, which occurred in 1937. Sunrise today is at 7:10 a.m. and sunset is at 6:18 p.m. Looking elsewhere around the Midwest at 8 a.m., Chicago was cloudy, and 60. Indianapolis was cloudy, and 63. St. Louis had light rain, and 70. Kansas City reported fog, and 63. Des Moines had light rain and fog, and 59. Milwaukee was cloudy, and 58. And now a discussion of hazardous weather conditions for the following counties in Illinois: Fulton, Knox, Marshall, Mason, McLean, Peoria, Stark,
Haswell, and Woodford. This hazardous weather outlook is for Central Illinois and West Central Illinois. For today and tonight, scattered thunderstorms are expected to develop over the area around midday, continuing into early evening. The severe weather threat is low. For Friday through Wednesday, northwest winds will gust from 30 to 40 miles per hour on Friday. Areas of frost are likely both Friday and Saturday nights. Spotter information statement. Spotter activation is not anticipated through tonight. The time is currently 8:32 a.m. Central Daylight Time. 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Now for the official National Weather Service forecast for Peoria and surrounding areas of Central Illinois. Rest of today, showers this morning, then showers with a slight chance of thunderstorms this afternoon. Highs around 70. East winds 5 to 10 miles an hour. Rest of today, showers this morning, then showers with a slight chance of thunderstorms this afternoon. Highs around 70. East winds 5 to 10 miles an hour, becoming south with gusts up to 20 miles an hour this afternoon. Chance of rain near 100%. Tonight, mostly cloudy. Showers likely with a slight chance of thunderstorms until midnight. Cooler with lows in the mid-40s. West winds 15 to 20 miles an hour with gusts up to 30 miles an hour. Chance of rain 70%. Friday, partly sunny in the morning, then mostly cloudy with a chance of showers in the afternoon. Much cooler with highs in the mid-50s. Northwest winds 15 to 20 miles an hour with gusts up to 40 miles an hour. Chance of rain 50%. Friday night, partly cloudy until midnight, then clearing. Areas of frost after midnight. Cooler with lows in the mid-30s. North winds 15 to 20 miles an hour with gusts up to 30 miles an hour, diminishing to 5 to 10 miles an hour with gusts up to 20 miles an hour after midnight. Saturday, areas of frost in the morning. Sunny. Highs in the upper 50s. North winds around 5 miles an hour, becoming southwest in the afternoon. Saturday night, clear. Lows in the mid-30s. Sunday, areas of frost in the morning. Sunny. Not as cool with highs in the upper 60s. Sunday night, mostly clear. Lows around 40. Monday and Monday night, partly cloudy. Highs in the lower 70s. Lows in the lower 40s. Tuesday through Wednesday, mostly clear. Highs in the mid-70s. Lows in the mid-40s. Again, the forecast for Peoria and surrounding areas of Central Illinois for the rest of today, showers this morning, then showers and a slight chance of thunderstorms this afternoon. Highs around 70. East winds 5 to 10 miles an hour, becoming south with gusts up to 20 miles an hour this afternoon. Chance of rain near 100%. Here is a look at this morning's river stages and 24-hour changes. On the Illinois River, Morris is 5.3 feet, down 0.3 feet. La Salle is 11.7 feet, down 0.5 feet. Henry is 15.0 feet, down 0.1 feet. Peoria is 12.0 feet, no change from yesterday. Havana is 7.9 feet, no change from yesterday. Beardstown is 9.8 feet, up 0.2 feet. Maradosa is 5.7 feet, down 1.0 feet. On the Lamoille River, Colmar is 4.5 feet, down 0.1 feet. On the Mackinac River, Condorville is 1.2 feet, no change from yesterday. On the Spoon River, London Mills is 4.5 feet, no change from yesterday. At 8 a.m. in Peoria, skies were cloudy. The temperature was 59 degrees, the dew point was 57, and the relative humidity was 93%. The wind was east at 8 miles an hour. The pressure was 30.04 inches and falling. Around central and western Illinois, it was cloudy, with a temperature of 60 at Bloomington, 57 at Moline, 59 at Galesburg, and 58 at Lakin. Under cloudy skies, Macomb reported 61, Quincy reported 62, and Springfield reported 66. And once again at 8 a.m. in Peoria, under cloudy skies, the temperature was 59. Looking elsewhere around the Midwest at 8 a.m., Chicago was cloudy, and 60. Indianapolis was cloudy, and 63. St. Louis had light rain.

and 70. Kansas City reported fog and 63. Des Moines had light rain and fog and 59. Milwaukee was cloudy and 58. And now a discussion of hazardous weather conditions for the following counties in Illinois: Fulton, Knox, Marshall, Mason, McLean, Peoria, Stark, Tazewell, and Woodford. This hazardous weather outlook is for central Illinois and west central Illinois. For today and tonight, scattered thunderstorms are expected to develop over the area around midday, continuing into early evening. The severe weather threat is low. For Friday through Wednesday, northwest winds will gust from 30 to 40 miles per hour on Friday. Areas of frost are likely both Friday and Saturday nights. Spotter information statement: spotter activation is not anticipated through tonight. The time is currently 8:38 a.m. Central Daylight Time. 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Now for the official National Weather Service forecast for Peoria and surrounding areas of central Illinois. Rest of today, showers this morning, then showers with a slight chance of thunderstorms this afternoon. Highs around 70. East winds 5 to 10 miles an hour, becoming south with gusts up to 20 miles an hour this afternoon. Chance of rain near 100%. Tonight, mostly cloudy. Showers likely with a slight chance of thunderstorms until midnight. Cooler with lows in the mid-40s. West winds 15 to 20 miles an hour with gusts up to 30 miles an hour. Chance of rain 70%. Friday, partly sunny in the morning, then mostly cloudy with a chance of showers in the afternoon. Much cooler with highs in the mid-50s. Northwest winds 15 to 20 miles an hour with gusts up to 40 miles an hour. Chance of rain 50%. Friday night, partly cloudy until midnight, then clearing. Areas of frost after midnight. Cooler with lows in the mid-30s. North winds 15 to 20 miles an hour with gusts up to 30 miles an hour, diminishing to 5 to 10 miles an hour with gusts up to 20 miles an hour after midnight. Saturday, areas of frost in the morning. Sunny. Highs in the upper 50s. North winds around 5 miles an hour, becoming southwest in the afternoon. Saturday night, clear. Lows in the mid-30s. Sunday, areas of frost in the morning. Sunny. Not as cool with highs in the upper 60s. Sunday night, mostly clear. Lows around 40. Monday and Monday night, partly cloudy. Highs in the lower 70s. Lows in the lower 40s. Tuesday through Wednesday, mostly clear. Highs in the mid-70s. Lows in the mid-40s. Again, the forecast for Peoria and surrounding areas of central Illinois for the rest of today: showers this morning, then showers and a slight chance of thunderstorms this afternoon. Highs around 70. East winds 5 to 10 miles an hour, becoming south with gusts up to 20 miles an hour this afternoon. Chance of rain near 100%. At 8 a.m. in Peoria, skies were cloudy. The temperature was 59 degrees, the dew point was 57, and the relative humidity was 93%. The wind was east at 8 miles an hour. The pressure was 30.04 inches and falling. Around central and western Illinois, it was cloudy, with a temperature of 60 at Bloomington, 57 at Moline, 59 at Galesburg, and 58 at Lakin. Under cloudy skies, Macomb reported 61, Quincy reported 62, and Springfield reported 66. And once again at 8 a.m. in Peoria, under cloudy skies, the temperature was 59. Looking elsewhere around the Midwest at 8 a.m., Chicago was cloudy, and 60. Indianapolis was cloudy, and 63. St. Louis had light rain, and 70. Kansas City reported fog, and 63. Des Moines had light rain and fog, and 59. Milwaukee was cloudy, and 58. And now a discussion of hazardous weather conditions for the following counties in Illinois: Fulton, Knox, Marshall, Mason, McLean, Peoria, Stark, Tazewell, and Woodford. This hazardous weather outlook is for central Illinois and west central Illinois. For today and tonight, scattered thunderstorms are expected to develop over the area around midday, continuing into early evening. The severe weather threat is low. For Friday through

storms until midnight. Cooler with lows in the mid-40s. West winds 15 to 20 miles an hour with gusts up to 30 miles an hour. Chance of rain 70%. Friday, partly sunny in the morning, then mostly cloudy with a chance of showers in the afternoon. Much cooler with highs in the mid-50s. Northwest winds 15 to 20 miles an hour with gusts up to 40 miles an hour. Chance of rain 50%. Friday night, partly cloudy until midnight, then clearing. Areas of frost after midnight. Cooler with lows in the mid-30s. North winds 15 to 20 miles an hour with gusts up to 30 miles an hour, diminishing to 5 to 10 miles an hour with gusts up to 20 miles an hour after midnight. Saturday, areas of frost in the morning. Sunny. Highs in the upper 50s. North winds around 5 miles an hour, becoming southwest in the afternoon. Saturday night, clear. Lows in the mid-30s. Sunday, areas of frost in the morning. Sunny. Not as cool with highs in the upper 60s. Sunday night, mostly clear. Lows around 40. Monday and Monday night, partly cloudy. Highs in the lower 70s. Lows in the lower 40s. Tuesday through Wednesday, mostly clear. Highs in the mid-70s. Lows in the mid-40s. Again, the forecast for Peoria and surrounding areas of central Illinois for the rest of today, showers this morning, then showers and a slight chance of thunderstorms this afternoon. Highs around 70. East winds 5 to 10 miles an hour, becoming south with gusts up to 20 miles an hour this afternoon. Chance of rain near 100%. At 8 a.m. in Peoria, skies were cloudy. The temperature was 59 degrees, the dew point was 57, and the relative humidity was 93%. The wind was east at 8 miles an hour. The pressure was 30.04 inches and falling. Around central and western Illinois, it was cloudy, with a temperature of 60 at Bloomington, 57 at Moline, 59 at Galesburg, and 58 at Lakin. Under cloudy skies, Macomb reported 61, Quincy reported 62, and Springfield reported 66. And once again at 8 a.m. in Peoria, under cloudy skies, the temperature was 59. The Peoria, Illinois climate summary for yesterday, October 14, 2026. Yesterday's high temperature of 71 degrees occurred at 2:14 p.m. The normal high is 66. Yesterday's low temperature of 62 degrees occurred at 11:59 p.m. The normal low is 45. A trace of precipitation fell yesterday, which leaves the monthly total at 0.97 inches. This is 0.41 inches below normal. The total precipitation for the year stands at 34.90 inches, which is 4.05 inches above normal. There were no heating degree days yesterday, which is 10 below normal. This leaves the monthly total at 24, which is 85 below normal. The yearly total since July 1st is 40, which is 139 below normal. There were two cooling degree days yesterday, which is one above normal. This brings the monthly total to 40, which is 22 above normal. The yearly total since January 1st is 1,282, which is 130 above normal. The highest wind gust observed was 23 miles per hour from the east, which occurred at 9:01 p.m. Yesterday the average wind speed was 7 miles per hour. The normal high temperature for today is 66 degrees, and the normal low is 45. The record high for today is 90, which occurred in 1897, and the record low is 23, which occurred in 1937. Sunrise today is at 7:10 a.m. and sunset is at 6:18 p.m. Here is a look at this morning's river stages and 24-hour changes. On the Illinois River, Morris is 5.3 feet, down 0.3 feet. La Salle is 11.7 feet, down 0.5 feet. Henry is 15.0 feet, down 0.1 feet. Peoria is 12.0 feet, no change from yesterday. Havana is 7.9 feet, no change from yesterday. Beardstown is 9.8 feet, up 0.2 feet. Maradosa is 5.7 feet, down 1.0 feet. On the Lamoine River, Colmar is 4.5 feet, down 0.1 feet. On the Mackinac River, Condorville is 1.2 feet, no change from yesterday. On the Spoon River, London Mills is 4.5 feet,

change from yesterday. Looking elsewhere around the Midwest at 8 a.m., Chicago was cloudy and 60. Indianapolis was cloudy and 63. St. Louis had light rain and 70. Kansas City reported fog and 63. Des Moines had light rain and fog and 59. Milwaukee was cloudy and 58. And now a discussion of hazardous weather conditions for the following counties in Illinois: Fulton, Knox, Marshall, Mason, McLean, Peoria, Stark, Tazewell, and Woodford. This hazardous weather outlook is for Central Illinois and West Central Illinois. For today and tonight, scattered thunderstorms are expected to develop over the area around midday, continuing into early evening. The severe weather threat is low. For Friday through Wednesday, northwest winds will gust from 30 to 40 miles per hour on Friday. Areas of frost are likely both Friday and Saturday nights. Spotter information statement: spotter activation is not anticipated through tonight. The time is currently 8:49 a.m. Central Daylight Time. 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Now for the official National Weather Service forecast for Peoria and surrounding areas of Central Illinois. Rest of today, showers this morning, then showers with a slight chance of thunderstorms this afternoon. Highs around 70. East winds 5 to 10 miles an hour, becoming south with gusts up to 20 miles an hour this afternoon. Chance of rain near 100%. Tonight, mostly cloudy. Showers likely with a slight chance of thunderstorms until midnight. Cooler with lows in the mid-40s. West winds 15 to 20 miles an hour with gusts up to 30 miles an hour. Chance of rain 70%. Friday, partly sunny in the morning, then mostly cloudy with a chance of showers in the afternoon. Much cooler with highs in the mid-50s. Northwest winds 15 to 20 miles an hour with gusts up to 40 miles an hour. Chance of rain 50%. Friday night, partly cloudy until midnight, then clearing. Areas of frost after midnight. Cooler with lows in the mid-30s. North winds 15 to 20 miles an hour with gusts up to 30 miles an hour, diminishing to 5 to 10 miles an hour with gusts up to 20 miles an hour after midnight. Saturday, areas of frost in the morning. Sunny. Highs in the upper 50s. North winds around 5 miles an hour, becoming southwest in the afternoon. Saturday night, clear. Lows in the mid-30s. Sunday, areas of frost in the morning. Sunny. Not as cool with highs in the upper 60s. Sunday night, mostly clear. Lows around 40. Monday and Monday night, partly cloudy. Highs in the lower 70s. Lows in the lower 40s. Tuesday through Wednesday, mostly clear. Highs in the mid-70s. Lows in the mid-40s. Again, the forecast for Peoria and surrounding areas of Central Illinois for the rest of today: showers this morning, then showers and a slight chance of thunderstorms this afternoon. Highs around 70. East winds 5 to 10 miles an hour, becoming south with gusts up to 20 miles an hour this afternoon. Chance of rain near 100%. At 8 a.m. in Peoria, skies were cloudy. The temperature was 59 degrees, the dew point was 57, and the relative humidity was 93%. The wind was east at 8 miles an hour. The pressure was 30.04 inches and falling. Around central and western Illinois, it was cloudy, with a temperature of 60 at Bloomington, 57 at Moline, 59 at Galesburg, and 58 at Lakin. Under cloudy skies, Macomb reported 61, Quincy reported 62, and Springfield reported 66. And once again at 8 a.m. in Peoria, under cloudy skies, the temperature was 59. Looking elsewhere around the Midwest at 8 a.m., Chicago was cloudy and 60. Indianapolis was cloudy and 63. St. Louis had light rain and 70. Kansas City reported fog and 63. Des Moines had light rain and fog and 59. Milwaukee was cloudy and 58. And now a discussion of hazardous weather conditions for the following counties in Illinois: Fulton, Knox, Marshall, Mason, McLean, Peoria, Stark, Tazewell, and Woodford. This hazardous weather outlook is for Central Illinois and

West Central Illinois. For today and tonight, scattered thunderstorms are expected to develop over the area around midday, continuing into early evening. The severe weather threat is low. For Friday through Wednesday, northwest winds will gust from 30 to 40 miles per hour on Friday. Areas of frost are likely both Friday and Saturday nights. Spotter information statement, spotter activation is not anticipated through tonight. The time is currently 8:53 a.m. Central Daylight Time. 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Now for the official National Weather Service forecast for Peoria and surrounding areas of central Illinois. Rest of today, showers this morning, then showers with a slight chance of thunderstorms this afternoon. Highs around 70. East winds 5 to 10 miles an hour, becoming south with gusts up to 20 miles an hour this afternoon. Chance of rain near 100%. Tonight, mostly cloudy. Showers likely with a slight chance of thunderstorms until midnight. Cooler with lows in the mid-40s. West winds 15 to 20 miles an hour with gusts up to 30 miles an hour. Chance of rain 70%. Friday, partly sunny in the morning, then mostly cloudy with a chance of showers in the afternoon. Much cooler with highs in the mid-50s. Northwest winds 15 to 20 miles an hour with gusts up to 40 miles an hour. Chance of rain 50%. Friday night, partly cloudy until midnight, then clearing. Areas of frost after midnight. Cooler with lows in the mid-30s. North winds 15 to 20 miles an hour with gusts up to 30 miles an hour, diminishing to 5 to 10 miles an hour with gusts up to 20 miles an hour after midnight. Saturday, areas of frost in the morning. Sunny. Highs in the upper 50s. North winds around 5 miles an hour, becoming southwest in the afternoon. Saturday night, clear. Lows in the mid-30s. Sunday, areas of frost in the morning. Sunny. Not as cool with highs in the upper 60s. Sunday night, mostly clear. Lows around 40. Monday and Monday night, partly cloudy. Highs in the lower 70s. Lows in the lower 40s. Tuesday through Wednesday, mostly clear. Highs in the mid-70s. Lows in the mid-40s. Again, the forecast for Peoria and surrounding areas of central Illinois for the rest of today, showers this morning, then showers and a slight chance of thunderstorms this afternoon. Highs around 70. East winds 5 to 10 miles an hour, becoming south with gusts up to 20 miles an hour this afternoon. Chance of rain near 100%. Here is a look at this morning's river stages and 24-hour changes. On the Illinois River, Morris is 5.3 feet, down 0.3 feet. La Salle is 11.7 feet, down 0.5 feet. Henry is 15.0 feet, down 0.1 feet. Peoria is 12.0 feet, no change from yesterday. Havana is 7.9 feet, no change from yesterday. Beardstown is 9.8 feet, up 0.2 feet. Mero de Ocha is 5.7 feet, down 1.0 feet. On the Lamoine River, Colmar is 4.5 feet, down 0.1 feet. On the Mackinac River, Condorville is 1.2 feet, no change from yesterday. On the Spoon River, London Mills is 4.5 feet, no change from yesterday. At 8 a.m. in Peoria, skies were cloudy. The temperature was 59 degrees, the dew point was 57, and the relative humidity was 93%. The wind was east at 8 miles an hour. The pressure was 30.04 inches and falling. Around central and western Illinois, it was cloudy, with a temperature of 60 at Bloomington, 57 at Moline, 59 at Galesburg, and 58 at Lakin. Under cloudy skies, Macomb reported 61, Quincy reported 62, and Springfield reported 66. And once again at 8 a.m. in Peoria, under cloudy skies, the temperature was 59. Looking elsewhere around the Midwest at 8 a.m., Chicago was cloudy, and 60. Indianapolis was cloudy, and 63. St. Louis had light rain, and 70. Kansas City reported fog, and 63. Des Moines had light rain and fog, and 59. Milwaukee was cloudy, and 58. And now a discussion of hazardous weather conditions for

following counties in Illinois: Fulton, Knox, Marshall, Mason, McLean, Peoria, Stark, Tazewell, and Woodford. This hazardous weather outlook is for central Illinois and west central Illinois. For today and tonight, scattered thunderstorms are expected to develop over the area around midday, continuing into early evening. The severe weather threat is low. For Friday through Wednesday, northwest winds will gust from 30 to 40 miles per hour on Friday. Areas of frost are likely both Friday and Saturday nights. Spotter information statement: spotter activation is not anticipated through tonight. The time is currently 8:58 a.m. Central Daylight Time. 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Now for the official National Weather Service forecast for Peoria and surrounding areas of central Illinois. Rest of today, showers this morning, then showers with a slight chance of thunderstorms this afternoon. Highs around 70. East winds 5 to 10 miles an hour, becoming south with gusts up to 20 miles an hour this afternoon. Chance of rain near 100%. Tonight, mostly cloudy. Showers likely with a slight chance of thunderstorms until midnight. Cooler with lows in the mid-40s. West winds 15 to 20 miles an hour with gusts up to 30 miles an hour. Chance of rain 70%. Friday, partly sunny in the morning, then mostly cloudy with a chance of showers in the afternoon. Much cooler with highs in the mid-50s. Northwest winds 15 to 20 miles an hour with gusts up to 40 miles an hour. Chance of rain 50%. Friday night, partly cloudy until midnight, then clearing. Areas of frost after midnight. Cooler with lows in the mid-30s. North winds 15 to 20 miles an hour with gusts up to 30 miles an hour, diminishing to 5 to 10 miles an hour with gusts up to 20 miles an hour after midnight. Saturday, areas of frost in the morning. Sunny. Highs in the upper 50s. North winds around 5 miles an hour, becoming southwest in the afternoon. Saturday night, clear. Lows in the mid-30s. Sunday, areas of frost in the morning. Sunny. Not as cool with highs in the upper 60s. Sunday night, mostly clear. Lows around 40. Monday and Monday night, partly cloudy. Highs in the lower 70s. Lows in the lower 40s. Tuesday through Wednesday, mostly clear. Highs in the mid-70s. Lows in the mid-40s. Again, the forecast for Peoria and surrounding areas of central Illinois for the rest of today: showers this morning, then showers and a slight chance of thunderstorms this afternoon. Highs around 70. East winds 5 to 10 miles an hour, becoming south with gusts up to 20 miles an hour this afternoon. Chance of rain near 100%. The time is currently 9:01 a.m. Central Daylight Time. 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Now for the official National Weather Service forecast for Peoria and surrounding areas of central Illinois. Rest of today, showers this morning, then showers with a slight chance of thunderstorms this afternoon. Highs around 70. East winds 5 to 10 miles an hour, becoming south with gusts up to 20 miles an hour this afternoon. Chance of rain near 100%. Tonight, mostly cloudy. Showers likely with a slight chance of thunderstorms until midnight. Cooler with lows in the mid-40s. West winds 15 to 20 miles an hour with gusts up to 30 miles an hour. Chance of rain 70%. Friday, partly sunny in the morning, then mostly cloudy with a chance of showers in the afternoon. Much cooler with highs in the mid-50s. Northwest winds 15 to 20 miles an hour with gusts up to 40 miles an hour. Chance of rain 50%. Friday night, partly cloudy until midnight, then clearing. Areas of frost after midnight. Cooler with lows in the mid-30s. North winds 15 to 20 miles an hour with gusts up to 30 miles an hour, diminishing to 5 to 10 miles an hour with gusts up to 20 miles an hour after midnight. Saturday, areas of frost in the morning. Sunny. Highs in the upper 50s. North winds around 5 miles an hour, becoming southwest in the afternoon. Saturday night, clear. Lows in the mid-30s. Sunday, areas of frost in the

sunny. Not as cool with highs in the upper 60s. Sunday night, mostly clear. Lows around 40. Monday and Monday night, partly cloudy. Highs in the lower 70s. Lows in the lower 40s. Tuesday through Wednesday, mostly clear. Highs in the mid-70s. Lows in the mid-40s. Again, the forecast for Peoria and surrounding areas of central Illinois for the rest of today, showers this morning, then showers and a slight chance of thunderstorms this afternoon. Highs around 70. East winds 5 to 10 miles an hour, becoming south with gusts up to 20 miles an hour this afternoon. Chance of rain near 100%. At 9 a.m. in Peoria, skies were cloudy. The temperature was 60 degrees, the dew point was 58, and the relative humidity was 92%. The wind was east at 3 miles an hour. The pressure was 30.06 inches and rising. Around central and western Illinois, rain was falling, with a temperature of 59 at Galesburg, 58 at Lakin, 62 at Macomb, and 61 at Quincy. It was cloudy, with a temperature of 62 at Bloomington, 58 at Moline, 67 at Springfield, and 60 at Pontiac. And once again at 9 a.m. in Peoria, under cloudy skies, the temperature was 60. The time is currently 9:04 a.m. Central Daylight Time. 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Now for the official National Weather Service forecast for Peoria and surrounding areas of central Illinois. Rest of today, showers this morning, then showers with a slight chance of thunderstorms this afternoon. Highs around 70. East winds 5 to 10 miles an hour, becoming south with gusts up to 20 miles an hour this afternoon. Chance of rain near 100%. Tonight, mostly cloudy. Showers likely with a slight chance of thunderstorms until midnight. Cooler with lows in the mid-40s. West winds 15 to 20 miles an hour with gusts up to 30 miles an hour. Chance of rain 70%. Friday, partly sunny in the morning, then mostly cloudy with a chance of showers in the afternoon. Much cooler with highs in the mid-50s. Northwest winds 15 to 20 miles an hour with gusts up to 40 miles an hour. Chance of rain 50%. Friday night, partly cloudy until midnight, then clearing. Areas of frost after midnight. Cooler with lows in the mid-30s. North winds 15 to 20 miles an hour with gusts up to 30 miles an hour, diminishing to 5 to 10 miles an hour with gusts up to 20 miles an hour after midnight. Saturday, areas of frost in the morning. Sunny. Highs in the upper 50s. North winds around 5 miles an hour, becoming southwest in the afternoon. Saturday night, clear. Lows in the mid-30s. Sunday, areas of frost in the morning. Sunny. Not as cool with highs in the upper 60s. Sunday night, mostly clear. Lows around 40. Monday and Monday night, partly cloudy. Highs in the lower 70s. Lows in the lower 40s. Tuesday through Wednesday, mostly clear. Highs in the mid-70s. Lows in the mid-40s. Again, the forecast for Peoria and surrounding areas of central Illinois for the rest of today, showers this morning, then showers and a slight chance of thunderstorms this afternoon. Highs around 70. East winds 5 to 10 miles an hour, becoming south with gusts up to 20 miles an hour this afternoon. Chance of rain near 100%. Here is a look at this morning's river stages and 24-hour changes. On the Illinois River, Morris is 5.3 feet, down 0.3 feet. La Salle is 11.7 feet, down 0.5 feet. Henry is 15.0 feet, down 0.1 feet. Peoria is 12.0 feet, no change from yesterday. Havana is 7.9 feet, no change from yesterday. Beardstown is 9.8 feet, up 0.2 feet. Maradosa is 5.7 feet, down 1.0 feet. On the Lamoine River, Colmar is 4.5 feet, down 0.1 feet. On the Mackinac River, Condorville is 1.2 feet, no change from yesterday. On the Spoon River, London Mills is 4.5 feet, no change from yesterday. At 9 a.m. in Peoria, skies were cloudy. The temperature was 60 degrees, the dew point was

68, and the relative humidity was 92%. The wind was east at 3 miles an hour. The pressure was 30.06 inches and rising. Around central and western Illinois, rain was falling, with a temperature of 59 at Galesburg, 58 at Lakin, 62 at Macomb, and 61 at Quincy. It was cloudy, with a temperature of 62 at Bloomington, 58 at Moline, 67 at Springfield, and 60 at Pontiac. And once again at 9 a.m. in Peoria, under cloudy skies, the temperature was 60. Looking elsewhere around the Midwest at 9 a.m., Chicago was cloudy, and 60. Indianapolis was cloudy, and 64. St. Louis had heavy rain and fog, and 70. Kansas City had rain and fog, and 63. Des Moines had light rain and fog, and 60. Milwaukee was cloudy, and 58. The time is currently 9:08 a.m. Central Daylight Time. 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Now for the official National Weather Service forecast for Peoria and surrounding areas of central Illinois. Rest of today, showers this morning, then showers with a slight chance of thunderstorms this afternoon. Highs around 70. East winds 5 to 10 miles an hour, becoming south with gusts up to 20 miles an hour this afternoon. Chance of rain near 100%. Tonight, mostly cloudy. Showers likely with a slight chance of thunderstorms until midnight. Cooler with lows in the mid-40s. West winds 15 to 20 miles an hour with gusts up to 30 miles an hour. Chance of rain 70%. Friday, partly sunny in the morning, then mostly cloudy with a chance of showers in the afternoon. Much cooler with highs in the mid-50s. Northwest winds 15 to 20 miles an hour with gusts up to 40 miles an hour. Chance of rain 50%. Friday night, partly cloudy until midnight, then clearing. Areas of frost after midnight. Cooler with lows in the mid-30s. North winds 15 to 20 miles an hour with gusts up to 30 miles an hour, diminishing to 5 to 10 miles an hour with gusts up to 20 miles an hour after midnight. Saturday, areas of frost in the morning. Sunny. Highs in the upper 50s. North winds around 5 miles an hour, becoming southwest in the afternoon. Saturday night, clear. Lows in the mid-30s. Sunday, areas of frost in the morning. Sunny. Not as cool with highs in the upper 60s. Sunday night, mostly clear. Lows around 40. Monday and Monday night, partly cloudy. Highs in the lower 70s. Lows in the lower 40s. Tuesday through Wednesday, mostly clear. Highs in the mid-70s. Lows in the mid-40s. Again, the forecast for Peoria and surrounding areas of central Illinois for the rest of today, showers this morning, then showers and a slight chance of thunderstorms this afternoon. Highs around 70. East winds 5 to 10 miles an hour, becoming south with gusts up to 20 miles an hour this afternoon. Chance of rain near 100%. At 9 a.m. in Peoria, skies were cloudy. The temperature was 60 degrees, the dew point was 58, and the relative humidity was 92%. The wind was east at 3 miles an hour. The pressure was 30.06 inches and rising. Around central and western Illinois, rain was falling, with a temperature of 59 at Galesburg, 58 at Lakin, 62 at Macomb, and 61 at Quincy. It was cloudy, with a temperature of 62 at Bloomington, 58 at Moline, 67 at Springfield, and 60 at Pontiac. And once again at 9 a.m. in Peoria, under cloudy skies, the temperature was 60. At 9 a.m. in Peoria, skies were cloudy. The temperature was 60 degrees, the dew point was 58, and the relative humidity was 92%. The wind was east at 3 miles an hour. The pressure was 30.06 inches and rising. Around central and western Illinois, rain was falling, with a temperature of 59 at Galesburg, 58 at Lakin, 62 at Macomb, and 61 at Quincy. It was cloudy, with a temperature of 63 at Bloomington, 58 at Moline, 68 at Springfield, and 60 at Pontiac. And once again at 9 a.m. in Peoria, under cloudy skies, the temperature was 60. Looking elsewhere around the Midwest at 9 a.m., Chicago was cloudy, and 60. Indiana.

Angeles was cloudy and 64. St. Louis had heavy rain and fog and 70. Kansas City had rain and fog and 63. Des Moines had light rain and fog and 60. Milwaukee was cloudy and 58. 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Now for the official National Weather Service forecast for Peoria and surrounding areas of Central Illinois. Rest of today, showers this morning, then showers with a slight chance of thunderstorms this afternoon. Highs around 70. East winds 5 to 10 miles an hour, becoming south with gusts up to 20 miles an hour this afternoon. Chance of rain near 100%. Tonight, mostly cloudy. Showers likely with a slight chance of thunderstorms until midnight. Cooler with lows in the mid-40s. West winds 15 to 20 miles an hour with gusts up to 30 miles an hour. Chance of rain 70%. Friday, partly sunny in the morning, then mostly cloudy with a chance of showers in the afternoon. Much cooler with highs in the mid-50s. Northwest winds 15 to 20 miles an hour with gusts up to 40 miles an hour. Chance of rain 50%. Friday night, partly cloudy until midnight, then clearing. Areas of frost after midnight. Cooler with lows in the mid-30s. North winds 15 to 20 miles an hour with gusts up to 30 miles an hour, diminishing to 5 to 10 miles an hour with gusts up to 20 miles an hour after midnight. Saturday, areas of frost in the morning. Sunny. Highs in the upper 50s. North winds around 5 miles an hour, becoming southwest in the afternoon. Saturday night, clear. Lows in the mid-30s. Sunday, areas of frost in the morning. Sunny. Not as cool with highs in the upper 60s. Sunday night, mostly clear. Lows around 40. Monday and Monday night, partly cloudy. Highs in the lower 70s. Lows in the lower 40s. Tuesday through Wednesday, mostly clear. Highs in the mid-70s. Lows in the mid-40s. Again, the forecast for Peoria and surrounding areas of Central Illinois for the rest of today: showers this morning, then showers and a slight chance of thunderstorms this afternoon. Highs around 70. East winds 5 to 10 miles an hour, becoming south with gusts up to 20 miles an hour this afternoon. Chance of rain near 100%. Here is a look at this morning's river stages and 24-hour changes. On the Illinois River, Morris is 5.3 feet, down 0.3 feet. La Salle is 11.7 feet, down 0.5 feet. Henry is 15.0 feet, down 0.1 feet. Peoria is 12.0 feet, no change from yesterday. Havana is 7.9 feet, no change from yesterday. Beardstown is 9.8 feet, up 0.2 feet. Maradosa is 5.7 feet, down 1.0 feet. On the Lamoine River, Colmar is 4.5 feet, down 0.1 feet. On the Mackinac River, Conderville is 1.2 feet, no change from yesterday. On the Spoon River, London Mills is 4.5 feet, no change from yesterday. At 9 a.m. in Peoria, skies were cloudy. The temperature was 60 degrees, the dew point was 58, and the relative humidity was 92%. The wind was east at 3 miles an hour. The pressure was 30.06 inches and rising. Around central and western Illinois, rain was falling, with a temperature of 59 at Galesburg, 58 at Lakin, 62 at Macomb, and 61 at Quincy. It was cloudy, with a temperature of 63 at Bloomington, 58 at Moline, 68 at Springfield, and 60 at Pontiac. And once again at 9 a.m. in Peoria, under cloudy skies, the temperature was 60.

Looking elsewhere around the Midwest at 9 a.m., Chicago was cloudy and 60. Indianapolis was cloudy and 64. St. Louis had heavy rain and fog and 70. Kansas City had rain and fog and 63. Des Moines had light rain and fog and 60. Milwaukee was cloudy and 58. The time is currently 9:18 a.m. Central Daylight Time. 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Now for the official National Weather Service forecast for Peoria and surrounding areas of central Illinois. Rest of today, showers this morning, then showers with a slight chance of thunderstorms this afternoon. Highs around 70. East winds 5 to 10 miles an hour, becoming south with gusts up to 20 miles an hour this afternoon. Chance of rain near 100%. Tonight, mostly cloudy. Showers likely with a slight chance of thunderstorms until midnight. Cooler with lows in the mid-40s. West winds 15 to 20 miles an hour with gusts up to 30 miles an hour. Chance of rain 70%. Friday, partly sunny in the morning, then mostly cloudy with a chance of showers in the afternoon. Much cooler with highs in the mid-50s. Northwest winds 15 to 20 miles an hour with gusts up to 40 miles an hour. Chance of rain 50%. Friday night, partly cloudy until midnight, then clearing. Areas of frost after midnight. Cooler with lows in the mid-30s. North winds 15 to 20 miles an hour with gusts up to 30 miles an hour, diminishing to 5 to 10 miles an hour with gusts up to 20 miles an hour after midnight. Saturday, areas of frost in the morning. Sunny. Highs in the upper 50s. North winds around 5 miles an hour, becoming southwest in the afternoon. Saturday night, clear. Lows in the mid-30s. Sunday, areas of frost in the morning. Sunny. Not as cool with highs in the upper 60s. Sunday night, mostly clear. Lows around 40. Monday and Monday night, partly cloudy. Highs in the lower 70s. Lows in the lower 40s. Tuesday through Wednesday, mostly clear. Highs in the mid-70s. Lows in the mid-40s. Again, the forecast for Peoria and surrounding areas of central Illinois for the rest of today, showers this morning, then showers and a slight chance of thunderstorms this afternoon. Highs around 70. East winds 5 to 10 miles an hour, becoming south with gusts up to 20 miles an hour this afternoon. Chance of rain near 100%. At 9 a.m. in Peoria, skies were cloudy. The temperature was 60 degrees, the dew point was 58, and the relative humidity was 92%. The wind was east at 3 miles an hour. The pressure was 30.06 inches and rising. Around central and western Illinois, rain was falling, with a temperature of 59 at Galesburg, 58 at Lakin, 62 at Macomb, and 61 at Quincy. It was cloudy, with a temperature of 63 at Bloomington, 58 at Moline, 68 at Springfield, and 60 at Pontiac. And once again at 9 a.m. in Peoria, under cloudy skies, the temperature was 60. Looking elsewhere around the Midwest at 9 a.m., Chicago was cloudy and 60. Indianapolis was cloudy and 64. St. Louis had heavy rain and fog and 70. Kansas City had rain and fog and 63. Des Moines had light rain and fog and 60. Milwaukee was cloudy and 58. The time is currently 9:22 a.m. Central Daylight Time. 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Now for the official National Weather Service forecast for Peoria and surrounding areas of central Illinois. Rest of today, showers this morning, then showers with a slight chance of thunderstorms this afternoon. Highs around 70. East winds 5 to 10 miles an hour, becoming south with gusts up to 20 miles an hour this afternoon. Chance of rain near 100%. Tonight, mostly cloudy. Showers likely with a slight chance of thunderstorms until midnight. Cooler with lows in the mid-40s. West winds 15 to 20 miles an hour with gusts up to 30 miles an hour. Chance of rain 70%. Friday, partly sunny in the morning, then mostly cloudy with a chance of showers in the afternoon. Much cooler with

highs in the mid-50s. Northwest winds 15 to 20 miles an hour with gusts up to 40 miles an hour. Chance of rain 50%. Friday night, partly cloudy until midnight, then clearing. Areas of frost after midnight. Cooler with lows in the mid-30s. North winds 15 to 20 miles an hour with gusts up to 30 miles an hour, diminishing to 5 to 10 miles an hour with gusts up to 20 miles an hour after midnight. Saturday, areas of frost in the morning. Sunny. Highs in the upper 50s. North winds around 5 miles an hour, becoming southwest in the afternoon. Saturday night, clear. Lows in the mid-30s. Sunday, areas of frost in the morning. Sunny. Not as cool, highs in the upper 60s. Sunday night, mostly clear. Lows around 40. Monday and Monday night, partly cloudy. Highs in the lower 70s. Lows in the lower 40s. Tuesday through Wednesday, mostly clear. Highs in the mid-70s. Lows in the mid-40s. Again, the forecast for Peoria and surrounding areas of central Illinois for the rest of today: showers this morning, then showers and a slight chance of thunderstorms this afternoon. Highs around 70. East winds 5 to 10 miles an hour, becoming south with gusts up to 20 miles an hour this afternoon. Chance of rain near 100%. At 9 a.m. in Peoria, skies were cloudy. The temperature was 60 degrees, the dew point was 58, and the relative humidity was 92%. The wind was east at 3 miles an hour. The pressure was 30.06 inches and rising. Around central and western Illinois, rain was falling, with a temperature of 59 at Galesburg, 58 at Lakin, 62 at Macomb, and 61 at Quincy. It was cloudy, with a temperature of 63 at Bloomington, 58 at Moline, 68 at Springfield, and 60 at Pontiac. And once again at 9 a.m. in Peoria, under cloudy skies, the temperature was 60. Here is a look at this morning's river stages and 24-hour changes. On the Illinois River, Morris is 5.3 feet, down 0.3 feet. La Salle is 11.7 feet, down 0.5 feet. Henry is 15.0 feet, down 0.1 feet. Peoria is 12.0 feet, no change from yesterday. Havana is 7.9 feet, no change from yesterday. Beardstown is 9.8 feet, up 0.2 feet. Maradosa is 5.7 feet, down 1.0 feet. On the Lamoine River, Colmar is 4.5 feet, down 0.1 feet. On the Mackinac River, Condorville is 1.2 feet, no change from yesterday. On the Spoon River, London Mills is 4.5 feet, no change from yesterday. The time is currently 9:26 a.m. Central Daylight Time. 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Now for the official National Weather Service forecast for Peoria and surrounding areas of central Illinois. Rest of today, showers this morning, then showers with a slight chance of thunderstorms this afternoon. Highs around 70. East winds 5 to 10 miles an hour, becoming south with gusts up to 20 miles an hour this afternoon. Chance of rain near 100%. Tonight, mostly cloudy. Showers likely with a slight chance of thunderstorms until midnight. Cooler with lows in the mid-40s. West winds 15 to 20 miles an hour with gusts up to 30 miles an hour. Chance of rain 70%. Friday, partly sunny in the morning, then mostly cloudy with a chance of showers in the afternoon. Much cooler with highs in the mid-50s. Northwest winds 15 to 20 miles an hour with gusts up to 40 miles an hour. Chance of rain 50%. Friday night, partly cloudy until midnight, then clearing. Areas of frost after midnight. Cooler with lows in the mid-30s. North winds 15 to 20 miles an hour with gusts up to 30 miles an hour, diminishing to 5 to 10 miles an hour with gusts up to 20 miles an hour after midnight. Saturday, areas of frost in the morning. Sunny. Highs in the upper 50s. North winds around 5 miles an hour, becoming southwest in the afternoon. Saturday night, clear. Lows in the mid-30s. Sunday, areas of frost in the morning. Sunny. Not as cool, highs in the upper 60s. Sunday night.

mostly clear. Lows around 40. Monday and Monday night, partly cloudy. Highs in the lower 70s. Lows in the lower 40s. Tuesday through Wednesday, mostly clear. Highs in the mid-70s. Lows in the mid-40s. Again, the forecast for Peoria and surrounding areas of central Illinois for the rest of today, showers this morning, then showers and a slight chance of thunderstorms this afternoon. Highs around 70. East winds 5 to 10 miles an hour, becoming south with gusts up to 20 miles an hour this afternoon. Chance of rain near 100%. At 9 a.m. in Peoria, skies were cloudy. The temperature was 60 degrees, the dew point was 58, and the relative humidity was 92%. The wind was east at 3 miles an hour. The pressure was 30.06 inches and rising. Around central and western Illinois, rain was falling, with a temperature of 59 at Galesburg, 58 at Lakin, 62 at Macomb, and 61 at Quincy. It was cloudy, with a temperature of 63 at Bloomington, 58 at Moline, 68 at Springfield, and 60 at Pontiac. And once again at 9 a.m. in Peoria, under cloudy skies, the temperature was 60. Looking elsewhere around the Midwest at 9 a.m., Chicago was cloudy, and 60. Indianapolis was cloudy, and 64. St. Louis had rain and fog, and 70. Kansas City had rain and fog, and 63. Des Moines had light rain and fog, and 60. Milwaukee was cloudy, and 58. The time is currently 9:29 a.m. Central Daylight Time. 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Now for the official National Weather Service forecast for Peoria and surrounding areas of central Illinois. Rest of today, showers this morning, then showers with a slight chance of thunderstorms this afternoon. Highs around 70. East winds 5 to 10 miles an hour, becoming south with gusts up to 20 miles an hour this afternoon. Chance of rain near 100%. Tonight, mostly cloudy. Showers likely with a slight chance of thunderstorms until midnight. Cooler with lows in the mid-40s. West winds 15 to 20 miles an hour with gusts up to 30 miles an hour. Chance of rain 70%. Friday, partly sunny in the morning, then mostly cloudy with a chance of showers in the afternoon. Much cooler with highs in the mid-50s. Northwest winds 15 to 20 miles an hour with gusts up to 40 miles an hour. Chance of rain 50%. Friday night, partly cloudy until midnight, then clearing. Areas of frost after midnight. Cooler with lows in the mid-30s. North winds 15 to 20 miles an hour with gusts up to 30 miles an hour, diminishing to 5 to 10 miles an hour with gusts up to 20 miles an hour after midnight. Saturday, areas of frost in the morning. Sunny. Highs in the upper 50s. North winds around 5 miles an hour, becoming southwest in the afternoon. Saturday night, clear. Lows in the mid-30s. Sunday, areas of frost in the morning. Sunny. Not as cool with highs in the upper 60s. Sunday night, mostly clear. Lows around 40. Monday and Monday night, partly cloudy. Highs in the lower 70s. Lows in the lower 40s. Tuesday through Wednesday, mostly clear. Highs in the mid-70s. Lows in the mid-40s. Again, the forecast for Peoria and surrounding areas of central Illinois for the rest of today, showers this morning, then showers and a slight chance of thunderstorms this afternoon. Highs around 70. East winds 5 to 10 miles an hour, becoming south with gusts up to 20 miles an hour this afternoon. Chance of rain near 100%. At 9 a.m. in Peoria, skies were cloudy. The temperature was 60 degrees, the dew point was 58, and the relative humidity was 92%. The wind was east at 3 miles an hour. The pressure was 30.06 inches and rising. Around central and western Illinois, rain was falling, with a temperature of 59 at Galesburg, 58 at Lakin, 62 at Macomb, and 61 at Quincy. It was cloudy, with a temperature of 63 at Bloomington, 58 at Moline, 68 at Springfield, and 60 at Pontiac. And once again at 9 a.m. in Peoria, under cloudy skies, the temperature was 60.
Looking elsewhere around the Midwest at 9 a.m., Chicago was cloudy, and 60. Indianapolis was cloudy, and 64. St. Louis had rain and fog, and 70. Kansas City had rain and fog, and 63. Des Moines had light rain, 84. St. Louis had rain and fog, and 70. Kansas City had rain and fog, and 63. Des Moines had light rain and fog, and 60. Milwaukee was cloudy, and 58. The time is currently 9:33 a.m. Central Daylight Time. 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Now for the official National Weather Service forecast for Peoria and surrounding areas of central Illinois. Rest of today, showers this morning, then showers with a slight chance of thunderstorms this afternoon. Highs around 70. East winds 5 to 10 miles an hour, becoming south with gusts up to 20 miles an hour this afternoon. Chance of rain near 100%. Tonight, mostly cloudy. Showers likely with a slight chance of thunderstorms until midnight. Cooler with lows in the mid-40s. West winds 15 to 20 miles an hour with gusts up to 30 miles an hour. Chance of rain 70%. Friday, partly sunny in the morning, then mostly cloudy with a chance of showers in the afternoon. Much cooler with highs in the mid-50s. Northwest winds 15 to 20 miles an hour with gusts up to 40 miles an hour. Chance of rain 50%. Friday night, partly cloudy until midnight, then clearing. Areas of frost after midnight. Cooler with lows in the mid-30s. North winds 15 to 20 miles an hour with gusts up to 30 miles an hour, diminishing to 5 to 10 miles an hour with gusts up to 20 miles an hour after midnight. Saturday, areas of frost in the morning. Sunny. Highs in the upper 50s. North winds around 5 miles an hour, becoming southwest in the afternoon. Saturday night, clear. Lows in the mid-30s. Sunday, areas of frost in the morning. Sunny. Not as cool with highs in the upper 60s. Sunday night, mostly clear. Lows around 40. Monday and Monday night, partly cloudy. Highs in the lower 70s. Lows in the lower 40s. Tuesday through Wednesday, mostly clear. Highs in the mid-70s. Lows in the mid-40s. Again, the forecast for Peoria and surrounding areas of central Illinois for the rest of today, showers this morning, then showers and a slight chance of thunderstorms this afternoon. Highs around 70. East winds 5 to 10 miles an hour, becoming south with gusts up to 20 miles an hour this afternoon. Chance of rain near 100%. Here is a look at this morning's river stages and 24-hour changes. On the Illinois River, Morris is 5.3 feet, down 0.3 feet. La Salle is 11.7 feet, down 0.5 feet. Henry is 15.0 feet, down 0.1 feet. Peoria is 12.0 feet, no change from yesterday. Havana is 7.9 feet, no change from yesterday. Beardstown is 9.8 feet, up 0.2 feet. Maradosa is 5.7 feet, down 1.0 feet. On the Lamoine River, Colmar is 4.5 feet, down 0.1 feet. On the Mackinac River, Conderville is 1.2 feet, no change from yesterday. On the Spoon River, London Mills is 4.5 feet, no change from yesterday. At 9 a.m. in Peoria, skies were cloudy. The temperature was 60 degrees, the dew point was 58, and the relative humidity was 92%. The wind was east at 3 miles an hour. The pressure was 30.06 inches and rising. Around central and western Illinois, rain was falling, with a temperature of 59 at Galesburg, 58 at Lakin, 62 at Macomb, and 61 at Quincy. It was cloudy, with a temperature of 63 at Bloomington, 58 at Moline, 68 at Springfield, and 60 at Pontiac. And once again at 9 a.m. in Peoria, under cloudy skies, the temperature was 60. Looking elsewhere around the Midwest at 9 a.m., Chicago was cloudy, and 60. Indianapolis was cloudy, and 64. St. Louis had rain and fog, and 70. Kansas City had rain and fog, and 63. Des Moines had light rain and fog, and 60. Milwaukee was cloudy, and 58.

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Now for the official National Weather Service forecast for Peoria and surrounding areas of central Illinois. Rest of today, showers. A slight chance of thunderstorms this afternoon. Highs around 70. Southeast winds 5 to 10 miles an hour, becoming south with gusts up to 20 miles an hour this afternoon. Chance of rain near 100%. Tonight, mostly cloudy. Showers likely with a slight chance of thunderstorms until midnight. Cooler with lows in the mid-40s. West winds 15 to 20 miles an hour with gusts up to 30 miles an hour. Chance of rain 70%. Friday, partly sunny in the morning, then mostly cloudy with a chance of showers in the afternoon. Much cooler with highs in the mid-50s. Northwest winds 15 to 20 miles an hour with gusts up to 40 miles an hour. Chance of rain 50%. Friday night, partly cloudy until midnight, then clearing. Areas of frost after midnight. Cooler with lows in the mid-30s. North winds 15 to 20 miles an hour with gusts up to 30 miles an hour, diminishing to 5 to 10 miles an hour with gusts up to 20 miles an hour after midnight. Saturday, areas of frost in the morning. Sunny. Highs in the upper 50s. North winds around 5 miles an hour, becoming southwest in the afternoon. Saturday night, clear. Lows in the mid-30s. Sunday, areas of frost in the morning. Sunny. Not as cool with highs in the upper 60s. Sunday night, mostly clear. Lows around 40. Monday and Monday night, partly cloudy. Highs in the lower 70s. Lows in the lower 40s. Tuesday through Wednesday, mostly clear. Highs in the mid-70s. Lows in the mid-40s. Again, the forecast for Peoria and surrounding areas of central Illinois for the rest of today, showers. A slight chance of thunderstorms this afternoon. Highs around 70. Southeast winds 5 to 10 miles an hour, becoming south with gusts up to 20 miles an hour this afternoon. Chance of rain near 100%. Here is a look at this morning's river stages and 24-hour changes. On the Illinois River, Morris is 5.3 feet, down 0.3 feet. La Salle is 11.7 feet, down 0.5 feet. Henry is 15.0 feet, down 0.1 feet. Peoria is 12.0 feet, no change from yesterday. Havana is 7.9 feet, no change from yesterday. Beardstown is 9.8 feet, up 0.2 feet. Maradosa is 5.7 feet, down 1.0 feet. On the Lamoine River, Colmar is 4.5 feet, down 0.1 feet. On the Mackinac River, Condorville is 1.2 feet, no change from yesterday. On the Spoon River, London Mills is 4.5 feet, no change from yesterday. At 9 a.m. in Peoria, skies were cloudy. The temperature was 60 degrees, the dew point was 58, and the relative humidity was 92%. The wind was east at 3 miles an hour. The pressure was 30.06 inches and rising. Around central and western Illinois, rain was falling, with a temperature of 59 at Galesburg, 58 at Lakin, 62 at Macomb, and 61 at Quincy. It was cloudy, with a temperature of 63 at Bloomington, 58 at Moline, 68 at Springfield, and 60 at Pontiac. And once again at 9 a.m. in Peoria, under cloudy skies, the temperature was 60. Looking elsewhere around the Midwest at 9 a.m., Chicago was cloudy, and 60. Indianapolis was cloudy, and 64. St. Louis had rain and fog, and 70. Kansas City had rain and fog, and 63. Des Moines had light rain and fog, and 60. Milwaukee was cloudy, and 58. The time is currently 9:48 a.m. Central Daylight Time. 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Now for the official National Weather Service forecast for Peoria and surrounding areas of central Illinois. Rest of today, showers. A slight chance of thunderstorms this afternoon. Highs around 70. Southeast winds 5 to 10 miles an hour, becoming south with gusts up to 20 miles an hour this afternoon.

Afternoon. Chance of rain near 100%. Tonight, mostly cloudy. Showers likely with a slight chance of thunderstorms until midnight. Cooler with lows in the mid-40s. West winds 15 to 20 miles an hour with gusts up to 30 miles an hour. Chance of rain 70%. Friday, partly sunny in the morning, then mostly cloudy with a chance of showers in the afternoon. Much cooler with highs in the mid-50s. Northwest winds 15 to 20 miles an hour with gusts up to 40 miles an hour. Chance of rain 50%. Friday night, partly cloudy until midnight, then clearing. Areas of frost after midnight. Cooler with lows in the mid-30s. North winds 15 to 20 miles an hour with gusts up to 30 miles an hour, diminishing to 5 to 10 miles an hour with gusts up to 20 miles an hour after midnight. Saturday, areas of frost in the morning. Sunny. Highs in the upper 50s. North winds around 5 miles an hour, becoming southwest in the afternoon. Saturday night, clear. Lows in the mid-30s. Sunday, areas of frost in the morning. Sunny. Not as cool with highs in the upper 60s. Sunday night, mostly clear. Lows around 40. Monday and Monday night, partly cloudy. Highs in the lower 70s. Lows in the lower 40s. Tuesday through Wednesday, mostly clear. Highs in the mid-70s. Lows in the mid-40s. Again, the forecast for Peoria and surrounding areas of central Illinois for the rest of today, showers. A slight chance of thunderstorms this afternoon. Highs around 70. Southeast winds 5 to 10 miles an hour, becoming south with gusts up to 20 miles an hour this afternoon. Chance of rain near 100%. At 9 a.m. in Peoria, skies were cloudy. The temperature was 60 degrees, the dew point was 58, and the relative humidity was 92%. The wind was east at 3 miles an hour. The pressure was 30.06 inches and rising. Around central and western Illinois, rain was falling, with a temperature of 59 at Galesburg, 58 at Lakin, 62 at Macomb, and 61 at Quincy. It was cloudy, with a temperature of 63 at Bloomington, 58 at Moline, 68 at Springfield, and 60 at Pontiac. And once again at 9 a.m. in Peoria, under cloudy skies, the temperature was 60. Looking elsewhere around the Midwest at 9 a.m., Chicago was cloudy, and 60. Indianapolis was cloudy, and 64. St. Louis had rain and fog, and 70. Kansas City had rain and fog, and 63. Des Moines had light rain and fog, and 60. Milwaukee was cloudy, and 58. The time is currently 9:51 a.m. Central Daylight Time. 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Now for the official National Weather Service forecast for Peoria and surrounding areas of central Illinois. Rest of today, showers. A slight chance of thunderstorms this afternoon. Highs around 70. Southeast winds 5 to 10 miles an hour, becoming south with gusts up to 20 miles an hour this afternoon. Chance of rain near 100%. Tonight, mostly cloudy. Showers likely with a slight chance of thunderstorms until midnight. Cooler with lows in the mid-40s. West winds 15 to 20 miles an hour with gusts up to 30 miles an hour. Chance of rain 70%. Friday, partly sunny in the morning, then mostly cloudy with a chance of showers in the afternoon. Much cooler with highs in the mid-50s. Northwest winds 15 to 20 miles an hour with gusts up to 40 miles an hour. Chance of rain 50%. Friday night, partly cloudy until midnight, then clearing. Areas of frost after midnight. Cooler with lows in the mid-30s. North winds 15 to 20 miles an hour with gusts up to 30 miles an hour, diminishing to 5 to 10 miles an hour with gusts up to 20 miles an hour after midnight. Saturday, areas of frost in the morning. Sunny. Highs in the upper 50s. North winds around 5 miles an hour, becoming southwest in the afternoon. Saturday night, clear. Lows in the mid-30s. Sunday, areas of frost in the morning. Sunny. Not as cool with highs in the upper 60s. Sunday night, mostly clear.
Lows around 40. Monday and Monday night, partly cloudy. Highs in the lower 70s. Lows in the lower 40s. Tuesday through Wednesday, mostly clear. Highs in the mid-70s. Lows in the mid-40s. Again, the forecast for Peoria and surrounding areas of central Illinois for the rest of today, showers. A slight chance of thunderstorms this afternoon. Highs around 70. Southeast winds 5 to 10 miles an hour, becoming south with gusts up to 20 miles an hour this afternoon. Chance of rain near 100%. At 9 a.m. in Peoria, skies were cloudy. The temperature was 60 degrees, the dew point was 58, and the relative humidity was 92%. The wind was east at 3 miles an hour. The pressure was 30.06 inches and rising. Around central and western Illinois, rain was falling, with a temperature of 59 at Galesburg, 58 at Lakin, 62 at Macomb, and 61 at Quincy. It was cloudy, with a temperature of 63 at Bloomington, 58 at Moline, 68 at Springfield, and 60 at Pontiac. And once again at 9 a.m. in Peoria, under cloudy skies, the temperature was 60. Here is a look at this morning's river stages and 24-hour changes. On the Illinois River, Morris is 5.3 feet, down 0.3 feet. La Salle is 11.7 feet, down 0.5 feet. Henry is 15.0 feet, down 0.1 feet. Peoria is 12.0 feet, no change from yesterday. Havana is 7.9 feet, no change from yesterday. Beardstown is 9.8 feet, up 0.2 feet. Maradosa is 5.7 feet, down 1.0 feet. On the Lamoine River, Colmar is 4.5 feet, down 0.1 feet. On the Mackinac River, Condorville is 1.2 feet, no change from yesterday. On the Spoon River, London Mills is 4.5 feet, no change from yesterday. Looking elsewhere around the Midwest at 9 a.m., Chicago was cloudy, and 60. Indianapolis was cloudy, and 64. St. Louis had rain and fog, and 70. Kansas City had rain and fog, and 63. Des Moines had light rain and fog, and 60. Milwaukee was cloudy, and 58. The time is currently 9:56 a.m. Central Daylight Time. 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Now for the official National Weather Service forecast for Peoria and surrounding areas of central Illinois. Rest of today, showers. A slight chance of thunderstorms this afternoon. Highs around 70. Southeast winds 5 to 10 miles an hour, becoming south with gusts up to 20 miles an hour this afternoon. Chance of rain near 100%. Tonight, mostly cloudy. Showers likely with a slight chance of thunderstorms until midnight. Cooler with lows in the mid-40s. West winds 15 to 20 miles an hour with gusts up to 30 miles an hour. Chance of rain 70%. Friday, partly sunny in the morning, then mostly cloudy with a chance of showers in the afternoon. Much cooler with highs in the mid-50s. Northwest winds 15 to 20 miles an hour with gusts up to 40 miles an hour. Chance of rain 50%. Friday night, partly cloudy until midnight, then clearing. Areas of frost after midnight. Cooler with lows in the mid-30s. North winds 15 to 20 miles an hour with gusts up to 30 miles an hour, diminishing to 5 to 10 miles an hour with gusts up to 20 miles an hour after midnight. Saturday, areas of frost in the morning. Sunny. Highs in the upper 50s. North winds around 5 miles an hour, becoming southwest in the afternoon. Saturday night, clear. Lows in the mid-30s. Sunday, areas of frost in the morning. Sunny. Not as cool with highs in the upper 60s. Sunday night, mostly clear. Lows around 40. Monday and Monday night, partly cloudy. Highs in the lower 70s. Lows in the lower 40s. Tuesday through Wednesday, mostly clear. Highs in the mid-70s. Lows in the mid-40s. Again, the forecast for Peoria and surrounding areas of central Illinois for the rest of today, showers. A slight chance of thunderstorms this afternoon. Highs around 70. Southeast winds 5 to 10 miles an hour,
becoming south with Gus.

up to 20 miles an hour this afternoon. Chance of rain near 100%. At 9 a.m. in Peoria, skies were cloudy. The temperature was 60 degrees, the dew point was 58, and the relative humidity was 92%. The wind was east at 3 miles an hour. The pressure was 30.06 inches and rising. Around central and western Illinois, rain was falling, with a temperature of 59 at Galesburg, 58 at Lakin, 62 at Macomb, and 61 at Quincy. It was cloudy, with a temperature of 63 at Bloomington, 58 at Moline, 68 at Springfield, and 60 at Pontiac. And once again at 9 a.m. in Peoria, under cloudy skies, the temperature was 60. Looking elsewhere around the Midwest at 9 a.m., Chicago was cloudy, and 60. Indianapolis was cloudy, and 64. St. Louis had rain and fog, and 70. Kansas City had rain and fog, and 63. Des Moines had light rain and fog, and 60. Milwaukee was cloudy, and 58. The time is currently 10 a.m. Central Daylight Time. 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Now for the official National Weather Service forecast for Peoria and surrounding areas of central Illinois. Rest of today, showers. A slight chance of thunderstorms this afternoon. Highs around 70. Southeast winds 5 to 10 miles an hour, becoming south with gusts up to 20 miles an hour this afternoon. Chance of rain near 100%. Tonight, mostly cloudy. Showers likely with a slight chance of thunderstorms until midnight. Cooler with lows in the mid-40s. West winds 15 to 20 miles an hour with gusts up to 30 miles an hour. Chance of rain 70%. Friday, partly sunny in the morning, then mostly cloudy with a chance of showers in the afternoon. Much cooler with highs in the mid-50s. Northwest winds 15 to 20 miles an hour with gusts up to 40 miles an hour. Chance of rain 50%. Friday night, partly cloudy until midnight, then clearing. Areas of frost after midnight. Cooler with lows in the mid-30s. North winds 15 to 20 miles an hour with gusts up to 30 miles an hour, diminishing to 5 to 10 miles an hour with gusts up to 20 miles an hour after midnight. Saturday, areas of frost in the morning. Sunny. Highs in the upper 50s. North winds around 5 miles an hour, becoming southwest in the afternoon. Saturday night, clear. Lows in the mid-30s. Sunday, areas of frost in the morning. Sunny. Not as cool with highs in the upper 60s. Sunday night, mostly clear. Lows around 40. Monday and Monday night, partly cloudy. Highs in the lower 70s. Lows in the lower 40s. Tuesday through Wednesday, mostly clear. Highs in the mid-70s. Lows in the mid-40s. Again, the forecast for Peoria and surrounding areas of central Illinois for the rest of today, showers. A slight chance of thunderstorms this afternoon. Highs around 70. Southeast winds 5 to 10 miles an hour, becoming south with gusts up to 20 miles an hour this afternoon. Chance of rain near 100%. The time is currently 10:02 a.m. Central Daylight Time. 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Now for the official National Weather Service forecast for Peoria and surrounding areas of central Illinois. Rest of today, showers. A slight chance of thunderstorms this afternoon. Highs around 70. Southeast winds 5 to 10 miles an hour, becoming south with gusts up to 20 miles an hour this afternoon. Chance of rain near 100%. Tonight, mostly cloudy. Showers likely with a slight chance of thunderstorms until midnight. Cooler with lows in the mid-40s. West winds 15 to 20 miles an hour with gusts up to 30 miles an hour. Chance of rain 70%. Friday, partly sunny in the morning, then mostly cloudy with a chance of showers in the afternoon. Much cooler with highs in the mid-50s. Northwest winds 15 to 20 miles an hour with gusts up to 40 miles an hour. Chance of rain 50%. Friday night, partly cloudy until midnight, then clearing. Areas of frost after midnight. Cooler with lows in the mid-30s.

North winds 15 to 20 miles an hour with gusts up to 30 miles an hour. Diminishing to 5 to 10 miles an hour with gusts up to 20 miles an hour after midnight. Saturday, areas of frost in the morning. Sunny. Highs in the upper 50s. North winds around 5 miles an hour, becoming southwest in the afternoon. Saturday night, clear. Lows in the mid-30s. Sunday, areas of frost in the morning. Sunny. Not as cool with highs in the upper 60s. Sunday night, mostly clear. Lows around 40. Monday and Monday night, partly cloudy. Highs in the lower 70s. Lows in the lower 40s. Tuesday through Wednesday, mostly clear. Highs in the mid-70s. Lows in the mid-40s. Again, the forecast for Peoria and surrounding areas of central Illinois for the rest of today, showers. A slight chance of thunderstorms this afternoon. Highs around 70. Southeast winds 5 to 10 miles an hour, becoming south with gusts up to 20 miles an hour this afternoon. Chance of rain near 100%. Here is a look at this morning's river stages and 24-hour changes. On the Illinois River, Morris is 5.3 feet, down 0.3 feet. La Salle is 11.7 feet, down 0.5 feet. Henry is 15.0 feet, down 0.1 feet. Peoria is 12.0 feet, no change from yesterday. Havana is 7.9 feet, no change from yesterday. Beardstown is 9.8 feet, up 0.2 feet. Maradosa is 5.7 feet, down 1.0 feet. On the Lamoille River, Colmar is 4.5 feet, down 0.1 feet. On the Mackinac River, Condorville is 1.2 feet, no change from yesterday. On the Spoon River, London Mills is 4.5 feet, no change from yesterday. At 10 a.m. in Peoria, light rain was falling. The temperature was 62 degrees, the dew point was 59, and the relative humidity was 90%. The wind was east at 5 miles an hour. The pressure was 30.04 inches and falling. Around central and western Illinois, rain was falling, with a temperature of 59 at Moline, 60 at Galesburg, and 62 at Macomb. It was cloudy, with a temperature of 64 at Bloomington, 60 at Lakin, 63 at Quincy, 69 at Springfield, and 63 at Pontiac. And once again at 10 a.m. in Peoria, with light rain, the temperature was 62. The time is currently 10:06 a.m. Central Daylight Time. 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Now for the official National Weather Service forecast for Peoria and surrounding areas of central Illinois. Rest of today, showers. A slight chance of thunderstorms this afternoon. Highs around 70. Southeast winds 5 to 10 miles an hour, becoming south with gusts up to 20 miles an hour this afternoon. Chance of rain near 100%. Tonight, mostly cloudy. Showers likely with a slight chance of thunderstorms until midnight. Cooler with lows in the mid-40s. West winds 15 to 20 miles an hour with gusts up to 30 miles an hour. Chance of rain 70%. Friday, partly sunny in the morning, then mostly cloudy with a chance of showers in the afternoon. Much cooler with highs in the mid-50s. Northwest winds 15 to 20 miles an hour with gusts up to 40 miles an hour. Chance of rain 50%. Friday night, partly cloudy until midnight, then clearing. Areas of frost after midnight. Cooler with lows in the mid-30s. North winds 15 to 20 miles an hour with gusts up to 30 miles an hour, diminishing to 5 to 10 miles an hour with gusts up to 20 miles an hour after midnight. Saturday, areas of frost in the morning. Sunny. Highs in the upper 50s. North winds around 5 miles an hour, becoming southwest in the afternoon. Saturday night, clear. Lows in the mid-30s. Sunday, areas of frost in the morning. Sunny. Not as cool with highs in the upper 60s. Sunday night, mostly clear. Lows around 40. Monday and Monday night, partly cloudy. Highs in the lower 70s. Lows in the lower 40s. Tuesday through Wednesday, mostly clear. Highs in the mid-70s. Lows in the mid-40s. Again,

forecast for Peoria and surrounding areas of central Illinois for the rest of today, showers. A slight chance of thunderstorms this afternoon. Highs around 70. Southeast winds 5 to 10 miles an hour, becoming south with gusts up to 20 miles an hour this afternoon. Chance of rain near 100%. At 10 a.m. in Peoria, light rain was falling. The temperature was 62 degrees, the dew point was 59, and the relative humidity was 90%. The wind was east at 5 miles an hour. The pressure was 30.04 inches and falling. Around central and western Illinois, rain was falling, with a temperature of 59 at Moline, 60 at Galesburg, and 62 at Macomb. It was cloudy, with a temperature of 64 at Bloomington, 60 at Lakin, 63 at Quincy, 69 at Springfield, and 63 at Pontiac. And once again at 10 a.m. in Peoria, with light rain, the temperature was 62. Looking elsewhere around the Midwest at 10 a.m., Chicago was cloudy, and 60. Indianapolis was cloudy, and 65. St. Louis was cloudy, and 71. Kansas City had light rain, and 64. Des Moines had drizzle and fog, and 60. Milwaukee was cloudy, and 58. The time is currently 10:10 a.m. Central Daylight Time. 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Now for the official National Weather Service forecast for Peoria and surrounding areas of central Illinois. Rest of today, showers. A slight chance of thunderstorms this afternoon. Highs around 70. Southeast winds 5 to 10 miles an hour, becoming south with gusts up to 20 miles an hour this afternoon. Chance of rain near 100%. Tonight, mostly cloudy. Showers likely with a slight chance of thunderstorms until midnight. Cooler with lows in the mid-40s. West winds 15 to 20 miles an hour with gusts up to 30 miles an hour. Chance of rain 70%. Friday, partly sunny in the morning, then mostly cloudy with a chance of showers in the afternoon. Much cooler with highs in the mid-50s. Northwest winds 15 to 20 miles an hour with gusts up to 40 miles an hour. Chance of rain 50%. Friday night, partly cloudy until midnight, then clearing. Areas of frost after midnight. Cooler with lows in the mid-30s. North winds 15 to 20 miles an hour with gusts up to 30 miles an hour, diminishing to 5 to 10 miles an hour with gusts up to 20 miles an hour after midnight. Saturday, areas of frost in the morning. Sunny. Highs in the upper 50s. North winds around 5 miles an hour, becoming southwest in the afternoon. Saturday night, clear. Lows in the mid-30s. Sunday, areas of frost in the morning. Sunny. Not as cool with highs in the upper 60s. Sunday night, mostly clear. Lows around 40. Monday and Monday night, partly cloudy. Highs in the lower 70s. Lows in the lower 40s. Tuesday through Wednesday, mostly clear. Highs in the mid-70s. Lows in the mid-40s. Again, the forecast for Peoria and surrounding areas of central Illinois for the rest of today, showers. A slight chance of thunderstorms this afternoon. Highs around 70. Southeast winds 5 to 10 miles an hour, becoming south with gusts up to 20 miles an hour this afternoon. Chance of rain near 100%. At 10 a.m. in Peoria, light rain was falling. The temperature was 62 degrees, the dew point was 59, and the relative humidity was 90%. The wind was east at 5 miles an hour. The pressure was 30.04 inches and falling. Around central and western Illinois, rain was falling, with a temperature of 59 at Moline, 60 at Galesburg, and 62 at Macomb. It was cloudy, with a temperature of 64 at Bloomington, 60 at Lakin, 63 at Quincy, 69 at Springfield, and 63 at Pontiac. And once again at 10 a.m. in Peoria, with light rain, the temperature was 62. 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

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Looking elsewhere around the Midwest at 10 a.m., Chicago was cloudy and 60. Indianapolis was cloudy and 65. St. Louis was cloudy and 71. Kansas City had light rain and 64. Des Moines had drizzle and fog and 60. Milwaukee was cloudy and 58. The time is currently 10:14 a.m. Central Daylight Time. 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Now for the official National Weather Service forecast for Peoria and surrounding areas of central Illinois. Rest of today, showers. A slight chance of thunderstorms this afternoon. Highs around 70. Southeast winds 5 to 10 miles an hour, becoming south with gusts up to 20 miles an hour this afternoon. Chance of rain near 100%. Tonight, mostly cloudy. Showers likely with a slight chance of thunderstorms until midnight. Cooler with lows in the mid-40s. West winds 15 to 20 miles an hour with gusts up to 30 miles an hour. Chance of rain 70%. Friday, partly sunny in the morning, then mostly cloudy with a chance of showers in the afternoon. Much cooler with highs in the mid-50s. Northwest winds 15 to 20 miles an hour with gusts up to 40 miles an hour. Chance of rain 50%. Friday night, partly cloudy until midnight, then clearing. Areas of frost after midnight. Cooler with lows in the mid-30s. North winds 15 to 20 miles an hour with gusts up to 30 miles an hour, diminishing to 5 to 10 miles an hour with gusts up to 20 miles an hour after midnight. Saturday, areas of frost in the morning. Sunny. Highs in the upper 50s. North winds around 5 miles an hour, becoming southwest in the afternoon. Saturday night, clear. Lows in the mid-30s. Sunday, areas of frost in the morning. Sunny. Not as cool with highs in the upper 60s. Sunday night, mostly clear. Lows around 40. Monday and Monday night, partly cloudy. Highs in the lower 70s. Lows in the lower 40s. Tuesday through Wednesday, mostly clear. Highs in the mid-70s. Lows in the mid-40s. Again, the forecast for Peoria and surrounding areas of central Illinois for the rest of today, showers. A slight chance of thunderstorms this afternoon. Highs around 70. Southeast winds 5 to 10 miles an hour, becoming south with gusts up to 20 miles an hour this afternoon. Chance of rain near 100%. Here is a look at this morning's river stages and 24-hour changes. On the Illinois River, Morris is 5.3 feet, down 0.3 feet. La Salle is 11.7 feet, down 0.5 feet. Henry is 15.0 feet, down 0.1 feet. Peoria is 12.0 feet, no change from yesterday. Havana is 7.9 feet, no change from yesterday. Beardstown is 9.8 feet, up 0.2 feet. Maridosha is 5.7 feet, down 1.0 feet. On the Lamoine River, Colmar is 4.5 feet, down 0.1 feet. On the Mackinac River, Conderville is 1.2 feet, no change from yesterday. On the Spoon River, London Mills is 4.5 feet, no change from yesterday. At 10 a.m. in Peoria, light rain was falling. The temperature was 62 degrees, the dew point was 59, and the relative humidity was 90%. The wind was east at 5 miles an hour. The pressure was 30.04 inches and falling. Around central and western Illinois, rain was falling, with a temperature of 59 at Moline, 60 at Galesburg, and 62 at Macomb. It was cloudy, with a temperature of 64 at Bloomington, 60 at Lakin, 63 at Quincy, 69 at Springfield, and 63 at Pontiac. And once again at 10 a.m. in Peoria, with light rain, the temperature was 62. Looking elsewhere around the Midwest at 10 a.m., Chicago was cloudy and 60. Indianapolis was cloudy and 65. St. Louis was cloudy and 71. Kansas City had light rain and 64. Des Moines had

drizzle and fog and 60. Milwaukee was cloudy and 58. The time is currently 10:18 a.m. Central Daylight Time. 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Now for the official National Weather Service forecast for Peoria and surrounding areas of central Illinois. Rest of today, showers. A slight chance of thunderstorms this afternoon. Highs around 70. Southeast winds 5 to 10 miles an hour, becoming south with gusts up to 20 miles an hour this afternoon. Chance of rain near 100%. Tonight, mostly cloudy. Showers likely with a slight chance of thunderstorms until midnight. Cooler with lows in the mid-40s. West winds 15 to 20 miles an hour with gusts up to 30 miles an hour. Chance of rain 70%. Friday, partly sunny in the morning, then mostly cloudy with a chance of showers in the afternoon. Much cooler with highs in the mid-50s. Northwest winds 15 to 20 miles an hour with gusts up to 40 miles an hour. Chance of rain 50%. Friday night, partly cloudy until midnight, then clearing. Areas of frost after midnight. Cooler with lows in the mid-30s. North winds 15 to 20 miles an hour with gusts up to 30 miles an hour, diminishing to 5 to 10 miles an hour with gusts up to 20 miles an hour after midnight. Saturday, areas of frost in the morning. Sunny. Highs in the upper 50s. North winds around 5 miles an hour, becoming southwest in the afternoon. Saturday night, clear. Lows in the mid-30s. Sunday, areas of frost in the morning. Sunny. Not as cool with highs in the upper 60s. Sunday night, mostly clear. Lows around 40. Monday and Monday night, partly cloudy. Highs in the lower 70s. Lows in the lower 40s. Tuesday through Wednesday, mostly clear. Highs in the mid-70s. Lows in the mid-40s. Again, the forecast for Peoria and surrounding areas of central Illinois for the rest of today, showers. A slight chance of thunderstorms this afternoon. Highs around 70. Southeast winds 5 to 10 miles an hour, becoming south with gusts up to 20 miles an hour this afternoon. Chance of rain near 100%. At 10 a.m. in Peoria, light rain was falling. The temperature was 62 degrees, the dew point was 59, and the relative humidity was 90%. The wind was east at 5 miles an hour. The pressure was 30.04 inches and falling. Around central and western Illinois, rain was falling, with a temperature of 59 at Moline, 60 at Galesburg, and 62 at Macomb. It was cloudy, with a temperature of 64 at Bloomington, 60 at Lakin, 63 at Quincy, 69 at Springfield, and 63 at Pontiac. And once again at 10 a.m. in Peoria, with light rain, the temperature was 62. At 10 a.m. in Peoria, light rain was falling. The temperature was 62 degrees, the dew point was 59, and the relative humidity was 90%. The wind was east at 5 miles an hour. The pressure was 30.04 inches and falling. Around central and western Illinois, rain was falling, with a temperature of 59 at Moline, 59 at Galesburg, and 62 at Macomb. It was cloudy, with a temperature of 64 at Bloomington, 60 at Lakin, 63 at Quincy, 69 at Springfield, and 63 at Pontiac. And once again at 10 a.m. in Peoria, with light rain, the temperature was 62. Looking elsewhere around the Midwest at 10 a.m., Chicago was cloudy, and 60. Indianapolis was cloudy, and 65. St. Louis was cloudy, and 71. Kansas City had light rain, and 64. Des Moines had drizzle and fog, and 60. Milwaukee was cloudy, and 58. The time is currently 10:23 a.m. Central Daylight Time. 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Now for the official National Weather Service forecast for Peoria and surrounding areas of central Illinois. Rest of today, showers. A slight chance of thunderstorms this afternoon. Highs around 70. Southeast winds 5 to 10 miles an hour, becoming south with gusts up to 20 miles an hour this afternoon. Chance of rain near 100%. Tonight,

mostly cloudy. Showers likely with a slight chance of thunderstorms until midnight. Cooler with lows in the mid-40s. West winds 15 to 20 miles an hour with gusts up to 30 miles an hour. Chance of rain 70%. Friday, partly sunny in the morning, then mostly cloudy with a chance of showers in the afternoon. Much cooler with highs in the mid-50s. Northwest winds 15 to 20 miles an hour with gusts up to 40 miles an hour. Chance of rain 50%. Friday night, partly cloudy until midnight, then clearing. Areas of frost after midnight. Cooler with lows in the mid-30s. North winds 15 to 20 miles an hour with gusts up to 30 miles an hour, diminishing to 5 to 10 miles an hour with gusts up to 20 miles an hour after midnight. Saturday, areas of frost in the morning. Sunny. Highs in the upper 50s. North winds around 5 miles an hour, becoming southwest in the afternoon. Saturday night, clear. Lows in the mid-30s. Sunday, areas of frost in the morning. Sunny. Not as cool with highs in the upper 60s. Sunday night, mostly clear. Lows around 40. Monday and Monday night, partly cloudy. Highs in the lower 70s. Lows in the lower 40s. Tuesday through Wednesday, mostly clear. Highs in the mid-70s. Lows in the mid-40s. Again, the forecast for Peoria and surrounding areas of central Illinois for the rest of today, showers. A slight chance of thunderstorms this afternoon. Highs around 70. Southeast winds 5 to 10 miles an hour, becoming south with gusts up to 20 miles an hour this afternoon. Chance of rain near 100%. Here is a look at this morning's river stages and 24-hour changes. On the Illinois River, Morris is 5.3 feet, down 0.3 feet. La Salle is 11.7 feet, down 0.5 feet. Henry is 15.0 feet, down 0.1 feet. Peoria is 12.0 feet, no change from yesterday. Havana is 7.9 feet, no change from yesterday. Beardstown is 9.8 feet, up 0.2 feet. Maradosa is 5.7 feet, down 1.0 feet. On the Lamoine River, Colmar is 4.5 feet, down 0.1 feet. On the Mackinac River, Condorville is 1.2 feet, no change from yesterday. On the Spoon River, London Mills is 4.5 feet, no change from yesterday. At 10 a.m. in Peoria, light rain was falling. The temperature was 62 degrees, the dew point was 59, and the relative humidity was 90%. The wind was east at 5 miles an hour. The pressure was 30.04 inches and falling. Around central and western Illinois, rain was falling, with a temperature of 59 at Moline, 59 at Galesburg, and 62 at Macomb. It was cloudy, with a temperature of 64 at Bloomington, 60 at Lakin, 63 at Quincy, 69 at Springfield, and 63 at Pontiac. And once again at 10 a.m. in Peoria, with light rain, the temperature was 62. Looking elsewhere around the Midwest at 10 a.m., Chicago was cloudy, and 60. Indianapolis was cloudy, and 65. St. Louis was cloudy, and 71. Kansas City was cloudy, and 65. Des Moines had drizzle and fog, and 60. Milwaukee was cloudy, and 58. The time is currently 10:27 a.m. Central Daylight Time. 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Now for the official National Weather Service forecast for Peoria and surrounding areas of central Illinois. Rest of today, showers. A slight chance of thunderstorms this afternoon. Highs around 70. Southeast winds 5 to 10 miles an hour, becoming south with gusts up to 20 miles an hour this afternoon. Chance of rain near 100%. Tonight, mostly cloudy. Showers likely with a slight chance of thunderstorms until midnight. Cooler with lows in the mid-40s. West winds 15 to 20 miles an hour with gusts up to 30 miles an hour. Chance of rain 70%. Friday, partly sunny in the morning, then mostly cloudy with a chance of showers in the afternoon. Much cooler with highs in the mid-50s. Northwest winds 15 to 20 miles an hour with gusts up to 40 miles an hour. Chance of rain 50%.
Friday night, partly cloudy until midnight, then clearing. Areas of frost after midnight. Cooler with lows in the mid-30s. North winds 15 to 20 miles an hour with gusts up to 30 miles an hour, diminishing to 5 to 10 miles an hour with gusts up to 20 miles an hour after midnight. Saturday, areas of frost in the morning. Sunny. Highs in the upper 50s. North winds around 5 miles an hour, becoming southwest in the afternoon. Saturday night, clear. Lows in the mid-30s. Sunday, areas of frost in the morning. Sunny. Not as cool with highs in the upper 60s. Sunday night, mostly clear. Lows around 40. Monday and Monday night, partly cloudy. Highs in the lower 70s. Lows in the lower 40s. Tuesday through Wednesday, mostly clear. Highs in the mid-70s. Lows in the mid-40s. Again, the forecast for Peoria and surrounding areas of central Illinois for the rest of today, showers. A slight chance of thunderstorms this afternoon. Highs around 70. Southeast winds 5 to 10 miles an hour, becoming south with gusts up to 20 miles an hour this afternoon. Chance of rain near 100%. At 10 a.m. in Peoria, light rain was falling. The temperature was 62 degrees, the dew point was 59, and the relative humidity was 90%. The wind was east at 5 miles an hour. The pressure was 30.04 inches and falling. Around central and western Illinois, rain was falling, with a temperature of 59 at Moline, 59 at Galesburg, and 62 at Macomb. It was cloudy, with a temperature of 64 at Bloomington, 60 at Lakin, 63 at Quincy, 69 at Springfield, and 63 at Pontiac. And once again at 10 a.m. in Peoria, with light rain, the temperature was 62. Looking elsewhere around the Midwest at 10 a.m., Chicago was cloudy, and 60. Indianapolis was cloudy, and 65. St. Louis was cloudy, and 71. Kansas City was cloudy, and 65. Des Moines had drizzle and fog, and 60. Milwaukee was cloudy, and 58. The time is currently 10:31 a.m. Central Daylight Time. 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Now for the official National Weather Service forecast for Peoria and surrounding areas of central Illinois. Rest of today, showers. A slight chance of thunderstorms this afternoon. Highs around 70. Southeast winds 5 to 10 miles an hour, becoming south with gusts up to 20 miles an hour this afternoon. Chance of rain near 100%. Tonight, mostly cloudy. Showers likely with a slight chance of thunderstorms until midnight. Cooler with lows in the mid-40s. West winds 15 to 20 miles an hour with gusts up to 30 miles an hour. Chance of rain 70%. Friday, partly sunny in the morning, then mostly cloudy with a chance of showers in the afternoon. Much cooler with highs in the mid-50s. Northwest winds 15 to 20 miles an hour with gusts up to 40 miles an hour. Chance of rain 50%. Friday night, partly cloudy until midnight, then clearing. Areas of frost after midnight. Cooler with lows in the mid-30s. North winds 15 to 20 miles an hour with gusts up to 30 miles an hour, diminishing to 5 to 10 miles an hour with gusts up to 20 miles an hour after midnight. Saturday, areas of frost in the morning. Sunny. Highs in the upper 50s. North winds around 5 miles an hour, becoming southwest in the afternoon. Saturday night, clear. Lows in the mid-30s. Sunday, areas of frost in the morning. Sunny. Not as cool with highs in the upper 60s. Sunday night, mostly clear. Lows around 40. Monday and Monday night, partly cloudy. Highs in sunny. Not as cool with highs in the upper 60s. Sunday night, mostly clear. Lows around 40. Monday and Monday night, partly cloudy. Highs in the lower 70s. Lows in the lower 40s. Tuesday through Wednesday, mostly clear. Highs in the mid-70s. Lows in the mid-40s. Again, the forecast for Peoria and surrounding areas of central Illinois for the rest of today, showers. A slight chance of thunderstorms this afternoon.

highs around 70. Southeast winds 5 to 10 miles an hour, becoming south with gusts up to 20 miles an hour this afternoon. Chance of rain near 100%. At 10 a.m. in Peoria, light rain was falling. The temperature was 62 degrees, the dew point was 59, and the relative humidity was 90%. The wind was east at 5 miles an hour. The pressure was 30.04 inches and falling. Around central and western Illinois, rain was falling, with a temperature of 59 at Moline, 59 at Galesburg, and 62 at Macomb. It was cloudy, with a temperature of 64 at Bloomington, 60 at Lakin, 63 at Quincy, 69 at Springfield, and 63 at Pontiac. And once again at 10 a.m. in Peoria, with light rain, the temperature was 62. Looking elsewhere around the Midwest at 10 a.m., Chicago was cloudy, and 60. Indianapolis was cloudy, and 65. St. Louis was cloudy, and 71. Kansas City was cloudy, and 65. Des Moines had drizzle and fog, and 60. Milwaukee was cloudy, and 58. The time is currently 10:34 a.m. Central Daylight Time. Here is a look at this morning's river stages and 24-hour changes. On the Illinois River, Morris is 5.3 feet, down 0.3 feet. La Salle is 11.7 feet, down 0.5 feet. Henry is 15.0 feet, down 0.1 feet. Peoria is 12.0 feet, no change from yesterday. Havana is 7.9 feet, no change from yesterday. Beardstown is 9.8 feet, up 0.2 feet. Maradosha is 5.7 feet, down 1.0 feet. On the Lamoine River, Colmar is 4.5 feet, down 0.1 feet. On the Mackinac River, Conderville is 1.2 feet, no change from yesterday. On the Spoon River, London Mills is 4.5 feet, no change from yesterday. 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Now for the official National Weather Service forecast for Peoria and surrounding areas of central Illinois. Rest of today, showers. A slight chance of thunderstorms this afternoon. Highs around 70. Southeast winds 5 to 10 miles an hour, becoming south with gusts up to 20 miles an hour this afternoon. Chance of rain near 100%. Tonight, mostly cloudy. Showers likely with a slight chance of thunderstorms until midnight. Cooler with lows in the mid-40s. West winds 15 to 20 miles an hour with gusts up to 30 miles an hour. Chance of rain 70%. Friday, partly sunny in the morning, then mostly cloudy with a chance of showers in the afternoon. Much cooler with highs in the mid-50s. Northwest winds 15 to 20 miles an hour with gusts up to 40 miles an hour. Chance of rain 50%. Friday night, partly cloudy until midnight, then clearing. Areas of frost after midnight. Cooler with lows in the mid-30s. North winds 15 to 20 miles an hour with gusts up to 30 miles an hour, diminishing to 5 to 10 miles an hour with gusts up to 20 miles an hour after midnight. Saturday, areas of frost in the morning. Sunny. Highs in the upper 50s. North winds around 5 miles an hour, becoming southwest in the afternoon. Saturday night, clear. Lows in the mid-30s. Sunday, areas of frost in the morning. Sunny. Not as cool with highs in the upper 60s. Sunday night, mostly clear. Lows around 40. Monday and Monday night, partly cloudy. Highs in the lower 70s. Lows in the lower 40s. Tuesday through Wednesday, mostly clear. Highs in the mid-70s. Lows in the mid-40s. Again, the forecast for Peoria and surrounding areas of central Illinois for the rest of today, showers. A slight chance of thunderstorms this afternoon. Highs around 70. Southeast winds 5 to 10 miles an hour, becoming south with gusts up to 20 miles an hour this afternoon. Chance of rain near 100%. At 10 a.m. in Peoria, light rain was falling. The temperature was 62 degrees, the dew point was 59, and the relative humidity was 90%. The wind was east at 5 miles an hour. The pressure was 30.04 inches and falling. Around central and western Illinois,

Maine was falling, with a temperature of 59 at Moline, 59 at Galesburg, and 62 at Macomb. It was cloudy, with a temperature of 64 at Bloomington, 60 at Lakin, 63 at Quincy, 69 at Springfield, and 63 at Pontiac. And once again at 10 a.m. in Peoria, with light rain, the temperature was 62. The time is currently 10:39 a.m. Central Daylight Time. 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Now for the official National Weather Service forecast for Peoria and surrounding areas of central Illinois. Rest of today, showers. A slight chance of thunderstorms this afternoon. Highs around 70. Southeast winds 5 to 10 miles an hour, becoming south with gusts up to 20 miles an hour this afternoon. Chance of rain near 100%. Tonight, mostly cloudy. Showers likely with a slight chance of thunderstorms until midnight. Cooler with lows in the mid-40s. West winds 15 to 20 miles an hour with gusts up to 30 miles an hour. Chance of rain 70%. Friday, partly sunny in the morning, then mostly cloudy with a chance of showers in the afternoon. Much cooler with highs in the mid-50s. Northwest winds 15 to 20 miles an hour with gusts up to 40 miles an hour. Chance of rain 50%. Friday night, partly cloudy until midnight, then clearing. Areas of frost after midnight. Cooler with lows in the mid-30s. North winds 15 to 20 miles an hour with gusts up to 30 miles an hour, diminishing to 5 to 10 miles an hour with gusts up to 20 miles an hour after midnight. Saturday, areas of frost in the morning. Sunny. Highs in the upper 50s. North winds around 5 miles an hour, becoming southwest in the afternoon. Saturday night, clear. Lows in the mid-30s. Sunday, areas of frost in the morning. Sunny. Not as cool with highs in the upper 60s. Sunday night, mostly clear. Lows around 40. Monday and Monday night, partly cloudy. Highs in the lower 70s. Lows in the lower 40s. Tuesday through Wednesday, mostly clear. Highs in the mid-70s. Lows in the mid-40s. Again, the forecast for Peoria and surrounding areas of central Illinois for the rest of today, showers. A slight chance of thunderstorms this afternoon. Highs around 70. Southeast winds 5 to 10 miles an hour, becoming south with gusts up to 20 miles an hour this afternoon. Chance of rain near 100%. At 10 a.m. in Peoria, light rain was falling. The temperature was 62 degrees, the dew point was 59, and the relative humidity was 90%. The wind was east at 5 miles an hour. The pressure was 30.04 inches and falling. Around central and western Illinois, rain was falling, with a temperature of 59 at Moline, 59 at Galesburg, and 62 at Macomb. It was cloudy, with a temperature of 64 at Bloomington, 60 at Lakin, 63 at Quincy, 69 at Springfield, and 63 at Pontiac. And once again at 10 a.m. in Peoria, with light rain, the temperature was 62. Looking elsewhere around the Midwest at 10 a.m., Chicago was cloudy, and 60. Indianapolis was cloudy, and 65. St. Louis was cloudy, and 71. Kansas City was cloudy, and 65. Des Moines had drizzle and fog, and 60. Milwaukee was cloudy, and 58. The time is currently 10:42 a.m. Central Daylight Time. 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Now for the official National Weather Service forecast for Peoria and surrounding areas of central Illinois. Rest of today, showers. A slight chance of thunderstorms this afternoon. Highs around 70. Southeast winds 5 to 10 miles an hour, becoming south with gusts up to 20 miles an hour this afternoon. Chance of rain near 100%. Tonight, mostly cloudy. Showers likely with a slight chance of thunderstorms until midnight. Cooler with lows in the mid-40s. West winds 15 to 20 miles an hour with gusts up to 30 miles an hour. Chance of rain 70%. Friday, partly sunny in the morning, then mostly cloudy with a chance of showers in the afternoon. Much cooler with highs in the mid-50s.

lows in the lower 40s. Tuesday through Wednesday, mostly clear. Highs in the mid-70s. Lows in the mid-40s. Again, the forecast for Peoria and surrounding areas of central Illinois for the rest of today, showers. A slight chance of thunderstorms this afternoon. Highs around 70. Southeast winds 5 to 10 miles an hour, becoming south with gusts up to 20 miles an hour this afternoon. Chance of rain near 100%. At 10 a.m. in Peoria, light rain was falling. The temperature was 62 degrees, the dew point was 59, and the relative humidity was 90%. The wind was east at 5 miles an hour. The pressure was 30.04 inches and falling. Around central and western Illinois, rain was falling, with a temperature of 59 at Moline, 59 at Galesburg, and 62 at Macomb. It was cloudy, with a temperature of 64 at Bloomington, 60 at Lakin, 63 at Quincy, 69 at Springfield, and 63 at Pontiac. And once again at 10 a.m. in Peoria, with light rain, the temperature was 62. Looking elsewhere around the Midwest at 10 a.m., Chicago was cloudy, and 60. Indianapolis was cloudy, and 65. St. Louis was cloudy, and 71. Kansas City was cloudy, and 65. Des Moines had drizzle and fog, and 60. Milwaukee was cloudy, and 58. The time is currently 10:46 a.m. Central Daylight Time. 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Now for the official National Weather Service forecast for Peoria and surrounding areas of central Illinois. Rest of today, showers. A slight chance of thunderstorms this afternoon. Highs around 70. Southeast winds 5 to 10 miles an hour, becoming south with gusts up to 20 miles an hour this afternoon. Chance of rain near 100%. Tonight, mostly cloudy. Showers likely with a slight chance of thunderstorms until midnight. Cooler with lows in the mid-40s. West winds 15 to 20 miles an hour with gusts up to 30 miles an hour. Chance of rain 70%. Friday, partly sunny in the morning, then mostly cloudy with a chance of showers in the afternoon. Much cooler with highs in the mid-50s. Northwest winds 15 to 20 miles an hour with gusts up to 40 miles an hour. Chance of rain 50%. Friday night, partly cloudy until midnight, then clearing. Areas of frost after midnight. Cooler with lows in the mid-30s. North winds 15 to 20 miles an hour with gusts up to 30 miles an hour, diminishing to 5 to 10 miles an hour with gusts up to 20 miles an hour after midnight. Saturday, areas of frost in the morning. Sunny. Highs in the upper 50s. North winds around 5 miles an hour, becoming southwest in the afternoon. Saturday night, clear. Lows in the mid-30s. Sunday, areas of frost in the morning. Sunny. Not as cool with highs in the upper 60s. Sunday night, mostly clear. Lows around 40. Monday and Monday night, partly cloudy. Highs in the lower 70s. Lows in the lower 40s. Tuesday through Wednesday, mostly clear. Highs in the mid-70s. Lows in the mid-40s. Again, the forecast for Peoria and surrounding areas of central Illinois for the rest of today, showers. A slight chance of thunderstorms this afternoon. Highs around 70. Southeast winds 5 to 10 miles an hour, becoming south with gusts up to 20 miles an hour this afternoon. Chance of rain near 100%. At 10 a.m. in Peoria, light rain was falling. The temperature was 62 degrees, the dew point was 59, and the relative humidity was 90%. The wind was east at 5 miles an hour. The pressure was 30.04 inches and falling. Around central and western Illinois, rain was falling, with a temperature of 59 at Moline, 59 at Galesburg, and 62 at Macomb. It was cloudy, with a temperature of 64 at Bloomington, 60 at Lakin, 63 at Quincy, 69 at Springfield, and 63 at Pontiac. And once again at 10 a.m. in Peoria, with light rain, the temperature was 62. Looking elsewhere around the Midwest at 10 a.m., Chicago was cloudy, and 60. Indianapolis was cloudy, and 65. St.

Minneapolis was cloudy and 71. Kansas City was cloudy and 65. Des Moines had drizzle and fog and 60. Milwaukee was cloudy and 58. The time is currently 10:49 a.m. Central Daylight Time. 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Now for the official National Weather Service forecast for Peoria and surrounding areas of central Illinois. Rest of today, showers. A slight chance of thunderstorms this afternoon. Highs around 70. Southeast winds 5 to 10 miles an hour, becoming south with gusts up to 20 miles an hour this afternoon. Chance of rain near 100%. Tonight, mostly cloudy. Showers likely with a slight chance of thunderstorms until midnight. Cooler with lows in the mid-40s. West winds 15 to 20 miles an hour with gusts up to 30 miles an hour. Chance of rain 70%. Friday, partly sunny in the morning, then mostly cloudy with a chance of showers in the afternoon. Much cooler with highs in the mid-50s. Northwest winds 15 to 20 miles an hour with gusts up to 40 miles an hour. Chance of rain 50%. Friday night, partly cloudy until midnight, then clearing. Areas of frost after midnight. Cooler with lows in the mid-30s. North winds 15 to 20 miles an hour with gusts up to 30 miles an hour, diminishing to 5 to 10 miles an hour with gusts up to 20 miles an hour after midnight. Saturday, areas of frost in the morning. Sunny. Highs in the upper 50s. North winds around 5 miles an hour, becoming southwest in the afternoon. Saturday night, clear. Lows in the mid-30s. Sunday, areas of frost in the morning. Sunny. Not as cool with highs in the upper 60s. Sunday night, mostly clear. Lows around 40. Monday and Monday night, partly cloudy. Highs in the lower 70s. Lows in the lower 40s. Tuesday through Wednesday, mostly clear. Highs in the mid-70s. Lows in the mid-40s. Again, the forecast for Peoria and surrounding areas of central Illinois for the rest of today, showers. A slight chance of thunderstorms this afternoon. Highs around 70. Southeast winds 5 to 10 miles an hour, becoming south with gusts up to 20 miles an hour this afternoon. Chance of rain near 100%. At 10 a.m. in Peoria, light rain was falling. The temperature was 62 degrees, the dew point was 59, and the relative humidity was 90%. The wind was east at 5 miles an hour. The pressure was 30.04 inches and falling. Around central and western Illinois, rain was falling, with a temperature of 59 at Moline, 59 at Galesburg, and 62 at Macomb. It was cloudy, with a temperature of 64 at Bloomington, 60 at Lakin, 63 at Quincy, 69 at Springfield, and 63 at Pontiac. And once again at 10 a.m. in Peoria, with light rain, the temperature was 62. Looking elsewhere around the Midwest at 10 a.m., Chicago was cloudy, and 60. Indianapolis was cloudy, and 65. St. Louis was cloudy, and 71. Kansas City was cloudy, and 65. Des Moines had drizzle and fog, and 60. Milwaukee was cloudy, and 58. Here is a look at the Illinois River stages and the forecast for the next 3 days. River stages were recorded around 7 a.m. Forecasts are for 7 a.m. the next 3 days. At LaSalle, flood stage is 20 feet. This morning's river stage was 11.7 feet. The forecast for LaSalle is 12.3 feet on Friday, 12.6 feet on Saturday, and 12.5 feet on Sunday. At Henry, flood stage is 23 feet. This morning's river stage was 15.0 feet. The forecast for Henry is 15.4 feet on Friday, 15.7 feet on Saturday, and 15.7 feet on Sunday. At Peoria, flood stage is 18 feet. This morning's river stage was 12.0 feet. The forecast for Peoria is 12.3 feet on Friday, 12.7 feet on Saturday, and 12.7 feet on Sunday. At Havana, flood stage is 14 feet. This morning's river stage was 7.9 feet. The forecast for Havana is 8.3 feet on Friday, 8.7 feet on Saturday, and 8.7 feet on
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The time is currently 10:54 a.m. Central Daylight Time. 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Now for the official National Weather Service forecast for Peoria and surrounding areas of central Illinois. Rest of today, showers. A slight chance of thunderstorms this afternoon. Highs around 70. Southeast winds 5 to 10 miles an hour, becoming south with gusts up to 20 miles an hour this afternoon. Chance of rain near 100%. Tonight, mostly cloudy. Showers likely with a slight chance of thunderstorms until midnight. Cooler with lows in the mid-40s. West winds 15 to 20 miles an hour with gusts up to 30 miles an hour. Chance of rain 70%. Friday, partly sunny in the morning, then mostly cloudy with a chance of showers in the afternoon. Much cooler with highs in the mid-50s. Northwest winds 15 to 20 miles an hour with gusts up to 40 miles an hour. Chance of rain 50%. Friday night, partly cloudy until midnight, then clearing. Areas of frost after midnight. Cooler with lows in the mid-30s. North winds 15 to 20 miles an hour with gusts up to 30 miles an hour, diminishing to 5 to 10 miles an hour with gusts up to 20 miles an hour after midnight. Saturday, areas of frost in the morning. Sunny. Highs in the upper 50s. North winds around 5 miles an hour, becoming southwest in the afternoon. Saturday night, clear. Lows in the mid-30s. Sunday, areas of frost in the morning. Sunny. Not as cool with highs in the upper 60s. Sunday night, mostly clear. Lows around 40. Monday and Monday night, partly cloudy. Highs in the lower 70s. Lows in the lower 40s. Tuesday through Wednesday, mostly clear. Highs in the mid-70s. Lows in the mid-40s. Again, the forecast for Peoria and surrounding areas of central Illinois for the rest of today, showers. A slight chance of thunderstorms this afternoon. Highs around 70. Southeast winds 5 to 10 miles an hour, becoming south with gusts up to 20 miles an hour this afternoon. Chance of rain near 100%. Here is a look at the Illinois River stages and the forecast for the next 3 days. River stages were recorded around 7 a.m. Forecasts are for 7 a.m. the next 3 days. At LaSalle, flood stage is 20 feet. This morning's river stage was 11.7 feet. The forecast for LaSalle is 12.3 feet on Friday, 12.6 feet on Saturday, and 12.5 feet on Sunday. At Henry, flood stage is 23 feet. This morning's river stage was 15.0 feet. The forecast for Henry is 15.4 feet on Friday, 15.7 feet on Saturday, and 15.7 feet on Sunday. At Peoria, flood stage is 18 feet. This morning's river stage was 12.0 feet. The forecast for Peoria is 12.3 feet on Friday, 12.7 feet on Saturday, and 12.7 feet on Sunday. At Havana, flood stage is 14 feet. This morning's river stage was 7.9 feet. The forecast for Havana is 8.3 feet on Friday, 8.7 feet on Saturday, and 8.7 feet on Sunday. At 10 a.m. in Peoria, light rain was falling. The temperature was 62 degrees, the dew point was 59, and the relative humidity was 90%. The wind was east at 5 miles an hour. The pressure was 30.04 inches and falling. Around central and western Illinois, rain was falling, with a temperature of 59 at Moline, 59 at Galesburg, and 62 at Macomb. It was cloudy, with a temperature of 64 at Bloomington, 60 at Lakin, 63 at Quincy, 69 at Springfield, and 63 at Pontiac. And once again at 10 a.m. in Peoria, with light rain, the temperature was 62. Looking elsewhere around the Midwest at 10 a.m., Chicago was cloudy, and 60. Indianapolis was cloudy, and 65. St. Louis was cloudy, and 71. Kansas City was cloudy, and 65. Des Moines had drizzle and fog, and 60. Milwaukee was cloudy, and 58. The time is currently 10:59 a.m. Central Daylight Time. 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

SJ71 in Peoria. Now for the official National Weather Service forecast for Peoria and surrounding areas of central Illinois. Rest of today, showers. A slight chance of thunderstorms this afternoon. Highs around 70. Southeast winds 5 to 10 miles an hour, becoming south with gusts up to 20 miles an hour this afternoon. Chance of rain near 100%. Tonight, mostly cloudy. Showers likely with a slight chance of thunderstorms until midnight. Cooler with lows in the mid-40s. West winds 15 to 20 miles an hour with gusts up to 30 miles an hour. Chance of rain 70%. Friday, partly sunny in the morning, then mostly cloudy with a chance of showers in the afternoon. Much cooler with highs in the mid-50s. Northwest winds 15 to 20 miles an hour with gusts up to 40 miles an hour. Chance of rain 50%. Friday night, partly cloudy until midnight, then clearing. Areas of frost after midnight. Cooler with lows in the mid-30s. North winds 15 to 20 miles an hour with gusts up to 30 miles an hour, diminishing to 5 to 10 miles an hour with gusts up to 20 miles an hour after midnight. Saturday, areas of frost in the morning. Sunny. Highs in the upper 50s. North winds around 5 miles an hour, becoming southwest in the afternoon. Saturday night, clear. Lows in the mid-30s. Sunday, areas of frost in the morning. Sunny. Not as cool with highs in the upper 60s. Sunday night, mostly clear. Lows around 40. Monday and Monday night, partly cloudy. Highs in the lower 70s. Lows in the lower 40s. Tuesday through Wednesday, mostly clear. Highs in the mid-70s. Lows in the mid-40s. Again, the forecast for Peoria and surrounding areas of central Illinois for the rest of today, showers. A slight chance of thunderstorms this afternoon. Highs around 70. Southeast winds 5 to 10 miles an hour, becoming south with gusts up to 20 miles an hour this afternoon. Chance of rain near 100%. The time is currently 11:02 a.m. Central Daylight Time. 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Now for the official National Weather Service forecast for Peoria and surrounding areas of central Illinois. Rest of today, showers. A slight chance of thunderstorms this afternoon. Highs around 70. Southeast winds 5 to 10 miles an hour, becoming south with gusts up to 20 miles an hour this afternoon. Chance of rain near 100%. Tonight, mostly cloudy. Showers likely with a slight chance of thunderstorms until midnight. Cooler with lows in the mid-40s. West winds 15 to 20 miles an hour with gusts up to 30 miles an hour. Chance of rain 70%. Friday, partly sunny in the morning, then mostly cloudy with a chance of showers in the afternoon. Much cooler with highs in the mid-50s. Northwest winds 15 to 20 miles an hour with gusts up to 40 miles an hour. Chance of rain 50%. Friday night, partly cloudy until midnight, then clearing. Areas of frost after midnight. Cooler with lows in the mid-30s. North winds 15 to 20 miles an hour with gusts up to 30 miles an hour, diminishing to 5 to 10 miles an hour with gusts up to 20 miles an hour after midnight. Saturday, areas of frost in the morning. Sunny. Highs in the upper 50s. North winds around 5 miles an hour, becoming southwest in the afternoon. Saturday night, clear. Lows in the mid-30s. Sunday, areas of frost in the morning. Sunny. Not as cool with highs in the upper 60s. Sunday night, mostly clear. Lows around 40. Monday and Monday night, partly cloudy. Highs in the lower 70s. Lows in the lower 40s. Tuesday through Wednesday, mostly clear. Highs in the mid-70s. Lows in the mid-40s. Again, the forecast for Peoria and surrounding areas of central Illinois for the rest of today, showers. A slight chance of thunderstorms this afternoon. Highs around 70. Southeast winds 5 to 10 miles an hour, becoming south with gusts up to 20 miles an hour this afternoon. Chance of rain near 100%. At 11 a.m. in Peoria, light rain was falling.
The temperature was 63 degrees, the dew point was 61, and the relative humidity was 93%. The wind was east at 7 miles an hour. The pressure was 29.99 inches and falling. Around central and western Illinois, at Springfield, rain was falling, with a temperature of 68. It was cloudy, with a temperature of 67 at Bloomington, 61 at Moline, 60 at Galesburg, and 61 at Lakin. Under cloudy skies, Macomb reported 64, Quincy reported 64, and Pontiac reported 65. And once again at 11 a.m. in Peoria, with light rain, the temperature was 63. Here is a look at the Illinois River stages and the forecast for the next 3 days. River stages were recorded around 7 a.m. Forecasts are for 7 a.m. the next 3 days. At LaSalle, flood stage is 20 feet. This morning's river stage was 11.7 feet. The forecast for LaSalle is 12.3 feet on Friday, 12.6 feet on Saturday, and 12.5 feet on Sunday. At Henry, flood stage is 23 feet. This morning's river stage was 15.0 feet. The forecast for Henry is 15.4 feet on Friday, 15.7 feet on Saturday, and 15.7 feet on Sunday. At Peoria, flood stage is 18 feet. This morning's river stage was 12.0 feet. The forecast for Peoria is 12.3 feet on Friday, 12.7 feet on Saturday, and 12.7 feet on Sunday. At Havana, flood stage is 14 feet. This morning's river stage was 7.9 feet. The forecast for Havana is 8.3 feet on Friday, 8.7 feet on Saturday, and 8.7 feet on Sunday. The time is currently 11:06 a.m. Central Daylight Time. 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Now for the official National Weather Service forecast for Peoria and surrounding areas of Central Illinois. Rest of today, showers. A slight chance of thunderstorms this afternoon. Highs around 70. Southeast winds 5 to 10 miles an hour, becoming south with gusts up to 20 miles an hour this afternoon. Chance of rain near 100%. Tonight, mostly cloudy. Showers likely with a slight chance of thunderstorms until midnight. Cooler with lows in the mid-40s. West winds 15 to 20 miles an hour with gusts up to 30 miles an hour. Chance of rain 70%. Friday, partly sunny in the morning, then mostly cloudy with a chance of showers in the afternoon. Much cooler with highs in the mid-50s. Northwest winds 15 to 20 miles an hour with gusts up to 40 miles an hour. Chance of rain 50%. Friday night, partly cloudy until midnight, then clearing. Areas of frost after midnight. Cooler with lows in the mid-30s. North winds 15 to 20 miles an hour with gusts up to 30 miles an hour, diminishing to 5 to 10 miles an hour with gusts up to 20 miles an hour after midnight. Saturday, areas of frost in the morning. Sunny. Highs in the upper 50s. North winds around 5 miles an hour, becoming southwest in the afternoon. Saturday night, clear. Lows in the mid-30s. Sunday, areas of frost in the morning. Sunny. Not as cool with highs in the upper 60s. Sunday night, mostly clear. Lows around 40. Monday and Monday night, partly cloudy. Highs in the lower 70s. Lows in the lower 40s. Tuesday through Wednesday, mostly clear. Highs in the mid-70s. Lows in the mid-40s. Again, the forecast for Peoria and surrounding areas of Central Illinois for the rest of today, showers. A slight chance of thunderstorms this afternoon. Highs around 70. Southeast winds 5 to 10 miles an hour, becoming south with gusts up to 20 miles an hour this afternoon. Chance of rain near 100%. The time is currently 11:09 a.m. Central Daylight Time. 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Now for the official National Weather Service forecast for Peoria and surrounding areas of Central Illinois. Rest of today, showers. A slight chance of thunderstorms this afternoon. Highs around 70. Southeast winds 5 to 10 miles an hour, becoming south with gusts up to 20 miles

An hour this afternoon. Chance of rain near 100%. Tonight, mostly cloudy. Showers likely with a slight chance of thunderstorms until midnight. Cooler with lows in the mid-40s. West winds 15 to 20 miles an hour with gusts up to 30 miles an hour. Chance of rain 70%. Friday, partly sunny in the morning, then mostly cloudy with a chance of showers in the afternoon. Much cooler with highs in the mid-50s. Northwest winds 15 to 20 miles an hour with gusts up to 40 miles an hour. Chance of rain 50%. Friday night, partly cloudy until midnight, then clearing. Areas of frost after midnight. Cooler with lows in the mid-30s. North winds 15 to 20 miles an hour with gusts up to 30 miles an hour, diminishing to 5 to 10 miles an hour with gusts up to 20 miles an hour after midnight. Saturday, areas of frost in the morning. Sunny. Highs in the upper 50s. North winds around 5 miles an hour, becoming southwest in the afternoon. Saturday night, clear. Lows in the mid-30s. Sunday, areas of frost in the morning. Sunny. Not as cool with highs in the upper 60s. Sunday night, mostly clear. Lows around 40. Monday and Monday night, partly cloudy. Highs in the lower 70s. Lows in the lower 40s. Tuesday through Wednesday, mostly clear. Highs in the mid-70s. Lows in the mid-40s. Again, the forecast for Peoria and surrounding areas of central Illinois for the rest of today, showers. A slight chance of thunderstorms this afternoon. Highs around 70. Southeast winds 5 to 10 miles an hour, becoming south with gusts up to 20 miles an hour this afternoon. Chance of rain near 100%. At 11 a.m. in Peoria, light rain was falling. The temperature was 63 degrees, the dew point was 61, and the relative humidity was 93%. The wind was east at 7 miles an hour. The pressure was 29.99 inches and falling. Around central and western Illinois, at Springfield, rain was falling, with a temperature of 68. It was cloudy, with a temperature of 67 at Bloomington, 61 at Moline, 60 at Galesburg, and 61 at Lakin. Under cloudy skies, Macomb reported 64, Quincy reported 64, and Pontiac reported 65. And once again at 11 a.m. in Peoria, with light rain, the temperature was 63. At 11 a.m. in Peoria, light rain was falling. The temperature was 63 degrees, the dew point was 61, and the relative humidity was 93%. The wind was east at 7 miles an hour. The pressure was 29.99 inches and falling. Around central and western Illinois, at Springfield, rain was falling, with a temperature of 68. It was cloudy, with a temperature of 67 at Bloomington, 61 at Moline, 60 at Galesburg, and 61 at Lakin. Under cloudy skies, Macomb reported 64, Quincy reported 64, and Pontiac reported 65. And once again at 11 a.m. in Peoria, with light rain, the temperature was 63. Looking elsewhere around the Midwest at 11 a.m., Chicago was cloudy, and 60. Indianapolis was cloudy, and 66. St. Louis was cloudy, and 72. Kansas City reported fog and 66. Des Moines had light rain and fog and 60. Milwaukee had light rain and 57. 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Now for the official National Weather Service forecast for Peoria and surrounding areas of central Illinois. Rest of today, showers. A slight chance of thunderstorms this afternoon. Highs around 70. Southeast.

winds 5 to 10 miles an hour, becoming south with gusts up to 20 miles an hour this afternoon. Chance of rain near 100%. Tonight, mostly cloudy. Showers likely with a slight chance of thunderstorms until midnight. Cooler with lows in the mid-40s. West winds 15 to 20 miles an hour with gusts up to 30 miles an hour. Chance of rain 70%. Friday, partly sunny in the morning, then mostly cloudy with a chance of showers in the afternoon. Much cooler with highs in the mid-50s. Northwest winds 15 to 20 miles an hour with gusts up to 40 miles an hour. Chance of rain 50%. Friday night, partly cloudy until midnight, then clearing. Areas of frost after midnight. Cooler with lows in the mid-30s. North winds 15 to 20 miles an hour with gusts up to 30 miles an hour, diminishing to 5 to 10 miles an hour with gusts up to 20 miles an hour after midnight. Saturday, areas of frost in the morning. Sunny. Highs in the upper 50s. North winds around 5 miles an hour, becoming southwest in the afternoon. Saturday night, clear. Lows in the mid-30s. Sunday, areas of frost in the morning. Sunny. Not as cool with highs in the upper 60s. Sunday night, mostly clear. Lows around 40. Monday and Monday night, partly cloudy. Highs in the lower 70s. Lows in the lower 40s. Tuesday through Wednesday, mostly clear. Highs in the mid-70s. Lows in the mid-40s. Again, the forecast for Peoria and surrounding areas of central Illinois for the rest of today, showers. A slight chance of thunderstorms this afternoon. Highs around 70. Southeast winds 5 to 10 miles an hour, becoming south with gusts up to 20 miles an hour this afternoon. Chance of rain near 100%. Here is a look at the Illinois River stages and the forecast for the next 3 days. River stages were recorded around 7 a.m. Forecasts are for 7 a.m. the next 3 days. At LaSalle, flood stage is 20 feet. This morning's river stage was 11.7 feet. The forecast for LaSalle is 12.3 feet on Friday, 12.6 feet on Saturday, and 12.5 feet on Sunday. At Henry, flood stage is 23 feet. This morning's river stage was 15.0 feet. The forecast for Henry is 15.4 feet on Friday, 15.7 feet on Saturday, and 15.7 feet on Sunday. At Peoria, flood stage is 18 feet. This morning's river stage was 12.0 feet. The forecast for Peoria is 12.3 feet on Friday, 12.7 feet on Saturday, and 12.7 feet on Sunday. At Havana, flood stage is 14 feet. This morning's river stage was 7.9 feet. The forecast for Havana is 8.3 feet on Friday, 8.7 feet on Saturday, and 8.7 feet on Sunday. At 11 a.m. in Peoria, light rain was falling. The temperature was 63 degrees, the dew point was 61, and the relative humidity was 93%. The wind was east at 7 miles an hour. The pressure was 29.99 inches and falling. Around central and western Illinois, at Springfield, rain was falling, with a temperature of 68. It was cloudy, with a temperature of 67 at Bloomington, 61 at Moline, 60 at Galesburg, and 61 at Lakin. Under cloudy skies, Macomb reported 64, Quincy reported 64, and Pontiac reported 65. And once again at 11 a.m. in Peoria, with light rain, the temperature was 63. Looking elsewhere around the Midwest at 11 a.m., Chicago was cloudy, and 60. Indianapolis was cloudy, and 66. St. Louis was cloudy, and 72. Kansas City reported fog and 66. Des Moines had light rain and fog and 60. Milwaukee had light rain and fog and 57. The time is currently 11:19 a.m. Central Daylight Time. 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Now for the official National Weather Service forecast for Peoria and surrounding areas of central Illinois. Rest of today, showers. A slight chance of thunderstorms this afternoon. Highs around 70. Southeast winds 5 to 10 miles an hour, becoming south with gusts up to 20 miles an hour.

this afternoon. Chance of rain near 100%. Tonight, mostly cloudy. Showers likely with a slight chance of thunderstorms until midnight. Cooler with lows in the mid-40s. West winds 15 to 20 miles an hour with gusts up to 30 miles an hour. Chance of rain 70%. Friday, partly sunny in the morning, then mostly cloudy with a chance of showers in the afternoon. Much cooler with highs in the mid-50s. Northwest winds 15 to 20 miles an hour with gusts up to 40 miles an hour. Chance of rain 50%. Friday night, partly cloudy until midnight, then clearing. Areas of frost after midnight. Cooler with lows in the mid-30s. North winds 15 to 20 miles an hour with gusts up to 30 miles an hour, diminishing to 5 to 10 miles an hour with gusts up to 20 miles an hour after midnight. Saturday, areas of frost in the morning. Sunny. Highs in the upper 50s. North winds around 5 miles an hour, becoming southwest in the afternoon. Saturday night, clear. Lows in the mid-30s. Sunday, areas of frost in the morning. Sunny. Not as cool with highs in the upper 60s. Sunday night, mostly clear. Lows around 40. Monday and Monday night, partly cloudy. Highs in the lower 70s. Lows in the lower 40s. Tuesday through Wednesday, mostly clear. Highs in the mid-70s. Lows in the mid-40s. Again, the forecast for Peoria and surrounding areas of central Illinois for the rest of today, showers. A slight chance of thunderstorms this afternoon. Highs around 70. Southeast winds 5 to 10 miles an hour, becoming south with gusts up to 20 miles an hour this afternoon. Chance of rain near 100%. At 11 a.m. in Peoria, light rain was falling. The temperature was 63 degrees, the dew point was 61, and the relative humidity was 93%. The wind was east at 7 miles an hour. The pressure was 29.99 inches and falling. Around central and western Illinois, at Springfield, rain was falling, with a temperature of 68. It was cloudy, with a temperature of 67 at Bloomington, 61 at Moline, 60 at Galesburg, and 61 at Lakin. Under cloudy skies, Macomb reported 64, Quincy reported 64, and Pontiac reported 65. And once again at 11 a.m. in Peoria, with light rain, the temperature was 63. At 11 a.m. in Peoria, light rain was falling. The temperature was 63 degrees, the dew point was 61, and the relative humidity was 93%. The wind was east at 7 miles an hour. The pressure was 29.99 inches and falling. Around central and western Illinois, at Springfield, rain was falling, with a temperature of 68. It was cloudy, with a temperature of 67 at Bloomington, 61 at Moline, 60 at Galesburg, and 61 at Lakin. Under cloudy skies, Macomb reported 64, Quincy reported 66, and Pontiac reported 65. And once again at 11 a.m. in Peoria, with light rain, the temperature was 63. Looking elsewhere around the Midwest at 11 a.m., Chicago was cloudy, and 60. Indianapolis was cloudy, and 66. St. Louis was cloudy, and 72. Kansas City reported fog and 66. Des Moines had light rain and fog and 60. Milwaukee had light rain and fog and 57. The time is currently 11:23 a.m. Central Daylight Time. 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Now for the official National Weather Service forecast for Peoria and surrounding areas of central Illinois. Rest of today, showers. A slight chance of thunderstorms this afternoon. Highs around 70. Southeast winds 5 to 10 miles an hour, becoming south with gusts up to 20 miles an hour this afternoon. Chance of rain near 100%. Tonight, mostly cloudy. Showers likely with a slight chance of thunderstorms until midnight. Cooler with lows in the mid-40s. West winds 15 to 20 miles an hour with gusts up to 30 miles an hour. Chance of rain 70%. Friday, partly sunny in the morning, then mostly cloudy with a chance of showers in the afternoon. Much cooler with highs in the mid-50s. Northwest winds 15 to 20 miles

an hour with gusts up to 40 miles an hour. Chance of rain 50%. Friday night, partly cloudy until midnight, then clearing. Areas of frost after midnight. Cooler with lows in the mid-30s. North winds 15 to 20 miles an hour with gusts up to 30 miles an hour, diminishing to 5 to 10 miles an hour with gusts up to 20 miles an hour after midnight. Saturday, areas of frost in the morning. Sunny. Highs in the upper 50s. North winds around 5 miles an hour, becoming southwest in the afternoon. Saturday night, clear. Lows in the mid-30s. Sunday, areas of frost in the morning. Sunny. Not as cool with highs in the upper 60s. Sunday night, mostly clear. Lows around 40. Monday and Monday night, partly cloudy. Highs in the lower 70s. Lows in the lower 40s. Tuesday through Wednesday, mostly clear. Highs in the mid-70s. Lows in the mid-40s. Again, the forecast for Peoria and surrounding areas of central Illinois for the rest of today, showers. A slight chance of thunderstorms this afternoon. Highs around 70. Southeast winds 5 to 10 miles an hour, becoming south with gusts up to 20 miles an hour this afternoon. Chance of rain near 100%. Here is a look at the Illinois River stages and the forecast for the next 3 days. River stages were recorded around 7 a.m. Forecasts are for 7 a.m. the next 3 days. At LaSalle, flood stage is 20 feet. This morning's river stage was 11.7 feet. The forecast for LaSalle is 12.3 feet on Friday, 12.6 feet on Saturday, and 12.5 feet on Sunday. At Henry, flood stage is 23 feet. This morning's river stage was 15.0 feet. The forecast for Henry is 15.4 feet on Friday, 15.7 feet on Saturday, and 15.7 feet on Sunday. At Peoria, flood stage is 18 feet. This morning's river stage was 12.0 feet. The forecast for Peoria is 12.3 feet on Friday, 12.7 feet on Saturday, and 12.7 feet on Sunday. At Havana, flood stage is 14 feet. This morning's river stage was 7.9 feet. The forecast for Havana is 8.3 feet on Friday, 8.7 feet on Saturday, and 8.7 feet on Sunday. At 11 a.m. in Peoria, light rain was falling. The temperature was 63 degrees, the dew point was 61, and the relative humidity was 93%. The wind was east at 7 miles an hour. The pressure was 29.99 inches and falling. Around central and western Illinois, at Springfield, rain was falling, with a temperature of 68. It was cloudy, with a temperature of 67 at Bloomington, 61 at Moline, 60 at Galesburg, and 61 at Lakin. Under cloudy skies, Macomb reported 64, Quincy reported 66, and Pontiac reported 65. And once again at 11 a.m. in Peoria, with light rain, the temperature was 63. Looking elsewhere around the Midwest at 11 a.m., Chicago was cloudy, and 60. Indianapolis was cloudy, and 66. St. Louis was cloudy, and 72. Kansas City reported fog and 66. Des Moines had light rain and fog and 60. Milwaukee had light rain and fog and 57. The time is currently 11:28 a.m. Central Daylight Time. 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Now for the official National Weather Service forecast for Peoria and surrounding areas of central Illinois. Rest of today, showers. A slight chance of thunderstorms this afternoon. Highs around 70. Southeast winds 5 to 10 miles an hour, becoming south with gusts up to 20 miles an hour this afternoon. Chance of rain near 100%. Tonight, mostly cloudy. Showers likely with a slight chance of thunderstorms until midnight. Cooler with lows in the mid-40s. West winds 15 to 20 miles an hour with gusts up to 30 miles an hour. Chance of rain 70%. Friday, partly sunny in the morning, then mostly cloudy with a chance of showers in the afternoon. Much cooler with highs in the mid-50s. Northwest winds 15 to 20 miles an hour with gusts up to 40 miles an hour. Chance of rain 50%.

Friday night, partly cloudy until midnight, then clearing. Areas of frost after midnight. Cooler with lows in the mid-30s. North winds 15 to 20 miles an hour with gusts up to 30 miles an hour, diminishing to 5 to 10 miles an hour with gusts up to 20 miles an hour after midnight. Saturday, areas of frost in the morning. Sunny. Highs in the upper 50s. North winds around 5 miles an hour, becoming southwest in the afternoon. Saturday night, clear. Lows in the mid-30s. Sunday, areas of frost in the morning. Sunny. Not as cool with highs in the upper 60s. Sunday night, mostly clear. Lows around 40. Monday and Monday night, partly cloudy. Highs in the lower 70s. Lows in the lower 40s. Tuesday through Wednesday, mostly clear. Highs in the mid-70s. Lows in the mid-40s. Again, the forecast for Peoria and surrounding areas of central Illinois for the rest of today, showers. A slight chance of thunderstorms this afternoon. Highs around 70. Southeast winds 5 to 10 miles an hour, becoming south with gusts up to 20 miles an hour this afternoon. Chance of rain near 100%. At 11 a.m. in Peoria, light rain was falling. The temperature was 63 degrees, the dew point was 61, and the relative humidity was 93%. The wind was east at 7 miles an hour. The pressure was 29.99 inches and falling. Around central and western Illinois, at Springfield, rain was falling, with a temperature of 68. It was cloudy, with a temperature of 67 at Bloomington, 61 at Moline, 60 at Galesburg, and 61 at Lakin. Under cloudy skies, Macomb reported 64, Quincy reported 66, and Pontiac reported 65. And once again at 11 a.m. in Peoria, with light rain, the temperature was 63. Looking elsewhere around the Midwest at 11 a.m., Chicago was cloudy, and 60. Indianapolis was cloudy, and 66. St. Louis was cloudy, and 72. Kansas City reported fog and 66. Des Moines had light rain and fog and 60. Milwaukee had light rain and fog and 57. And now a discussion of hazardous weather conditions for the following counties in Illinois: Fulton, Knox, Marshall, Mason, McLean, Peoria, Stark, Tazewell, and Woodford. This hazardous weather outlook is for central Illinois and west central Illinois. For this afternoon and tonight, scattered thunderstorms are possible through early evening. The severe weather threat is low. For Friday through Wednesday, northwest winds will gust from 30 to 40 miles per hour on Friday. Areas of frost are likely both Friday and Saturday nights. Spotter information statement: spotter activation is not anticipated through tonight. The time is currently 11:32 a.m. Central Daylight Time. 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Now for the official National Weather Service forecast for Peoria and surrounding areas of central Illinois. Rest of today, showers. A slight chance of thunderstorms this afternoon. Highs around 70. Southeast winds 5 to 10 miles an hour this afternoon. Highs around 70. Southeast winds 5 to 10 miles an hour, becoming south with gusts up to 20 miles an hour this afternoon. Chance of rain near 100%. Tonight, mostly cloudy. Showers likely with a slight chance of thunderstorms until midnight. Cooler with lows in the mid-40s. West winds 15 to 20 miles an hour with gusts up to 30 miles an hour. Chance of rain 70%. Friday, partly sunny in the morning, then mostly cloudy with a chance of showers in the afternoon. Much cooler with highs in the mid-50s. Northwest winds 15 to 20 miles an hour with gusts up to 40 miles an hour. Chance of rain 50%. Friday night, partly cloudy until midnight, then clearing. Areas of frost after midnight. Cooler with lows in the mid-30s. North winds 15 to 20 miles an hour with gusts up to 30 miles an hour, diminishing to 5 to 10 miles an hour with gusts up to 20 miles an hour after midnight. Saturday, areas of frost in the morning. Sunny. Highs in the upper 50s. North winds around 5 miles an hour, becoming southwest in the afternoon.

Saturday night, clear. Lows in the mid-30s. Sunday, areas of frost in the morning. Sunny. Not as cool, highs in the upper 60s. Sunday night, mostly clear. Lows around 40. Monday and Monday night, partly cloudy. Highs in the lower 70s. Lows in the lower 40s. Tuesday through Wednesday, mostly clear. Highs in the mid-70s. Lows in the mid-40s. Again, the forecast for Peoria and surrounding areas of central Illinois for the rest of today, showers. A slight chance of thunderstorms this afternoon. Highs around 70. Southeast winds 5 to 10 miles an hour, becoming south with gusts up to 20 miles an hour this afternoon. Chance of rain near 100%. Here is a look at the Illinois River stages and the forecast for the next 3 days. River stages were recorded around 7 a.m. Forecasts are for 7 a.m. the next 3 days. At LaSalle, flood stage is 20 feet. This morning's river stage was 11.7 feet. The forecast for LaSalle is 12.3 feet on Friday, 12.6 feet on Saturday, and 12.5 feet on Sunday. At Henry, flood stage is 23 feet. This morning's river stage was 15.0 feet. The forecast for Henry is 15.4 feet on Friday, 15.7 feet on Saturday, and 15.7 feet on Sunday. At Peoria, flood stage is 18 feet. This morning's river stage was 12.0 feet. The forecast for Peoria is 12.3 feet on Friday, 12.7 feet on Saturday, and 12.7 feet on Sunday. At Havana, flood stage is 14 feet. This morning's river stage was 7.9 feet. The forecast for Havana is 8.3 feet on Friday, 8.7 feet on Saturday, and 8.7 feet on Sunday. At 11 a.m. in Peoria, light rain was falling. The temperature was 63 degrees, the dew point was 61, and the relative humidity was 93%. The wind was east at 7 miles an hour. The pressure was 29.99 inches and falling. Around central and western Illinois, at Springfield, rain was falling, with a temperature of 68. It was cloudy, with a temperature of 67 at Bloomington, 61 at Moline, 60 at Galesburg, and 61 at Lakin. Under cloudy skies, Macomb reported 64, Quincy reported 66, and Pontiac reported 65. And once again at 11 a.m. in Peoria, with light rain, the temperature was 63. Looking elsewhere around the Midwest at 11 a.m., Chicago was cloudy, and 60. Indianapolis was cloudy, and 66. St. Louis was cloudy, and 72. Kansas City reported fog and 66. Des Moines had light rain and fog and 60. Milwaukee had light rain and fog and 57. And now a discussion of hazardous weather conditions for the following counties in Illinois: Fulton, Knox, Marshall, Mason, McLean, Peoria, Stark, Tazewell, and Woodford. This hazardous weather outlook is for central Illinois and west central Illinois. For this afternoon and tonight, scattered thunderstorms are possible through early evening. The severe weather threat is low. For Friday through Wednesday, northwest winds will gust from 30 to 40 miles per hour on Friday. Areas of frost are likely both Friday and Saturday nights. Spotter information statement: spotter activation is not anticipated through tonight. The time is currently 11:38 a.m. Central Daylight Time. 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Now for the official National Weather Service forecast for Peoria and surrounding areas of central Illinois. Rest of today, showers. A slight chance of thunderstorms this afternoon. Highs around 70. Southeast winds 5 to 10 miles an hour, becoming south with gusts up to 20 miles an hour this afternoon. Chance of rain near 100%. Tonight, mostly cloudy. Showers likely with a slight chance of thunderstorms until midnight. Cooler with lows in the mid-40s. West winds 15 to 20 miles an hour with gusts up to 30 miles an hour. Chance of rain 70%. Friday, partly sunny in the morning, then mostly cloudy with a chance of showers in the afternoon. Much cooler with highs in the mid-50s.
Northwest winds 15 to 20 miles an hour with gusts up to 40 miles an hour. Chance of rain 50%. Friday night, partly cloudy until midnight, then clearing. Areas of frost after midnight. Cooler with lows in the mid-30s. North winds 15 to 20 miles an hour with gusts up to 30 miles an hour, diminishing to 5 to 10 miles an hour with gusts up to 20 miles an hour after midnight. Saturday, areas of frost in the morning. Sunny. Highs in the upper 50s. North winds around 5 miles an hour, becoming southwest in the afternoon. Saturday night, clear. Lows in the mid-30s. Sunday, areas of frost in the morning. Sunny. Not as cool with highs in the upper 60s. Sunday night, mostly clear. Lows around 40. Monday and Monday night, partly cloudy. Highs in the lower 70s. Lows in the lower 40s. Tuesday through Wednesday, mostly clear. Highs in the mid-70s. Lows in the mid-40s. Again, the forecast for Peoria and surrounding areas of central Illinois for the rest of today, showers. A slight chance of thunderstorms this afternoon. Highs around 70. Southeast winds 5 to 10 miles an hour, becoming south with gusts up to 20 miles an hour this afternoon. Chance of rain near 100%. At 11 a.m. in Peoria, light rain was falling. The temperature was 63 degrees, the dew point was 61, and the relative humidity was 93%. The wind was east at 7 miles an hour. The pressure was 29.99 inches and falling. Around central and western Illinois, at Springfield, rain was falling, with a temperature of 68. It was cloudy, with a temperature of 67 at Bloomington, 61 at Moline, 60 at Galesburg, and 61 at Lakin. Under cloudy skies, Macomb reported 64, Quincy reported 66, and Pontiac reported 65. And once again at 11 a.m. in Peoria, with light rain, the temperature was 63. Looking elsewhere around the Midwest at 11 a.m., Chicago was cloudy, and 60. Indianapolis was cloudy, and 66. St. Louis was cloudy, and 72. Kansas City reported fog and 66. Des Moines had light rain and fog and 60. Milwaukee had light rain and fog and 57. And now a discussion of hazardous weather conditions for the following counties in Illinois: Fulton, Knox, Marshall, Mason, McLean, Peoria, Stark, Tazewell, and Woodford. This hazardous weather outlook is for central Illinois and west central Illinois. For this afternoon and tonight, scattered thunderstorms are possible through early evening. The severe weather threat is low. For Friday through Wednesday, northwest winds will gust from 30 to 40 miles per hour on Friday. Areas of frost are likely both Friday and Saturday nights. Spotter information statement: spotter activation is not anticipated through tonight. The time is currently 11:42 a.m. Central Daylight Time. 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Now for the official National Weather Service forecast for Peoria and surrounding areas of central Illinois. Rest of today, showers. A slight chance of thunderstorms this afternoon. Highs around 70. Southeast winds 5 to 10 miles an hour, becoming south with gusts up to 20 miles an hour this afternoon. Chance of rain near 100%. Tonight, mostly cloudy. Showers likely with a slight chance of thunderstorms until midnight. Cooler with lows in the mid-40s. West winds 15 to 20 miles an hour with gusts up to 30 miles an hour. Chance of rain 70%. Friday, partly sunny in the morning, then mostly cloudy with a chance of showers in the afternoon. Much cooler with highs in the mid-50s. Northwest winds 15 to 20 miles an hour with gusts up to 40 miles an hour. Chance of rain 50%. Friday night, partly cloudy until midnight, then clearing. Areas of frost after midnight. Cooler with lows in the mid-30s. North winds 15 to 20 miles an hour with gusts up to 30 miles an hour, diminishing to 5 to 10 miles an hour with gusts up to 20 miles an hour after midnight. Saturday, areas of frost in the morning. Sunny. Highs in the upper 50s. North winds around 5 miles an hour,
becoming southwest in the afternoon. Saturday night,

The service forecast for Peoria and surrounding areas of central Illinois. Rest of today, showers. A slight chance of thunderstorms this afternoon. Highs around 70. Southeast winds 5 to 10 miles an hour. Chance of rain near 100%. Tonight, mostly cloudy. A chance of showers until midnight. Cooler with lows in the mid-40s. West winds 15 to 20 miles an hour with gusts up to 35 miles an hour. Chance of rain 50%. Friday, partly sunny in the morning, then mostly cloudy with a chance of showers in the afternoon. Much cooler with highs in the mid-50s. Northwest winds 15 to 20 miles an hour with gusts up to 40 miles an hour. Chance of rain 50%. Friday night, partly cloudy until midnight, then clearing. Areas of frost after midnight. Cooler with lows in the mid-30s. North winds 15 to 20 miles an hour with gusts up to 30 miles an hour, diminishing to 5 to 10 miles an hour with gusts up to 20 miles an hour after midnight. Saturday, areas of frost in the morning. Sunny. Highs in the upper 50s. North winds around 5 miles an hour, becoming southwest in the afternoon. Saturday night, clear. Lows in the mid-30s. Sunday, areas of frost in the morning. Sunny. Not as cool with highs in the upper 60s. Sunday night, mostly clear. Lows around 40. Monday and Monday night, partly cloudy. Highs in the lower 70s. Lows in the lower 40s. Tuesday through Wednesday, mostly clear. Highs in the mid-70s. Lows in the mid-40s. Again, the forecast for Peoria and surrounding areas of central Illinois for the rest of today, showers. A slight chance of thunderstorms this afternoon. Highs around 70. Southeast winds 5 to 10 miles an hour. Chance of rain near 100%. Here is a look at the Illinois River stages and the forecast for the next 3 days. River stages were recorded around 7 a.m. Forecasts are for 7 a.m. the next 3 days. At LaSalle, flood stage is 20 feet. This morning's river stage was 11.7 feet. The forecast for LaSalle is 12.3 feet on Friday, 12.6 feet on Saturday, and 12.5 feet on Sunday. At Henry, flood stage is 23 feet. This morning's river stage was 15.0 feet. The forecast for Henry is 15.4 feet on Friday, 15.7 feet on Saturday, and 15.7 feet on Sunday. At Peoria, flood stage is 18 feet. This morning's river stage was 12.0 feet. The forecast for Peoria is 12.3 feet on Friday, 12.7 feet on Saturday, and 12.7 feet on Sunday. At Havana, flood stage is 14 feet. This morning's river stage was 7.9 feet. The forecast for Havana is 8.3 feet on Friday, 8.7 feet on Saturday, and 8.7 feet on Sunday. At 11 a.m. in Peoria, light rain was falling. The temperature was 63 degrees, the dew point was 61, and the relative humidity was 93%. The wind was east at 7 miles an hour. The pressure was 29.99 inches and falling. Around central and western Illinois, at Springfield, rain was falling, with a temperature of 68. It was cloudy, with a temperature of 67 at Bloomington, 61 at Moline, 60 at Galesburg, and 61 at Lakin. Under cloudy skies, Macomb reported 64, Quincy reported 66, and Pontiac reported 65. And once again at 11 a.m. in Peoria, with light rain, the temperature was 63. Looking elsewhere around the Midwest at 11 a.m., Chicago was cloudy, and 60. Indianapolis was cloudy, and 66. St. Louis was cloudy, and 72. Kansas City reported fog and 66. Des Moines had light rain and fog and 60. Milwaukee had light rain and fog and 57. And now a discussion of hazardous weather conditions for the following counties in Illinois: Fulton, Knox, Marshall, Mason, McLean, Peoria, Stark, Tazewell, and Woodford. This hazardous weather outlook is for central Illinois and west central Illinois. For this afternoon and tonight, scattered thunderstorms are possible through early evening. The severe weather threat is low. For Friday through Wednesday, northwest winds will gust from 30 to 40 miles.

miles per hour on Friday. Areas of frost are likely both Friday and Saturday nights. Spotter information statement. Spotter activation is not anticipated through tonight. The time is currently 11:50 a.m. Central Daylight Time. 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Now for the official National Weather Service forecast for Peoria and surrounding areas of central Illinois. Rest of today, showers. A slight chance of thunderstorms this afternoon. Highs around 70. Southeast winds 5 to 10 miles an hour. Chance of rain near 100%. Tonight, mostly cloudy. A chance of showers until midnight. Cooler with lows in the mid-40s. West winds 15 to 20 miles an hour with gusts up to 35 miles an hour. Chance of rain 50%. Friday, partly sunny in the morning, then mostly cloudy with a chance of showers in the afternoon. Much cooler with highs in the mid-50s. Northwest winds 15 to 20 miles an hour with gusts up to 40 miles an hour. Chance of rain 50%. Friday night, partly cloudy until midnight, then clearing. Areas of frost after midnight. Cooler with lows in the mid-30s. North winds 15 to 20 miles an hour with gusts up to 30 miles an hour, diminishing to 5 to 10 miles an hour with gusts up to 20 miles an hour after midnight. Saturday, areas of frost in the morning. Sunny. Highs in the upper 50s. North winds around 5 miles an hour, becoming southwest in the afternoon. Saturday night, clear. Lows in the mid-30s. Sunday, areas of frost in the morning. Sunny. Not as cool with highs in the upper 60s. Sunday night, mostly clear. Lows around 40. Monday and Monday night, partly cloudy. Highs in the lower 70s. Lows in the lower 40s. Tuesday through Wednesday, mostly clear. Highs in the mid-70s. Lows in the mid-40s. Again, the forecast for Peoria and surrounding areas of central Illinois for the rest of today, showers. A slight chance of thunderstorms this afternoon. Highs around 70. Southeast winds 5 to 10 miles an hour. Chance of rain near 100%. At 11 a.m. in Peoria, light rain was falling. The temperature was 63 degrees, the dew point was 61, and the relative humidity was 93%. The wind was east at 7 miles an hour. The pressure was 29.99 inches and falling. Around central and western Illinois, at Springfield, rain was falling, with a temperature of 68. It was cloudy, with a temperature of 67 at Bloomington, 61 at Moline, 60 at Galesburg, and 61 at Lakin. Under cloudy skies, Macomb reported 64, Quincy reported 66, and Pontiac reported 65. And once again at 11 a.m. in Peoria, with light rain, the temperature was 63. Looking elsewhere around the Midwest at 11 a.m., Chicago was cloudy, and 60. Indianapolis was cloudy, and 66. St. Louis was cloudy, and 72. Kansas City reported fog and 66. Des Moines had light rain and fog and 60. Milwaukee had light rain and fog and 57. And now a discussion of hazardous weather conditions for the following counties in Illinois: Fulton, Knox, Marshall, Mason, McLean, Peoria, Stark, Tazewell, and Woodford. This hazardous weather outlook is for central Illinois and west central Illinois. For this afternoon and tonight, scattered thunderstorms are possible through early evening. The severe weather threat is low. For Friday through Wednesday, northwest winds will gust from 30 to 40 miles per hour on Friday. Areas of frost are likely both Friday and Saturday nights. Spotter information statement. Spotter activation is not anticipated through tonight. The time is currently 11:54 a.m. Central Daylight Time. 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Here is a look at the Illinois River stages and the forecast for the next 3 days. River stages were recorded around 7 a.m. Forecasts are for 7 a.m. the next 3 days. At LaSalle, flood stage is 20 feet. This morning's river stage was 11.7 feet. The forecast for LaSalle is 12.3 feet on Friday,
12.6 feet on Saturday, and 12.5 feet on Sunday. At Henry, flood stage is 23 feet. This morning's river stage was 15.0 feet. The forecast for Henry is 15.4 feet on Friday, 15.7 feet on Saturday, and 15.7 feet on Sunday. At Peoria, flood stage is 18 feet. This morning's river stage was 12.0 feet. The forecast for Peoria is 12.3 feet on Friday, 12.7 feet on Saturday, and 12.7 feet on Sunday. At Havana, flood stage is 14 feet. This morning's river stage was 7.9 feet. The forecast for Havana is 8.3 feet on Friday, 8.7 feet on Saturday, and 8.7 feet on Sunday. Now for the official National Weather Service forecast for Peoria and surrounding areas of central Illinois. Rest of today, showers. A slight chance of thunderstorms this afternoon. Highs around 70. Southeast winds 5 to 10 miles an hour. Chance of rain near 100%. Tonight, mostly cloudy. A chance of showers until midnight. Cooler with lows in the mid-40s. West winds 15 to 20 miles an hour with gusts up to 35 miles an hour. Chance of rain 50%. Friday, partly sunny in the morning, then mostly cloudy with a chance of showers in the afternoon. Much cooler with highs in the mid-50s. Northwest winds 15 to 20 miles an hour with gusts up to 40 miles an hour. Chance of rain 50%. Friday night, partly cloudy until midnight, then clearing. Areas of frost after midnight. Cooler with lows in the mid-30s. North winds 15 to 20 miles an hour with gusts up to 30 miles an hour, diminishing to 5 to 10 miles an hour with gusts up to 20 miles an hour after midnight. Saturday, areas of frost in the morning. Sunny. Highs in the upper 50s. North winds around 5 miles an hour, becoming southwest in the afternoon. Saturday night, clear. Lows in the mid-30s. Sunday, areas of frost in the morning. Sunny. Not as cool with highs in the upper 60s. Sunday night, mostly clear. Lows around 40. Monday and Monday night, partly cloudy. Highs in the lower 70s. Lows in the lower 40s. Tuesday through Wednesday, mostly clear. Highs in the mid-70s. Lows in the mid-40s. Again, the forecast for Peoria and surrounding areas of central Illinois for the rest of today, showers. A slight chance of thunderstorms this afternoon. Highs around 70. Southeast winds 5 to 10 miles an hour. Chance of rain near 100%. At 11 a.m. in Peoria, light rain was falling. The temperature was 63 degrees, the dew point was 61, and the relative humidity was 93%. The wind was east at 7 miles an hour. The pressure was 29.99 inches and falling. Around central and western Illinois, at Springfield, rain was falling, with a temperature of 68. It was cloudy, with a temperature of 67 at Bloomington, 61 at Moline, 60 at Galesburg, and 61 at Lakin. Under cloudy skies, Macomb reported 64, Quincy reported 66, and Pontiac reported 65. And once again at 11 a.m. in Peoria, with light rain, the temperature was 63. Looking elsewhere around the Midwest at 11 a.m., Chicago was cloudy, and 60. Indianapolis was cloudy, and 66. St. Louis was cloudy, and 72. Kansas City reported fog and 66. Des Moines had light rain and fog and 60. Milwaukee had light rain and fog and 57. And now a discussion of hazardous weather conditions for the following counties in Illinois: Fulton, Knox, Marshall, Mason, McLean, Peoria, Stark, Tazewell, and Woodford. This hazardous weather outlook is for central Illinois and west central Illinois. For this afternoon and tonight, scattered thunderstorms are possible through early evening. The severe weather threat is low. For Friday through Wednesday, northwest winds will gust from 30 to 40 miles per hour on Friday. Areas of frost are likely both Friday and Saturday nights. Spotter information statement: spotter activation is not anticipated through tonight. The time is currently 12 p.m. Central Daylight Time.
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now for the official National Weather Service forecast for Peoria and surrounding areas of central Illinois. Rest of today, showers. A slight chance of thunderstorms this afternoon. Highs around 70. Southeast winds 5 to 10 miles an hour. Chance of rain near 100%. Tonight, mostly cloudy. A chance of showers until midnight. Cooler with lows in the mid-40s. West winds 15 to 20 miles an hour with gusts up to 35 miles an hour. Chance of rain 50%. Friday, partly sunny in the morning, then mostly cloudy with a chance of showers in the afternoon. Much cooler with highs in the mid-50s. Northwest winds 15 to 20 miles an hour with gusts up to 40 miles an hour. Chance of rain 50%. Friday night, partly cloudy until midnight, then clearing. Areas of frost after midnight. Cooler with lows in the mid-30s. North winds 15 to 20 miles an hour with gusts up to 30 miles an hour, diminishing to 5 to 10 miles an hour with gusts up to 20 miles an hour after midnight. Saturday, areas of frost in the morning. Sunny. Highs in the upper 50s. North winds around 5 miles an hour, becoming southwest in the afternoon. Saturday night, clear. Lows in the mid-30s. Sunday, areas of frost in the morning. Sunny. Not as cool with highs in the upper 60s. Sunday night, mostly clear. Lows around 40. Monday and Monday night, partly cloudy. Highs in the lower 70s. Lows in the lower 40s. Tuesday through Wednesday, mostly clear. Highs in the mid-70s. Lows in the mid-40s. Again, the forecast for Peoria and surrounding areas of central Illinois for the rest of today, showers. A slight chance of thunderstorms this afternoon. Highs around 70. Southeast winds 5 to 10 miles an hour. Chance of rain near 100%. And now a discussion of hazardous weather conditions for the following counties in Illinois: Fulton, Knox, Marshall, Mason, McLean, Peoria, Stark, Tazewell, and Woodford. This hazardous weather outlook is for central Illinois and west central Illinois. For this afternoon and tonight, scattered thunderstorms are possible through early evening. The severe weather threat is low. For Friday through Wednesday, northwest winds will gust from 30 to 40 miles per hour on Friday. Areas of frost are likely both Friday and Saturday nights. Spotter information statement: spotter activation is not anticipated through tonight. The time is currently 12:03 p.m. Central Daylight Time. 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Now for the official National Weather Service forecast for Peoria and surrounding areas of central Illinois. Rest of today, showers. A slight chance of thunderstorms this afternoon. Highs around 70. Southeast winds 5 to 10 miles an hour. Chance of rain near 100%. Tonight, mostly cloudy. A chance of showers until midnight. Cooler with lows in the mid-40s. West winds 15 to 20 miles an hour with gusts up to 35 miles an hour. Chance of rain 50%. Friday, partly sunny in the morning, then mostly cloudy with a chance of showers in the afternoon. Much cooler with highs in the mid-50s. Northwest winds 15 to 20 miles an hour with gusts up to 40 miles an hour. Chance of rain 50%. Friday night, partly cloudy until midnight, then clearing. Areas of frost after midnight. Cooler with lows in the mid-30s. North winds 15 to 20 miles an hour with gusts up to 30 miles an hour, diminishing to 5 to 10 miles an hour with gusts up to 20 miles an hour after midnight. Saturday, areas of frost in the morning. Sunny. Highs in the upper 50s. North winds around 5 miles an hour, becoming southwest in the afternoon. Saturday night, clear. Lows in the mid-30s. Sunday, areas of frost in the morning. Sunny. Not as cool with highs in the upper 60s. Sunday night, mostly clear. Lows around 40. Monday and Monday night, partly cloudy. Highs in the lower 70s. Lows in the lower 40s. Tuesday through Wednesday, mostly clear. Highs in the mid-70s. Lows in the mid-40s.
Again, the forecast for Peoria and surrounding areas of central Illinois for the rest of today, showers. A slight chance of thunderstorms this afternoon. Highs around 70. Southeast winds 5 to 10 miles an hour. Chance of rain near 100%. Here is a look at the Illinois River stages and the forecast for the next 3 days. River stages were recorded around 7 a.m. Forecasts are for 7 a.m. the next 3 days. At LaSalle, flood stage is 20 feet. This morning's river stage was 11.7 feet. The forecast for LaSalle is 12.3 feet on Friday, 12.6 feet on Saturday, and 12.5 feet on Sunday. At Henry, flood stage is 23 feet. This morning's river stage was 15.0 feet. The forecast for Henry is 15.4 feet on Friday, 15.7 feet on Saturday, and 15.7 feet on Sunday. At Peoria, flood stage is 18 feet. This morning's river stage was 12.0 feet. The forecast for Peoria is 12.3 feet on Friday, 12.7 feet on Saturday, and 12.7 feet on Sunday. At Havana, flood stage is 14 feet. This morning's river stage was 7.9 feet. The forecast for Havana is 8.3 feet on Friday, 8.7 feet on Saturday, and 8.7 feet on Sunday. And now a discussion of hazardous weather conditions for the following counties in Illinois: Fulton, Knox, Marshall, Mason, McLean, Peoria, Stark, Tazewell, and Woodford. This hazardous weather outlook is for central Illinois and west central Illinois. For this afternoon and tonight, scattered thunderstorms are possible through early evening. The severe weather threat is low. For Friday through Wednesday, northwest winds will gust from 30 to 40 miles per hour on Friday. Areas of frost are likely both Friday and Saturday nights. Spotter information statement: spotter activation is not anticipated through tonight. The time is currently 12:07 p.m. Central Daylight Time. 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Now for the official National Weather Service forecast for Peoria and surrounding areas of central Illinois. Rest of today, showers. A slight chance of thunderstorms this afternoon. Highs around 70. Southeast winds 5 to 10 miles an hour. Chance of rain near 100%. Tonight, mostly cloudy. A chance of showers until midnight. Cooler with lows in the mid-40s. West winds 15 to 20 miles an hour with gusts up to 35 miles an hour. Chance of rain 50%. Friday, partly sunny in the morning, then mostly cloudy with a chance of showers in the afternoon. Much cooler with highs in the mid-50s. Northwest winds 15 to 20 miles an hour with gusts up to 40 miles an hour. Chance of rain 50%. Friday night, partly cloudy until midnight, then clearing. Areas of frost after midnight. Cooler with lows in the mid-30s. North winds 15 to 20 miles an hour with gusts up to 30 miles an hour, diminishing to 5 to 10 miles an hour with gusts up to 20 miles an hour after midnight. Saturday, areas of frost in the morning. Sunny. Highs in the upper 50s. North winds around 5 miles an hour, becoming southwest in the afternoon. Saturday night, clear. Lows in the mid-30s. Sunday, areas of frost in the morning. Sunny. Not as cool with highs in the upper 60s. Sunday night, mostly clear. Lows around 40. Monday and Monday night, partly cloudy. Highs in the lower 70s. Lows in the lower 40s. Tuesday through Wednesday, mostly clear. Highs in the mid-70s. Lows in the mid-40s. Again, the forecast for Peoria and surrounding areas of central Illinois for the rest of today, showers. A slight chance of thunderstorms this afternoon. Highs around 70. Southeast winds 5 to 10 miles an hour. Chance of rain near 100%. At noon in Peoria, light rain was falling. The temperature was 65 degrees, the dew point was 63, and the relative humidity was 93%. The wind was southeast at 5 miles an hour. The pressure was 29.96 inches and falling. Around central and western Illinois, rain was falling, with a temperature of 68 at Bloomington, 64 at Lakin,
and 70 at Spring.

field. At Quincy, fog was reported with a temperature of 68. It was cloudy with a temperature of 61 at Moline, 62 at Galesburg, 65 at Macomb, and 68 at Pontiac. And once again at noon in Peoria, with light rain, the temperature was 65. Looking elsewhere around the Midwest at noon, Chicago had light rain and 59. Indianapolis was partly sunny and 68. St. Louis reported thunder and 73. Kansas City was cloudy and 67. Des Moines had light rain and fog and 59. Milwaukee had light rain and fog and 57. And now a discussion of hazardous weather conditions for the following counties in Illinois: Fulton, Knox, Marshall, Mason, McLean, Peoria, Stark, Tazewell, and Woodford. This hazardous weather outlook is for Central Illinois and West Central Illinois. For this afternoon and tonight, scattered thunderstorms are possible through early evening. The severe weather threat is low. For Friday through Wednesday, northwest winds will gust from 30 to 40 miles per hour on Friday. Areas of frost are likely both Friday and Saturday nights. Spotter information statement: spotter activation is not anticipated through tonight. The time is currently 12:11 p.m. Central Daylight Time. 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Now for the official National Weather Service forecast for Peoria and surrounding areas of Central Illinois. Rest of today, showers. A slight chance of thunderstorms this afternoon. Highs around 70. Southeast winds 5 to 10 miles an hour. Chance of rain near 100%. Tonight, mostly cloudy. A chance of showers until midnight. Cooler with lows in the mid-40s. West winds 15 to 20 miles an hour with gusts up to 35 miles an hour. Chance of rain 50%. Friday, partly sunny in the morning, then mostly cloudy with a chance of showers in the afternoon. Much cooler with highs in the mid-50s. Northwest winds 15 to 20 miles an hour with gusts up to 40 miles an hour. Chance of rain 50%. Friday night, partly cloudy until midnight, then clearing. Areas of frost after midnight. Cooler with lows in the mid-30s. North winds 15 to 20 miles an hour with gusts up to 30 miles an hour, diminishing to 5 to 10 miles an hour with gusts up to 20 miles an hour after midnight. Saturday, areas of frost in the morning. Sunny. Highs in the upper 50s. North winds around 5 miles an hour, becoming southwest in the afternoon. Saturday night, clear. Lows in the mid-30s. Sunday, areas of frost in the morning. Sunny. Not as cool with highs in the upper 60s. Sunday night, mostly clear. Lows around 40. Monday and Monday night, partly cloudy. Highs in the lower 70s. Lows in the lower 40s. Tuesday through Wednesday, mostly clear. Highs in the mid-70s. Lows in the mid-40s. Again, the forecast for Peoria and surrounding areas of Central Illinois for the rest of today: showers. A slight chance of thunderstorms this afternoon. Highs around 70. Southeast winds 5 to 10 miles an hour. Chance of rain near 100%. 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At noon in Peoria, light rain was falling. The temperature was 65 degrees, the dew point was 63, and the relative humidity was 93%. The wind was southeast at 5 miles an hour. The pressure was 29.96 inches and falling. Around central and western Illinois, rain was falling, with a temperature of 68 at Bloomington, 64 at Lakin, and 70 at Springfield. At Quincy, fog was reported, with a temperature of 68. It was cloudy, with a temperature of 61 at Moline, 62 at Gales.

Pittsburgh, 65 at Macomb, and 68 at Pontiac. And once again at noon in Peoria, with light rain, the temperature was 65. Here is a look at the Illinois River stages and the forecast for the next 3 days. River stages were recorded around 7 a.m. Forecasts are for 7 a.m. the next 3 days. At LaSalle, flood stage is 20 feet. This morning's river stage was 11.7 feet. The forecast for LaSalle is 12.3 feet on Friday, 12.6 feet on Saturday, and 12.5 feet on Sunday. At Henry, flood stage is 23 feet. This morning's river stage was 15.0 feet. The forecast for Henry is 15.4 feet on Friday, 15.7 feet on Saturday, and 15.7 feet on Sunday. At Peoria, flood stage is 18 feet. This morning's river stage was 12.0 feet. The forecast for Peoria is 12.3 feet on Friday, 12.7 feet on Saturday, and 12.7 feet on Sunday. At Havana, flood stage is 14 feet. This morning's river stage was 7.9 feet. The forecast for Havana is 8.3 feet on Friday, 8.7 feet on Saturday, and 8.7 feet on Sunday. Looking elsewhere around the Midwest at noon, Chicago had light rain, and 59. Indianapolis was partly sunny, and 68. St. Louis was cloudy, and 73. Kansas City was cloudy, and 67. Des Moines had light rain and fog, and 59. Milwaukee had light rain and fog, and 57. And now a discussion of hazardous weather conditions for the following counties in Illinois: Fulton, Knox, Marshall, Mason, McLean, Peoria, Stark, Tazewell, and Woodford. This hazardous weather outlook is for Central Illinois and West Central Illinois. For this afternoon and tonight, scattered thunderstorms are possible through early evening. The severe weather threat is low. For Friday through Wednesday, northwest winds will gust from 30 to 40 miles per hour on Friday. Areas of frost are likely both Friday and Saturday nights. Spotter information statement: spotter activation is not anticipated through tonight. The time is currently 12:17 p.m. Central Daylight Time. 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Now for the official National Weather Service forecast for Peoria and surrounding areas of Central Illinois. Rest of today, showers. A slight chance of thunderstorms this afternoon. Highs around 70. Southeast winds 5 to 10 miles an hour. Chance of rain near 100%. Tonight, mostly cloudy. A chance of showers until midnight. Cooler with lows in the mid-40s. West winds 15 to 20 miles an hour with gusts up to 35 miles an hour. Chance of rain 50%. Friday, partly sunny in the morning, then mostly cloudy with a chance of showers in the afternoon. Much cooler with highs in the mid-50s. Northwest winds 15 to 20 miles an hour with gusts up to 40 miles an hour. Chance of rain 50%. Friday night, partly cloudy until midnight, then clearing. Areas of frost after midnight. Cooler with lows in the mid-30s. North winds 15 to 20 miles an hour with gusts up to 30 miles an hour, diminishing to 5 to 10 miles an hour with gusts up to 20 miles an hour after midnight. Saturday, areas of frost in the morning. Sunny. Highs in the upper 50s. North winds around 5 miles an hour, becoming southwest in the afternoon. Saturday night, clear. Lows in the mid-30s. Sunday, areas of frost in the morning. Sunny. Not as cool with highs in the upper 60s. Sunday night, mostly clear. Lows around 40. Monday and Monday night, partly cloudy. Highs in the lower 70s. Lows in the lower 40s. Tuesday through Wednesday, mostly clear. Highs in the mid-70s. Lows in the mid-40s. Again, the forecast for Peoria and surrounding areas of Central Illinois for the rest of today: showers. A slight chance of thunderstorms this afternoon. Highs around 70. Southeast winds 5 to 10 miles an hour. Chance of rain near 100%. At noon in Peoria, light rain was falling. The temperature was 65 degrees, the dew point was 63, and the relative humidity was 93%.

The wind was southeast at 5 miles an hour. The pressure was 29.96 inches and falling. Around central and western Illinois, rain was falling, with a temperature of 68 at Bloomington, 64 at Lakin, and 70 at Springfield. At Quincy, fog was reported, with a temperature of 68. It was cloudy, with a temperature of 61 at Moline, 62 at Galesburg, 65 at Macomb, and 68 at Pontiac. And once again at noon in Peoria, with light rain, the temperature was 65. Looking elsewhere around the Midwest at noon, Chicago had light rain, and 59. Indianapolis was partly sunny, and 68. St. Louis was cloudy, and 73. Kansas City was cloudy, and 67. Des Moines had light rain and fog, and 59. Milwaukee had light rain and fog, and 57. And now a discussion of hazardous weather conditions for the following counties in Illinois: Fulton, Knox, Marshall, Mason, McLean, Peoria, Stark, Tazewell, and Woodford. This hazardous weather outlook is for central Illinois and west central Illinois. For this afternoon and tonight, scattered thunderstorms are possible through early evening. The severe weather threat is low. For Friday through Wednesday, northwest winds will gust from 30 to 40 miles per hour on Friday. Areas of frost are likely both Friday and Saturday nights. Spotter information statement: spotter activation is not anticipated through tonight. The time is currently 12:22 p.m. Central Daylight Time. 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Now for the official National Weather Service forecast for Peoria and surrounding areas of central Illinois. Rest of today, showers. A slight chance of thunderstorms this afternoon. Highs around 70. Southeast winds 5 to 10 miles an hour. Chance of rain near 100%. Tonight, mostly cloudy. A chance of showers until midnight. Cooler with lows in the mid-40s. West winds 15 to 20 miles an hour with gusts up to 35 miles an hour. Chance of rain 50%. Friday, partly sunny in the morning, then mostly cloudy with a chance of showers in the afternoon. Much cooler with highs in the mid-50s. Northwest winds 15 to 20 miles an hour with gusts up to 40 miles an hour. Chance of rain 50%. Friday night, partly cloudy until midnight, then clearing. Areas of frost after midnight. Cooler with lows in the mid-30s. North winds 15 to 20 miles an hour with gusts up to 30 miles an hour, diminishing to 5 to 10 miles an hour with gusts up to 20 miles an hour after midnight. Saturday, areas of frost in the morning. Sunny. Highs in the upper 50s. North winds around 5 miles an hour, becoming southwest in the afternoon. Saturday night, clear. Lows in the mid-30s. Sunday, areas of frost in the morning. Sunny. Not as cool with highs in the upper 60s. Sunday night, mostly clear. Lows around 40. Monday and Monday night, partly cloudy. Highs in the lower 70s. Lows in the lower 40s. Tuesday through Wednesday, mostly clear. Highs in the mid-70s. Lows in the mid-40s. Again, the forecast for Peoria and surrounding areas of central Illinois for the rest of today: showers. A slight chance of thunderstorms this afternoon. Highs around 70. Southeast winds 5 to 10 miles an hour. Chance of rain near 100%. At noon in Peoria, light rain was falling. The temperature was 65 degrees, the dew point was 63, and the relative humidity was 93%. The wind was southeast at 5 miles an hour. The pressure was 29.96 inches and falling. Around central and western Illinois, rain was falling, with a temperature of 68 at Bloomington, 64 at Lakin, and 70 at Springfield. At Quincy, fog was reported, with a temperature of 68. It was cloudy, with a temperature of 61 at Moline, 62 at Galesburg, 65 at Macomb, and 68 at Pontiac. And once again at noon in Peoria, with light rain, the temperature was 65. Here is a look at the Illinois River stages and the forecast for the next 3 days. River stages were recorded around 7 a.m. Forecasts are for 7 a.m. the next 3 days.

Moselle. Flood stage is 20 feet. This morning's river stage was 11.7 feet. The forecast for Moselle is 12.3 feet on Friday, 12.6 feet on Saturday, and 12.5 feet on Sunday. At Henry, flood stage is 23 feet. This morning's river stage was 15.0 feet. The forecast for Henry is 15.4 feet on Friday, 15.7 feet on Saturday, and 15.7 feet on Sunday. At Peoria, flood stage is 18 feet. This morning's river stage was 12.0 feet. The forecast for Peoria is 12.3 feet on Friday, 12.7 feet on Saturday, and 12.7 feet on Sunday. At Havana, flood stage is 14 feet. This morning's river stage was 7.9 feet. The forecast for Havana is 8.3 feet on Friday, 8.7 feet on Saturday, and 8.7 feet on Sunday. And now a discussion of hazardous weather conditions for the following counties in Illinois: Fulton, Knox, Marshall, Mason, McLean, Peoria, Stark, Tazewell, and Woodford. This hazardous weather outlook is for Central Illinois and West Central Illinois. For this afternoon and tonight, scattered thunderstorms are possible through early evening. The severe weather threat is low. For Friday through Wednesday, northwest winds will gust from 30 to 40 miles per hour on Friday. Areas of frost are likely both Friday and Saturday nights. Spotter information statement: spotter activation is not anticipated through tonight. The time is currently 12:27 p.m. Central Daylight Time. 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Now for the official National Weather Service forecast for Peoria and surrounding areas of Central Illinois. Rest of today, showers. A slight chance of thunderstorms this afternoon. Highs around 70. Southeast winds 5 to 10 miles an hour. Chance of rain near 100%. Tonight, mostly cloudy. A chance of showers until midnight. Cooler with lows in the mid-40s. West winds 15 to 20 miles an hour with gusts up to 35 miles an hour. Chance of rain 50%. Friday, partly sunny in the morning, then mostly cloudy with a chance of showers in the afternoon. Much cooler with highs in the mid-50s. Northwest winds 15 to 20 miles an hour with gusts up to 40 miles an hour. Chance of rain 50%. Friday night, partly cloudy until midnight, then clearing. Areas of frost after midnight. Cooler with lows in the mid-30s. North winds 15 to 20 miles an hour with gusts up to 30 miles an hour, diminishing to 5 to 10 miles an hour with gusts up to 20 miles an hour after midnight. Saturday, areas of frost in the morning. Sunny. Highs in the upper 50s. North winds around 5 miles an hour, becoming southwest in the afternoon. Saturday night, clear. Lows in the mid-30s. Sunday, areas of frost in the morning. Sunny. Not as cool with highs in the upper 60s. Sunday night, mostly clear. Lows around 40. Monday and Monday night, partly cloudy. Highs in the lower 70s. Lows in the lower 40s. Tuesday through Wednesday, mostly clear. Highs in the mid-70s. Lows in the mid-40s. Again, the forecast for Peoria and surrounding areas of Central Illinois for the rest of today: showers. A slight chance of thunderstorms this afternoon. Highs around 70. Southeast winds 5 to 10 miles an hour. Chance of rain near 100%. At noon in Peoria, light rain was falling. The temperature was 65 degrees, the dew point was 63, and the relative humidity was 93%. The wind was southeast at 5 miles an hour. The pressure was 29.96 inches and falling. Around central and western Illinois, rain was falling, with a temperature of 68 at Bloomington, 64 at Lakin, and 70 at Springfield. At Quincy, fog was reported, with a temperature of 68. It was cloudy, with a temperature of 61 at Moline, 62 at Galesburg, 65 at Macomb, and 68 at Pontiac. And once again at noon in Peoria, with light rain, the temperature was 65. Looking elsewhere around the Midwest at noon, Chicago had light rain, and 59. Indianapolis was partly sunny, and 68.

St. Louis was cloudy and 73. Kansas City was cloudy and 67. Des Moines was cloudy and 59. Milwaukee reported fog and 57. And now a discussion of hazardous weather conditions for the following counties in Illinois: Fulton, Knox, Marshall, Mason, McLean, Peoria, Stark, Tazewell, and Woodford. This hazardous weather outlook is for Central Illinois and West Central Illinois. For this afternoon and tonight, scattered thunderstorms are possible through early evening. The severe weather threat is low. For Friday through Wednesday, northwest winds will gust from 30 to 40 miles per hour on Friday. Areas of frost are likely both Friday and Saturday nights. Spotter information statement: spotter activation is not anticipated through tonight. 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Now for the official National Weather Service forecast for Peoria and surrounding areas of Central Illinois. Rest of today, showers. A slight chance of thunderstorms this afternoon. Highs around 70. Southeast winds 5 to 10 miles an hour. Chance of rain near 100%. Tonight, mostly cloudy. A chance of showers until midnight. Cooler with lows in the mid-40s. West winds 15 to 20 miles an hour with gusts up to 35 miles an hour. Chance of rain 50%. Friday, partly sunny in the morning, then mostly cloudy with a chance of showers in the afternoon. Much cooler with highs in the mid-50s. Northwest winds 15 to 20 miles an hour with gusts up to 40 miles an hour. Chance of rain 50%. Friday night, partly cloudy until midnight, then clearing. Areas of frost after midnight. Cooler with lows in the mid-30s. North winds 15 to 20 miles an hour with gusts up to 30 miles an hour, diminishing to 5 to 10 miles an hour with gusts up to 20 miles an hour after midnight. Saturday, areas of frost in the morning. Sunny. Highs in the upper 50s. North winds around 5 miles an hour, becoming southwest in the afternoon. Saturday night, clear. Lows in the mid-30s. Sunday, areas of frost in the morning. Sunny. Not as cool with highs in the upper 60s. Sunday night, mostly clear. Lows around 40. Monday and Monday night, partly cloudy. Highs in the lower 70s. Lows in the lower 40s. Tuesday through Wednesday, mostly clear. Lows around 40. Monday and Monday night, partly cloudy. Highs in the lower 70s. Lows in the lower 40s. Tuesday through Wednesday, mostly clear. Highs in the mid-70s. Lows in the mid-40s. Again, the forecast for Peoria and surrounding areas of Central Illinois for the rest of today: showers. A slight chance of thunderstorms this afternoon. Highs around 70. Southeast winds 5 to 10 miles an hour. Chance of rain near 100%. At noon in Peoria, light rain was falling. The temperature was 65 degrees, the dew point was 63, and the relative humidity was 93%. The wind was southeast at 5 miles an hour. The pressure was 29.96 inches and falling. Around central and western Illinois, rain was falling, with a temperature of 68 at Bloomington, 64 at Lakin, and 70 at Springfield. At Quincy, fog was reported, with a temperature of 68. It was cloudy, with a temperature of 61 at Moline, 62 at Galesburg, 65 at Macomb, and 68 at Pontiac. And once again at noon in Peoria, with light rain, the temperature was 65. Looking elsewhere around the Midwest at noon, Chicago had light rain, and 59. Indianapolis was partly sunny, and 68. St. Louis was cloudy, and 73. Kansas City was cloudy, and 67. Des Moines was cloudy, and 59. Milwaukee reported fog, and 57. And now a discussion of hazardous weather conditions for the following counties in Illinois: Fulton, Knox, Marshall, Mason, McLean, Peoria, Stark, Tazewell, and Woodford. This hazardous weather outlook is for Central Illinois and West Central Illinois. For this afternoon and tonight, scattered thunderstorms are possible through early evening.

Severe weather threat is low. For Friday through Wednesday, northwest winds will gust from 30 to 40 miles per hour on Friday. Areas of frost are likely both Friday and Saturday nights. Spotter information statement. Spotter activation is not anticipated through tonight. Here is a look at the Illinois River stages and the forecast for the next 3 days. River stages were recorded around 7 a.m. Forecasts are for 7 a.m. the next 3 days. At LaSalle, flood stage is 20 feet. This morning's river stage was 11.7 feet. The forecast for LaSalle is 12.3 feet on Friday, 12.6 feet on Saturday, and 12.5 feet on Sunday. At Henry, flood stage is 23 feet. This morning's river stage was 15.0 feet. The forecast for Henry is 15.4 feet on Friday, 15.7 feet on Saturday, and 15.7 feet on Sunday. At Peoria, flood stage is 18 feet. This morning's river stage was 12.0 feet. The forecast for Peoria is 12.3 feet on Friday, 12.7 feet on Saturday, and 12.7 feet on Sunday. At Havana, flood stage is 14 feet. This morning's river stage was 7.9 feet. The forecast for Havana is 8.3 feet on Friday, 8.7 feet on Saturday, and 8.7 feet on Sunday. The time is currently 12:36 p.m. Central Daylight Time. 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Now for the official National Weather Service forecast for Peoria and surrounding areas of central Illinois. Rest of today, showers. A slight chance of thunderstorms this afternoon. Highs around 70. Southeast winds 5 to 10 miles an hour. Chance of rain near 100%. Tonight, mostly cloudy. A chance of showers until midnight. Cooler with lows in the mid-40s. West winds 15 to 20 miles an hour with gusts up to 35 miles an hour. Chance of rain 50%. Friday, partly sunny in the morning, then mostly cloudy with a chance of showers in the afternoon. Much cooler with highs in the mid-50s. Northwest winds 15 to 20 miles an hour with gusts up to 40 miles an hour. Chance of rain 50%. Friday night, partly cloudy until midnight, then clearing. Areas of frost after midnight. Cooler with lows in the mid-30s. North winds 15 to 20 miles an hour with gusts up to 30 miles an hour, diminishing to 5 to 10 miles an hour with gusts up to 20 miles an hour after midnight. Saturday, areas of frost in the morning. Sunny. Highs in the upper 50s. North winds around 5 miles an hour, becoming southwest in the afternoon. Saturday night, clear. Lows in the mid-30s. Sunday, areas of frost in the morning. Sunny. Not as cool with highs in the upper 60s. Sunday night, mostly clear. Lows around 40. Monday and Monday night, partly cloudy. Highs in the lower 70s. Lows in the lower 40s. Tuesday through Wednesday, mostly clear. Highs in the mid-70s. Lows in the mid-40s. Again, the forecast for Peoria and surrounding areas of central Illinois for the rest of today, showers. A slight chance of thunderstorms this afternoon. Highs around 70. Southeast winds 5 to 10 miles an hour. Chance of rain near 100%. At noon in Peoria, light rain was falling. The temperature was 65 degrees, the dew point was 63, and the relative humidity was 93%. The wind was southeast at 5 miles an hour. The pressure was 29.96 inches and falling. Around central and western Illinois, rain was falling, with a temperature of 68 at Bloomington, 64 at Lakin, and 70 at Springfield. At Quincy, fog was reported, with a temperature of 68. It was cloudy, with a temperature of 61 at Moline, 62 at Galesburg, 65 at Macomb, and 68 at Pontiac. And once again at noon in Peoria, with light rain, the temperature was 65. And now a discussion of hazardous weather conditions for the following counties in Illinois: Fulton, Knox, Marshall, Mason, McLean, Peoria, Stark, Tazewell, and Woodford. This hazardous weather outlook is for central Illinois and west central Illinois. For this afternoon and tonight, scattered thunderstorms are possible.

early evening. The severe weather threat is low. For Friday through Wednesday, northwest winds will gust from 30 to 40 miles per hour on Friday. Areas of frost are likely both Friday and Saturday nights. Spotter information statement. Spotter activation is not anticipated through tonight. The time is currently 12:40 p.m. Central Daylight Time. 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Now for the official National Weather Service forecast for Peoria and surrounding areas of central Illinois. Rest of today, showers with a slight chance of thunderstorms. Highs in the lower 70s. South winds 5 to 10 miles an hour with gusts up to 20 miles an hour. Chance of rain near 100%. Tonight, mostly cloudy. A chance of showers until midnight. Cooler with lows in the mid-40s. West winds 15 to 20 miles an hour with gusts up to 35 miles an hour. Chance of rain 50%. Friday, partly sunny in the morning, then mostly cloudy with a chance of showers in the afternoon. Much cooler with highs in the mid-50s. Northwest winds 15 to 20 miles an hour with gusts up to 40 miles an hour. Chance of rain 50%. Friday night, partly cloudy until midnight, then clearing. Areas of frost after midnight. Cooler with lows in the mid-30s. North winds 15 to 20 miles an hour with gusts up to 30 miles an hour, diminishing to 5 to 10 miles an hour with gusts up to 20 miles an hour after midnight. Saturday, areas of frost in the morning. Sunny. Highs in the upper 50s. North winds around 5 miles an hour, becoming southwest in the afternoon. Saturday night, clear. Lows in the mid-30s. Sunday, areas of frost in the morning. Sunny. Not as cool with highs in the upper 60s. Sunday night, mostly clear. Lows around 40. Monday and Monday night, partly cloudy. Highs in the lower 70s. Lows in the lower 40s. Tuesday through Wednesday, mostly clear. Highs in the mid-70s. Lows in the mid-40s. Again, the forecast for Peoria and surrounding areas of central Illinois for the rest of today, showers and a slight chance of thunderstorms. Highs in the lower 70s. South winds 5 to 10 miles an hour with gusts up to 20 miles an hour. Chance of rain near 100%. At noon in Peoria, light rain was falling. The temperature was 65 degrees, the dew point was 63, and the relative humidity was 93%. The wind was southeast at 5 miles an hour. The pressure was 29.96 inches and falling. Around central and western Illinois, rain was falling, with a temperature of 68 at Bloomington, 64 at Lakin, and 70 at Springfield. At Quincy, fog was reported, with a temperature of 68. It was cloudy, with a temperature of 61 at Moline, 62 at Galesburg, 65 at Macomb, and 68 at Pontiac. And once again at noon in Peoria, with light rain, the temperature was 65. Looking elsewhere around the Midwest at noon, Chicago had light rain, and 59. Indianapolis was partly sunny, and 68. St. Louis was cloudy, and 73. Kansas City was cloudy, and 67. Des Moines was cloudy, and 59. Milwaukee reported fog, and 57. And now a discussion of hazardous weather conditions for the following counties in Illinois: Fulton, Knox, Marshall, Mason, McLean, Peoria, Stark, Tazewell, and Woodford. This hazardous weather outlook is for central Illinois and west central Illinois. For this afternoon and tonight, scattered thunderstorms are possible through early evening. The severe weather threat is low. For Friday through Wednesday, northwest winds will gust from 30 to 40 miles per hour on Friday. Areas of frost are likely both Friday and Saturday nights. Spotter information statement. Spotter activation is not anticipated through tonight. The time is currently 12:44 p.m. Central Daylight Time. 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Now for the official National Weather Service forecast for Peoria and surrounding areas of central Illinois. Rest of today, showers with a slight chance of thunderstorms. Highs in the lower 70s. South winds 5 to 10 miles an hour.

sunny. Highs in the upper 50s. North winds around 5 miles an hour, becoming southwest in the afternoon. Saturday night, clear. Lows in the mid-30s. Sunday, areas of frost in the morning. Sunny. Not as cool as highs in the upper 60s. Sunday night, mostly clear. Lows around 40. Monday and Monday night, partly cloudy. Highs in the lower 70s. Lows in the lower 40s. Tuesday through Wednesday, mostly clear. Highs in the mid-70s. Lows in the mid-40s. Again, the forecast for Peoria and surrounding areas of central Illinois for the rest of today, showers and a slight chance of thunderstorms. Highs in the lower 70s. South winds 5 to 10 miles an hour with gusts up to 20 miles an hour. Chance of rain near 100%. Here is a look at the Illinois River stages and the forecast for the next 3 days. River stages were recorded around 7 a.m. Forecasts are for 7 a.m. the next 3 days. At LaSalle, flood stage is 20 feet. This morning's river stage was 11.7 feet. The forecast for LaSalle is 12.3 feet on Friday, 12.6 feet on Saturday, and 12.5 feet on Sunday. At Henry, flood stage is 23 feet. This morning's river stage was 15.0 feet. The forecast for Henry is 15.4 feet on Friday, 15.7 feet on Saturday, and 15.7 feet on Sunday. At Peoria, flood stage is 18 feet. This morning's river stage was 12.0 feet. The forecast for Peoria is 12.3 feet on Friday, 12.7 feet on Saturday, and 12.7 feet on Sunday. At Havana, flood stage is 14 feet. This morning's river stage was 7.9 feet. The forecast for Havana is 8.3 feet on Friday, 8.7 feet on Saturday, and 8.7 feet on Sunday. At noon in Peoria, light rain was falling. The temperature was 65 degrees, the dew point was 63, and the relative humidity was 93%. The wind was southeast at 5 miles an hour. The pressure was 29.96 inches and falling. Around central and western Illinois, rain was falling, with a temperature of 68 at Bloomington, 64 at Lakin, and 70 at Springfield. At Quincy, fog was reported, with a temperature of 68. It was cloudy, with a temperature of 61 at Moline, 62 at Galesburg, 65 at Macomb, and 68 at Pontiac. And once again at noon in Peoria, with light rain, the temperature was 65. Looking elsewhere around the Midwest at noon, Chicago had light rain, and 59. Indianapolis was partly sunny, and 68. St. Louis was cloudy, and 73. Kansas City was cloudy, and 67. Des Moines was cloudy, and 59. Milwaukee reported fog, and 57. And now a discussion of hazardous weather conditions for the following counties in Illinois: Fulton, Knox, Marshall, Mason, McLean, Peoria, Stark, Tazewell, and Woodford. This hazardous weather outlook is for central Illinois and west central Illinois. For this afternoon and tonight, scattered thunderstorms are possible through early evening. The severe weather threat is low. For Friday through Wednesday, northwest winds will gust from 30 to 40 miles per hour on Friday. Areas of frost are likely both Friday and Saturday nights. Spotter information statement. Spotter activation is not anticipated through tonight. The time is currently 12:50 p.m. Central Daylight Time. 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Now for the official National Weather Service forecast for Peoria and surrounding areas of central Illinois. Rest of today, showers with a slight chance of thunderstorms. Highs in the lower 70s. South winds 5 to 10 miles an hour with gusts up to 20 miles an hour. Chance of rain near 100%. Tonight, mostly cloudy. A chance of showers until midnight. Cooler with lows in the mid-40s. West winds 15 to 20 miles an hour with gusts up to 35 miles an hour. Chance of rain 50%. Friday, partly sunny in the morning, then mostly cloudy with a chance of showers in the afternoon. Much cooler with highs in the mid-50s. Northwest winds 15 to 20 miles an hour with gusts up to 40.

30 miles an hour. Chance of rain 50%. Friday night, partly cloudy until midnight, then clearing. Areas of frost after midnight. Cooler with lows in the mid-30s. North winds 15 to 20 miles an hour with gusts up to 30 miles an hour, diminishing to 5 to 10 miles an hour with gusts up to 20 miles an hour after midnight. Saturday, areas of frost in the morning. Sunny. Highs in the upper 50s. North winds around 5 miles an hour, becoming southwest in the afternoon. Saturday night, clear. Lows in the mid-30s. Sunday, areas of frost in the morning. Sunny. Not as cool with highs in the upper 60s. Sunday night, mostly clear. Lows around 40. Monday and Monday night, partly cloudy. Highs in the lower 70s. Lows in the lower 40s. Tuesday through Wednesday, mostly clear. Highs in the mid-70s. Lows in the mid-40s. Again, the forecast for Peoria and surrounding areas of central Illinois for the rest of today, showers and a slight chance of thunderstorms. Highs in the lower 70s. South winds 5 to 10 miles an hour with gusts up to 20 miles an hour. Chance of rain near 100%. At noon in Peoria, light rain was falling. The temperature was 65 degrees, the dew point was 63, and the relative humidity was 93%. The wind was southeast at 5 miles an hour. The pressure was 29.96 inches and falling. Around central and western Illinois, rain was falling, with a temperature of 68 at Bloomington, 64 at Lakin, and 70 at Springfield. At Quincy, fog was reported, with a temperature of 68. It was cloudy, with a temperature of 61 at Moline, 62 at Galesburg, 65 at Macomb, and 68 at Pontiac. And once again at noon in Peoria, with light rain, the temperature was 65. Looking elsewhere around the Midwest at noon, Chicago had light rain, and 59. Indianapolis was partly sunny, and 68. St. Louis was cloudy, and 73. Kansas City was cloudy, and 67. Des Moines was cloudy, and 59. Milwaukee reported fog, and 57. And now a discussion of hazardous weather conditions for the following counties in Illinois: Fulton, Knox, Marshall, Mason, McLean, Peoria, Stark, Tazewell, and Woodford. This hazardous weather outlook is for central Illinois and west central Illinois. For this afternoon and tonight, scattered thunderstorms are possible through early evening. The severe weather threat is low. For Friday through Wednesday, northwest winds will gust from 30 to 40 miles per hour on Friday. Areas of frost are likely both Friday and Saturday nights. Spotter information statement: spotter activation is not anticipated through tonight. The time is currently 12:54 p.m. Central Daylight Time. 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Now for the official National Weather Service forecast for Peoria and surrounding areas of central Illinois. Rest of today, showers with a slight chance of thunderstorms. Highs in the lower 70s. South winds 5 to 10 miles an hour with gusts up to 20 miles an hour. Chance of rain near 100%. Tonight, mostly cloudy. A chance of showers until midnight. Cooler with lows in the mid-40s. West winds 15 to 20 miles an hour with gusts up to 35 miles an hour. Chance of rain 50%. Friday, partly sunny in the morning, then mostly cloudy with a chance of showers in the afternoon. Much cooler with highs in the mid-50s. Northwest winds 15 to 20 miles an hour with gusts up to 40 miles an hour. Chance of rain 50%. Friday night, partly cloudy until midnight, then clearing. Areas of frost after midnight. Cooler with lows in the mid-30s. North winds 15 to 20 miles an hour with gusts up to 30 miles an hour, diminishing to 5 to 10 miles an hour with gusts up to 20 miles an hour after midnight. Saturday, areas of frost in the morning. Sunny. Highs in the upper 50s. North winds around 5 miles an hour, becoming southwest in the afternoon. Saturday night, clear. Lows in the mid-30s. Sunday, areas of frost in the morning. Sunny. Not as cool with highs in the upper 60s.
Sunday night, mostly clear. Lows around 40. Monday and Monday night, partly cloudy. Highs in the lower 70s. Lows in the lower 40s. Tuesday through Wednesday, mostly clear. Highs in the mid-70s. Lows in the mid-40s. Again, the forecast for Peoria and surrounding areas of central Illinois for the rest of today, showers and a slight chance of thunderstorms. Highs in the lower 70s. South winds 5 to 10 miles an hour with gusts up to 20 miles an hour. Chance of rain near 100%. Here is a look at the Illinois River stages and the forecast for the next 3 days. River stages were recorded around 7 a.m. Forecasts are for 7 a.m. the next 3 days. At LaSalle, flood stage is 20 feet. This morning's river stage was 11.7 feet. The forecast for LaSalle is 12.3 feet on Friday, 12.6 feet on Saturday, and 12.5 feet on Sunday. At Henry, flood stage is 23 feet. This morning's river stage was 15.0 feet. The forecast for Henry is 15.4 feet on Friday, 15.7 feet on Saturday, and 15.7 feet on Sunday. At Peoria, flood stage is 18 feet. This morning's river stage was 12.0 feet. The forecast for Peoria is 12.3 feet on Friday, 12.7 feet on Saturday, and 12.7 feet on Sunday. At Havana, flood stage is 14 feet. This morning's river stage was 7.9 feet. The forecast for Havana is 8.3 feet on Friday, 8.7 feet on Saturday, and 8.7 feet on Sunday. At noon in Peoria, light rain was falling. The temperature was 65 degrees, the dew point was 63, and the relative humidity was 93%. The wind was southeast at 5 miles an hour. The pressure was 29.96 inches and falling. Around central and western Illinois, rain was falling, with a temperature of 68 at Bloomington, 64 at Lakin, and 70 at Springfield. At Quincy, fog was reported, with a temperature of 68. It was cloudy, with a temperature of 61 at Moline, 62 at Galesburg, 65 at Macomb, and 68 at Pontiac. And once again at noon in Peoria, with light rain, the temperature was 65. Looking elsewhere around the Midwest at noon, Chicago had light rain, and 59. Indianapolis was partly sunny, and 68. St. Louis was cloudy, and 73. Kansas City was cloudy, and 67. Des Moines was cloudy, and 59. Milwaukee reported fog, and 57. And now a discussion of hazardous weather conditions for the following counties in Illinois: Fulton, Knox, Marshall, Mason, McLean, Peoria, Stark, Tazewell, and Woodford. This hazardous weather outlook is for central Illinois and west central Illinois. For this afternoon and tonight, scattered thunderstorms are possible through early evening. The severe weather threat is low. For Friday through Wednesday, northwest winds will gust from 30 to 40 miles per hour on Friday. Areas of frost are likely both Friday and Saturday nights. Spotter information statement. Spotter activation is not anticipated through tonight. The time is currently 12:59 p.m. Central Daylight Time. 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Now for the official National Weather Service forecast for Peoria and surrounding areas of central Illinois. Rest of today, showers with a slight chance of thunderstorms. Highs in the lower 70s. South winds 5 to 10 miles an hour with gusts up to 20 miles an hour. Chance of rain near 100%. Tonight, mostly cloudy. A chance of showers until midnight. Cooler with lows in the mid-40s. West winds 15 to 20 miles an hour with gusts up to 35 miles an hour. Chance of rain 50%. Friday, partly sunny in the morning, then mostly cloudy with a chance of showers in the afternoon. Much cooler with highs in the mid-50s. Northwest winds 15 to 20 miles an hour with gusts up to 40 miles an hour. Chance of rain 50%. Friday night, partly cloudy until midnight, then clearing. Areas of frost after midnight. Cooler with lows in the mid-30s. North winds 15 to 20 miles an hour with gusts up to 30 miles an hour, diminishing to 5 to 10 miles an hour with gusts up to

20 miles an hour after midnight. Saturday, areas of frost in the morning. Sunny. Highs in the upper 50s. North winds around 5 miles an hour, becoming southwest in the afternoon. Saturday night, clear. Lows in the mid-30s. Sunday, areas of frost in the morning. Sunny. Not as cool, with highs in the upper 60s. Sunday night, mostly clear. Lows around 40. Monday and Monday night, partly cloudy. Highs in the lower 70s. Lows in the lower 40s. Tuesday through Wednesday, mostly clear. Highs in the mid-70s. Lows in the mid-40s. Again, the forecast for Peoria and surrounding areas of central Illinois for the rest of today, showers and a slight chance of thunderstorms. Highs in the lower 70s. South winds 5 to 10 miles an hour with gusts up to 20 miles an hour. Chance of rain near 100%. And now a discussion of hazardous weather conditions for the following counties in Illinois: Fulton, Knox, Marshall, Mason, McLean, Peoria, Stark, Tazewell, and Woodford. This hazardous weather outlook is for central Illinois and west central Illinois. For this afternoon and tonight, scattered thunderstorms are possible through early evening. The severe weather threat is low. For Friday through Wednesday, northwest winds will gust from 30 to 40 miles per hour on Friday. Areas of frost are likely both Friday and Saturday nights. Spotter information statement. Spotter activation is not anticipated through tonight. The time is currently 1:02 p.m. Central Daylight Time. 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Now for the official National Weather Service forecast for Peoria and surrounding areas of central Illinois. Rest of today, showers with a slight chance of thunderstorms. Highs in the lower 70s. South winds 5 to 10 miles an hour with gusts up to 20 miles an hour. Chance of rain near 100%. Tonight, mostly cloudy. A chance of showers until midnight. Cooler with lows in the mid-40s. West winds 15 to 20 miles an hour with gusts up to 35 miles an hour. Chance of rain 50%. Friday, partly sunny in the morning, then mostly cloudy with a chance of showers in the afternoon. Much cooler with highs in the mid-50s. Northwest winds 15 to 20 miles an hour with gusts up to 40 miles an hour. Chance of rain 50%. Friday night, partly cloudy until midnight, then clearing. Areas of frost after midnight. Cooler with lows in the mid-30s. North winds 15 to 20 miles an hour with gusts up to 30 miles an hour, diminishing to 5 to 10 miles an hour with gusts up to 20 miles an hour after midnight. Saturday, areas of frost in the morning. Sunny. Highs in the upper 50s. North winds around 5 miles an hour, becoming southwest in the afternoon. Saturday night, clear. Lows in the mid-30s. Sunday, areas of frost in the morning. Sunny. Not as cool, with highs in the upper 60s. Sunday night, mostly clear. Lows around 40. Monday and Monday night, partly cloudy. Highs in the lower 70s. Lows in the lower 40s. Tuesday through Wednesday, mostly clear. Highs in the mid-70s. Lows in the mid-40s. Again, the forecast for Peoria and surrounding areas of central Illinois for the rest of today, showers and a slight chance of thunderstorms. Highs in the lower 70s. South winds 5 to 10 miles an hour with gusts up to 20 miles an hour. Chance of rain near 100%. Here is a look at the Illinois River stages and the forecast for the next 3 days. River stages were recorded around 7 a.m. Forecasts are for 7 a.m. the next 3 days. At LaSalle, flood stage is 20 feet. This morning's river stage was 11.7 feet. The forecast for LaSalle is 12.3 feet on Friday, 12.6 feet on Saturday, and 12.5 feet on Sunday. At Henry, flood stage is 23 feet. This morning's river stage was 15.0 feet. The forecast for Henry is 15.4 feet on Friday, 15.7 feet on Saturday, and 15.7 feet on Sunday. At Peoria, flood stage is 18 feet. This morning's river stage was 12.0 feet.
The forecast for Peoria is 12.3 feet on Friday, 12.7 feet on Saturday, and 12.7 feet on Sunday. At Havana, flood stage is 14 feet. This morning's river stage was 7.9 feet. The forecast for Havana is 8.3 feet on Friday, 8.7 feet on Saturday, and 8.7 feet on Sunday. At 1 p.m. in Peoria, light rain was falling. The temperature was 69 degrees, the dew point was 65, and the relative humidity was 86%. The wind was calm. The pressure was 29.94 inches and falling. Around central and western Illinois, at Galesburg, rain was falling, with a temperature of 63. At Quincy, fog was reported, with a temperature of 68. It was partly sunny, with a temperature of 71 at Bloomington and 71 at Pontiac. It was cloudy, with a temperature of 62 at Moline, 67 at Lakin, 67 at Macomb, and 70 at Springfield. And once again at 1 p.m. in Peoria, with light rain, the temperature was 69. And now a discussion of hazardous weather conditions for the following counties in Illinois: Fulton, Knox, Marshall, Mason, McLean, Peoria, Stark, Tazewell, and Woodford. This hazardous weather outlook is for central Illinois and west central Illinois. For this afternoon and tonight, scattered thunderstorms are possible through early evening. The severe weather threat is low. For Friday through Wednesday, northwest winds will gust from 30 to 40 miles per hour on Friday. Areas of frost are likely both Friday and Saturday nights. Spotter information statement: spotter activation is not anticipated through tonight. The time is currently 1:08 p.m. Central Daylight Time. 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Now for the official National Weather Service forecast for Peoria and surrounding areas of central Illinois. Rest of today, showers with a slight chance of thunderstorms. Highs in the lower 70s. South winds 5 to 10 miles an hour with gusts up to 20 miles an hour. Chance of rain near 100%. Tonight, mostly cloudy. A chance of showers until midnight. Cooler with lows in the mid-40s. West winds 15 to 20 miles an hour with gusts up to 35 miles an hour. Chance of rain 50%. Friday, partly sunny in the morning, then mostly cloudy with a chance of showers in the afternoon. Much cooler with highs in the mid-50s. Northwest winds 15 to 20 miles an hour with gusts up to 40 miles an hour. Chance of rain 50%. Friday night, partly cloudy until midnight, then clearing. Areas of frost after midnight. Cooler with lows in the mid-30s. North winds 15 to 20 miles an hour with gusts up to 30 miles an hour, diminishing to 5 to 10 miles an hour with gusts up to 20 miles an hour after midnight. Saturday, areas of frost in the morning. Sunny. Highs in the upper 50s. North winds around 5 miles an hour, becoming southwest in the afternoon. Saturday night, clear. Lows in the mid-30s. Sunday, areas of frost in the morning. Sunny. Not as cool with highs in the upper 60s. Sunday night, mostly clear. Lows around 40. Monday and Monday night, partly cloudy. Highs in the lower 70s. Lows in the lower 40s. Tuesday through Wednesday, mostly clear. Highs in the mid-70s. Lows in the mid-40s. Again, the forecast for Peoria and surrounding areas of central Illinois for the rest of today: showers and a slight chance of thunderstorms. Highs in the lower 70s. South winds 5 to 10 miles an hour with gusts up to 20 miles an hour. Chance of rain near 100%. At 1 p.m. in Peoria, light rain was falling. The temperature was 69 degrees, the dew point was 65, and the relative humidity was 86%. The wind was calm. The pressure was 29.94 inches and falling. Around central and western Illinois, at Galesburg, rain was falling, with a temperature of 63. At Quincy, fog was reported, with a temperature of 68. It was partly sunny, with a temperature of 71 at Bloomington and 71 at Pontiac. It was cloudy, with a temperature of 62 at Moline, 67 at Lakin, 67 at Macomb, and 70 at Springfield.
and once again at 1 p.m. in Peoria with light rain. The temperature

Looking elsewhere around the Midwest at 1 p.m., Chicago had light rain and 59. Indianapolis was cloudy and 70. St. Louis had light rain and 75. Kansas City was cloudy and 70. Des Moines had light rain and fog and 59. Milwaukee had light rain and fog and 57. And now a discussion of hazardous weather conditions for the following counties in Illinois: Fulton, Knox, Marshall, Mason, McLean, Peoria, Stark, Tazewell, and Woodford. This hazardous weather outlook is for Central Illinois and West Central Illinois. For this afternoon and tonight, scattered thunderstorms are possible through early evening. The severe weather threat is low. For Friday through Wednesday, northwest winds will gust from 30 to 40 miles per hour on Friday. Areas of frost are likely both Friday and Saturday nights. Spotter information statement: spotter activation is not anticipated through tonight. The time is currently 1:12 p.m. Central Daylight Time. 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Now for the official National Weather Service forecast for Peoria and surrounding areas of Central Illinois. Rest of today, showers with a slight chance of thunderstorms. Highs in the lower 70s. South winds 5 to 10 miles an hour with gusts up to 20 miles an hour. Chance of rain near 100%. Tonight, mostly cloudy. A chance of showers until midnight. Cooler with lows in the mid-40s. West winds 15 to 20 miles an hour with gusts up to 35 miles an hour. Chance of rain 50%. Friday, partly sunny in the morning, then mostly cloudy with a chance of showers in the afternoon. Much cooler with highs in the mid-50s. Northwest winds 15 to 20 miles an hour with gusts up to 40 miles an hour. Chance of rain 50%. Friday night, partly cloudy until midnight, then clearing. Areas of frost after midnight. Cooler with lows in the mid-30s. North winds 15 to 20 miles an hour with gusts up to 30 miles an hour, diminishing to 5 to 10 miles an hour with gusts up to 20 miles an hour after midnight. Saturday, areas of frost in the morning. Sunny. Highs in the upper 50s. North winds around 5 miles an hour, becoming southwest in the afternoon. Saturday night, clear. Lows in the mid-30s. Sunday, areas of frost in the morning. Sunny. Not as cool with highs in the upper 60s. Sunday night, mostly clear. Lows around 40. Monday and Monday night, partly cloudy. Highs in the lower 70s. Lows in the lower 40s. Tuesday through Wednesday, mostly clear. Highs in the mid-70s. Lows in the mid-40s. Again, the forecast for Peoria and surrounding areas of Central Illinois for the rest of today: showers and a slight chance of thunderstorms. Highs in the lower 70s. South winds 5 to 10 miles an hour with gusts up to 20 miles an hour. Chance of rain near 100%. 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Here is a look at the Illinois River stages and the forecast for the next 3 days. River stages were recorded around 7 a.m. Forecasts are for 7 a.m. the next 3 days. At LaSalle, flood stage is 20 feet. This morning's river stage was 11.7 feet. The forecast for LaSalle is 12.3 feet on Friday, 12.6 feet on Saturday, and 12.5 feet on Sunday. At Henry, flood stage is 23 feet. This morning's river stage was 15.0 feet. The forecast for Henry is 15.4 feet on Friday, 15.7 feet on Saturday, and 15.7 feet on Sunday. At Peoria, flood stage is 18 feet. This morning's river stage was 12.0 feet. The forecast for Peoria is 12.3 feet on Friday.

12.7 feet on Saturday and 12.7 feet on Sunday. At Havana, flood stage is 14 feet. This morning's river stage was 7.9 feet. The forecast for Havana is 8.3 feet on Friday, 8.7 feet on Saturday, and 8.7 feet on Sunday. And now a discussion of hazardous weather conditions for the following counties in Illinois: Fulton, Knox, Marshall, Mason, McLean, Peoria, Stark, Tazewell, and Woodford. This hazardous weather outlook is for Central Illinois and West Central Illinois. For this afternoon and tonight, scattered thunderstorms are possible through early evening. The severe weather threat is low. For Friday through Wednesday, northwest winds will gust from 30 to 40 miles per hour on Friday. Areas of frost are likely both Friday and Saturday nights. Spotter information statement: spotter activation is not anticipated through tonight. The time is currently 1:17 p.m. Central Daylight Time. 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Now for the official National Weather Service forecast for Peoria and surrounding areas of Central Illinois. Rest of today, showers with a slight chance of thunderstorms. Highs in the lower 70s. South winds 5 to 10 miles an hour with gusts up to 20 miles an hour. Chance of rain near 100%. Tonight, mostly cloudy. A chance of showers until midnight. Cooler with lows in the mid-40s. West winds 15 to 20 miles an hour with gusts up to 35 miles an hour. Chance of rain 50%. Friday, partly sunny in the morning, then mostly cloudy with a chance of showers in the afternoon. Much cooler with highs in the mid-50s. Northwest winds 15 to 20 miles an hour with gusts up to 40 miles an hour. Chance of rain 50%. Friday night, partly cloudy until midnight, then clearing. Areas of frost after midnight. Cooler with lows in the mid-30s. North winds 15 to 20 miles an hour with gusts up to 30 miles an hour, diminishing to 5 to 10 miles an hour with gusts up to 20 miles an hour after midnight. Saturday, areas of frost in the morning. Sunny. Highs in the upper 50s. North winds around 5 miles an hour, becoming southwest in the afternoon. Saturday night, clear. Lows in the mid-30s. Sunday, areas of frost in the morning. Sunny. Not as cool with highs in the upper 60s. Sunday night, mostly clear. Lows around 40. Monday and Monday night, partly cloudy. Highs in the lower 70s. Lows in the lower 40s. Tuesday through Wednesday, mostly clear. Highs in the mid-70s. Lows in the mid-40s. Again, the forecast for Peoria and surrounding areas of Central Illinois for the rest of today: showers and a slight chance of thunderstorms. Highs in the lower 70s. South winds 5 to 10 miles an hour with gusts up to 20 miles an hour. Chance of rain near 100%. At 1 p.m. in Peoria, light rain was falling. The temperature was 69 degrees, the dew point was 65, and the relative humidity was 86%. The wind was calm. The pressure was 29.94 inches and falling. Around central and western Illinois, at Galesburg, rain was falling, with a temperature of 63. At Quincy, fog was reported, with a temperature of 68. It was partly sunny, with a temperature of 71 at Bloomington, and 71 at Pontiac. It was cloudy, with a temperature of 62 at Moline, 67 at Lakin, and 67 at Macomb. At Springfield, rain and fog were reported, with a temperature of 70. And once again at 1 p.m. in Peoria, with light rain, the temperature was 69. Looking elsewhere around the Midwest at 1 p.m., Chicago had light rain, and 59. Indianapolis was cloudy, and 70. St. Louis was cloudy, and 76. Kansas City was cloudy, and 70. Des Moines had light rain and fog, and 59. Milwaukee had light rain and fog, and 57. And now a discussion of hazardous weather conditions for the following counties in Illinois: Fulton, Knox, Marshall, Mason, McLean, Peoria, Stark, Tazewell, and Woodford. This hazardous weather outlook is for Central Illinois and West Central Illinois. For this afternoon and tonight, scattered thunderstorms are

possible through early evening. The severe weather threat is low. For Friday through Wednesday, northwest winds will gust from 30 to 40 miles per hour on Friday. Areas of frost are likely both Friday and Saturday nights. Spotter information statement. Spotter activation is not anticipated through tonight. The time is currently 1:21 p.m. Central Daylight Time. 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Now for the official National Weather Service forecast for Peoria and surrounding areas of central Illinois. Rest of today, showers with a slight chance of thunderstorms. Highs in the lower 70s. South winds 5 to 10 miles an hour with gusts up to 20 miles an hour. Chance of rain near 100%. Tonight, mostly cloudy. A chance of showers until midnight. Cooler with lows in the mid-40s. West winds 15 to 20 miles an hour with gusts up to 35 miles an hour. Chance of rain 50%. Friday, partly sunny in the morning, then mostly cloudy with a chance of showers in the afternoon. Much cooler with highs in the mid-50s. Northwest winds 15 to 20 miles an hour with gusts up to 40 miles an hour. Chance of rain 50%. Friday night, partly cloudy until midnight, then clearing. Areas of frost after midnight. Cooler with lows in the mid-30s. North winds 15 to 20 miles an hour with gusts up to 30 miles an hour, diminishing to 5 to 10 miles an hour with gusts up to 20 miles an hour after midnight. Saturday, areas of frost in the morning. Sunny. Highs in the upper 50s. North winds around 5 miles an hour, becoming southwest in the afternoon. Saturday night, clear. Lows in the mid-30s. Sunday, areas of frost in the morning. Sunny. Not as cool with highs in the upper 60s. Sunday night, mostly clear. Lows around 40. Monday and Monday night, partly cloudy. Highs in the lower 70s. Lows in the lower 40s. Tuesday through Wednesday, mostly clear. Highs in the mid-70s. Lows in the mid-40s. Again, the forecast for Peoria and surrounding areas of central Illinois for the rest of today, showers and a slight chance of thunderstorms. Highs in the lower 70s. South winds 5 to 10 miles an hour with gusts up to 20 miles an hour. Chance of rain near 100%. At 1 p.m. in Peoria, light rain was falling. The temperature was 69 degrees, the dew point was 65, and the relative humidity was 86%. The wind was calm. The pressure was 29.94 inches and falling. Around central and western Illinois, at Galesburg, rain was falling, with a temperature of 63. At Quincy, fog was reported, with a temperature of 68. It was partly sunny, with a temperature of 71 at Bloomington, and 71 at Pontiac. It was cloudy, with a temperature of 62 at Moline, 67 at Lakin, and 67 at Macomb. At Springfield, rain and fog were reported, with a temperature of 70. And once again at 1 p.m. in Peoria, with light rain, the temperature was 69. Looking elsewhere around the Midwest at 1 p.m., Chicago had light rain, and 59. Indianapolis was cloudy, and 70. St. Louis was cloudy, and 76. Kansas City was cloudy, and 70. Des Moines had light rain and fog, and 59. Milwaukee had light rain and fog, and 57. Here is a look at the Illinois River stages and the forecast for the next 3 days. River stages were recorded around 7 a.m. Forecasts are for 7 a.m. the next 3 days. At LaSalle, flood stage is 20 feet. This morning's river stage was 11.7 feet. The forecast for LaSalle is 12.3 feet on Friday, 12.6 feet on Saturday, and 12.5 feet on Sunday. At Henry, flood stage is 23 feet. This morning's river stage was 15.0 feet. The forecast for Henry is 15.4 feet on Friday, 15.7 feet on Saturday, and 15.7 feet on Sunday. At Peoria, flood stage is 18 feet. This morning's river stage was 12.0 feet. The forecast for Peoria is 12.3 feet on Friday, 12.7 feet on Saturday, and 12.7 feet on Sunday. At Havana, flood stage is 14 feet.

This morning's river stage was 7.9 feet. The forecast for Havana is 8.3 feet on Friday, 8.7 feet on Saturday, and 8.7 feet on Sunday. And now a discussion of hazardous weather conditions for the following counties in Illinois: Fulton, Knox, Marshall, Mason, McLean, Peoria, Stark, Tazewell, and Woodford. This hazardous weather outlook is for Central Illinois and West Central Illinois. For this afternoon and tonight, scattered thunderstorms are possible through early evening. The severe weather threat is low. For Friday through Wednesday, northwest winds will gust from 30 to 40 miles per hour on Friday. Areas of frost are likely both Friday and Saturday nights. Spotter information statement: spotter activation is not anticipated through tonight. The time is currently 1:27 p.m. Central Daylight Time. 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Now for the official National Weather Service forecast for Peoria and surrounding areas of Central Illinois. Rest of today, showers with a slight chance of thunderstorms. Highs in the lower 70s. South winds 5 to 10 miles an hour with gusts up to 20 miles an hour. Chance of rain near 100%. Tonight, mostly cloudy. A chance of showers until midnight. Cooler with lows in the mid-40s. West winds 15 to 20 miles an hour with gusts up to 35 miles an hour. Chance of rain 50%. Friday, partly sunny in the morning, then mostly cloudy with a chance of showers in the afternoon. Much cooler with highs in the mid-50s. Northwest winds 15 to 20 miles an hour with gusts up to 40 miles an hour. Chance of rain 50%. Friday night, partly cloudy until midnight, then clearing. Areas of frost after midnight. Cooler with lows in the mid-30s. North winds 15 to 20 miles an hour with gusts up to 30 miles an hour, diminishing to 5 to 10 miles an hour with gusts up to 20 miles an hour after midnight. Saturday, areas of frost in the morning. Sunny. Highs in the upper 50s. North winds around 5 miles an hour, becoming southwest in the afternoon. Saturday night, clear. Lows in the mid-30s. Sunday, areas of frost in the morning. Sunny. Not as cool with highs in the upper 60s. Sunday night, mostly clear. Lows around 40. Monday and Monday night, partly cloudy. Highs in the lower 70s. Lows in the lower 40s. Tuesday through Wednesday, mostly clear. Highs in the mid-70s. Lows in the mid-40s. Again, the forecast for Peoria and surrounding areas of Central Illinois for the rest of today: showers and a slight chance of thunderstorms. Highs in the lower 70s. South winds 5 to 10 miles an hour with gusts up to 20 miles an hour. Chance of rain near 100%. Now for the official National Weather Service forecast for Peoria and surrounding areas of Central Illinois. Rest of today, showers with a slight chance of thunderstorms. Near steady temperature in the upper 60s. South winds 5 to 10 miles an hour with gusts up to 20 miles an hour. Chance of rain near 100%. Tonight, mostly cloudy. A chance of showers until midnight. Cooler. Less humid with lows in the mid-40s. West winds 15 to 20 miles an hour with gusts up to 35 miles an hour. Chance of rain 50%. Friday, partly sunny in the morning, then mostly cloudy with a chance of showers in the afternoon. Much cooler with highs in the mid-50s. Northwest winds 15 to 20 miles an hour with gusts up to 40 miles an hour. Chance of rain 50%. Friday night, partly cloudy until midnight, then clearing. Areas of frost after midnight. Cooler with lows in the mid-30s. North winds 15 to 20 miles an hour with gusts up to 30 miles an hour. Saturday, widespread frost in the morning. Sunny. Highs in the upper 50s. North winds around 5 miles an hour, becoming southwest in the afternoon. Saturday night, clear. Lows in the upper 30s. Sunday, areas of frost in the morning. Sunny. Highs in the mid-60s. Sunday night, mostly clear. Lows around 40. Monday and Monday night, partly cloudy. Highs in the upper 60s. Lows in the mid-40s.

50s. Tuesday through Wednesday, mostly clear. Highs in the mid-70s. Lows in the upper 40s. Again, the forecast for Peoria and surrounding areas of central Illinois for the rest of today, showers and a slight chance of thunderstorms. Near steady temperature in the upper 60s. South winds 5 to 10 miles an hour with gusts up to 20 miles an hour. Chance of rain near 100%. At 1 p.m. in Peoria, light rain was falling. The temperature was 69 degrees, the dew point was 65, and the relative humidity was 86%. The wind was calm. The pressure was 29.94 inches and falling. Around central and western Illinois, at Galesburg, rain was falling, with a temperature of 63. At Quincy, fog was reported, with a temperature of 68. It was partly sunny, with a temperature of 71 at Bloomington and 71 at Pontiac. It was cloudy, with a temperature of 62 at Moline, 67 at Lakin, and 67 at Macomb. At Springfield, rain and fog were reported, with a temperature of 70. And once again at 1 p.m. in Peoria, with light rain, the temperature was 69. Looking elsewhere around the Midwest at 1 p.m., Chicago had light rain and 59. Indianapolis was cloudy and 70. St. Louis was partly sunny and 77. Kansas City was cloudy and 70. Des Moines had light rain and fog and 59. Milwaukee had light rain and fog and 57. And now a discussion of hazardous weather conditions for the following counties in Illinois: Fulton, Knox, Marshall, Mason, McLean, Peoria, Stark, Tazewell, and Woodford. This hazardous weather outlook is for central Illinois and west central Illinois. For this afternoon and tonight, scattered thunderstorms are possible through early evening. The severe weather threat is low. For Friday through Wednesday, Illinois. For this afternoon and tonight, scattered thunderstorms are possible through early evening. The severe weather threat is low. For Friday through Wednesday, northwest winds will gust from 30 to 40 miles per hour on Friday. Areas of frost are likely both Friday and Saturday nights. Spotter information statement: spotter activation is not anticipated through tonight. The time is currently 1:33 p.m. Central Daylight Time. 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Now for the official National Weather Service forecast for Peoria and surrounding areas of central Illinois. Rest of today, showers with a slight chance of thunderstorms. Near steady temperature in the upper 60s. South winds 5 to 10 miles an hour with gusts up to 20 miles an hour. Chance of rain near 100%. Tonight, mostly cloudy. A chance of showers until midnight. Cooler. Less humid with lows in the mid-40s. West winds 15 to 20 miles an hour with gusts up to 35 miles an hour. Chance of rain 50%. Friday, partly sunny in the morning, then mostly cloudy with a chance of showers in the afternoon. Much cooler with highs in the mid-50s. Northwest winds 15 to 20 miles an hour with gusts up to 40 miles an hour. Chance of rain 50%. Friday night, partly cloudy until midnight, then clearing. Areas of frost after midnight. Cooler with lows in the mid-30s. North winds 15 to 20 miles an hour with gusts up to 30 miles an hour. Saturday, widespread frost in the morning. Sunny. Highs in the upper 50s. North winds around 5 miles an hour, becoming southwest in the afternoon. Saturday night, clear. Lows in the upper 30s. Sunday, areas of frost in the morning. Sunny. Highs in the mid-60s. Sunday night, mostly clear. Lows around 40. Monday and Monday night, partly cloudy. Highs in the upper 60s. Lows in the mid-40s. Tuesday through Wednesday, mostly clear. Highs in the mid-70s. Lows in the upper 40s. Again, the forecast for Peoria and surrounding areas of central Illinois for the rest of today, showers and a slight chance of thunderstorms. Near steady temperature in the upper 60s. South winds 5 to 10 miles an hour with gusts up to 20 miles an hour. Chance of rain near 100%. Here is a look at the Illinois River stages and the forecast for the next 3 days.

River stages were recorded around 7 a.m. Forecasts are for 7 a.m. the next 3 days. At Musal, flood stage is 20 feet. This morning's river stage was 11.7 feet. The forecast for Los Al is 12.3 feet on Friday, 12.6 feet on Saturday, and 12.5 feet on Sunday. At Henry, flood stage is 23 feet. This morning's river stage was 15.0 feet. The forecast for Henry is 15.4 feet on Friday, 15.7 feet on Saturday, and 15.7 feet on Sunday. At Peoria, flood stage is 18 feet. This morning's river stage was 12.0 feet. The forecast for Peoria is 12.3 feet on Friday, 12.7 feet on Saturday, and 12.7 feet on Sunday. At Havana, flood stage is 14 feet. This morning's river stage was 7.9 feet. The forecast for Havana is 8.3 feet on Friday, 8.7 feet on Saturday, and 8.7 feet on Sunday. At 1 p.m. in Peoria, light rain was falling. The temperature was 69 degrees, the dew point was 65, and the relative humidity was 86%. The wind was calm. The pressure was 29.94 inches and falling. Around central and western Illinois, at Galesburg, rain was falling, with a temperature of 63. At Quincy, fog was reported, with a temperature of 68. It was partly sunny, with a temperature of 71 at Bloomington and 71 at Pontiac. It was cloudy, with a temperature of 62 at Moline, 67 at Lakin, and 67 at Macomb. At Springfield, rain and fog were reported, with a temperature of 70. And once again at 1 p.m. in Peoria, with light rain, the temperature was 69. Looking elsewhere around the Midwest at 1 p.m., Chicago had light rain and 59. Indianapolis was cloudy and 70. St. Louis was partly sunny and 77. Kansas City was cloudy and 70. Des Moines had light rain and fog and 59. Milwaukee had light rain and fog and 57. And now a discussion of hazardous weather conditions for the following counties in Illinois: Fulton, Knox, Marshall, Mason, McLean, Peoria, Stark, Tazewell, and Woodford. This hazardous weather outlook is for central Illinois and west central Illinois. For this afternoon and tonight, scattered thunderstorms are possible through early evening. The severe weather threat is low. For Friday through Wednesday, northwest winds will gust from 30 to 40 miles per hour on Friday. Areas of frost are likely both Friday and Saturday nights. Spotter information statement: spotter activation is not anticipated through tonight. The time is currently 1:39 p.m. Central Daylight Time. 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Now for the official National Weather Service forecast for Peoria and surrounding areas of central Illinois. Rest of today, showers with a slight chance of thunderstorms. Near steady temperature in the upper 60s. South winds 5 to 10 miles an hour with gusts up to 20 miles an hour. Chance of rain near 100%. Tonight, mostly cloudy. A chance of showers until midnight. Cooler. Less humid with lows in the mid-40s. West winds 15 to 20 miles an hour with gusts up to 35 miles an hour. Chance of rain 50%. Friday, partly sunny in the morning, then mostly cloudy with a chance of showers in the afternoon. Much cooler with highs in the mid-50s. Northwest winds 15 to 20 miles an hour with gusts up to 40 miles an hour. Chance of rain 50%. Friday night, partly cloudy until midnight, then clearing. Areas of frost after midnight. Cooler with lows in the mid-30s. North winds 15 to 20 miles an hour with gusts up to 30 miles an hour. Saturday, widespread frost in the morning. Sunny. Highs in the upper 50s. North winds around 5 miles an hour, becoming southwest in the afternoon. Saturday night, clear. Lows in the upper 30s. Sunday, areas of frost in the morning. Sunny. Highs in the mid-60s. Sunday night, mostly clear. Lows around 40. Monday and Monday night, partly cloudy. Highs in the upper 60s. Lows in the mid-40s. Tuesday through Wednesday.

mostly clear. Highs in the mid-70s. Lows in the upper 40s. Again, the forecast for Peoria and surrounding areas of central Illinois for the rest of today, showers and a slight chance of thunderstorms. Near steady temperature in the upper 60s. South winds 5 to 10 miles an hour with gusts up to 20 miles an hour. Chance of rain near 100%. At 1 p.m. in Peoria, light rain was falling. The temperature was 69 degrees, the dew point was 65, and the relative humidity was 86%. The wind was calm. The pressure was 29.94 inches and falling. Around central and western Illinois, at Galesburg, rain was falling, with a temperature of 63. At Quincy, fog was reported, with a temperature of 68. It was partly sunny, with a temperature of 71 at Bloomington, and 71 at Pontiac. It was cloudy, with a temperature of 62 at Moline, 67 at Lakin, and 67 at Macomb. At Springfield, rain and fog were reported, with a temperature of 70. And once again at 1 p.m. in Peoria, with light rain, the temperature was 69. Looking elsewhere around the Midwest at 1 p.m., Chicago had light rain, and 59. Indianapolis was cloudy, and 70. St. Louis was partly sunny, and 77. Kansas City was cloudy, and 70. Des Moines had light rain and fog, and 59. Milwaukee had light rain and fog, and 57. And now a discussion of hazardous weather conditions for the following counties in Illinois: Fulton, Knox, Marshall, Mason, McLean, Peoria, Stark, Tazewell, and Woodford. This hazardous weather outlook is for central Illinois and west central Illinois. For this afternoon and tonight, scattered thunderstorms are possible through early evening. The severe weather threat is low. For Friday through Wednesday, northwest winds will gust from 30 to 40 miles per hour on Friday. Areas of frost are likely both Friday and Saturday nights. Spotter information statement: spotter activation is not anticipated through tonight. The time is currently 1:43 p.m. Central Daylight Time. 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Now for the official National Weather Service forecast for Peoria and surrounding areas of central Illinois. Rest of today, showers with a slight chance of thunderstorms. Near steady temperature in the upper 60s. South winds 5 to 10 miles an hour with gusts up to 20 miles an hour. Chance of rain near 100%. Tonight, mostly cloudy. A chance of showers until midnight. Cooler. Less humid with lows in the mid-40s. West winds 15 to 20 miles an hour with gusts up to 35 miles an hour. Chance of rain 50%. Friday, partly sunny in the morning, then mostly cloudy with a chance of showers in the afternoon. Much cooler with highs in the mid-50s. Northwest winds 15 to 20 miles an hour with gusts up to 40 miles an hour. Chance of rain 50%. Friday night, partly cloudy until midnight, then clearing. Areas of frost after midnight. Cooler with lows in the mid-30s. North winds 15 to 20 miles an hour with gusts up to 30 miles an hour. Saturday, widespread frost in the morning. Sunny. Highs in the upper 50s. North winds around 5 miles an hour, becoming southwest in the afternoon. Saturday night, clear. Lows in the upper 30s. Sunday, areas of frost in the morning. Sunny. Highs in the mid-60s. Sunday night, mostly clear. Lows around 40. Monday and Monday night, partly cloudy. Highs in the upper 60s. Lows in the mid-40s. Tuesday through Wednesday, mostly clear. Highs in the mid-70s. Lows in the upper 40s. Again, the forecast for Peoria and surrounding areas of central Illinois for the rest of today, showers and a slight chance of thunderstorms. Near steady temperature in the upper 60s. South winds 5 to 10 miles an hour with gusts up to 20 miles an hour. Chance of rain near 100%. Here is a look at the Illinois River stages and the forecast for the next 3 days. River stages were recorded around 7 a.m. Forecasts are for 7 a.m. the next 3 days. At LaSalle, flood stage is 20 feet. This morning's river stage

At 1 p.m. in Peoria, light rain was falling. The temperature was 69 degrees, the dew point was 65, and the relative humidity was 86%. The wind was calm. The pressure was 29.94 inches and falling. Around central and western Illinois, at Galesburg, rain was falling, with a temperature of 63. At Quincy, fog was reported, with a temperature of 68. It was partly sunny, with a temperature of 71 at Bloomington, and 71 at Pontiac. It was cloudy, with a temperature of 62 at Moline, 67 at Lakin, and 67 at Macomb. At Springfield, rain and fog were reported, with a temperature of 70. And once again at 1 p.m. in Peoria, with light rain, the temperature was 69. Looking elsewhere around the Midwest at 1 p.m., Chicago had light rain, and 59. Indianapolis was cloudy, and 70. St. Louis was partly sunny, and 77. Kansas City was cloudy, and 70. Des Moines had light rain and fog, and 59. Milwaukee had light rain and fog, and 57. And now a discussion of hazardous weather conditions for the following counties in Illinois: Fulton, Knox, Marshall, Mason, McLean, Peoria, Stark, Tazewell, and Woodford. This hazardous weather outlook is for central Illinois and west central Illinois. For this afternoon and tonight, scattered thunderstorms are possible through early evening. The severe weather threat is low. For Friday through Wednesday, northwest winds will gust from 30 to 40 miles per hour on Friday. Areas of frost are likely both Friday and Saturday nights. Spotter information statement: spotter activation is not anticipated through tonight. The time is currently 1:48 p.m. Central Daylight Time. 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Now for the official National Weather Service forecast for Peoria and surrounding areas of central Illinois. Rest of today, showers with a slight chance of thunderstorms. Near steady temperature in the upper 60s. South winds 5 to 10 miles an hour with gusts up to 20 miles an hour. Chance of rain near 100%. Tonight, mostly cloudy. A chance of showers until midnight. Cooler. Less humid with lows in the mid-40s. West winds 15 to 20 miles an hour with gusts up to 35 miles an hour. Chance of rain 50%. Friday, partly sunny in the morning, then mostly cloudy with a chance of showers in the afternoon. Much cooler with highs in the mid-50s. Northwest winds 15 to 20 miles an hour with gusts up to 40 miles an hour. Chance of rain 50%. Friday night, partly cloudy until midnight, then clearing. Areas of frost after midnight. Cooler with lows in the mid-30s. North winds 15 to 20 miles an hour with gusts up to 30 miles an hour. Saturday, widespread frost in the morning. Sunny. Highs in the upper 50s. North winds around 5 miles an hour, becoming southwest in the afternoon. Saturday night, clear. Lows in the upper 30s. Sunday, areas of frost in the morning. Sunny. Highs in the mid-60s. Sunday night, mostly clear. Lows around 40. Monday and Monday night, partly cloudy. Highs in the upper 60s. Lows in the mid-40s. Tuesday through Wednesday, mostly clear. Highs in the mid-70s. Lows in the upper 40s. Again, the forecast for Peoria and surrounding areas of central Illinois for the rest of today: showers and a slight chance of thunderstorms. Near steady temperature in the upper 60s. South winds 5 to 10 miles an hour with gusts up to 20 miles an hour. Chance of rain near 100%. At 1 p.m. in Peoria, light rain was falling. The temperature was 69 degrees, the dew point was 65, and the relative humidity was 86%. The wind was calm. The pressure was 29.94 inches and falling. Around central and western Illinois, at Galesburg, rain was falling, with a temperature of 63. At Quincy, fog was reported, with a temperature of 68. It was partly sunny, with a temperature of 71 at Bloomington, and 71 at Pontiac. It was cloudy, with a temperature of 62 at Moline, 67 at Lakin, and 67 at Macomb. At Springfield, rain and

fog were reported with a temperature of 70. And once again at 1 p.m. in Peoria with light rain, the temperature was 69. Looking elsewhere around the Midwest at 1 p.m., Chicago had light rain and 59. Indianapolis was cloudy and 70. St. Louis was partly sunny and 77. Kansas City was cloudy and 70. Des Moines had light rain and fog and 59. Milwaukee had light rain and fog and 57. And now a discussion of hazardous weather conditions for the following counties in Illinois: Fulton, Knox, Marshall, Mason, McLean, Peoria, Stark, Tazewell, and Woodford. This hazardous weather outlook is for Central Illinois and West Central Illinois. For this afternoon and tonight, scattered thunderstorms are possible through early evening. The severe weather threat is low. For Friday through Wednesday, northwest winds will gust from 30 to 40 miles per hour on Friday. Areas of frost are likely both Friday and Saturday nights. Spotter information statement: spotter activation is not anticipated through tonight. The time is currently 1:53 p.m. Central Daylight Time. 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Now for the official National Weather Service forecast for Peoria and surrounding areas of Central Illinois. Rest of today, showers with a slight chance of thunderstorms. Near steady temperature in the upper 60s. South winds 5 to 10 miles an hour with gusts up to 20 miles an hour. Chance of rain near 100%. Tonight, mostly cloudy. A chance of showers until midnight. Cooler. Less humid with lows in the mid-40s. West winds 15 to 20 miles an hour with gusts up to 35 miles an hour. Chance of rain 50%. Friday, partly sunny in the morning, then mostly cloudy with a chance of showers in the afternoon. Much cooler with highs in the mid-50s. Northwest winds 15 to 20 miles an hour with gusts up to 40 miles an hour. Chance of rain 50%. Friday night, partly cloudy until midnight, then clearing. Areas of frost after midnight. Cooler with lows in the mid-30s. North winds 15 to 20 miles an hour with gusts up to 30 miles an hour. Saturday, widespread frost in the morning. Sunny. Highs in the upper 50s. North winds around 5 miles an hour, becoming southwest in the afternoon. Saturday night, clear. Lows in the upper 30s. Sunday, areas of frost in the morning. Sunny. Highs in the mid-60s. Sunday night, mostly clear. Lows around 40. Monday and Monday night, partly cloudy. Highs in the upper 60s. Lows in the mid-40s. Tuesday through Wednesday, mostly clear. Highs in the mid-70s. Lows in the upper 40s. Again, the forecast for Peoria and surrounding areas of Central Illinois for the rest of today: showers and a slight chance of thunderstorms. Near steady temperature in the upper 60s. South winds 5 to 10 miles an hour with gusts up to 20 miles an hour. Chance of rain near 100%. At 1 p.m. in Peoria, light rain was falling. The temperature was 69 degrees, the dew point was 65, and the relative humidity was 86%. The wind was calm. The pressure was 29.94 inches and falling. Around central and western Illinois, at Galesburg, rain was falling, with a temperature of 63. At Quincy, fog was reported, with a temperature of 68. It was partly sunny, with a temperature of 71 at Bloomington, and 71 at Pontiac. It was cloudy, with a temperature of 62 at Moline, 67 at Lakin, and 67 at Macomb. At Springfield, rain and fog were reported, with a temperature of 70. And once again at 1 p.m. in Peoria, with light rain, the temperature was 69. Looking elsewhere around the Midwest at 1 p.m., Chicago had light rain and 59. Indianapolis was cloudy and 70. St. Louis was partly sunny and 77. Kansas City was cloudy and 70. Des Moines had light rain and fog and 59. Milwaukee had light rain and fog and 57. And now a discussion of hazardous weather conditions for the following counties in Illinois: Fulton, Knox, Marshall, Mason, McLean, Peoria.

Stark, Tazewell, and Woodford. This hazardous weather outlook is for Central Illinois and West Central Illinois. For this afternoon and tonight, scattered thunderstorms are possible through early evening. The severe weather threat is low. For Friday through Wednesday, northwest winds will gust from 30 to 40 miles per hour on Friday. Areas of frost are likely both Friday and Saturday nights. Spotter information statement, spotter activation is not anticipated through tonight. The time is currently 1:57 p.m. Central Daylight Time. 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Now for the official National Weather Service forecast for Peoria and surrounding areas of Central Illinois. Rest of today, showers with a slight chance of thunderstorms. Near steady temperature in the upper 60s. South winds 5 to 10 miles an hour with gusts up to 20 miles an hour. Chance of rain near 100%. Tonight, mostly cloudy. A chance of showers until midnight. Cooler. Less humid with lows in the mid-40s. West winds 15 to 20 miles an hour with gusts up to 35 miles an hour. Chance of rain 50%. Friday, partly sunny in the morning, then mostly cloudy with a chance of showers in the afternoon. Much cooler with highs in the mid-50s. Northwest winds 15 to 20 miles an hour with gusts up to 40 miles an hour. Chance of rain 50%. Friday night, partly cloudy until midnight, then clearing. Areas of frost after midnight. Cooler with lows in the mid-30s. North winds 15 to 20 miles an hour with gusts up to 30 miles an hour. Saturday, widespread frost in the morning. Sunny. Highs in the upper 50s. North winds around 5 miles an hour, becoming southwest in the afternoon. Saturday night, clear. Lows in the upper 30s. Sunday, areas of frost in the morning. Sunny. Highs in the mid-60s. Sunday night, mostly clear. Lows around 40. Monday and Monday night, partly cloudy. Highs in the upper 60s. Lows in the mid-40s. Tuesday through Wednesday, mostly clear. Highs in the mid-70s. Lows in the upper 40s. Again, the forecast for Peoria and surrounding areas of Central Illinois for the rest of today, showers and a slight chance of thunderstorms. Near steady temperature in the upper 60s. South winds 5 to 10 miles an hour with gusts up to 20 miles an hour. Chance of rain near 100%. At 1 p.m. in Peoria, light rain was falling. The temperature was 69 degrees, the dew point was 65, and the relative humidity was 86%. The wind was calm. The pressure was 29.94 inches and falling. Around central and western Illinois, at Galesburg, rain was falling, with a temperature of 63. At Quincy, fog was reported, with a temperature of 68. It was partly sunny, with a temperature of 71 at Bloomington, and 71 at Pontiac. It was cloudy, with a temperature of 62 at Moline, 67 at Lakin, and 67 at Macomb. At Springfield, rain and fog were reported, with a temperature of 70. And once again at 1 p.m. in Peoria, with light rain, the temperature was 69. And now a discussion of hazardous weather conditions for the following counties in Illinois: Fulton, Knox, Marshall, Mason, McLean, Peoria, Stark, Tazewell, and Woodford. This hazardous weather outlook is for Central Illinois and West Central Illinois. For this afternoon and tonight, scattered thunderstorms are possible through early evening. The severe weather threat is low. For Friday through Wednesday, northwest winds will gust from 30 to 40 miles per hour on Friday. Areas of frost are likely both Friday and Saturday nights. Spotter information statement, spotter activation is not anticipated through tonight. The time is currently 2:01 p.m. Central Daylight Time. 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Now for the official National Weather Service forecast for Peoria and surrounding areas of Central Illinois. Rest of today, showers with a slight chance of thunderstorms. Near steady temperature in the upper 60s. South winds 5 to 10 miles an hour with gusts up to 20 miles an hour. Chance of rain near 100%. Tonight, mostly cloudy.

a chance of showers until midnight. Cooler. Less humid with lows in the mid-40s. West winds 15 to 20 miles an hour with gusts up to 35 miles an hour. Chance of rain 50%. Friday, partly sunny in the morning, then mostly cloudy with a chance of showers in the afternoon. Much cooler with highs in the mid-50s. Northwest winds 15 to 20 miles an hour with gusts up to 40 miles an hour. Chance of rain 50%. Friday night, partly cloudy until midnight, then clearing. Areas of frost after midnight. Cooler with lows in the mid-30s. North winds 15 to 20 miles an hour with gusts up to 30 miles an hour. Saturday, widespread frost in the morning. Sunny. Highs in the upper 50s. North winds around 5 miles an hour, becoming southwest in the afternoon. Saturday night, clear. Lows in the upper 30s. Sunday, areas of frost in the morning. Sunny. Highs in the mid-60s. Sunday night, mostly clear. Lows around 40. Monday and Monday night, partly cloudy. Highs in the upper 60s. Lows in the mid-40s. Tuesday through Wednesday, mostly clear. Highs in the mid-70s. Lows in the upper 40s. Again, the forecast for Peoria and surrounding areas of central Illinois for the rest of today, showers and a slight chance of thunderstorms. Near steady temperature in the upper 60s. South winds 5 to 10 miles an hour with gusts up to 20 miles an hour. Chance of rain near 100%. At 2 p.m. in Peoria, skies were cloudy. The temperature was 71 degrees, the dew point was 68, and the relative humidity was 90%. The wind was south at 6 miles an hour. The pressure was 29.88 inches and falling. Around central and western Illinois, at Galesburg, rain was falling, with a temperature of 63. At Macomb, fog was reported, with a temperature of 67. At Lakin, it was partly sunny, with a temperature of 69. It was cloudy, with a temperature of 71 at Bloomington, 70 at Quincy, 72 at Springfield, and 71 at Pontiac. At Moline, rain and fog were reported, with a temperature of 63. And once again at 2 p.m. in Peoria, under cloudy skies, the temperature was 71. And now a discussion of hazardous weather conditions for the following counties in Illinois: Fulton, Knox, Marshall, Mason, McLean, Peoria, Stark, Tazewell, and Woodford. This hazardous weather outlook is for central Illinois and west central Illinois. For tonight, scattered thunderstorms are possible through early evening. The severe weather threat is low. For Friday through Wednesday, northwest winds will gust from 30 to 40 miles per hour on Friday. Areas of frost are possible both Friday and Saturday nights. Spotter information statement: spotter activation is not anticipated through tonight. The time is currently 2:05 p.m. Central Daylight Time. 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Now for the official National Weather Service forecast for Peoria and surrounding areas of central Illinois. Rest of today, showers with a slight chance of thunderstorms. Near steady temperature in the upper 60s. South winds 5 to 10 miles an hour with gusts up to 20 miles an hour. Chance of rain near 100%. Tonight, mostly cloudy. A chance of showers until midnight. Cooler. Less humid with lows in the mid-40s. West winds 15 to 20 miles an hour with gusts up to 35 miles an hour. Chance of rain 50%. Friday, partly sunny in the morning, then mostly cloudy with a chance of showers in the afternoon. Much cooler with highs in the mid-50s. Northwest winds 15 to 20 miles an hour with gusts up to 40 miles an hour. Chance of rain 50%. Friday night, partly cloudy until midnight, then clearing. Areas of frost after midnight. Cooler with lows in the mid-30s. North winds 15 to 20 miles an hour with gusts up to 30 miles an hour. Saturday, widespread frost in the morning. Sunny. Highs in the upper 50s. North winds around 5 miles an hour, becoming southwest in the afternoon. Saturday night, clear. Lows in the upper 30s. Sunday, areas of frost in the morning.

Highs in the mid-60s. Sunday night, mostly clear. Lows around 40. Monday and Monday night, partly cloudy. Highs in the upper 60s. Lows in the mid-40s. Tuesday through Wednesday, mostly clear. Highs in the mid-70s. Lows in the upper 40s. Again, the forecast for Peoria and surrounding areas of central Illinois for the rest of today, showers and a slight chance of thunderstorms. Near steady temperature in the upper 60s. South winds 5 to 10 miles an hour with gusts up to 20 miles an hour. Chance of rain near 100%. At 2 p.m. in Peoria, skies were cloudy. The temperature was 71 degrees, the dew point was 68, and the relative humidity was 90%. The wind was south at 6 miles an hour. The pressure was 29.88 inches and falling. Around central and western Illinois, at Galesburg, rain was falling, with a temperature of 63. At Macomb, fog was reported, with a temperature of 67. At Lakin, it was partly sunny, with a temperature of 69. It was cloudy, with a temperature of 71 at Bloomington, 70 at Quincy, 72 at Springfield, and 71 at Pontiac. At Moline, rain and fog were reported, with a temperature of 63. And once again at 2 p.m. in Peoria, under cloudy skies, the temperature was 71. Looking elsewhere around the Midwest at 2 p.m., Chicago was cloudy, and 61. Indianapolis had light rain, and 69. St. Louis was cloudy, and 78. Kansas City had light rain, and 69. Des Moines was cloudy, and 60. Milwaukee had rain and fog, and 57. And now a discussion of hazardous weather conditions for the following counties in Illinois: Fulton, Knox, Marshall, Mason, McLean, Peoria, Stark, Tazewell, and Woodford. This hazardous weather outlook is for central Illinois and west central Illinois. For tonight, scattered thunderstorms are possible through early evening. The severe weather threat is low. For Friday through Wednesday, northwest winds will gust from 30 to 40 miles per hour on Friday. Areas of frost are possible both Friday and Saturday nights. Spotter information statement: spotter activation is not anticipated through tonight. The time is currently 2:09 p.m. Central Daylight Time. 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Now for the official National Weather Service forecast for Peoria and surrounding areas of central Illinois. Rest of today, showers with a slight chance of thunderstorms. Near steady temperature in the upper 60s. South winds 5 to 10 miles an hour with gusts up to 20 miles an hour. Chance of rain near 100%. Tonight, mostly cloudy. A chance of showers until midnight. Cooler. Less humid with lows in the mid-40s. West winds 15 to 20 miles an hour with gusts up to 35 miles an hour. Chance of rain 50%. Friday, partly sunny in the morning, then mostly cloudy with a chance of showers in the afternoon. Much cooler with highs in the mid-50s. Northwest winds 15 to 20 miles an hour with gusts up to 40 miles an hour. Chance of rain 50%. Friday night, partly cloudy until midnight, then clearing. Areas of frost after midnight. Cooler with lows in the mid-30s. North winds 15 to 20 miles an hour with gusts up to 30 miles an hour. Saturday, widespread frost in the morning. Sunny. Highs in the upper 50s. North winds around 5 miles an hour, becoming southwest in the afternoon. Saturday night, clear. Lows in the upper 30s. Sunday, areas of frost in the morning. Sunny. Highs in the mid-60s. Sunday night, mostly clear. Lows around 40. Monday and Monday night, partly cloudy. Highs in the upper 60s. Lows in the mid-40s. Tuesday through Wednesday, mostly clear. Highs in the mid-70s. Lows in the upper 40s. Again, the forecast for Peoria and surrounding areas of central Illinois for the rest of today, showers and a slight chance of thunderstorms. Near steady temperature in the upper 60s. South winds 5 to 10 miles an hour with gusts up to 20 miles an hour. Chance of rain near 100%. At 2 p.m. in Peoria,

skies were cloudy. The temperature was 71 degrees, the dew point was 68, and the relative humidity was 90%. The wind was south at 6 miles an hour. The pressure was 29.88 inches and falling. Around central and western Illinois, at Galesburg, rain was falling, with a temperature of 63. At Macomb, fog was reported, with a temperature of 67. At Lakin, it was partly sunny, with a temperature of 69. It was cloudy, with a temperature of 72 at Bloomington, 70 at Quincy, 72 at Springfield, and 71 at Pontiac. At Moline, rain and fog were reported, with a temperature of 63. And once again at 2 p.m. in Peoria, under cloudy skies, the temperature was 71. Looking elsewhere around the Midwest at 2 p.m., Chicago was cloudy, and 61. Indianapolis had light rain, and 69. St. Louis was cloudy, and 78. Kansas City had light rain, and 69. Des Moines was cloudy, and 60. Milwaukee had rain and fog, and 57. 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And now a discussion of hazardous weather conditions for the following counties in Illinois: Fulton, Knox, Marshall, Mason, McLean, Peoria, Stark, Tazewell, and Woodford. This hazardous weather outlook is for Central Illinois and West Central Illinois. For tonight, scattered thunderstorms are possible through early evening. The severe weather threat is low. For Friday through Wednesday, northwest winds will gust from 30 to 40 miles per hour on Friday. Areas of frost are possible both Friday and Saturday nights. Spotter information statement: spotter activation is not anticipated through tonight. The time is currently 2:14 p.m. Central Daylight Time. 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Now for the official National Weather Service forecast for Peoria and surrounding areas of Central Illinois. Rest of today, showers with a slight chance of thunderstorms. Near steady temperature in the upper 60s. South winds 5 to 10 miles an hour with gusts up to 20 miles an hour. Chance of rain near 100%. Tonight, mostly cloudy. A chance of showers until midnight. Cooler. Less humid with lows in the mid-40s. West winds 15 to 20 miles an hour with gusts up to 35 miles an hour. Chance of rain 50%. Friday, partly sunny in the morning, then mostly cloudy with a chance of showers in the afternoon. Much cooler with highs in the mid-50s. Northwest winds 15 to 20 miles an hour with gusts up to 40 miles an hour. Chance of rain 50%. Friday night, partly cloudy until midnight, then clearing. Areas of frost after midnight. Cooler with lows in the mid-30s. North winds 15 to 20 miles an hour with gusts up to 30 miles an hour. Saturday, widespread frost in the morning. Sunny. Highs in the upper 50s. North winds around 5 miles an hour, becoming southwest in the afternoon. Saturday night, clear. Lows in the upper 30s. Sunday, areas of frost in the morning. Sunny. Highs in the mid-60s. Sunday night, mostly clear. Lows around 40. Monday and Monday night, partly cloudy. Highs in the upper 60s. Lows in the mid-40s. Tuesday through Wednesday, mostly clear. Highs in the mid-70s. Lows in the upper 40s. Again, the forecast for Peoria and surrounding areas of Central Illinois for the rest of today: showers and a slight chance of thunderstorms. Near steady temperature in the upper 60s. South winds 5 to 10 miles an hour with gusts up to 20 miles an hour. Chance of rain near 100%. At 2 p.m. in Peoria, skies were cloudy. The temperature was 71 degrees, the dew point was 68, and the relative

humidity was 90%. The wind was south at 6 miles an hour. The pressure was 29.88 inches and falling. Around central and western Illinois, at Galesburg, rain was falling, with a temperature of 63. At Macomb, fog was reported, with a temperature of 67. At Lakin, it was partly sunny, with a temperature of 69. It was cloudy, with a temperature of 72 at Bloomington, 70 at Quincy, 72 at Springfield, and 71 at Pontiac. At Moline, rain and fog were reported, with a temperature of 63. And once again at 2 p.m. in Peoria, under cloudy skies, the temperature was 71. Looking elsewhere around the Midwest at 2 p.m., Chicago was cloudy, and 61. Indianapolis had light rain, and 69. St. Louis was cloudy, and 78. Kansas City had light rain, and 69. Des Moines was cloudy, and 60. Milwaukee had rain and fog, and 57. And now a discussion of hazardous weather conditions for the following counties in Illinois: Fulton, Knox, Marshall, Mason, McLean, Peoria, Stark, Tazewell, and Woodford. This hazardous weather outlook is for central Illinois and west central Illinois. For tonight, scattered thunderstorms are possible through early evening. The severe weather threat is low. For Friday through Wednesday, northwest winds will gust from 30 to 40 miles per hour on Friday. Areas of frost are possible both Friday and Saturday nights. Spotter information statement: spotter activation is not anticipated through tonight. The time is currently 2:18 p.m. Central Daylight Time. 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Now for the official National Weather Service forecast for Peoria and surrounding areas of central Illinois. Rest of today, showers with a slight chance of thunderstorms. Near steady temperature in the upper 60s. South winds 5 to 10 miles an hour with gusts up to 20 miles an hour. Chance of rain near 100%. Tonight, mostly cloudy. A chance of showers until midnight. Cooler. Less humid with lows in the mid-40s. West winds 15 to 20 miles an hour with gusts up to 35 miles an hour. Chance of rain 50%. Friday, partly sunny in the morning, then mostly cloudy with a chance of showers in the afternoon. Much cooler with highs in the mid-50s. Northwest winds 15 to 20 miles an hour with gusts up to 40 miles an hour. Chance of rain 50%. Friday night, partly cloudy until midnight, then clearing. Areas of frost after midnight. Cooler with lows in the mid-30s. North winds 15 to 20 miles an hour with gusts up to 30 miles an hour. Saturday, widespread frost in the morning. Sunny. Highs in the upper 50s. North winds around 5 miles an hour, becoming southwest in the afternoon. Saturday night, clear. Lows in the upper 30s. Sunday, areas of frost in the morning. Sunny. Highs in the mid-60s. Sunday night, mostly clear. Lows around 40. Monday and Monday night, partly cloudy. Highs in the upper 60s. Lows in the mid-40s. Tuesday through Wednesday, mostly clear. Highs in the mid-70s. Lows in the upper 40s. Again, the forecast for Peoria and surrounding areas of central Illinois for the rest of today: showers and a slight chance of thunderstorms. Near steady temperature in the upper 60s. South winds 5 to 10 miles an hour with gusts up to 20 miles an hour. Chance of rain near 100%. At 2 p.m. in Peoria, skies were cloudy. The temperature was 71 degrees, the dew point was 68, and the relative humidity was 90%. The wind was south at 6 miles an hour. The pressure was 29.88 inches and falling. Around central and western Illinois, at Galesburg, rain was falling, with a temperature of 63. At Macomb, fog was reported, with a temperature of 67. At Lakin, it was partly sunny, with a temperature of 69. It was cloudy, with a temperature of 72 at Bloomington, 70 at Quincy, 72 at Springfield, and 71 at Pontiac. At Moline, rain and fog were reported, with a temperature of 63. And once again at 2 p.m. in Peoria, under cloudy skies, the temperature was 71.

at 2 p.m. in Peoria, skies were cloudy. The temperature was 71 degrees, the dew point was 68, and the relative humidity was 90%. The wind was south at 6 miles an hour. The pressure was 29.88 inches and falling. Around central and western Illinois, rain was falling, with a temperature of 64 at Moline and 63 at Galesburg. At Macomb, fog was reported, with a temperature of 67. It was cloudy, with a temperature of 72 at Bloomington, 69 at Lakin, 70 at Quincy, 72 at Springfield, and 71 at Pontiac. And once again at 2 p.m. in Peoria, under cloudy skies, the temperature was 71. Looking elsewhere around the Midwest at 2 p.m., Chicago was cloudy, and 61. Indianapolis had light rain, and 69. St. Louis was cloudy, and 78. Kansas City had light rain, and 69. Des Moines was cloudy, and 60. Milwaukee had rain and fog, and 57. And now a discussion of hazardous weather conditions for the following counties in Illinois: Fulton, Knox, Marshall, Mason, McLean, Peoria, Stark, Tazewell, and Woodford. This hazardous weather outlook is for central Illinois and west central Illinois. For tonight, scattered thunderstorms are possible through early evening. The severe weather threat is low. For Friday through Wednesday, northwest winds will gust from 30 to 40 miles per hour on Friday. Areas of frost are possible both Friday and Saturday nights. Spotter information statement. Spotter activation is not anticipated through tonight. The time is currently 2:23 p.m. Central Daylight Time. 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Now for the official National Weather Service forecast for Peoria and surrounding areas of central Illinois. Rest of today, showers with a slight chance of thunderstorms. Near steady temperature in the upper 60s. South winds 5 to 10 miles an hour with gusts up to 20 miles an hour. Chance of rain near 100%. Tonight, mostly cloudy. A chance of showers until midnight. Cooler. Less humid with lows in the mid-40s. West winds 15 to 20 miles an hour with gusts up to 35 miles an hour. Chance of rain 50%. Friday, partly sunny in the morning, then mostly cloudy with a chance of showers in the afternoon. Much cooler with highs in the mid-50s. Northwest winds 15 to 20 miles an hour with gusts up to 40 miles an hour. Chance of rain 50%. Friday night, partly cloudy until midnight, then clearing. Areas of frost after midnight. Cooler with lows in the mid-30s. North winds 15 to 20 miles an hour with gusts up to 30 miles an hour. Saturday, widespread frost in the morning. Sunny. Highs in the upper 50s. North winds around 5 miles an hour, becoming southwest in the afternoon. Saturday night, clear. Lows in the upper 30s. Sunday, areas of frost in the morning. Sunny. Highs in the mid-60s. Sunday night, mostly clear. Lows around 40. Monday and Monday night, partly cloudy. Highs in the upper 60s. Lows in the mid-40s. Tuesday through Wednesday, mostly clear. Highs in the mid-70s. Lows in the upper 40s. Again, the forecast for Peoria and surrounding areas of central Illinois for the rest of today: showers and a slight chance of thunderstorms. Near steady temperature in the upper 60s. South winds 5 to 10 miles an hour with gusts up to 20 miles an hour. Chance of rain near 100%. At 2 p.m. in Peoria, skies were cloudy. The temperature was 71 degrees, the dew point was 68, and the relative humidity was 90%. The wind was south at 6 miles an hour. The pressure was 29.88 inches and falling. Around central and western Illinois, rain was falling, with a temperature of 64 at Moline and 63 at Galesburg. At Macomb, fog was reported, with a temperature of 67. It was cloudy, with a temperature of 72 at Bloomington, 69 at Lakin, 70 at Quincy, 72 at Springfield, and 71 at Pontiac. And once again at 2 p.m. in Peoria, under cloudy skies, the temperature was 71. Looking elsewhere around the Midwest at 2 p.m.,

Chicago was cloudy and 61. Indianapolis had light rain and 68. St. Louis was cloudy and 78. Kansas City had light rain and 69. Des Moines was cloudy and 60. Milwaukee had rain and fog and 57. And now a discussion of hazardous weather conditions for the following counties in Illinois: Fulton, Knox, Marshall, Mason, McLean, Peoria, Stark, Tazewell, and Woodford. This hazardous weather outlook is for central Illinois and west central Illinois. For tonight, scattered thunderstorms are possible through early evening. The severe weather threat is low. For Friday through Wednesday, northwest winds will gust from 30 to 40 miles per hour on Friday. Areas of frost are possible both Friday and Saturday nights. Spotter information statement: spotter activation is not anticipated through tonight. The time is currently 2:27 p.m. Central Daylight Time. 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Now for the official National Weather Service forecast for Peoria and surrounding areas of central Illinois. Rest of today, showers with a slight chance of thunderstorms. Near steady temperature in the upper 60s. South winds 5 to 10 miles an hour with gusts up to 20 miles an hour. Chance of rain near 100%. Tonight, mostly cloudy. A chance of showers until midnight. Cooler. Less humid with lows in the mid-40s. West winds 15 to 20 miles an hour with gusts up to 35 miles an hour. Chance of rain 50%. Friday, partly sunny in the morning, then mostly cloudy with a chance of showers in the afternoon. Much cooler with highs in the mid-50s. Northwest winds 15 to 20 miles an hour with gusts up to 40 miles an hour. Chance of rain 50%. Friday night, partly cloudy until midnight, then clearing. Areas of frost after midnight. Cooler with lows in the mid-30s. North winds 15 to 20 miles an hour with gusts up to 30 miles an hour. Saturday, widespread frost in the morning. Sunny. Highs in the upper 50s. North winds around 5 miles an hour, becoming southwest in the afternoon. Saturday night, clear. Lows in the upper 30s. Sunday, areas of frost in the morning. Sunny. Highs in the mid-60s. Sunday night, mostly clear. Lows around 40. Monday and Monday night, partly cloudy. Highs in the upper 60s. Lows in the mid-40s. Tuesday through Wednesday, mostly clear. Highs in the mid-70s. Lows in the upper 40s. Again, the forecast for Peoria and surrounding areas of central Illinois for the rest of today: showers and a slight chance of thunderstorms. Near steady temperature in the upper 60s. South winds 5 to 10 miles an hour with gusts up to 20 miles an hour. Chance of rain near 100%. At 2 p.m. in Peoria, skies were cloudy. The temperature was 71 degrees, the dew point was 68, and the relative humidity was 90%. The wind was south at 6 miles an hour. The pressure was 29.88 inches and falling. Around central and western Illinois, rain was falling, with a temperature of 64 at Moline and 63 at Galesburg. At Macomb, fog was reported, with a temperature of 67. It was cloudy, with a temperature of 72 at Bloomington, 69 at Lakin, 70 at Quincy, 72 at Springfield, and 71 at Pontiac. And once again at 2 p.m. in Peoria, under cloudy skies, the temperature was 71. Looking elsewhere around the Midwest at 2 p.m., Chicago was cloudy and 61. Indianapolis had light rain and 68. St. Louis was cloudy and 78. Kansas City had light rain and 69. Des Moines was cloudy and 60. Milwaukee had rain and fog and 57. And now a discussion of hazardous weather conditions for the following counties in Illinois: Fulton, Knox, Marshall, Mason, McLean, Peoria, Stark, Tazewell, and Woodford. This hazardous weather outlook is for central Illinois and west central Illinois. For tonight, scattered thunderstorms are possible through early evening. The severe weather threat is low. For Friday through Wednesday, northwest winds will gust from 30 to 40 miles per hour on Friday.

chances of frost are possible both Friday and Saturday nights. Spotter information statement. Spotter activation is not anticipated through tonight. The time is currently 2:32 p.m. Central Daylight Time. 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Now for the official National Weather Service forecast for Peoria and surrounding areas of central Illinois. Rest of today, showers with a slight chance of thunderstorms. Near steady temperature in the upper 60s. South winds 5 to 10 miles an hour with gusts up to 20 miles an hour. Chance of rain near 100%. Tonight, mostly cloudy. A chance of showers until midnight. Cooler. Less humid with lows in the mid-40s. West winds 15 to 20 miles an hour with gusts up to 35 miles an hour. Chance of rain 50%. Friday, partly sunny in the morning, then mostly cloudy with a chance of showers in the afternoon. Much cooler with highs in the mid-50s. Northwest winds 15 to 20 miles an hour with gusts up to 40 miles an hour. Chance of rain 50%. Friday night, partly cloudy until midnight, then clearing. Areas of frost after midnight. Cooler miles an hour with gusts up to 40 miles an hour. Chance of rain 50%. Friday night, partly cloudy until midnight, then clearing. Areas of frost after midnight. Cooler with lows in the mid-30s. North winds 15 to 20 miles an hour with gusts up to 30 miles an hour. Saturday, widespread frost in the morning. Sunny. Highs in the upper 50s. North winds around 5 miles an hour, becoming southwest in the afternoon. Saturday night, clear. Lows in the upper 30s. Sunday, areas of frost in the morning. Sunny. Highs in the mid-60s. Sunday night, mostly clear. Lows around 40. Monday and Monday night, partly cloudy. Highs in the upper 60s. Lows in the mid-40s. Tuesday through Wednesday, mostly clear. Highs in the mid-70s. Lows in the upper 40s. Again, the forecast for Peoria and surrounding areas of central Illinois for the rest of today, showers and a slight chance of thunderstorms. Near steady temperature in the upper 60s. South winds 5 to 10 miles an hour with gusts up to 20 miles an hour. Chance of rain near 100%. At 2 p.m. in Peoria, skies were cloudy. The temperature was 71 degrees, the dew point was 68, and the relative humidity was 90%. The wind was south at 6 miles an hour. The pressure was 29.88 inches and falling. Around central and western Illinois, rain was falling, with a temperature of 64 at Moline and 63 at Galesburg. At Macomb, fog was reported, with a temperature of 67. It was cloudy, with a temperature of 72 at Bloomington, 69 at Lakin, 70 at Quincy, 72 at Springfield, and 71 at Pontiac. And once again at 2 p.m. in Peoria, under cloudy skies, the temperature was 71. Looking elsewhere around the Midwest at 2 p.m., Chicago was cloudy, and 61. Indianapolis had light rain, and 68. St. Louis was cloudy, and 78. Kansas City had light rain, and 69. Des Moines was cloudy, and 60. Milwaukee had rain and fog, and 57. And now a discussion of hazardous weather conditions for the following counties in Illinois: Fulton, Knox, Marshall, Mason, McLean, Peoria, Stark, Tazewell, and Woodford. This hazardous weather outlook is for central Illinois and west central Illinois. For tonight, scattered thunderstorms are possible through early evening. The severe weather threat is low. For Friday through Wednesday, northwest winds will gust from 30 to 40 miles per hour on Friday. Areas of frost are possible both Friday and Saturday nights. Spotter information statement. Spotter activation is not anticipated through tonight. The time is currently 2:36 p.m. Central Daylight Time. 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Now for the official National Weather Service forecast for Peoria and surrounding areas of central Illinois. Rest of today, showers with a slight chance of thunderstorms. Near steady temperature in the upper 60s. South winds 5.

to 10 miles an hour with gusts up to 20 miles an hour. Chance of rain near 100%. Tonight, mostly cloudy. A chance of showers until midnight. Cooler. Less humid with lows in the mid-40s. West winds 15 to 20 miles an hour with gusts up to 35 miles an hour. Chance of rain 50%. Friday, partly sunny in the morning, then mostly cloudy with a chance of showers in the afternoon. Much cooler with highs in the mid-50s. Northwest winds 15 to 20 miles an hour with gusts up to 40 miles an hour. Chance of rain 50%. Friday night, partly cloudy until midnight, then clearing. Areas of frost after midnight. Cooler with lows in the mid-30s. North winds 15 to 20 miles an hour with gusts up to 30 miles an hour. Saturday, widespread frost in the morning. Sunny. Highs in the upper 50s. North winds around 5 miles an hour, becoming southwest in the afternoon. Saturday night, clear. Lows in the upper 30s. Sunday, areas of frost in the morning. Sunny. Highs in the mid-60s. Sunday night, mostly clear. Lows around 40. Monday and Monday night, partly cloudy. Highs in the upper 60s. Lows in the mid-40s. Tuesday through Wednesday, mostly clear. Highs in the mid-70s. Lows in the upper 40s. Again, the forecast for Peoria and surrounding areas of central Illinois for the rest of today, showers and a slight chance of thunderstorms. Near steady temperature in the upper 60s. South winds 5 to 10 miles an hour with gusts up to 20 miles an hour. Chance of rain near 100%. At 2 p.m. in Peoria, skies were cloudy. The temperature was 71 degrees, the dew point was 68, and the relative humidity was 90%. The wind was south at 6 miles an hour. The pressure was 29.88 inches and falling. Around central and western Illinois, rain was falling, with a temperature of 64 at Moline, and 63 at Galesburg. At Macomb, fog was reported, with a temperature of 67. It was cloudy, with a temperature of 72 at Bloomington, 69 at Lakin, 70 at Quincy, 72 at Springfield, and 71 at Pontiac. And once again at 2 p.m. in Peoria, under cloudy skies, the temperature was 71. Looking elsewhere around the Midwest at 2 p.m., Chicago was cloudy, and 61. Indianapolis had light rain, and 68. St. Louis was cloudy, and 78. Kansas City had light rain, and 69. Des Moines was cloudy, and 60. Milwaukee had rain and fog, and 57. And now a discussion of hazardous weather conditions for the following counties in Illinois: Fulton, Knox, Marshall, Mason, McLean, Peoria, Stark, Tazewell, and Woodford. This hazardous weather outlook is for central Illinois and west central Illinois. For tonight, scattered thunderstorms are possible through early evening. The severe weather threat is low. For Friday through Wednesday, northwest winds will gust from 30 to 40 miles per hour on Friday. Areas of frost are possible both Friday and Saturday nights. Spotter information statement. Spotter activation is not anticipated through tonight. The time is currently 2:40 p.m. Central Daylight Time. 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Now for the official National Weather Service forecast for Peoria and surrounding areas of central Illinois. Rest of today, showers with a slight chance of thunderstorms. Near steady temperature in the upper 60s. South winds 5 to 10 miles an hour with gusts up to 20 miles an hour. Chance of rain near 100%. Tonight, mostly cloudy. A chance of showers until midnight. Cooler. Less humid with lows in the mid-40s. West winds 15 to 20 miles an hour with gusts up to 35 miles an hour. Chance of rain 50%. Friday, partly sunny in the morning, then mostly cloudy with a chance of showers in the afternoon. Much cooler with highs in the mid-50s. Northwest winds 15 to 20 miles an hour with gusts up to 40 miles an hour. Chance of rain 50%. Friday night, partly cloudy until midnight, then clearing. Areas of frost after midnight. Cooler with lows in the mid-30s. North winds

15 to 20 miles an hour with gusts up to 30 miles an hour. Saturday, widespread frost in the morning. Sunny. Highs in the upper 50s. North winds around 5 miles an hour, becoming southwest in the afternoon. Saturday night, clear. Lows in the upper 30s. Sunday, areas of frost in the morning. Sunny. Highs in the mid-60s. Sunday night, mostly clear. Lows around 40. Monday and Monday night, partly cloudy. Highs in the upper 60s. Lows in the mid-40s. Tuesday through Wednesday, mostly clear. Highs in the mid-70s. Lows in the upper 40s. Again, the forecast for Peoria and surrounding areas of central Illinois for the rest of today, showers and a slight chance of thunderstorms. Near steady temperature in the upper 60s. South winds 5 to 10 miles an hour with gusts up to 20 miles an hour. Chance of rain near 100%. At 2 p.m. in Peoria, skies were cloudy. The temperature was 71 degrees, the dew point was 68, and the relative humidity was 90%. The wind was south at 6 miles an hour. The pressure was 29.88 inches and falling. Around central and western Illinois, rain was falling, with a temperature of 64 at Moline, and 63 at Galesburg. At Macomb, fog was reported, with a temperature of 67. It was cloudy, with a temperature of 72 at Bloomington, 69 at Lakin, 70 at Quincy, 72 at Springfield, and 71 at Pontiac. And once again at 2 p.m. in Peoria, under cloudy skies, the temperature was 71. Looking elsewhere around the Midwest at 2 p.m., Chicago was cloudy, and 61. Indianapolis had light rain, and 68. St. Louis was cloudy, and 78. Kansas City had light rain, and 69. Des Moines was cloudy, and 60. Milwaukee had rain and fog, and 57. And now a discussion of hazardous weather conditions for the following counties in Illinois: Fulton, Knox, Marshall, Mason, McLean, Peoria, Stark, Tazewell, and Woodford. This hazardous weather outlook is for central Illinois and west central Illinois. For tonight, scattered thunderstorms are possible through early evening. The severe weather threat is low. For Friday through Wednesday, northwest winds will gust from 30 to 40 miles per hour on Friday. Areas of frost are possible both Friday and Saturday nights. Spotter information statement. Spotter activation is not anticipated through tonight. The time is currently 2:44 p.m. Central Daylight Time. 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Now for the official National Weather Service forecast for Peoria and surrounding areas of central Illinois. Rest of today, showers with a slight chance of thunderstorms. Near steady temperature in the upper 60s. South winds 5 to 10 miles an hour with gusts up to 20 miles an hour. Chance of rain near 100%. Tonight, mostly cloudy. A chance of showers until midnight. Cooler. Less humid with lows in the mid-40s. West winds 15 to 20 miles an hour with gusts up to 35 miles an hour. Chance of rain 50%. Friday, partly sunny in the morning, then mostly cloudy with a chance of showers in the afternoon. Much cooler with highs in the mid-50s. Northwest winds 15 to 20 miles an hour with gusts up to 40 miles an hour. Chance of rain 50%. Friday night, partly cloudy until midnight, then clearing. Areas of frost after midnight. Cooler with lows in the mid-30s. North winds 15 to 20 miles an hour with gusts up to 30 miles an hour. Saturday, widespread frost in the morning. Sunny. Highs in the upper 50s. North winds around 5 miles an hour, becoming southwest in the afternoon. Saturday night, clear. Lows in the upper 30s. Sunday, areas of frost in the morning. Sunny. Highs in the mid-60s. Sunday night, mostly clear. Lows around 40. Monday and Monday night, partly cloudy. Highs in the upper 60s. Lows in the mid-40s. Tuesday through Wednesday, mostly clear. Highs in the mid-70s. Lows in the upper 40s. Again, the forecast for Peoria and surrounding areas

around the Midwest at 2 p.m. Chicago was cloudy and 61. Indianapolis had light rain and 68. St. Louis was cloudy and 78. Kansas City had light rain and 69. Des Moines was cloudy and 60. Milwaukee had rain and fog and 57. And now a discussion of hazardous weather conditions for the following counties in Illinois: Fulton, Knox, Marshall, Mason, McLean, Peoria, Stark, Tazewell, and Woodford. This hazardous weather outlook is for Central Illinois and West Central Illinois. For tonight, scattered thunderstorms are possible through early evening. The severe weather threat is low. For Friday through Wednesday, northwest winds will gust from 30 to 40 miles per hour on Friday. Areas of frost are possible both Friday and Saturday nights. Spotter information statement: spotter activation is not anticipated through tonight. The time is currently 2:48 p.m. Central Daylight Time. 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Now for the official National Weather Service forecast for Peoria and surrounding areas of Central Illinois. Rest of today, showers with a slight chance of thunderstorms. Near steady temperature in the upper 60s. South winds 5 to 10 miles an hour with gusts up to 20 miles an hour. Chance of rain near 100%. Tonight, mostly cloudy. A chance of showers until midnight. Cooler. Less humid with lows in the mid-40s. West winds 15 to 20 miles an hour with gusts up to 35 miles an hour. Chance of rain 50%. Friday, partly sunny in the morning, then mostly cloudy with a chance of showers in the afternoon. Much cooler with highs in the mid-50s. Northwest winds 15 to 20 miles an hour with gusts up to 40 miles an hour. Chance of rain 50%. Friday night, partly cloudy until midnight, then clearing. Areas of frost after midnight. Cooler with lows in the mid-30s. North winds 15 to 20 miles an hour with gusts up to 30 miles an hour. Saturday, widespread frost in the morning. Sunny. Highs in the upper 50s. North winds around 5 miles an hour, becoming southwest in the afternoon. Saturday night, clear. Lows in the upper 30s. Sunday, areas of frost in the morning. Sunny. Highs in the mid-60s. Sunday night, mostly clear. Lows around 40. Monday and Monday night, partly cloudy. Highs in the upper 60s. Lows in the mid-40s. Tuesday through Wednesday, mostly clear. Highs in the mid-70s. Lows in the upper 40s. Again, the forecast for Peoria and surrounding areas of Central Illinois for the rest of today: showers and a slight chance of thunderstorms. Near steady temperature in the upper 60s. South winds 5 to 10 miles an hour with gusts up to 20 miles an hour. Chance of rain near 100%. At 2 p.m. in Peoria, skies were cloudy. The temperature was 71 degrees, the dew point was 68, and the relative humidity was 90%. The wind was south at 6 miles an hour. The pressure was 29.88 inches and falling. Around central and western Illinois, rain was falling, with a temperature of 64 at Moline and 63 at Galesburg. At Macomb, fog was reported, with a temperature of 67. It was cloudy, with a temperature of 72 at Bloomington, 69 at Lakin, 70 at Quincy, 72 at Springfield, and 71 at Pontiac. And once again at 2 p.m. in Peoria, under cloudy skies, the temperature was 71. Looking elsewhere around the Midwest at 2 p.m., Chicago was cloudy and 61. Indianapolis had light rain and 68. St. Louis was cloudy and 78. Kansas City had light rain and 69. Des Moines was cloudy and 60. Milwaukee had rain and fog and 57. And now a discussion of hazardous weather conditions for the following counties in Illinois: Fulton, Knox, Marshall, Mason, McLean, Peoria, Stark, Tazewell, and Woodford. This hazardous weather outlook is for Central Illinois and West Central Illinois. For tonight, scattered thunderstorms are possible through early evening. The severe weather threat is low. For Friday through Wednesday, northwest winds will gust from 30 to 40 miles per hour.

on Friday. Areas of frost are possible both Friday and Saturday nights. Spotter information statement. Spotter activation is not anticipated through tonight. The time is currently 2:53 p.m. Central Daylight Time. 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Now for the official National Weather Service forecast for Peoria and surrounding areas of central Illinois. Rest of today, showers with a slight chance of thunderstorms. Near steady temperature in the upper 60s. South winds 5 to 10 miles an hour with gusts up to 20 miles an hour. Chance of rain near 100%. Tonight, mostly cloudy. A chance of showers until midnight. Cooler. Less humid with lows in the mid-40s. West winds 15 to 20 miles an hour with gusts up to 35 miles an hour. Chance of rain 50%. Friday, partly sunny in the morning, then mostly cloudy with a chance of showers in the afternoon. Much cooler with highs in the mid-50s. Northwest winds 15 to 20 miles an hour with gusts up to 40 miles an hour. Chance of rain 50%. Friday night, partly cloudy until midnight, then clearing. Areas of frost after midnight. Cooler with lows in the mid-30s. North winds 15 to 20 miles an hour with gusts up to 30 miles an hour. Saturday, widespread frost in the morning. Sunny. Highs in the upper 50s. North winds around 5 miles an hour, becoming southwest in the afternoon. Saturday night, clear. Lows in the upper 30s. Sunday, areas of frost in the morning. Sunny. Highs in the mid-60s. Sunday night, mostly clear. Lows around 40. Monday and Monday night, partly cloudy. Highs in the upper 60s. Lows in the mid-40s. Tuesday through Wednesday, mostly clear. Highs in the mid-70s. Lows in the upper 40s. Again, the forecast for Peoria and surrounding areas of central Illinois for the rest of today, showers and a slight chance of thunderstorms. Near steady temperature in the upper 60s. South winds 5 to 10 miles an hour with gusts up to 20 miles an hour. Chance of rain near 100%. At 2 p.m. in Peoria, skies were cloudy. The temperature was 71 degrees, the dew point was 68, and the relative humidity was 90%. The wind was south at 6 miles an hour. The pressure was 29.88 inches and falling. Around central and western Illinois, rain was falling, with a temperature of 64 at Moline, and 63 at Galesburg. At Macomb, fog was reported, with a temperature of 67. It was cloudy, with a temperature of 72 at Bloomington, 69 at Lakin, 70 at Quincy, 72 at Springfield, and 71 at Pontiac. And once again at 2 p.m. in Peoria, under cloudy skies, the temperature was 71. Looking elsewhere around the Midwest at 2 p.m., Chicago was cloudy, and 61. Indianapolis had light rain, and 68. St. Louis was cloudy, and 78. Kansas City had light rain, and 69. Des Moines was cloudy, and 60. Milwaukee had rain and fog, and 57. And now a discussion of hazardous weather conditions for the following counties in Illinois: Fulton, Knox, Marshall, Mason, McLean, Peoria, Stark, Tazewell, and Woodford. This hazardous weather outlook is for central Illinois and west central Illinois. For tonight, scattered thunderstorms are possible through early evening. The severe weather threat is low. For Friday through Wednesday, northwest winds will gust from 30 to 40 miles per hour on Friday. Areas of frost are possible both Friday and Saturday nights. Spotter information statement. Spotter activation is not anticipated through tonight. The time is currently 2:57 p.m. Central Daylight Time. 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Now for the official National Weather Service forecast for Peoria and surrounding areas of central Illinois. Rest of today, showers with a slight chance of thunderstorms. Near steady temperature in the upper 60s. South winds 5 to 10 miles an hour with gusts up to 20 miles an hour. Chance of rain near 100%. Tonight, mostly cloudy. A chance of showers until midnight.
cooler. Less humid with lows in the mid-40s. West winds 15 to 20 miles an hour with gusts up to 35 miles an hour. Chance of rain 50%. Friday, partly sunny in the morning, then mostly cloudy with a chance of showers in the afternoon. Much cooler with highs in the mid-50s. Northwest winds 15 to 20 miles an hour with gusts up to 40 miles an hour. Chance of rain 50%. Friday night, partly cloudy until midnight, then clearing. Areas of frost after midnight. Cooler with lows in the mid-30s. North winds 15 to 20 miles an hour with gusts up to 30 miles an hour. Saturday, widespread frost in the morning. Sunny. Highs in the upper 50s. North winds around 5 miles an hour, becoming southwest in the afternoon. Saturday night, clear. Lows in the upper 30s. Sunday, areas of frost in the morning. Sunny. Highs in the mid-60s. Sunday night, mostly clear. Lows around 40. Monday and Monday night, partly cloudy. Highs in the upper 60s. Lows in the mid-40s. Tuesday through Wednesday, mostly clear. Highs in the mid-70s. Lows in the upper 40s. Again, the forecast for Peoria and surrounding areas of central Illinois for the rest of today, showers and a slight chance of thunderstorms. Near steady temperature in the upper 60s. South winds 5 to 10 miles an hour with gusts up to 20 miles an hour. Chance of rain near 100%. At 2 p.m. in Peoria, skies were cloudy. The temperature was 71 degrees, the dew point was 68, and the relative humidity was 90%. The wind was south at 6 miles an hour. The pressure was 29.88 inches and falling. Around central and western Illinois, rain was falling, with a temperature of 64 at Moline and 63 at Galesburg. At Macomb, fog was reported, with a temperature of 67. It was cloudy, with a temperature of 72 at Bloomington, 69 at Lakin, 70 at Quincy, 72 at Springfield, and 71 at Pontiac. And once again at 2 p.m. in Peoria, under cloudy skies, the temperature was 71. And now a discussion of hazardous weather conditions for the following counties in Illinois: Fulton, Knox, Marshall, Mason, McLean, Peoria, Stark, Tazewell, and Woodford. This hazardous weather outlook is for central Illinois and west central Illinois. For tonight, scattered thunderstorms are possible through early evening. The severe weather threat is low. For Friday through Wednesday, northwest winds will gust from 30 to 40 miles per hour on Friday. Areas of frost are possible both Friday and Saturday nights. Spotter information statement: spotter activation is not anticipated through tonight. The time is currently 3:01 p.m. Central Daylight Time. 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Now for the official National Weather Service forecast for Peoria and surrounding areas of central Illinois. Rest of today, showers with a slight chance of thunderstorms. Near steady temperature in the upper 60s. South winds 5 to 10 miles an hour with gusts up to 20 miles an hour. Chance of rain near 100%. Tonight, mostly cloudy. A chance of showers until midnight. Cooler. Less humid with lows in the mid-40s. West winds 15 to 20 miles an hour with gusts up to 35 miles an hour. Chance of rain 50%. Friday, partly sunny in the morning, then mostly cloudy with a chance of showers in the afternoon. Much cooler with highs in the mid-50s. Northwest winds 15 to 20 miles an hour with gusts up to 40 miles an hour. Chance of rain 50%. Friday night, partly cloudy until midnight, then clearing. Areas of frost after midnight. Cooler with lows in the mid-30s. North winds 15 to 20 miles an hour with gusts up to 30 miles an hour. Saturday, widespread frost in the morning. Sunny. Highs in the upper 50s. North winds around 5 miles an hour, becoming southwest in the afternoon. Saturday night, clear. Lows in the upper 30s. Sunday, areas of frost in the morning. Sunny. Highs in the mid-60s. Sunday night, mostly clear. Lows around 40. Monday and Monday night, partly

cloudy. Highs in the upper 60s. Lows in the mid 40s. Tuesday through Wednesday, mostly clear. Highs in the mid 70s. Lows in the upper 40s. Again, the forecast for Peoria and surrounding areas of central Illinois for the rest of today, showers and a slight chance of thunderstorms. Near steady temperature in the upper 60s. South winds 5 to 10 miles an hour with gusts up to 20 miles an hour. Chance of rain near 100%. And now a discussion of hazardous weather conditions for the following counties in Illinois: Fulton, Knox, Marshall, Mason, McLean, Peoria, Stark, Tazewell, and Woodford. This hazardous weather outlook is for central Illinois and west central Illinois. For tonight, scattered thunderstorms are possible through early evening. The severe weather threat is low. For Friday through Wednesday, northwest winds will gust from 30 to 40 miles per hour on Friday. Areas of frost are possible both Friday and Saturday nights. Spotter information statement. Spotter activation is not anticipated through tonight. The time is currently 3:04 p.m. Central Daylight Time. 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Now for the official National Weather Service forecast for Peoria and surrounding areas of central Illinois. Rest of today, showers with a slight chance of thunderstorms. Near steady temperature in the upper 60s. South winds 5 to 10 miles an hour with gusts up to 20 miles an hour. Chance of rain near 100%. Tonight, mostly cloudy. A chance of showers until midnight. Cooler. Less humid with lows in the mid-40s. West winds 15 to 20 miles an hour with gusts up to 35 miles an hour. Chance of rain 50%. Friday, partly sunny in the morning, then mostly cloudy with a chance of showers in the afternoon. Much cooler with highs in the mid-50s. Northwest winds 15 to 20 miles an hour with gusts up to 40 miles an hour. Chance of rain 50%. Friday night, partly cloudy until midnight, then clearing. Areas of frost after midnight. Cooler with lows in the mid-30s. North winds 15 to 20 miles an hour with gusts up to 30 miles an hour. Saturday, widespread frost in the morning. Sunny. Highs in the upper 50s. North winds around 5 miles an hour, becoming southwest in the afternoon. Saturday night, clear. Lows in the upper 30s. Sunday, areas of frost in the morning. Sunny. Highs in the mid-60s. Sunday night, mostly clear. Lows around 40. Monday and Monday night, partly cloudy. Highs in the upper 60s. Lows in the mid-40s. Tuesday through Wednesday, mostly clear. Highs in the mid-70s. Lows in the upper 40s. Again, the forecast for Peoria and surrounding areas of central Illinois for the rest of today, showers and a slight chance of thunderstorms. Near steady temperature in the upper 60s. South winds 5 to 10 miles an hour with gusts up to 20 miles an hour. Chance of rain near 100%. At 3 p.m. in Peoria, light rain was falling. Visibility was 6 miles. The temperature was 71 degrees, the dew point was 69, and the relative humidity was 93%. The wind was south at 13 miles an hour. The pressure was 29.84 inches and falling. Around central and western Illinois, at Galesburg, drizzle was falling, with a temperature of 63. At Macomb, fog was reported, with a temperature of 66. It was cloudy, with a temperature of 69 at Bloomington, 64 at Moline, and 70 at Lakin. Under cloudy skies, Quincy reported 72, Springfield reported 73, and Pontiac reported 73. And once again at 3 p.m. in Peoria, with light rain, the temperature was 71. And now a discussion of hazardous weather conditions for the following counties in Illinois: Fulton, Knox, Marshall, Mason, McLean, Peoria, Stark, Tazewell, and Woodford. This hazardous weather outlook is for central Illinois and west central Illinois. For tonight, scattered thunderstorms are possible through early evening. The severe weather threat is low. For Friday through Wednesday, northwest winds will gust from 30 to 40 miles per hour on Friday. Areas of frost are possible both Friday and Saturday night.

Spotter information statement. 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The time is currently 3:07 p.m. Central Daylight Time. 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Now for the official National Weather Service forecast for Peoria and surrounding areas of central Illinois. Rest of today, showers with a slight chance of thunderstorms. Near steady temperature in the upper 60s. South winds 5 to 10 miles an hour with gusts up to 20 miles an hour. Chance of rain near 100%. Tonight, mostly cloudy. A chance of showers until midnight. Cooler. Less humid with lows in the mid-40s. West winds 15 to 20 miles an hour with gusts up to 35 miles an hour. Chance of rain 50%. Friday, partly sunny in the morning, then mostly cloudy with a chance of showers in the afternoon. Much cooler with highs in the mid-50s. Northwest winds 15 to 20 miles an hour with gusts up to 40 miles an hour. Chance of rain 50%. Friday night, partly cloudy until midnight, then clearing. Areas of frost after midnight. Cooler with lows in the mid-30s. North winds 15 to 20 miles an hour with gusts up to 30 miles an hour. Saturday, widespread frost in the morning. Sunny. Highs in the upper 50s. North winds around 5 miles an hour, becoming southwest in the afternoon. Saturday night, clear. Lows in the upper 30s. Sunday, areas of frost in the morning. Sunny. Highs in the mid-60s. Sunday night, mostly clear. Lows around 40. Monday and Monday night, partly cloudy. Highs in the upper 60s. Lows in the mid-40s. Tuesday through Wednesday, mostly clear. Highs in the mid-70s. Lows in the upper 40s. Again, the forecast for Peoria and surrounding areas of central Illinois for the rest of today, showers and a slight chance of thunderstorms. Near steady temperature in the upper 60s. South winds 5 to 10 miles an hour with gusts up to 20 miles an hour. Chance of rain near 100%. At 3 p.m. in Peoria, light rain was falling. Visibility was 6 miles. The temperature was 71 degrees, the dew point was 69, and the relative humidity was 93%. The wind was south at 13 miles an hour. The pressure was 29.84 inches and falling. Around central and western Illinois, at Galesburg, drizzle was falling, with a temperature of 63. At Macomb, fog was reported, with a temperature of 66. It was cloudy, with a temperature of 69 at Bloomington, 64 at Moline, and 70 at Lakin. Under cloudy skies, Quincy reported 72, Springfield reported 73, and Pontiac reported 73. And once again at 3 p.m. in Peoria, with light rain, the temperature was 71. Looking elsewhere around the Midwest at 3 p.m., Chicago was cloudy, and 63. Indianapolis had light rain, and 69. St. Louis was partly sunny, and 79. Kansas City was cloudy, and 61. Des Moines had drizzle and fog, and 56. Milwaukee had light rain and fog, and 57. And now a discussion of hazardous weather conditions for the following counties in Illinois: Fulton, Knox, Marshall, Mason, McLean, Peoria, Stark, Tazewell, and Woodford. This hazardous weather outlook is for central Illinois and west central Illinois. For tonight, scattered thunderstorms are possible through early evening. The severe weather threat is low. For Friday through Wednesday, northwest winds will gust from 30 to 40 miles per hour on Friday. Areas of frost are possible both Friday and Saturday nights. Spotter information statement. Spotter activation is not anticipated through tonight. The time is currently 3:12 p.m. Central Daylight Time. 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Now for the official National Weather Service forecast for Peoria and surrounding areas of central Illinois. Rest of today, showers with a slight chance of thunderstorms. Near steady temperature in the upper 60s. South winds 5 to 10 miles an hour with gusts up to 20 miles an hour. Chance of rain near 100%. Tonight, mostly cloudy.

chance of showers until midnight. Cooler. Less humid with lows in the mid-40s. West winds 15 to 20 miles an hour with gusts up to 35 miles an hour. Chance of rain 50%. Friday, partly sunny in the morning, then mostly cloudy with a chance of showers in the afternoon. Much cooler with highs in the mid-50s. Northwest winds 15 to 20 miles an hour with gusts up to 40 miles an hour. Chance of rain 50%. Friday night, partly cloudy until midnight, then clearing. Areas of frost after midnight. Cooler with lows in the mid-30s. North winds 15 to 20 miles an hour with gusts up to 30 miles an hour. Saturday, widespread frost in the morning. Sunny. Highs in the upper 50s. North winds around 5 miles an hour, becoming southwest in the afternoon. Saturday night, clear. Lows in the upper 30s. Sunday, areas of frost in the morning. Sunny. Highs in the mid-60s. Sunday night, mostly clear. Lows around 40. Monday and Monday night, partly cloudy. Highs in the upper 60s. Lows in the mid-40s. Tuesday through Wednesday, mostly clear. Highs in the mid-70s. Lows in the upper 40s. Again, the forecast for Peoria and surrounding areas of central Illinois for the rest of today, showers and a slight chance of thunderstorms. Near steady temperature in the upper 60s. South winds 5 to 10 miles an hour with gusts up to 20 miles an hour. Chance of rain near 100%. 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At 3 p.m. in Peoria, light rain was falling. Visibility was 6 miles. The temperature was 71 degrees, the dew point was 69, and the relative humidity was 93%. The wind was south at 13 miles an hour. The pressure was 29.84 inches and falling. Around central and western Illinois, at Galesburg, drizzle was falling, with a temperature of 63. At Macomb, fog was reported, with a temperature of 66. It was cloudy, with a temperature of 69 at Bloomington, 64 at Moline, and 70 at Lakin. Under cloudy skies, Quincy reported 72, Springfield reported 73, and Pontiac reported 73. And once again at 3 p.m. in Peoria, with light rain, the temperature was 71. Looking elsewhere around the Midwest at 3 p.m., Chicago was cloudy, and 63. Indianapolis had light rain, and 69. St. Louis was partly sunny, and 79. Kansas City was cloudy, and 61. Des Moines had light rain and fog, and 55. Milwaukee had light rain and fog, and 57. And now a discussion of hazardous weather conditions for the following counties in Illinois: Fulton, Knox, Marshall, Mason, McLean, Peoria, Stark, Tazewell, and Woodford. This hazardous weather outlook is for central Illinois and west central Illinois. For tonight, scattered thunderstorms are possible through early evening. The severe weather threat is low. For Friday through Wednesday, northwest winds will gust from 30 to 40 miles per hour on Friday. Areas of frost are possible both Friday and Saturday nights. Spotter information statement: spotter activation is not anticipated through tonight. The time is currently 3:17 p.m. Central Daylight Time. 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Now for the official National Weather Service forecast for Peoria and surrounding areas of central Illinois. Rest of today, showers with a slight chance of thunderstorms. Near steady temperature in the upper 60s. South winds 5 to 10 miles an hour with gusts up to 20 miles an hour. Chance of rain near 100%. Tonight, mostly cloudy. A chance of showers until midnight. Cooler.

less humid with lows in the mid-40s. West winds 15 to 20 miles an hour with gusts up to 35 miles an hour. Chance of rain 50%. Friday, partly sunny in the morning, then mostly cloudy with a chance of showers in the afternoon. Much cooler with highs in the mid-50s. Northwest winds 15 to 20 miles an hour with gusts up to 40 miles an hour. Chance of rain 50%. Friday night, partly cloudy until midnight, then clearing. Areas of frost after midnight. Cooler with lows in the mid-30s. North winds 15 to 20 miles an hour with gusts up to 30 miles an hour. Saturday, widespread frost in the morning. Sunny. Highs in the upper 50s. North winds around 5 miles an hour, becoming southwest in the afternoon. Saturday night, clear. Lows in the upper 30s. Sunday, areas of frost in the morning. Sunny. Highs in the mid-60s. Sunday night, mostly clear. Lows around 40. Monday and Monday night, partly cloudy. Highs in the upper 60s. Lows in the mid-40s. Tuesday through Wednesday, mostly clear. Highs in the mid-70s. Lows in the upper 40s. Again, the forecast for Peoria and surrounding areas of central Illinois for the rest of today, showers and a slight chance of thunderstorms. Near steady temperature in the upper 60s. South winds 5 to 10 miles an hour with gusts up to 20 miles an hour. Chance of rain near 100%. At 3 p.m. in Peoria, light rain was falling. Visibility was 6 miles. The temperature was 71 degrees, the dew point was 69, and the relative humidity was 93%. The wind was south at 13 miles an hour. The pressure was 29.84 inches and falling. Around central and western Illinois, at Galesburg, drizzle was falling, with a temperature of 63. At Macomb, fog was reported, with a temperature of 66. It was cloudy, with a temperature of 69 at Bloomington, 64 at Moline, and 70 at Lakin. Under cloudy skies, Quincy reported 72, Springfield reported 73, and Pontiac reported 73. And once again at 3 p.m. in Peoria, with light rain, the temperature was 71. Looking elsewhere around the Midwest at 3 p.m., Chicago was cloudy, and 63. Indianapolis had light rain, and 69. St. Louis was partly sunny, and 79. Kansas City was cloudy, and 61. Des Moines had light rain and fog, and 55. Milwaukee had light rain and fog, and 57. And now a discussion of hazardous weather conditions for the following counties in Illinois: Fulton, Knox, Marshall, Mason, McLean, Peoria, Stark, Tazewell, and Woodford. This hazardous weather outlook is for central Illinois and west central Illinois. For tonight, scattered thunderstorms are possible through early evening. The severe weather threat is low. For Friday through Wednesday, northwest winds will gust from 30 to 40 miles per hour on Friday. Areas of frost are possible both Friday and Saturday nights. Spotter information statement: spotter activation is not anticipated through tonight. The time is currently 3:21 p.m. Central Daylight Time. 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Now for the official National Weather Service forecast for Peoria and surrounding areas of central Illinois. Rest of today, showers with a slight chance of thunderstorms. Near steady temperature in the upper 60s. South winds 5 to 10 miles an hour with gusts up to 20 miles an hour. Chance of rain near 100%. Tonight, mostly cloudy. A chance of showers until midnight. Cooler. Less humid with lows in the mid-40s. West winds 15 to 20 miles an hour with gusts up to 35 miles an hour. Chance of rain 50%. Friday, partly sunny in the morning, then mostly cloudy with a chance of showers in the afternoon. Much cooler with highs in the mid-50s. Northwest winds 15 to 20 miles an hour with gusts up to 40 miles an hour. Chance of rain 50%. Friday night, partly cloudy until midnight, then clearing. Areas of frost after midnight. Cooler with lows in the mid-30s. North winds 15 to 20 miles an hour with gusts up to 30 miles an hour.

Saturday, widespread frost in the morning. Sunny. Highs in the upper 50s. North winds around 5 miles an hour, becoming southwest in the afternoon. Saturday night, clear. Lows in the upper 30s. Sunday, areas of frost in the morning. Sunny. Highs in the mid 60s. Sunday night, mostly clear. Lows around 40. Monday and Monday night, partly cloudy. Highs in the upper 60s. Lows in the mid 40s. Tuesday through Wednesday, mostly clear. Highs in the mid 70s. Lows in the upper 40s. Again, the forecast for Peoria and surrounding areas of central Illinois for the rest of today, showers and a slight chance of thunderstorms. Near steady temperature in the upper 60s. South winds 5 to 10 miles an hour with gusts up to 20 miles an hour. Chance of rain near 100%. At 3 p.m. in Peoria, light rain and fog were reported. Visibility was 2 miles. The temperature was 71 degrees, the dew point was 69, and the relative humidity was 93%. The wind was south at 13 miles an hour. The pressure was 29.84 inches and falling. Around central and western Illinois, at Galesburg, drizzle was falling, with a temperature of 63. At Macomb, fog was reported, with a temperature of 66. It was cloudy, with a temperature of 69 at Bloomington, 64 at Moline, and 70 at Lakin. Under cloudy skies, Quincy reported 72, Springfield reported 73, and Pontiac reported 73. And once again at 3 p.m. in Peoria, with light rain and fog, the temperature was 71. Looking elsewhere around the Midwest at 3 p.m., Chicago was cloudy, and 63. Indianapolis had light rain, and 69. St. Louis was partly sunny, and 79. Kansas City was cloudy, and 61. Des Moines had light rain and fog, and 55. Milwaukee had light rain and fog, and 57. Looking elsewhere around the Midwest at 3 p.m., Chicago was cloudy, and 63. Indianapolis had light rain, and 69. St. Louis was partly sunny, and 79. Kansas City was cloudy, and 61. Des Moines had light rain and fog, and 55. Milwaukee had light rain and fog, and 57. And now a discussion of hazardous weather conditions for the following counties in Illinois: Fulton, Knox, Marshall, Mason, McLean, Peoria, Stark, Tazewell, and Woodford. This hazardous weather outlook is for central Illinois and west central Illinois. For tonight, scattered thunderstorms are possible through early evening. The severe weather threat is low. For Friday through Wednesday, northwest winds will gust from 30 to 40 miles per hour on Friday. Areas of frost are possible both Friday and Saturday nights. Spotter information statement: spotter activation is not anticipated through tonight. The time is currently 3:26 p.m. Central Daylight Time. 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Now for the official National Weather Service forecast for Peoria and surrounding areas of central Illinois. Rest of today, showers with a slight chance of thunderstorms. Near steady temperature in the upper 60s. South winds 5 to 10 miles an hour with gusts up to 20 miles an hour. Chance of rain near 100%. Tonight, mostly cloudy. A chance of showers until midnight. Cooler. Less humid with lows in the mid-40s. West winds 15 to 20 miles an hour with gusts up to 35 miles an hour. Chance of rain 50%. Friday, partly sunny in the morning, then mostly cloudy with a chance of showers in the afternoon. Much cooler with highs in the mid-50s. Northwest winds 15 to 20 miles an hour with gusts up to 40 miles an hour. Chance of rain 50%. Friday night, partly cloudy until midnight, then clearing. Areas of frost after midnight. Cooler with lows in the mid-30s. North winds 15 to 20 miles an hour with gusts up to 30 miles an hour. Saturday, widespread frost in the morning. Sunny. Highs in the upper 50s. North winds around 5 miles an hour, becoming southwest in the afternoon. Saturday night, clear. Lows in the upper 30s.

Sunday, areas of frost in the morning. Sunny. Highs in the mid-60s. Sunday night, mostly clear. Lows around 40. Monday and Monday night, partly cloudy. Highs in the upper 60s. Lows in the mid-40s. Tuesday through Wednesday, mostly clear. Highs in the mid-70s. Lows in the upper 40s. Again, the forecast for Peoria and surrounding areas of central Illinois for the rest of today, showers and a slight chance of thunderstorms. Near steady temperature in the upper 60s. South winds 5 to 10 miles an hour with gusts up to 20 miles an hour. Chance of rain near 100%. At 3 p.m. in Peoria, light rain and fog were reported. Visibility was 2 miles. The temperature was 71 degrees, the dew point was 69, and the relative humidity was 93%. The wind was south at 13 miles an hour. The pressure was 29.84 inches and falling. Around central and western Illinois, at Galesburg, drizzle was falling, with a temperature of 63. At Macomb, fog was reported, with a temperature of 66. It was cloudy, with a temperature of 69 at Bloomington, 64 at Moline, and 70 at Lakin. Under cloudy skies, Quincy reported 72, Springfield reported 73, and Pontiac reported 73. And once again at 3 p.m. in Peoria, with light rain and fog, the temperature was 71. Looking elsewhere around the Midwest at 3 p.m., Chicago was cloudy, and 63. Indianapolis had light rain, and 69. St. Louis was partly sunny, and 79. Kansas City was cloudy, and 61. Des Moines had light rain and fog, and 55. Milwaukee had light rain and fog, and 57. And now a discussion of hazardous weather conditions for the following counties in Illinois: Fulton, Knox, Marshall, Mason, McLean, Peoria, Stark, Tazewell, and Woodford. This hazardous weather outlook is for central Illinois and west central Illinois. For tonight, scattered thunderstorms are possible through early evening. The severe weather threat is low. For Friday through Wednesday, northwest winds will gust from 30 to 40 miles per hour on Friday. Areas of frost are possible both Friday and Saturday nights. Spotter information statement. Spotter activation is not anticipated through tonight. The time is currently 3:30 p.m. Central Daylight Time. 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Now for the official National Weather Service forecast for Peoria and surrounding areas of central Illinois. Rest of today, showers with a slight chance of thunderstorms. Near steady temperature in the upper 60s. South winds 5 to 10 miles an hour with gusts up to 20 miles an hour. Chance of rain near 100%. Tonight, mostly cloudy. A chance of showers until midnight. Cooler. Less humid with lows in the mid-40s. West winds 15 to 20 miles an hour with gusts up to 35 miles an hour. Chance of rain 50%. Friday, partly sunny in the morning, then mostly cloudy with a chance of showers in the afternoon. Much cooler with highs in the mid-50s. Northwest winds 15 to 20 miles an hour with gusts up to 40 miles an hour. Chance of rain 50%. Friday night, partly cloudy until midnight, then clearing. Areas of frost after midnight. Cooler with lows in the mid-30s. North winds 15 to 20 miles an hour with gusts up to 30 miles an hour. Saturday, widespread frost in the morning. Sunny. Highs in the upper 50s. North winds around 5 miles an hour, becoming southwest in the afternoon. Saturday night, clear. Lows in the upper 30s. Sunday, areas of frost in the morning. Sunny. Highs in the mid 60s. Sunday night, mostly clear. Lows around 40. Monday and Monday night, partly cloudy. Highs in the upper 60s. Lows in the mid-40s. Tuesday through Wednesday, mostly clear. Highs in the mid-70s. Lows in the upper 40s. Again, the forecast for Peoria and surrounding areas of central Illinois for the rest of today, showers and a slight chance of thunderstorms. Near steady temperature in the upper 60s.
South winds 5 to 10 miles an hour with gusts up to 20 miles an hour. Chance of rain near 100%. At 3 p.m. in Peoria, light rain and fog were reported. Visibility was 2 miles. The temperature was 71 degrees, the dew point was 69, and the relative humidity was 93%. The wind was south at 13 miles an hour. The pressure was 29.84 inches and falling. Around central and western Illinois, at Galesburg, drizzle was falling, with a temperature of 63. The pressure was 29.84 inches and falling. Around central and western Illinois, at Galesburg, drizzle was falling, with a temperature of 63. At Macomb, fog was reported, with a temperature of 66. It was cloudy, with a temperature of 69 at Bloomington, 64 at Moline, and 70 at Lakin. Under cloudy skies, Quincy reported 72, Springfield reported 73, and Pontiac reported 73. And once again at 3 p.m. in Peoria, with light rain and fog, the temperature was 71. Looking elsewhere around the Midwest at 3 p.m., Chicago was cloudy, and 63. Indianapolis had light rain, and 69. St. Louis was partly sunny, and 79. Kansas City was cloudy, and 61. Des Moines had light rain and fog, and 55. Milwaukee had light rain and fog, and 57. And now a discussion of hazardous weather conditions for the following counties in Illinois: Fulton, Knox, Marshall, Mason, McLean, Peoria, Stark, Tazewell, and Woodford. This hazardous weather outlook is for central Illinois and west central Illinois. For tonight, scattered thunderstorms are possible through early evening. The severe weather threat is low. For Friday through Wednesday, northwest winds will gust from 30 to 40 miles per hour on Friday. Areas of frost are possible both Friday and Saturday nights. Spotter information statement: spotter activation is not anticipated through tonight. The time is currently 3:34 p.m. Central Daylight Time. 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Now for the official National Weather Service forecast for Peoria and surrounding areas of central Illinois. Rest of today, showers with a slight chance of thunderstorms. Near steady temperature in the upper 60s. South winds 5 to 10 miles an hour with gusts up to 20 miles an hour. Chance of rain near 100%. Tonight, mostly cloudy. A chance of showers until midnight. Cooler. Less humid with lows in the mid-40s. West winds 15 to 20 miles an hour with gusts up to 35 miles an hour. Chance of rain 50%. Friday, partly sunny in the morning, then mostly cloudy with a chance of showers in the afternoon. Much cooler with highs in the mid-50s. Northwest winds 15 to 20 miles an hour with gusts up to 40 miles an hour. Chance of rain 50%. Friday night, partly cloudy until midnight, then clearing. Areas of frost after midnight. Cooler with lows in the mid-30s. North winds 15 to 20 miles an hour with gusts up to 30 miles an hour. Saturday, widespread frost in the morning. Sunny. Highs in the upper 50s. North winds around 5 miles an hour, becoming southwest in the afternoon. Saturday night, clear. Lows in the upper 30s. Sunday, areas of frost in the morning. Sunny. Highs in the mid-60s. Sunday night, mostly clear. Lows around 40. Monday and Monday night, partly cloudy. Highs in the upper 60s. Lows in the mid-40s. Tuesday through Wednesday, mostly clear. Highs in the mid-70s. Lows in the upper 40s. Again, the forecast for Peoria and surrounding areas of central Illinois for the rest of today: showers and a slight chance of thunderstorms. Near steady temperature in the upper 60s. South winds 5 to 10 miles an hour with gusts up to 20 miles an hour. Chance of rain near 100%. At 3 p.m. in Peoria, light rain and fog were reported. Visibility was 2 miles. The temperature was 71 degrees, the dew point was 69, and the relative humidity was 93%. The wind was south at 13 miles an hour. The pressure was 29.84 inches and falling. Around central and western Illinois,
At Galesburg, drizzle was falling, with a temperature of 63.

At Macomb, fog was reported with a temperature of 66. It was cloudy with a temperature of 69 at Bloomington, 64 at Moline, and 70 at Lakin. Under cloudy skies, Quincy reported 72, Springfield reported 73, and Pontiac reported 73. And once again at 3 p.m. in Peoria, with light rain and fog, the temperature was 71. Looking elsewhere around the Midwest at 3 p.m., Chicago was cloudy and 63. Indianapolis had light rain and 69. St. Louis was partly sunny and 79. Kansas City was cloudy and 61. Des Moines had light rain and fog and 55. Milwaukee had light rain and fog and 57. And now a discussion of hazardous weather conditions for the following counties in Illinois: Fulton, Knox, Marshall, Mason, McLean, Peoria, Stark, Tazewell, and Woodford. This hazardous weather outlook is for Central Illinois and West Central Illinois. For tonight, scattered thunderstorms are possible through early evening. The severe weather threat is low. For Friday through Wednesday, northwest winds will gust from 30 to 40 miles per hour on Friday. Areas of frost are possible both Friday and Saturday nights. Spotter information statement: spotter activation is not anticipated through tonight. The time is currently 3:39 p.m. Central Daylight Time. 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Now for the official National Weather Service forecast for Peoria and surrounding areas of Central Illinois. Tonight, mostly cloudy. A chance of showers until midnight. Cooler with lows in the mid-40s. West winds 15 to 20 miles an hour with gusts up to 35 miles an hour. Chance of rain 50%. Friday, partly sunny in the morning, then mostly cloudy with a chance of showers in the afternoon. Much cooler with highs in the mid-50s. Northwest winds 15 to 20 miles an hour with gusts up to 40 miles an hour. Chance of rain 50%. Friday night, partly cloudy until midnight, then clearing. Areas of frost after midnight. Cooler with lows in the mid-30s. North winds 15 to 20 miles an hour with gusts up to 30 miles an hour. Saturday, widespread frost in the morning. Sunny. Highs in the upper 50s. North winds around 5 miles an hour, becoming southwest in the afternoon. Saturday night, clear. Lows in the upper 30s. South winds around 5 miles an hour. Sunday, areas of frost in the morning. Sunny. Highs in the mid-60s. Sunday night, mostly clear. Lows around 40. Monday and Monday night, partly cloudy. Highs in the upper 60s. Lows in the mid-40s. Tuesday through Thursday, mostly clear. Highs in the mid-70s. Lows in the upper 40s. Again, the forecast for Peoria and surrounding areas of Central Illinois for tonight: mostly cloudy. A chance of showers until midnight. Cooler. Lows in the mid-40s. West winds 15 to 20 miles an hour with gusts up to 35 miles an hour. Chance of rain 50%. At 3 p.m. in Peoria, light rain and fog were reported. Visibility was 2 miles. The temperature was 71 degrees. The dew point was 69, and the relative humidity was 93%. The wind was south at 13 miles an hour. The pressure was 29.84 inches and falling. Around central and western Illinois, at Galesburg, drizzle was falling, with a temperature of 63. At Macomb, fog was reported, with a temperature of 66. It was cloudy, with a temperature of 69 at Bloomington, 64 at Moline, and 70 at Lakin. Under cloudy skies, Quincy reported 72, Springfield reported 73, and Pontiac reported 73. And once again at 3 p.m. in Peoria, with light rain and fog, the temperature was 71. Looking elsewhere around the Midwest at 3 p.m., Chicago was cloudy and 63. Indianapolis had light rain and 69. St. Louis was partly sunny and 79. Kansas City was cloudy and 61. Des Moines had light rain and fog and 55. Milwaukee had light rain and fog and 57. And now a discussion of hazardous weather conditions

were the following counties in Illinois: Fulton, Knox, Marshall, Mason, McLean, Peoria, Stark, Tazewell, and Woodford. This hazardous weather outlook is for central Illinois and west central Illinois. For tonight, scattered thunderstorms are possible through early evening. The severe weather threat is low. For Friday through Wednesday, northwest winds will gust from 30 to 40 miles per hour on Friday. Areas of frost are possible both Friday and Saturday nights. Spotter information statement: spotter activation is not anticipated through tonight. The time is currently 3:43 p.m. Central Daylight Time. 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Now for the official National Weather Service forecast for Peoria and surrounding areas of central Illinois. Tonight, mostly cloudy. A chance of showers until midnight. Cooler with lows in the mid-40s. West winds 15 to 20 miles an hour with gusts up to 35 miles an hour. Chance of rain 50%. Friday, partly sunny in the morning, then mostly cloudy with a chance of showers in the afternoon. Much cooler with highs in the mid-50s. Northwest winds 15 to 20 miles an hour with gusts up to 40 miles an hour. Chance of rain 50%. Friday night, partly cloudy until midnight, then clearing. Areas of frost after midnight. Cooler with lows in the mid-30s. North winds 15 to 20 miles an hour with gusts up to 30 miles an hour. Saturday, widespread frost in the morning. Sunny. Highs in the upper 50s. North winds around 5 miles an hour, becoming southwest in the afternoon. Saturday night, clear. Lows in the upper 30s. South winds around 5 miles an hour. Sunday, areas of frost in the morning. Sunny. Highs in the mid-60s. Sunday night, mostly clear. Lows around 40. Monday and Monday night, partly cloudy. Highs in the upper 60s. Lows in the mid-40s. Tuesday through Thursday, mostly clear. Highs in the mid-70s. Lows in the upper 40s. Again, the forecast for Peoria and surrounding areas of central Illinois for tonight: mostly cloudy. A chance of showers until midnight. Cooler. Lows in the mid-40s. West winds 15 to 20 miles an hour with gusts up to 35 miles an hour. Chance of rain 50%. At 3 p.m. in Peoria, light rain and fog were reported. Visibility was 2 miles. The temperature was 71 degrees, the dew point was 69, and the relative humidity was 93%. The wind was south at 13 miles an hour. The pressure was 29.84 inches and falling. Around central and western Illinois, at Galesburg, drizzle was falling, with a temperature of 63. At Macomb, fog was reported, with a temperature of 66. It was cloudy, with a temperature of 69 at Bloomington, 64 at Moline, and 70 at Lakin. Under cloudy skies, Quincy reported 72, Springfield reported 73, and Pontiac reported 73. And once again at 3 p.m. in Peoria, with light rain and fog, the temperature was 71. Looking elsewhere around the Midwest at 3 p.m., Chicago was cloudy, and 63. Indianapolis had light rain, and 69. St. Louis was partly sunny, and 79. Kansas City was cloudy, and 61. Des Moines had light rain and fog, and 55. Milwaukee had light rain and fog, and 57. And now a discussion of hazardous weather conditions for the following counties in Illinois: Fulton, Knox, Marshall, Mason, McLean, Peoria, Stark, Tazewell, and Woodford. This hazardous weather outlook is for central Illinois and west central Illinois. For tonight, scattered thunderstorms are possible through early evening. The severe weather threat is low. For Friday through Wednesday, northwest winds will gust from 30 to 40 miles per hour on Friday. Areas of frost are possible both Friday and Saturday nights. Spotter information statement: spotter activation is not anticipated through tonight. The time is currently 3:47 p.m. Central Daylight Time. 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Now for the official National Weather Service forecast for Peoria and

highs in the upper 50s. North winds around 5 miles an hour, becoming southwest in the afternoon. Saturday night, clear. Lows in the upper 30s. South winds around 5 miles an hour. Sunday, areas of frost in the morning. Sunny. Highs in the mid-60s. Sunday night, mostly clear. Lows around 40. Monday and Monday night, partly cloudy. Highs in the upper 60s. Lows in the mid-40s. Tuesday through Thursday, mostly clear. Highs in the mid-70s. Lows in the upper 40s. Again, the forecast for Peoria and surrounding areas of central Illinois for tonight, mostly cloudy. A chance of showers until midnight. Cooler. Lows in the mid-40s. West winds 15 to 20 miles an hour with gusts up to 35 miles an hour. Chance of rain 50%. At 3 p.m. in Peoria, light rain and fog were reported. Visibility was 2 miles. The temperature was 71 degrees, the dew point was 69, and the relative humidity was 93%. The wind was south at 13 miles an hour. The pressure was 29.84 inches and falling. Around central and western Illinois, at Galesburg, drizzle was falling, with a temperature of 63. At Macomb, fog was reported, with a temperature of 66. It was cloudy, with a temperature of 69 at Bloomington, 64 at Moline, and 70 at Lakin. Under cloudy skies, Quincy reported 72, Springfield reported 73, and Pontiac reported 73. And once again at 3 p.m. in Peoria, with light rain and fog, the temperature was 71. Looking elsewhere around the Midwest at 3 p.m., Chicago was cloudy, and 63. Indianapolis had light rain, and 69. St. Louis was partly sunny, and 79. Kansas City was cloudy, and 61. Des Moines had light rain and fog, and 55. Milwaukee had light rain and fog, and 57. And now a discussion of hazardous weather conditions for the following counties in Illinois: Fulton, Knox, Marshall, Mason, McLean, Peoria, Stark, Tazewell, and Woodford. This hazardous weather outlook is for central Illinois and west central Illinois. For tonight, scattered thunderstorms are possible through early evening. The severe weather threat is low. For Friday through Wednesday, northwest winds will gust from 30 to 40 miles per hour on Friday. Areas of frost are possible both Friday and Saturday nights. Spotter information statement: spotter activation is not anticipated through tonight. The time is currently 3:51 p.m. Central Daylight Time. 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Now for the official National Weather Service forecast for Peoria and surrounding areas of central Illinois. Tonight, mostly cloudy. A chance of showers until midnight. Cooler with lows in the mid-40s. West winds 15 to 20 miles an hour with gusts up to 35 miles an hour. Chance of rain 50%. Friday, partly sunny in the morning, then mostly cloudy with a chance of showers in the afternoon. Much cooler with highs in the mid-50s. Northwest winds 15 to 20 miles an hour with gusts up to 40 miles an hour. Chance of rain 50%. Friday night, partly cloudy until midnight, then clearing. Areas of frost after midnight. Cooler with lows in the mid-30s. North winds 15 to 20 miles an hour with gusts up to 30 miles an hour. Saturday, widespread frost in the morning. Sunny. Highs in the upper 50s. North winds around 5 miles an hour, becoming southwest in the afternoon. Saturday night, clear. Lows in the upper 30s. South winds around 5 miles an hour. Sunday, areas of frost in the morning. Sunny. Highs in the mid-60s. Sunday night, mostly clear. Lows around 40. Monday and Monday night, partly cloudy. Highs in the upper 60s. Lows in the mid-40s. Tuesday through Thursday, mostly clear. Highs in the mid-70s. Lows in the upper 40s. Again, the forecast for Peoria and surrounding areas of central Illinois for tonight, mostly cloudy. A chance of showers until midnight. Cooler. Lows in the mid-40s.

Winds 15 to 20 miles an hour with gusts up to 35 miles an hour. Chance of rain 50%. At 3 p.m. in Peoria, light rain and fog were reported. Visibility was 2 miles. The temperature was 71 degrees, the dew point was 69, and the relative humidity was 93%. The wind was south at 13 miles an hour. The pressure was 29.84 inches and falling. Around central and western Illinois, at Galesburg, drizzle was falling, with a temperature of 63. At Macomb, fog was reported, with a temperature of 66. It was cloudy, with a temperature of 69 at Bloomington, 64 at Moline, and 70 at Lakin. Under cloudy skies, Quincy reported 72, Springfield reported 73, and Pontiac reported 73. And once again at 3 p.m. in Peoria, with light rain and fog, the temperature was 71. Looking elsewhere around the Midwest at 3 p.m., Chicago was cloudy, and 63. Indianapolis had light rain, and 69. St. Louis was partly sunny, and 79. Kansas City was cloudy, and 61. Des Moines had light rain and fog, and 55. Milwaukee had light rain and fog, and 57. And now a discussion of hazardous weather conditions for the following counties in Illinois: Fulton, Knox, Marshall, Mason, McLean, Peoria, Stark, Tazewell, and Woodford. This hazardous weather outlook is for central Illinois and west central Illinois. For tonight, scattered thunderstorms are possible through early evening. The severe weather threat is low. For Friday through Wednesday, northwest winds will gust from 30 to 40 miles per hour on Friday. Areas of frost are possible both Friday and Saturday nights. Spotter information statement: spotter activation is not anticipated through tonight. The time is currently 3:55 p.m. Central Daylight Time. 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Now for the official National Weather Service forecast for Peoria and surrounding areas of central Illinois. Tonight, mostly cloudy. A chance of showers until midnight. Cooler with lows in the mid-40s. West winds 15 to 20 miles an hour with gusts up to 35 miles an hour. Chance of rain 50%. Friday, partly sunny in the morning, then mostly cloudy with a chance of showers in the afternoon. Much cooler with highs in the mid-50s. Northwest winds 15 to 20 miles an hour with gusts up to 40 miles an hour. Chance of rain 50%. Friday night, partly cloudy until midnight, then clearing. Areas of frost after midnight. Cooler with lows in the mid-30s. North winds 15 to 20 miles an hour with gusts up to 30 miles an hour. Saturday, widespread frost in the morning. Sunny. Highs in the upper 50s. North winds around 5 miles an hour, becoming southwest in the afternoon. Saturday night, clear. Lows in the upper 30s. South winds around 5 miles an hour. Sunday, areas of frost in the morning. Sunny. Highs in the mid-60s. Sunday night, mostly clear. Lows around 40. Monday and Monday night, partly cloudy. Highs in the upper 60s. Lows in the mid-40s. Tuesday through Thursday, mostly clear. Highs in the mid-70s. Lows in the upper 40s. Again, the forecast for Peoria and surrounding areas of central Illinois for tonight: mostly cloudy. A chance of showers until midnight. Cooler. Lows in the mid-40s. West winds 15 to 20 miles an hour with gusts up to 35 miles an hour. Chance of rain 50%. At 3 p.m. in Peoria, light rain and fog were reported. Visibility was 2 miles. The temperature was 71 degrees, the dew point was 69, and the relative humidity was 93%. The wind was south at 13 miles an hour. The pressure was 29.84 inches and falling. Around central and western Illinois, at Galesburg, drizzle was falling, with a temperature of 63. At Macomb, fog was reported, with a temperature of 66. It was cloudy, with a temperature of 69 at Bloomington, 64 at Moline, and 70 at Lakin. Under cloudy skies, Quincy reported 72, Springfield reported 73, and Pontiac reported 70.

3. And once again at 3 p.m. in Peoria, with light rain and fog, the temperature was 71. Looking elsewhere around the Midwest at 3 p.m., Chicago was cloudy, and 63. Indianapolis had light rain, and 69. St. Louis was partly sunny, and 79. Kansas City was cloudy, and 61. Des Moines had light rain and fog, and 55. Milwaukee had light rain and fog, and 57. And now a discussion of hazardous weather conditions for the following counties in Illinois: Fulton, Knox, Marshall, Mason, McLean, Peoria, Stark, Tazewell, and Woodford. This hazardous weather outlook is for Central Illinois and West Central Illinois. For tonight, scattered thunderstorms are possible through early evening. The severe weather threat is low. For Friday through Wednesday, northwest winds will gust from 30 to 40 miles per hour on Friday. Areas of frost are possible both Friday and Saturday nights. Spotter information statement: spotter activation is not anticipated through tonight. The time is currently 3:59 p.m. Central Daylight Time. 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Now for the official National Weather Service forecast for Peoria and surrounding areas of Central Illinois. Tonight, mostly cloudy. A chance of showers until midnight. Cooler with lows in the mid-40s. West winds 15 to 20 miles an hour with gusts up to 35 miles an hour. Chance of rain 50%. Friday, partly sunny in the morning, then mostly cloudy with a chance of showers in the afternoon. Much cooler with highs in the mid-50s. Northwest winds 15 to 20 miles an hour with gusts up to 40 miles an hour. Chance of rain 50%. Friday night, partly cloudy until midnight, then clearing. Areas of frost after midnight. Cooler with lows in the mid-30s. North winds 15 to 20 miles an hour with gusts up to 30 miles an hour. Saturday, widespread frost in the morning. Sunny. Highs in the upper 50s. North winds around 5 miles an hour, becoming southwest in the afternoon. Saturday night, clear. Lows in the upper 30s. South winds around 5 miles an hour. Sunday, areas of frost in the morning. Sunny. Highs in the mid-60s. Sunday night, mostly clear. Lows around 40. Monday and Monday night, partly cloudy. Highs in the upper 60s. Lows in the mid-40s. Tuesday through Thursday, mostly clear. Highs in the mid-70s. Lows in the upper 40s. Again, the forecast for Peoria and surrounding areas of Central Illinois for tonight: mostly cloudy. A chance of showers until midnight. Cooler. Lows in the mid-40s. West winds 15 to 20 miles an hour with gusts up to 35 miles an hour. Chance of rain 50%. And now a discussion of hazardous weather conditions for the following counties in Illinois: Fulton, Knox, Marshall, Mason, McLean, Peoria, Stark, Tazewell, and Woodford. This hazardous weather outlook is for Central Illinois and West Central Illinois. For tonight, scattered thunderstorms are possible through early evening. The severe weather threat is low. For Friday through Wednesday, northwest winds will gust from 30 to 40 miles per hour on Friday. Areas of frost are possible both Friday and Saturday nights. Spotter information statement: spotter activation is not anticipated through tonight. The time is currently 4:02 p.m. Central Daylight Time. 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Now for the official National Weather Service forecast for Peoria and surrounding areas of Central Illinois. Tonight, mostly cloudy. A chance of showers until midnight. Cooler with lows in the mid-40s. West winds 15 to 20 miles an hour with gusts up to 35 miles an hour. Chance of rain 50%. Friday, partly sunny in the morning, then mostly cloudy with a chance of showers in the afternoon. Much cooler with highs in the mid-50s. Northwest winds 15 to 20 miles an hour with gusts up to 40 miles an hour. Chance of rain 50%. Friday night, partly cloudy until midnight, then clearing. Areas of frost after midnight. Cooler with lows in

mid-30s. North winds 15 to 20 miles an hour with gusts up to 30 miles an hour. Saturday, widespread frost in the morning. Sunny. Highs in the upper 50s. North winds around 5 miles an hour, becoming southwest in the afternoon. Saturday night, clear. Lows in the upper 30s. South winds around 5 miles an hour. Sunday, areas of frost in the morning. Sunny. Highs in the mid-60s. Sunday night, mostly clear. Lows around 40. Monday and Monday night, partly cloudy. Highs in the upper 60s. Lows in the mid-40s. Tuesday through Thursday, mostly clear. Highs in the mid-70s. Lows in the upper 40s. Again, the forecast for Peoria and surrounding areas of central Illinois for tonight, mostly cloudy. A chance of showers until midnight. Cooler. Lows in the mid-40s. West winds 15 to 20 miles an hour with gusts up to 35 miles an hour. Chance of rain 50%. At 4 p.m. in Peoria, light rain and fog were reported. Visibility was 2.5 miles. The temperature was 71 degrees, the dew point was 69, and the relative humidity was 93%. The wind was south at 15 miles an hour. The pressure was 29.83 inches and falling. Around central and western Illinois, rain was falling, with a temperature of 65 at Lakin and 70 at Pontiac. At Galesburg, fog was reported, with a temperature of 64. It was cloudy, with a temperature of 69 at Bloomington, 65 at Moline, 68 at Macomb, 72 at Quincy, and 74 at Springfield. And once again at 4 p.m. in Peoria, with light rain and fog, the temperature was 71. And now a discussion of hazardous weather conditions for the following counties in Illinois: Fulton, Knox, Marshall, Mason, McLean, Peoria, Stark, Tazewell, and Woodford. This hazardous weather outlook is for central Illinois and west central Illinois. For tonight, scattered thunderstorms are possible through early evening. The severe weather threat is low. For Friday through Wednesday, northwest winds will gust from 30 to 40 miles per hour on Friday. Areas of frost are possible both Friday and Saturday nights. Spotter information statement: spotter activation is not anticipated through tonight. The time is currently 4:06 p.m. Central Daylight Time. 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Now for the official National Weather Service forecast for Peoria and surrounding areas of central Illinois. Tonight, mostly cloudy. A chance of showers until midnight. Cooler with lows in the mid-40s. West winds 15 to 20 miles an hour with gusts up to 35 miles an hour. Chance of rain 50%. Friday, partly sunny in the morning, then mostly cloudy with a chance of showers in the afternoon. Much cooler with highs in the mid-50s. Northwest winds 15 to 20 miles an hour with gusts up to 40 miles an hour. Chance of rain 50%. Friday night, partly cloudy until midnight, then clearing. Areas of frost after midnight. Cooler with lows in the mid-30s. North winds 15 to 20 miles an hour with gusts up to 30 miles an hour. Saturday, widespread frost in the morning. Sunny. Highs in the upper 50s. North winds around 5 miles an hour, becoming southwest in the afternoon. Saturday night, clear. Lows in the upper 30s. South winds around 5 miles an hour. Sunday, areas of frost in the morning. Sunny. Highs in the mid-60s. Sunday night, mostly clear. Lows around 40. Monday and Monday night, partly cloudy. Highs in the upper 60s. Lows in the mid-40s. Tuesday through Thursday, mostly clear. Highs in the mid-70s. Lows in the upper 40s. Again, the forecast for Peoria and surrounding areas of central Illinois for tonight, mostly cloudy. A chance of showers until midnight. Cooler. Lows in the mid-40s. West winds 15 to 20 miles an hour with gusts up to 35 miles an hour. Chance of rain 50%. At 4 p.m. in Peoria, light rain and fog were reported. Visibility was 2.5 miles. The temperature was 70.

87 degrees, the dew point was 69, and the relative humidity was 93%. The wind was south at 15 miles an hour. The pressure was 29.83 inches and falling. Around central and western Illinois, rain was falling, with a temperature of 65 at Lakin and 70 at Pontiac. At Galesburg, fog was reported, with a temperature of 64. It was cloudy, with a temperature of 69 at Bloomington, 65 at Moline, 68 at Macomb, 72 at Quincy, and 74 at Springfield. And once again at 4 p.m. in Peoria, with light rain and fog, the temperature was 71. Looking elsewhere around the Midwest at 4 p.m., Chicago was cloudy, and 64. Indianapolis had light rain, and 69. St. Louis was partly sunny, and 81. Kansas City was cloudy, and 61. Des Moines had light rain and fog, and 53. Milwaukee had light rain, and 57. And now a discussion of hazardous weather conditions for the following counties in Illinois: Fulton, Knox, Marshall, Mason, McLean, Peoria, Stark, Tazewell, and Woodford. This hazardous weather outlook is for central Illinois and west central Illinois. For tonight, scattered thunderstorms are possible through early evening. The severe weather threat is low. For Friday through Wednesday, northwest winds will gust from 30 to 40 miles per hour on Friday. Areas of frost are possible both Friday and Saturday nights. Spotter information statement: spotter activation is not anticipated through tonight. The time is currently 4:10 p.m. Central Daylight Time. 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Now for the official National Weather Service forecast for Peoria and surrounding areas of central Illinois. Tonight, mostly cloudy. A chance of showers until midnight. Cooler with lows in the mid-40s. West winds 15 to 20 miles an hour with gusts up to 35 miles an hour. Chance of rain 50%. Friday, partly sunny in the morning, then mostly cloudy with a chance of showers in the afternoon. Much cooler with highs in the mid-50s. Northwest winds 15 to 20 miles an hour with gusts up to 40 miles an hour. Chance of rain 50%. Friday night, partly cloudy until midnight, then clearing. Areas of frost after midnight. Cooler with lows in the mid-30s. North winds 15 to 20 miles an hour with gusts up to 30 miles an hour. Saturday, widespread frost in the morning. Sunny. Highs in the upper 50s. North winds around 5 miles an hour, becoming southwest in the afternoon. Saturday night, clear. Lows in the upper 30s. South winds around 5 miles an hour. Sunday, areas of frost in the morning. Sunny. Highs in the mid-60s. Sunday night, mostly clear. Lows around 40. Monday and Monday night, partly cloudy. Highs in the upper 60s. Lows in the mid-40s. Tuesday through Thursday, mostly clear. Highs in the mid-70s. Lows in the upper 40s. Again, the forecast for Peoria and surrounding areas of central Illinois for tonight: mostly cloudy. A chance of showers until midnight. Cooler. Lows in the mid-40s. West winds 15 to 20 miles an hour with gusts up to 35 miles an hour. Chance of rain 50%. At 4 p.m. in Peoria, light rain was falling. Visibility was 4 miles. The temperature was 71 degrees, the dew point was 70, and the relative humidity was 96%. The wind was southwest at 10 miles an hour. The pressure was 29.83 inches and steady. Around central and western Illinois, rain was falling, with a temperature of 65 at Lakin and 70 at Pontiac. At Galesburg, fog was reported, with a temperature of 64. It was cloudy, with a temperature of 69 at Bloomington, 65 at Moline, 68 at Macomb, 72 at Quincy, and 74 at Springfield. And once again at 4 p.m. in Peoria, with light rain, the temperature was 71. 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

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The station serves the following counties: Fulton, Knox, Marshall, Mason, McLean, Peoria, Stark, Tazewell, and Woodford. 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Looking elsewhere around the Midwest at 4 p.m., Chicago was cloudy and 64. Indianapolis had light rain and 69. St. Louis was partly sunny and 81. Kansas City was cloudy and 61. Des Moines had light rain and fog and 53. Milwaukee had light rain and 57. And now a discussion of hazardous weather conditions for the following counties in Illinois: Fulton, Knox, Marshall, Mason, McLean, Peoria, Stark, Tazewell, and Woodford. This hazardous weather outlook is for Central Illinois and West Central Illinois. For tonight, scattered thunderstorms are possible through early evening. The severe weather threat is low. For Friday through Wednesday, northwest winds will gust from 30 to 40 miles per hour on Friday. Areas of frost are possible both Friday and Saturday nights. Spotter information statement: spotter activation is not anticipated through tonight. The time is currently 4:14 p.m. Central Daylight Time. 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Now for the official National Weather Service forecast for Peoria and surrounding areas of Central Illinois. Tonight, mostly cloudy. A chance of showers until midnight. Cooler with lows in the mid-40s. West winds 15 to 20 miles an hour with gusts up to 35 miles an hour. Chance of rain 50%. Friday, partly sunny in the morning, then mostly cloudy with a chance of showers in the afternoon. Much cooler with highs in the mid-50s. Northwest winds 15 to 20 miles an hour with gusts up to 40 miles an hour. Chance of rain 50%. Friday night, partly cloudy until midnight, then clearing. Areas of frost after midnight. Cooler with lows in the mid-30s. North winds 15 to 20 miles an hour with gusts up to 30 miles an hour. Saturday, widespread frost in the morning. Sunny. Highs in the upper 50s. North winds around 5 miles an hour, becoming southwest in the afternoon. Saturday night, clear. Lows in the upper 30s. South winds around 5 miles an hour. Sunday, areas of frost in the morning. Sunny. Highs in the mid-60s. Sunday night, mostly clear. Lows around 40. Monday and Monday night, partly cloudy. Highs in the upper 60s. Lows in the mid-40s. Tuesday through Thursday, mostly clear. Highs in the mid-70s. Lows in the upper 40s. Again, the forecast for Peoria and surrounding areas of Central Illinois for tonight: mostly cloudy. A chance of showers until midnight. Cooler. Lows in the mid-40s. West winds 15 to 20 miles an hour with gusts up to 35 miles an hour. Chance of rain 50%. At 4 p.m. in Peoria, light rain was falling. Visibility was 4 miles. The temperature was 71 degrees, the dew point was 70, and the relative humidity was 96%. The wind was southwest at 10 miles an hour. The pressure was 29.83 inches and steady. Around central and western Illinois, rain was falling, with a temperature of 65 at Lakin and 70 at Pontiac. At Galesburg, fog was reported, with a temperature of 64. It was cloudy, with a temperature of 69 at Bloomington, 65 at Moline, 68 at Macomb, 72 at Quincy, and 74 at Springfield. And once again at 4 p.m. in Peoria, with light rain, the temperature was 71. Looking elsewhere around the Midwest at 4 p.m., Chicago was cloudy and 64. Indianapolis had light rain and 69. St. Louis was partly sunny and 81. Kansas City was cloudy and 61. Des Moines had light rain and fog and 53. Milwaukee had light rain and 57. And now a discussion of hazardous weather conditions for the following counties in Illinois: Fulton, Knox, Marshall, Mason, McLean, Peoria, Stark, Tazewell, and Woodford. This hazardous weather outlook is for Central Illinois and West Central Illinois.

for tonight, scattered thunderstorms are possible through early evening. The severe weather threat is low. For Friday through Wednesday, northwest winds will gust from 30 to 40 miles per hour on Friday. Areas of frost are possible both Friday and Saturday nights. Spotter information statement. Spotter activation is not anticipated through tonight. The time is currently 4:18 p.m. Central Daylight Time. 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Now for the official National Weather Service forecast for Peoria and surrounding areas of central Illinois. Tonight, mostly cloudy. A chance of showers until midnight. Cooler with lows in the mid-40s. West winds 15 to 20 miles an hour with gusts up to 35 miles an hour. Chance of rain 50%. Friday, partly sunny in the morning, then mostly cloudy with a chance of showers in the afternoon. Much cooler with highs in the mid-50s. Northwest winds 15 to 20 miles an hour with gusts up to 40 miles an hour. Chance of rain 50%. Friday night, partly cloudy until midnight, then clearing. Areas of frost after midnight. Cooler with lows in the mid-30s. North winds 15 to 20 miles an hour with gusts up to 30 miles an hour. Saturday, widespread frost in the morning. Sunny. Highs in the upper 50s. North winds around 5 miles an hour, becoming southwest in the afternoon. Saturday night, clear. Lows in the upper 30s. South winds around 5 miles an hour. Sunday, areas of frost in the morning. Sunny. Highs in the mid-60s. Sunday night, mostly clear. Lows around 40. Monday and Monday night, partly cloudy. Highs in the upper 60s. Lows in the mid-40s. Tuesday through Thursday, mostly clear. Highs in the mid-70s. Lows in the upper 40s. Again, the forecast for Peoria and surrounding areas of central Illinois for tonight, mostly cloudy. A chance of showers until midnight. Cooler. Lows in the mid-40s. West winds 15 to 20 miles an hour with gusts up to 35 miles an hour. Chance of rain 50%. At 4 p.m. in Peoria, light rain was falling. Visibility was 4 miles. The temperature was 71 degrees, the dew point was 70, and the relative humidity was 96%. The wind was southwest at 10 miles an hour. The pressure was 29.83 inches and steady. Around central and western Illinois, rain was falling, with a temperature of 65 at Lakin and 70 at Pontiac. At Galesburg, fog was reported, with a temperature of 64. It was cloudy, with a temperature of 69 at Bloomington, 65 at Moline, 68 at Macomb, 72 at Quincy, and 74 at Springfield. And once again at 4 p.m. in Peoria, with light rain, the temperature was 71. At 4 p.m. in Peoria, light rain was falling. Visibility was 4 miles. The temperature was 71 degrees, the dew point was 70, and the relative humidity was 96%. The wind was southwest at 10 miles an hour. The pressure was 29.83 inches and steady. Around central and western Illinois, rain was falling, with a temperature of 65 at Lakin and 70 at Pontiac. Fog was reported, with a temperature of 70 at Bloomington and 64 at Galesburg. It was cloudy, with a temperature of 65 at Moline, 68 at Macomb, 72 at Quincy, and 74 at Springfield. And once again at 4 p.m. in Peoria, with light rain, the temperature was 71. Looking elsewhere around the Midwest at 4 p.m., Chicago was cloudy, and 64. Indianapolis had light rain, and 69. St. Louis was partly sunny, and 81. Kansas City was cloudy, and 61. Des Moines had light rain and fog, and 53. Milwaukee had light rain, and 57. And now a discussion of hazardous weather conditions for the following counties in Illinois: Fulton, Knox, Marshall, Mason, McLean, Peoria, Stark, Tazewell, and Woodford. This hazardous weather outlook is for central Illinois and west central Illinois. For tonight, scattered thunderstorms are possible through early evening. The severe weather threat is low. For Friday through Wednesday, northwest winds will gust from 30 to 40 miles.

miles per hour on Friday. Areas of frost are possible both Friday and Saturday nights. Spotter information statement. Spotter activation is not anticipated through tonight. The time is currently 4:23 p.m. Central Daylight Time. 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Now for the official National Weather Service forecast for Peoria and surrounding areas of Central Illinois. Tonight, mostly cloudy. A chance of showers until midnight. Cooler with lows in the mid-40s. West winds 15 to 20 miles an hour with gusts up to 35 miles an hour. Chance of rain 50%. Friday, partly sunny in the morning, then mostly cloudy with a chance of showers in the afternoon. Much cooler with highs in the mid-50s. Northwest winds 15 to 20 miles an hour with gusts up to 40 miles an hour. Chance of rain 50%. Friday night, partly cloudy until midnight, then clearing. Areas of frost after midnight. Cooler with lows in the mid-30s. North winds 15 to 20 miles an hour with gusts up to 30 miles an hour. Saturday, widespread frost in the morning. Sunny. Highs in the upper 50s. North winds around 5 miles an hour, becoming southwest in the afternoon. Saturday night, clear. Lows in the upper 30s. South winds around 5 miles an hour. Sunday, areas of frost in the morning. Sunny. Highs in the mid-60s. Sunday night, mostly clear. Lows around 40. Monday and Monday night, partly cloudy. Highs in the upper 60s. Lows in the mid-40s. Tuesday through Thursday, mostly clear. Highs in the mid-70s. Lows in the upper 40s. Again, the forecast for Peoria and surrounding areas of Central Illinois for tonight, mostly cloudy. A chance of showers until midnight. Cooler. Lows in the mid-40s. West winds 15 to 20 miles an hour with gusts up to 35 miles an hour. Chance of rain 50%. At 4 p.m. in Peoria, light rain was falling. Visibility was 4 miles. The temperature was 71 degrees, the dew point was 70, and the relative humidity was 96%. The wind was southwest at 10 miles an hour. The pressure was 29.83 inches and steady. Around central and western Illinois, rain was falling, with a temperature of 65 at Lakin and 70 at Pontiac. Fog was reported, with a temperature of 70 at Bloomington and 64 at Galesburg. It was cloudy, with a temperature of 65 at Moline, 68 at Macomb, 72 at Quincy, and 74 at Springfield. And once again at 4 p.m. in Peoria, with light rain, the temperature was 71. Looking elsewhere around the Midwest at 4 p.m., Chicago was cloudy, and 64. Indianapolis had light rain, and 69. St. Louis was partly sunny, and 81. Kansas City was cloudy, and 61. Des Moines had light rain and fog, and 53. Milwaukee had light rain, and 57. And now a discussion of hazardous weather conditions for the following counties in Illinois: Fulton, Knox, Marshall, Mason, McLean, Peoria, Stark, Tazewell, and Woodford. This hazardous weather outlook is for Central Illinois and West Central Illinois. For tonight, scattered thunderstorms are possible through early evening. The severe weather threat is low. For Friday through Wednesday, northwest winds will gust from 30 to 40 miles per hour on Friday. Areas of frost are possible both Friday and Saturday nights. Spotter information statement. Spotter activation is not anticipated through tonight. The time is currently 4:27 p.m. Central Daylight Time. 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Now for the official National Weather Service forecast for Peoria and surrounding areas of Central Illinois. Tonight, mostly cloudy. A chance of showers until midnight. Cooler with lows in the mid-40s. West winds 15 to 20 miles an hour with gusts up to 35 miles an hour. Chance of rain 50%. Friday, partly sunny in the morning, then mostly cloudy with a chance of showers in the afternoon. Much cooler with highs in the mid-50s. Northwest winds 15 to 20 miles an hour with gusts up to 40 miles.

miles an hour. Chance of rain 50%. Friday night, partly cloudy until midnight, then clearing. Areas of frost after midnight. Cooler with lows in the mid-30s. North winds 15 to 20 miles an hour with gusts up to 30 miles an hour. Saturday, widespread frost in the morning. Sunny. Highs in the upper 50s. North winds around 5 miles an hour, becoming southwest in the afternoon. Saturday night, clear. Lows in the upper 30s. South winds around 5 miles an hour. Sunday, areas of frost in the morning. Sunny. Highs in the mid-60s. Sunday night, mostly clear. Lows around 40. Monday and Monday night, partly cloudy. Highs in the upper 60s. Lows in the mid-40s. Tuesday through Thursday, mostly clear. Highs in the mid-70s. Lows in the upper 40s. Again, the forecast for Peoria and surrounding areas of central Illinois for tonight, mostly cloudy. A chance of showers until midnight. Cooler. Lows in the mid-40s. West winds 15 to 20 miles an hour with gusts up to 35 miles an hour. Chance of rain 50%. At 4 p.m. in Peoria, light rain was falling. Visibility was 4 miles. The temperature was 71 degrees, the dew point was 70, and the relative humidity was 96%. The wind was southwest at 10 miles an hour. The pressure was 29.83 inches and steady. Around central and western Illinois, rain was falling, with a temperature of 65 at Lakin and 70 at Pontiac. Fog was reported, with a temperature of 70 at Bloomington and 64 at Galesburg. It was cloudy, with a temperature of 65 at Moline, 68 at Macomb, 72 at Quincy, and 74 at Springfield. And once again at 4 p.m. in Peoria, with light rain, the temperature was 71. Looking elsewhere around the Midwest at 4 p.m., Chicago was cloudy, and 64. Indianapolis had light rain, and 69. St. Louis was partly sunny, and 81. Kansas City was cloudy, and 61. Des Moines had light rain and fog, and 53. Milwaukee had light rain, and 57. And now a discussion of hazardous weather conditions for the following counties in Illinois: Fulton, Knox, Marshall, Mason, McLean, Peoria, Stark, Tazewell, and Woodford. This hazardous weather outlook is for central Illinois and west central Illinois. For tonight, scattered thunderstorms are possible through early evening. The severe weather threat is low. For Friday through Wednesday, northwest winds will gust from 30 to 40 miles per hour on Friday. Areas of frost are possible both Friday and Saturday nights. Spotter information statement: spotter activation is not anticipated through tonight. The time is currently 4:31 p.m. Central Daylight Time. 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Now for the official National Weather Service forecast for Peoria and surrounding areas of central Illinois. Tonight, mostly cloudy. A chance of showers until midnight. Cooler with lows in the mid-40s. West winds 15 to 20 miles an hour with gusts up to 35 miles an hour. Chance of rain 50%. Friday, partly sunny in the morning, then mostly cloudy with a chance of showers in the afternoon. Much cooler with highs in the mid-50s. Northwest winds 15 to 20 miles an hour with gusts up to 40 miles an hour. Chance of rain 50%. Friday night, partly cloudy until midnight, then clearing. Areas of frost after midnight. Cooler with lows in the mid-30s. North winds 15 to 20 miles an hour with gusts up to 30 miles an hour. Saturday, widespread frost in the morning. Sunny. Highs in the upper 50s. North winds around 5 miles an hour, becoming southwest in the afternoon. Saturday night, clear. Lows in the upper 30s. South winds around 5 miles an hour. Sunday, areas of frost in the morning. Sunny. Highs in the mid-60s. Sunday night, winds around 5 miles an hour. Sunday, areas of frost in the morning. Sunny. Highs in the mid-60s. Sunday night, mostly clear. Lows around 40. Monday and Monday night.

tonight, partly cloudy. Highs in the upper 60s. Lows in the mid 40s. Tuesday through Thursday, mostly clear. Highs in the mid 70s. Lows in the upper 40s. Again, the forecast for Peoria and surrounding areas of central Illinois for tonight, mostly cloudy. A chance of showers until midnight. Cooler. Lows in the mid 40s. West winds 15 to 20 miles an hour with gusts up to 35 miles an hour. Chance of rain 50%. At 4 p.m. in Peoria, light rain was falling. Visibility was 4 miles. The temperature was 71 degrees, the dew point was 70, and the relative humidity was 96%. The wind was southwest at 10 miles an hour. The pressure was 29.83 inches and steady. Around central and western Illinois, rain was falling, with a temperature of 65 at Lakin and 70 at Pontiac. Fog was reported, with a temperature of 70 at Bloomington and 64 at Galesburg. It was cloudy, with a temperature of 65 at Moline, 68 at Macomb, 72 at Quincy, and 74 at Springfield. And once again at 4 p.m. in Peoria, with light rain, the temperature was 71. Looking elsewhere around the Midwest at 4 p.m., Chicago was cloudy, and 64. Indianapolis had light rain, and 69. St. Louis was partly sunny, and 81. Kansas City was cloudy, and 61. Des Moines had light rain and fog, and 53. Milwaukee had light rain, and 57. And now a discussion of hazardous weather conditions for the following counties in Illinois: Fulton, Knox, Marshall, Mason, McLean, Peoria, Stark, Tazewell, and Woodford. This hazardous weather outlook is for central Illinois and west central Illinois. For tonight, scattered thunderstorms are possible through early evening. The severe weather threat is low. For Friday through Wednesday, northwest winds will gust from 30 to 40 miles per hour on Friday. Areas of frost are possible both Friday and Saturday nights. Spotter information statement: spotter activation is not anticipated through tonight. The time is currently 4:35 p.m. Central Daylight Time. 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Now for the official National Weather Service forecast for Peoria and surrounding areas of central Illinois. Tonight, mostly cloudy. A chance of showers until midnight. Cooler with lows in the mid-40s. West winds 15 to 20 miles an hour with gusts up to 35 miles an hour. Chance of rain 50%. Friday, partly sunny in the morning, then mostly cloudy with a chance of showers in the afternoon. Much cooler with highs in the mid-50s. Northwest winds 15 to 20 miles an hour with gusts up to 40 miles an hour. Chance of rain 50%. Friday night, partly cloudy until midnight, then clearing. Areas of frost after midnight. Cooler with lows in the mid-30s. North winds 15 to 20 miles an hour with gusts up to 30 miles an hour. Saturday, widespread frost in the morning. Sunny. Highs in the upper 50s. North winds around 5 miles an hour, becoming southwest in the afternoon. Saturday night, clear. Lows in the upper 30s. South winds around 5 miles an hour. Sunday, areas of frost in the morning. Sunny. Highs in the mid-60s. Sunday night, mostly clear. Lows around 40. Monday and Monday night, partly cloudy. Highs in the upper 60s. Lows in the mid-40s. Tuesday through Thursday, mostly clear. Highs in the mid-70s. Lows in the upper 40s. Again, the forecast for Peoria and surrounding areas of central Illinois for tonight, mostly cloudy. A chance of showers until midnight. Cooler. Lows in the mid-40s. West winds 15 to 20 miles an hour with gusts up to 35 miles an hour. Chance of rain 50%. At 4 p.m. in Peoria, light rain was falling. Visibility was 4 miles. The temperature was 71 degrees, the dew point was 70, and the relative humidity was 96%. The wind was southwest at 10 miles an hour. The pressure was 29.83 inches and steady. Around central and western Illinois, rain was falling, with a temperature of 65 at

and 70 at Pontiac. Fog was reported with a temperature of 70 at Bloomington and 64 at Galesburg. It was cloudy with a temperature of 65 at Moline, 68 at Macomb, 72 at Quincy, and 74 at Springfield. And once again at 4 p.m. in Peoria, with light rain, the temperature was 71. Looking elsewhere around the Midwest at 4 p.m., Chicago was cloudy and 64. Indianapolis had light rain and 69. St. Louis was partly sunny and 81. Kansas City was cloudy and 61. Des Moines had light rain and fog and 53. Milwaukee had light rain and 57. And now a discussion of hazardous weather conditions for the following counties in Illinois: Fulton, Knox, Marshall, Mason, McLean, Peoria, Stark, Tazewell, and Woodford. This hazardous weather outlook is for central Illinois and west central Illinois. For tonight, scattered thunderstorms are possible through early evening. The severe weather threat is low. For Friday through Wednesday, northwest winds will gust from 30 to 40 miles per hour on Friday. Areas of frost are possible both Friday and Saturday nights. Spotter information statement: spotter activation is not anticipated through tonight. The time is currently 4:39 p.m. Central Daylight Time. 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Now for the official National Weather Service forecast for Peoria and surrounding areas of central Illinois. Tonight, mostly cloudy. A chance of showers until midnight. Cooler with lows in the mid-40s. West winds 15 to 20 miles an hour with gusts up to 35 miles an hour. Chance of rain 50%. Friday, partly sunny in the morning, then mostly cloudy with a chance of showers in the afternoon. Much cooler with highs in the mid-50s. Northwest winds 15 to 20 miles an hour with gusts up to 40 miles an hour. Chance of rain 50%. Friday night, partly cloudy until midnight, then clearing. Areas of frost after midnight. Cooler with lows in the mid-30s. North winds 15 to 20 miles an hour with gusts up to 30 miles an hour. Saturday, widespread frost in the morning. Sunny. Highs in the upper 50s. North winds around 5 miles an hour, becoming southwest in the afternoon. Saturday night, clear. Lows in the upper 30s. South winds around 5 miles an hour. Sunday, areas of frost in the morning. Sunny. Highs in the mid-60s. Sunday night, mostly clear. Lows around 40. Monday and Monday night, partly cloudy. Highs in the upper 60s. Lows in the mid-40s. Tuesday through Thursday, mostly clear. Highs in the mid-70s. Lows in the upper 40s. Again, the forecast for Peoria and surrounding areas of central Illinois for tonight: mostly cloudy. A chance of showers until midnight. Cooler. Lows in the mid-40s. West winds 15 to 20 miles an hour with gusts up to 35 miles an hour. Chance of rain 50%. At 4 p.m. in Peoria, light rain was falling. Visibility was 4 miles. The temperature was 71 degrees, the dew point was 70, and the relative humidity was 96%. The wind was southwest at 10 miles an hour. The pressure was 29.83 inches and steady. Around central and western Illinois, rain was falling, with a temperature of 65 at Lakin and 70 at Pontiac. Fog was reported, with a temperature of 70 at Bloomington and 64 at Galesburg. It was cloudy, with a temperature of 65 at Moline, 68 at Macomb, 72 at Quincy, and 74 at Springfield. And once again at 4 p.m. in Peoria, with light rain, the temperature was 71. Looking elsewhere around the Midwest at 4 p.m., Chicago was cloudy and 64. Indianapolis had light rain and 69. St. Louis was partly sunny and 81. Kansas City was cloudy and 61. Des Moines had light rain and fog and 53. Milwaukee had light rain and 57. And now a discussion of hazardous weather conditions for the following counties in Illinois: Fulton, Knox, Marshall, Mason, McLean, Peoria, Stark, Tazewell, and Woodford. This has

hazardous weather outlook is for central Illinois and west central Illinois. For tonight, scattered thunderstorms are possible through early evening. The severe weather threat is low. For Friday through Wednesday, northwest winds will gust from 30 to 40 miles per hour on Friday. Areas of frost are possible both Friday and Saturday nights. Spotter information statement. Spotter activation is not anticipated through tonight. The time is currently 4:43 p.m. Central Daylight Time. 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Now for the official National Weather Service forecast for Peoria and surrounding areas of central Illinois. Tonight, mostly cloudy. A chance of showers until midnight. Cooler with lows in the mid-40s. West winds 15 to 20 miles an hour with gusts up to 35 miles an hour. Chance of rain 50%. Friday, partly sunny in the morning, then mostly cloudy with a chance of showers in the afternoon. Much cooler with highs in the mid-50s. Northwest winds 15 to 20 miles an hour with gusts up to 40 miles an hour. Chance of rain 50%. Friday night, partly cloudy until midnight, then clearing. Areas of frost after midnight. Cooler with lows in the mid-30s. North winds 15 to 20 miles an hour with gusts up to 30 miles an hour. Saturday, widespread frost in the morning. Sunny. Highs in the upper 50s. North winds around 5 miles an hour, becoming southwest in the afternoon. Saturday night, clear. Lows in the upper 30s. South winds around 5 miles an hour. Sunday, areas of frost in the morning. Sunny. Highs in the mid-60s. Sunday night, mostly clear. Lows around 40. Monday and Monday night, partly cloudy. Highs in the upper 60s. Lows in the mid-40s. Tuesday through Thursday, mostly clear. Highs in the mid-70s. Lows in the upper 40s. Again, the forecast for Peoria and surrounding areas of central Illinois for tonight, mostly cloudy. A chance of showers until midnight. Cooler. Lows in the mid-40s. West winds 15 to 20 miles an hour with gusts up to 35 miles an hour. Chance of rain 50%. At 4 p.m. in Peoria, light rain was falling. Visibility was 4 miles. The temperature was 71 degrees, the dew point was 70, and the relative humidity was 96%. The wind was southwest at 10 miles an hour. The pressure was 29.83 inches and steady. Around central and western Illinois, rain was falling, with a temperature of 65 at Lakin and 70 at Pontiac. Fog was reported, with a temperature of 70 at Bloomington and 64 at Galesburg. It was cloudy, with a temperature of 65 at Moline, 68 at Macomb, 72 at Quincy, and 74 at Springfield. And once again at 4 p.m. in Peoria, with light rain, the temperature was 71. Looking elsewhere around the Midwest at 4 p.m., Chicago was cloudy, and 64. Indianapolis had light rain, and 69. St. Louis was partly sunny, and 81. Kansas City was cloudy, and 61. Des Moines had light rain and fog, and 53. Milwaukee had light rain, and 57. And now a discussion of hazardous weather conditions for the following counties in Illinois: Fulton, Knox, Marshall, Mason, McLean, Peoria, Stark, Tazewell, and Woodford. This hazardous weather outlook is for central Illinois and west central Illinois. For tonight, scattered thunderstorms are possible through early evening. The severe weather threat is low. For Friday through Wednesday, northwest winds will gust from 30 to 40 miles per hour on Friday. Areas of frost are possible both Friday and Saturday nights. Spotter information statement. Spotter activation is not anticipated through tonight. The time is currently 4:47 p.m. Central Daylight Time. 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Now for the official National Weather Service forecast for Peoria and surrounding areas of central Illinois. Tonight, mostly cloudy. A chance of showers until midnight. Cooler with lows in the mid-40s. West winds 15 to 20 miles an hour with gusts up to 35 miles an hour.

Mid-60s. Sunday night, mostly clear. Lows around 40. Monday and Monday night, partly cloudy. Highs in the upper 60s. Lows in the mid-40s. Tuesday through Thursday, mostly clear. Highs in the mid-70s. Lows in the upper 40s. Again, the forecast for Peoria and surrounding areas of central Illinois for tonight, mostly cloudy. A chance of showers until midnight. Cooler. Lows in the mid-40s. West winds 15 to 20 miles an hour with gusts up to 35 miles an hour. Chance of rain 50%. At 4 p.m. in Peoria, light rain was falling. Visibility was 4 miles. The temperature was 71 degrees, the dew point was 70, and the relative humidity was 96%. The wind was southwest at 10 miles an hour. The pressure was 29.83 inches and steady. Around central and western Illinois, rain was falling, with a temperature of 65 at Lakin and 70 at Pontiac. Fog was reported, with a temperature of 70 at Bloomington and 64 at Galesburg. It was cloudy, with a temperature of 65 at Moline, 68 at Macomb, 72 at Quincy, and 74 at Springfield. And once again at 4 p.m. in Peoria, with light rain, the temperature was 71. Looking elsewhere around the Midwest at 4 p.m., Chicago was cloudy, and 64. Indianapolis had light rain, and 69. St. Louis was partly sunny, and 81. Kansas City was cloudy, and 61. Des Moines had light rain and fog, and 53. Milwaukee had light rain, and 57. And now a discussion of hazardous weather conditions for the following counties in Illinois: Fulton, Knox, Marshall, Mason, McLean, Peoria, Stark, Tazewell, and Woodford. This hazardous weather outlook is for central Illinois and west central Illinois. For tonight, scattered thunderstorms are possible through early evening. The severe weather threat is low. For Friday through Wednesday, northwest winds will gust from 30 to 40 miles per hour on Friday. Areas of frost are possible both Friday and Saturday nights. Spotter information statement: spotter activation is not anticipated through tonight. The time is currently 4:51 p.m. Central Daylight Time. 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Now for the official National Weather Service forecast for Peoria and surrounding areas of central Illinois. Tonight, mostly cloudy. A chance of showers until midnight. Cooler with lows in the mid-40s. West winds 15 to 20 miles an hour with gusts up to 35 miles an hour. Chance of rain 50%. Friday, partly sunny in the morning, then mostly cloudy with a chance of showers in the afternoon. Much cooler with highs in the mid-50s. Northwest winds 15 to 20 miles an hour with gusts up to 40 miles an hour. Chance of rain 50%. Friday night, partly cloudy until midnight, then clearing. Areas of frost after midnight. Cooler with lows in the mid-30s. North winds 15 to 20 miles an hour with gusts up to 30 miles an hour. Saturday, widespread frost in the morning. Sunny. Highs in the upper 50s. North winds around 5 miles an hour, becoming southwest in the afternoon. Saturday night, clear. Lows in the upper 30s. South winds around 5 miles an hour. Sunday, areas of frost in the morning. Sunny. Highs in the mid-60s. Sunday night, mostly clear. Lows around 40. Monday and Monday night, partly cloudy. Highs in the upper 60s. Lows in the mid-40s. Tuesday through Thursday, mostly clear. Highs in the mid-70s. Lows in the upper 40s. Again, the forecast for Peoria and surrounding areas of central Illinois for tonight, mostly cloudy. A chance of showers until midnight. Cooler. Lows in the mid-40s. West winds 15 to 20 miles an hour with gusts up to 35 miles an hour. Chance of rain 50%. At 4 p.m. in Peoria, light rain was falling. Visibility was 4 miles. The temperature was 71 degrees, the dew point was 70, and the relative humidity was 96%. The wind was southwest at 10 miles an hour. The pressure was 29.

3 inches and steady. Around central and western Illinois, rain was falling, with a temperature of 65 at Lakin and 70 at Pontiac. Fog was reported, with a temperature of 70 at Bloomington and 64 at Galesburg. It was cloudy, with a temperature of 65 at Moline, 68 at Macomb, 72 at Quincy, and 74 at Springfield. And once again at 4 p.m. in Peoria, with light rain, the temperature was 71. Looking elsewhere around the Midwest at 4 p.m., Chicago was cloudy, and 64. Indianapolis had light rain, and 69. St. Louis was partly sunny, and 81. Kansas City was cloudy, and 61. Des Moines had light rain and fog, and 53. Milwaukee had light rain, and 57. And now a discussion of hazardous weather conditions for the following counties in Illinois: Fulton, Knox, Marshall, Mason, McLean, Peoria, Stark, Tazewell, and Woodford. This hazardous weather outlook is for central Illinois and west central Illinois. For tonight, scattered thunderstorms are possible through early evening. The severe weather threat is low. For Friday through Wednesday, northwest winds will gust from 30 to 40 miles per hour on Friday. Areas of frost are possible both Friday and Saturday nights. Spotter information statement: spotter activation is not anticipated through tonight. The time is currently 4:55 p.m. Central Daylight Time. 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Now for the official National Weather Service forecast for Peoria and surrounding areas of central Illinois. Tonight, mostly cloudy. A chance of showers until midnight. Cooler with lows in the mid-40s. West winds 15 to 20 miles an hour with gusts up to 35 miles an hour. Chance of rain 50%. Friday, partly sunny in the morning, then mostly cloudy with a chance of showers in the afternoon. Much cooler with highs in the mid-50s. Northwest winds 15 to 20 miles an hour with gusts up to 40 miles an hour. Chance of rain 50%. Friday night, partly cloudy until midnight, then clearing. Areas of frost after midnight. Cooler with lows in the mid-30s. North winds 15 to 20 miles an hour with gusts up to 30 miles an hour. Saturday, widespread frost in the morning. Sunny. Highs in the upper 50s. North winds around 5 miles an hour, becoming southwest in the afternoon. Saturday night, clear. Lows in the upper 30s. South winds around 5 miles an hour. Sunday, areas of frost in the morning. Sunny. Highs in the mid-60s. Sunday night, mostly clear. Lows around 40. Monday and Monday night, partly cloudy. Highs in the upper 60s. Lows in the mid-40s. Tuesday through Thursday, mostly clear. Highs in the mid-70s. Lows in the upper 40s. Again, the forecast for Peoria and surrounding areas of central Illinois for tonight: mostly cloudy. A chance of showers until midnight. Cooler. Lows in the mid-40s. West winds 15 to 20 miles an hour with gusts up to 35 miles an hour. Chance of rain 50%. At 4 p.m. in Peoria, light rain was falling. Visibility was 4 miles. The temperature was 71 degrees, the dew point was 70, and the relative humidity was 96%. The wind was southwest at 10 miles an hour. The pressure was 29.83 inches and steady. Around central and western Illinois, rain was falling, with a temperature of 65 at Lakin and 70 at Pontiac. Fog was reported, with a temperature of 70 at Bloomington and 64 at Galesburg. It was cloudy, with a temperature of 65 at Moline, 68 at Macomb, 72 at Quincy, and 74 at Springfield. And once again at 4 p.m. in Peoria, with light rain, the temperature was 71. Looking elsewhere around the Midwest at 4 p.m., Chicago was cloudy, and 64. Indianapolis had light rain, and 69. St. Louis was partly sunny, and 81. Kansas City was cloudy, and 61. Des Moines had light rain and fog, and 53. Milwaukee had light rain, and 57. And now a discussion of hazardous weather conditions for the following counties in Illinois:
Fulton, Knox, Marshall, Mason, McLean, Peoria, Stark, Tazewell, and Woodford. This hazardous weather outlook is for Central Illinois and West Central Illinois. For tonight, scattered thunderstorms are possible through early evening. The severe weather threat is low. For Friday through Wednesday, northwest winds will gust from 30 to 40 miles per hour on Friday. Areas of frost are possible both Friday and Saturday nights. Spotter information statement, spotter activation is not anticipated through tonight. The time is currently 4:59 p.m. Central Daylight Time. 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Now for the official National Weather Service forecast for Peoria and surrounding areas of Central Illinois. Tonight, mostly cloudy. A chance of showers until midnight. Cooler with lows in the mid-40s. West winds 15 to 20 miles an hour with gusts up to 35 miles an hour. Chance of rain 50%. Friday, partly sunny in the morning, then mostly cloudy with a chance of showers in the afternoon. Much cooler with highs in the mid-50s. Northwest winds 15 to 20 miles an hour with gusts up to 40 miles an hour. Chance of rain 50%. Friday night, partly cloudy until midnight, then clearing. Areas of frost after midnight. Cooler with lows in the mid-30s. North winds 15 to 20 miles an hour with gusts up to 30 miles an hour. Saturday, widespread frost in the morning. Sunny. Highs in the upper 50s. North winds around 5 miles an hour, becoming southwest in the afternoon. Saturday night, clear. Lows in the upper 30s. South winds around 5 miles an hour. Sunday, areas of frost in the morning. Sunny. Highs in the mid-60s. Sunday night, mostly clear. Lows around 40. Monday and Monday night, partly cloudy. Highs in the upper 60s. Lows in the mid-40s. Tuesday through Thursday, mostly clear. Highs in the mid-70s. Lows in the upper 40s. Again, the forecast for Peoria and surrounding areas of Central Illinois for tonight, mostly cloudy. A chance of showers until midnight. Cooler. Lows in the mid-40s. West winds 15 to 20 miles an hour with gusts up to 35 miles an hour. Chance of rain 50%. The Peoria, Illinois climate summary for this evening, as of 4 p.m., October 15, 2026. Today's high temperature was 72 degrees. The normal high is 66. The record high is 90 degrees, which was set in 1897. Today's low temperature was 58 degrees. The normal low is 45. The record low is 23 degrees, which was set in 1937. 0.04 inches of precipitation fell today, which brings the monthly total to 1.01 inches. The total precipitation for the year now stands at 34.94 inches. Sunset tonight is at 6:18 p.m. Sunrise tomorrow is at 7:11 a.m. And now a discussion of hazardous weather conditions for the following counties in Illinois: Fulton, Knox, Marshall, Mason, McLean, Peoria, Stark, Tazewell, and Woodford. This hazardous weather outlook is for Central Illinois and West Central Illinois. For tonight, scattered thunderstorms are possible through early evening. The severe weather threat is low. For Friday through Wednesday, northwest winds will gust from 30 to 40 miles per hour on Friday. Areas of frost are possible both Friday and Saturday nights. Spotter information statement, spotter activation is not anticipated through tonight. The time is currently 5:03 p.m. Central Daylight Time. 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Now for the official National Weather Service forecast for Peoria and surrounding areas of Central Illinois. Tonight, mostly cloudy. A chance of showers until midnight. Cooler with lows in the mid-40s. West winds 15 to 20 miles an hour with gusts up to 35 miles an hour. Chance of rain 50%. Friday, partly sunny in the morning, then mostly cloudy with a chance of showers in the afternoon. Much cooler with highs in the mid-50s. Northwest winds 15 to 20 miles an hour with gusts up to 40 miles an hour.
chance of rain 50%.

Friday night, partly cloudy until midnight, then clearing. Areas of frost after midnight. Cooler with lows in the mid-30s. North winds 15 to 20 miles an hour with gusts up to 30 miles an hour. Saturday, widespread frost in the morning. Sunny. Highs in the upper 50s. North winds around 5 miles an hour, becoming southwest in the afternoon. Saturday night, clear. Lows in the upper 30s. South winds around 5 miles an hour. Sunday, areas of frost in the morning. Sunny. Highs in the mid-60s. Sunday night, mostly clear. Lows around 40. Monday and Monday night, partly cloudy. Highs in the upper 60s. Lows in the mid-40s. Tuesday through Thursday, mostly clear. Highs in the mid-70s. Lows in the upper 40s. Again, the forecast for Peoria and surrounding areas of central Illinois for tonight, mostly cloudy. A chance of showers until midnight. Cooler. Lows in the mid-40s. West winds 15 to 20 miles an hour with gusts up to 35 miles an hour. Chance of rain 50%. At 5 p.m. in Peoria, skies were cloudy. The temperature was 71 degrees, the dew point was 69, and the relative humidity was 93%. The wind was west at 10 miles an hour. The pressure was 29.84 inches and rising. Around central and western Illinois, at Lakin, rain was falling, with a temperature of 66. At Springfield, it was partly sunny, with a temperature of 75. It was cloudy, with a temperature of 70 at Bloomington, 65 at Galesburg, 69 at Macomb, 72 at Quincy, and 70 at Pontiac. At Moline, rain and fog were reported, with a temperature of 66. And once again at 5 p.m. in Peoria, under cloudy skies, the temperature was 71. And now a discussion of hazardous weather conditions for the following counties in Illinois: Fulton, Knox, Marshall, Mason, McLean, Peoria, Stark, Tazewell, and Woodford. This hazardous weather outlook is for central Illinois and west central Illinois. For tonight, scattered thunderstorms are possible through early evening. The severe weather threat is low. For Friday through Wednesday, northwest winds will gust from 30 to 40 miles per hour on Friday. Areas of frost are possible both Friday and Saturday nights. Spotter information statement. Spotter activation is not anticipated through tonight. The time is currently 5:07 p.m. Central Daylight Time. 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Now for the official National Weather Service forecast for Peoria and surrounding areas of central Illinois. Tonight, mostly cloudy. A chance of showers until midnight. Cooler with lows in the mid-40s. West winds 15 to 20 miles an hour with gusts up to 35 miles an hour. Chance of rain 50%. Friday, partly sunny in the morning, then mostly cloudy with a chance of showers in the afternoon. Much cooler with highs in the mid-50s. Northwest winds 15 to 20 miles an hour with gusts up to 40 miles an hour. Chance of rain 50%. Friday night, partly cloudy until midnight, then clearing. Areas of frost after midnight. Cooler with lows in the mid-30s. North winds 15 to 20 miles an hour with gusts up to 30 miles an hour. Saturday, widespread frost in the morning. Sunny. Highs in the upper 50s. North winds around 5 miles an hour, becoming southwest in the afternoon. Saturday night, clear. Lows in the upper 30s. South winds around 5 miles an hour. Sunday, areas of frost in the morning. Sunny. Highs in the mid-60s. Sunday night, mostly clear. Lows around 40. Monday and Monday night, partly cloudy. Highs in the upper 60s. Lows in the mid-40s. Tuesday through Thursday, mostly clear. Highs in the mid-70s. Lows in the upper 40s. Again, the forecast for Peoria and surrounding areas of central Illinois for tonight, mostly cloudy. A chance of showers until midnight. Cooler. Lows in the mid-40s. West winds 15 to 20 miles an hour with gusts up to 35 miles an hour. Chance of rain 50%. At
5 p.m. in Peoria, skies were cloudy. The temperature was 71 degrees, the dew point was 69, and the relative humidity was 93%. The wind was west at 10 miles an hour. The pressure was 29.84 inches and rising. Around central and western Illinois, at Lakin, rain was falling, with a temperature of 66. At Springfield, it was partly sunny, with a temperature of 75. It was cloudy, with a temperature of 70 at Bloomington, 65 at Galesburg, 69 at Macomb, 72 at Quincy, and 70 at Pontiac. At Moline, rain and fog were reported, with a temperature of 66. And once again at 5 p.m. in Peoria, under cloudy skies, the temperature was 71. Looking elsewhere around the Midwest at 5 p.m., Chicago had light rain, and 64. Indianapolis had light rain, and 69. St. Louis was partly sunny, and 81. Kansas City was cloudy, and 58. Des Moines was cloudy, and 52. Milwaukee had light rain, and 58. And now a discussion of hazardous weather conditions for the following counties in Illinois: Fulton, Knox, Marshall, Mason, McLean, Peoria, Stark, Tazewell, and Woodford. This hazardous weather outlook is for central Illinois and west central Illinois. For tonight, scattered thunderstorms are possible through early evening. The severe weather threat is low. For Friday through Wednesday, northwest winds will gust from 30 to 40 miles per hour on Friday. Areas of frost are possible both Friday and Saturday nights. Spotter information statement: spotter activation is not anticipated through tonight. The time is currently 5:11 p.m. Central Daylight Time. 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Now for the official National Weather Service forecast for Peoria and surrounding areas of central Illinois. Tonight, mostly cloudy. A chance of showers until midnight. Cooler with lows in the mid-40s. West winds 15 to 20 miles an hour with gusts up to 35 miles an hour. Chance of rain 50%. Friday, partly sunny in the morning, then mostly cloudy with a chance of showers in the afternoon. Much cooler with highs in the mid-50s. Northwest winds 15 to 20 miles an hour with gusts up to 40 miles an hour. Chance of rain 50%. Friday night, partly cloudy until midnight, then clearing. Areas of frost after midnight. Cooler with lows in the mid-30s. North winds 15 to 20 miles an hour with gusts up to 30 miles an hour. Saturday, widespread frost in the morning. Sunny. Highs in the upper 50s. North winds around 5 miles an hour, becoming southwest in the afternoon. Saturday night, clear. Lows in the upper 30s. South winds around 5 miles an hour. Sunday, areas of frost in the morning. Sunny. Highs in the mid-60s. Sunday night, mostly clear. Lows around 40. Monday and Monday night, partly cloudy. Highs in the upper 60s. Lows in the mid-40s. Tuesday through Thursday, mostly clear. Highs in the mid-70s. Lows in the upper 40s. Again, the forecast for Peoria and surrounding areas of central Illinois for tonight: mostly cloudy. A chance of showers until midnight. Cooler. Lows in the mid-40s. West winds 15 to 20 miles an hour with gusts up to 35 miles an hour. Chance of rain 50%. 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At 5 p.m. in Peoria, skies were cloudy. The temperature was 71 degrees, the dew point was 69, and the relative humidity was 93%. The wind was west at 10 miles an hour. The pressure was 29.84 inches and rising. Around central and western Illinois, at Lakin,

was falling, with a temperature of 66. At Springfield, it was partly sunny, with a temperature of 75. It was cloudy, with a temperature of 70 at Bloomington, 65 at Galesburg, 69 at Macomb, 72 at Quincy, and 70 at Pontiac. At Moline, rain and fog were reported, with a temperature of 66. And once again at 5 p.m. in Peoria, under cloudy skies, the temperature was 71. Looking elsewhere around the Midwest at 5 p.m., Chicago had light rain, and 64. Indianapolis had light rain, and 69. St. Louis was partly sunny, and 81. Kansas City was cloudy, and 58. Des Moines was cloudy, and 52. Milwaukee had light rain, and 58. The Peoria, Illinois climate summary for this evening, as of 4 p.m., October 15, 2026. Today's high temperature was 72 degrees. The normal high is 66. The record high is 90 degrees, which was set in 1897. Today's low temperature was 58 degrees. The normal low is 45. The record low is 23 degrees, which was set in 1937. 0.04 inches of precipitation fell today, which brings the monthly total to 1.01 inches. The total precipitation for the year now stands at 34.94 inches. Sunset tonight is at 6:18 p.m. Sunrise tomorrow is at 7:11 a.m. And now a discussion of hazardous weather conditions for the following counties in Illinois: Fulton, Knox, Marshall, Mason, McLean, Peoria, Stark, Tazewell, and Woodford. This hazardous weather outlook is for Central Illinois and West Central Illinois. For tonight, scattered thunderstorms are possible through early evening. The severe weather threat is low. For Friday through Wednesday, northwest winds will gust from 30 to 40 miles per hour on Friday. Areas of frost are possible both Friday and Saturday nights. Spotter information statement: spotter activation is not anticipated through tonight. The time is currently 5:16 p.m. Central Daylight Time. 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Now for the official National Weather Service forecast for Peoria and surrounding areas of Central Illinois. Tonight, mostly cloudy. A chance of showers until midnight. Cooler with lows in the mid-40s. West winds 15 to 20 miles an hour with gusts up to 35 miles an hour. Chance of rain 50%. Friday, partly sunny in the morning, then mostly cloudy with a chance of showers in the afternoon. Much cooler with highs in the mid-50s. Northwest winds 15 to 20 miles an hour with gusts up to 40 miles an hour. Chance of rain 50%. Friday night, partly cloudy until midnight, then clearing. Areas of frost after midnight. Cooler with lows in the mid-30s. North winds 15 to 20 miles an hour with gusts up to 30 miles an hour. Saturday, widespread frost in the morning. Sunny. Highs in the upper 50s. North winds around 5 miles an hour, becoming southwest in the afternoon. Saturday night, clear. Lows in the upper 30s. South winds around 5 miles an hour. Sunday, areas of frost in the morning. Sunny. Highs in the mid-60s. Sunday night, mostly clear. Lows around 40. Monday and Monday night, partly cloudy. Highs in the upper 60s. Lows in the mid-40s. Tuesday through Thursday, mostly clear. Highs in the mid-70s. Lows in the upper 40s. Again, the forecast for Peoria and surrounding areas of Central Illinois for tonight: mostly cloudy. A chance of showers until midnight. Cooler. Lows in the mid-40s. West winds 15 to 20 miles an hour with gusts up to 35 miles an hour. Chance of rain 50%. At 5 p.m. in Peoria, skies were cloudy. The temperature was 71 degrees, the dew point was 69, and the relative humidity was 93%. The wind was west at 10 miles an hour. The pressure was 29.84 inches and rising. Around central and western Illinois, at Lakin, rain was falling, with a temperature of 66. At Springfield, it was partly sunny, with a temperature of 75. It was cloudy, with a temperature of 70 at Bloomington, 65.

65 at Galesburg, 69 at Macomb, 72 at Quincy, and 70 at Pontiac. At Moline, rain and fog were reported, with a temperature of 66. And once again at 5 p.m. in Peoria, under cloudy skies, the temperature was 71. Looking elsewhere around the Midwest at 5 p.m., Chicago had light rain and 64. Indianapolis had light rain and 69. St. Louis was partly sunny and 81. Kansas City was cloudy and 58. Des Moines was cloudy and 52. Milwaukee had rain and fog and 58. And now a discussion of hazardous weather conditions for the following counties in Illinois: Fulton, Knox, Marshall, Mason, McLean, Peoria, Stark, Tazewell, and Woodford. This hazardous weather outlook is for Central Illinois and West Central Illinois. For tonight, scattered thunderstorms are possible through early evening. The severe weather threat is low. For Friday through Wednesday, northwest winds will gust from 30 to 40 miles per hour on Friday. Areas of frost are possible both Friday and Saturday nights. Spotter information statement: spotter activation is not anticipated through tonight. The time is currently 5:20 p.m. Central Daylight Time. 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Now for the official National Weather Service forecast for Peoria and surrounding areas of Central Illinois. Tonight, mostly cloudy. A chance of showers until midnight. Cooler with lows in the mid-40s. West winds 15 to 20 miles an hour with gusts up to 35 miles an hour. Chance of rain 50%. Friday, partly sunny in the morning, then mostly cloudy with a chance of showers in the afternoon. Much cooler with highs in the mid-50s. Northwest winds 15 to 20 miles an hour with gusts up to 40 miles an hour. Chance of rain 50%. Friday night, partly cloudy until midnight, then clearing. Areas of frost after midnight. Cooler with lows in the mid-30s. North winds 15 to 20 miles an hour with gusts up to 30 miles an hour. Saturday, widespread frost in the morning. Sunny. Highs in the upper 50s. North winds around 5 miles an hour, becoming southwest in the afternoon. Saturday night, clear. Lows in the upper 30s. South winds around 5 miles an hour. Sunday, areas of frost in the morning. Sunny. Highs in the mid-60s. Sunday night, mostly clear. Lows around 40. Monday and Monday night, partly cloudy. Highs in the upper 60s. Lows in the mid-40s. Tuesday through Thursday, mostly clear. Highs in the mid-70s. Lows in the upper 40s. Again, the forecast for Peoria and surrounding areas of Central Illinois for tonight: mostly cloudy. A chance of showers until midnight. Cooler. Lows in the mid-40s. West winds 15 to 20 miles an hour with gusts up to 35 miles an hour. Chance of rain 50%. At 5 p.m. in Peoria, skies were cloudy. The temperature was 71 degrees, the dew point was 69, and the relative humidity was 93%. The wind was west at 10 miles an hour. The pressure was 29.84 inches and rising. Around central and western Illinois, at Lakin, rain was falling, with a temperature of 66. At Springfield, it was partly sunny, with a temperature of 75. It was cloudy, with a temperature of 70 at Bloomington, 65 at Galesburg, 69 at Macomb, 72 at Quincy, and 70 at Pontiac. At Moline, rain and fog were reported, with a temperature of 66. And once again at 5 p.m. in Peoria, under cloudy skies, the temperature was 71. Looking elsewhere around the Midwest at 5 p.m., Chicago had light rain and 64. Indianapolis had light rain and 69. St. Louis was partly sunny and 81. Kansas City was cloudy and 58. Des Moines was cloudy and 52. Milwaukee had rain and fog and 58. And now a discussion of hazardous weather conditions for the following counties in Illinois: Fulton, Knox, Marshall, Mason, McLean, Peoria, Stark, Tazewell, and Woodford. This hazardous weather outlook is for Central Illinois and West Central Illinois. For tonight,

scattered thunderstorms are possible through early evening. The severe weather threat is low. For Friday through Wednesday, northwest winds will gust from 30 to 40 miles per hour on Friday. Areas of frost are possible both Friday and Saturday nights. Spotter information statement. Spotter activation is not anticipated through tonight. The time is currently 5:24 p.m. Central Daylight Time. 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Now for the official National Weather Service forecast for Peoria and surrounding areas of central Illinois. Tonight, mostly cloudy. A chance of showers until midnight. Cooler with lows in the mid-40s. West winds 15 to 20 miles an hour with gusts up to 35 miles an hour. Chance of rain 50%. Friday, partly sunny in the morning, then mostly cloudy with a chance of showers in the afternoon. Much cooler with highs in the mid-50s. Northwest winds 15 to 20 miles an hour with gusts up to 40 miles an hour. Chance of rain 50%. Friday night, partly cloudy until midnight, then clearing. Areas of frost after midnight. Cooler with lows in the mid-30s. North winds 15 to 20 miles an hour with gusts up to 30 miles an hour. Saturday, widespread frost in the morning. Sunny. Highs in the upper 50s. North winds around 5 miles an hour, becoming southwest in the afternoon. Saturday night, clear. Lows in the upper 30s. South winds around 5 miles an hour. Sunday, areas of frost in the morning. Sunny. Highs in the mid-60s. Sunday night, mostly clear. Lows around 40. Monday and Monday night, partly cloudy. Highs in the upper 60s. Lows in the mid-40s. Tuesday through Thursday, mostly clear. Highs in the mid-70s. Lows in the upper 40s. Again, the forecast for Peoria and surrounding areas of central Illinois for tonight, mostly cloudy. A chance of showers until midnight. Cooler. Lows in the mid-40s. West winds 15 to 20 miles an hour with gusts up to 35 miles an hour. Chance of rain 50%. At 5 p.m. in Peoria, skies were cloudy. The temperature was 71 degrees, the dew point was 69, and the relative humidity was 93%. The wind was west at 10 miles an hour. The pressure was 29.84 inches and rising. Around central and western Illinois, at Lakin, rain was falling, with a temperature of 66. At Springfield, it was partly sunny, with a temperature of 75. It was cloudy, with a temperature of 70 at Bloomington, 65 at Galesburg, 69 at Macomb, 72 at Quincy, and 70 at Pontiac. At Moline, rain and fog were reported, with a temperature of 66. And once again at 5 p.m. in Peoria, under cloudy skies, the temperature was 71. Looking elsewhere around the Midwest at 5 p.m., Chicago had light rain, and 64. Indianapolis had light rain, and 69. St. Louis was partly sunny, and 81. Kansas City was cloudy, and 58. Des Moines was cloudy, and 52. Milwaukee had light rain, and 58. And now a discussion of hazardous weather conditions for the following counties in Illinois: Fulton, Knox, Marshall, Mason, McLean, Peoria, Stark, Tazewell, and Woodford. This hazardous weather outlook is for central Illinois and west central Illinois. For tonight, scattered thunderstorms are possible through early evening. The severe weather threat is low. For Friday through Wednesday, northwest winds will gust from 30 to 40 miles per hour on Friday. Areas of frost are possible both Friday and Saturday nights. Spotter information statement. Spotter activation is not anticipated through tonight. The time is currently 5:28 p.m. Central Daylight Time. 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Now for the official National Weather Service forecast for Peoria and surrounding areas of central Illinois. Tonight, mostly cloudy. A chance of showers until midnight. Cooler with lows in the mid-40s. West winds 15 to 20 miles an hour with gusts up to 35 miles an hour. Chance of rain 50%. Friday, partly sunny in the

mostly cloudy with a chance of showers in the afternoon. Much cooler with highs in the mid-50s. Northwest winds 15 to 20 miles an hour with gusts up to 40 miles an hour. Chance of rain 50%. Friday night, partly cloudy until midnight, then clearing. Areas of frost after midnight. Cooler with lows in the mid-30s. North winds 15 to 20 miles an hour with gusts up to 30 miles an hour. Saturday, widespread frost in the morning. Sunny. Highs in the upper 50s. North winds around 5 miles an hour, becoming southwest in the afternoon. Saturday night, clear. Lows in the upper 30s. South winds around 5 miles an hour. Sunday, areas of frost in the morning. Sunny. Highs in the mid-60s. Sunday night, mostly clear. Lows around 40. Monday and Monday night, partly cloudy. Highs in the upper 60s. Lows in the mid-40s. Tuesday through Thursday, mostly clear. Highs in the mid-70s. Lows in the upper 40s. Again, the forecast for Peoria and surrounding areas of central Illinois for tonight, mostly cloudy. A chance of showers until midnight. Cooler. Lows in the mid-40s. West winds 15 to 20 miles an hour with gusts up to 35 miles an hour. Chance of rain 50%. The Peoria, Illinois climate summary for this evening, as of 4 p.m., October 15, 2026. Today's high temperature was 72 degrees. The normal high is 66. The record high is 90 degrees, which was set in 1897. Today's low temperature was 58 degrees. The normal low is 45. The record low is 23 degrees, which was set in 1937. 0.04 inches of precipitation fell today, which brings the monthly total to 1.01 inches. The total precipitation for the year now stands at 34.94 inches. Sunset tonight is at 6:18 p.m. Sunrise tomorrow is at 7:11 a.m. At 5 p.m. in Peoria, skies were cloudy. The temperature was 71 degrees, the dew point was 69, and the relative humidity was 93%. The wind was west at 10 miles an hour. The pressure was 29.84 inches and rising. Around central and western Illinois, at Lakin, rain was falling, with a temperature of 66. At Springfield, it was partly sunny, with a temperature of 75. It was cloudy, with a temperature of 70 at Bloomington, 65 at Galesburg, 69 at Macomb, 72 at Quincy, and 70 at Pontiac. At Moline, rain and fog were reported, with a temperature of 66. And once again at 5 p.m. in Peoria, under cloudy skies, the temperature was 71. Looking elsewhere around the Midwest at 5 p.m., Chicago had light rain, and 64. Indianapolis had light rain, and 69. St. Louis was partly sunny, and 81. Kansas City was cloudy, and 58. Des Moines was cloudy, and 52. Milwaukee had light rain, and 58. And now a discussion of hazardous weather conditions for the following counties in Illinois: Fulton, Knox, Marshall, Mason, McLean, Peoria, Stark, Tazewell, and Woodford. This hazardous weather outlook is for central Illinois and west central Illinois. For tonight, scattered thunderstorms are possible through early evening. The severe weather threat is low. For Friday through Wednesday, northwest winds will gust from 30 to central Illinois and west central Illinois. For tonight, scattered thunderstorms are possible through early evening. The severe weather threat is low. For Friday through Wednesday, northwest winds will gust from 30 to 40 miles per hour on Friday. Areas of frost are possible both Friday and Saturday nights. Spotter information statement: spotter activation is not anticipated through tonight. The time is currently 5:33 p.m. Central Daylight Time. 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Now for the official National Weather Service forecast for Peoria and surrounding areas of central Illinois. Tonight, mostly cloudy. A chance of showers until midnight. Cooler with lows in the mid-40s. West winds 15 to 20 miles an hour with gusts up to 35 miles an hour. Chance of rain 50%.

Friday, partly sunny in the morning, then mostly cloudy with a chance of showers in the afternoon. Much cooler with highs in the mid-50s. Northwest winds 15 to 20 miles an hour with gusts up to 40 miles an hour. Chance of rain 50%. Friday night, partly cloudy until midnight, then clearing. Areas of frost after midnight. Cooler with lows in the mid-30s. North winds 15 to 20 miles an hour with gusts up to 30 miles an hour. Saturday, widespread frost in the morning. Sunny. Highs in the upper 50s. North winds around 5 miles an hour, becoming southwest in the afternoon. Saturday night, clear. Lows in the upper 30s. South winds around 5 miles an hour. Sunday, areas of frost in the morning. Sunny. Highs in the mid-60s. Sunday night, mostly clear. Lows around 40. Monday and Monday night, partly cloudy. Highs in the upper 60s. Lows in the mid-40s. Tuesday through Thursday, mostly clear. Highs in the mid-70s. Lows in the upper 40s. Again, the forecast for Peoria and surrounding areas of central Illinois for tonight, mostly cloudy. A chance of showers until midnight. Cooler. Lows in the mid-40s. West winds 15 to 20 miles an hour with gusts up to 35 miles an hour. Chance of rain 50%. At 5 p.m. in Peoria, skies were cloudy. The temperature was 71 degrees, the dew point was 69, and the relative humidity was 93%. The wind was west at 10 miles an hour. The pressure was 29.84 inches and rising. Around central and western Illinois, at Lakin, rain was falling, with a temperature of 66. At Springfield, it was partly sunny, with a temperature of 75. It was cloudy, with a temperature of 70 at Bloomington, 65 at Galesburg, 69 at Macomb, 72 at Quincy, and 70 at Pontiac. At Moline, rain and fog were reported, with a temperature of 66. And once again at 5 p.m. in Peoria, under cloudy skies, the temperature was 71. Looking elsewhere around the Midwest at 5 p.m., Chicago had light rain, and 64. Indianapolis had light rain, and 69. St. Louis was partly sunny, and 81. Kansas City was cloudy, and 58. Des Moines was cloudy, and 52. Milwaukee had light rain, and 58. And now a discussion of hazardous weather conditions for the following counties in Illinois: Fulton, Knox, Marshall, Mason, McLean, Peoria, Stark, Tazewell, and Woodford. This hazardous weather outlook is for central Illinois and west central Illinois. For tonight, scattered thunderstorms are possible through early evening. The severe weather threat is low. For Friday through Wednesday, northwest winds will gust from 30 to 40 miles per hour on Friday. Areas of frost are possible both Friday and Saturday nights. Spotter information statement: spotter activation is not anticipated through tonight. The time is currently 5:37 p.m. Central Daylight Time. 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Now for the official National Weather Service forecast for Peoria and surrounding areas of central Illinois. Tonight, mostly cloudy. A chance of showers until midnight. Cooler with lows in the mid-40s. West winds 15 to 20 miles an hour with gusts up to 35 miles an hour. Chance of rain 50%. Friday, partly sunny in the morning, then mostly cloudy with a chance of showers in the afternoon. Much cooler with highs in the mid-50s. Northwest winds 15 to 20 miles an hour with gusts up to 40 miles an hour. Chance of rain 50%. Friday night, partly cloudy until midnight, then clearing. Areas of frost after midnight. Cooler with lows in the mid-30s. North winds 15 to 20 miles an hour with gusts up to 30 miles an hour. Saturday, widespread frost in the morning. Sunny. Highs in the upper 50s. North winds around 5 miles an hour, becoming southwest in the afternoon. Saturday night, clear. Lows in the upper 30s. South winds around 5 miles an hour. Sunday, areas of frost in the morning. Sunny. Highs in the mid-60s. Sunday night,

mostly clear. Lows around 40. Monday and Monday night, partly cloudy. Highs in the upper 60s. Lows in the mid-40s. Tuesday through Thursday, mostly clear. Highs in the mid-70s. Lows in the upper 40s. Again, the forecast for Peoria and surrounding areas of central Illinois for tonight, mostly cloudy. A chance of showers until midnight. Cooler. Lows in the mid-40s. West winds 15 to 20 miles an hour with gusts up to 35 miles an hour. Chance of rain 50%. At 5 p.m. in Peoria, skies were cloudy. The temperature was 71 degrees, the dew point was 69, and the relative humidity was 93%. The wind was west at 10 miles an hour. The pressure was 29.84 inches and rising. Around central and western Illinois, at Lakin, rain was falling, with a temperature of 66. At Springfield, it was partly sunny, with a temperature of 75. It was cloudy, with a temperature of 70 at Bloomington, 65 at Galesburg, 69 at Macomb, 72 at Quincy, and 70 at Pontiac. At Moline, rain and fog were reported, with a temperature of 66. And once again at 5 p.m. in Peoria, under cloudy skies, the temperature was 71. Looking elsewhere around the Midwest at 5 p.m., Chicago had light rain, and 64. Indianapolis had light rain, and 69. St. Louis was partly sunny, and 81. Kansas City was cloudy, and 58. Des Moines was cloudy, and 52. Milwaukee had light rain, and 58. And now a discussion of hazardous weather conditions for the following counties in Illinois: Fulton, Knox, Marshall, Mason, McLean, Peoria, Stark, Tazewell, and Woodford. This hazardous weather outlook is for central Illinois and west central Illinois. For tonight, scattered thunderstorms are possible through early evening. The severe weather threat is low. For Friday through Wednesday, northwest winds will gust from 30 to 40 miles per hour on Friday. Areas of frost are possible both Friday and Saturday nights. Spotter information statement: spotter activation is not anticipated through tonight. The time is currently 5:41 p.m. Central Daylight Time. 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Now for the official National Weather Service forecast for Peoria and surrounding areas of central Illinois. Tonight, mostly cloudy. A chance of showers until midnight. Cooler with lows in the mid-40s. West winds 15 to 20 miles an hour with gusts up to 35 miles an hour. Chance of rain 50%. Friday, partly sunny in the morning, then mostly cloudy with a chance of showers in the afternoon. Much cooler with highs in the mid-50s. Northwest winds 15 to 20 miles an hour with gusts up to 40 miles an hour. Chance of rain 50%. Friday night, partly cloudy until midnight, then clearing. Areas of frost after midnight. Cooler with lows in the mid-30s. North winds 15 to 20 miles an hour with gusts up to 30 miles an hour. Saturday, widespread frost in the morning. Sunny. Highs in the upper 50s. North winds around 5 miles an hour, becoming southwest in the afternoon. Saturday night, clear. Lows in the upper 30s. South winds around 5 miles an hour. Sunday, areas of frost in the morning. Sunny. Highs in the mid-60s. Sunday night, mostly clear. Lows around 40. Monday and Monday night, partly cloudy. Highs in the upper 60s. Lows in the mid-40s. Tuesday through Thursday, mostly clear. Highs in the mid-70s. Lows in the upper 40s. Again, the forecast for Peoria and surrounding areas of central Illinois for tonight, mostly cloudy. A chance of showers until midnight. Cooler. Lows in the mid-40s. West winds 15 to 20 miles an hour with gusts up to 35 miles an hour. Chance of rain 50%. At 5 p.m. in Peoria, skies were cloudy. The temperature was 71 degrees. The dew point was 69, and the relative humidity was 93%. The wind was west at 10 miles an hour. The pressure was 29.84 inches and rising. Around central and western Illinois,

at Lakin, rain was falling, with a temperature of 66. At Springfield, it was partly sunny, with a temperature of 75. It was cloudy, with a temperature of 70 at Bloomington, 65 at Galesburg, 69 at Macomb, 72 at Quincy, and 70 at Pontiac. At Moline, rain and fog were reported, with a temperature of 66. And once again at 5 p.m. in Peoria, under cloudy skies, the temperature was 71. Looking elsewhere around the Midwest at 5 p.m., Chicago had light rain, and 64. Indianapolis had light rain, and 69. St. Louis was partly sunny, and 81. Kansas City was cloudy, and 58. Des Moines was cloudy, and 52. Milwaukee had light rain, and 58. And now a discussion of hazardous weather conditions for the following counties in Illinois: Fulton, Knox, Marshall, Mason, McLean, Peoria, Stark, Tazewell, and Woodford. This hazardous weather outlook is for Central Illinois and West Central Illinois. For tonight, scattered thunderstorms are possible through early evening. The severe weather threat is low. For Friday through Wednesday, northwest winds will gust from 30 to 40 miles per hour on Friday. Areas of frost are possible both Friday and Saturday nights. Spotter information statement: spotter activation is not anticipated through tonight. The Peoria, Illinois climate summary for this evening, as of 4 p.m., October 15, 2026. Today's high temperature was 72 degrees. The normal high is 66. The record high is 90 degrees, which was set in 1897. Today's low temperature was 58 degrees. The normal low is 45. The record low is 23 degrees, which was set in 1937. 0.04 inches of precipitation fell today, which brings the monthly total to 1.01 inches. The total precipitation for the year now stands at 34.94 inches. Sunset tonight is at 6:18 p.m. Sunrise tomorrow is at 7:11 a.m. The time is currently 5:46 p.m. Central Daylight Time. 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Now for the official National Weather Service forecast for Peoria and surrounding areas of Central Illinois. Tonight, mostly cloudy. A chance of showers until midnight. Cooler with lows in the mid-40s. West winds 15 to 20 miles an hour with gusts up to 35 miles an hour. Chance of rain 50%. Friday, partly sunny in the morning, then mostly cloudy with a chance of showers in the afternoon. Much cooler with highs in the mid-50s. Northwest winds 15 to 20 miles an hour with gusts up to 40 miles an hour. Chance of rain 50%. Friday night, partly cloudy until midnight, then clearing. Areas of frost after midnight. Cooler with lows in the mid-30s. North winds 15 to 20 miles an hour with gusts up to 30 miles an hour. Saturday, widespread frost in the morning. Sunny. Highs in the upper 50s. North winds around 5 miles an hour, becoming southwest in the afternoon. Saturday night, clear. Lows in the upper 30s. South winds around 5 miles an hour. Sunday, areas of frost in the morning. Sunny. Highs in the mid-60s. Sunday night, mostly clear. Lows around 40. Monday and Monday night, partly cloudy. Highs in the upper 60s. Lows in the mid-40s. Tuesday through Thursday, mostly clear. Highs in the mid-70s. Lows in the upper 40s. Again, the forecast for Peoria and surrounding areas of Central Illinois for tonight: mostly cloudy. A chance of showers until midnight. Cooler. Lows in the mid-40s. West winds 15 to 20 miles an hour with gusts up to 35 miles an hour. Chance of rain 50%. At 5 p.m. in Peoria, skies were cloudy. The temperature was 71 degrees, the dew point was 69, and the relative humidity was 93%. The wind was west at 10 miles an hour. The pressure was 29.84 inches and rising. Around central and western Illinois, at Lakin, rain was falling, with a temperature of 66. At Springfield, it was partly sunny, with a temperature of 75. It was cloudy, with a temperature of

the severe weather threat is low. For Friday through Wednesday, northwest winds will gust from 30 to 40 miles per hour on Friday. Areas of frost are possible both Friday and Saturday nights. Spotter information statement. Spotter activation is not anticipated through tonight. The time is currently 5:50 p.m. Central Daylight Time. 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Now for the official National Weather Service forecast for Peoria and surrounding areas of central Illinois. Tonight, mostly cloudy. A chance of showers until midnight. Cooler with lows in the mid-40s. West winds 15 to 20 miles an hour with gusts up to 35 miles an hour. Chance of rain 50%. Friday, partly sunny in the morning, then mostly cloudy with a chance of showers in the afternoon. Much cooler with highs in the mid-50s. Northwest winds 15 to 20 miles an hour with gusts up to 40 miles an hour. Chance of rain 50%. Friday night, partly cloudy until midnight, then clearing. Areas of frost after midnight. Cooler with lows in the mid-30s. North winds 15 to 20 miles an hour with gusts up to 30 miles an hour. Saturday, widespread frost in the morning. Sunny. Highs in the upper 50s. North winds around 5 miles an hour, becoming southwest in the afternoon. Saturday night, clear. Lows in the upper 30s. South winds around 5 miles an hour. Sunday, areas of frost in the morning. Sunny. Highs in the mid-60s. Sunday night, mostly clear. Lows around 40. Monday and Monday night, partly cloudy. Highs in the upper 60s. Lows in the mid-40s. Tuesday through Thursday, mostly clear. Highs in the mid-70s. Lows in the upper 40s. Again, the forecast for Peoria and surrounding areas of central Illinois for tonight, mostly cloudy. A chance of showers until midnight. Cooler. Lows in the mid-40s. West winds 15 to 20 miles an hour with gusts up to 35 miles an hour. Chance of rain 50%. At 5 p.m. in Peoria, skies were cloudy. The temperature was 71 degrees, the dew point was 69, and the relative humidity was 93%. The wind was west at 10 miles an hour. The pressure was 29.84 inches and rising. Around central and western Illinois, at Lakin, rain was falling, with a temperature of 66. At Springfield, it was partly sunny, with a temperature of 75. It was cloudy, with a temperature of 70 at Bloomington, 65 at Galesburg, 69 at Macomb, 72 at Quincy, and 70 at Pontiac. At Moline, rain and fog were reported, with a temperature of 66. And once again at 5 p.m. in Peoria, under cloudy skies, the temperature was 71. Looking elsewhere around the Midwest at 5 p.m., Chicago had light rain, and 64. Indianapolis had light rain, and 69. St. Louis was partly sunny, and 81. Kansas City was cloudy, and 58. Des Moines was cloudy, and 52. Milwaukee had light rain, and 58. And now a discussion of hazardous weather conditions for the following counties in Illinois: Fulton, Knox, Marshall, Mason, McLean, Peoria, Stark, Tazewell, and Woodford. This hazardous weather outlook is for central Illinois and west central Illinois. For tonight, scattered thunderstorms are possible through early evening. The severe weather threat is low. For Friday through Wednesday, northwest winds will gust from 30 to 40 miles per hour on Friday. Areas of frost are possible both Friday and Saturday nights. Spotter information statement. Spotter activation is not anticipated through tonight. The time is currently 5:54 p.m. Central Daylight Time. 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Now for the official National Weather Service forecast for Peoria and surrounding areas of central Illinois. Tonight, mostly cloudy. A chance of showers until midnight. Cooler with lows in the mid-40s. West winds 15 to 20 miles an hour with gusts up to 35 miles an hour. Chance of rain 50%. Friday, partly sunny in the morning, then mostly cloudy with a chance of showers in the afternoon.

much cooler with highs in the mid-50s. Northwest winds 15 to 20 miles an hour with gusts up to 40 miles an hour. Chance of rain 50%. Friday night, partly cloudy until midnight, then clearing. Areas of frost after midnight. Cooler with lows in the mid-30s. North winds 15 to 20 miles an hour with gusts up to 30 miles an hour. Saturday, widespread frost in the morning. Sunny. Highs in the upper 50s. North winds around 5 miles an hour, becoming southwest in the afternoon. Saturday night, clear. Lows in the upper 30s. South winds around 5 miles an hour. Sunday, areas of frost in the morning. Sunny. Highs in the mid-60s. Sunday night, mostly clear. Lows around 40. Monday and Monday night, partly cloudy. Highs in the upper 60s. Lows in the mid-40s. Tuesday through Thursday, mostly clear. Highs in the mid-70s. Lows in the upper 40s. Again, the forecast for Peoria and surrounding areas of central Illinois for tonight, mostly cloudy. A chance of showers until midnight. Cooler. Lows in the mid-40s. West winds 15 to 20 miles an hour with gusts up to 35 miles an hour. Chance of rain 50%. At 5 p.m. in Peoria, skies were cloudy. The temperature was 71 degrees, the dew point was 69, and the relative humidity was 93%. The wind was west at 10 miles an hour. The pressure was 29.84 inches and rising. Around central and western Illinois, at Lakin, rain was falling, with a temperature of 66. At Springfield, it was partly sunny, with a temperature of 75. It was cloudy, with a temperature of 70 at Bloomington, 65 at Galesburg, 69 at Macomb, 72 at Quincy, and 70 at Pontiac. At Moline, rain and fog were reported, with a temperature of 66. And once again at 5 p.m. in Peoria, under cloudy skies, the temperature was 71. Looking elsewhere around the Midwest at 5 p.m., Chicago had light rain and 64. Indianapolis had light rain and 69. St. Louis was partly sunny and 81. Kansas City was cloudy and 58. Des Moines was cloudy and 52. Milwaukee had light rain and 58. And now a discussion of hazardous weather conditions for the following counties in Illinois: Fulton, Knox, Marshall, Mason, McLean, Peoria, Stark, Tazewell, and Woodford. This hazardous weather outlook is for central Illinois and west central Illinois. For tonight, scattered thunderstorms are possible through early evening. The severe weather threat is low. For Friday through Wednesday, northwest winds will gust from 30 to 40 miles per hour on Friday. Areas of frost are possible both Friday and Saturday nights. Spotter information statement: spotter activation is not anticipated through tonight. The time is currently 5:58 p.m. Central Daylight Time. 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Now for the official National Weather Service forecast for Peoria and surrounding areas of central Illinois. Tonight, mostly cloudy. A chance of showers until midnight. Cooler with lows in the mid-40s. West winds 15 to 20 miles an hour with gusts up to 35 miles an hour. Chance of rain 50%. Friday, partly sunny in the morning, then mostly cloudy with a chance of showers in the afternoon. Much cooler with highs in the mid-50s. Northwest winds 15 to 20 miles an hour with gusts up to 40 miles an hour. Chance of rain 50%. Friday night, partly cloudy until midnight, then clearing. Areas of frost after midnight. Cooler with lows in the mid-30s. North winds 15 to 20 miles an hour with gusts up to 30 miles an hour. Saturday, widespread frost in the morning. Sunny. Highs in the upper 50s. North winds around 5 miles an hour, becoming southwest in the afternoon. Saturday night, clear. Lows in the upper 30s. South winds around 5 miles an hour. Sunday, areas of frost in the morning. Sunny. Highs in the mid-60s. Sunday night, mostly clear. Lows around 40. Monday and Monday night,

cloudy. Highs in the upper 60s. Lows in the mid 40s. Tuesday through Thursday, mostly clear. Highs in the mid 70s. Lows in the upper 40s. Again, the forecast for Peoria and surrounding areas of central Illinois for tonight, mostly cloudy. A chance of showers until midnight. Cooler. Lows in the mid 40s. West winds 15 to 20 miles an hour with gusts up to 35 miles an hour. Chance of rain 50%. The Peoria, Illinois climate summary for this evening, as of 4 p.m., October 15, 2026. Today's high temperature was 72 degrees. The normal high is 66. The record high is 90 degrees, which was set in 1897. Today's low temperature was 58 degrees. The normal low is 45. The record low is 23 degrees, which was set in 1937. 0.04 inches of precipitation fell today, which brings the monthly total to 1.01 inches. The total precipitation for the year now stands at 34.94 inches. Sunset tonight is at 6:18 p.m. Sunrise tomorrow is at 7:11 a.m. And now a discussion of hazardous weather conditions for the following counties in Illinois: Fulton, Knox, Marshall, Mason, McLean, Peoria, Stark, Tazewell, and Woodford. This hazardous weather outlook is for central Illinois and west central Illinois. For tonight, scattered thunderstorms are possible through early evening. The severe weather threat is low. For Friday through Wednesday, northwest winds will gust from 30 to 40 miles per hour on Friday. Areas of frost are possible both Friday and Saturday nights. Spotter information statement: spotter activation is not anticipated through tonight. The time is currently 6:02 p.m. Central Daylight Time. 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Now for the official National Weather Service forecast for Peoria and surrounding areas of central Illinois. Tonight, mostly cloudy. A chance of showers until midnight. Cooler with lows in the mid-40s. West winds 15 to 20 miles an hour with gusts up to 35 miles an hour. Chance of rain 50%. Friday, partly sunny in the morning, then mostly cloudy with a chance of showers in the afternoon. Much cooler with highs in the mid-50s. Northwest winds 15 to 20 miles an hour with gusts up to 40 miles an hour. Chance of rain 50%. Friday night, partly cloudy until midnight, then clearing. Areas of frost after midnight. Cooler with lows in the mid-30s. North winds 15 to 20 miles an hour with gusts up to 30 miles an hour. Saturday, widespread frost in the morning. Sunny. Highs in the upper 50s. North winds around 5 miles an hour, becoming southwest in the afternoon. Saturday night, clear. Lows in the upper 30s. South winds around 5 miles an hour. Sunday, areas of frost in the morning. Sunny. Highs in the mid-60s. Sunday night, mostly clear. Lows around 40. Monday and Monday night, partly cloudy. Highs in the upper 60s. Lows in the mid-40s. Tuesday through Thursday, mostly clear. Highs in the mid-70s. Lows in the upper 40s. Again, the forecast for Peoria and surrounding areas of central Illinois for tonight, mostly cloudy. A chance of showers until midnight. Cooler. Lows in the mid-40s. West winds 15 to 20 miles an hour with gusts up to 35 miles an hour. Chance of rain 50%. At 6 p.m. in Peoria, skies were cloudy. The temperature was 70 degrees, the dew point was 68, and the relative humidity was 93%. The wind was west at 15 miles an hour, gusting to 22. The pressure was 29.84 inches and steady. Around central and western Illinois, skies ranged from mostly cloudy to cloudy. It was 71 at Bloomington, 66 at Moline, 66 at Galesburg, and 67 at Lakin. Macomb reported 68, Quincy reported 71, Springfield reported 75, and Pontiac reported 71. And once again at 6 p.m. in Peoria, under cloudy skies, the temperature was 70. The time is currently 6:05 p.m. Central Daylight Time.

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Now for the official National Weather Service forecast for Peoria and surrounding areas of central Illinois. Tonight, mostly cloudy. A chance of showers until midnight. Cooler with lows in the mid-40s. West winds 15 to 20 miles an hour with gusts up to 35 miles an hour. Chance of rain 50%. Friday, partly sunny in the morning, then mostly cloudy with a chance of showers in the afternoon. Much cooler with highs in the mid-50s. Northwest winds 15 to 20 miles an hour with gusts up to 40 miles an hour. Chance of rain 50%. Friday night, partly cloudy until midnight, then clearing. Areas of frost after midnight. Cooler with lows in the mid-30s. North winds 15 to 20 miles an hour with gusts up to 30 miles an hour. Saturday, widespread frost in the morning. Sunny. Highs in the upper 50s. North winds around 5 miles an hour, becoming southwest in the afternoon. Saturday night, clear. Lows in the upper 30s. South winds around 5 miles an hour. Sunday, areas of frost in the morning. Sunny. Highs in the mid-60s. Sunday night, mostly clear. Lows around 40. Monday and Monday night, partly cloudy. Highs in the upper 60s. Lows in the mid-40s. Tuesday through Thursday, mostly clear. Highs in the mid-70s. Lows in the upper 40s. Again, the forecast for Peoria and surrounding areas of central Illinois for tonight, mostly cloudy. A chance of showers until midnight. Cooler. Lows in the mid-40s. West winds 15 to 20 miles an hour with gusts up to 35 miles an hour. Chance of rain 50%. At 6 p.m. in Peoria, skies were cloudy. The temperature was 70 degrees, the dew point was 68, and the relative humidity was 93%. The wind was west at 15 miles an hour, gusting to 22. The pressure was 29.84 inches and steady. Around central and western Illinois, skies ranged from mostly cloudy to cloudy. It was 71 at Bloomington, 66 at Moline, 66 at Galesburg, and 67 at Lakin. Macomb reported 68, Quincy reported 71, Springfield reported 75, and Pontiac reported 71. And once again at 6 p.m. in Peoria, under cloudy skies, the temperature was 70. Looking elsewhere around the Midwest at 6 p.m., Chicago had heavy rain and fog and 63. Indianapolis was cloudy and 69. St. Louis was mostly cloudy and 79. Kansas City was cloudy and 57. Des Moines was cloudy and 51. Milwaukee was cloudy and 59. The time is currently 6:08 p.m. Central Daylight Time. 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Now for the official National Weather Service forecast for Peoria and surrounding areas of central Illinois. Tonight, mostly cloudy. A chance of showers until midnight. Cooler with lows in the mid-40s. West winds 15 to 20 miles an hour with gusts up to 35 miles an hour. Chance of rain 50%. Friday, partly sunny in the morning, then mostly cloudy with a chance of showers in the afternoon. Much cooler with highs in the mid-50s. Northwest winds 15 to 20 miles an hour with gusts up to 40 miles an hour. Chance of rain 50%. Friday night, partly cloudy until midnight, then clearing. Areas of frost after midnight. Cooler with lows in the mid-30s. North winds 15 to 20 miles an hour with gusts up to 30 miles an hour. Saturday, widespread frost in the morning. Sunny. Highs in the upper 50s. North winds around 5 miles an hour, becoming southwest in the afternoon. Saturday night, clear. Lows in the upper 30s. South winds around 5 miles an hour. Sunday, areas of frost in the morning. Sunny. Highs in the mid-60s. Sunday night, mostly clear. Lows around 40. Monday and Monday night, partly cloudy. Highs in the upper 60s. Lows in the mid-40s. Tuesday through Thursday, mostly clear. Highs in the mid-70s.

70s. Lows in the upper 40s. Again, the forecast for Peoria and surrounding areas of central Illinois for tonight, mostly cloudy. A chance of showers until midnight. Cooler. Lows in the mid-40s. West winds 15 to 20 miles an hour with gusts up to 35 miles an hour. Chance of rain 50%. At 6 p.m. in Peoria, skies were cloudy. The temperature was 70 degrees, the dew point was 68, and the relative humidity was 93%. The wind was west at 15 miles an hour, gusting to 22. The pressure was 29.84 inches and steady. Around central and western Illinois, skies ranged from mostly cloudy to cloudy. It was 71 at Bloomington, 66 at Moline, 66 at Galesburg, and 67 at Lakin. Macomb reported 68, Quincy reported 71, Springfield reported 75, and Pontiac reported 71. And once again at 6 p.m. in Peoria, under cloudy skies, the temperature was 70. At 6 p.m. in Peoria, skies were cloudy. The temperature was 70 degrees, the dew point was 68, and the relative humidity was 93%. The wind was west at 15 miles an hour, gusting to 22. The pressure was 29.84 inches and steady. Around central and western Illinois, skies ranged from mostly cloudy to cloudy. It was 71 at Bloomington, 66 at Moline, 66 at Galesburg, and 67 at Lakin. Macomb reported 68, Quincy reported 71, Springfield reported 75, and Pontiac reported 71. And once again at 6 p.m. in Peoria, under cloudy skies, the temperature was 70. Looking elsewhere around the Midwest at 6 p.m., Chicago had heavy rain and fog and 63. Indianapolis was cloudy and 69. St. Louis was mostly cloudy and 79. Kansas City was cloudy and 57. Des Moines was cloudy and 51. Milwaukee was cloudy and 59. The time is currently 6:12 p.m. Central Daylight Time. 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Now for the official National Weather Service forecast for Peoria and surrounding areas of central Illinois. Tonight, mostly cloudy. A chance of showers until midnight. Cooler with lows in the mid-40s. West winds 15 to 20 miles an hour with gusts up to 35 miles an hour. Chance of rain 50%. Friday, partly sunny in the morning, then mostly cloudy with a chance of showers in the afternoon. Much cooler with highs in the mid-50s. Northwest winds 15 to 20 miles an hour with gusts up to 40 miles an hour. Chance of rain 50%. Friday night, partly cloudy until midnight, then clearing. Areas of frost after midnight. Cooler with lows in the mid-30s. North winds 15 to 20 miles an hour with gusts up to 30 miles an hour. Saturday, widespread frost in the morning. Sunny. Highs in the upper 50s. North winds around 5 miles an hour, becoming southwest in the afternoon. Saturday night, clear. Lows in the upper 30s. South winds around 5 miles an hour. Sunday, areas of frost in the morning. Sunny. Highs in the mid-60s. Sunday night, mostly clear. Lows around 40. Monday and Monday night, partly cloudy. Highs in the upper 60s. Lows in the mid-40s. Tuesday through Thursday, mostly clear. Highs in the mid-70s. Lows in the upper 40s. Again, the forecast for Peoria and surrounding areas of central Illinois for tonight, mostly cloudy. A chance of showers until midnight. Cooler. Lows in the mid-40s. West winds 15 to 20 miles an hour with gusts up to 35 miles an hour. Chance of rain 50%. 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

J71 is part of the All Hazards Network of NOAA Weather Radio. The Peoria, Illinois climate summary for this evening, as of 4 p.m., October 15, 2026. Today's high temperature was 72 degrees. The normal high is 66. The record high is 90 degrees, which was set in 1897. Today's low temperature was 58 degrees. The normal low is 45. The record low is 23 degrees, which was set in 1937. 0.04 inches of precipitation fell today, which brings the monthly total to 1.01 inches. The total precipitation for the year now stands at 34.94 inches. Sunset tonight is at 6:18 p.m. Sunrise tomorrow is at 7:11 a.m. At 6 p.m. in Peoria, skies were cloudy. The temperature was 70 degrees, the dew point was 68, and the relative humidity was 93%. The wind was west at 15 miles an hour, gusting to 22. The pressure was 29.84 inches and steady. Around central and western Illinois, skies ranged from mostly cloudy to cloudy. It was 71 at Bloomington, 66 at Moline, 66 at Galesburg, and 67 at Lakin. Macomb reported 68, Quincy reported 71, Springfield reported 75, and Pontiac reported 71. And once again at 6 p.m. in Peoria, under cloudy skies, the temperature was 70. Looking elsewhere around the Midwest at 6 p.m., Chicago had heavy rain and fog and 62. Indianapolis was cloudy and 69. St. Louis was mostly cloudy and 79. Kansas City was cloudy and 57. Des Moines was cloudy and 51. Milwaukee was cloudy and 59. The time is currently 6:17 p.m. Central Daylight Time. 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Now for the official National Weather Service forecast for Peoria and surrounding areas of central Illinois. Tonight, mostly cloudy. A chance of showers until midnight. Cooler with lows in the mid-40s. West winds 15 to 20 miles an hour with gusts up to 35 miles an hour. Chance of rain 50%. Friday, partly sunny in the morning, then mostly cloudy with a chance of showers in the afternoon. Much cooler with highs in the mid-50s. Northwest winds 15 to 20 miles an hour with gusts up to 40 miles an hour. Chance of rain 50%. Friday night, partly cloudy until midnight, then clearing. Areas of frost after midnight. Cooler with lows in the mid-30s. North winds 15 to 20 miles an hour with gusts up to 30 miles an hour. Saturday, widespread frost in the morning. Sunny. Highs in the upper 50s. North winds around 5 miles an hour, becoming southwest in the afternoon. Saturday night, clear. Lows in the upper 30s. South winds around 5 miles an hour. Sunday, areas of frost in the morning. Sunny. Highs in the mid-60s. Sunday night, mostly clear. Lows around 40. Monday and Monday night, partly cloudy. Highs in the upper 60s. Lows in the mid-40s. Tuesday through Thursday, mostly clear. Highs in the mid-70s. Lows in the upper 40s. Again, the forecast for Peoria and surrounding areas of central Illinois for tonight, mostly cloudy. A chance of showers until midnight. Cooler. Lows in the mid-40s. West winds 15 to 20 miles an hour with gusts up to 35 miles an hour. Chance of rain 50%. At 6 p.m. in Peoria, skies were cloudy. The temperature was 70 degrees, the dew point was 68, and the relative humidity was 93%. The wind was west at 15 miles an hour, gusting to 22. The pressure was 29.84 inches and steady. Around central and western Illinois, skies ranged from mostly cloudy to cloudy. It was 71 at Bloomington, 66 at Moline, 66 at Galesburg, and 67 at Lakin. Macomb reported 68, Quincy reported 71, Springfield reported 75, and Pontiac reported 71. And once again at 6 p.m. in Peoria, under cloudy skies, the temperature was 70. Looking elsewhere around the Midwest at 6 p.m., Chicago had heavy rain and fog

and 62. Indianapolis was cloudy and 69. St. Louis was mostly cloudy and 79. Kansas City was cloudy and 57. Des Moines was cloudy and 51. Milwaukee was cloudy and 59. The time is currently 6:20 p.m. Central Daylight Time. 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Now for the official National Weather Service forecast for Peoria and surrounding areas of central Illinois. Tonight, mostly cloudy. A chance of showers until midnight. Cooler with lows in the mid-40s. West winds 15 to 20 miles an hour with gusts up to 35 miles an hour. Chance of rain 50%. Friday, partly sunny in the morning, then mostly cloudy with a chance of showers in the afternoon. Much cooler with highs in the mid-50s. Northwest winds 15 to 20 miles an hour with gusts up to 40 miles an hour. Chance of rain 50%. Friday night, partly cloudy until midnight, then clearing. Areas of frost after midnight. Cooler with lows in the mid-30s. North winds 15 to 20 miles an hour with gusts up to 30 miles an hour. Saturday, widespread frost in the morning. Sunny. Highs in the upper 50s. North winds around 5 miles an hour, becoming southwest in the afternoon. Saturday night, clear. Lows in the upper 30s. South winds around 5 miles an hour. Sunday, areas of frost in the morning. Sunny. Highs in the mid-60s. Sunday night, mostly clear. Lows around 40. Monday and Monday night, partly cloudy. Highs in the upper 60s. Lows in the mid-40s. Tuesday through Thursday, mostly clear. Highs in the mid-70s. Lows in the upper 40s. Again, the forecast for Peoria and surrounding areas of central Illinois for tonight, mostly cloudy. A chance of showers until midnight. Cooler. Lows in the mid-40s. West winds 15 to 20 miles an hour with gusts up to 35 miles an hour. Chance of rain 50%. At 6 p.m. in Peoria, skies were cloudy. The temperature was 70 degrees, the dew point was 68, and the relative humidity was 93%. The wind was west at 15 miles an hour, gusting to 22. The pressure was 29.84 inches and steady. Around central and western Illinois, skies ranged from mostly cloudy to cloudy. It was 71 at Bloomington, 66 at Moline, 66 at Galesburg, and 67 at Lakin. Macomb reported 68, Quincy reported 71, Springfield reported 75, and Pontiac reported 71. And once again at 6 p.m. in Peoria, under cloudy skies, the temperature was 70. Looking elsewhere around the Midwest at 6 p.m., Chicago had heavy rain and fog and 62. Indianapolis was cloudy and 69. St. Louis was mostly cloudy and 79. Kansas City was cloudy and 57. Des Moines was cloudy and 51. Milwaukee was cloudy and 59. The time is currently 6:23 p.m. Central Daylight Time. 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Now for the official National Weather Service forecast for Peoria and surrounding areas of central Illinois. Tonight, mostly cloudy. A chance of showers until midnight. Cooler with lows in the mid-40s. West winds 15 to 20 miles an hour with gusts up to 35 miles an hour. Chance of rain 50%. Friday, partly sunny in the morning, then mostly cloudy with a chance of showers in the afternoon. Much cooler with highs in the mid-50s. Northwest winds 15 to 20 miles an hour with gusts up to 40 miles an hour. Chance of rain 50%. Friday night, partly cloudy until midnight, then clearing. Areas of frost after midnight. Cooler with lows in the mid-30s. North winds 15 to 20 miles an hour with gusts up to 30 miles an hour. Saturday, widespread frost in the morning. Sunny. Highs in the upper 50s. North winds around 5 miles an hour, becoming southwest in the afternoon. Saturday night, clear. Lows in the upper 30s. South winds around 5 miles.

an hour. Sunday, areas of frost in the morning. Sunny. Highs in the mid-60s. Sunday night, mostly clear. Lows around 40. Monday and Monday night, partly cloudy. Highs in the upper 60s. Lows in the mid-40s. Tuesday through Thursday, mostly clear. Highs in the mid-70s. Lows in the upper 40s. Again, the forecast for Peoria and surrounding areas of central Illinois for tonight, mostly cloudy. A chance of showers until midnight. Cooler. Lows in the mid-40s. West winds 15 to 20 miles an hour with gusts up to 35 miles an hour. Chance of rain 50%. At 6 p.m. in Peoria, skies were cloudy. The temperature was 70 degrees, the dew point was 68, and the relative humidity was 93%. The wind was west at 15 miles an hour, gusting to 22. The pressure was 29.84 inches and steady. Around central and western Illinois, skies ranged from mostly cloudy to cloudy. It was 71 at Bloomington, 66 at Moline, 66 at Galesburg, and 67 at Lakin. Macomb reported 68, Quincy reported 71, Springfield reported 75, and Pontiac reported 71. And once again at 6 p.m. in Peoria, under cloudy skies, the temperature was 70. Looking elsewhere around the Midwest at 6 p.m., Chicago had heavy rain and fog and 62. Indianapolis was cloudy and 69. St. Louis was mostly cloudy and 79. Kansas City was cloudy and 57. Des Moines was cloudy and 51. Milwaukee had light rain and fog and 59. The time is currently 6:27 p.m. Central Daylight Time. 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Now for the official National Weather Service forecast for Peoria and surrounding areas of central Illinois. Tonight, mostly cloudy. A chance of showers until midnight. Cooler with lows in the mid-40s. West winds 15 to 20 miles an hour with gusts up to 35 miles an hour. Chance of rain 50%. Friday, partly sunny in the morning, then mostly cloudy with a chance of showers in the afternoon. Much cooler with highs in the mid-50s. Northwest winds 15 to 20 miles an hour with gusts up to 40 miles an hour. Chance of rain 50%. Friday night, partly cloudy until midnight, then clearing. Areas of frost after midnight. Cooler with lows in the mid-30s. North winds 15 to 20 miles an hour with gusts up to 30 miles an hour. Saturday, widespread frost in the morning. Sunny. Highs in the upper 50s. North winds around 5 miles an hour, becoming southwest in the afternoon. Saturday night, clear. Lows in the upper 30s. South winds around 5 miles an hour. Sunday, areas of frost in the morning. Sunny. Highs in the mid-60s. Sunday night, mostly clear. Lows around 40. Monday and Monday night, partly cloudy. Highs in the upper 60s. Lows in the mid-40s. Tuesday through Thursday, mostly clear. Highs in the mid-70s. Lows in the upper 40s. Again, the forecast for Peoria and surrounding areas of central Illinois for tonight, mostly cloudy. A chance of showers until midnight. Cooler. Lows in the mid-40s. West winds 15 to 20 miles an hour with gusts up to 35 miles an hour. Chance of rain 50%. At 6 p.m. in Peoria, skies were cloudy. The temperature was 70 degrees, the dew point was 68, and the relative humidity was 93%. The wind was west at 15 miles an hour, gusting to 22. The pressure was 29.84 inches and steady. Around central and western Illinois, skies ranged from mostly cloudy to cloudy. It was 71 at Bloomington, 66 at Moline, 66 at Galesburg, and 67 at Lakin. Macomb reported 68, Quincy reported 71, Springfield reported 75, and Pontiac reported 71. And once again at 6 p.m. in Peoria, under cloudy skies, the temperature was 70. The Peoria, Illinois climate summary for this evening, as of 4 p.m., October 15, 2026. Today's high temperature was

72 degrees. The normal high is 66. The record high is 90 degrees, which was set in 1897. Today's low temperature was 58 degrees. The normal low is 45. The record low is 23 degrees, which was set in 1937. 0.04 inches of precipitation fell today, which brings the monthly total to 1.01 inches. The total precipitation for the year now stands at 34.94 inches. Sunset tonight is at 6:18 p.m. Sunrise tomorrow is at 7:11 a.m. Looking elsewhere around the Midwest at 6 p.m., Chicago had heavy rain and fog and 62. Indianapolis was cloudy and 69. St. Louis was mostly cloudy and 79. Kansas City was cloudy and 57. Des Moines was cloudy and 51. Milwaukee had light rain and fog and 59. The time is currently 6:31 p.m. Central Daylight Time. 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Now for the official National Weather Service forecast for Peoria and surrounding areas of central Illinois. Tonight, mostly cloudy. A chance of showers until midnight. Cooler with lows in the mid-40s. West winds 15 to 20 miles an hour with gusts up to 35 miles an hour. Chance of rain 50%. Friday, partly sunny in the morning, then mostly cloudy with a chance of showers in the afternoon. Much cooler with highs in the mid-50s. Northwest winds 15 to 20 miles an hour with gusts up to 40 miles an hour. Chance of rain 50%. Friday night, partly cloudy until midnight, then clearing. Areas of frost after midnight. Cooler with lows in the mid-30s. North winds 15 to 20 miles an hour with gusts up to 30 miles an hour. Saturday, widespread frost in the morning. Sunny. Highs in the upper 50s. North winds around 5 miles an hour, becoming southwest in the afternoon. Saturday night, clear. Lows in the upper 30s. South winds around 5 miles an hour. Sunday, areas of frost in the morning. Sunny. Highs in the mid-60s. Sunday night, mostly clear. Lows around 40. Monday and Monday night, partly cloudy. Highs in the upper 60s. Lows in the mid-40s. Tuesday through Thursday, mostly clear. Highs in the mid-70s. Lows in the upper 40s. Again, the forecast for Peoria and surrounding areas of central Illinois for tonight, mostly cloudy. A chance of showers until midnight. Cooler. Lows in the mid-40s. West winds 15 to 20 miles an hour with gusts up to 30. Cooler. Lows in the mid-40s. West winds 15 to 20 miles an hour with gusts up to 35 miles an hour. Chance of rain 50%. At 6 p.m. in Peoria, skies were cloudy. The temperature was 70 degrees, the dew point was 68, and the relative humidity was 93%. The wind was west at 15 miles an hour, gusting to 22. The pressure was 29.84 inches and steady. Around central and western Illinois, skies ranged from mostly cloudy to cloudy. It was 71 at Bloomington, 66 at Moline, 66 at Galesburg, and 67 at Lakin. Macomb reported 68, Quincy reported 71, Springfield reported 75, and Pontiac reported 71. And once again at 6 p.m. in Peoria, under cloudy skies, the temperature was 70. Looking elsewhere around the Midwest at 6 p.m., Chicago had heavy rain and fog and 62. Indianapolis was cloudy and 69. St. Louis was mostly cloudy and 79. Kansas City was cloudy and 57. Des Moines was cloudy and 51. Milwaukee had light rain and fog and 59. The time is currently 6:34 p.m. Central Daylight Time. 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Now for the official National Weather Service forecast for Peoria and surrounding areas of central Illinois. Tonight, mostly cloudy. A chance of showers until midnight. Cooler with lows in the mid-40s. West winds 15 to 20 miles an hour with gusts up to 35 miles an hour.

chance of rain 50%. Friday, partly sunny in the morning, then mostly cloudy with a chance of showers in the afternoon. Much cooler with highs in the mid-50s. Northwest winds 15 to 20 miles an hour with gusts up to 40 miles an hour. Chance of rain 50%. Friday night, partly cloudy until midnight, then clearing. Areas of frost after midnight. Cooler with lows in the mid-30s. North winds 15 to 20 miles an hour with gusts up to 30 miles an hour. Saturday, widespread frost in the morning. Sunny. Highs in the upper 50s. North winds around 5 miles an hour, becoming southwest in the afternoon. Saturday night, clear. Lows in the upper 30s. South winds around 5 miles an hour. Sunday, areas of frost in the morning. Sunny. Highs in the mid-60s. Sunday night, mostly clear. Lows around 40. Monday and Monday night, partly cloudy. Highs in the upper 60s. Lows in the mid-40s. Tuesday through Thursday, mostly clear. Highs in the mid-70s. Lows in the upper 40s. Again, the forecast for Peoria and surrounding areas of central Illinois for tonight, mostly cloudy. A chance of showers until midnight. Cooler. Lows in the mid-40s. West winds 15 to 20 miles an hour with gusts up to 35 miles an hour. Chance of rain 50%. At 6 p.m. in Peoria, skies were cloudy. The temperature was 70 degrees, the dew point was 68, and the relative humidity was 93%. The wind was west at 15 miles an hour, gusting to 22. The pressure was 29.84 inches and steady. Around central and western Illinois, skies ranged from mostly cloudy to cloudy. It was 71 at Bloomington, 66 at Moline, 66 at Galesburg, and 67 at Lakin. Macomb reported 68, Quincy reported 71, Springfield reported 75, and Pontiac reported 71. And once again at 6 p.m. in Peoria, under cloudy skies, the temperature was 70. Looking elsewhere around the Midwest at 6 p.m., Chicago had heavy rain and fog and 62. Indianapolis was cloudy and 69. St. Louis was mostly cloudy and 79. Kansas City was cloudy and 57. Des Moines was cloudy and 51. Milwaukee had light rain and fog and 59. The time is currently 6:37 p.m. Central Daylight Time. 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Now for the official National Weather Service forecast for Peoria and surrounding areas of central Illinois. Tonight, mostly cloudy. A chance of showers until midnight. Cooler with lows in the mid-40s. West winds 15 to 20 miles an hour with gusts up to 35 miles an hour. Chance of rain 50%. Friday, partly sunny in the morning, then mostly cloudy with a chance of showers in the afternoon. Much cooler with highs in the mid-50s. Northwest winds 15 to 20 miles an hour with gusts up to 40 miles an hour. Chance of rain 50%. Friday night, partly cloudy until midnight, then clearing. Areas of frost after midnight. Cooler with lows in the mid-30s. North winds 15 to 20 miles an hour with gusts up to 30 miles an hour. Saturday, widespread frost in the morning. Sunny. Highs in the upper 50s. North winds around 5 miles an hour, becoming southwest in the afternoon. Saturday night, clear. Lows in the upper 30s. South winds around 5 miles an hour. Sunday, areas of frost in the morning. Sunny. Highs in the mid-60s. Sunday night, mostly clear. Lows around 40. Monday and Monday night, partly cloudy. Highs in the upper 60s. Lows in the mid-40s. Tuesday through Thursday, mostly clear. Highs in the mid-70s. Lows in the upper 40s. Again, the forecast for Peoria and surrounding areas of central Illinois for tonight, mostly cloudy. A chance of showers until midnight. Cooler. Lows in the mid-40s. West winds 15 to 20 miles an hour with gusts up to 35 miles an hour. Chance of rain 50%.
Now for the official National Weather Service forecast for Peoria and surrounding areas of central Illinois. Rest of tonight, mostly cloudy. A chance of showers until midnight. Cooler with lows in the mid-40s. West winds 15 to 20 miles an hour with gusts up to 35 miles an hour. Chance of rain 50%. Friday, partly sunny in the morning, then mostly cloudy with a chance of showers in the afternoon. Much cooler with highs in the mid-50s. Northwest winds 15 to 20 miles an hour with gusts up to 40 miles an hour. Chance of rain 50%. Friday night, partly cloudy until midnight, then clearing. Areas of frost after midnight. Cooler with lows in the mid-30s. North winds 15 to 20 miles an hour with gusts up to 30 miles an hour. Saturday, widespread frost in the morning. Sunny. Highs in the upper 50s. North winds around 5 miles an hour, becoming southwest in the afternoon. Saturday night, clear. Lows in the upper 30s. South winds around 5 miles an hour. Sunday, areas of frost in the morning. Sunny. Highs in the mid-60s. Sunday night, mostly clear. Lows around 40. Monday and Monday night, partly cloudy. Highs in the upper 60s. Lows in the mid-40s. Tuesday through Thursday, mostly clear. Highs in the mid-70s. Lows in the upper 40s. Again, the forecast for Peoria and surrounding areas of central Illinois for the rest of tonight, mostly cloudy. A chance of showers until midnight. Cooler. Lows in the mid-40s. West winds 15 to 20 miles an hour with gusts up to 35 miles an hour. Chance of rain 50%. At 6 p.m. in Peoria, skies were cloudy. The temperature was 70 degrees, the dew point was 68, and the relative humidity was 93%. The wind was west at 15 miles an hour, gusting to 22. The pressure was 29.84 inches and steady. Around central and western Illinois, skies ranged from mostly cloudy to cloudy. It was 71 at Bloomington, 66 at Moline, 66 at Galesburg, and 67 at Lakin. Macomb reported 68, Quincy reported 71, Springfield reported 75, and Pontiac reported 71. And once again at 6 p.m. in Peoria, under cloudy skies, the temperature was 70. Looking elsewhere around the Midwest at 6 p.m., Chicago had heavy rain and fog and 62. Indianapolis was cloudy and 69. St. Louis was mostly cloudy and 79. Kansas City was cloudy and 57. Des Moines was cloudy and 51. Milwaukee had light rain and fog and 59. The time is currently 6:43 p.m. Central Daylight Time. 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Now for the official National Weather Service forecast for Peoria and surrounding areas of central Illinois. Rest of tonight, mostly cloudy. A chance of showers until midnight. Cooler with lows in the mid-40s. West winds 15 to 20 miles an hour with gusts up to 35 miles an hour. Chance of rain 50%. Friday, partly sunny in the morning, then mostly cloudy with a chance of showers in the afternoon. Much cooler with highs in the mid-50s. Northwest winds 15 to 20 miles an hour with gusts up to 40 miles an hour. Chance of rain 50%. Friday night, partly cloudy until midnight, then clearing. Areas of frost after midnight. Cooler with lows in the mid-30s. North winds 15 to 20 miles an hour with gusts up to 30 miles an hour. Saturday, widespread frost in the morning. Sunny. Highs in the upper 50s. North winds around 5 miles an hour, becoming southwest in the afternoon. Saturday night, clear. Lows in the upper 30s. South winds around 5 miles an hour. Sunday, areas of frost in the morning. Sunny. Highs in the mid-60s. Sunday night, mostly clear. Lows around 40. Monday and Monday night, partly cloudy. Highs in the upper 60s. Lows in the mid-40s. Tuesday through Thursday, mostly clear. Highs in the mid-70s. Lows in the upper 40s.
Again, the forecast for Peoria and surrounding areas of central Illinois.

For the rest of tonight, mostly cloudy. A chance of showers until midnight. Cooler. Lows in the mid-40s. West winds 15 to 20 miles an hour with gusts up to 35 miles an hour. Chance of rain 50%. The Peoria, Illinois climate summary for this evening, as of 4 p.m., October 15, 2026. Today's high temperature was 72 degrees. The normal high is 66. The record high is 90 degrees, which was set in 1897. Today's low temperature was 58 degrees. The normal low is 45. The record low is 23 degrees, which was set in 1937. 0.04 inches of precipitation fell today, which brings the monthly total to 1.01 inches. The total precipitation for the year now stands at 34.94 inches. Sunset tonight is at 6:18 p.m. Sunrise tomorrow is at 7:11 a.m. At 6 p.m. in Peoria, skies were cloudy. The temperature was 70 degrees, the dew point was 68, and the relative humidity was 93%. The wind was west at 15 miles an hour, gusting to 22. The pressure was 29.84 inches and steady. Around central and western Illinois, skies ranged from mostly cloudy to cloudy. It was 71 at Bloomington, 66 at Moline, 66 at Galesburg, and 67 at Lakin. Macomb reported 68, Quincy reported 71, Springfield reported 75, and Pontiac reported 71. And once again at 6 p.m. in Peoria, under cloudy skies, the temperature was 70. Looking elsewhere around the Midwest at 6 p.m., Chicago had heavy rain and fog and 62. Indianapolis was cloudy and 69. St. Louis was mostly cloudy and 79. Kansas City was cloudy and 57. Des Moines was cloudy and 51. Milwaukee had light rain and fog and 59. The time is currently 6:47 p.m. Central Daylight Time. 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Now for the official National Weather Service forecast for Peoria and surrounding areas of central Illinois. Rest of tonight, mostly cloudy. A chance of showers until midnight. Cooler with lows in the mid-40s. West winds 15 to 20 miles an hour with gusts up to 35 miles an hour. Chance of rain 50%. Friday, partly sunny in the morning, then mostly cloudy with a chance of showers in the afternoon. Much cooler with highs in the mid-50s. Northwest winds 15 to 20 miles an hour with gusts up to 40 miles an hour. Chance of rain 50%. Friday night, partly cloudy until midnight, then clearing. Areas of frost after midnight. Cooler with lows in the mid-30s. North winds 15 to 20 miles an hour with gusts up to 30 miles an hour. Saturday, widespread frost in the morning. Sunny. Highs in the upper 50s. North winds around 5 miles an hour, becoming southwest in the afternoon. Saturday night, clear. Lows in the upper 30s. South winds around 5 miles an hour. Sunday, areas of frost in the morning. Sunny. Highs in the mid-60s. Sunday night, mostly clear. Lows around 40. Monday and Monday night, partly cloudy. Highs in the upper 60s. Lows in the mid-40s. Tuesday through Thursday, mostly clear. Highs in the mid-70s. Lows in the upper 40s. Again, the forecast for Peoria and surrounding areas of central Illinois for the rest of tonight, mostly cloudy. A chance of showers until midnight. Cooler. Lows in the mid-40s. West winds 15 to 20 miles an hour with gusts up to 35 miles an hour. Chance of rain 50%. At 6 p.m. in Peoria, skies were cloudy. The temperature was 70 degrees, the dew point was 68, and the relative humidity was 93%. The wind was west at 15 miles an hour, gusting to 22. The pressure was 29.84 inches and steady. Around central and western Illinois, skies ranged from mostly cloudy to cloudy. It was 71 at Bloomington, 66 at Moline, 66 at Galesburg, and 67 at Lakin. Macomb reported 68, Quincy reported 71, Springfield reported 75,

hours until midnight. Cooler with lows in the mid-40s. West winds 15 to 20 miles an hour with gusts up to 35 miles an hour. Chance of rain 50%. Friday, partly sunny in the morning, then mostly cloudy with a chance of showers in the afternoon. Much cooler with highs in the mid-50s. Northwest winds 15 to 20 miles an hour with gusts up to 40 miles an hour. Chance of rain 50%. Friday night, partly cloudy until midnight, then clearing. Areas of frost after midnight. Cooler with lows in the mid-30s. North winds 15 to 20 miles an hour with gusts up to 30 miles an hour. Saturday, widespread frost in the morning. Sunny. Highs in the upper 50s. North winds around 5 miles an hour, becoming southwest in the afternoon. Saturday night, clear. Lows in the upper 30s. South winds around 5 miles an hour. Sunday, areas of frost in the morning. Sunny. Highs in the mid-60s. Sunday night, mostly clear. Lows around 40. Monday and Monday night, partly cloudy. Highs in the upper 60s. Lows in the mid-40s. Tuesday through Thursday, mostly clear. Highs in the mid-70s. Lows in the upper 40s. Again, the forecast for Peoria and surrounding areas of central Illinois for the rest of tonight, mostly cloudy. A chance of showers until midnight. Cooler. Lows in the mid-40s. West winds 15 to 20 miles an hour with gusts up to 35 miles an hour. Chance of rain 50%. At 6 p.m. in Peoria, skies were cloudy. The temperature was 70 degrees, the dew point was 68, and the relative humidity was 93%. The wind was west at 15 miles an hour, gusting to 22. The pressure was 29.84 inches and steady. Around central and western Illinois, skies ranged from mostly cloudy to cloudy. It was 71 at Bloomington, 66 at Moline, 66 at Galesburg, and 67 at Lakin. Macomb reported 68, Quincy reported 71, Springfield reported 75, and Pontiac reported 71. And once again at 6 p.m. in Peoria, under cloudy skies, the temperature was 70. Looking elsewhere around the Midwest at 6 p.m., Chicago had heavy rain and fog and 62. Indianapolis was cloudy and 69. St. Louis was mostly cloudy and 79. Kansas City was cloudy and 57. Des Moines was cloudy and 51. Milwaukee had light rain and fog and 59. The time is currently 6:53 p.m. Central Daylight Time. 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Now for the official National Weather Service forecast for Peoria and surrounding areas of central Illinois. Rest of tonight, mostly cloudy. A chance of showers until midnight. Cooler with lows in the mid-40s. West winds 15 to 20 miles an hour with gusts up to 35 miles an hour. Chance of rain 50%. Friday, partly sunny in the morning, then mostly cloudy with a chance of showers in the afternoon. Much cooler with highs in the mid-50s. Northwest winds 15 to 20 miles an hour with gusts up to 40 miles an hour. Chance of rain 50%. Friday night, partly cloudy until midnight, then clearing. Areas of frost after midnight. Cooler with lows in the mid-30s. North winds 15 to 20 miles an hour with gusts up to 30 miles an hour. Saturday, widespread frost in the morning. Sunny. Highs in the upper 50s. North winds around 5 miles an hour, becoming southwest in the afternoon. Saturday night, clear. Lows in the upper 30s. South winds around 5 miles an hour. Sunday, areas of frost in the morning. Sunny. Highs in the mid-60s. Sunday night, mostly clear. Lows around 40. Monday and Monday night, partly cloudy. Highs in the upper 60s. Lows in the mid-40s. Tuesday through Thursday, mostly clear. Highs in the mid-70s. Lows in the upper 40s. Again, the forecast for Peoria and surrounding areas of central Illinois for the rest of tonight, mostly cloudy. A chance of showers until midnight. Cooler. Lows in the mid-40s.

west winds 15 to 20 miles an hour with gusts up to 35 miles an hour. Chance of rain 50%. At 6 p.m. in Peoria, skies were cloudy. The temperature was 70 degrees, the dew point was 68, and the relative humidity was 93%. The wind was west at 15 miles an hour, gusting to 22. The pressure was 29.84 inches and steady. Around central and western Illinois, skies ranged from mostly cloudy to cloudy. It was 71 at Bloomington, 66 at Moline, 66 at Galesburg, and 67 at Lakin. Macomb reported 68, Quincy reported 71, Springfield reported 75, and Pontiac reported 71. And once again at 6 p.m. in Peoria, under cloudy skies, the temperature was 70. Looking elsewhere around the Midwest at 6 p.m., Chicago had heavy rain and fog and 62. Indianapolis was cloudy and 69. St. Louis was mostly cloudy and 79. Kansas City was cloudy and 57. Des Moines was cloudy and 51. Milwaukee had light rain and fog and 59. The time is currently 6:57 p.m. Central Daylight Time. 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Now for the official National Weather Service forecast for Peoria and surrounding areas of central Illinois. Rest of tonight, mostly cloudy. A chance of showers until midnight. Cooler with lows in the mid-40s. West winds 15 to 20 miles an hour with gusts up to 35 miles an hour. Chance of rain 50%. Friday, partly sunny in the morning, then mostly cloudy with a chance of showers in the afternoon. Much cooler with highs in the mid-50s. Northwest winds 15 to 20 miles an hour with gusts up to 40 miles an hour. Chance of rain 50%. Friday night, partly cloudy until midnight, then clearing. Areas of frost after midnight. Cooler with lows in the mid-30s. North winds 15 to 20 miles an hour with gusts up to 30 miles an hour. Saturday, widespread frost in the morning. Sunny. Highs in the upper 50s. North winds around 5 miles an hour, becoming southwest in the afternoon. Saturday night, clear. Lows in the upper 30s. South winds around 5 miles an hour. Sunday, areas of frost in the morning. Sunny. Highs in the mid-60s. Sunday night, mostly clear. Lows around 40. Monday and Monday night, partly cloudy. Highs in the upper 60s. Lows in the mid-40s. Tuesday through Thursday, mostly clear. Highs in the mid-70s. Lows in the upper 40s. Again, the forecast for Peoria and surrounding areas of central Illinois for the rest of tonight, mostly cloudy. A chance of showers until midnight. Cooler. Lows in the mid-40s. West winds 15 to 20 miles an hour with gusts up to 35 miles an hour. Chance of rain 50%. At 6 p.m. in Peoria, skies were cloudy. The temperature was 70 degrees, the dew point was 68, and the relative humidity was 93%. The wind was west at 15 miles an hour, gusting to 22. The pressure was 29.84 inches and steady. Around central and western Illinois, skies ranged from mostly cloudy to cloudy. It was 71 at Bloomington, 66 at Moline, 66 at Galesburg, and 67 at Lakin. Macomb reported 68, Quincy reported 71, Springfield reported 75, and Pontiac reported 71. And once again at 6 p.m. in Peoria, under cloudy skies, the temperature was 70. The Peoria, Illinois climate summary for this evening, as of 4 p.m., October 15, 2026. Today's high temperature was 72 degrees. The normal high is 66. The record high is 90 degrees, which was set in 1897. Today's low temperature was 58 degrees. The normal low is 45. The record low is 23 degrees, which was set in 1937. 0.04 inches of precipitation fell today, which brings the monthly total to 1.01 inches. The total precipitation for the year now stands at 34.94 inches. Sunset tonight is at 6:18 p.m. Sunrise tomorrow is at 7:11 a.m.